values up to 105 early until midnight. Independence Day, sunny, hot with highs around 100. 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At Guthrie, it was sunny. The temperature was 95, and the heat index was 102. The wind was south at 18, gusting to 28. Observations from around the region. It was mostly sunny, with a temperature of 90 at Wichita, 93 at Oklahoma City, 95 at Dallas-Fort Worth, 91 at Tulsa, and 83 at Springfield. From the Norman Forecast Office, here is the forecast for Stillwater and surrounding area. Tonight, mostly clear until midnight, then becoming partly cloudy. Not as cool with lows around 80. South winds 15 to 20 miles an hour with gusts up to 30 miles an hour. Sunday, mostly sunny. Highs in the mid-90s. South winds 15 to 20 miles an hour with gusts up to 30 miles an hour. Sunday night, mostly clear. Lows around 80. South winds 15 to 20 miles an hour with gusts up to 30 miles an hour. Monday, mostly sunny. Highs in the mid-90s. South winds 15 to 20 miles an hour with gusts up to 35 miles an hour. Monday night, mostly clear until midnight, then becoming partly cloudy. Lows around 80. South winds 15 to 20 miles an hour with gusts up to 30 miles an hour. Tuesday, sunny. Highs in the mid-90s. Tuesday night, mostly clear. Lows in the upper 70s. Wednesday, sunny. Highs in the mid-90s. Wednesday night, mostly clear. Lows in the upper 70s. Thursday, sunny. Highs in the upper 90s. Thursday night, mostly clear. Lows in the upper 70s. Friday, sunny. Highs in the upper 90s. Friday night, mostly clear until midnight, then becoming partly cloudy. Lows in the upper 70s. Heat index values up to 105 early until midnight. Independence Day, sunny, hot with highs around 100. 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At Guthrie, it was sunny. The temperature was 93, and the heat index was 101. The wind was south at 16, gusting to 23. Observations from around the region. At Springfield, it was sunny, with a temperature of 81. It was mostly sunny, with a temperature of 89 at Wichita, 92 at Oklahoma City, 94 at Dallas-Fort Worth, and 90 at Tulsa. From the Norman Forecast Office, here is the forecast for Stillwater and surrounding area. Tonight, mostly clear until midnight, then becoming partly cloudy. Not as cool with lows around 80. South winds 15 to 20 miles an hour with gusts up to 30 miles an hour. Sunday, mostly sunny. Highs in the mid-90s. South winds 15 to 20 miles an hour with gusts up to 30 miles an hour. Sunday night, mostly clear. Lows around 80. South winds 15 to 20 miles an hour with gusts up to 30 miles an hour. Monday, mostly sunny. Highs in the mid-90s. South winds 15 to 20 miles an hour with gusts up to 35 miles an hour. Monday night, mostly clear until midnight, then becoming partly cloudy. Lows around 80. South winds 15 to 20 miles an hour with gusts up to 30 miles an hour. Tuesday, sunny. Highs in the mid-90s. Tuesday night, mostly clear. Lows in the upper 70s. Wednesday, sunny. Highs in the mid-90s. Wednesday night, mostly clear. Lows in the upper 70s. Thursday, sunny. Highs in the upper 90s. Thursday night, mostly clear. Lows in the upper 70s. Friday, sunny. Highs in the upper 90s. Friday night, mostly clear until midnight, then becoming partly cloudy. Lows in the upper 70s. Heat index value.

at Guthrie, it was sunny. The temperature was 93, and the heat index was 101. The wind was south at 16, gusting to 23. Observations from around the region. At Springfield, it was sunny, with a temperature of 81. It was mostly sunny, with a temperature of 89 at Wichita, 92 at Oklahoma City, 94 at Dallas-Fort Worth, and 90 at Tulsa. From the Norman Forecast Office, here is the forecast for Stillwater and surrounding area. Tonight, mostly clear until midnight, then becoming partly cloudy. Not as cool with lows around 80. South winds 15 to 20 miles an hour with gusts up to 30 miles an hour. Sunday, mostly sunny. Highs in the mid-90s. South winds 15 to 20 miles an hour with gusts up to 30 miles an hour. Sunday night, mostly clear. Lows around 80. South winds 15 to 20 miles an hour with gusts up to 30 miles an hour. Monday, mostly sunny. Highs in the mid-90s. South winds 15 to 20 miles an hour with gusts up to 35 miles an hour. Monday night, mostly clear until midnight, then becoming partly cloudy. Lows around 80. South winds 15 to 20 miles an hour with gusts up to 30 miles an hour. Tuesday, sunny. Highs in the mid-90s. Tuesday night, mostly clear. Lows in the upper 70s. Wednesday, sunny. Highs in the mid-90s. Wednesday night, mostly clear. Lows in the upper 70s. Thursday, sunny. Highs in the upper 90s. Thursday night, mostly clear. Lows in the upper 70s. Friday, sunny. Highs in the upper 90s. Friday night, mostly clear until midnight, then becoming partly cloudy. Lows in the upper 70s. Heat index values up to 105 early until midnight. Independence Day, sunny, hot with highs around 100. You are listening to Stillwater Weather Radio, and here are 7 p.m. weather observations. At Guthrie, it was sunny. The temperature was 93, and the heat index was 101. The wind was south at 16, gusting to 23. Observations from around the region. Skies ranged from sunny to mostly sunny. It was 89 at Wichita, 93 at Woodward, and 92 at Oklahoma City. Dallas-Fort Worth reported 94, Tulsa reported 90, and Springfield reported 81. From the Norman Forecast Office, here is the forecast for Stillwater and surrounding area. Tonight, mostly clear until midnight, then becoming partly cloudy. Not as cool with lows around 80. South winds 15 to 20 miles an hour with gusts up to 30 miles an hour. Sunday, mostly sunny. Highs in the mid-90s. South winds 15 to 20 miles an hour with gusts up to 30 miles an hour. Sunday night, mostly clear. Lows around 80. South winds 15 to 20 miles an hour with gusts up to 30 miles an hour. Monday, mostly sunny. Highs in the mid-90s. South winds 15 to 20 miles an hour with gusts up to 35 miles an hour. Monday night, mostly clear until midnight, then becoming partly cloudy. Lows around 80. South winds 15 to 20 miles an hour with gusts up to 30 miles an hour. Tuesday, sunny. Highs in the mid-90s. Tuesday night, mostly clear. Lows in the upper 70s. Wednesday, sunny. Highs in the mid-90s. Wednesday night, mostly clear. Lows in the upper 70s. Thursday, sunny. Highs in the upper 90s. Thursday night, mostly clear. Lows in the upper 70s. Friday, sunny. Highs in the upper 90s. Friday night, mostly clear until midnight, then becoming partly cloudy. Lows in the upper 70s. Heat index values up to 105 early until midnight. Independence Day, sunny, hot with highs around 100. 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Programming originates from the National Weather Service Forecast Office in Norman, Oklahoma.

was 101. The wind was south at 16, gusting to 23. Observations from around the region. Skies ranged from sunny to mostly sunny. It was 89 at Wichita, 93 at Woodward, and 92 at Oklahoma City. Dallas-Fort Worth reported 94, Tulsa reported 90, and Springfield reported 81. From the Norman Forecast Office, here is the forecast for Stillwater and surrounding area. Tonight, mostly clear until midnight, then becoming partly cloudy. Not as cool with lows around 80. South winds 15 to 20 miles an hour with gusts up to 30 miles an hour. Sunday, mostly sunny. Highs in the mid-90s. South winds 15 to 20 miles an hour with gusts up to 30 miles an hour. Sunday night, mostly clear. Lows around 80. South winds 15 to 20 miles an hour with gusts up to 30 miles an hour. Monday, mostly sunny. Highs in the mid-90s. South winds 15 to 20 miles an hour with gusts up to 35 miles an hour. Monday night, mostly clear until midnight, then becoming partly cloudy. Lows around 80. South winds 15 to 20 miles an hour with gusts up to 30 miles an hour. Tuesday, sunny. Highs in the mid-90s. Tuesday night, mostly clear. Lows in the upper 70s. Wednesday, sunny. Highs in the mid-90s. Wednesday night, mostly clear. Lows in the upper 70s. Thursday, sunny. Highs in the upper 90s. Thursday night, mostly clear. Lows in the upper 70s. Friday, sunny. Highs in the upper 90s. Friday night, mostly clear until midnight, then becoming partly cloudy. Lows in the upper 70s. Heat index values up to 105 early until midnight. Independence Day, sunny, hot with highs around 100. 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At Guthrie, it was sunny. The temperature was 93, and the heat index was 101. The wind was south at 16, gusting to 23. Observations from around the region. Skies ranged from sunny to mostly sunny. It was 89 at Wichita, 93 at Woodward, and 92 at Oklahoma City. Dallas-Fort Worth reported 94, Tulsa reported mostly sunny. It was 89 at Wichita, 93 at Woodward, and 92 at Oklahoma City. Dallas-Fort Worth reported 94, Tulsa reported 90, and Springfield reported 81. From the Norman Forecast Office, here is the forecast for Stillwater and surrounding area. Tonight, mostly clear until midnight, then becoming partly cloudy. Not as cool with lows around 80. South winds 15 to 20 miles an hour with gusts up to 30 miles an hour. Sunday, mostly sunny. Highs in the mid-90s. South winds 15 to 20 miles an hour with gusts up to 30 miles an hour. Sunday night, mostly clear. Lows around 80. South winds 15 to 20 miles an hour with gusts up to 30 miles an hour. Monday, mostly sunny. Highs in the mid-90s. South winds 15 to 20 miles an hour with gusts up to 35 miles an hour. Monday night, mostly clear until midnight, then becoming partly cloudy. Lows around 80. South winds 15 to 20 miles an hour with gusts up to 30 miles an hour. Tuesday, sunny. Highs in the mid-90s. Tuesday night, mostly clear. Lows in the upper 70s. Wednesday, sunny. Highs in the mid-90s. Wednesday night, mostly clear. Lows in the upper 70s. Thursday, sunny. Highs in the upper 90s. Thursday night, mostly clear. Lows in the upper 70s. Friday, sunny. Highs in the upper 90s. Friday night, mostly clear until midnight, then becoming partly cloudy. Lows in the upper 70s. Heat index values up to 105 early until midnight. Independence Day, sunny, hot with highs around 100. 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At Guthrie, it was sunny. The temperature

Monday, mostly sunny. Highs in the mid-90s. South winds 15 to 20 miles an hour with gusts up to 35 miles an hour. Monday night, mostly clear until midnight, then becoming partly cloudy. Lows around 80. South winds 15 to 20 miles an hour with gusts up to 30 miles an hour. Tuesday, sunny. Highs in the mid-90s. Tuesday night, mostly clear. Lows in the upper 70s. Wednesday, sunny. Highs in the mid-90s. Wednesday night, mostly clear. Lows in the upper 70s. Thursday, sunny. Highs in the upper 90s. Thursday night, mostly clear. Lows in the upper 70s. Friday, sunny. Highs in the upper 90s. Friday night, mostly clear until midnight, then becoming partly cloudy. Lows in the upper 70s. Heat index values up to 105 early until midnight. Independence Day, sunny, hot with highs around 100. 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At Guthrie, it was sunny. The temperature was 93, and the heat index was 101. The wind was south at 16, gusting to 23. Observations from around the region. Skies ranged from sunny to mostly sunny. It was 89 at Wichita, 93 at Woodward, and 92 at Oklahoma City. Dallas-Fort Worth reported 94, Tulsa reported 90, and Springfield reported 81. From the Norman Forecast Office, here is the forecast for Stillwater and surrounding area. Tonight, mostly clear until midnight, then becoming partly cloudy. Not as cool with lows around 80. South winds 15 to 20 miles an hour with gusts up to 30 miles an hour. Sunday, mostly sunny. Highs in the mid-90s. South winds 15 to 20 miles an hour with gusts up to 30 miles an hour. Sunday night, mostly clear. Lows around 80. South winds 15 to 20 miles an hour with gusts up to 30 miles an hour. Monday, mostly sunny. Highs in the mid-90s. South winds 15 to 20 miles an hour with gusts up to 35 miles an hour. Monday night, mostly clear until midnight, then becoming partly cloudy. Lows around 80. South winds 15 to 20 miles an hour with gusts up to 30 miles an hour. Tuesday, sunny. Highs in the mid-90s. Tuesday night, mostly clear. Lows in the upper 70s. Wednesday, sunny. Highs in the mid-90s. Wednesday night, mostly clear. Lows in the upper 70s. Thursday, sunny. Highs in the upper 90s. Thursday night, mostly clear. Lows in the upper 70s. Friday, sunny. Highs in the upper 90s. Friday night, mostly clear until midnight, then becoming partly cloudy. Lows in the upper 70s. Heat index values up to 105 early until midnight. Independence Day, sunny, hot with highs around 100. 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At Guthrie, it was sunny. The temperature was 93, and the heat index was 101. The wind was south at 16, gusting to 23. Observations from around the region. Skies ranged from sunny to mostly sunny. It was 89 at Wichita, 93 at Woodward, and 92 at Oklahoma City. Dallas-Fort Worth reported 94, Tulsa reported 90, and Springfield reported 81. From the Norman Forecast Office, here is the forecast for Stillwater and surrounding area. Tonight, mostly clear until midnight, then becoming partly cloudy. Not as cool with lows around 80. South winds 15 to 20 miles an hour with gusts up to 30 miles an hour. Sunday, mostly sunny. Highs in the mid-90s. South winds 15 to 20 miles an hour with gusts up to 30 miles an hour. Sunday night, mostly clear. Lows

50 miles an hour with gusts up to 30 miles an hour. Tuesday, sunny. Highs in the mid-90s. Tuesday night, mostly clear. Lows in the upper 70s. Wednesday, sunny. Highs in the mid-90s. Wednesday night, mostly clear. Lows in the upper 70s. Thursday, sunny. Highs in the upper 90s. Thursday night, mostly clear. Lows in the upper 70s. Friday, sunny. Highs in the upper 90s. Friday night, mostly clear until midnight, then becoming partly cloudy. Lows in the upper 70s. Heat index values up to 105 early until midnight. Independence Day, sunny, hot with highs around 100. 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At Guthrie, it was clear. The temperature was 90. The wind was south at 13, gusting to 21. Observations from around the region. At Springfield, it was clear, with a temperature of 80. It was partly cloudy, with a temperature of 89 at Oklahoma City, 92 at Dallas-Fort Worth, and 89 at Tulsa. At Wichita, it was mostly cloudy, with a temperature of 88. You are listening to Stillwater Weather Radio, and your 8 p.m. weather observations. At Guthrie, it was clear. The temperature was 90. The wind was south at 13, gusting to 21. Observations from around the region. At Springfield, it was clear, with a temperature of 80. It was partly cloudy, with a temperature of 92 at Woodward, 89 at Oklahoma City, 92 at Dallas-Fort Worth, and 89 at Tulsa. At Wichita, it was mostly cloudy, with a temperature of 88. From the Norman Forecast Office, here is the forecast for Stillwater and surrounding area. Tonight, mostly clear until midnight, then becoming partly cloudy. Not as cool with lows around 80. South winds 15 to 20 miles an hour with gusts up to 30 miles an hour. Sunday, mostly sunny. Highs in the mid-90s. South winds 15 to 20 miles an hour with gusts up to 30 miles an hour. Sunday night, mostly clear. Lows around 80. South winds 15 to 20 miles an hour with gusts up to 30 miles an hour. Monday, mostly sunny. Highs in the mid-90s. South winds 15 to 20 miles an hour with gusts up to 35 miles an hour. Monday night, mostly clear until midnight, then becoming partly cloudy. Lows around 80. South winds 15 to 20 miles an hour with gusts up to 30 miles an hour. Tuesday, sunny. Highs in the mid-90s. Tuesday night, mostly clear. Lows in the upper 70s. Wednesday, sunny. Highs in the mid-90s. Wednesday night, mostly clear. Lows in the upper 70s. Thursday, sunny. Highs in the upper 90s. Thursday night, mostly clear. Lows in the upper 70s. Friday, sunny. Highs in the upper 90s. Friday night, mostly clear until midnight, then becoming partly cloudy. Lows in the upper 70s. Heat index values up to 105 early until midnight. Independence Day, sunny, hot with highs around 100. 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At Guthrie, it was clear. The temperature was 90. The wind was south at 13, gusting to 21. Observations from around the region. At Springfield, it was clear, with a temperature of 80. It was partly cloudy, with a temperature of 92 at Woodward, 89 at Oklahoma City, 92 at Dallas-Fort Worth, and 89 at Tulsa. At Wichita, it was mostly cloudy, with a temperature of 88. From the Norman Forecast Office, here is the forecast for Stillwater and surrounding area. Tonight, mostly clear until midnight, then becoming partly cloudy. Not as cool with lows around 80. South winds 15 to 20 miles an hour with gusts up to 30.

an hour. Sunday night, mostly clear. Lows around 80. South winds 15 to 20 miles an hour with gusts up to 30 miles an hour. Monday, mostly sunny. Highs in the mid-90s. South winds 15 to 20 miles an hour with gusts up to 35 miles an hour. Monday night, mostly clear until midnight, then becoming partly cloudy. Lows around 80. South winds 15 to 20 miles an hour with gusts up to 30 miles an hour. Tuesday, sunny. Highs in the mid-90s. Tuesday night, mostly clear. Lows in the upper 70s. Wednesday, sunny. Highs in the mid-90s. Wednesday night, mostly clear. Lows in the upper 70s. Thursday, sunny. Highs in the upper 90s. Thursday night, mostly clear. Lows in the upper 70s. Friday, sunny. Highs in the upper 90s. Friday night, mostly clear until midnight, then becoming partly cloudy. Lows in the upper 70s. Heat index values up to 105 early until midnight. Independence Day, sunny, hot with highs around 100. 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At Guthrie, it was clear. The temperature was 90. The wind was out at 13, gusting to 21. Observations from around the region. At Springfield, it was clear, with a temperature of 80. It was partly cloudy, with a temperature of 92 at Woodward, 89 at Oklahoma City, 92 at Dallas-Fort Worth, and 89 at Tulsa. At Wichita, it was mostly cloudy, with a temperature of 88. From the Norman Forecast Office, here is the forecast for Stillwater and surrounding area. Tonight, mostly clear until midnight, then becoming partly cloudy. Not as cool with lows around 80. South winds 15 to 20 miles an hour with gusts up to 30 miles an hour. Sunday, mostly sunny. Highs in the mid-90s. South winds 15 to 20 miles an hour with gusts up to 30 miles an hour. Sunday night, mostly clear. Lows around 80. South winds 15 to 20 miles an hour with gusts up to 30 miles an hour. Monday, mostly sunny. Highs in the mid-90s. South winds 15 to 20 miles an hour with gusts up to 35 miles an hour. Monday night, mostly clear until midnight, then becoming partly cloudy. Lows around 80. South winds 15 to 20 miles an hour with gusts up to 30 miles an hour. Tuesday, sunny. Highs in the mid-90s. Tuesday night, mostly clear. Lows in the upper 70s. Wednesday, sunny. Highs in the mid-90s. Wednesday night, mostly clear. Lows in the upper 70s. Thursday, sunny. Highs in the upper 90s. Thursday night, mostly clear. Lows in the upper 70s. Friday, sunny. Highs in the upper 90s. Friday night, mostly clear until midnight, then becoming partly cloudy. Lows in the upper 70s. Heat index values up to 105 early until midnight. Independence Day, sunny, hot with highs around 100. 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At Guthrie, it was clear. The temperature was 90. The wind was out at 13, gusting to 21. Observations from around the region. At Springfield, it was clear, with a temperature of 80. It was partly cloudy, with a temperature of 92 at Woodward, 89 at Oklahoma City, 92 at Dallas-Fort Worth, and 89 at Tulsa. At Wichita, it was mostly cloudy, with a temperature of 88. From the Norman Forecast Office, here is the forecast for Stillwater and surrounding area. Tonight, mostly clear until midnight, then becoming partly cloudy. Not as cool with lows around 80. South winds 15 to 20 miles an hour with gusts up to 30 miles an hour. Sunday, mostly sunny. Highs in the mid-90s. South winds 15 to 20 miles an hour with gusts up to 30 miles an hour. Sunday night, mostly clear. Lows around 80.
South winds 15 to 20 miles an hour with gusts up to 30 miles an hour. Monday, mostly sunny. Highs in the mid-90s. South winds 15 to 20 miles an hour with gusts up to 35 miles an hour. Monday night, mostly clear until midnight, then becoming partly cloudy. Lows around 80. South winds 15 to 20 miles an hour with gusts up to 30 miles an hour. Tuesday, sunny. Highs in the mid-90s. Tuesday night, mostly clear. Lows in the upper 70s. Wednesday, sunny. Highs in the mid-90s. Wednesday night, mostly clear. Lows in the upper 70s. Thursday, sunny. Highs in the upper 90s. Thursday night, mostly clear. Lows in the upper 70s. Friday, sunny. Highs in the upper 90s. Friday night, mostly clear until midnight, then becoming partly cloudy. Lows in the upper 70s. Heat index values up to 105 early until midnight. Independence Day, sunny, hot with highs around 100. 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At Guthrie, it was clear. The temperature was 90. The wind was south at 13, gusting to 21. Observations from around the region. At Springfield, it was clear, with a temperature of 80. It was partly cloudy, with a temperature of 92 at Woodward, 89 at Oklahoma City, 92 at Dallas-Fort Worth, and 89 at Tulsa. At Wichita, it was mostly cloudy, with a temperature of 88. From the Norman Forecast Office, here is the forecast for Stillwater and surrounding area. Tonight, mostly clear until midnight, then becoming partly cloudy. Not as cool with lows around 80. South winds 15 to 20 miles an hour with gusts up to 30 miles an hour. Sunday, mostly sunny. Highs in the mid-90s. South winds 15 to 20 miles an hour with gusts up to 30 miles an hour. Sunday night, mostly clear. Lows around 80. South winds 15 to 20 miles an hour with gusts up to 30 miles an hour. Monday, mostly sunny. Highs in the mid-90s. South winds 15 to 20 miles an hour with gusts up to 35 miles an hour. Monday night, mostly clear until midnight, then becoming partly cloudy. Lows around 80. South winds 15 to 20 miles an hour with gusts up to 30 miles an hour. Tuesday, sunny. Highs in the mid-90s. Tuesday night, mostly clear. Lows in the upper 70s. Wednesday, sunny. Highs in the mid-90s. Wednesday night, mostly clear. Lows in the upper 70s. Thursday, sunny. Highs in the upper 90s. Thursday night, mostly clear. Lows in the upper 70s. Friday, sunny. Highs in the upper 90s. Friday night, mostly clear until midnight, then becoming partly cloudy. Lows in the upper 70s. Heat index values up to 105 early until midnight. Independence Day, sunny, hot with highs around 100. 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At Guthrie, it was clear. The temperature was 90. The wind was south at 13, gusting to 21. Observations from around the region. At Springfield, it was clear, with a temperature of 80. It was partly cloudy, with a temperature of 92 at Woodward, 89 at Oklahoma City, 92 at Dallas-Fort Worth, and 89 at Tulsa. At Wichita, it was mostly cloudy, with a temperature of 88. From the Norman Forecast Office, here is the forecast for Stillwater and surrounding area. Tonight, mostly clear until midnight, then becoming partly cloudy. Not as cool with lows around 80. South winds 15 to 20 miles an hour with gusts up to 30 miles an hour. Sunday, mostly sunny. Highs in the mid-90s.
south winds 15 to 20 miles an hour with gusts up to 30 miles an hour. Sunday night, mostly clear. Lows around 80. South winds 15 to 20 miles an hour with gusts up to 30 miles an hour. Monday, mostly sunny. Highs in the mid-90s. South winds 15 to 20 miles an hour with gusts up to 35 miles an hour. Monday night, mostly clear until midnight, then becoming partly cloudy. Lows around 80. South winds 15 to 20 miles an hour with gusts up to 30 miles an hour. Tuesday, sunny. Highs in the mid-90s. Tuesday night, mostly clear. Lows in the upper 70s. Wednesday, sunny. Highs in the mid-90s. Wednesday night, mostly clear. Lows in the upper 70s. Thursday, sunny. Highs in the upper 90s. Thursday night, mostly clear. Lows in the upper 70s. Friday, sunny. Highs in the upper 90s. Friday night, mostly clear until midnight, then becoming partly cloudy. Lows in the upper 70s. Heat index values up to 105 early until midnight. Independence Day, sunny, hot with highs around 100. 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At Guthrie, it was clear. The temperature was 90. The wind was south at 13, gusting to 21. Observations from around the region. At Springfield, it was clear, with a temperature of 80. It was partly cloudy, with a temperature of 92 at Woodward, 89 at Oklahoma City, 92 at Dallas-Fort Worth, and 89 at Tulsa. At Wichita, it was mostly cloudy, with a temperature of 88. From the Norman Forecast Office, here is the forecast for Stillwater and surrounding area. Tonight, mostly clear until midnight, then becoming partly cloudy. Not as cool with lows around 80. South winds 15 to 20 miles an hour with gusts clear until midnight, then becoming partly cloudy. Not as cool with lows around 80. South winds 15 to 20 miles an hour with gusts up to 30 miles an hour. Sunday, mostly sunny. Highs in the mid-90s. South winds 15 to 20 miles an hour with gusts up to 30 miles an hour. Sunday night, mostly clear. Lows around 80. South winds 15 to 20 miles an hour with gusts up to 30 miles an hour. Monday, mostly sunny. Highs in the mid-90s. South winds 15 to 20 miles an hour with gusts up to 35 miles an hour. Monday night, mostly clear until midnight, then becoming partly cloudy. Lows around 80. South winds 15 to 20 miles an hour with gusts up to 30 miles an hour. Tuesday, sunny. Highs in the mid-90s. Tuesday night, mostly clear. Lows in the upper 70s. Wednesday, sunny. Highs in the mid-90s. Wednesday night, mostly clear. Lows in the upper 70s. Thursday, sunny. Highs in the upper 90s. Thursday night, mostly clear. Lows in the upper 70s. Friday, sunny. Highs in the upper 90s. Friday night, mostly clear until midnight, then becoming partly cloudy. Lows in the upper 70s. Heat index values up to 105 early until midnight. Independence Day, sunny, hot with highs around 100. 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At Guthrie, it was clear. The temperature was 90. The wind was south at 13, gusting to 21. Observations from around the region. At Springfield, it was clear, with a temperature of 80. It was partly cloudy, with a temperature of 92 at Woodward, 89 at Oklahoma City, 92 at Dallas-Fort Worth, and 89 at Tulsa. At Wichita, it was mostly cloudy, with a temperature of 88. From the Norman Forecast Office, here is the forecast for Stillwater and surrounding area. Tonight, mostly clear until midnight, then becoming partly cloudy. Not as cool with lows around 80. South winds 15 to 20 miles an hour with gusts up to 30 miles an hour. Sunday, mostly sunny. Highs in the mid-90s.
south winds 15 to 20 miles an hour with gusts up to 30 miles an hour. Sunday night, mostly clear. Lows around 80.

south winds 15 to 20 miles an hour with gusts up to 35 miles an hour. Monday night, mostly clear until midnight, then becoming partly cloudy. Lows around 80. South winds 15 to 20 miles an hour with gusts up to 30 miles an hour. Tuesday, sunny. Highs in the mid-90s. Tuesday night, mostly clear. Lows in the upper 70s. Wednesday, sunny. Highs in the mid-90s. Wednesday night, mostly clear. Lows in the upper 70s. Thursday, sunny. Highs in the upper 90s. Thursday night, mostly clear. Lows in the upper 70s. Friday, sunny. Highs in the upper 90s. Friday night, mostly clear until midnight, then becoming partly cloudy. Lows in the upper 70s. Heat index values up to 105 early until midnight. Independence Day, sunny, hot with highs around 100. 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At Guthrie, it was clear. The temperature was 90. The wind was south at 13, gusting to 21. Observations from around the region. At Springfield, it was clear, with a temperature of 80. It was partly cloudy, with a temperature of 92 at Woodward, 89 at Oklahoma City, 92 at Dallas-Fort Worth, and 89 at Tulsa. At Wichita, it was mostly cloudy, with a temperature of 88. From the Norman Forecast Office, here is the forecast for Stillwater and surrounding area. Tonight, mostly clear until midnight, then becoming partly cloudy. Not as cool with lows around 80. South winds 15 to 20 miles an hour with gusts up to 30 miles an hour. Sunday, mostly sunny. Highs in the mid-90s. South winds 15 to 20 miles an hour with gusts up to 30 miles an hour. Sunday night, mostly clear. Lows around 80. South winds 15 to 20 miles an hour with gusts up to 30 miles an hour. Monday, mostly sunny. Highs in the mid-90s. South winds 15 to 20 miles an hour with gusts up to 35 miles an hour. Monday night, mostly clear until midnight, then becoming partly cloudy. Lows around 80. South winds 15 to 20 miles an hour with gusts up to 30 miles an hour. Tuesday, sunny. Highs in the mid-90s. Tuesday night, mostly clear. Lows in the upper 70s. Wednesday, sunny. Highs in the mid-90s. Wednesday night, mostly clear. Lows in the upper 70s. Thursday, sunny. Highs in the upper 90s. Thursday night, mostly clear. Lows in the upper 70s. Friday, sunny. Highs in the upper 90s. Friday night, mostly clear until midnight, then becoming partly cloudy. Lows in the upper 70s. Heat index values up to 105 early until midnight. Independence Day, sunny, hot with highs around 100. 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At Guthrie, it was clear. The temperature was 90. The wind was south at 13, gusting to 21. Observations from around the region. At Springfield, it was clear, with a temperature of 80. It was partly cloudy, with a temperature of 92 at Woodward, 89 at Oklahoma City, 92 at Dallas-Fort Worth, and 89 at Tulsa. At Wichita, it was mostly cloudy, with a temperature of 88. From the Norman Forecast Office, here is the forecast for Stillwater and surrounding area. Tonight, mostly clear until midnight, then becoming partly cloudy. Not as cool with lows around 80. South winds 15 to 20 miles an hour with gusts up to 30 miles an hour. Sunday, mostly sunny. Highs in the mid-90s. South winds 15 to 20 miles an hour with gusts up to 30 miles an hour. Sunday night, mostly clear. Lows around 80. South winds 15 to 20 miles an hour with gusts up

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Heat index values up to 105 early until midnight. Independence Day, sunny, hot with highs around 100. 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At Guthrie, it was clear. The temperature was 90. The wind was south at 13, gusting to 21. Observations from around the region. At Springfield, it was clear, with a temperature of 80. It was partly cloudy, with a temperature of 92 at Woodward, 89 at Oklahoma City, 92 at Dallas-Fort Worth, and 89 at Tulsa. At Wichita, it was mostly cloudy, with a temperature of 88. From the Norman Forecast Office, here is the forecast for Stillwater and surrounding area. Tonight, mostly clear until midnight, then becoming partly cloudy. Not as cool with lows around 80. South winds 15 to 20 miles an hour with gusts up to 30 miles an hour. Sunday, mostly sunny. Highs in the mid-90s. South winds 15 to 20 miles an hour with gusts up to 30 miles an hour. Sunday night, mostly clear. Lows around 80. South winds 15 to 20 miles an hour with gusts up to 30 miles an hour. Monday, mostly sunny. Highs in the mid-90s. South winds 15 to 20 miles an hour with gusts up to 35 miles an hour. Monday night, mostly clear until midnight, then becoming partly cloudy. Lows around 80. South winds 15 to 20 miles an hour with gusts up to 30 miles an hour. Tuesday, sunny. Highs in the mid-90s. Tuesday night, mostly clear. Lows in the upper 70s. Wednesday, sunny. Highs in the mid-90s. Wednesday night, mostly clear. Lows in the upper 70s. Thursday, sunny. Highs in the upper 90s. Thursday night, mostly clear. Lows in the upper 70s. Friday, sunny. Highs in the upper 90s. Friday night, mostly clear until midnight, then becoming partly cloudy. Lows in the upper 70s. Heat index values up to 105 early until midnight. Independence Day, sunny, hot with highs around 100. 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At Guthrie, it was clear. The temperature was 90. The wind was south at 13, gusting to 21. Observations from around the region. At Springfield, it was clear, with a temperature of 80. It was partly cloudy, with a temperature of 92 at Woodward, 89 at Oklahoma City, 92 at Dallas-Fort Worth, and 89 at Tulsa. At Wichita, it was mostly cloudy, with a temperature of 88. From the Norman Forecast Office, here is the forecast for Stillwater and surrounding area. Tonight, mostly clear until midnight, then becoming partly cloudy. Not as cool with lows around 80. South winds 15 to 20 miles an hour with gusts up to 30 miles an hour. Sunday, mostly sunny. Highs in the mid-90s. South winds 15 to 20 miles an hour with gusts up to 30 miles an hour. Sunday night, mostly clear. Lows around 80. South winds 15 to 20 miles an hour with gusts up to 30 miles an hour. Monday, mostly sunny. Highs in the mid-90s. South winds 15 to 20 miles an hour with gusts up to 35 miles an hour. Monday night, mostly clear until midnight, then becoming partly cloudy. Lows around 80. South winds 15 to 20 miles an hour with gusts up to 30 miles an hour. Tuesday, sunny. Highs in the mid-90s. Tuesday night, mostly clear. Lows in the upper 70s. Wednesday, sunny. Highs in the mid-90s. Wednesday night, mostly clear. Lows in the upper 70s. Thursday, sunny. Highs in the upper 90s. Thursday night, mostly clear. Lows in the upper 70s. Friday, sunny. Highs in the upper 90s. Friday

night, mostly clear until midnight, then becoming partly cloudy. Lows in the upper 70s. Heat index values up to 105 early until midnight. Independence Day, sunny, hot with highs around 100. 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At Guthrie, it was clear. The temperature was 90. The wind was south at 13, gusting to 21. Observations from around the region. At Springfield, it was clear, with a temperature of 80. It was partly cloudy, with a temperature of 92 at Woodward, 89 at Oklahoma City, 92 at Dallas-Fort Worth, and 89 at Tulsa. At Wichita, it was mostly cloudy, with a temperature of 88. You're listening to Stillwater Weather Radio, and here are 9 p.m. weather observations. At Guthrie, it was clear. The temperature was 87. The wind was south at 10, gusting to 22. Observations from around the region. At Springfield, it was clear, with a temperature of 79. It was partly cloudy, with a temperature of 85 at Oklahoma City, 90 at Dallas-Fort Worth, and 87 at Tulsa. At Wichita, it was mostly cloudy, with a temperature of 85. From the Norman Forecast Office, here is the forecast for Stillwater and surrounding area. Tonight, mostly clear until midnight, then becoming partly cloudy. Not as cool with lows around 80. South winds 15 to 20 miles an hour with gusts up to 30 miles an hour. Sunday, mostly sunny. Highs in the mid-90s. South winds 15 to 20 miles an hour with gusts up to 30 miles an hour. Sunday night, mostly clear. Lows around 80. South winds 15 to 20 miles an hour with gusts up to 30 miles an hour. Monday, mostly sunny. Highs in the mid-90s. South winds 15 to 20 miles an hour with gusts up to 35 miles an hour. Monday night, mostly clear until midnight, then becoming partly cloudy. Lows around 80. South winds 15 to 20 miles an hour with gusts up to 30 miles an hour. Tuesday, sunny. Highs in the mid-90s. Tuesday night, mostly clear. Lows in the upper 70s. Wednesday, sunny. Highs in the mid-90s. Wednesday night, mostly clear. Lows in the upper 70s. Thursday, sunny. Highs in the upper 90s. Thursday night, mostly clear. Lows in the upper 70s. Friday, sunny. Highs in the upper 90s. Friday night, mostly clear until midnight, then becoming partly cloudy. Lows in the upper 70s. Heat index values up to 105 early until midnight. Independence Day, sunny, hot with highs around 100. You're listening to Stillwater Weather Radio, and here are 9 p.m. weather observations. At Guthrie, it was clear. The temperature was 87. The wind was south at 10, gusting to 22. Observations from around the region. At Springfield, it was clear, with a temperature of 79. It was partly cloudy, with a temperature of 85 at Oklahoma City, 90 at Dallas-Fort Worth, and 87 at Tulsa. At Wichita, it was mostly cloudy, with a temperature of 85. From the Norman Forecast Office, here is the forecast for Stillwater and surrounding area. Tonight, mostly clear until midnight, then becoming partly cloudy. Not as cool with lows around 80. South winds 15 to 20 miles an hour with gusts up to 30 miles an hour. Sunday, mostly sunny. Highs in the mid-90s. South winds 15 to 20 miles an hour with gusts up to 30 miles an hour. Sunday night, mostly clear. Lows around 80. South winds 15 to 20 miles an hour with gusts up to 30 miles an hour. Monday, mostly sunny. Highs in the mid-90s. South winds 15 to 20 miles an hour with gusts up to 35 miles an hour. Monday night, mostly clear until midnight, then becoming partly cloudy. Lows around 80. South winds 15 to 20 miles an hour with gusts up to 30 miles an hour. Tuesday, sunny. Highs in the mid-90s. Tuesday night, mostly clear. Lows in the upper 70s.

highs in the upper 90s. Thursday night, mostly clear. Lows in the upper 70s. Friday, sunny. Highs in the upper 90s. Friday night, mostly clear until midnight, then becoming partly cloudy. Lows in the upper 70s. Heat index values up to 105 early until midnight. Independence Day, sunny, hot with highs around 100. 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At Guthrie, it was clear. The temperature was 87. The wind was south at 10, gusting to 22. Observations from around the region. At Springfield, it was clear, with a temperature of 79. It was partly cloudy, with a temperature of 85 at Oklahoma City, 90 at Dallas-Fort Worth, and 87 at Tulsa. At Wichita, it was mostly cloudy, with a temperature of 85. You're listening to Stillwater Weather Radio, and here are 9 p.m. weather observations. At Guthrie, it was clear. The temperature was 87. The wind was south at 10, gusting to 22. Observations from around the region. It was clear, with a temperature of 88 at Woodward and 79 at Springfield. It was partly cloudy, with a temperature of 85 at Oklahoma City, 90 at Dallas-Fort Worth, and 87 at Tulsa. At Wichita, it was mostly cloudy, with a temperature of 85. From the Norman Forecast Office, here is the forecast for Stillwater and surrounding area. Tonight, mostly clear until midnight, then becoming partly cloudy. Not as cool with lows around 80. South winds 15 to 20 miles an hour with gusts up to 30 miles an hour. Sunday, mostly sunny. Highs in the mid-90s. South winds 15 to 20 miles an hour with gusts up to 30 miles an hour. Sunday night, mostly clear. Lows around 80. South winds 15 to 20 miles an hour with gusts up to 30 miles an hour. Monday, mostly sunny. Highs in the mid-90s. South winds 15 to 20 miles an hour with gusts up to 35 miles an hour. Monday night, mostly clear until midnight, then becoming partly cloudy. Lows around 80. South winds 15 to 20 miles an hour with gusts up to 30 miles an hour. Tuesday, sunny. Highs in the mid-90s. Tuesday night, mostly clear. Lows in the upper 70s. Wednesday, sunny. Highs in the mid-90s. Wednesday night, mostly clear. Lows in the upper 70s. Thursday, sunny. Highs in the upper 90s. Thursday night, mostly clear. Lows in the upper 70s. Friday, sunny. Highs in the upper 90s. Friday night, mostly clear until midnight, then becoming partly cloudy. Lows in the upper 70s. Heat index values up to 105 early until midnight. Independence Day, sunny, hot with highs around 100. 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At Guthrie, it was clear. The temperature was 87. The wind was south at 10, gusting to 22. Observations from around the region. It was clear, with a temperature of 88 at Woodward and 79 at Springfield. It was partly cloudy, with a temperature of 85 at Oklahoma City, 90 at Dallas-Fort Worth, and 87 at Tulsa. At Wichita, it was mostly cloudy, with a temperature of 85. From the Norman Forecast Office, here is the forecast for Stillwater and surrounding area. Tonight, mostly clear until midnight, then becoming partly cloudy. Not as cool with lows around 80. South winds 15 to 20 miles an hour with gusts up to 30 miles an hour. Sunday, mostly sunny. Highs in the mid-90s. South winds 15 to 20 miles an hour with gusts up to 30 miles an hour. Sunday night, mostly clear. Lows around 80. South winds 15 to 20 miles an hour with gusts up to 30 miles an hour. Monday,

Monday night, mostly clear until midnight, then becoming partly cloudy. Lows around 80. South winds 15 to 20 miles an hour with gusts up to 30 miles an hour. Tuesday, sunny. Highs in the mid-90s. Tuesday night, mostly clear. Lows in the upper 70s. Wednesday, sunny. Highs in the mid-90s. Wednesday night, mostly clear. Lows in the upper 70s. Thursday, sunny. Highs in the upper 90s. Thursday night, mostly clear. Lows in the upper 70s. Friday, sunny. Highs in the upper 90s. Friday night, mostly clear until midnight, then becoming partly cloudy. Lows in the upper 70s. Heat index values up to 105 early until midnight. Independence Day, sunny, hot with highs around 100. You're listening to Stillwater Weather Radio, and here are 9 p.m. weather observations. At Guthrie, it was clear. The temperature was 87. The wind was south at 10, gusting to 22. Observations from around the region. It was clear, with a temperature of 88 at Woodward and 79 at Springfield. It was partly cloudy, with a temperature of 85 at Oklahoma City, 90 at Dallas-Fort Worth, and 87 at Tulsa. At Wichita, it was mostly cloudy, with a temperature of 85. From the Norman Forecast Office, here is the forecast for Stillwater and surrounding area. Tonight, mostly clear until midnight, then becoming partly cloudy. Not as cool with lows around 80. South winds 15 to 20 miles an hour with gusts up to 30 miles an hour. Sunday, mostly sunny. Highs in the mid-90s. South winds 15 to 20 miles an hour with gusts up to 30 miles an hour. Sunday night, mostly clear. Lows around 80. South winds 15 to 20 miles an hour with gusts up to 30 miles an hour. Monday, mostly sunny. Highs in the mid-90s. South winds 15 to 20 miles an hour with gusts up to 35 miles an hour. Monday night, mostly clear until midnight, then becoming partly cloudy. Lows around 80. South winds 15 to 20 miles an hour with gusts up to 30 miles an hour. Tuesday, sunny. Highs in the mid-90s. Tuesday night, mostly clear. Lows in the upper 70s. Wednesday, sunny. Highs in the mid-90s. Wednesday night, mostly clear. Lows in the upper 70s. Thursday, sunny. Highs in the upper 90s. Thursday night, mostly clear. Lows in the upper 70s. Friday, sunny. Highs in the upper 90s. Friday night, mostly clear until midnight, then becoming partly cloudy. Lows in the upper 70s. Heat index values up to 105 early until midnight. Independence Day, sunny, hot with highs around 100. You're listening to Stillwater Weather Radio, and here are 9 p.m. weather observations. At Guthrie, it was clear. The temperature was 87. The wind was south at 10, gusting to 22. Observations from around the region. It was clear, with a temperature of 88 at Woodward and 79 at Springfield. It was partly cloudy, with a temperature of 85 at Oklahoma City, 90 at Dallas-Fort Worth, and 87 at Tulsa. At Wichita, it was mostly cloudy, with a temperature of 85. From the Norman Forecast Office, here is the forecast for Stillwater and surrounding area. Tonight, mostly clear until midnight, then becoming partly cloudy. Not as cool with lows around 80. South winds 15 to 20 miles an hour with gusts up to 30 miles an hour. Sunday, mostly sunny. Highs in the mid-90s. South winds 15 to 20 miles an hour with gusts up to 30 miles an hour. Sunday night, mostly clear. Lows around 80. South winds 15 to 20 miles an hour with gusts up to 30 miles an hour. Monday, mostly sunny. Highs in the mid-90s. South winds 15 to 20 miles an hour with gusts up to 35 miles an hour. Monday night, mostly clear until midnight, then becoming partly cloudy. Lows around 80.
south winds 15 to 20 miles an hour with gusts up to 30 miles an hour. Tuesday, sunny. Highs in the mid-90s. Tuesday night, mostly clear. Lows in the upper 70s. Wednesday, sunny. Highs in the mid-90s. Wednesday night, mostly clear. Lows in the upper 70s. Thursday, sunny. Highs in the upper 90s. Thursday night, mostly clear. Lows in the upper 70s. Friday, sunny. Highs in the upper 90s. Friday night, mostly clear until midnight, then becoming partly cloudy. Lows in the upper 70s. Heat index values up to 105 early until midnight. Independence Day, sunny, hot with highs around 100. You're listening to Stillwater Weather Radio, and here are 9 p.m. weather observations. At Guthrie, it was clear. The temperature was 87. The wind was south at 10, gusting to 22. Observations from around the region. It was clear, with a temperature of 88 at Woodward and 79 at Springfield. It was partly cloudy, with a temperature of 85 at Oklahoma City, 90 at Dallas-Fort Worth, and 87 at Tulsa. At Wichita, it was mostly cloudy, with a temperature of 85. From the Norman Forecast Office, here is the forecast for Stillwater and surrounding area. Tonight, mostly clear until midnight, then becoming partly cloudy. Not as cool with lows around 80. South winds 15 to 20 miles an hour with gusts up to 30 miles an hour. Sunday, mostly sunny. Highs in the mid-90s. South winds 15 to 20 miles an hour with gusts up to 30 miles an hour. Sunday night, mostly clear. Lows around 80. South winds 15 to 20 miles an hour with gusts up to 30 miles an hour. Monday, mostly sunny. Highs in the mid-90s. South winds 15 to 20 miles an hour with gusts up to 35 miles an hour. Monday night, mostly clear until midnight, then becoming partly cloudy. Lows around 80. South winds 15 to 20 miles an hour with gusts up to 30 miles an hour. Tuesday, sunny. Highs in the mid-90s. Tuesday night, mostly clear. Lows in the upper 70s. Wednesday, sunny. Highs in the mid-90s. Wednesday night, mostly clear. Lows in the upper 70s. Thursday, sunny. Highs in the upper 90s. Thursday night, mostly clear. Lows in the upper 70s. Friday, sunny. Highs in the upper 90s. Friday night, mostly clear until midnight, then becoming partly cloudy. Lows in the upper 70s. Heat index values up to 105 early until midnight. Independence Day, sunny, hot with highs around 100. 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At Guthrie, it was clear. The temperature was 87. The wind was south at 10, gusting to 22. Observations from around the region. It was clear, with a temperature of 88 at Woodward and 79 at Springfield. It was partly cloudy, with a temperature of 85 at Oklahoma City, 90 at Dallas-Fort Worth, and 87 at Tulsa. At Wichita, it was mostly cloudy, with a temperature of 85. From the Norman Forecast Office, here is the forecast for Stillwater and surrounding area. Tonight, mostly clear until midnight, then becoming partly cloudy. Not as cool with lows around 80. South winds 15 to 20 miles an hour with gusts up to 30 miles an hour. Sunday, mostly sunny. Highs in the mid-90s. South winds 15 to 20 miles an hour with gusts up to 30 miles an hour. Sunday night, mostly clear. Lows around 80. South winds 15 to 20 miles an hour with gusts up to 30 miles an hour. Monday, mostly sunny. Highs in the mid-90s. South winds 15 to 20 miles an hour with gusts up to 35 miles an hour.
Monday night, mostly clear until

night, then becoming partly cloudy. Lows around 80. South winds 15 to 20 miles an hour with gusts up to 30 miles an hour. Tuesday, sunny. Highs in the mid-90s. Tuesday night, mostly clear. Lows in the upper 70s. Wednesday, sunny. Highs in the mid-90s. Wednesday night, mostly clear. Lows in the upper 70s. Thursday, sunny. Highs in the upper 90s. Thursday night, mostly clear. Lows in the upper 70s. Friday, sunny. Highs in the upper 90s. Friday night, mostly clear until midnight, then becoming partly cloudy. Lows in the upper 70s. Heat index values up to 105 early until midnight. Independence Day, sunny, hot with highs around 100. 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At Guthrie, it was clear. The temperature was 87. The wind was south at 10, gusting to 22. Observations from around the region. It was clear, with a temperature of 88 at Woodward and 79 at Springfield. It was partly cloudy, with a temperature of 85 at Oklahoma City, 90 at Dallas-Fort Worth, and 87 at Tulsa. At Wichita, it was mostly cloudy, with a temperature of 85. From the Norman Forecast Office, here is the wind 87 at Tulsa. At Wichita, it was mostly cloudy, with a temperature of 85. From the Norman Forecast Office, here is the forecast for Stillwater and surrounding area. Tonight, mostly clear until midnight, then becoming partly cloudy. Not as cool with lows around 80. South winds 15 to 20 miles an hour with gusts up to 30 miles an hour. Sunday, mostly sunny. Highs in the mid-90s. South winds 15 to 20 miles an hour with gusts up to 30 miles an hour. Sunday night, mostly clear. Lows around 80. South winds 15 to 20 miles an hour with gusts up to 30 miles an hour. Monday, mostly sunny. Highs in the mid-90s. South winds 15 to 20 miles an hour with gusts up to 35 miles an hour. Monday night, mostly clear until midnight, then becoming partly cloudy. Lows around 80. South winds 15 to 20 miles an hour with gusts up to 30 miles an hour. Tuesday, sunny. Highs in the mid-90s. Tuesday night, mostly clear. Lows in the upper 70s. Wednesday, sunny. Highs in the mid-90s. Wednesday night, mostly clear. Lows in the upper 70s. Thursday, sunny. Highs in the upper 90s. Thursday night, mostly clear. Lows in the upper 70s. Friday, sunny. Highs in the upper 90s. Friday night, mostly clear until midnight, then becoming partly cloudy. Lows in the upper 70s. Heat index values up to 105 early until midnight. Independence Day, sunny, hot with highs around 100. 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At Guthrie, it was clear. The temperature was 87. The wind was south at 10, gusting to 22. Observations from around the region. It was clear, with a temperature of 88 at Woodward and 79 at Springfield. It was partly cloudy, with a temperature of 85 at Oklahoma City, 90 at Dallas-Fort Worth, and 87 at Tulsa. At Wichita, it was mostly cloudy, with a temperature of 85. From the Norman Forecast Office, here is the forecast for Stillwater and surrounding area. Tonight, mostly clear until midnight, then becoming partly cloudy. Not as cool with lows around 80. South winds 15 to 20 miles an hour with gusts up to 30 miles an hour. Sunday, mostly sunny. Highs in the mid-90s. South winds 15 to 20 miles an hour with gusts up to 30 miles an hour. Sunday night, mostly clear. Lows around 80. South winds 15 to 20 miles an hour with gusts up to 30 miles an hour. Monday, mostly sunny. Highs in the mid-90s. South winds 15 to 20 miles an hour with gusts up to 35 miles an hour. Monday night.

up to 30 miles an hour. Tuesday, sunny. Highs in the mid-90s. Tuesday night, mostly clear. Lows in the upper 70s. Wednesday, sunny. Highs in the mid-90s. Wednesday night, mostly clear. Lows in the upper 70s. Thursday, sunny. Highs in the upper 90s. Thursday night, mostly clear. Lows in the upper 70s. Friday, sunny. Highs in the upper 90s. Friday night, mostly clear until midnight, then becoming partly cloudy. Lows in the upper 70s. Heat index values up to 105 early until midnight. Independence Day, sunny, hot with highs around 100. 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At Guthrie, it was clear. The temperature was 87. The wind was south at 10, gusting to 22. Observations from around the region. It was clear, with a temperature of 88 at Woodward and 79 at Springfield. It was partly cloudy, with a temperature of 85 at Oklahoma City, 90 at Dallas-Fort Worth, and 87 at Tulsa. At Wichita, it was mostly cloudy, with a temperature of 85. From the Norman Forecast Office, here is the forecast for Stillwater and surrounding area. Tonight, mostly clear until midnight, then becoming partly cloudy. Not as cool with lows around 80. South winds 15 to 20 miles an hour with gusts up to 30 miles an hour. Sunday, mostly sunny. Highs in the mid-90s. South winds 15 to 20 miles an hour with gusts up to 30 miles an hour. Sunday night, mostly clear. Lows around 80. South winds 15 to 20 miles an hour with gusts up to 30 miles an hour. Monday, mostly sunny. Highs in the mid-90s. South winds 15 to 20 miles an hour with gusts up to 35 miles an hour. Monday night, mostly clear until midnight, then becoming partly cloudy. Lows around 80. South winds 15 to 20 miles an hour with gusts up to 30 miles an hour. Tuesday, sunny. Highs in the mid-90s. Tuesday night, mostly clear. Lows in the upper 70s. Wednesday, sunny. Highs in the mid-90s. Wednesday night, mostly clear. Lows in the upper 70s. Thursday, sunny. Highs in the upper 90s. Thursday night, mostly clear. Lows in the upper 70s. Friday, sunny. Highs in the upper 90s. Friday night, mostly clear until midnight, then becoming partly cloudy. Lows in the upper 70s. Heat index values up to 105 early until midnight. Independence Day, sunny, hot with highs around 100. 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At Guthrie, it was clear. The temperature was 87. The wind was south at 10, gusting to 22. Observations from around the region. It was clear, with a temperature of 88 at Woodward and 79 at Springfield. It was partly cloudy, with a temperature of 85 at Oklahoma City, 90 at Dallas-Fort Worth, and 87 at Tulsa. At Wichita, it was mostly cloudy, with a temperature of 85. From the Norman Forecast Office, here is the forecast for Stillwater and surrounding area. Tonight, mostly clear until midnight, then becoming partly cloudy. Not as cool with lows around 80. South winds 15 to 20 miles an hour with gusts up to 30 miles an hour. Sunday, mostly sunny. Highs in the mid-90s. South winds 15 to 20 miles an hour with gusts up to 30 miles an hour. Sunday night, mostly clear. Lows around 80. South winds 15 to 20 miles an hour with gusts up to 30 miles an hour. Monday, mostly sunny. Highs in the mid-90s. South winds 15 to 20 miles an hour with gusts up to 35 miles an hour. Monday night, mostly clear until midnight, then becoming

Guthrie, it was clear. The temperature was 87. The wind was south at 10, gusting to 22. Observations from around the region. It was clear, with a temperature of 88 at Woodward and 79 at Springfield. It was partly cloudy, with a temperature of 85 at Oklahoma City, 90 at Dallas-Fort Worth, and 87 at Tulsa. At Wichita, it was mostly cloudy, with a temperature of 85. From the Norman Forecast Office, here is the forecast for Stillwater and surrounding area. Tonight, mostly clear until midnight, then becoming partly cloudy. Not as cool with lows around 80. South winds 15 to 20 miles an hour with gusts up to 30 miles an hour. Sunday, mostly sunny. Highs in the mid-90s. South winds 15 to 20 miles an hour with gusts up to 30 miles an hour. Sunday night, mostly clear. Lows around 80. South winds 15 to 20 miles an hour with gusts up to 30 miles an hour. Monday, mostly sunny. Highs in the mid-90s. South winds 15 to 20 miles an hour with gusts up to 35 miles an hour. Monday night, mostly clear until midnight, then becoming partly cloudy. Lows around 80. South winds 15 to 20 miles an hour with gusts up to 30 miles an hour. Tuesday, sunny. Highs in the mid-90s. Tuesday night, mostly clear. Lows in the upper 70s. Wednesday, sunny. Highs in the mid-90s. Wednesday night, mostly clear. Lows in the upper 70s. Thursday, sunny. Highs in the upper 90s. Thursday night, mostly clear. Lows in the upper 70s. Friday, sunny. Highs in the upper 90s. Friday night, mostly clear until midnight, then becoming partly cloudy. Lows in the upper 70s. Heat index values up to 105 early until midnight. Independence Day, sunny, hot with highs around 100. 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At Guthrie, it was clear. The temperature was 87. The wind was south at 10, gusting to 22. Observations from around the region. It was clear, with a temperature of 88 at Woodward and 79 at Springfield. It was partly cloudy, with a temperature of 85 at Oklahoma City, 90 at Dallas-Fort Worth, and 87 at Tulsa. At Wichita, it was mostly cloudy, with a temperature of 85. From the Norman Forecast Office, here is the forecast for Stillwater and surrounding area. Tonight, mostly clear until midnight, then becoming partly cloudy. Not as cool with lows around 80. South winds 15 to 20 miles an hour with gusts up to 30 miles an hour. Sunday, mostly sunny. Highs in the mid-90s. South winds 15 to 20 miles an hour with gusts up to 30 miles an hour. Sunday night, mostly clear. Lows around 80. South winds 15 to 20 miles an hour with gusts up to 30 miles an hour. Monday, mostly sunny. Highs in the mid-90s. South winds 15 to 20 miles an hour with gusts up to 35 miles an hour. Monday night, mostly clear until midnight, then becoming partly cloudy. Lows around 80. South winds 15 to 20 miles an hour with gusts up to 30 miles an hour. Tuesday, sunny. Highs in the mid-90s. Tuesday night, mostly clear. Lows in the upper 70s. Wednesday, sunny. Highs in the mid-90s. Wednesday night, mostly clear. Lows in the upper 70s. Thursday, sunny. Highs in the upper 90s. Thursday night, mostly clear. Lows in the upper 70s. Friday, sunny. Highs in the upper 90s. Friday night, mostly clear until midnight, then becoming partly cloudy. Lows in the upper 70s. Heat index values up to 105 early until midnight. Independence Day, sunny, hot with highs.

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At Guthrie, it was clear. The temperature was 87. The wind was south at 10, gusting to 22. Observations from around the region. It was clear, with a temperature of 88 at Woodward and 79 at Springfield. It was partly cloudy, with a temperature of 85 at Oklahoma City, 90 at Dallas-Fort Worth, and 87 at Tulsa. At Wichita, it was mostly cloudy, with a temperature of 85. You are listening to Stillwater Weather Radio, and here are 10 p.m. weather observations. At Guthrie, it was clear. The temperature was 85. Observations from around the region. It was clear, with a temperature of 88 at Dallas-Fort Worth and 78 at Springfield. It was partly cloudy, with a temperature of 83 at Wichita, 83 at Oklahoma City, and 85 at Tulsa. From the Norman Forecast Office, here is the forecast for Stillwater and surrounding area. Tonight, mostly clear until midnight, then becoming partly cloudy. Not as cool, with lows around 80. South winds 15 to 20 miles an hour with gusts up to 30 miles an hour. Sunday, mostly sunny. Highs in the mid-90s. South winds 15 to 20 miles an hour with gusts up to 30 miles an hour. Sunday night, mostly clear. Lows around 80. South winds 15 to 20 miles an hour with gusts up to 30 miles an hour. Monday, mostly sunny. Highs in the mid-90s. South winds 15 to 20 miles an hour with gusts up to 35 miles an hour. Monday night, mostly clear until midnight, then becoming partly cloudy. Lows around 80. South winds 15 to 20 miles an hour with gusts up to 30 miles an hour. Tuesday, sunny. Highs in the mid-90s. Tuesday night, mostly clear. Lows in the upper 70s. Wednesday, sunny. Highs in the mid-90s. Wednesday night, mostly clear. Lows in the upper 70s. Thursday, sunny. Highs in the upper 90s. Thursday night, mostly clear. Lows in the upper 70s. Friday, sunny. Highs in the upper 90s. Friday night, mostly clear until midnight, then becoming partly cloudy. Lows in the upper 70s. Heat index values up to 105 early until midnight. Independence Day, sunny, hot with highs around 100. You are listening to Stillwater Weather Radio, and here are 10 p.m. weather observations. At Guthrie, it was clear. The temperature was 85. Observations from around the region. It was clear, with a temperature of 88 at Dallas-Fort Worth and 78 at Springfield. It was partly cloudy, with a temperature of 83 at Wichita, 83 at Oklahoma City, and 85 at Tulsa. From the Norman Forecast Office, here is the forecast for Stillwater and surrounding area. Tonight, mostly clear until midnight, then becoming partly cloudy. Not as cool, with lows around 80. South winds 15 to 20 miles an hour with gusts up to 30 miles an hour. Sunday, mostly sunny. Highs in the mid-90s. South winds 15 to 20 miles an hour with gusts up to 30 miles an hour. Sunday night, mostly clear. Lows around 80. South winds 15 to 20 miles an hour with gusts up to 30 miles an hour. Monday, mostly sunny. Highs in the mid-90s. South winds 15 to 20 miles an hour with gusts up to 35 miles an hour. Monday night, mostly clear until midnight, then becoming partly cloudy. Lows around 80. South winds 15 to 20 miles an hour with gusts up to 30 miles an hour. Tuesday, sunny. Highs in the mid-90s. Tuesday night, mostly clear. Lows in the upper 70s. Wednesday, sunny. Highs in the mid-90s. Wednesday night, mostly clear. Lows in the upper 70s. Thursday, sunny. Highs in the upper 90s. Thursday night, mostly clear. Lows in the upper 70s. Friday, sunny. Highs in the upper 90s. Friday night, mostly clear until midnight, then becoming partly cloudy.

temperature of 88 at Dallas-Fort Worth and 78 at Springfield. It was partly cloudy, with a temperature of 83 at Wichita, 83 at Oklahoma City, and 85 at Tulsa. You're listening to Stillwater Weather Radio, and here are 10 p.m. weather observations. At Guthrie, it was clear. The temperature was 85. Observations from around the region. It was clear, with a temperature of 88 at Dallas-Fort Worth and 78 at Springfield. It was partly cloudy, with a temperature of 83 at Wichita, 83 at Oklahoma City, and 85 at Tulsa. From the Norman Forecast Office, here is the forecast for Stillwater and surrounding area. Tonight, mostly clear until midnight, then becoming partly cloudy. Not as cool with lows around 80. South winds 15 to 20 miles an hour with gusts up to 30 miles an hour. Sunday, mostly sunny. Highs in the mid-90s. South winds 15 to 20 miles an hour with gusts up to 30 miles an hour. Sunday night, mostly clear. Lows around 80. South winds 15 to 20 miles an hour with gusts up to 30 miles an hour. Monday, mostly sunny. Highs in the mid-90s. South winds 15 to 20 miles an hour with gusts up to 35 miles an hour. Monday night, mostly clear until midnight, then becoming partly cloudy. Lows around 80. South winds 15 to 20 miles an hour with gusts up to 30 miles an hour. Tuesday, sunny. Highs in the mid-90s. Tuesday night, mostly clear. Lows in the upper 70s. Wednesday, sunny. Highs in the mid-90s. Wednesday night, mostly clear. Lows in the upper 70s. Thursday, sunny. Highs in the upper 90s. Thursday night, mostly clear. Lows in the upper 70s. Friday, sunny. Highs in the upper 90s. Friday night, mostly clear until midnight, then becoming partly cloudy. Lows in the upper 70s. Heat index values up to 105 early until midnight. Independence Day, sunny, hot with highs around 100. 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At Guthrie, it was clear. The temperature was 85. Observations from around the region. It was clear, with a temperature of 88 at Dallas-Fort Worth and 78 at Springfield. It was partly cloudy, with a temperature of 83 at Wichita, 83 at Oklahoma City, and 85 at Tulsa. From the Norman Forecast Office, here is the forecast for Stillwater and surrounding area. Tonight, mostly clear until midnight, then becoming partly cloudy. Not as cool with lows around 80. South winds 15 to 20 miles an hour with gusts up to 30 miles an hour. Sunday, mostly sunny. Highs in the mid-90s. South winds 15 to 20 miles an hour with gusts up to 30 miles an hour. Sunday night, mostly clear. Lows around 80. South winds 15 to 20 miles an hour with gusts up to 30 miles an hour. Monday, mostly sunny. Highs in the mid-90s. South winds 15 to 20 miles an hour with gusts up to 35 miles an hour. Monday night, mostly clear until midnight, then becoming partly cloudy. Lows around 80. South winds 15 to 20 miles an hour with gusts up to 30 miles an hour. Tuesday, sunny. Highs in the mid-90s. Tuesday night, mostly clear. Lows in the upper 70s. Wednesday, sunny. Highs in the mid-90s. Wednesday night, mostly clear. Lows in the upper 70s. Thursday, sunny. Highs in the upper 90s. Thursday night, mostly clear. Lows in the upper 70s. Friday, sunny. Highs in the upper 90s. Friday night, mostly clear until midnight, then becoming partly cloudy. Lows in the upper 70s. Heat index values up to 105 early until midnight. Independence Day, sunny, hot with high.

Oklahoma City and 85 at Tulsa. From the Norman Forecast Office, here is the forecast for Stillwater and surrounding area. Tonight, mostly clear until midnight, then becoming partly cloudy. Not as cool with lows around 80. South winds 15 to 20 miles an hour with gusts up to 30 miles an hour. Sunday, mostly sunny. Highs in the mid-90s. South winds 15 to 20 miles an hour with gusts up to 30 miles an hour. Sunday night, mostly clear. Lows around 80. South winds 15 to 20 miles an hour with gusts up to 30 miles an hour. Monday, mostly sunny. Highs in the mid-90s. South winds 15 to 20 miles an hour with gusts up to 35 miles an hour. Monday night, mostly clear until midnight, then becoming partly cloudy. Lows around 80. South winds 15 to 20 miles an hour with gusts up to 30 miles an hour. Tuesday, sunny. Highs in the mid-90s. Tuesday night, mostly clear. Lows in the upper 70s. Wednesday, sunny. Highs in the mid-90s. Wednesday night, mostly clear. Lows in the upper 70s. Thursday, sunny. Highs in the upper 90s. Thursday night, mostly clear. Lows in the upper 70s. Friday, sunny. Highs in the upper 90s. Friday night, mostly clear until midnight, then becoming partly cloudy. Lows in the upper 70s. Heat index values up to 105 early until midnight. Independence Day, sunny, hot with highs around 100. 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At Guthrie, it was clear. The temperature was 85. Observations from around the region. It was clear, with a temperature of 88 at Dallas-Fort Worth and 78 at Springfield. It was partly cloudy, with a temperature of 83 at Wichita, 83 at Oklahoma City, and 85 at Tulsa. From the Norman Forecast Office, here is the forecast for Stillwater and surrounding area. Tonight, mostly clear until midnight, then becoming partly cloudy. Not as cool with lows around 80. South winds 15 to 20 miles an hour with gusts up to 30 miles an hour. Sunday, mostly sunny. Highs in the mid-90s. South winds 15 to 20 miles an hour with gusts up to 30 miles an hour. Sunday night, mostly clear. Lows around 80. South winds 15 to 20 miles an hour with gusts up to 30 miles an hour. Monday, mostly sunny. Highs in the mid-90s. South winds 15 to 20 miles an hour with gusts up to 35 miles an hour. Monday night, mostly clear until midnight, then becoming partly cloudy. Lows around 80. South winds 15 to 20 miles an hour with gusts up to 30 miles an hour. Tuesday, sunny. Highs in the mid-90s. Tuesday night, mostly clear. Lows in the upper 70s. Wednesday, sunny. Highs in the mid-90s. Wednesday night, mostly clear. Lows in the upper 70s. Thursday, sunny. Highs in the upper 90s. Thursday night, mostly clear. Lows in the upper 70s. Friday, sunny. Highs in the upper 90s. Friday night, mostly clear until midnight, then becoming partly cloudy. Lows in the upper 70s. Heat index values up to 105 early until midnight. Independence Day, sunny, hot with highs around 100. 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At Guthrie, it was clear. The temperature was 85. Observations from around the region. It was clear, with a temperature of 88 at Dallas-Fort Worth and 78 at Springfield. It was partly cloudy, with a temperature of 83 at Wichita, 83 at Oklahoma City, and 85 at Tulsa. From the Norman Forecast Office, here is the forecast for Stillwater and surrounding area. Tonight, mostly clear until midnight, then becoming partly cloudy. Not as cool with lows around 80. South winds 15 to 20 miles an hour with gusts up to 30 miles an hour. Sunday, mostly sunny. Highs in the mid-90s.
south winds 15 to 20 miles an hour with gusts up to 30 miles an hour. Sunday night, mostly clear. Lows around 80. South winds 15 to 20 miles an hour with gusts up to 30 miles an hour. Monday, mostly sunny. Highs in the mid-90s. South winds 15 to 20 miles an hour with gusts up to 35 miles an hour. Monday night, mostly clear until midnight, then becoming partly cloudy. Lows around 80. South winds 15 to 20 miles an hour with gusts up to 30 miles an hour. Tuesday, sunny. Highs in the mid-90s. Tuesday night, mostly clear. Lows in the upper 70s. Wednesday, sunny. Highs in the mid-90s. Wednesday night, mostly clear. Lows in the upper 70s. Thursday, sunny. Highs in the upper 90s. Thursday night, mostly clear. Lows in the upper 70s. Friday, sunny. Highs in the upper 90s. Friday night, mostly clear until midnight, then becoming partly cloudy. Lows in the upper 70s. Heat index values up to 105 early until midnight. Independence Day, sunny, hot with highs around 100. 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At Guthrie, it was clear. The temperature was 85. Observations from around the region. It was clear, with a temperature of 88 at Dallas-Fort Worth and 78 at Springfield. It was partly cloudy, with a temperature of 83 at Wichita, 83 at Oklahoma City, and 85 at Tulsa. This is your weather radio station WNG654 in Stillwater, operating on a frequency of 162.50 MHz. Programming originates from the National Weather Service Forecast Office in Norman, Oklahoma. From the Norman Forecast Office, here is the forecast for Stillwater and surrounding area. Tonight, mostly clear until midnight, then becoming partly cloudy. Not as cool with lows around 80. South winds 15 to 20 miles an hour with gusts up to 30 miles an hour. Sunday, mostly sunny. Highs in the mid-90s. South winds 15 to 20 miles an hour with gusts up to 30 miles an hour. Sunday night, mostly clear. Lows around 80. South winds 15 to 20 miles an hour with gusts up to 30 miles an hour. Monday, mostly sunny. Highs in the mid-90s. South winds 15 to 20 miles an hour with gusts up to 35 miles an hour. Monday night, mostly clear until midnight, then becoming partly cloudy. Lows around 80. South winds 15 to 20 miles an hour with gusts up to 30 miles an hour. Tuesday, sunny. Highs in the mid-90s. Tuesday night, mostly clear. Lows in the upper 70s. Wednesday, sunny. Highs in the mid-90s. Wednesday night, mostly clear. Lows in the upper 70s. Thursday, sunny. Highs in the upper 90s. Thursday night, mostly clear. Lows in the upper 70s. Friday, sunny. Highs in the upper 90s. Friday night, mostly clear until midnight, then becoming partly cloudy. Lows in the upper 70s. Heat index values up to 105 early until midnight. Independence Day, sunny, hot with highs around 100. 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At Guthrie, it was clear. The temperature was 85. Observations from around the region. It was clear, with a temperature of 88 at Dallas-Fort Worth and 78 at Springfield. It was partly cloudy, with a temperature of 83 at Wichita, 83 at Oklahoma City, and 85 at Tulsa. From the Norman Forecast Office, here is the forecast for Stillwater and surrounding area. Tonight, mostly clear until midnight, then becoming partly cloudy. Not as cool with lows around 80. South winds 15 to 20 miles an hour with gusts up to 30 miles an hour. Sunday, mostly sunny. Highs in the mid-90s. South winds 15 to 20 miles an hour with gusts up to 30 miles an hour. Sunday night, mostly clear. Lows around 80.

south winds 15 to 20 miles an hour with gusts up to 30 miles an hour. Monday, mostly sunny. Highs in the mid-90s. South winds 15 to 20 miles an hour with gusts up to 35 miles an hour. Monday night, mostly clear until midnight, then becoming partly cloudy. Lows around 80. South winds 15 to 20 miles an hour with gusts up to 30 miles an hour. Tuesday, sunny. Highs in the mid-90s. Tuesday night, mostly clear. Lows in the upper 70s. Wednesday, sunny. Highs in the mid-90s. Wednesday night, mostly clear. Lows in the upper 70s. Thursday, sunny. Highs in the upper 90s. Thursday night, mostly clear. Lows in the upper 70s. Friday, sunny. Highs in the upper 90s. Friday night, mostly clear until midnight, then becoming partly cloudy, mostly clear. Lows in the upper 70s. Friday, sunny. Highs in the upper 90s. Friday night, mostly clear until midnight, then becoming partly cloudy. Lows in the upper 70s. Heat index values up to 105 early until midnight. Independence Day, sunny, hot with highs around 100. 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At Guthrie, it was clear. The temperature was 85. Observations from around the region. It was clear, with a temperature of 88 at Dallas-Fort Worth, and 78 at Springfield. It was partly cloudy, with a temperature of 83 at Wichita, 83 at Oklahoma City, and 85 at Tulsa. From the Norman Forecast Office, here is the forecast for Stillwater and surrounding area. Tonight, mostly clear until midnight, then becoming partly cloudy. Not as cool with lows around 80. South winds 15 to 20 miles an hour with gusts up to 30 miles an hour. Sunday, mostly sunny. Highs in the mid-90s. South winds 15 to 20 miles an hour with gusts up to 30 miles an hour. Sunday night, mostly clear. Lows around 80. South winds 15 to 20 miles an hour with gusts up to 30 miles an hour. Monday, mostly sunny. Highs in the mid-90s. South winds 15 to 20 miles an hour with gusts up to 35 miles an hour. Monday night, mostly clear until midnight, then becoming partly cloudy. Lows around 80. South winds 15 to 20 miles an hour with gusts up to 30 miles an hour. Tuesday, sunny. Highs in the mid-90s. Tuesday night, mostly clear. Lows in the upper 70s. Wednesday, sunny. Highs in the mid-90s. Wednesday night, mostly clear. Lows in the upper 70s. Thursday, sunny. Highs in the upper 90s. Thursday night, mostly clear. Lows in the upper 70s. Friday, sunny. Highs in the upper 90s. Friday night, mostly clear until midnight, then becoming partly cloudy. Lows in the upper 70s. Heat index values up to 105 early until midnight. Independence Day, sunny, hot with highs around 100. 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At Guthrie, it was clear. The temperature was 85. Observations from around the region. It was clear, with a temperature of 88 at Dallas-Fort Worth, and 78 at Springfield. It was partly cloudy, with a temperature of 83 at Wichita, 83 at Oklahoma City, and 85 at Tulsa. From the Norman Forecast Office, here is the forecast for Stillwater and surrounding area. Tonight, mostly clear until midnight, then becoming partly cloudy. Not as cool with lows around 80. South winds 15 to 20 miles an hour with gusts up to 30 miles an hour. Sunday, mostly sunny. Highs in the mid-90s. South winds 15 to 20 miles an hour with gusts up to 30 miles an hour. Sunday night, mostly clear. Lows around 80. South winds 15 to 20 miles an hour with gusts up to 30 miles an hour. Monday, mostly sunny. Highs in the mid-90s. South winds 15 to 20 miles an hour with gusts up

Highs in the mid-90s. Wednesday night, mostly clear. Lows in the upper 70s. Thursday, sunny. Highs in the upper 90s. Thursday night, mostly clear. Lows in the upper 70s. Friday, sunny. Highs in the upper 90s. Friday night, mostly clear until midnight, then becoming partly cloudy. Lows in the upper 70s. Heat index values up to 105 early until midnight. Independence Day, sunny, hot with highs around 100. 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At Guthrie, it was clear. The temperature was 85. Observations from around the region. It was clear, with a temperature of 88 at Dallas-Fort Worth and 78 at Springfield. It was partly cloudy, with a temperature of 83 at Wichita, 83 at Oklahoma City, and 85 at Tulsa. From the Norman Forecast Office, here is the forecast for Stillwater and surrounding area. Tonight, mostly clear until midnight, then becoming partly cloudy. Not as cool with lows around 80. South winds 15 to 20 miles an hour with gusts up to 30 miles an hour. Sunday, mostly sunny. Highs in the mid-90s. South winds 15 to 20 miles an hour with gusts up to 30 miles an hour. Sunday night, mostly clear. Lows around 80. South winds 15 to 20 miles an hour with gusts up to 30 miles an hour. Monday, mostly sunny. Highs in the mid-90s. South winds 15 to 20 miles an hour with gusts up to 35 miles an hour. Monday night, mostly clear until midnight, then becoming partly cloudy. Lows around 80. South winds 15 to 20 miles an hour with gusts up to 30 miles an hour. Tuesday, sunny. Highs in the mid-90s. Tuesday night, mostly clear. Lows in the upper 70s. Wednesday, sunny. Highs in the mid-90s. Wednesday night, mostly clear. Lows in the upper 70s. Thursday, sunny. Highs in the upper 90s. Thursday night, mostly clear. Lows in the upper 70s. Friday, sunny. Highs in the upper 90s. Friday night, mostly clear until midnight, then becoming partly cloudy. Lows in the upper 70s. Heat index values up to 105 early until midnight. Independence Day, sunny, hot with highs around 100. 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At Guthrie, it was clear. The temperature was 85. Observations from around the region. It was clear, with a temperature of 88 at Dallas-Fort Worth and 78 at Springfield. It was partly cloudy, with a temperature of 83 at Wichita, 83 at Oklahoma City, and 85 at Tulsa. From the Norman Forecast Office, here is the forecast for Stillwater and surrounding area. Tonight, mostly clear until midnight, then becoming partly cloudy. Not as cool with lows around 80. South winds 15 to 20 miles an hour with gusts up to 30 miles an hour. Sunday, mostly sunny. Highs in the mid-90s. South winds 15 to 20 miles an hour with gusts up to 30 miles an hour. Sunday night, mostly clear. Lows around 80. South winds 15 to 20 miles an hour with gusts up to 30 miles an hour. Monday, mostly sunny. Highs in the mid-90s. South winds 15 to 20 miles an hour with gusts up to 35 miles an hour. Monday night, mostly clear until midnight, then becoming partly cloudy. Lows around 80. South winds 15 to 20 miles an hour with gusts up to 30 miles an hour. Tuesday, sunny. Highs in the mid-90s. Tuesday night, mostly clear. Lows in the upper 70s. Wednesday, sunny. Highs in the mid-90s. Wednesday night, mostly clear. Lows in the upper 70s. Thursday, sunny. Highs in the upper 90s.

gusts up to 35 miles an hour. Monday night, mostly clear until midnight, then becoming partly cloudy. Lows around 80. South winds 15 to 20 miles an hour with gusts up to 30 miles an hour. Tuesday, sunny. Highs in the mid-90s. Tuesday night, mostly clear. Lows in the upper 70s. Wednesday, sunny. Highs in the mid-90s. Wednesday night, mostly clear. Lows in the upper 70s. Thursday, sunny. Highs in the upper 90s. Thursday night, mostly clear. Lows in the upper 70s. Friday, sunny. Highs in the upper 90s. Friday night, mostly clear until midnight, then becoming partly cloudy. Lows in the upper 70s. Heat index values up to 105 early until midnight. Independence Day, sunny, hot with highs around 100. 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At Guthrie, it was clear. The temperature was 85. Observations from around the region. It was clear, with a temperature of 88 at Dallas-Fort Worth, and 78 at Springfield. It was partly cloudy, with a temperature of 83 at Wichita, 83 at Oklahoma City, and 85 at Tulsa. 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From the Norman Forecast Office, here is the forecast for Stillwater and surrounding area. Tonight, mostly clear until midnight, then becoming partly cloudy. Not as cool with lows around 80. South winds 15 to 20 miles an hour with gusts up to 30 miles an hour. Sunday, mostly sunny. Highs in the mid-90s. South winds 15 to 20 miles an hour with gusts up to 30 miles an hour. Sunday night, mostly clear. Lows around 80. South winds 15 to 20 miles an hour with gusts up to 30 miles an hour. Monday, mostly sunny. Highs in the mid-90s. South winds 15 to 20 miles an hour with gusts up to 35 miles an hour. Monday night, mostly clear until midnight, then becoming partly cloudy. Lows around 80. South winds 15 to 20 miles an hour with gusts up to 30 miles an hour. Tuesday, sunny. Highs in the mid-90s. Tuesday night, mostly clear. Lows in the upper 70s. Wednesday, sunny. Highs in the mid-90s. Wednesday night, mostly clear. Lows in the upper 70s. Thursday, sunny. Highs in the upper 90s. Thursday night, mostly clear. Lows in the upper 70s. Friday, sunny. Highs in the upper 90s. Friday night, mostly clear until midnight, then becoming partly cloudy. Lows in the upper 70s. Heat index values up to 105 early until midnight. Independence Day, sunny, hot with highs around 100. 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At Guthrie, it was clear. The temperature was 85. Observations from around the region. It was clear, with a temperature of 88 at Dallas-Fort Worth, and 78 at Springfield. It was partly cloudy, with a temperature of 83 at Wichita, 83 at Oklahoma City, and 85 at Tulsa. From the Norman Forecast Office, here is the forecast for Stillwater and surrounding area. Tonight, mostly clear until midnight, then becoming partly cloudy. Not as cool with lows around 80. South winds 15 to 20 miles an hour with gusts up to 30 miles an hour. Sunday, mostly sunny. Highs in the mid-90s. South winds 15 to 20 miles an hour with gusts up to 30 miles an hour. Sunday night, mostly clear. Lows around 80. South winds 15 to 20 miles an hour with gusts up to 30 miles an hour. Monday, mostly sunny. Highs in the mid-90s. South winds 15 to 20 miles an hour with gusts up to 35 miles an hour. Monday night, mostly clear until midnight, then becoming partly cloudy. Lows around 80.

5 early until midnight. Independence Day, sunny, hot with highs around 100. You're listening to Stillwater Weather Radio, NERR 11 p.m. weather observations. At Guthrie, it was clear. The temperature was 84. The wind was south at 14. Observations from around the region. Skies ranged from clear to partly cloudy. It was 82 at Wichita, 85 at Woodward, and 83 at Oklahoma City. Dallas-Fort Worth reported 87, Tulsa reported 83, and Springfield reported 78. From the Norman Forecast Office, here is the forecast for Stillwater and surrounding area. Tonight, mostly clear until midnight, then becoming partly cloudy. Not as cool with lows around 80. South winds 15 to 20 miles an hour with gusts up to 30 miles an hour. Sunday, mostly sunny. Highs in the mid-90s. South winds 15 to 20 miles an hour with gusts up to 30 miles an hour. Sunday night, mostly clear. Lows around 80. South winds 15 to 20 miles an hour with gusts up to 30 miles an hour. Monday, mostly sunny. Highs in the mid-90s. South winds 15 to 20 miles an hour with gusts up to 35 miles an hour. Monday night, mostly clear until midnight, then becoming partly cloudy. Lows around 80. South winds 15 to 20 miles an hour with gusts up to 30 miles an hour. Tuesday, sunny. Highs in the mid-90s. Tuesday night, mostly clear. Lows in the upper 70s. Wednesday, sunny. Highs in the mid-90s. Wednesday night, mostly clear. Lows in the upper 70s. Thursday, sunny. Highs in the upper 90s. Thursday night, mostly clear. Lows in the upper 70s. Friday, sunny. Highs in the upper 90s. Friday night, mostly clear until midnight, then becoming partly cloudy. Lows in the upper 70s. Heat index values up to 105 early until midnight. Independence Day, sunny, hot with highs around 100. 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At Guthrie, it was clear. The temperature was 84. The wind was south at 14. Observations from around the region. Skies ranged from clear to partly cloudy. It was 82 at Wichita, 85 at Woodward, and 83 at Oklahoma City. Dallas-Fort Worth reported 87, Tulsa reported 83, and Springfield reported 78. From the Norman Forecast Office, here is the forecast for Stillwater and surrounding area. Tonight, mostly clear until midnight, then becoming partly cloudy. Not as cool with lows around 80. South winds 15 to 20 miles an hour with gusts up to 30 miles an hour. Sunday, mostly sunny. Highs in the mid-90s. South winds 15 to 20 miles an hour with gusts up to 30 miles an hour. Sunday night, mostly clear. Lows around 80. South winds 15 to 20 miles an hour with gusts up to 30 miles an hour. Monday, mostly sunny. Highs in the mid-90s. South winds 15 to 20 miles an hour with gusts up to 35 miles an hour. Monday night, mostly clear until midnight, then becoming partly cloudy. Lows around 80. South winds 15 to 20 miles an hour with gusts up to 30 miles an hour. Tuesday, sunny. Highs in the mid-90s. Tuesday night, mostly clear. Lows in the upper 70s. Wednesday, sunny. Highs in the mid-90s. Wednesday night, mostly clear. Lows in the upper 70s. Thursday, sunny. Highs in the upper 90s. Thursday night, mostly clear. Lows in the upper 70s. Friday, sunny. Highs in the upper 90s. Friday night, mostly clear until midnight, then becoming partly cloudy. Lows in the upper 70s. Heat index values up to 105.

4. The wind was south at 14. Observations from around the region. Skies ranged from clear to partly cloudy. It was 82 at Wichita, 85 at Woodward, and 83 at Oklahoma City. Dallas-Fort Worth reported 87, Tulsa reported 83, and Springfield reported 78. From the Norman Forecast Office, here is the forecast for Stillwater and surrounding area. Tonight, mostly clear until midnight, then becoming partly cloudy. Not as cool with lows around 80. South winds 15 to 20 miles an hour with gusts up to 30 miles an hour. Sunday, mostly sunny. Highs in the mid-90s. South winds 15 to 20 miles an hour with gusts up to 30 miles an hour. Sunday night, mostly clear. Lows around 80. South winds 15 to 20 miles an hour with gusts up to 30 miles an hour. Monday, mostly sunny. Highs in the mid-90s. South winds 15 to 20 miles an hour with gusts up to 35 miles an hour. Monday night, mostly clear until midnight, then becoming partly cloudy. Lows around 80. South winds 15 to 20 miles an hour with gusts up to 30 miles an hour. Tuesday, sunny. Highs in the mid-90s. Tuesday night, mostly clear. Lows in the upper 70s. Wednesday, sunny. Highs in the mid-90s. Wednesday night, mostly clear. Lows in the upper 70s. Thursday, sunny. Highs in the upper 90s. Thursday night, mostly clear. Lows in the upper 70s. Friday, sunny. Highs in the upper 90s. Friday night, mostly clear until midnight, then becoming partly cloudy. Lows in the upper 70s. Heat index values up to 105 early until midnight. Independence Day, sunny, hot with highs around 100. 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At Guthrie, it was clear. The temperature was 84. The wind was south at 14. Observations from around the region. Skies ranged from clear to partly cloudy. It was 82 at Wichita, 85 at Woodward, and 83 at Oklahoma City. Dallas-Fort Worth reported 87, Tulsa reported 83, and Springfield reported 78. From the Norman Forecast Office, here is the forecast for Stillwater and surrounding area. Tonight, mostly clear until midnight, then becoming partly cloudy. Not as cool with lows around 80. South winds 15 to 20 miles an hour with gusts up to 30 miles an hour. Sunday, mostly sunny. Highs in the mid-90s. South winds 15 to 20 miles an hour with gusts up to 30 miles an hour. Sunday night, mostly clear. Lows around 80. South winds 15 to 20 miles an hour with gusts up to 30 miles an hour. Monday, mostly sunny. Highs in the mid-90s. South winds 15 to 20 miles an hour with gusts up to 35 miles an hour. Monday night, mostly clear until midnight, then becoming partly cloudy. Lows around 80. South winds 15 to 20 miles an hour with gusts up to 30 miles an hour. Tuesday, sunny. Highs in the mid-90s. Tuesday night, mostly clear. Lows in the upper 70s. Wednesday, sunny. Highs in the mid-90s. Wednesday night, mostly clear. Lows in the upper 70s. Thursday, sunny. Highs in the upper 90s. Thursday night, mostly clear. Lows in the upper 70s. Friday, sunny. Highs in the upper 90s. Friday night, mostly clear until midnight, then becoming partly cloudy. Lows in the upper 70s. Heat index values up to 105 early until midnight. Independence Day, sunny, hot with highs around 100. 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At Guthrie, it was clear. The temperature was 84. The wind was south at 14. Observations from around the region. Skies ranged from clear to partly cloudy. It was 82 at Wichita, 85 at Woodward, and 83 at Oklahoma City.
Dallas-Fort Worth reported 87, Tulsa reported 83, and Springfield reported 78. From the Norman Forecast Office, here is the forecast for Stillwater and surrounding area. Tonight, mostly clear until midnight, then becoming partly cloudy. Not as cool with lows around 80. South winds 15 to 20 miles an hour with gusts up to 30 miles an hour. Sunday, mostly sunny. Highs in the mid-90s. South winds 15 to 20 miles an hour with gusts up to 30 miles an hour. Sunday night, mostly clear. Lows around 80. South winds 15 to 20 miles an hour with gusts up to 30 miles an hour. Monday, mostly sunny. Highs in the mid-90s. South winds 15 to 20 miles an hour with gusts up to 35 miles an hour. Monday night, mostly clear until midnight, then becoming partly cloudy. Lows around 80. South winds 15 to 20 miles an hour with gusts up to 30 miles an hour. Tuesday, sunny. Highs in the mid-90s. Tuesday night, mostly clear. Lows in the upper 70s. Wednesday, sunny. Highs in the mid-90s. Wednesday night, mostly clear. Lows in the upper 70s. Thursday, sunny. Highs in the upper 90s. Thursday night, mostly clear. Lows in the upper 70s. Friday, sunny. Highs in the upper 90s. Friday night, mostly clear until midnight, then becoming partly cloudy. Lows in the upper 70s. Heat index values up to 105 early until midnight. Independence Day, sunny, hot with highs around 100. 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At Guthrie, it was clear. The temperature was 84. The wind was south at 14. Observations from around the region. Skies ranged from clear to partly cloudy. It was 82 at Wichita, 85 at Woodward, and 83 at Oklahoma City. Dallas-Fort Worth reported 87, Tulsa reported 83, and Springfield reported 78. Heat advisory in effect from 1 p.m. to 8 p.m. Central Daylight Time Sunday. What? Heat index values up to 106 expected. Where? Portions of east central and northeast Oklahoma. When? From 1 p.m. to 8 p.m. Central Daylight Time Sunday. Impacts. Heat-related illnesses are possible, especially impacting those not acclimated to the conditions or those performing strenuous activities. Take extra precautions when outside. Wear lightweight and loose-fitting clothing. Try to limit strenuous activities to early morning or evening. Take action when you see symptoms of heat exhaustion and heat stroke. From the Norman Forecast Office, here is the forecast for Stillwater and surrounding area. Tonight, mostly clear until midnight, then becoming partly cloudy. Not as cool with lows around 80. South winds 15 to 20 miles an hour with gusts up to 30 miles an hour. Sunday, mostly sunny. Highs in the mid-90s. South winds 15 to 20 miles an hour with gusts up to 30 miles an hour. Sunday night, mostly clear. Lows around 80. South winds 15 to 20 miles an hour with gusts up to 30 miles an hour. Monday, mostly sunny. Highs in the mid-90s. South winds 15 to 20 miles an hour with gusts up to 35 miles an hour. Monday night, mostly clear until midnight, then becoming partly cloudy. Lows around 80. South winds 15 to 20 miles an hour with gusts up to 30 miles an hour. Tuesday, sunny. Highs in the mid-90s. Tuesday night, mostly clear. Lows in the upper 70s. Wednesday, sunny. Highs in the mid-90s. Wednesday night, mostly clear. Lows in the upper 70s. Thursday, sunny. Highs in the upper 90s. Thursday night, mostly clear. Lows in the upper 70s. Friday, sunny. Highs in the upper 90s.
Friday night, mostly clear.

till midnight, then becoming partly cloudy. Lows in the upper 70s. Heat index values up to 105 early until midnight. Independence Day, sunny, hot with highs around 100. 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At Guthrie, it was clear. The temperature was 84. The wind was south at 14. NERA 11 p.m. weather observations. At Guthrie, it was clear. The temperature was 84. The wind was south at 14. Observations from around the region. Skies ranged from clear to partly cloudy. It was 82 at Wichita, 85 at Woodward, and 83 at Oklahoma City. Dallas-Fort Worth reported 87, Tulsa reported 83, and Springfield reported 78. Heat advisory in effect from 1 p.m. to 8 p.m. Central Daylight Time Sunday. Heat index values up to 106 expected. Where? Portions of east central and northeast Oklahoma. When? From 1 p.m. to 8 p.m. Central Daylight Time Sunday. Impacts. Heat-related illnesses are possible, especially impacting those not acclimated to the conditions or those performing strenuous activities. Take extra precautions when outside. Wear lightweight and loose-fitting clothing. Try to limit strenuous activities to early morning or evening. Take action when you see symptoms of heat exhaustion and heat stroke. From the Norman Forecast Office, here is the forecast for Stillwater and surrounding area. Tonight, mostly clear until midnight, then becoming partly cloudy. Not as cool with lows around 80. South winds 15 to 20 miles an hour with gusts up to 30 miles an hour. Sunday, mostly sunny. Highs in the mid-90s. South winds 15 to 20 miles an hour with gusts up to 30 miles an hour. Sunday night, mostly clear. Lows around 80. South winds 15 to 20 miles an hour with gusts up to 30 miles an hour. Monday, mostly sunny. Highs in the mid-90s. South winds 15 to 20 miles an hour with gusts up to 35 miles an hour. Monday night, mostly clear until midnight, then becoming partly cloudy. Lows around 80. South winds 15 to 20 miles an hour with gusts up to 30 miles an hour. Tuesday, sunny. Highs in the mid-90s. Tuesday night, mostly clear. Lows in the upper 70s. Wednesday, sunny. Highs in the mid-90s. Wednesday night, mostly clear. Lows in the upper 70s. Thursday, sunny. Highs in the upper 90s. Thursday night, mostly clear. Lows in the upper 70s. Friday, sunny. Highs in the upper 90s. Friday night, mostly clear until midnight, then becoming partly cloudy. Lows in the upper 70s. Heat index values up to 105 early until midnight. Independence Day, sunny, hot with highs around 100. 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At Guthrie, it was clear. The temperature was 84. The wind was south at 14. Observations from around the region. Skies ranged from clear to partly cloudy. It was 82 at Wichita, 85 at Woodward, and 83 at Oklahoma City. Dallas-Fort Worth reported 87, Tulsa reported 83, and Springfield reported 78. Heat advisory in effect from 1 p.m. to 8 p.m. Central Daylight Time Sunday. Heat index values up to 106 expected. Where? Portions of east central and northeast Oklahoma. When? From 1 p.m. to 8 p.m. Central Daylight Time Sunday. Impacts. Heat-related illnesses are possible, especially impacting those not acclimated to the conditions or those performing strenuous activities. Take extra precautions when outside. Wear lightweight and loose-fitting clothing. Try to limit strenuous activities to early morning or evening. Take action when you see symptoms of heat exhaustion and heat stroke. From the Norman Forecast Office, here is the forecast for Stillwater and surrounding area. Tonight, mostly clear until midnight, then becoming partly cloudy. Not as cool with lows around 80. South winds 15 to 20 miles an hour with gusts up to 30 miles an hour.

Sunday, mostly sunny. Highs in the mid-90s. South winds 15 to 20 miles an hour with gusts up to 30 miles an hour. Sunday night, mostly clear. Lows around 80. South winds 15 to 20 miles an hour with gusts up to 30 miles an hour. Monday, mostly sunny. Highs in the mid-90s. South winds 15 to 20 miles an hour with gusts up to 35 miles an hour. Monday night, mostly clear until midnight, then becoming partly cloudy. Lows around 80. South winds 15 to 20 miles an hour with gusts up to 30 miles an hour. Tuesday, sunny. Highs in the mid-90s. Tuesday night, mostly clear. Lows in the upper 70s. Wednesday, sunny. Highs in the mid-90s. Wednesday night, mostly clear. Lows in the upper 70s. Thursday, sunny. Highs in the upper 90s. Thursday night, mostly clear. Lows in the upper 70s. Friday, sunny. Highs in the upper 90s. Friday night, mostly clear until midnight, then becoming partly cloudy. Lows in the upper 70s. Heat index values up to 105 early until midnight. Independence Day, sunny, hot with highs around 100. 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At Guthrie, it was clear. The temperature was 84. The wind was south at 14. Observations from around the region. Skies ranged from clear to partly cloudy. It was 82 at Wichita, 85 at Woodward, and 83 at Oklahoma City. Dallas-Fort Worth reported 87, Tulsa reported 83, and Springfield reported 78. Heat advisory in effect from 1 p.m. to 8 p.m. Central Daylight Time Sunday. What? Heat index values up to 106 expected. Where? Portions of east central and northeast Oklahoma. When? From 1 p.m. to 8 p.m. Central Daylight Time Sunday. Impacts. Heat-related illnesses are possible, especially impacting those not acclimated to the conditions or those performing strenuous activities. Take extra precautions when outside. Wear lightweight and loose-fitting clothing. Try to limit strenuous activities to early morning or evening. Take action when you see symptoms of heat exhaustion and heat stroke. From the Norman Forecast Office, here is the forecast for Stillwater and surrounding area. Tonight, mostly clear until midnight, then becoming partly cloudy. Not as cool with lows around 80. South winds 15 to 20 miles an hour with gusts up to 30 miles an hour. Sunday, mostly sunny. Highs in the mid-90s. South winds 15 to 20 miles an hour with gusts up to 30 miles an hour. Sunday night, mostly clear. Lows around 80. South winds 15 to 20 miles an hour with gusts up to 30 miles an hour. Monday, mostly sunny. Highs in the mid-90s. South winds 15 to 20 miles an hour with gusts up to 35 miles an hour. Monday night, mostly clear until midnight, then becoming partly cloudy. Lows around 80. South winds 15 to 20 miles an hour with gusts up to 30 miles an hour. Tuesday, sunny. Highs in the mid-90s. Tuesday night, mostly clear. Lows in the upper 70s. Wednesday, sunny. Highs in the mid-90s. Wednesday night, mostly clear. Lows in the upper 70s. Thursday, sunny. Highs in the upper 90s. Thursday night, mostly clear. Lows in the upper 70s. Friday, sunny. Highs in the upper 90s. Friday night, mostly clear until midnight, then becoming partly cloudy. Lows in the upper 70s. Heat index values up to 105 early until midnight. Independence Day, sunny, hot with highs around 100. 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At Guthrie, it was clear. The temperature was 84. The wind was south at 14. Observations from around the region. Skies ranged from clear to partly cloudy. It was 82 at Wichita, 85 at Woodward, and 83 at Oklahoma City. Dallas-Fort Worth report.

reported 87, Tulsa reported 83, and Springfield reported 78. Heat advisory in effect from 1 p.m. to 8 p.m. Central Daylight Time Sunday. What? Heat index values up to 106 expected. Where? Portions of east central and northeast Oklahoma. When? From 1 p.m. to 8 p.m. Central Daylight Time Sunday. Impacts. Heat-related illnesses are possible, especially impacting those not acclimated to the conditions or those performing strenuous activities. Take extra precautions when outside. Wear lightweight and loose-fitting clothing. Try to limit strenuous activities to early morning or evening. Take action when you see symptoms of heat exhaustion and heat stroke. From the Norman Forecast Office, here is the forecast for Stillwater and surrounding area. Tonight, mostly clear until midnight, then becoming partly cloudy. Not as cool with lows around 80. South winds 15 to 20 miles an hour with gusts up to 30 miles an hour. Sunday, mostly sunny. Highs in the mid-90s. South winds 15 to 20 miles an hour with gusts up to 30 miles an hour. Sunday night, mostly clear. Lows around 80. South winds 15 to 20 miles an hour with gusts up to 30 miles an hour. Monday, mostly sunny. Highs in the mid-90s. South winds 15 to 20 miles an hour with gusts up to 35 miles an hour. Monday night, mostly clear until midnight, then becoming partly cloudy. Lows around 80. South winds 15 to 20 miles an hour with gusts up to 30 miles an hour. Tuesday, sunny. Highs in the mid-90s. Tuesday night, mostly clear. Lows in the upper 70s. Wednesday, sunny. Highs in the mid-90s. Wednesday night, mostly clear. Lows in the upper 70s. Thursday, sunny. Highs in the upper 90s. Thursday night, mostly clear. Lows in the upper 70s. Friday, sunny. Highs in the upper 90s. Friday night, mostly clear until midnight, then becoming partly cloudy. Lows in the upper 70s. Heat index values up to 105 early until midnight. Independence Day, sunny, hot with highs around 100. 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At Guthrie, it was clear. The temperature was 84. The wind was south at 14. Observations from around the region. Skies ranged from clear to partly cloudy. It was 82 at Wichita, 85 at Woodward, and 83 at Oklahoma City. Dallas-Fort Worth reported 87, Tulsa reported 83, and Springfield reported 78. Heat advisory in effect from 1 p.m. to 8 p.m. Central Daylight Time Sunday. What? Heat index values up to 106 expected. Where? Portions of east central and northeast Oklahoma. When? From 1 p.m. to 8 p.m. Central Daylight Time Sunday. Impacts. Heat-related illnesses are possible, especially impacting those not acclimated to the conditions or those performing strenuous activities. Take extra precautions when outside. Wear lightweight and loose-fitting clothing. Try to limit strenuous activities to early morning or evening. Take action when you see symptoms of heat exhaustion and heat stroke. From the Norman Forecast Office, here is the forecast for Stillwater and surrounding area. Tonight, mostly clear until midnight, then becoming partly cloudy. Not as cool with lows around 80. South winds 15 to 20 miles an hour with gusts up to 30 miles an hour. Sunday, mostly sunny. Highs in the mid-90s. South winds 15 to 20 miles an hour with gusts up to 30 miles an hour. Sunday night, mostly clear. Lows around 80. South winds 15 to 20 miles an hour with gusts up to 30 miles an hour. Monday, mostly sunny. Highs in the mid-90s. South winds 15 to 20 miles an hour with gusts up to 35 miles an hour. Monday night, mostly clear until midnight, then becoming partly cloudy.

the upper 70s. Heat index values up to 105 early until midnight. Independence Day, sunny, hot with highs around 100. 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At Guthrie, it was clear. The temperature was 84. The wind was south at 14. Observations from around the region. Skies ranged from clear to partly cloudy. It was 82 at Wichita, 85 at Woodward, and 83 at Oklahoma City. Dallas-Fort Worth reported 87, Tulsa reported 83, and Springfield reported 78. Heat advisory in effect from 1 p.m. to 8 p.m. Central Daylight Time Sunday. What? Heat index values up to 106 expected. Where? Portions of east central and northeast Oklahoma. When? From 1 p.m. to 8 p.m. Central Daylight Time Sunday. Impacts. Heat-related illnesses are possible, especially impacting those not acclimated to the conditions or those performing strenuous activities. Take extra precautions when outside. Wear lightweight and loose-fitting clothing. Try to limit strenuous activities to early morning or evening. Take action when you see symptoms of heat exhaustion and heat stroke. From the Norman Forecast Office, here is the forecast for Stillwater and surrounding area. Tonight, mostly clear until midnight, then becoming partly cloudy. Not as cool with lows around 80. South winds 15 to 20 miles an hour with gusts up to 30 miles an hour. Sunday, mostly sunny. Highs in the mid-90s. South winds 15 to 20 miles an hour with gusts up to 30 miles an hour. Sunday night, mostly clear. Lows around 80. South winds 15 to 20 miles an hour with gusts up to 30 miles an hour. Monday, mostly sunny. Highs in the mid-90s. South winds 15 to 20 miles an hour with gusts up to 35 miles an hour. Monday night, mostly clear until midnight, then becoming partly cloudy. Lows around 80. South winds 15 to 20 miles an hour with gusts up to 30 miles an hour. Tuesday, sunny. Highs in the mid-90s. Tuesday night, mostly clear. Lows in the upper 70s. Wednesday, sunny. Highs in the mid-90s. Wednesday night, mostly clear. Lows in the upper 70s. Thursday, sunny. Highs in the upper 90s. Thursday night, mostly clear. Lows in the upper 70s. Friday, sunny. Highs in the upper 90s. Friday night, mostly clear until midnight, then becoming partly cloudy. Lows in the upper 70s. Heat index values up to 105 early until midnight. Independence Day, sunny, hot with highs around 100. 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At Guthrie, it was clear. The temperature was 84. The wind was south at 14. Observations from around the region. Skies ranged from clear to partly cloudy. It was 82 at Wichita, 85 at Woodward, and 83 at Oklahoma City. Dallas-Fort Worth reported 87, Tulsa reported 83, and Springfield reported 78. Heat advisory in effect from 1 p.m. to 8 p.m. Central Daylight Time Sunday. What? Heat index values up to 106 expected. Where? Portions of east central and northeast Oklahoma. When? From 1 p.m. to 8 p.m. Central Daylight Time Sunday. Impacts. Heat-related illnesses are possible, especially impacting those not acclimated to the conditions or those performing strenuous activities. Take extra precautions when outside. Wear lightweight and loose-fitting clothing. Try to limit strenuous activities to early morning or evening. Take action when you see symptoms of heat exhaustion and heat stroke. From the Norman Forecast Office, here is the forecast for Stillwater and surrounding area. Tonight, mostly clear until midnight, then becoming partly cloudy. Not as cool with lows around 80. South winds 15 to 20 miles an hour with gusts up to 30 miles an hour. Sunday, mostly sunny. Highs in the mid-90s. South winds 15 to 20 miles an hour with gusts up to 30 miles an hour. Sunday night, mostly clear. Lows around 80.

south, winds 15 to 20 miles an hour with gusts up to 30 miles an hour. Monday, mostly sunny. Highs in the mid-90s. South winds 15 to 20 miles an hour with gusts up to 35 miles an hour. Monday night, mostly clear until midnight, then becoming partly cloudy. Lows around 80. South winds 15 to 20 miles an hour with gusts up to 30 miles an hour. Tuesday, sunny. Highs in the mid-90s. Tuesday night, mostly clear. Lows in the upper 70s. Wednesday, sunny. Highs in the mid-90s. Wednesday night, mostly clear. Lows in the upper 70s. Thursday, sunny. Highs in the upper 90s. Thursday night, mostly clear. Lows in the upper 70s. Friday, sunny. Highs in the upper 90s. Friday night, mostly clear until midnight, then becoming partly cloudy. Lows in the upper 70s. Heat index values up to 105 early until midnight. Independence Day, sunny, hot with highs around 100. 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At Guthrie, it was clear. The temperature was 84. The wind was south at 14. Observations from around the region. Skies ranged from clear to partly cloudy. It was 82 at Wichita, 85 at Woodward, and 83 at Oklahoma City. Dallas-Fort Worth reported 87, Tulsa reported 83, and Springfield reported 78. Heat advisory in effect from 1 p.m. to 8 p.m. Central Daylight Time Sunday. What? Heat index values up to 106 expected. Where? Portions of east central and northeast Oklahoma. When? From 1 p.m. to 8 p.m. Central Daylight Time Sunday. Impacts. Heat-related illnesses are possible, especially impacting those not acclimated to the conditions or those performing strenuous activities. Take extra precautions when outside. Wear lightweight and loose-fitting clothing. Try to limit strenuous activities to early morning or evening. Take action when you see symptoms of heat exhaustion and heat stroke. From the Norman Forecast Office, here is the forecast for Stillwater and surrounding area. Tonight, mostly clear until midnight, then becoming partly cloudy. Not as cool with lows around 80. South winds 15 to 20 miles an hour with gusts up to 30 miles an hour. Sunday, mostly sunny. Highs in the mid-90s. South winds 15 to 20 miles an hour with gusts up to 30 miles an hour. Sunday night, mostly clear. Lows around 80. South winds 15 to 20 miles an hour with gusts up to 30 miles an hour. Monday, mostly sunny. Highs in the mid-90s. South winds 15 to 20 miles an hour with gusts up to 35 miles an hour. Monday night, mostly clear until midnight, then becoming partly cloudy. Lows around 80. South winds 15 to 20 miles an hour with gusts up to 30 miles an hour. Tuesday, sunny. Highs in the mid-90s. Tuesday night, mostly clear. Lows in the upper 70s. Wednesday, sunny. Highs in the mid-90s. Wednesday night, mostly clear. Lows in the upper 70s. Thursday, sunny. Highs in the upper 90s. Thursday night, mostly clear. Lows in the upper 70s. Friday, sunny. Highs in the upper 90s. Friday night, mostly clear until midnight, then becoming partly cloudy. Lows in the upper 70s. Heat index values up to 105 early until midnight. Independence Day, sunny, hot with highs around 100. 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At Guthrie, it was clear. The temperature was 84. The wind was south at 14. Observations from around the region. Skies ranged from clear to partly cloudy. It was 82 at Wichita, 85 at Woodward, and 83 at Oklahoma City. Dallas-Fort Worth reported 87, Tulsa reported 83, and Springfield reported 78. Heat advisory in effect from 1 p.m. to 8 p.m. Central Daylight Time Sunday. What? Heat index values up to 106.

expected. Where? Portions of east, central, and northeast Oklahoma. When? From 1 p.m. to 8 p.m. Central Daylight Time Sunday. Impacts. Heat-related illnesses are possible, especially impacting those not acclimated to the conditions or those performing strenuous activities. Take extra precautions when outside. Wear lightweight and loose-fitting clothing. Try to limit strenuous activities to early morning or evening. Take action when you see symptoms of heat exhaustion and heat stroke. From the Norman Forecast Office, here is the forecast for Stillwater and surrounding area. Tonight, mostly clear until midnight, then becoming partly cloudy. Not as cool with lows around 80. South winds 15 to 20 miles an hour with gusts up to 30 miles an hour. Sunday, mostly sunny. Highs in the mid-90s. South winds 15 to 20 miles an hour with gusts up to 30 miles an hour. Sunday night, mostly clear. Lows around 80. South winds 15 to 20 miles an hour with gusts up to 30 miles an hour. Monday, mostly sunny. Highs in the mid-90s. South winds 15 to 20 miles an hour with gusts up to 35 miles an hour. Monday night, mostly clear until midnight, then becoming partly cloudy. Lows around 80. South winds 15 to 20 miles an hour with gusts up to 30 miles an hour. Tuesday, sunny. Highs in the mid-90s. Tuesday night, mostly clear. Lows in the upper 70s. Wednesday, sunny. Highs in the mid-90s. Wednesday night, mostly clear. Lows in the upper 70s. Thursday, sunny. Highs in the upper 90s. Thursday night, mostly clear. Lows in the upper 70s. Friday, sunny. Highs in the upper 90s. Friday night, mostly clear until midnight, then becoming partly cloudy. Lows in the upper 70s. Heat index values up to 105 early until midnight. Independence Day, sunny, hot with highs around 100. 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At Guthrie, it was clear. The temperature was 84. The wind was south at 14. Observations from around the region. Skies ranged from clear to partly cloudy. It was 82 at Wichita, 85 at Woodward, and 83 at Oklahoma City. Dallas-Fort Worth reported 87, Tulsa reported 83, and Springfield reported 78. Heat advisory in effect from 1 p.m. to 8 p.m. Central Daylight Time Sunday. What? Heat index values up to 106 expected. Where? Portions of east, central, and northeast Oklahoma. When? From 1 p.m. to 8 p.m. Central Daylight Time Sunday. Impacts. Heat-related illnesses are possible, especially impacting those not acclimated to the conditions or those performing strenuous activities. Take extra precautions when outside. Wear lightweight and loose-fitting clothing. Try to limit strenuous activities to early morning or evening. Take action when you see symptoms of heat exhaustion and heat stroke. From the Norman Forecast Office, here is the forecast for Stillwater and surrounding area. Tonight, mostly clear until midnight, then becoming partly cloudy. Not as cool with lows around 80. South winds 15 to 20 miles an hour with gusts up to 30 miles an hour. Sunday, mostly sunny. Highs in the mid-90s. South winds 15 to 20 miles an hour with gusts up to 30 miles an hour. Sunday night, mostly clear. Lows around 80. South winds 15 to 20 miles an hour with gusts up to 30 miles an hour. Monday, mostly sunny. Highs in the mid-90s. South winds 15 to 20 miles an hour with gusts up to 35 miles an hour. Monday night, mostly clear until midnight, then becoming partly cloudy. Lows around 80. South winds 15 to 20 miles an hour with gusts up to 30 miles an hour. Tuesday, sunny. Highs in the mid-90s. Tuesday night, mostly clear. Lows in

the upper 70s. Wednesday, sunny. Highs in the mid-90s. Wednesday night, mostly clear. Lows in the upper 70s. Thursday, sunny. Highs in the upper 90s. Thursday night, mostly clear. Lows in the upper 70s. Friday, sunny. Highs in the upper 90s. Friday night, mostly clear until midnight, then becoming partly cloudy. Lows in the upper 70s. Heat index values up to 105 early until midnight. Independence Day, sunny, hot with highs around 100. 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At Guthrie, it was clear. The temperature was 85. The wind was south at 16, gusting to 26. Observations from around the region. It was clear, with a temperature of 85 at Dallas-Fort Worth and 78 at Springfield. It was partly cloudy, with a temperature of 81 at Wichita, 81 at Oklahoma City, and 83 at Tulsa. Heat advisory in effect from 1 p.m. to 8 p.m. Central Daylight Time Sunday. What? Heat index values up to 106 expected. Where? Portions of east central and northeast Oklahoma. When? From 1 p.m. to 8 p.m. Central Daylight Time Sunday. Impacts. Heat-related illnesses are possible, especially impacting those not acclimated to the conditions or those performing strenuous activities. Take extra precautions when outside. Wear lightweight and loose-fitting clothing. Try to limit strenuous activities to early morning or evening. Take action when you see symptoms of heat exhaustion and heat stroke. From the Norman Forecast Office, here is the forecast for Stillwater and surrounding area. Tonight, mostly clear until midnight, then becoming partly cloudy. Not as cool with lows around 80. South winds 15 to 20 miles an hour with gusts up to 30 miles an hour. Sunday, mostly sunny. Highs in the mid-90s. South winds 15 to 20 miles an hour with gusts up to 30 miles an hour. Sunday night, mostly clear. Lows around 80. South winds 15 to 20 miles an hour with gusts up to 30 miles an hour. Monday, mostly sunny. Highs in the mid-90s. South winds 15 to 20 miles an hour with gusts up to 35 miles an hour. Monday night, mostly clear until midnight, then becoming partly cloudy. Lows around 80. South winds 15 to 20 miles an hour with gusts up to 30 miles an hour. Tuesday, sunny. Highs in the mid-90s. Tuesday night, mostly clear. Lows in the upper 70s. Wednesday, sunny. Highs in the mid-90s. Wednesday night, mostly clear. Lows in the upper 70s. Thursday, sunny. Highs in the upper 90s. Thursday night, mostly clear. Lows in the upper 70s. Friday, sunny. Highs in the upper 90s. Friday night, mostly clear until midnight, then becoming partly cloudy. Lows in the upper 70s. Heat index values up to 105 early until midnight. Independence Day, sunny, hot with highs around 100. 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At Guthrie, it was clear. The temperature was 85. The wind was south at 16, gusting to 26. Observations from around the region. It was clear, with a temperature of 85 at Dallas-Fort Worth and 78 at Springfield. It was partly cloudy, with a temperature of 81 at Wichita, 81 at Oklahoma City, and 83 at Tulsa. Heat advisory in effect from 1 p.m. to 8 p.m. Central Daylight Time Sunday. What? Heat index values up to 106 expected. Where? Portions of east central and northeast Oklahoma. When? From 1 p.m. to 8 p.m. Central Daylight Time Sunday. Impacts. Heat-related illnesses are possible, especially impacting those not acclimated to the conditions or those performing strenuous activities. Take extra precautions when outside. Wear lightweight and loose-fitting clothing. Try to limit strenuous activities to early morning or evening. Take action when you see symptoms of heat exhaustion and heat stroke. From the Norman Forecast Office, here is the forecast for Stillwater and surrounding areas.

area. Tonight, mostly clear until midnight, then becoming partly cloudy. Not as cool with lows around 80. South winds 15 to 20 miles an hour with gusts up to 30 miles an hour. Sunday, mostly sunny. Highs in the mid-90s. South winds 15 to 20 miles an hour with gusts up to 30 miles an hour. Sunday night, mostly clear. Lows around 80. South winds 15 to 20 miles an hour with gusts up to 30 miles an hour. Monday, mostly sunny. Highs in the mid-90s. South winds 15 to 20 miles an hour with gusts up to 35 miles an hour. Monday night, mostly clear until midnight, then becoming partly cloudy. Lows around 80. South winds 15 to 20 miles an hour with gusts up to 30 miles an hour. Tuesday, sunny. Highs in the mid-90s. Tuesday night, mostly clear. Lows in the upper 70s. Wednesday, sunny. Highs in the mid-90s. Wednesday night, mostly clear. Lows in the upper 70s. Thursday, sunny. Highs in the upper 90s. Thursday night, mostly clear. Lows in the upper 70s. Friday, sunny. Highs in the upper 90s. Friday night, mostly clear until midnight, then becoming partly cloudy. Lows in the upper 70s. Heat index values up to 105 early until midnight. Independence Day, sunny, hot with highs around 100. 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At Guthrie, it was clear. The temperature was 85. The wind was south at 16, gusting to 26. Observations from around the region. It was clear, with a temperature of 85 at Dallas-Fort Worth, and 78 at Springfield. It was partly cloudy, with a temperature of 81 at Wichita, 81 at Oklahoma City, and 83 at Tulsa. Heat advisory in effect from 1 p.m. to 8 p.m. Central Daylight Time Sunday. What? Heat index values up to 106 expected. Where? Portions of east central and northeast Oklahoma. When? From 1 p.m. to 8 p.m. Central Daylight Time Sunday. Impacts. Heat-related illnesses are possible, especially impacting those not acclimated to the conditions or those performing strenuous activities. Take extra precautions when outside. Wear lightweight and loose-fitting clothing. Try to limit strenuous activities to early morning or evening. Take action when you see symptoms of heat exhaustion and heat stroke. From the Norman Forecast Office, here is the forecast for Stillwater and surrounding area. Tonight, mostly clear until midnight, then becoming partly cloudy. Not as cool with lows around 80. South winds 15 to 20 miles an hour with gusts up to 30 miles an hour. Sunday, mostly sunny. Highs in the mid-90s. South winds 15 to 20 miles an hour with gusts up to 30 miles an hour. Sunday night, mostly clear. Lows around 80. South winds 15 to 20 miles an hour with gusts up to 30 miles an hour. Monday, mostly sunny. Highs in the mid-90s. South winds 15 to 20 miles an hour with gusts up to 35 miles an hour. Monday night, mostly clear until midnight, then becoming partly cloudy. Lows around 80. South winds 15 to 20 miles an hour with gusts up to 30 miles an hour. Tuesday, sunny. Highs in the mid-90s. Tuesday night, mostly clear. Lows in the upper 70s. Wednesday, sunny. Highs in the mid-90s. Wednesday night, mostly clear. Lows in the upper 70s. Thursday, sunny. Highs in the upper 90s. Thursday night, mostly clear. Lows in the upper 70s. Friday, sunny. Highs in the upper 90s. Friday night, mostly clear until midnight, then becoming partly cloudy. Lows in the upper 70s. Heat index values up to 105 early until midnight. Independence Day, sunny, hot with highs around 100. 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At Ponca City, it was clear. The temperature was 82, the dew point 71, and the relative humidity 69%.

The wind was south at 14, gusting to 26. The pressure was 29.73 inches and falling. At Guthrie, it was clear. The temperature was 85, the dew point 69, and the relative humidity 58%. The wind was south at 16, gusting to 26. The pressure was 29.75 inches and falling. Observations from around the region. Skies ranged from clear to partly cloudy, and temperatures were between 78 and 85 degrees. Heat advisory in effect from 1 p.m. to 8 p.m. Central Daylight Time Sunday. What? Heat index values up to 106 expected. Where? Portions of east central and northeast Oklahoma. When? From 1 p.m. to 8 p.m. Central Daylight Time Sunday. Impacts. Heat-related illnesses are possible, especially impacting those not acclimated to the conditions or those performing strenuous activities. Take extra precautions when outside. Wear lightweight and loose-fitting clothing. Try to limit strenuous activities to early morning or evening. Take action when you see symptoms of heat exhaustion and heat stroke. 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From the Norman Forecast Office, here is the forecast for Stillwater and surrounding area. Tonight, mostly clear until midnight, then becoming partly cloudy. Not as cool with lows around 80. South winds 15 to 20 miles an hour with gusts up to 30 miles an hour. Sunday, mostly sunny. Highs in the mid-90s. South winds 15 to 20 miles an hour with gusts up to 30 miles an hour. Sunday night, mostly clear. Lows around 80. South winds 15 to 20 miles an hour with gusts up to 30 miles an hour. Monday, mostly sunny. Highs in the mid-90s. South winds 15 to 20 miles an hour with gusts up to 35 miles an hour. Monday night, mostly clear until midnight, then becoming partly cloudy. Lows around 80. South winds 15 to 20 miles an hour with gusts up to 30 miles an hour. Tuesday, sunny. Highs in the mid-90s. Tuesday night, mostly clear. Lows in the upper 70s. Wednesday, sunny. Highs in the mid-90s. Wednesday night, mostly clear. Lows in the upper 70s. Thursday, sunny. Highs in the upper 90s. Thursday night, mostly clear. Lows in the upper 70s. Friday, sunny. Highs in the upper 90s. Friday night, mostly clear until midnight, then becoming partly cloudy. Lows in the upper 70s. Heat index values up to 105 early until midnight. Independence Day, sunny, hot with highs around 100. 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At Ponca City, it was clear. The temperature was 82, the dew point 71, and the relative humidity 69%. The wind was south at 14, gusting to 26. The pressure was 29.73 inches and falling. At Guthrie, it was clear. The temperature was 85, the dew point 69, and the relative humidity 58%. The wind was south at 16, gusting to 26. The pressure was 29.75 inches and falling. Observations from around the region. Skies ranged from clear to partly cloudy, and temperatures were between 78 and 85 degrees. Heat advisory in effect from 1 p.m. to 8 p.m. Central Daylight Time Sunday. What? Heat index values up to 106 expected. Where? Portions of east central and northeast Oklahoma. When? From 1 p.m. to 8 p.m. Central Daylight Time Sunday. Impacts. Heat-related illnesses are possible, especially impacting those not acclimated to the conditions or those performing strenuous activities. Take extra precautions when outside. Wear lightweight and loose-fitting clothing. Try to limit strenuous activities to early morning or evening. Take action when you see symptoms of heat exhaustion and heat stroke. From the Norman Forecast Office, here is the forecast for Stillwater and surrounding area. Tonight, mostly

be clear until midnight, then becoming partly cloudy. Not as cool with lows around 80. South winds 15 to 20 miles an hour with gusts up to 30 miles an hour. Sunday, mostly sunny. Highs in the mid-90s. South winds 15 to 20 miles an hour with gusts up to 30 miles an hour. Sunday night, mostly clear. Lows around 80. South winds 15 to 20 miles an hour with gusts up to 30 miles an hour. Monday, mostly sunny. Highs in the mid-90s. South winds 15 to 20 miles an hour with gusts up to 35 miles an hour. Monday night, mostly clear until midnight, then becoming partly cloudy. Lows around 80. South winds 15 to 20 miles an hour with gusts up to 30 miles an hour. Tuesday, sunny. Highs in the mid-90s. Tuesday night, mostly clear. Lows in the upper 70s. Wednesday, sunny. Highs in the mid-90s. Wednesday night, mostly clear. Lows in the upper 70s. Thursday, sunny. Highs in the upper 90s. Thursday night, mostly clear. Lows in the upper 70s. Friday, sunny. Highs in the upper 90s. Friday night, mostly clear until midnight, then becoming partly cloudy. Lows in the upper 70s. Heat index values up to 105 early until midnight. Independence Day, sunny, hot with highs around 100. 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At Ponca City, it was clear. The temperature was 82, the dew point 71, and the relative humidity 69%. The wind was south at 14, gusting to 26. The pressure was 29.73 inches and falling. At Guthrie, it was clear. The temperature was 85, the dew point 69, and the relative humidity 58%. The wind was south at 16, gusting to 26. The pressure was 29.75 inches and falling. Observations from around the region. Skies ranged from clear to partly cloudy, and temperatures were between 78 and 85 degrees. Heat advisory in effect from 1 p.m. to 8 p.m. Central Daylight Time Sunday. Heat index values up to 106 expected. Where? Portions of east central and northeast Oklahoma. When? From 1 p.m. to 8 p.m. Central Daylight Time Sunday. Impacts. Heat-related illnesses are possible, especially impacting those not acclimated to the conditions or those performing strenuous activities. Take extra precautions when outside. Wear lightweight and loose-fitting clothing. Try to limit strenuous activities to early morning or evening. Take action when you see symptoms of heat exhaustion and heat stroke. From the Norman Forecast Office, here is the forecast for Stillwater and surrounding area. Tonight, mostly clear until midnight, then becoming partly cloudy. Not as cool with lows around 80. South winds 15 to 20 miles an hour with gusts up to 30 miles an hour. Sunday, mostly sunny. Highs in the mid-90s. South winds 15 to 20 miles an hour with gusts up to 30 miles an hour. Sunday night, mostly clear. Lows around 80. South winds 15 to 20 miles an hour with gusts up to 30 miles an hour. Monday, mostly sunny. Highs in the mid-90s. South winds 15 to 20 miles an hour with gusts up to 35 miles an hour. Monday night, mostly clear until midnight, then becoming partly cloudy. Lows around 80. South winds 15 to 20 miles an hour with gusts up to 30 miles an hour. Tuesday, sunny. Highs in the mid-90s. Tuesday night, mostly clear. Lows in the upper 70s. Wednesday, sunny. Highs in the mid-90s. Wednesday night, mostly clear. Lows in the upper 70s. Thursday, sunny. Highs in the upper 90s. Thursday night, mostly clear. Lows in the upper 70s. Friday, sunny. Highs in the upper 90s. Friday night, mostly clear until midnight, then becoming partly cloudy. Lows in the upper 70s. Heat index values up to 105 early until midnight. Independence Day, sunny, hot with

Highs around 100. You are listening to Stillwater Weather Radio, and here are midnight weather observations. At Ponca City, it was clear. The temperature was 82, the dew point 71, and the relative humidity 69%. The wind was south at 14, gusting to 26. The pressure was 29.73 inches and falling. At Guthrie, it was clear. The temperature was 85, the dew point 69, and the relative humidity 58%. The wind was south at 16, gusting to 26. The pressure was 29.75 inches and falling. Observations from around the region. Skies ranged from clear to partly cloudy, and temperatures were between 78 and 85 degrees. Heat advisory in effect from 1 p.m. to 8 p.m. Central Daylight Time Sunday. What? Heat index values up to 106 expected. Where? Portions of east central and northeast Oklahoma. When? From 1 p.m. to 8 p.m. Central Daylight Time Sunday. Impacts. Heat-related illnesses are possible, especially impacting those not acclimated to the conditions or those performing strenuous activities. Take extra precautions when outside. Wear lightweight and loose-fitting clothing. Try to limit strenuous activities to early morning or evening. Take action when you see symptoms of heat exhaustion and heat stroke. From the Norman Forecast Office, here is the forecast for Stillwater and surrounding area. Tonight, mostly clear until midnight, then becoming partly cloudy. Not as cool with lows around 80. South winds 15 to 20 miles an hour with gusts up to 30 miles an hour. Sunday, mostly sunny. Highs in the mid-90s. South winds 15 to 20 miles an hour with gusts up to 30 miles an hour. Sunday night, mostly clear. Lows around 80. South winds 15 to 20 miles an hour with gusts up to 30 miles an hour. Monday, mostly sunny. Highs in the mid-90s. South winds 15 to 20 miles an hour with gusts up to 35 miles an hour. Monday night, mostly clear until midnight, then becoming partly cloudy. Lows around 80. South winds 15 to 20 miles an hour with gusts up to 30 miles an hour. Tuesday, sunny. Highs in the mid-90s. Tuesday night, mostly clear. Lows in the upper 70s. Wednesday, sunny. Highs in the mid-90s. Wednesday night, mostly clear. Lows in the upper 70s. Thursday, sunny. Highs in the upper 90s. Thursday night, mostly clear. Lows in the upper 70s. Friday, sunny. Highs in the upper 90s. Friday night, mostly clear until midnight, then becoming partly cloudy. Lows in the upper 70s. Heat index values up to 105 early until midnight. Independence Day, sunny, hot with highs around 100. 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At Ponca City, it was clear. The temperature was 82, the dew point 71, and the relative humidity 69%. The wind was south at 14, gusting to 26. The pressure was 29.73 inches and falling. At Guthrie, it was clear. The temperature was 85, the dew point 69, and the relative humidity 58%. The wind was south at 16, gusting to 26. The pressure was 29.75 inches and falling. Observations from around the region. Skies ranged from clear to partly cloudy, and temperatures were between 78 and 85 degrees. Heat advisory in effect from 1 p.m. to 8 p.m. Central Daylight Time Sunday. What? Heat index values up to 106 expected. Where? Portions of east central and northeast Oklahoma. When? From 1 p.m. to 8 p.m. Central Daylight Time Sunday. Impacts. Heat-related illnesses are possible, especially impacting those not acclimated to the conditions or those performing strenuous activities. Take extra precautions when outside. Wear lightweight and loose-fitting clothing. Try to limit strenuous activities to early morning or evening. Take action when you see symptoms of heat exhaustion and heat stroke. From the Norman Forecast Office, here is the forecast for Stillwater and surrounding area. Tonight,
mostly clear until midnight, then becoming partly cloudy. Not as cool with lows around 80. South winds 15 to 20 miles an hour with gusts up to 30 miles an hour. Sunday, mostly sunny. Highs in the mid-90s. South winds 15 to 20 miles an hour with gusts up to 30 miles an hour. Sunday night, mostly clear. Lows around 80. South winds 15 to 20 miles an hour with gusts up to 30 miles an hour. Monday, mostly sunny. Highs in the mid-90s. South winds 15 to 20 miles an hour with gusts up to 35 miles an hour. Monday night, mostly clear until midnight, then becoming partly cloudy. Lows around 80. South winds 15 to 20 miles an hour with gusts up to 30 miles an hour. Tuesday, sunny. Highs in the mid-90s. Tuesday night, mostly clear. Lows in the upper 70s. Wednesday, sunny. Highs in the mid-90s. Wednesday night, mostly clear. Lows in the upper 70s. Thursday, sunny. Highs in the upper 90s. Thursday night, mostly clear. Lows in the upper 70s. Friday, sunny. Highs in the upper 90s. Friday night, mostly clear until midnight, then becoming partly cloudy. Lows in the upper 70s. Heat index values up to 105 early until midnight. Independence Day, sunny, hot with highs around 100. 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At Ponca City, it was clear. The temperature was 82, the dew point 71, and the relative humidity 69%. The wind was south at 14, gusting to 26. The pressure was 29.73 inches and falling. At Guthrie, it was clear. The temperature was 85, the dew point 69, and the relative humidity 58%. The wind was south at 16, gusting to 26. The pressure was 29.75 inches and falling. Observations from around the region. Skies ranged from clear to partly cloudy, and temperatures were between 78 and 85 degrees. Heat advisory in effect from 1 p.m. to 8 p.m. Central Daylight Time Sunday. What? Heat index values up to 106 expected. Where? Portions of East Central and Northeast Oklahoma. When? From 1 p.m. to 8 p.m. Central Daylight Time Sunday. Impacts. Heat-related illnesses are possible, especially impacting those not acclimated to the conditions or those performing strenuous activities. Take extra precautions when outside. Wear lightweight and loose-fitting clothing. Try to limit strenuous activities to early morning or evening. Take action when you see symptoms of heat exhaustion and heat stroke. From the Norman Forecast Office, here is the forecast for Stillwater and surrounding area. Tonight, mostly clear until midnight, then becoming partly cloudy. Not as cool with lows around 80. South winds 15 to 20 miles an hour with gusts up to 30 miles an hour. Sunday, mostly sunny. Highs in the mid-90s. South winds 15 to 20 miles an hour with gusts up to 30 miles an hour. Sunday night, mostly clear. Lows around 80. South winds 15 to 20 miles an hour with gusts up to 30 miles an hour. Monday, mostly sunny. Highs in the mid-90s. South winds 15 to 20 miles an hour with gusts up to 35 miles an hour. Monday night, mostly clear until midnight, then becoming partly cloudy. Lows around 80. South winds 15 to 20 miles an hour with gusts up to 30 miles an hour. Tuesday, sunny. Highs in the mid-90s. Tuesday night, mostly clear. Lows in the upper 70s. Wednesday, sunny. Highs in the mid-90s. Wednesday night, mostly clear. Lows in the upper 70s. Thursday, sunny. Highs in the mid-90s. Wednesday night, mostly clear. Lows in the upper 70s. Thursday,

highs in the upper 90s. Thursday night, mostly clear. Lows in the upper 70s. Friday, sunny. Highs in the upper 90s. Friday night, mostly clear until midnight, then becoming partly cloudy. Lows in the upper 70s. Heat index values up to 105 early until midnight. Independence Day, sunny, hot with highs around 100. 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At Ponca City, it was clear. The temperature was 82, the dew point 71, and the relative humidity 69%. The wind was south at 14, gusting to 26. The pressure was 29.73 inches and falling. At Guthrie, it was clear. The temperature was 85, the dew point 69, and the relative humidity 58%. The wind was south at 16, gusting to 26. The pressure was 29.75 inches and falling. Observations from around the region. Skies ranged from clear to partly cloudy, and temperatures were between 78 and 85 degrees. Heat advisory in effect from 1 p.m. this afternoon to 8 p.m. Central Daylight Time this evening. What? Heat index values up to 109 expected. Where? Portions of central, northern, and northwest Oklahoma. When? From 1 p.m. this afternoon to 8 p.m. Central Daylight Time this evening. Impacts. Hot temperatures and high humidity may cause heat illnesses. Drink plenty of fluids. Stay in an air-conditioned room. Stay out of the sun. And check up on relatives and neighbors. Take extra precautions when outside. Wear lightweight and loose-fitting clothing. Try to limit strenuous activities to early morning or evening. Take action when you see symptoms of heat exhaustion and heat stroke. Heat advisory in effect from 1 p.m. to 8 p.m. Central Daylight Time Sunday. What? Heat index values up to 106 expected. Where? Portions of East Central and Northeast Oklahoma. When? From 1 p.m. to 8 p.m. Central Daylight Time Sunday. Impacts. Heat-related illnesses are possible, especially impacting those not acclimated to the conditions or those performing strenuous activities. Take extra precautions when outside. Wear lightweight and loose-fitting clothing. Try to limit strenuous activities to early morning or evening. Take action when you see symptoms of heat exhaustion and heat stroke. From the Norman Forecast Office, here is the forecast for Stillwater and surrounding area. Tonight, mostly clear until midnight, then becoming partly cloudy. Not as cool with lows around 80. South winds 15 to 20 miles an hour with gusts up to 30 miles an hour. Sunday, mostly sunny. Highs in the mid-90s. South winds 15 to 20 miles an hour with gusts up to 30 miles an hour. Sunday night, mostly clear. Lows around 80. South winds 15 to 20 miles an hour with gusts up to 30 miles an hour. Monday, mostly sunny. Highs in the mid-90s. South winds 15 to 20 miles an hour with gusts up to 35 miles an hour. Monday night, mostly clear until midnight, then becoming partly cloudy. Lows around 80. South winds 15 to 20 miles an hour with gusts up to 30 miles an hour. Tuesday, sunny. Highs in the mid-90s. Tuesday night, mostly clear. Lows in the upper 70s. Wednesday, sunny. Highs in the mid-90s. Wednesday night, mostly clear. Lows in the upper 70s. Thursday, sunny. Highs in the upper 90s. Thursday night, mostly clear. Lows in the upper 70s. Friday, sunny. Highs in the upper 90s. Friday night, mostly clear until midnight, then becoming partly cloudy. Lows in the upper 70s. Heat index values up to 105 early until midnight. Independence Day, sunny, hot with highs around 100. 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At Ponca City, it was clear. The temperature was 82, the dew point 71, and the relative humidity 69%. The wind was south at 14, gusting to 26. The pressure was 29.73 inches and falling. At Guthrie, it was clear.

The temperature was 85, the dew point 69, and the relative humidity 58%. The wind was south at 16, gusting to 26. The pressure was 29.75 inches and falling. Observations from around the region. Skies ranged from clear to partly cloudy, and temperatures were between 78 and 85 degrees. Heat advisory in effect from 1 p.m. this afternoon to 8 p.m. Central Daylight Time this evening. What? Heat index values up to 109 expected. Where? Portions of central, northern, and northwest Oklahoma. When? From 1 p.m. this afternoon to 8 p.m. Central Daylight Time this evening. Impacts. Hot temperatures and high humidity may cause heat illnesses. Drink plenty of fluids, stay in an air-conditioned room, stay out of the sun, and check up on relatives and neighbors. Take extra precautions when outside. Wear lightweight and loose-fitting clothing. Try to limit strenuous activities to early morning or evening. Take action when you see symptoms of heat exhaustion and heat stroke. Heat advisory in effect from 1 p.m. to 8 p.m. Central Daylight Time Sunday. What? Heat index values up to 106 expected. Where? Portions of east central and northeast Oklahoma. When? From 1 p.m. to 8 p.m. Central Daylight Time Sunday. Impacts. Heat-related illnesses are possible, especially impacting those not acclimated to the conditions or those performing strenuous activities. Take extra precautions when outside. Wear lightweight and loose-fitting clothing. Try to limit strenuous activities to early morning or evening. Take action when you see symptoms of heat exhaustion and heat stroke. From the Norman Forecast Office, here is the forecast for Stillwater and surrounding area. Tonight, mostly clear until midnight, then becoming partly cloudy. Not as cool with lows around 80. South winds 15 to 20 miles an hour with gusts up to 30 miles an hour. Sunday, mostly sunny. Highs in the mid-90s. South winds 15 to 20 miles an hour with gusts up to 30 miles an hour. Sunday night, mostly clear. Lows around 80. South winds 15 to 20 miles an hour with gusts up to 30 miles an hour. Monday, mostly sunny. Highs in the mid-90s. South winds 15 to 20 miles an hour with gusts up to 35 miles an hour. Monday night, mostly clear until midnight, then becoming partly cloudy. Lows around 80. South winds 15 to 20 miles an hour with gusts up to 30 miles an hour. Tuesday, sunny. Highs in the mid-90s. Tuesday night, mostly clear. Lows in the upper 70s. Wednesday, sunny. Highs in the mid-90s. Wednesday night, mostly clear. Lows in the upper 70s. Thursday, sunny. Highs in the upper 90s. Thursday night, mostly clear. Lows in the upper 70s. Friday, sunny. Highs in the upper 90s. Friday night, mostly clear until midnight, then becoming partly cloudy. Lows in the upper 70s. Heat index values up to 105 early until midnight. Independence Day, sunny, hot with highs around 100. 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At Ponca City, it was clear. The temperature was 82, the dew point 71, and the relative humidity 69%. The wind was south at 14, gusting to 26. The pressure was 29.73 inches and falling. At Guthrie, it was clear. The temperature was 85, the dew point 69, and the relative humidity 58%. The wind was south at 16, gusting to 26. The pressure was 29.75 inches and falling. Observations from around the region. Skies ranged from clear to partly cloudy, and temperatures were between 78 and 85 degrees. Heat advisory in effect from 1 p.m. this afternoon to 8 p.m. Central Daylight Time this evening. What? Heat index values up to 109 expected. Where? Portions of central, northern, and northwest Oklahoma. When? From 1 p.m. this afternoon to 8 p.m. Central Daylight Time this evening. Impacts. Hot temperatures and high humidity may cause heat illnesses. Drink plenty of fluids. Stay in an air-conditioned room.

stay out of the sun and check up on relatives and neighbors. 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Wear lightweight and loose-fitting clothing. Try to limit strenuous activities to early morning or evening. Take action when you see symptoms of heat exhaustion and heat stroke. Heat advisory in effect from 1 p.m. to 8 p.m. Central Daylight Time Sunday. What? Heat index values up to 106 expected. Where? Portions of East Central and Northeast Oklahoma. When? From 1 p.m. to 8 p.m. Central Daylight Time Sunday. Impacts. Heat-related illnesses are possible, especially impacting those not acclimated to the conditions or those performing strenuous activities. Take extra precautions when outside. Wear lightweight and loose-fitting clothing. Try to limit strenuous activities to early morning or evening. Take action when you see symptoms of heat exhaustion and heat stroke. 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From the Norman Forecast Office, here is the forecast for Stillwater and surrounding area. Tonight, mostly clear until midnight, then becoming partly cloudy. Not as cool with lows around 80. South winds 15 to 20 miles an hour with gusts up to 30 miles an hour. Sunday, mostly sunny. Highs in the mid-90s. South winds 15 to 20 miles an hour with gusts up to 30 miles an hour. Sunday night, mostly clear. Lows around 80. South winds 15 to 20 miles an hour with gusts up to 30 miles an hour. Monday, mostly sunny. Highs in the mid-90s. South winds 15 to 20 miles an hour with gusts up to 35 miles an hour. Monday night, mostly clear until midnight, then becoming partly cloudy. Lows around 80. South winds 15 to 20 miles an hour with gusts up to 30 miles an hour. Tuesday, sunny. Highs in the mid-90s. Tuesday night, mostly clear. Lows in the upper 70s. Wednesday, sunny. Highs in the mid-90s. Wednesday night, mostly clear. Lows in the upper 70s. Thursday, sunny. Highs in the upper 90s. Thursday night, mostly clear. Lows in the upper 70s. Friday, sunny. Highs in the upper 90s. Friday night, mostly clear until midnight, then becoming partly cloudy. Lows in the upper 70s. Heat index values up to 105 early until midnight. Independence Day, sunny, hot with highs around 100. 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At Ponca City, it was clear. The temperature was 82, the dew point 71, and the relative humidity 69%. The wind was south at 14, gusting to 26. The pressure was 29.73 inches and falling. At Guthrie, it was clear. The temperature was 85, the dew point 69, and the relative humidity 58%. The wind was south at 16, gusting to 26. The pressure was 29.75 inches and falling. Observations from around the region. Skies ranged from clear to partly cloudy, and temperatures were between 78 and 85 degrees. Heat advisory in effect from 1 p.m. this afternoon to 8 p.m. Central Daylight Time this evening. What? Heat index values up to 109 expected. Where? Portions of central, northern, and northwest Oklahoma. When? From 1 p.m. this afternoon to 8 p.m. Central Daylight Time this evening. Impacts. Hot temperatures and high humidity may cause heat illnesses. Drink plenty of fluids. Stay in an air-conditioned room. Stay out of the sun. And check up on relatives and neighbors. Take extra precautions when outside. Wear lightweight and loose-fitting clothing. Try to limit strenuous activities to early morning or evening. Take action when you see symptoms of heat exhaustion and heat stroke. Heat advisory in effect from 1 p.m. to 8 p.m. Central Daylight Time Sunday. What? Heat index values up to 106 expected. Where? Portions of East Central and Northeast Oklahoma. When? From 1 p.m. to 8 p.m. Central Daylight Time Sunday. Impact.

in the mid-90s. South winds 15 to 20 miles an hour with gusts up to 30 miles an hour. Sunday night, mostly clear. Lows around 80. South winds 15 to 20 miles an hour with gusts up to 30 miles an hour. Monday, mostly sunny. Highs in the mid-90s. South winds 15 to 20 miles an hour with gusts up to 35 miles an hour. Monday night, mostly clear until midnight, then becoming partly cloudy. Lows around 80. South winds 15 to 20 miles an hour with gusts up to 30 miles an hour. Tuesday, sunny. Highs in the mid-90s. Tuesday night, mostly clear. Lows in the upper 70s. Wednesday, sunny. Highs in the mid-90s. Wednesday night, mostly clear. Lows in the upper 70s. Thursday, sunny. Highs in the upper 90s. Thursday night, mostly clear. Lows in the upper 70s. Friday, sunny. Highs in the upper 90s. Friday night, mostly clear until midnight, then becoming partly cloudy. Lows in the upper 70s. Heat index values up to 105 early until midnight. Independence Day, sunny, hot with highs around 100. 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At Ponca City, it was clear. The temperature was 82, the dew point 71, and the relative humidity 69%. The wind was south at 14, gusting to 26. The pressure was 29.73 inches and falling. At Guthrie, it was clear. The temperature was 85, the dew point 69, and the relative humidity 58%. The wind was south at 16, gusting to 26. The pressure was 29.75 inches and falling. Observations from around the region. Skies ranged from clear to partly cloudy, and temperatures were between 78 and 85 degrees. Heat advisory in effect from 1 p.m. this afternoon to 8 p.m. Central Daylight Time this evening. What? Heat index values up to 109 expected. Where? Portions of central, northern, and northwest Oklahoma. When? From 1 p.m. this afternoon to 8 p.m. Central Daylight Time this evening. Impacts. Hot temperatures and high humidity may cause heat illnesses. Drink plenty of fluids. Stay in an air-conditioned room. Stay out of the sun. And check up on relatives and neighbors. Take extra precautions when outside. Wear lightweight and loose-fitting clothing. Try to limit strenuous activities to early morning or evening. Take action when you see symptoms of heat exhaustion and heat stroke. Heat advisory in effect from 1 p.m. to 8 p.m. Central Daylight Time Sunday. What? Heat index values up to 106 expected. Where? Portions of East Central and Northeast Oklahoma. When? From 1 p.m. to 8 p.m. Central Daylight Time Sunday. Impacts. Heat-related illnesses are possible, especially impacting those not acclimated to the conditions or those performing strenuous activities. Take extra precautions when outside. Wear lightweight and loose-fitting clothing. Try to limit strenuous activities to early morning or evening. Take action when you see symptoms of heat exhaustion and heat stroke. From the Norman Forecast Office, here is the forecast for Stillwater and surrounding area. Tonight, mostly clear until midnight, then becoming partly cloudy. Not as cool with lows around 80. South winds 15 to 20 miles an hour with gusts up to 30 miles an hour. Sunday, mostly sunny. Highs in the mid-90s. South winds 15 to 20 miles an hour with gusts up to 30 miles an hour. Sunday night, mostly clear. Lows around 80. South winds 15 to 20 miles an hour with gusts up to 30 miles an hour. Monday, mostly sunny. Highs in the mid-90s. South winds 15 to 20 miles an hour with gusts up to 35 miles an hour. Monday night, mostly clear until midnight, then becoming partly cloudy. Lows around 80. South winds 15 to 20 miles an hour with gusts up to 30 miles an hour. Tuesday, sunny. Highs in the mid-90s. Tuesday night, mostly clear. Lows in the upper 70s. Wednesday, sunny. Highs in the mid-90s. Wednesday.

night, mostly clear. Lows in the upper 70s. Thursday, sunny. Highs in the upper 90s. Thursday night, mostly clear. Lows in the upper 70s. Friday, sunny. Highs in the upper 90s. Friday night, mostly clear until midnight, then becoming partly cloudy. Lows in the upper 70s. Heat index values up to 105 early until midnight. Independence Day, sunny, hot with highs around 100. 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At Ponca City, it was clear. The temperature was 82, the dew point 71, and the relative humidity 69%. The wind was south at 14, gusting to 26. The pressure was 29.73 inches and falling. At Guthrie, it was clear. The temperature was 85, the dew point 69, and the relative humidity 58%. The wind was south at 16, gusting to 26. The pressure was 29.75 inches and falling. Observations from around the region. Skies ranged from clear to partly cloudy, and temperatures were between 78 and 85 degrees. Heat advisory in effect from 1 p.m. this afternoon to 8 p.m. Central Daylight Time this evening. What? Heat index values up to 109 expected. Where? Portions of central, northern, and northwest Oklahoma. When? From 1 p.m. this afternoon to 8 p.m. Central Daylight Time this evening. Impacts. Hot temperatures and high humidity may cause heat illnesses. Drink plenty of fluids, stay in an air-conditioned room, stay out of the sun, and check up on relatives and neighbors. Take extra precautions when outside. Wear lightweight and loose-fitting clothing. Try to limit strenuous activities to early morning or evening. Take action when you see symptoms of heat exhaustion and heat stroke. Heat advisory in effect from 1 p.m. to 8 p.m. Central Daylight Time Sunday. What? Heat index values up to 106 expected. Where? Portions of east central and northeast Oklahoma. When? From 1 p.m. to 8 p.m. Central Daylight Time Sunday. Impacts. Heat-related illnesses are possible, especially impacting those not acclimated to the conditions or those performing strenuous activities. Take extra precautions when outside. Wear lightweight and loose-fitting clothing. Try to limit strenuous activities to early morning or evening. Take action when you see symptoms of heat exhaustion and heat stroke. From the Norman Forecast Office, here is the forecast for Stillwater and surrounding area. Tonight, mostly clear until midnight, then becoming partly cloudy. Not as cool with lows around 80. South winds 15 to 20 miles an hour with gusts up to 30 miles an hour. Sunday, mostly sunny. Highs in the mid-90s. South winds 15 to 20 miles an hour with gusts up to 30 miles an hour. Sunday night, mostly clear. Lows around 80. South winds 15 to 20 miles an hour with gusts up to 30 miles an hour. Monday, mostly sunny. Highs in the mid-90s. South winds 15 to 20 miles an hour with gusts up to 35 miles an hour. Monday night, mostly clear until midnight, then becoming partly cloudy. Lows around 80. South winds 15 to 20 miles an hour with gusts up to 30 miles an hour. Tuesday, sunny. Highs in the mid-90s. Tuesday night, mostly clear. Lows in the upper 70s. Wednesday, sunny. Highs in the mid-90s. Wednesday night, mostly clear. Lows in the upper 70s. Thursday, sunny. Highs in the upper 90s. Thursday night, mostly clear. Lows in the upper 70s. Friday, sunny. Highs in the upper 90s. Friday night, mostly clear until midnight, then becoming partly cloudy. Lows in the upper 70s. Heat index values up to 105 early until midnight. Independence Day, sunny, hot with highs around 100. 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At Ponca City, it was clear. The temperature was 82, the dew point 71, and the relative humidity 69%. The wind was south at 14, gusting to 26.

The pressure was 29.73 inches and falling. At Guthrie, it was clear. The temperature was 85, the dew point 69, and the relative humidity 58%. The wind was south at 16, gusting to 26. The pressure was 29.75 inches and falling. Observations from around the region. Skies ranged from clear to partly cloudy, and temperatures were between 78 and 85 degrees. 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Programming originates from the National Weather Service Forecast Office in Norman, Oklahoma. Heat advisory in effect from 1 p.m. this afternoon to 8 p.m. Central Daylight Time this evening. What? Heat index values up to 109 expected. Where? Portions of central, northern, and northwest Oklahoma. When? From 1 p.m. this afternoon to 8 p.m. Central Daylight Time this evening. Impacts. Hot temperatures and high humidity may cause heat illnesses. Drink plenty of fluids. Stay in an air-conditioned room. Stay out of the sun. And check up on relatives and neighbors. Take extra precautions when outside. Wear lightweight and loose-fitting clothing. Try to limit strenuous activities to early morning or evening. Take action when you see symptoms of heat exhaustion and heat stroke. Heat advisory in effect from 1 p.m. to 8 p.m. Central Daylight Time Sunday. What? Heat index values up to 106 expected. Where? Portions of east central and northeast Oklahoma. When? From 1 p.m. to 8 p.m. Central Daylight Time Sunday. Impacts. Heat-related illnesses are possible, especially impacting those not acclimated to the conditions or those performing strenuous activities. Take extra precautions when outside. Wear lightweight and loose-fitting clothing. Try to limit strenuous activities to early morning or evening. Take action when you see symptoms of heat exhaustion and heat stroke. From the Norman Forecast Office, here is the forecast for Stillwater and surrounding area. Tonight, mostly clear until midnight, then becoming partly cloudy. Not as cool with lows around 80. South winds 15 to 20 miles an hour with gusts up to 30 miles an hour. Sunday, mostly sunny. Highs in the mid-90s. South winds 15 to 20 miles an hour with gusts up to 30 miles an hour. Sunday night, mostly clear. Lows around 80. South winds 15 to 20 miles an hour with gusts up to 30 miles an hour. Monday, mostly sunny. Highs in the mid-90s. South winds 15 to 20 miles an hour with gusts up to 35 miles an hour. Monday night, mostly clear until midnight, then becoming partly cloudy. Lows around 80. South winds 15 to 20 miles an hour with gusts up to 30 miles an hour. Tuesday, sunny. Highs in the mid-90s. Tuesday night, mostly clear. Lows in the upper 70s. Wednesday, sunny. Highs in the mid-90s. Wednesday night, mostly clear. Lows in the upper 70s. Thursday, sunny. Highs in the upper 90s. Thursday night, mostly clear. Lows in the upper 70s. Friday, sunny. Highs in the upper 90s. Friday night, mostly clear until midnight, then becoming partly cloudy. Lows in the upper 70s. Heat index values up to 105 early until midnight. Independence Day, sunny, hot with highs around 100. You're listening to Stillwater Weather Radio, and here are 1 a.m. weather observations. At Guthrie, it was clear. The temperature was 85. The wind was south at 16, gusting to 28. Observations from around the region. It was clear, with a temperature of 83 at Dallas-Fort Worth and 76 at Springfield. It was partly cloudy, with a temperature of 81 at Wichita, 81 at Oklahoma City, and 83 at Tulsa. Heat advisory in effect from 1 p.m. this afternoon to 8 p.m. Central Daylight Time this evening. What? Heat index values up to 109 expected. Where? Portions of central, northern, and northwest Oklahoma. When? From 1 p.m. this afternoon to 8 p.m. Central Daylight Time this evening. Impacts. Hot temperatures and high humidity may cause heat illnesses.

drink plenty of fluids, stay in an air-conditioned room, stay out of the sun, and check up on relatives and neighbors. Take extra precautions when outside. Wear lightweight and loose-fitting clothing. Try to limit strenuous activities to early morning or evening. Take action when you see symptoms of heat exhaustion and heat stroke. Heat advisory in effect from 1 p.m. to 8 p.m. Central Daylight Time Sunday. What? Heat index values up to 106 expected. Where? Portions of East Central and Northeast Oklahoma. When? From 1 p.m. to 8 p.m. Central Daylight Time Sunday. Impacts. Heat-related illnesses are possible, especially impacting those not acclimated to the conditions or those performing strenuous activities. Take extra precautions when outside. Wear lightweight and loose-fitting clothing. Try to limit strenuous activities to early morning or evening. Take action when you see symptoms of heat exhaustion and heat stroke. From the Norman Forecast Office, here is the forecast for Stillwater and surrounding area. Tonight, mostly clear until midnight, then becoming partly cloudy. Not as cool with lows around 80. South winds 15 to 20 miles an hour with gusts up to 30 miles an hour. Sunday, mostly sunny. Highs in the mid-90s. South winds 15 to 20 miles an hour with gusts up to 30 miles an hour. Sunday night, mostly clear. Lows around 80. South winds 15 to 20 miles an hour with gusts up to 30 miles an hour. Monday, mostly sunny. Highs in the mid-90s. South winds 15 to 20 miles an hour with gusts up to 35 miles an hour. Monday night, mostly clear until midnight, then becoming partly cloudy. Lows around 80. South winds 15 to 20 miles an hour with gusts up to 30 miles an hour. Tuesday, sunny. Highs in the mid-90s. Tuesday night, mostly clear. Lows in the upper 70s. Wednesday, sunny. Highs in the mid-90s. Wednesday night, mostly clear. Lows in the upper 70s. Thursday, sunny. Highs in the upper 90s. Thursday night, mostly clear. Lows in the upper 70s. Friday, sunny. Highs in the upper 90s. Friday night, mostly clear until midnight, then becoming partly cloudy. Lows in the upper 70s. Heat index values up to 105 early until midnight. Independence Day, sunny, hot with highs around 100. You're listening to Stillwater Weather Radio, and here are 1 a.m. weather observations. At Guthrie, it was clear. The temperature was 85. The wind was south at 16, gusting to 28. Observations from around the region. It was clear, with a temperature of 83 at Dallas-Fort Worth, and 76 at Springfield. It was partly cloudy, with a temperature of 81 at Wichita, 81 at Oklahoma City, and 83 at Tulsa. Heat advisory in effect from 1 p.m. this afternoon to 8 p.m. Central Daylight Time this evening. What? Heat index values up to 109 expected. Where? Portions of Central, Northern, and Northwest Oklahoma. When? From 1 p.m. this afternoon to 8 p.m. Central Daylight Time this evening. Impacts. Hot temperatures and high humidity may cause heat illnesses. Drink plenty of fluids, stay in an air-conditioned room, stay out of the sun, and check up on relatives and neighbors. Take extra precautions when outside. Wear lightweight and loose-fitting clothing. Try to limit strenuous activities to early morning or evening. Take action when you see symptoms of heat exhaustion and heat stroke. Heat advisory in effect from 1 p.m. to 8 p.m. Central Daylight Time Sunday. What? Heat index values up to 106 expected. Where? Portions of East Central and Northeast Oklahoma. When? From 1 p.m. to 8 p.m. Central Daylight Time Sunday. Impacts. Heat-related illnesses are possible, especially impacting those not acclimated to the conditions or those performing strenuous activities. Take extra precautions when outside. Wear lightweight and loose-fitting clothing. Try to limit strenuous activities to early morning or evening. Take action when you see symptoms of heat exhaustion and heat stroke. From the Norman Forecast Office, here is the forecast for Stillwater and surrounding area. Tonight, mostly clear until midnight.

night, then becoming partly cloudy. Not as cool with lows around 80. South winds 15 to 20 miles an hour with gusts up to 30 miles an hour. Sunday, mostly sunny. Highs in the mid-90s. South winds 15 to 20 miles an hour with gusts up to 30 miles an hour. Sunday night, mostly clear. Lows around 80. South winds 15 to 20 miles an hour with gusts up to 30 miles an hour. Monday, mostly sunny. Highs in the mid-90s. South winds 15 to 20 miles an hour with gusts up to 35 miles an hour. Monday night, mostly clear until midnight, then becoming partly cloudy. Lows around 80. South winds 15 to 20 miles an hour with gusts up to 30 miles an hour. Tuesday, sunny. Highs in the mid-90s. Tuesday night, mostly clear. Lows in the upper 70s. Wednesday, sunny. Highs in the mid-90s. Wednesday night, mostly clear. Lows in the upper 70s. Thursday, sunny. Highs in the upper 90s. Thursday night, mostly clear. Lows in the upper 70s. Friday, sunny. Highs in the upper 90s. Friday night, mostly clear until midnight, then becoming partly cloudy. Lows in the upper 70s. Heat index values up to 105 early until midnight. Independence Day, sunny, hot with highs around 100. You're listening to Stillwater Weather Radio, and here are 1 a.m. weather observations. At Guthrie, it was clear. The temperature was 85. The wind was south at 16, gusting to 28. Observations from around the region. It was clear, with a temperature of 83 at Dallas-Fort Worth, and 76 at Springfield. It was partly cloudy, with a temperature of 81 at Wichita, 81 at Oklahoma City, and 83 at Tulsa. Heat advisory in effect from 1 p.m. this afternoon to 8 p.m. Central Daylight Time this evening. What? Heat index values up to 109 expected. Where? Portions of central, northern, and northwest Oklahoma. When? From 1 p.m. this afternoon to 8 p.m. Central Daylight Time this evening. Impacts. Hot temperatures and high humidity may cause heat illnesses. Drink plenty of fluids, stay in an air-conditioned room, stay out of the sun, and check up on relatives and neighbors. Take extra precautions when outside. Wear lightweight and loose-fitting clothing. Try to limit strenuous activities to early morning or evening. Take action when you see symptoms of heat exhaustion and heat stroke. Heat advisory in effect from 1 p.m. to 8 p.m. Central Daylight Time Sunday. What? Heat index values up to 106 expected. Where? Portions of east central and northeast Oklahoma. When? From 1 p.m. to 8 p.m. Central Daylight Time Sunday. Impacts. Heat-related illnesses are possible, especially impacting those not acclimated to the conditions or those performing strenuous activities. Take extra precautions when outside. Wear lightweight and loose-fitting clothing. Try to limit strenuous activities to early morning or evening. Take action when you see symptoms of heat exhaustion and heat stroke. From the Norman Forecast Office, here is the forecast for Stillwater and surrounding area. Tonight, mostly clear until midnight, then becoming partly cloudy. Not as cool with lows around 80. South winds 15 to 20 miles an hour with gusts up to 30 miles an hour. Sunday, mostly sunny. Highs in the mid-90s. South winds 15 to 20 miles an hour with gusts up to 30 miles an hour. Sunday night, mostly clear. Lows around 80. South winds 15 to 20 miles an hour with gusts up to 30 miles an hour. Monday, mostly sunny. Highs in the mid-90s. South winds 15 to 20 miles an hour with gusts up to 35 miles an hour. Monday night, mostly clear until midnight, then becoming partly cloudy. Lows around 80. South winds 15 to 20 miles an hour with gusts up to 30 miles an hour. Tuesday, sunny. Highs in the mid-90s. Tuesday night, mostly clear. Lows in the upper 70s. Wednesday, sunny. Highs in the mid-90s. Wednesday night, mostly clear. Lows in the upper 70s.

Thursday, sunny. Highs in the upper 90s. Thursday night, mostly clear. Lows in the upper 70s. Friday, sunny. Highs in the upper 90s. Friday night, mostly clear until midnight, then becoming partly cloudy. Lows in the upper 70s. Heat index values up to 105 early until midnight. Independence Day, sunny, hot with highs around 100. 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Programming originates from the National Weather Service Forecast Office in Norman, Oklahoma. 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At Guthrie, it was clear. The temperature was 85. The wind was south at 16, gusting to 28. Observations from around the region. Skies ranged from clear to partly cloudy, and temperatures were between 76 and 83 degrees. Heat advisory in effect from 1 p.m. this afternoon to 8 p.m. Central Daylight Time this evening. What? Heat index values up to 109 expected. Where? Portions of central, northern, and northwest Oklahoma. When? From 1 p.m. this afternoon to 8 p.m. Central Daylight Time this evening. Impacts. Hot temperatures and high humidity may cause heat illnesses. Drink plenty of fluids, stay in an air-conditioned room, stay out of the sun, and check up on relatives and neighbors. Take extra precautions when outside. Wear lightweight and loose-fitting clothing. Try to limit strenuous activities to early morning or evening. Take action when you see symptoms of heat exhaustion and heat stroke. Heat advisory in effect from 1 p.m. to 8 p.m. Central Daylight Time Sunday. What? Heat index values up to 106 expected. Where? Portions of East Central and Northeast Oklahoma. When? From 1 p.m. to 8 p.m. Central Daylight Time Sunday. Impacts. Heat-related illnesses are possible, especially impacting those not acclimated to the conditions or those performing strenuous activities. Take extra precautions when outside. Wear lightweight and loose-fitting clothing. Try to limit strenuous activities to early morning or evening. Take action when you see symptoms of heat exhaustion and heat stroke. From the Norman Forecast Office, here is the forecast for Stillwater and surrounding area. Tonight, mostly clear until midnight, then becoming partly cloudy. Not as cool with lows around 80. South winds 15 to 20 miles an hour with gusts up to 30 miles an hour. Sunday, mostly sunny. Highs in the mid-90s. South winds 15 to 20 miles an hour with gusts up to 30 miles an hour. Sunday night, mostly clear. Lows around 80. South winds 15 to 20 miles an hour with gusts up to 30 miles an hour. Monday, mostly sunny. Highs in the mid-90s. South winds 15 to 20 miles an hour with gusts up to 35 miles an hour. Monday night, mostly clear until midnight, then becoming partly cloudy. Lows around 80. South winds 15 to 20 miles an hour with gusts up to 30 miles an hour. Tuesday, sunny. Highs in the mid-90s. Tuesday night, mostly clear. Lows in the upper 70s. Wednesday, sunny. Highs in the mid-90s. Wednesday night, mostly clear. Lows in the upper 70s. Thursday, sunny. Highs in the upper 90s. Thursday night, mostly clear. Lows in the upper 70s. Friday, sunny. Highs in the upper 90s. Friday night, mostly clear until midnight, then becoming partly cloudy. Lows in the upper 70s. Heat index values up to 105 early until midnight. Independence Day, sunny, hot with highs around 100. You are listening to Stillwater Weather Radio, and here are 1 a.m. weather observations. At Guthrie, it was clear. The temperature was 85. The wind was south at 16, gusting to 28. Observations from around the region. Skies ranged from clear to partly cloudy, and temperatures were between 76 and 83 degrees. Heat advisory in effect from 1 p.m. this afternoon to 8 p.m. Central Daylight Time this evening. What? Heat index value.

is up to 100 and unexpected. Where? Portions of central, northern, and northwest Oklahoma. When? From 1 p.m. this afternoon to 8 p.m. Central Daylight Time this evening. Impacts. Hot temperatures and high humidity may cause heat illnesses. Drink plenty of fluids. Stay in an air-conditioned room. Stay out of the sun. And check up on relatives and neighbors. Take extra precautions when outside. Wear lightweight and loose-fitting clothing. Try to limit strenuous activities to early morning or evening. Take action when you see symptoms of heat exhaustion and heat stroke. Heat advisory in effect from 1 p.m. to 8 p.m. Central Daylight Time Sunday. What? Heat index values up to 106 expected. Where? Portions of east central and northeast Oklahoma. When? From 1 p.m. to 8 p.m. Central Daylight Time Sunday. Impacts. Heat-related illnesses are possible, especially impacting those not acclimated to the conditions or those performing strenuous activities. Take extra precautions when outside. Wear lightweight and loose-fitting clothing. Try to limit strenuous activities to early morning or evening. Take action when you see symptoms of heat exhaustion and heat stroke. From the Norman Forecast Office, here is the forecast for Stillwater and surrounding area. Tonight, mostly clear until midnight, then becoming partly cloudy. Not as cool with lows around 80. South winds 15 to 20 miles an hour with gusts up to 30 miles an hour. Sunday, mostly sunny. Highs in the mid-90s. South winds 15 to 20 miles an hour with gusts up to 30 miles an hour. Sunday night, mostly clear. Lows around 80. South winds 15 to 20 miles an hour with gusts up to 30 miles an hour. Monday, mostly sunny. Highs in the mid-90s. South winds 15 to 20 miles an hour with gusts up to 35 miles an hour. Monday night, mostly clear until midnight, then becoming partly cloudy. Lows around 80. South winds 15 to 20 miles an hour with gusts up to 30 miles an hour. Tuesday, sunny. Highs in the mid-90s. Tuesday night, mostly clear. Lows in the upper 70s. Wednesday, sunny. Highs in the mid-90s. Wednesday night, mostly clear. Lows in the upper 70s. Thursday, sunny. Highs in the upper 90s. Thursday night, mostly clear. Lows in the upper 70s. Friday, sunny. Highs in the upper 90s. Friday night, mostly clear until midnight, then becoming partly cloudy. Lows in the upper 70s. Heat index values up to 105 early until midnight. Independence Day, sunny, hot with highs around 100. You're listening to Stillwater Weather Radio, and here are 1 a.m. weather observations. At Guthrie, it was clear. The temperature was 85. The wind was south at 16, gusting to 28. Observations from around the region. Skies ranged from clear to partly cloudy, and temperatures were between 76 and 83 degrees. Heat advisory in effect from 1 p.m. this afternoon to 8 p.m. Central Daylight Time this evening. What? Heat index values up to 109 expected. Where? Portions of central, northern, and northwest Oklahoma. When? From 1 p.m. this afternoon to 8 p.m. Central Daylight Time this evening. Impacts. Hot temperatures and high humidity may cause heat illnesses. Drink plenty of fluids. Stay in an air-conditioned room. Stay out of the sun. And check up on relatives and neighbors. Take extra precautions when outside. Wear lightweight and loose-fitting clothing. Try to limit strenuous activities to early morning or evening. Take action when you see symptoms of heat exhaustion and heat stroke. Heat advisory in effect from 1 p.m. to 8 p.m. Central Daylight Time Sunday. What? Heat index values up to 106 expected. Where? Portions of east central and northeast Oklahoma. When? From 1 p.m. to 8 p.m. Central Daylight Time Sunday. Impacts. Heat-related illnesses are possible, especially impacting those not acclimated to the conditions or those performing strenuous activities. Take extra precautions when outside. Wear lightweight and loose-fitting clothing. Try to limit strenuous activities to early morning or evening. Take action when you see symptoms of heat exhaustion.

and each stroke. From the Norman Forecast Office, here is the forecast for Stillwater and surrounding area. Tonight, mostly clear until midnight, then becoming partly cloudy. Not as cool with lows around 80. South winds 15 to 20 miles an hour with gusts up to 30 miles an hour. Sunday, mostly sunny. Highs in the mid-90s. South winds 15 to 20 miles an hour with gusts up to 30 miles an hour. Sunday night, mostly clear. Lows around 80. South winds 15 to 20 miles an hour with gusts up to 30 miles an hour. Monday, mostly sunny. Highs in the mid-90s. South winds 15 to 20 miles an hour with gusts up to 35 miles an hour. Monday night, mostly clear until midnight, then becoming partly cloudy. Lows around 80. South winds 15 to 20 miles an hour with gusts up to 30 miles an hour. Tuesday, sunny. Highs in the mid-90s. Tuesday night, mostly clear. Lows in the upper 70s. Wednesday, sunny. Highs in the mid-90s. Wednesday night, mostly clear. Lows in the upper 70s. Thursday, sunny. Highs in the upper 90s. Thursday night, mostly clear. Lows in the upper 70s. Friday, sunny. Highs in the upper 90s. Friday night, mostly clear until midnight, then becoming partly cloudy. Lows in the upper 70s. Heat index values up to 105 early until midnight. Independence Day, sunny, hot with highs around 100. You're listening to Stillwater Weather Radio, and here are 1 a.m. weather observations. At Guthrie, it was clear. The temperature was 85. The wind was south at 16, gusting to 28. Observations from around the region. Skies ranged from clear to partly cloudy, and temperatures were between 76 and 83 degrees. Heat advisory in effect from 1 p.m. this afternoon to 8 p.m. Central Daylight Time this evening. What? Heat index values up to 109 expected. Where? Portions of central, northern, and northwest Oklahoma. When? From 1 p.m. this afternoon to 8 p.m. Central Daylight Time this evening. Impacts. Hot temperatures and high humidity may cause heat illnesses. Drink plenty of fluids, stay in an air-conditioned room, stay out of the sun, and check up on relatives and neighbors. Take extra precautions when outside. Wear lightweight and loose-fitting clothing. Try to limit strenuous activities to early morning or evening. Take action when you see symptoms of heat exhaustion and heat stroke. Heat advisory in effect from 1 p.m. to 8 p.m. Central Daylight Time Sunday. What? Heat index values up to 106 expected. Where? Portions of east central and northeast Oklahoma. When? From 1 p.m. to 8 p.m. Central Daylight Time Sunday. Impacts. Heat-related illnesses are possible, especially impacting those not acclimated to the conditions or those performing strenuous activities. Take extra precautions when outside. Wear lightweight and loose-fitting clothing. Try to limit strenuous activities to early morning or evening. Take action when you see symptoms of heat exhaustion and heat stroke. From the Norman Forecast Office, here is the forecast for Stillwater and surrounding area. Tonight, mostly clear until midnight, then becoming partly cloudy. Not as cool with lows around 80. South winds 15 to 20 miles an hour with gusts up to 30 miles an hour. Sunday, mostly sunny. Highs in the mid-90s. South winds 15 to 20 miles an hour with gusts up to 30 miles an hour. Sunday night, mostly clear. Lows around 80. South winds 15 to 20 miles an hour with gusts up to 30 miles an hour. Monday, mostly sunny. Highs in the mid-90s. South winds 15 to 20 miles an hour with gusts up to 35 miles an hour. Monday night, mostly clear until midnight, then becoming partly cloudy. Lows around 80. South winds 15 to 20 miles an hour with gusts up to 30 miles an hour. Tuesday, sunny. Highs in the mid-90s. Tuesday night, mostly clear. Lows in the upper 70s. Wednesday, sunny. Highs in the mid-90s. Wednesday night,
mostly clear. Lows in the upper 70s. Thursday, sunny. Highs in the upper 90s. Thursday night, mostly clear. Lows in the upper 70s. Friday, sunny. Highs in the upper 90s. Friday night, mostly clear until midnight, then becoming partly cloudy. Lows in the upper 70s. Heat index values up to 105 early until midnight. Independence Day, sunny, hot with highs around 100. 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At Guthrie, it was clear. The temperature was 85. The wind was south at 16, gusting to 28. Observations from around the region. Skies ranged from clear to partly cloudy, and temperatures were between 76 and 83 degrees. Heat advisory in effect from 1 p.m. this afternoon to 8 p.m. Central Daylight Time this evening. What? Heat index values up to 109 expected. Where? Portions of central, northern, and northwest Oklahoma. When? From 1 p.m. this afternoon to 8 p.m. Central Daylight Time this evening. Impacts. Hot temperatures and high humidity may cause heat illnesses. Drink plenty of fluids. Stay in an air-conditioned room. Stay out of the sun. And check up on relatives and neighbors. Take extra precautions when outside. Wear lightweight and loose-fitting clothing. Try to limit strenuous activities to early morning or evening. Take action when you see symptoms of heat exhaustion and heat stroke. Heat advisory in effect from 1 p.m. to 8 p.m. Central Daylight Time Sunday. What? Heat index values up to 106 expected. Where? Portions of East Central and Northeast Oklahoma. When? From 1 p.m. to 8 p.m. Central Daylight Time Sunday. Impacts. Heat-related illnesses are possible, especially impacting those not acclimated to the conditions or those performing strenuous activities. Take extra precautions when outside. Wear lightweight and loose-fitting clothing. Try to limit strenuous activities to early morning or evening. Take action when you see symptoms of heat exhaustion and heat stroke. From the Norman Forecast Office, here is the forecast for Stillwater and surrounding area. Tonight, mostly clear until midnight, then becoming partly cloudy. Not as cool with lows around 80. South winds 15 to 20 miles an hour with gusts up to 30 miles an hour. Sunday, mostly sunny. Highs in the mid-90s. South winds 15 to 20 miles an hour with gusts up to 30 miles an hour. Sunday night, mostly clear. Lows around 80. South winds 15 to 20 miles an hour with gusts up to 30 miles an hour. Monday, mostly sunny. Highs in the mid-90s. South winds 15 to 20 miles an hour with gusts up to 35 miles an hour. Monday night, mostly clear until midnight, then becoming partly cloudy. Lows around 80. South winds 15 to 20 miles an hour with gusts up to 30 miles an hour. Tuesday, sunny. Highs in the mid-90s. Tuesday night, mostly clear. Lows in the upper 70s. Wednesday, sunny. Highs in the mid-90s. Wednesday night, mostly clear. Lows in the upper 70s. Thursday, sunny. Highs in the upper 90s. Thursday night, mostly clear. Lows in the upper 70s. Friday, sunny. Highs in the upper 90s. Friday night, mostly clear until midnight, then becoming partly cloudy in the upper 70s. Friday, sunny. Highs in the upper 90s. Friday night, mostly clear until midnight, then becoming partly cloudy. Lows in the upper 70s. Heat index values up to 105 early until midnight. Independence Day, sunny, hot with highs around 100. From the Norman Forecast Office, here is the forecast for Stillwater and surrounding area. Rest of tonight, mostly clear. Near steady temperature in the lower 80s. South winds 15 to 20 miles an hour with gusts up to 30 miles an hour.
Sunday, mostly

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Try to limit strenuous activities to early morning or evening. Take action when you see symptoms of heat exhaustion and heat stroke. Heat advisory in effect from 1 p.m. to 8 p.m. Central Daylight Time Sunday. What? Heat index values up to 106 expected. Where? Portions of East Central and Northeast Oklahoma. When? From 1 p.m. to 8 p.m. Central Daylight Time Sunday. Impacts. Heat-related illnesses are possible, especially impacting those not acclimated to the conditions or those performing strenuous activities. Take extra precautions when outside. Wear lightweight and loose-fitting clothing. Try to limit strenuous activities to early morning or evening. Take action when you see symptoms of heat exhaustion and heat stroke. 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From the Norman Forecast Office, here is the forecast for Stillwater and surrounding area. Rest of tonight, mostly clear. Near steady temperature in the lower 80s. South winds 15 to 20 miles an hour with gusts up to 30 miles an hour. Sunday, mostly sunny. Highs in the mid-90s. South winds 15 to 20 miles an hour with gusts up to 35 miles an hour. Sunday night, partly cloudy. Lows in the upper 70s. South winds 15 to 20 miles an hour with gusts up to 30 miles an hour. Monday, sunny. Highs in the mid-90s. South winds 15 to 20 miles an hour with gusts up to 35 miles an hour. Monday night, mostly clear. Lows around 80. South winds 15 to 20 miles an hour with gusts up to 35 miles an hour. Tuesday, sunny. Highs in the mid-90s. Tuesday night, mostly clear. Lows in the upper 70s. Wednesday, sunny. Highs in the upper 90s. Wednesday night, mostly clear until midnight, then becoming partly cloudy. Lows in the upper 70s. Thursday, mostly sunny. A slight chance of showers and thunderstorms in the afternoon. Highs in the upper 90s. Chance of rain 20%. Thursday night, mostly clear until midnight, then becoming partly cloudy. Lows in the upper 70s. Friday, sunny. Hot with highs around 100. Friday night, mostly clear. Lows in the upper 70s. Independence Day, mostly sunny. Hot with highs around 100. 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At Guthrie, it was clear. The temperature was 85. The wind was south at 16, gusting to 28. Observations from around the region. Skies ranged from clear to partly cloudy, and temperatures were between 76 and 83 degrees. Heat advisory in effect from 1 p.m. this afternoon to 8 p.m. Central Daylight Time this evening. What? Heat index values up to 109 expected. Where? Portions of central, northern, and northwest Oklahoma. When? From 1 p.m. this afternoon to 8 p.m. Central Daylight Time this evening. Impacts. Hot temperatures and high humidity may cause heat illnesses. Drink plenty of fluids, stay in an air-conditioned room, stay out of the sun, and check up on relatives and neighbors. Take extra precautions when outside. Wear lightweight and loose-fitting clothing. Try to limit strenuous activities to early morning or evening. Take action when you see symptoms of heat exhaustion and heat stroke. Heat advisory in effect from 1 p.m. to 8 p.m. Central Daylight Time Sunday. What? Heat index values up to 106 expected. Where? Portions of East Central and Northeast Oklahoma. When? From 1 p.m. to 8 p.m. Central Daylight Time Sunday. Impacts. Heat-related illnesses are possible, especially impacting those not acclimated to the conditions or those performing strenuous activities. Take extra precautions when outside. Wear lightweight and loose-fitting clothing. Try to limit strenuous activities to early morning or evening. Take action when you see symptoms of heat exhaustion and heat stroke. From the Norman Forecast Office, here is the forecast for Stillwater and surrounding area. Rest of tonight, mostly clear.

20 miles an hour with gusts up to 35 miles an hour. Tuesday, sunny. Highs in the mid-90s. Tuesday night, mostly clear. Lows in the upper 70s. Wednesday, sunny. Highs in the upper 90s. Wednesday night, mostly clear until midnight, then becoming partly cloudy. Lows in the upper 70s. Thursday, mostly sunny. A slight chance of showers and thunderstorms in the afternoon. Highs in the upper 90s. Chance of rain 20%. Thursday night, mostly clear until midnight, then becoming partly cloudy. Lows in the upper 70s. Friday, sunny, hot with highs around 100. Friday night, mostly clear. Lows in the upper 70s. Independence Day, mostly sunny. Hot with highs around 100. 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At Guthrie, it was clear. The temperature was 85. The wind was south at 16, gusting to 28. Observations from around the region. Skies ranged from clear to partly cloudy, and temperatures were between 76 and 83 degrees. Heat advisory in effect from 1 p.m. this afternoon to 8 p.m. Central Daylight Time this evening. What? Heat index values up to 109 expected. Where? Portions of central, northern, and northwest Oklahoma. When? From 1 p.m. this afternoon to 8 p.m. Central Daylight Time this evening. Impacts. Hot temperatures and high humidity may cause heat illnesses. Drink plenty of fluids, stay in an air-conditioned room, stay out of the sun, and check up on relatives and neighbors. Take extra precautions when outside. Wear lightweight and loose-fitting clothing. Try to limit strenuous activities to early morning or evening. Take action when you see symptoms of heat exhaustion and heat stroke. Heat advisory in effect from 1 p.m. to 8 p.m. Central Daylight Time Sunday. What? Heat index values up to 106 expected. Where? Portions of east central and northeast Oklahoma. When? From 1 p.m. to 8 p.m. Central Daylight Time Sunday. Impacts. Heat-related illnesses are possible, especially impacting those not acclimated to the conditions or those performing strenuous activities. Take extra precautions when outside. Wear lightweight and loose-fitting clothing. Try to limit strenuous activities to early morning or evening. Take action when you see symptoms of heat exhaustion and heat stroke. From the Norman Forecast Office, here is the forecast for Stillwater and surrounding area. Rest of tonight, mostly clear. Near steady temperature in the lower 80s. South winds 15 to 20 miles an hour with gusts up to 30 miles an hour. Sunday, mostly sunny. Highs in the mid-90s. South winds 15 to 20 miles an hour with gusts up to 35 miles an hour. Sunday night, partly cloudy. Lows in the upper 70s. South winds 15 to 20 miles an hour with gusts up to 30 miles an hour. Monday, sunny. Highs in the mid-90s. South winds 15 to 20 miles an hour with gusts up to 35 miles an hour. Monday night, mostly clear. Lows around 80. South winds 15 to 20 miles an hour with gusts up to 35 miles an hour. Tuesday, sunny. Highs in the mid-90s. Tuesday night, mostly clear. Lows in the upper 70s. Wednesday, sunny. Highs in the upper 90s. Wednesday night, mostly clear until midnight, then becoming partly cloudy. Lows in the upper 70s. Thursday, mostly sunny. A slight chance of showers and thunderstorms in the afternoon. Highs in the upper 90s. Chance of rain 20%. Thursday night, mostly clear until midnight, then becoming partly cloudy. Lows in the upper 70s. Friday, sunny, hot with highs around 100. Friday night, mostly clear. Lows in the upper 70s. Independence Day, mostly sunny. Hot with highs around 100. You're listening to Stillwater Weather Radio, and here are 1 a.m. weather observations. At Guthrie, it was clear. The temperature was 85. The wind was south at 16, gusting to 28. Observations from around the region. Skies ranged from

clear to partly cloudy, and temperatures were between 76 and 83 degrees. Heat advisory in effect from 1 p.m. this afternoon to 8 p.m. Central Daylight Time this evening. What? Heat index values up to 109 expected. Where? Portions of central, northern, and northwest Oklahoma. When? From 1 p.m. this afternoon to 8 p.m. Central Daylight Time this evening. Impacts. Hot temperatures and high humidity may cause heat illnesses. Drink plenty of fluids, stay in an air-conditioned room, stay out of the sun, and check up on relatives and neighbors. Take extra precautions when outside. Wear lightweight and loose-fitting clothing. Try to limit strenuous activities to early morning or evening. Take action when you see symptoms of heat exhaustion and heat stroke. Heat advisory in effect from 1 p.m. to 8 p.m. Central Daylight Time Sunday. What? Heat index values up to 106 expected. Where? Portions of East Central and Northeast Oklahoma. When? From 1 p.m. to 8 p.m. Central Daylight Time Sunday. Impacts. Heat-related illnesses are possible, especially impacting those not acclimated to the conditions or those performing strenuous activities. Take extra precautions when outside. Wear lightweight and loose-fitting clothing. Try to limit strenuous activities to early morning or evening. Take action when you see symptoms of heat exhaustion and heat stroke. From the Norman Forecast Office, here is the forecast for Stillwater and surrounding area. Rest of tonight, mostly clear. Near steady temperature in the lower 80s. South winds 15 to 20 miles an hour with gusts up to 30 miles an hour. Sunday, mostly sunny. Highs in the mid-90s. South winds 15 to 20 miles an hour with gusts up to 35 miles an hour. Sunday night, partly cloudy. Lows in the upper 70s. South winds 15 to 20 miles an hour with gusts up to 30 miles an hour. Monday, sunny. Highs in the mid-90s. South winds 15 to 20 miles an hour with gusts up to 35 miles an hour. Monday night, mostly clear. Lows around 80. South winds 15 to 20 miles an hour with gusts up to 35 miles an hour. Tuesday, sunny. Highs in the mid-90s. Tuesday night, mostly clear. Lows in the upper 70s. Wednesday, sunny. Highs in the upper 90s. Wednesday night, mostly clear until midnight, then becoming partly cloudy. Lows in the upper 70s. Thursday, mostly sunny. A slight chance of showers and thunderstorms in the afternoon. Highs in the upper 90s. Chance of rain 20%. Thursday night, mostly clear until midnight, then becoming partly cloudy. Lows in the upper 70s. Friday, sunny, hot with highs around 100. Friday night, mostly clear. Lows in the upper 70s. Independence Day, mostly sunny. Hot with highs around 100. You are listening to Stillwater Weather Radio, and here are 1 a.m. weather observations. At Guthrie, it was clear. The temperature was 85. The wind was south at 16, gusting to 28. Observations from around the region. Skies ranged from clear to partly cloudy, and temperatures were between 76 and 83 degrees. Heat advisory in effect from 1 p.m. this afternoon to 8 p.m. Central Daylight Time this evening. What? Heat index values up to 109 expected. Where? Portions of central, northern, and northwest Oklahoma. When? From 1 p.m. this afternoon to 8 p.m. Central Daylight Time this evening. Impacts. Hot temperatures and high humidity may cause heat illnesses. Drink plenty of fluids, stay in an air-conditioned room, stay out of the sun, and check up on relatives and neighbors. Take extra precautions when outside. Wear lightweight and loose-fitting clothing. Try to limit strenuous activities to early morning or evening. Take action when you see symptoms of heat exhaustion and heat stroke. 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Programming originates from the National Weather Service Forecast Office in Norman, Oklahoma. Heat advisory in effect from 1 p.m. to 8 p.m. Central Daylight Time Sunday. What? Heat index values up to

106 expected. Where? Portions of east, central, and northeast Oklahoma. When? From 1 p.m. to 8 p.m. Central Daylight Time Sunday. Impacts. Heat-related illnesses are possible, especially impacting those not acclimated to the conditions or those performing strenuous activities. Take extra precautions when outside. Wear lightweight and loose-fitting clothing. Try to limit strenuous activities to early morning or evening. Take action when you see symptoms of heat exhaustion and heat stroke. From the Norman Forecast Office, here is the forecast for Stillwater and surrounding area. Rest of tonight, mostly clear. Near steady temperature in the lower 80s. South winds 15 to 20 miles an hour with gusts up to 30 miles an hour. Sunday, mostly sunny. Highs in the mid-90s. South winds 15 to 20 miles an hour with gusts up to 35 miles an hour. Sunday night, partly cloudy. Lows in the upper 70s. South winds 15 to 20 miles an hour with gusts up to 30 miles an hour. Monday, sunny. Highs in the mid-90s. South winds 15 to 20 miles an hour with gusts up to 35 miles an hour. Monday night, mostly clear. Lows around 80. South winds 15 to 20 miles an hour with gusts up to 35 miles an hour. Tuesday, sunny. Highs in the mid-90s. Tuesday night, mostly clear. Lows in the upper 70s. Wednesday, sunny. Highs in the upper 90s. Wednesday night, mostly clear until midnight, then becoming partly cloudy. Lows in the upper 70s. Thursday, mostly sunny. A slight chance of showers and thunderstorms in the afternoon. Highs in the upper 90s. Chance of rain 20%. Thursday night, mostly clear until midnight, then becoming partly cloudy. Lows in the upper 70s. Friday, sunny, hot with highs around 100. Friday night, mostly clear. Lows in the upper 70s. Independence Day, mostly sunny. Hot with highs around 100. 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At Guthrie, it was clear. The temperature was 85. The wind was south at 16, gusting to 28. Observations from around the region. Skies ranged from clear to partly cloudy, and temperatures were between 76 and 83 degrees. You're listening to Stillwater Weather Radio, and here are 2 a.m. weather observations. Observations from around the region. Heat advisory in effect from 1 p.m. this afternoon to 8 p.m. Central Daylight Time this evening. What? Heat index values up to 109 expected. Where? Portions of central, northern, and northwest Oklahoma. When? From 1 p.m. this afternoon to 8 p.m. Central Daylight Time this evening. Impacts. Hot temperatures and high humidity may cause heat illnesses. Drink plenty of fluids, stay in an air-conditioned room, stay out of the sun, and check up on relatives and neighbors. Take extra precautions when outside. Wear lightweight and loose-fitting clothing. Try to limit strenuous activities to early morning or evening. Take action when you see symptoms of heat exhaustion and heat stroke. Heat advisory in effect from 1 p.m. to 8 p.m. Central Daylight Time Sunday. What? Heat index values up to 106 expected. Where? Portions of east, central, and northeast Oklahoma. When? From 1 p.m. to 8 p.m. Central Daylight Time Sunday. Impacts. Heat-related illnesses are possible, especially impacting those not acclimated to the conditions or those performing strenuous activities. Take extra precautions when outside. Wear lightweight and loose-fitting clothing. Try to limit strenuous activities to early morning or evening. Take action when you see symptoms of heat exhaustion and heat stroke. From the Norman Forecast Office, here is the forecast for Stillwater and surrounding area. Rest of tonight, mostly clear. Near steady temperature in the lower 80s. South winds 15 to 20 miles an hour with gusts up to 30 miles an hour. Sunday, mostly sunny. Highs in the mid-90s. South winds 15 to 20 miles an hour with gusts up to 35 miles an hour. Sunday night, partly cloudy. Lows in the upper 70s. South winds 15 to 20 miles an hour.

hour with gusts up to 30 miles an hour. Monday, sunny. Highs in the mid-90s. South winds 15 to 20 miles an hour with gusts up to 35 miles an hour. Monday night, mostly clear. Lows around 80. South winds 15 to 20 miles an hour with gusts up to 35 miles an hour. Tuesday, sunny. Highs in the mid-90s. Tuesday night, mostly clear. Lows in the upper 70s. Wednesday, sunny. Highs in the upper 90s. Wednesday night, mostly clear until midnight, then becoming partly cloudy. Lows in the upper 70s. Thursday, mostly sunny. A slight chance of showers and thunderstorms in the afternoon. Highs in the upper 90s. Chance of rain 20%. Thursday night, mostly clear until midnight, then becoming partly cloudy. Lows in the upper 70s. Friday, sunny, hot with highs around 100. Friday night, mostly clear. Lows in the upper 70s. Independence Day, mostly sunny. Hot with highs around 100. 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Observations from around the region. Heat advisory in effect from 1 p.m. this afternoon to 8 p.m. Central Daylight Time this evening. What? Heat index values up to 109 expected. Where? Portions of central, northern, and northwest Oklahoma. When? From 1 p.m. this afternoon to 8 p.m. Central Daylight Time this evening. Impacts. Hot temperatures and high humidity may cause heat illnesses. Drink plenty of fluids, stay in an air-conditioned room, stay out of the sun, and check up on relatives and neighbors. Take extra precautions when outside. Wear lightweight and loose-fitting clothing. Try to limit strenuous activities to early morning or evening. Take action when you see symptoms of heat exhaustion and heat stroke. Heat advisory in effect from 1 p.m. to 8 p.m. Central Daylight Time Sunday. What? Heat index values up to 106 expected. Where? Portions of East Central and Northeast Oklahoma. When? From 1 p.m. to 8 p.m. Central Daylight Time Sunday. Impacts. Heat-related illnesses are possible, especially impacting those not acclimated to the conditions or those performing strenuous activities. Take extra precautions when outside. Wear lightweight and loose-fitting clothing. Try to limit strenuous activities to early morning or evening. Take action when you see symptoms of heat exhaustion and heat stroke. From the Norman Forecast Office, here is the forecast for Stillwater and surrounding area. Rest of tonight, mostly clear. Near steady temperature in the lower 80s. South winds 15 to 20 miles an hour with gusts up to 30 miles an hour. Sunday, mostly sunny. Highs in the mid-90s. South winds 15 to 20 miles an hour with gusts up to 35 miles an hour. Sunday night, partly cloudy. Lows in the upper 70s. South winds 15 to 20 miles an hour with gusts up to 30 miles an hour. Monday, sunny. Highs in the mid-90s. South winds 15 to 20 miles an hour with gusts up to 35 miles an hour. Monday night, mostly clear. Lows around 80. South winds 15 to 20 miles an hour with gusts up to 35 miles an hour. Tuesday, sunny. Highs in the mid-90s. Tuesday night, mostly clear. Lows in the upper 70s. Wednesday, sunny. Highs in the upper 90s. Wednesday night, mostly clear until midnight, then becoming partly cloudy. Lows in the upper 70s. Thursday, mostly sunny. A slight chance of showers and thunderstorms in the afternoon. Highs in the upper 90s. Chance of rain 20%. Thursday night, mostly clear until midnight, then becoming partly cloudy. Lows in the upper 70s. Friday, sunny, hot with highs around 100. Friday night, mostly clear. Lows in the upper 70s. Independence Day, mostly sunny. Hot with highs around 100. 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Observations from around the region. Heat advisory in effect from 1 p.m. this afternoon to 8 p.m. Central Daylight Time this evening.

What? Heat index values up to 109 expected. Where? Portions of central, northern, and northwest Oklahoma. When? From 1 p.m. this afternoon to 8 p.m. Central Daylight Time this evening. Impacts. Hot temperatures and high humidity may cause heat illnesses. Drink plenty of fluids, stay in an air-conditioned room, stay out of the sun, and check up on relatives and neighbors. Take extra precautions when outside. Wear lightweight and loose-fitting clothing. Try to limit strenuous activities to early morning or evening. Take action when you see symptoms of heat exhaustion and heat stroke. Heat advisory in effect from 1 p.m. to 8 p.m. Central Daylight Time Sunday. What? Heat index values up to 106 expected. Where? Portions of east central and northeast Oklahoma. When? From 1 p.m. to 8 p.m. Central Daylight Time Sunday. Impacts. Heat-related illnesses are possible, especially impacting those not acclimated to the conditions or those performing strenuous activities. Take extra precautions when outside. Wear lightweight and loose-fitting clothing. Try to limit strenuous activities to early morning or evening. Take action when you see symptoms of heat exhaustion and heat stroke. From the Norman Forecast Office, here is the forecast for Stillwater and surrounding area. Rest of tonight, mostly clear. Near steady temperature in the lower 80s. South winds 15 to 20 miles an hour with gusts up to 30 miles an hour. Sunday, mostly sunny. Highs in the mid-90s. South winds 15 to 20 miles an hour with gusts up to 35 miles an hour. Sunday night, partly cloudy. Lows in the upper 70s. South winds 15 to 20 miles an hour with gusts up to 30 miles an hour. Monday, sunny. Highs in the mid-90s. South winds 15 to 20 miles an hour with gusts up to 35 miles an hour. Monday night, mostly clear. Lows around 80. South winds 15 to 20 miles an hour with gusts up to 35 miles an hour. Tuesday, sunny. Highs in the mid-90s. Tuesday night, mostly clear. Lows in the upper 70s. Wednesday, sunny. Highs in the upper 90s. Wednesday night, mostly clear until midnight, then becoming partly cloudy. Lows in the upper 70s. Thursday, mostly sunny. A slight chance of showers and thunderstorms in the afternoon. Highs in the upper 90s. Chance of rain 20%. Thursday night, mostly clear until midnight, then becoming partly cloudy. Lows in the upper 70s. Friday, sunny, hot with highs around 100. Friday night, mostly clear. Lows in the upper 70s. Independence Day, mostly sunny. Hot with highs around 100. You are listening to Stillwater Weather Radio, and here are 2 a.m. weather observations. At Guthrie, it was clear. The temperature was 85. Observations from around the region. Skies ranged from clear to partly cloudy, and temperatures were between 76 and 82 degrees. Heat advisory in effect from 1 p.m. this afternoon to 8 p.m. Central Daylight Time this evening. What? Heat index values up to 109 expected. Where? Portions of central, northern, and northwest Oklahoma. When? From 1 p.m. this afternoon to 8 p.m. Central Daylight Time this evening. Impacts. Hot temperatures and high humidity may cause heat illnesses. Drink plenty of fluids, stay in an air-conditioned room, stay out of the sun, and check up on relatives and neighbors. Take extra precautions when outside. Wear lightweight and loose-fitting clothing. Try to limit strenuous activities to early morning or evening. Take action when you see symptoms of heat exhaustion and heat stroke. Heat advisory in effect from 1 p.m. to 8 p.m. Central Daylight Time Sunday. What? Heat index values up to 106 expected. Where? Portions of east central and northeast Oklahoma. When? From 1 p.m. to 8 p.m. Central Daylight Time Sunday. Impacts. Heat-related illnesses are possible, especially impacting those not acclimated to the conditions or those performing strenuous activities. Take extra precautions when outside. Wear lightweight and loose-fitting clothing. Try to limit strenuous activities to early morning or evening. Take action when you see symptoms of heat exhaustion and heat stroke.

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From the Norman Forecast Office, here is the forecast for Stillwater and surrounding area. Rest of tonight, mostly clear. Near steady temperature in the lower 80s. South winds 15 to 20 miles an hour with gusts up to 30 miles an hour. Sunday, mostly sunny. Highs in the mid-90s. South winds 15 to 20 miles an hour with gusts up to 35 miles an hour. Sunday night, partly cloudy. Lows in the upper 70s. South winds 15 to 20 miles an hour with gusts up to 30 miles an hour. Monday, sunny. Highs in the mid-90s. South winds 15 to 20 miles an hour with gusts up to 35 miles an hour. Monday night, mostly clear. Lows around 80. South winds 15 to 20 miles an hour with gusts up to 35 miles an hour. Tuesday, sunny. Highs in the mid-90s. Tuesday night, mostly clear. Lows in the upper 70s. Wednesday, sunny. Highs in the upper 90s. Wednesday night, mostly clear until midnight, then becoming partly cloudy. Lows in the upper 70s. Thursday, mostly sunny. A slight chance of showers and thunderstorms in the afternoon. Highs in the upper 90s. Chance of rain 20%. Thursday night, mostly clear until midnight, then becoming partly cloudy. Lows in the upper 70s. Friday, sunny, hot with highs around 100. Friday night, mostly clear. Lows in the upper 70s. Independence Day, mostly sunny. Hot with highs around 100. 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At Guthrie, it was clear. The temperature was 85. Observations from around the region. Skies ranged from clear to partly cloudy, and temperatures were between 76 and 82 degrees. Heat advisory in effect from 1 p.m. this afternoon to 8 p.m. Central Daylight Time this evening. What? Heat index values up to 109 expected. Where? Portions of central, northern, and northwest Oklahoma. When? From 1 p.m. this afternoon to 8 p.m. Central Daylight Time this evening. Impacts. Hot temperatures and high humidity may cause heat illnesses. Drink plenty of fluids, stay in an air-conditioned room, stay out of the sun, and check up on relatives and neighbors. Take extra precautions when outside. Wear lightweight and loose-fitting clothing. Try to limit strenuous activities to early morning or evening. Take action when you see symptoms of heat exhaustion and heat stroke. Heat advisory in effect from 1 p.m. to 8 p.m. Central Daylight Time Sunday. What? Heat index values up to 106 expected. Where? Portions of east central and northeast Oklahoma. When? From 1 p.m. to 8 p.m. Central Daylight Time Sunday. Impacts. Heat-related illnesses are possible, especially impacting those not acclimated to the conditions or those performing strenuous activities. Take extra precautions when outside. Wear lightweight and loose-fitting clothing. Try to limit strenuous activities to early morning or evening. Take action when you see symptoms of heat exhaustion and heat stroke. From the Norman Forecast Office, here is the forecast for Stillwater and surrounding area. Rest of tonight, mostly clear. Near steady temperature in the lower 80s. South winds 15 to 20 miles an hour with gusts up to 30 miles an hour. Sunday, mostly sunny. Highs in the mid-90s. South winds 15 to 20 miles an hour with gusts up to 35 miles an hour. Sunday night, partly cloudy. Lows in the upper 70s. South winds 15 to 20 miles an hour with gusts up to 30 miles an hour. Monday, sunny. Highs in the mid-90s. South winds 15 to 20 miles an hour with gusts up to 35 miles an hour. Monday night, mostly clear. Lows around 80. South winds 15 to 20 miles an hour with gusts up to 35 miles an hour. Tuesday, sunny. Highs in the mid-90s. Tuesday night, mostly clear.

lows in the upper 70s. Wednesday, sunny. Highs in the upper 90s. Wednesday night, mostly clear until midnight, then becoming partly cloudy. Lows in the upper 70s. Thursday, mostly sunny. A slight chance of showers and thunderstorms in the afternoon. Highs in the upper 90s. Chance of rain 20%. Thursday night, mostly clear until midnight, then becoming partly cloudy. Lows in the upper 70s. Friday, sunny, hot with highs around 100. Friday night, mostly clear. Lows in the upper 70s. Independence Day, mostly sunny. Hot with highs around 100. 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At Guthrie, it was clear. The temperature was 85. Observations from around the region. Skies ranged from clear to partly cloudy, and temperatures were between 76 and 82 degrees. Heat advisory in effect from 1 p.m. this afternoon to 8 p.m. Central Daylight Time this evening. What? Heat index values up to 109 expected. Where? Portions of central, northern, and northwest Oklahoma. When? From 1 p.m. this afternoon to 8 p.m. Central Daylight Time this evening. Impacts. Hot temperatures and high humidity may cause heat illnesses. Drink plenty of fluids, stay in an air-conditioned room, stay out of the sun, and check up on relatives and neighbors. Take extra precautions when outside. Wear lightweight and loose-fitting clothing. Try to limit strenuous activities to early morning or evening. Take action when you see symptoms of heat exhaustion and heat stroke. Heat advisory in effect from 1 p.m. to 8 p.m. Central Daylight Time Sunday. What? Heat index values up to 106 expected. Where? Portions of East Central and Northeast Oklahoma. When? From 1 p.m. to 8 p.m. Central Daylight Time Sunday. Impacts. Heat-related illnesses are possible, especially impacting those not acclimated to the conditions or those performing strenuous activities. Take extra precautions when outside. Wear lightweight and loose-fitting clothing. Try to limit strenuous activities to early morning or evening. Take action when you see symptoms of heat exhaustion and heat stroke. From the Norman Forecast Office, here is the forecast for Stillwater and surrounding area. Rest of tonight, mostly clear. Near steady temperature in the lower 80s. South winds 15 to 20 miles an hour with gusts up to 30 miles an hour. Sunday, mostly sunny. Highs in the mid-90s. South winds 15 to 20 miles an hour with gusts up to 35 miles an hour. Sunday night, partly cloudy. Lows in the upper 70s. South winds 15 to 20 miles an hour with gusts up to 30 miles an hour. Monday, sunny. Highs in the mid-90s. South winds 15 to 20 miles an hour with gusts up to 35 miles an hour. Monday night, mostly clear. Lows around 80. South winds 15 to 20 miles an hour with gusts up to 35 miles an hour. Tuesday, sunny. Highs in the mid-90s. Tuesday night, mostly clear. Lows in the upper 70s. Wednesday, sunny. Highs in the upper 90s. Wednesday night, mostly clear until midnight, then becoming partly cloudy. Lows in the upper 70s. Thursday, mostly sunny. A slight chance of showers and thunderstorms in the afternoon. Highs in the upper 90s. Chance of rain 20%. Thursday night, mostly clear until midnight, then becoming partly cloudy. Lows in the upper 70s. Friday, sunny, hot with highs around 100. Friday night, mostly clear. Lows in the upper 70s. Independence Day, mostly sunny. Hot with highs around 100. 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At Guthrie, it was clear. The temperature was 85. Observations from around the region. Skies ranged from clear to partly cloudy, and temperatures were between 76 and 82 degrees. Heat advisory in effect from 1 p.m. this afternoon to 8 p.m. Central Daylight Time this evening. What? Heat index values up to 109 expected. Where?
portions of central, northern, and northwest Oklahoma. When, from 1 p.m. this afternoon to 8 p.m. Central Daylight Time this evening. Impacts, hot temperatures and high humidity may cause heat illnesses. Drink plenty of fluids, stay in an air-conditioned room, stay out of the sun, and check up on relatives and neighbors. Take extra precautions when outside. Wear lightweight and loose-fitting clothing. Try to limit strenuous activities to early morning or evening. Take action when you see symptoms of heat exhaustion and heat stroke. Heat advisory in effect from 1 p.m. to 8 p.m. Central Daylight Time Sunday. What? Heat index values up to 106 expected. Where? Portions of East Central and Northeast Oklahoma. When? From 1 p.m. to 8 p.m. Central Daylight Time Sunday. Impacts. Heat-related illnesses are possible, especially impacting those not acclimated to the conditions or those performing strenuous activities. Take extra precautions when outside. Wear lightweight and loose-fitting clothing. Try to limit strenuous activities to early morning or evening. Take action when you see symptoms of heat exhaustion and heat stroke. From the Norman Forecast Office, here is the forecast for Stillwater and surrounding area. Rest of tonight, mostly clear. Near steady temperature in the lower 80s. South winds 15 to 20 miles an hour with gusts up to 30 miles an hour. Sunday, mostly sunny. Highs in the mid-90s. South winds 15 to 20 miles an hour with gusts up to 35 miles an hour. Sunday night, partly cloudy. Lows in the upper 70s. South winds 15 to 20 miles an hour with gusts up to 30 miles an hour. Monday, sunny. Highs in the mid-90s. South winds 15 to 20 miles an hour with gusts up to 35 miles an hour. Monday night, mostly clear. Lows around 80. South winds 15 to 20 miles an hour with gusts up to 35 miles an hour. Tuesday, sunny. Highs in the mid-90s. Tuesday night, mostly clear. Lows in the upper 70s. Wednesday, sunny. Highs in the upper 90s. Wednesday night, mostly clear until midnight, then becoming partly cloudy. Lows in the upper 70s. Thursday, mostly sunny. A slight chance of showers and thunderstorms in the afternoon. Highs in the upper 90s. Chance of rain 20%. Thursday night, mostly clear until midnight, then becoming partly cloudy. Lows in the upper 70s. Friday, sunny, hot with highs around 100. Friday night, mostly clear. Lows in the upper 70s. Independence Day, mostly sunny. Hot with highs around 100. You are listening to Stillwater Weather Radio, and here are 2 a.m. weather observations. At Guthrie, it was clear. The temperature was 85. Observations from around the region. Skies ranged from clear to partly cloudy, and temperatures were between 76 and 82 degrees. Heat advisory in effect from 1 p.m. this afternoon to 8 p.m. Central Daylight Time this evening. What? Heat index values up to 109 expected. Where? Portions of central, northern, and northwest Oklahoma. When? From 1 p.m. this afternoon to 8 p.m. Central Daylight Time this evening. Impacts. Hot temperatures and high humidity may cause heat illnesses. Drink plenty of fluids. Stay in an air-conditioned room. Stay out of the sun. And check up on relatives and neighbors. Take extra precautions when outside. Wear lightweight and loose-fitting clothing. Try to limit strenuous activities to early morning or evening. Take action when you see symptoms of heat exhaustion and heat stroke. Heat advisory in effect from 1 p.m. to 8 p.m. Central Daylight Time Sunday. What? Heat index values up to 106 expected. Where? Portions of East Central and Northeast Oklahoma. When? From 1 p.m. to 8 p.m. Central Daylight Time Sunday. Impacts. 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Take extra precautions when outside. Wear lightweight and loose-fitting clothing. Try to limit strenuous activities to early morning or evening. 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
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From the Norman Forecast Office, here is the forecast for Stillwater and surrounding area. Rest of tonight, mostly clear. Near steady temperature in the lower 80s. South winds 15 to 20 miles an hour with gusts up to 30 miles an hour. Sunday, mostly sunny. Highs in the mid-90s. South winds 15 to 20 miles an hour with gusts up to 35 miles an hour. Sunday night, partly cloudy. Lows in the upper 70s. South winds 15 to 20 miles an hour with gusts up to 30 miles an hour. Monday, sunny. Highs in the mid-90s. South winds 15 to 20 miles an hour with gusts up to 35 miles an hour. Monday night, mostly clear. Lows around 80. South winds 15 to 20 miles an hour with gusts up to 35 miles an hour. Tuesday, sunny. Highs in the mid-90s. Tuesday night, mostly clear. Lows in the upper 70s. Wednesday, sunny. Highs in the upper 90s. Wednesday night, mostly clear until midnight, then becoming partly cloudy. Lows in the upper 70s. Thursday, mostly sunny. A slight chance of showers and thunderstorms in the afternoon. Highs in the upper 90s. Chance of rain 20%. Thursday night, mostly clear until midnight, then becoming partly cloudy. Lows in the upper 70s. Friday, sunny, hot with highs around 100. Friday night, mostly clear. Lows in the upper 70s. Independence Day, mostly sunny. Hot with highs around 100. 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At Guthrie, it was clear. The temperature was 85. Observations from around the region. Skies ranged from clear to partly cloudy, and temperatures were between 76 and 82 degrees. Heat advisory in effect from 1 p.m. this afternoon to 8 p.m. Central Daylight Time this evening. What? Heat index values up to 109 expected. Where? Portions of central, northern, and northwest Oklahoma. When? From 1 p.m. this afternoon to 8 p.m. Central Daylight Time this evening. Impacts. Hot temperatures and high humidity may cause heat illnesses. Drink plenty of fluids. Stay in an air-conditioned room. Stay out of the sun. And check up on relatives and neighbors. Take extra precautions when outside. Wear lightweight and loose-fitting clothing. Try to limit strenuous activities to early morning or evening. Take action when you see symptoms of heat exhaustion and heat stroke. Heat advisory in effect from 1 p.m. to 8 p.m. Central Daylight Time Sunday. What? Heat index values up to 106 expected. Where? Portions of East Central and Northeast Oklahoma. When? From 1 p.m. to 8 p.m. Central Daylight Time Sunday. Impacts. Heat-related illnesses are possible, especially impacting those not acclimated to the conditions or those performing strenuous activities. Take extra precautions when outside. Wear lightweight and loose-fitting clothing. Try to limit strenuous activities to early morning or evening. Take extra precautions when outside. 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Try to limit strenuous activities to early morning or evening. Take action when you see symptoms of heat exhaustion and heat stroke. From the Norman Forecast Office, here is the forecast for Stillwater and surrounding area. Rest of tonight, mostly clear. Near steady temperature in the lower 80s. South winds 15 to 20 miles an hour with gusts up to 30 miles an hour. Sunday, mostly sunny. Highs in the mid-90s. South winds 15 to 20 miles an hour with gusts up to 35 miles an hour. Sunday night, partly cloudy. Lows in the upper 70s. South winds 15 to 20 miles an hour with gusts up to 30 miles an hour. Monday, sunny. Highs in the mid-90s. South winds 15 to 20 miles an hour with gusts up to 35 miles an hour. Monday night, mostly clear. Lows around 80.
south winds 15 to 20 miles an hour with gusts up to 35 miles an hour.

sunny. Highs in the mid-90s. Tuesday night, mostly clear. Lows in the upper 70s. Wednesday, sunny. Highs in the upper 90s. Wednesday night, mostly clear until midnight, then becoming partly cloudy. Lows in the upper 70s. Thursday, mostly sunny. A slight chance of showers and thunderstorms in the afternoon. Highs in the upper 90s. Chance of rain 20%. Thursday night, mostly clear until midnight, then becoming partly cloudy. Lows in the upper 70s. Friday, sunny, hot with highs around 100. Friday night, mostly clear. Lows in the upper 70s. Independence Day, mostly sunny. Hot with highs around 100. 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At Guthrie, it was clear. The temperature was 85. Observations from around the region. Skies ranged from clear to partly cloudy, and temperatures were between 76 and 82 degrees. Heat advisory in effect from 1 p.m. this afternoon to 8 p.m. Central Daylight Time this evening. What? Heat index values up to 109 expected. Where? Portions of central, northern, and northwest Oklahoma. When? From 1 p.m. this afternoon to 8 p.m. Central Daylight Time this evening. Impacts. Hot temperatures and high humidity may cause heat illnesses. Drink plenty of fluids, stay in an air-conditioned room, stay out of the sun, and check up on relatives and neighbors. Take extra precautions when outside. Wear lightweight and loose-fitting clothing. Try to limit strenuous activities to early morning or evening. Take action when you see symptoms of heat exhaustion and heat stroke. Heat advisory in effect from 1 p.m. to 8 p.m. Central Daylight Time Sunday. What? Heat index values up to 106 expected. Where? Portions of East Central and Northeast Oklahoma. When? From 1 p.m. to 8 p.m. Central Daylight Time Sunday. Impacts. Heat-related illnesses are possible, especially impacting those not acclimated to the conditions or those performing strenuous activities. Take extra precautions when outside. Wear lightweight and loose-fitting clothing. Try to limit strenuous activities to early morning or evening. Take action when you see symptoms of heat exhaustion and heat stroke. From the Norman Forecast Office, here is the forecast for Stillwater and surrounding area. Rest of tonight, mostly clear. Near steady temperature in the lower 80s. South winds 15 to 20 miles an hour with gusts up to 30 miles an hour. Sunday, mostly sunny. Highs in the mid-90s. South winds 15 to 20 miles an hour with gusts up to 35 miles an hour. Sunday night, partly cloudy. Lows in the upper 70s. South winds 15 to 20 miles an hour with gusts up to 30 miles an hour. Monday, sunny. Highs in the mid-90s. South winds 15 to 20 miles an hour with gusts up to 35 miles an hour. Monday night, mostly clear. Lows around 80. South winds 15 to 20 miles an hour with gusts up to 35 miles an hour. Tuesday, sunny. Highs in the mid-90s. Tuesday night, mostly clear. Lows in the upper 70s. Wednesday, sunny. Highs in the upper 90s. Wednesday night, mostly clear until midnight, then becoming partly cloudy. Lows in the upper 70s. Thursday, mostly sunny. A slight chance of showers and thunderstorms in the afternoon. Highs in the upper 90s. Chance of rain 20%. Thursday night, mostly clear until midnight, then becoming partly cloudy. Lows in the upper 70s. Friday, sunny, hot with highs around 100. Friday night, mostly clear. Lows in the upper 70s. Independence Day, mostly sunny. Hot with highs around 100. 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At Guthrie, it was clear. The temperature was 85. Observations from around the region. Skies ranged from clear to partly cloudy, and temperatures were between 76 and 82 degrees. Heat advisory in effect from 1 p.m. this afternoon to 8 p.m. Central Daylight Time this evening. What?
Heat index values up to 109 expected. Where? Portions of central, northern, and northwest Oklahoma. When? From 1 p.m. this afternoon to 8 p.m. Central Daylight Time this evening. Impacts. Hot temperatures and high humidity may cause heat illnesses. Drink plenty of fluids, stay in an air-conditioned room, stay out of the sun, and check up on relatives and neighbors. Take extra precautions when outside. Wear lightweight and loose-fitting clothing. Try to limit strenuous activities to early morning or evening. Take action when you see symptoms of heat exhaustion and heat stroke. Heat advisory in effect from 1 p.m. to 8 p.m. Central Daylight Time Sunday. What? Heat index values up to 106 expected. Where? Portions of east central and northeast Oklahoma. When? From 1 p.m. to 8 p.m. Central Daylight Time Sunday. Impacts. Heat-related illnesses are possible, especially impacting those not acclimated to the conditions or those performing strenuous activities. Take extra precautions when outside. Wear lightweight and loose-fitting clothing. Try to limit strenuous activities to early morning or evening. Take action when you see symptoms of heat exhaustion and heat stroke. From the Norman Forecast Office, here is the forecast for Stillwater and surrounding area. Rest of tonight, mostly clear. Near steady temperature in the lower 80s. South winds 15 to 20 miles an hour with gusts up to 30 miles an hour. Sunday, mostly sunny. Highs in the mid-90s. South winds 15 to 20 miles an hour with gusts up to 35 miles an hour. Sunday night, partly cloudy. Lows in the upper 70s. South winds 15 to 20 miles an hour with gusts up to 30 miles an hour. Monday, sunny. Highs in the mid-90s. South winds 15 to 20 miles an hour with gusts up to 35 miles an hour. Monday night, mostly clear. Lows around 80. South winds 15 to 20 miles an hour with gusts up to 35 miles an hour. Tuesday, sunny. Highs in the mid-90s. Tuesday night, mostly clear. Lows in the upper 70s. Wednesday, sunny. Highs in the upper 90s. Wednesday night, mostly clear until midnight, then becoming partly cloudy. Lows in the upper 70s. Thursday, mostly sunny. A slight chance of showers and thunderstorms in the afternoon. Highs in the upper 90s. Chance of rain 20%. Thursday night, mostly clear until midnight, then becoming partly cloudy. Lows in the upper 70s. Friday, sunny, hot with highs around 100. Friday night, mostly clear. Lows in the upper 70s. Independence Day, mostly sunny. Hot with highs around 100. 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At Guthrie, it was clear. The temperature was 85. Observations from around the region. Skies ranged from clear to partly cloudy, and temperatures were between 76 and 82 degrees. Heat advisory in effect from 1 p.m. this afternoon to 8 p.m. Central Daylight Time this evening. What? Heat index values up to 109 expected. Where? Portions of central, northern, and northwest Oklahoma. When? From 1 p.m. this afternoon to 8 p.m. Central Daylight Time this evening. Impacts. Hot temperatures and high humidity may cause heat illnesses. Drink plenty of fluids, stay in an air-conditioned room, stay out of the sun, and check up on relatives and neighbors. Take extra precautions when outside. Wear lightweight and loose-fitting clothing. Try to limit strenuous activities to early morning or evening. Take action when you see symptoms of heat exhaustion and heat stroke. Heat advisory in effect from 1 p.m. to 8 p.m. Central Daylight Time Sunday. What? Heat index values up to 106 expected. Where? Portions of east central and northeast Oklahoma. When? From 1 p.m. to 8 p.m. Central Daylight Time Sunday. Impacts. Heat-related illnesses are possible, especially impacting those not acclimated to the conditions or those performing strenuous activities. Take extra precautions when outside. Wear lightweight and loose-fitting clothing. Try to limit strenuous activities to early morning or evening. Take action when you see symptoms of heat exhaustion and heat stroke.
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From the Norman Forecast Office, here is the forecast for Stillwater and surrounding area. Rest of tonight, mostly clear. Near steady temperature in the lower 80s. South winds 15 to 20 miles an hour with gusts up to 30 miles an hour. Sunday, mostly sunny. Highs in the mid-90s. South winds 15 to 20 miles an hour with gusts up to 35 miles an hour. Sunday night, partly cloudy. Lows in the upper 70s. South winds 15 to 20 miles an hour with gusts up to 30 miles an hour. Monday, sunny. Highs in the mid-90s. South winds 15 to 20 miles an hour with gusts up to 35 miles an hour. Monday night, mostly clear. Lows around 80. South winds 15 to 20 miles an hour with gusts up to 35 miles an hour. Tuesday, sunny. Highs in the mid-90s. Tuesday night, mostly clear. Lows in the upper 70s. Wednesday, sunny. Highs in the upper 90s. Wednesday night, mostly clear until midnight, then becoming partly cloudy. Lows in the upper 70s. Thursday, mostly sunny. A slight chance of showers and thunderstorms in the afternoon. Highs in the upper 90s. Chance of rain 20%. Thursday night, mostly clear until midnight, then becoming partly cloudy. Lows in the upper 70s. Friday, sunny, hot with highs around 100. Friday night, mostly clear. Lows in the upper 70s. Independence Day, mostly sunny. Hot with highs around 100. 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At Guthrie, it was clear. The temperature was 85. Observations from around the region. Skies ranged from clear to partly cloudy, and temperatures were between 76 and 82 degrees. Heat advisory in effect from 1 p.m. this afternoon to 8 p.m. Central Daylight Time this evening. What? Heat index values up to 109 expected. Where? Portions of central, northern, and northwest Oklahoma. When? From 1 p.m. this afternoon to 8 p.m. Central Daylight Time this evening. Impacts. Hot temperatures and high humidity may cause heat illnesses. Drink plenty of fluids, stay in an air-conditioned room, stay out of the sun, and check up on relatives and neighbors. Take extra precautions when outside. Wear lightweight and loose-fitting clothing. Try to limit strenuous activities to early morning or evening. Take action when you see symptoms of heat exhaustion and heat stroke. Heat advisory in effect from 1 p.m. to 8 p.m. Central Daylight Time Sunday. What? Heat index values up to 106 expected. Where? Portions of East Central and Northeast Oklahoma. When? From 1 p.m. to 8 p.m. Central Daylight Time Sunday. Impacts. Heat-related illnesses are possible, especially impacting those not acclimated to the conditions or those performing strenuous activities. Take extra precautions when outside. Wear lightweight and loose-fitting clothing. Try to limit strenuous activities to early morning or evening. Take action when you see symptoms of heat exhaustion and heat stroke. From the Norman Forecast Office, here is the forecast for Stillwater and surrounding area. Rest of tonight, mostly clear. Near steady temperature in the lower 80s. South winds 15 to 20 miles an hour with gusts up to 30 miles an hour. Sunday, mostly sunny. Highs in the mid-90s. South winds 15 to 20 miles an hour with gusts up to 35 miles an hour. Sunday night, partly cloudy. Lows in the upper 70s. South winds 15 to 20 miles an hour with gusts up to 30 miles an hour. Monday, sunny. Highs in the mid-90s. South winds 15 to 20 miles an hour with gusts up to 35 miles an hour. Monday night, mostly clear. Lows around 80. South winds 15 to 20 miles an hour with gusts up to 35 miles an hour. Tuesday, sunny. Highs in the mid-90s. Tuesday night, mostly clear.

Stillwater Weather Radio, and here are 2 a.m. weather observations. At Guthrie, it was clear. The temperature was 85. Observations from around the region. Skies ranged from clear to partly cloudy, and temperatures were between 76 and 82 degrees. Heat advisory in effect from 1 p.m. this afternoon to 8 p.m. Central Daylight Time this evening. What? Heat index values up to 109 expected. Where? Portions of central, northern, and northwest Oklahoma. When? From 1 p.m. this afternoon to 8 p.m. Central Daylight Time this evening. Impacts. Hot temperatures and high humidity may cause heat illnesses. Drink plenty of fluids, stay in an air-conditioned room, stay out of the sun, and check up on relatives and neighbors. Take extra precautions when outside. Wear lightweight and loose-fitting clothing. Try to limit strenuous activities to early morning or evening. Take action when you see symptoms of heat exhaustion and heat stroke. Heat advisory in effect from 1 p.m. to 8 p.m. Central Daylight Time Sunday. What? Heat index values up to 106 expected. Where? Portions of East Central and Northeast Oklahoma. When? From 1 p.m. to 8 p.m. Central Daylight Time Sunday. Impacts. Heat-related illnesses are possible, especially impacting those not acclimated to the conditions or those performing strenuous activities. Take extra precautions when outside. Wear lightweight and loose-fitting clothing. Try to limit strenuous activities to early morning or evening. Take action when you see symptoms of heat exhaustion and heat stroke. From the Norman Forecast Office, here is the forecast for Stillwater and surrounding area. Rest of tonight, mostly clear. Near steady temperature in the lower 80s. South winds 15 to 20 miles an hour with gusts up to 30 miles an hour. Sunday, mostly sunny. Highs in the mid-90s. South winds 15 to 20 miles an hour with gusts up to 35 miles an hour. Sunday night, partly cloudy. Lows in the upper 70s. South winds 15 to 20 miles an hour with gusts up to 30 miles an hour. Monday, sunny. Highs in the mid-90s. South winds 15 to 20 miles an hour with gusts up to 35 miles an hour. Monday night, mostly clear. Lows around 80. South winds 15 to 20 miles an hour with gusts up to 35 miles an hour. Tuesday, sunny. Highs in the mid-90s. Tuesday night, mostly clear. Lows in the upper 70s. Wednesday, sunny. Highs in the upper 90s. Wednesday night, mostly clear until midnight, then becoming partly cloudy. Lows in the upper 70s. Thursday, mostly sunny. A slight chance of showers and thunderstorms in the afternoon. Highs in the upper 90s. Chance of rain 20%. Thursday night, mostly clear until midnight, then becoming partly cloudy. Lows in the upper 70s. Friday, sunny, hot with highs around 100. Friday night, mostly clear. Lows in the upper 70s. Independence Day, mostly sunny. Hot with highs around 100. 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At Guthrie, it was clear. The temperature was 85. Observations from around the region. Skies ranged from clear to partly cloudy, and temperatures were between 76 and 82 degrees. Heat advisory in effect from 1 p.m. this afternoon to 8 p.m. Central Daylight Time this evening. What? Heat index values up to 109 expected. Where? Portions of central, northern, and northwest Oklahoma. When? From 1 p.m. this afternoon to 8 p.m. Central Daylight Time this evening. Impacts. Hot temperatures and high humidity may cause heat illnesses. Drink plenty of fluids, stay in an air-conditioned room, stay out of the sun, and check up on relatives and neighbors. Take extra precautions when outside. Wear lightweight and loose-fitting clothing. Try to limit strenuous activities to early morning or evening. Take action when you see symptoms of heat exhaustion and heat stroke. Heat advisory in effect from 1 p.m. to 8 p.m. Central Daylight Time Sunday. What? Heat index values up to 106 expected. Where? Portions of East Central and Northeast Oklahoma. When? From 1 p.m.

a.m. to 8 p.m. Central Daylight Time Sunday. Impacts. Heat-related illnesses are possible, especially impacting those not acclimated to the conditions or those performing strenuous activities. Take extra precautions when outside. Wear lightweight and loose-fitting clothing. Try to limit strenuous activities to early morning or evening. Take action when you see symptoms of heat exhaustion and heat stroke. From the Norman Forecast Office, here is the forecast for Stillwater and surrounding area. Rest of tonight, mostly clear. Near steady temperature in the lower 80s. South winds 15 to 20 miles an hour with gusts up to 30 miles an hour. Sunday, mostly sunny. Highs in the mid-90s. South winds 15 to 20 miles an hour with gusts up to 35 miles an hour. Sunday night, partly cloudy. Lows in the upper 70s. South winds 15 to 20 miles an hour with gusts up to 30 miles an hour. Monday, sunny. Highs in the mid-90s. South winds 15 to 20 miles an hour with gusts up to 35 miles an hour. Monday night, mostly clear. Lows around 80. South winds 15 to 20 miles an hour with gusts up to 35 miles an hour. Tuesday, sunny. Highs in the mid-90s. Tuesday night, mostly clear. Lows in the upper 70s. Wednesday, sunny. Highs in the upper 90s. Wednesday night, mostly clear until midnight, then becoming partly cloudy. Lows in the upper 70s. Thursday, mostly sunny. A slight chance of showers and thunderstorms in the afternoon. Highs in the upper 90s. Chance of rain 20%. Thursday night, mostly clear until midnight, then becoming partly cloudy. Lows in the upper 70s. Friday, sunny, hot with highs around 100. Friday night, mostly clear. Lows in the upper 70s. Independence Day, mostly sunny. Hot with highs around 100. 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At Guthrie, it was clear. The temperature was 85. Observations from around the region. Skies ranged from clear to partly cloudy, and temperatures were between 76 and 82 degrees. Heat advisory in effect from 1 p.m. this afternoon to 8 p.m. Central Daylight Time this evening. What? Heat index values up to 109 expected. Where? Portions of central, northern, and northwest Oklahoma. When? From 1 p.m. this afternoon to 8 p.m. Central Daylight Time this evening. Impacts. Hot temperatures and high humidity may cause heat illnesses. Drink plenty of fluids, stay in an air-conditioned room, stay out of the sun, and check up on relatives and neighbors. Take extra precautions when outside. Wear lightweight and loose-fitting clothing. Try to limit strenuous activities to early morning or evening. Take action when you see symptoms of heat exhaustion and heat stroke. Heat advisory in effect from 1 p.m. to 8 p.m. Central Daylight Time Sunday. What? Heat index values up to 106 expected. Where? Portions of east central and northeast Oklahoma. When? From 1 p.m. to 8 p.m. Central Daylight Time Sunday. Impacts. Heat-related illnesses are possible, especially impacting those not acclimated to the conditions or those performing strenuous activities. Take extra precautions when outside. Wear lightweight and loose-fitting clothing. Try to limit strenuous activities to early morning or evening. Take action when you see symptoms of heat exhaustion and heat stroke. 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From the Norman Forecast Office, here is the forecast for Stillwater and surrounding area. Rest of tonight, mostly clear. Near steady temperature in the lower 80s. South winds 15 to 20 miles an hour with gusts up to 30 miles an hour. Sunday, mostly sunny. Highs in the mid-90s. South winds 15 to 20 miles an hour with gusts up to 35 miles an hour. Sunday night, partly cloudy. Lows in the upper 70s. South winds 15 to 20 miles an hour with gusts up to 30 miles an hour. Monday.

sunny. Highs in the mid-90s. South winds 15 to 20 miles an hour with gusts up to 35 miles an hour. Monday night, mostly clear. Lows around 80. South winds 15 to 20 miles an hour with gusts up to 35 miles an hour. Tuesday, sunny. Highs in the mid-90s. Tuesday night, mostly clear. Lows in the upper 70s. Wednesday, sunny. Highs in the upper 90s. Wednesday night, mostly clear until midnight, then becoming partly cloudy. Lows in the upper 70s. Thursday, mostly sunny. A slight chance of showers and thunderstorms in the afternoon. Highs in the upper 90s. Chance of rain 20%. Thursday night, mostly clear until midnight, then becoming partly cloudy. Lows in the upper 70s. Friday, sunny, hot with highs around 100. Friday night, mostly clear. Lows in the upper 70s. Independence Day, mostly sunny. Hot with highs around 100. 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At Guthrie, it was clear. The temperature was 85. Observations from around the region. Skies ranged from clear to partly cloudy, and temperatures were between 76 and 82 degrees. Heat advisory in effect from 1 p.m. this afternoon to 8 p.m. Central Daylight Time this evening. What? Heat index values up to 109 expected. Where? Portions of central, northern, and northwest Oklahoma. When? From 1 p.m. this afternoon to 8 p.m. Central Daylight Time this evening. Impacts. Hot temperatures and high humidity may cause heat illnesses. Drink plenty of fluids, stay in an air-conditioned room, stay out of the sun, and check up on relatives and neighbors. Take extra precautions when outside. Wear lightweight and loose-fitting clothing. Try to limit strenuous activities to early morning or evening. Take action when you see symptoms of heat exhaustion and heat stroke. Heat advisory in effect from 1 p.m. to 8 p.m. Central Daylight Time Sunday. What? Heat index values up to 106 expected. Where? Portions of East Central and Northeast Oklahoma. When? From 1 p.m. to 8 p.m. Central Daylight Time Sunday. Impacts. Heat-related illnesses are possible, especially impacting those not acclimated to the conditions or those performing strenuous activities. Take extra precautions when outside. Wear lightweight and loose-fitting clothing. Try to limit strenuous activities to early morning or evening. Take action when you see symptoms of heat exhaustion and heat stroke. From the Norman Forecast Office, here is the forecast for Stillwater and surrounding area. Rest of tonight, mostly clear. Near steady temperature in the lower 80s. South winds 15 to 20 miles an hour with gusts up to 30 miles an hour. Sunday, mostly sunny. Highs in the mid-90s. South winds 15 to 20 miles an hour with gusts up to 35 miles an hour. Sunday night, partly cloudy. Lows in the upper 70s. South winds 15 to 20 miles an hour with gusts up to 30 miles an hour. Monday, sunny. Highs in the mid-90s. South winds 15 to 20 miles an hour with gusts up to 35 miles an hour. Monday night, mostly clear. Lows around 80. South winds 15 to 20 miles an hour with gusts up to 35 miles an hour. Tuesday, sunny. Highs in the mid-90s. Tuesday night, mostly clear. Lows in the upper 70s. Wednesday, sunny. Highs in the upper 90s. Wednesday night, mostly clear until midnight, then becoming partly cloudy. Lows in the upper 70s. Thursday, mostly sunny. A slight chance of showers and thunderstorms in the afternoon. Highs in the upper 90s. Chance of rain 20%. Thursday night, mostly clear until midnight, then becoming partly cloudy. Lows in the upper 70s. Friday, sunny, hot with highs around 100. Friday night, mostly clear. Lows in the upper 70s. Independence Day, mostly sunny. Hot with highs around 100. 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At Guthrie, it was clear.

the temperature was 84. Observations from around the region. At Springfield, it was clear, with a temperature of 75. It was partly cloudy, with a temperature of 78 at Wichita, 81 at Oklahoma City, and 82 at Tulsa. At Dallas-Fort Worth, it was mostly cloudy, with a temperature of 81. Heat advisory in effect from 1 p.m. this afternoon to 8 p.m. Central Daylight Time this evening. What? Heat index values up to 109 expected. Where? Portions of central, northern, and northwest Oklahoma. When? From 1 p.m. this afternoon to 8 p.m. Central Daylight Time this evening. Impacts. Hot temperatures and high humidity may cause heat illnesses. Drink plenty of fluids, stay in an air-conditioned room, stay out of the sun, and check up on relatives and neighbors. Take extra precautions when outside. Wear lightweight and loose-fitting clothing. Try to limit strenuous activities to early morning or evening. Take action when you see symptoms of heat exhaustion and heat stroke. Heat advisory in effect from 1 p.m. to 8 p.m. Central Daylight Time Sunday. What? Heat index values up to 106 expected. Where? Portions of east central and northeast Oklahoma. When? From 1 p.m. to 8 p.m. Central Daylight Time Sunday. Impacts. Heat-related illnesses are possible, especially impacting those not acclimated to the conditions or those performing strenuous activities. Take extra precautions when outside. Wear lightweight and loose-fitting clothing. Try to limit strenuous activities to early morning or evening. Take action when you see symptoms of heat exhaustion and heat stroke. From the Norman Forecast Office, here is the forecast for Stillwater and surrounding area. Rest of tonight, mostly clear. Near steady temperature in the lower 80s. South winds 15 to 20 miles an hour with gusts up to 30 miles an hour. Sunday, mostly sunny. Highs in the mid-90s. South winds 15 to 20 miles an hour with gusts up to 35 miles an hour. Sunday night, partly cloudy. Lows in the upper 70s. South winds 15 to 20 miles an hour with gusts up to 30 miles an hour. Monday, sunny. Highs in the mid-90s. South winds 15 to 20 miles an hour with gusts up to 35 miles an hour. Monday night, mostly clear. Lows around 80. South winds 15 to 20 miles an hour with gusts up to 35 miles an hour. Tuesday, sunny. Highs in the mid-90s. Tuesday night, mostly clear. Lows in the upper 70s. Wednesday, sunny. Highs in the upper 90s. Wednesday night, mostly clear until midnight, then becoming partly cloudy. Lows in the upper 70s. Thursday, mostly sunny. A slight chance of showers and thunderstorms in the afternoon. Highs in the upper 90s. Chance of rain 20%. Thursday night, mostly clear until midnight, then becoming partly cloudy. Lows in the upper 70s. Friday, sunny, hot with highs around 100. Friday night, mostly clear. Lows in the upper 70s. Independence Day, mostly sunny. Hot with highs around 100. You're listening to Stillwater Weather Radio, and here are 3 a.m. weather observations. At Guthrie, it was clear. The temperature was 84. Observations from around the region. At Springfield, it was clear, with a temperature of 75. It was partly cloudy, with a temperature of 78 at Wichita, 81 at Oklahoma City, and 82 at Tulsa. At Dallas-Fort Worth, it was mostly cloudy, with a temperature of 81. Heat advisory in effect from 1 p.m. this afternoon to 8 p.m. Central Daylight Time this evening. What? Heat index values up to 109 expected. Where? Portions of central, northern, and northwest Oklahoma. When? From 1 p.m. this afternoon to 8 p.m. Central Daylight Time this evening. Impacts. Hot temperatures and high humidity may cause heat illnesses. Drink plenty of fluids, stay in an air-conditioned room, stay out of the sun, and check up on relatives and neighbors. Take extra precautions when outside. Wear lightweight and loose-fitting clothing. Try to limit strenuous activities to early morning or evening. Take action when you see symptoms of heat exhaustion and heat stroke.

heat advisory in effect from 1 p.m. to 8 p.m. Central Daylight Time Sunday. What? Heat index values up to 106 expected. Where? Portions of east central and northeast Oklahoma. When? From 1 p.m. to 8 p.m. Central Daylight Time Sunday. Impacts. Heat-related illnesses are possible, especially impacting those not acclimated to the conditions or those performing strenuous activities. Take extra precautions when outside. Wear lightweight and loose-fitting clothing. Try to limit strenuous activities to early morning or evening. Take action when you see symptoms of heat exhaustion and heat stroke. From the Norman Forecast Office, here is the forecast for Stillwater and surrounding area. Rest of tonight, mostly clear. Near steady temperature in the lower 80s. South winds 15 to 20 miles an hour with gusts up to 30 miles an hour. Sunday, mostly sunny. Highs in the mid-90s. South winds 15 to 20 miles an hour with gusts up to 35 miles an hour. Sunday night, partly cloudy. Lows in the upper 70s. South winds 15 to 20 miles an hour with gusts up to 30 miles an hour. Monday, sunny. Highs in the mid-90s. South winds 15 to 20 miles an hour with gusts up to 35 miles an hour. Monday night, mostly clear. Lows around 80. South winds 15 to 20 miles an hour with gusts up to 35 miles an hour. Tuesday, sunny. Highs in the mid-90s. Tuesday night, mostly clear. Lows in the upper 70s. Wednesday, sunny. Highs in the upper 90s. Wednesday night, mostly clear until midnight, then becoming partly cloudy. Lows in the upper 70s. Thursday, mostly sunny. A slight chance of showers and thunderstorms in the afternoon. Highs in the upper 90s. Chance of rain 20%. Thursday night, mostly clear until midnight, then becoming partly cloudy. Lows in the upper 70s. Friday, sunny, hot with highs around 100. Friday night, mostly clear. Lows in the upper 70s. Independence Day, mostly sunny. Hot with highs around 100. 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At Guthrie, it was clear. The temperature was 84. Observations from around the region. Temperatures were between 75 and 82 degrees. It was clear at Woodward and Springfield. It was partly cloudy at Wichita, Oklahoma City, and Tulsa. At Dallas-Fort Worth, it was mostly cloudy. Heat advisory in effect from 1 p.m. this afternoon to 8 p.m. Central Daylight Time this evening. What? Heat index values up to 109 expected. Where? Portions of central, northern, and northwest Oklahoma. When? From 1 p.m. this afternoon to 8 p.m. Central Daylight Time this evening. Impacts. Hot temperatures and high humidity may cause heat illnesses. Drink plenty of fluids, stay in an air-conditioned room, stay out of the sun, and check up on relatives and neighbors. Take extra precautions when outside. Wear lightweight and loose-fitting clothing. Try to limit strenuous activities to early morning or evening. Take action when you see symptoms of heat exhaustion and heat stroke. Heat advisory in effect from 1 p.m. to 8 p.m. Central Daylight Time Sunday. What? Heat index values up to 106 expected. Where? Portions of east central and northeast Oklahoma. When? From 1 p.m. to 8 p.m. Central Daylight Time Sunday. Impacts. Heat-related illnesses are possible, especially impacting those not acclimated to the conditions or those performing strenuous activities. Take extra precautions when outside. Wear lightweight and loose-fitting clothing. Try to limit strenuous activities to early morning or evening. Take action when you see symptoms of heat exhaustion and heat stroke. 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From the Norman Forecast Office, here is the forecast for Stillwater and surrounding area. Rest of tonight, mostly clear. Near steady temperature in the lower 80s. South winds 15 to 20 miles an hour with gusts

up to 30 miles an hour. Sunday, mostly sunny. Highs in the mid-90s. South winds 15 to 20 miles an hour with gusts up to 35 miles an hour. Sunday night, partly cloudy. Lows in the upper 70s. South winds 15 to 20 miles an hour with gusts up to 30 miles an hour. Monday, sunny. Highs in the mid-90s. South winds 15 to 20 miles an hour with gusts up to 35 miles an hour. Monday night, mostly clear. Lows around 80. South winds 15 to 20 miles an hour with gusts up to 35 miles an hour. Tuesday, sunny. Highs in the mid-90s. Tuesday night, mostly clear. Lows in the upper 70s. Wednesday, sunny. Highs in the upper 90s. Wednesday night, mostly clear until midnight, then becoming partly cloudy. Lows in the upper 70s. Thursday, mostly sunny. A slight chance of showers and thunderstorms in the afternoon. Highs in the upper 90s. Chance of rain 20%. Thursday night, mostly clear until midnight, then becoming partly cloudy. Lows in the upper 70s. Friday, sunny, hot with highs around 100. Friday night, mostly clear. Lows in the upper 70s. Independence Day, mostly sunny. Hot with highs around 100. 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At Guthrie, it was clear. The temperature was 84. Observations from around the region. Temperatures were between 75 and 82 degrees. It was clear at Woodward and Springfield. It was partly cloudy at Wichita, Oklahoma City, and Tulsa. At Dallas-Fort Worth, it was mostly cloudy. Heat advisory in effect from 1 p.m. this afternoon to 8 p.m. Central Daylight Time this evening. What? Heat index values up to 109 expected. Where? Portions of central, northern, and northwest Oklahoma. When? From 1 p.m. this afternoon to 8 p.m. Central Daylight Time this evening. Impacts. Hot temperatures and high humidity may cause heat illnesses. Drink plenty of fluids, stay in an air-conditioned room, stay out of the sun, and check up on relatives and neighbors. Take extra precautions when outside. Wear lightweight and loose-fitting clothing. Try to limit strenuous activities to early morning or evening. Take action when you see symptoms of heat exhaustion and heat stroke. Heat advisory in effect from 1 p.m. to 8 p.m. Central Daylight Time Sunday. What? Heat index values up to 106 expected. Where? Portions of east central and northeast Oklahoma. When? From 1 p.m. to 8 p.m. Central Daylight Time Sunday. Impacts. Heat-related illnesses are possible, especially impacting those not acclimated to the conditions or those performing strenuous activities. Take extra precautions when outside. Wear lightweight and loose-fitting clothing. Try to limit strenuous activities to early morning or evening. Take action when you see symptoms of heat exhaustion and heat stroke. From the Norman Forecast Office, here is the forecast for Stillwater and surrounding area. Rest of tonight, mostly clear. Near steady temperature in the lower 80s. South winds 15 to 20 miles an hour with gusts up to 30 miles an hour. Sunday, mostly sunny. Highs in the mid-90s. South winds 15 to 20 miles an hour with gusts up to 35 miles an hour. Sunday night, partly cloudy. Lows in the upper 70s. South winds 15 to 20 miles an hour with gusts up to 30 miles an hour. Monday, sunny. Highs in the mid-90s. South winds 15 to 20 miles an hour with gusts up to 35 miles an hour. Monday night, mostly clear. Lows around 80. South winds 15 to 20 miles an hour with gusts up to 35 miles an hour. Tuesday, sunny. Highs in the mid-90s. Tuesday night, mostly clear. Lows in the upper 70s. Wednesday, sunny. Highs in the upper 90s. Wednesday night, mostly clear until midnight, then becoming partly cloudy. Lows in the upper 70s. Thursday, mostly sunny. A slight chance of showers and thunderstorms in the afternoon. Highs in the upper 90s.

chance of rain 20%. Thursday night, mostly clear until midnight, then becoming partly cloudy. Lows in the upper 70s. Friday, sunny, hot with highs around 100. Friday night, mostly clear. Lows in the upper 70s. Independence Day, mostly sunny. Hot with highs around 100. 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At Guthrie, it was clear. The temperature was 84. Observations from around the region. Temperatures were between 75 and 82 degrees. It was clear at Woodward and Springfield. It was partly cloudy at Wichita, Oklahoma City, and Tulsa. At Dallas-Fort Worth, it was mostly cloudy. Heat advisory in effect from 1 p.m. this afternoon to 8 p.m. Central Daylight Time this evening. What? Heat index values up to 109 expected. Where? Portions of central, northern, and northwest Oklahoma. When? From 1 p.m. this afternoon to 8 p.m. Central Daylight Time this evening. Impacts. Hot temperatures and high humidity may cause heat illnesses. Drink plenty of fluids, stay in an air-conditioned room, stay out of the sun, and check up on relatives and neighbors. Take extra precautions when outside. Wear lightweight and loose-fitting clothing. Try to limit strenuous activities to early morning or evening. Take action when you see symptoms of heat exhaustion and heat stroke. Heat advisory in effect from 1 p.m. to 8 p.m. Central Daylight Time Sunday. What? Heat index values up to 106 expected. Where? Portions of east central and northeast Oklahoma. When? From 1 p.m. to 8 p.m. Central Daylight Time Sunday. Impacts. Heat-related illnesses are possible, especially impacting those not acclimated to the conditions or those performing strenuous activities. Take extra precautions when outside. Wear lightweight and loose-fitting clothing. Try to limit strenuous activities to early morning or evening. Take action when you see symptoms of heat exhaustion and heat stroke. From the Norman Forecast Office, here is the forecast for Stillwater and surrounding area. Rest of tonight, mostly clear. Near steady temperature in the lower 80s. South winds 15 to 20 miles an hour with gusts up to 30 miles an hour. Sunday, mostly sunny. Highs in the mid-90s. South winds 15 to 20 miles an hour with gusts up to 35 miles an hour. Sunday night, partly cloudy. Lows in the upper 70s. South winds 15 to 20 miles an hour with gusts up to 30 miles an hour. Monday, sunny. Highs in the mid-90s. South winds 15 to 20 miles an hour with gusts up to 35 miles an hour. Monday night, mostly clear. Lows around 80. South winds 15 to 20 miles an hour with gusts up to 35 miles an hour. Tuesday, sunny. Highs in the mid-90s. Tuesday night, mostly clear. Lows in the upper 70s. Wednesday, sunny. Highs in the upper 90s. Wednesday night, mostly clear until midnight, then becoming partly cloudy. Lows in the upper 70s. Thursday, mostly sunny. A slight chance of showers and thunderstorms in the afternoon. Highs in the upper 90s. Chance of rain 20%. Thursday night, mostly clear until midnight, then becoming partly cloudy. Lows in the upper 70s. Friday, sunny, hot with highs around 100. Friday night, mostly clear. Lows in the upper 70s. Independence Day, mostly sunny. Hot with highs around 100. 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At Guthrie, it was clear. The temperature was 84. Observations from around the region. Temperatures were between 75 and 82 degrees. It was clear at Woodward and Springfield. It was partly cloudy at Wichita, Oklahoma City, and Tulsa. At Dallas-Fort Worth, it was mostly cloudy. Heat advisory in effect from 1 p.m. this afternoon to 8 p.m. Central Daylight Time this evening. What? Heat index values up to 109 expected. Where? Portions of central, northern, and northwest Oklahoma. When? From 1 p.m. this afternoon to 8 p.m. Central Daylight.

time this evening. Impacts, hot temperatures, and high humidity may cause heat illnesses. 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Take extra precautions when outside. Wear lightweight and loose-fitting clothing. Try to limit strenuous activities to early morning or evening. Take action when you see symptoms of heat exhaustion and heat stroke. Heat advisory in effect from 1 p.m. to 8 p.m. Central Daylight Time Sunday. What? Heat index values up to 106 expected. Where? Portions of East Central and Northeast Oklahoma. When? From 1 p.m. to 8 p.m. Central Daylight Time Sunday. Impacts. Heat-related illnesses are possible, especially impacting those not acclimated to the conditions or those performing strenuous activities. Take extra precautions when outside. Wear lightweight and loose-fitting clothing. Try to limit strenuous activities to early morning or evening. Take action when you see symptoms of heat exhaustion and heat stroke. From the Norman Forecast Office, here is the forecast for Stillwater and surrounding area. Rest of tonight, mostly clear. Near steady temperature in the lower 80s. South winds 15 to 20 miles an hour with gusts up to 30 miles an hour. Sunday, mostly sunny. Highs in the mid-90s. South winds 15 to 20 miles an hour with gusts up to 35 miles an hour. Sunday night, partly cloudy. Lows in the upper 70s. South winds 15 to 20 miles an hour with gusts up to 30 miles an hour. Monday, sunny. Highs in the mid-90s. South winds 15 to 20 miles an hour with gusts up to 35 miles an hour. Monday night, mostly clear. Lows around 80. South winds 15 to 20 miles an hour with gusts up to 35 miles an hour. Tuesday, sunny. Highs in the mid-90s. Tuesday night, mostly clear. Lows in the upper 70s. Wednesday, sunny. Highs in the upper 90s. Wednesday night, mostly clear until midnight, then becoming partly cloudy. Lows in the upper 70s. Thursday, mostly sunny. A slight chance of showers and thunderstorms in the afternoon. Highs in the upper 90s. Chance of rain 20%. Thursday night, mostly clear until midnight, then becoming partly cloudy. Lows in the upper 70s. Friday, sunny, hot with highs around 100. Friday night, mostly clear. Lows in the upper 70s. Independence Day, mostly sunny. Hot with highs around 100. You're listening to Stillwater Weather Radio, and here are 3 a.m. weather observations. At Guthrie, it was clear. The temperature was 84. Observations from around the region. Temperatures were between 75 and 82 degrees. It was clear at Woodward and Springfield. It was partly cloudy at Wichita, Oklahoma City, and Tulsa. At Dallas-Fort Worth, it was mostly cloudy. Heat advisory in effect from 1 p.m. this afternoon to 8 p.m. Central Daylight Time this evening. What? Heat index values up to 109 expected. Where? Portions of central, northern, and northwest Oklahoma. When? From 1 p.m. this afternoon to 8 p.m. Central Daylight Time this evening. Impacts. Hot temperatures and high humidity may cause heat illnesses. Drink plenty of fluids, stay in an air-conditioned room, stay out of the sun, and check up on relatives and neighbors. Take extra precautions when outside. Wear lightweight and loose-fitting clothing. Try to limit strenuous activities to early morning or evening. Take action when you see symptoms of heat exhaustion and heat stroke. 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Heat advisory in effect from 1 p.m. to 8 p.m. Central Daylight Time Sunday. What? Heat index values up to 106 expected. Where? Portions of East Central and Northeast Oklahoma. When? From 1 p.m. to 8 p.m. Central Daylight Time Sunday. Impacts. Heat-related illnesses are possible, especially impacting those not acclimated to the conditions or those performing strenuous activities.
Take extra precautions when outside. Wear lightweight and loose-fitting clothing. Try to limit strenuous activities to early morning or evening. Take action when you see symptoms of heat exhaustion and heat stroke. From the Norman Forecast Office, here is the forecast for Stillwater and surrounding area. Rest of tonight, mostly clear. Near steady temperature in the lower 80s. South winds 15 to 20 miles an hour with gusts up to 30 miles an hour. Sunday, mostly sunny. Highs in the mid-90s. South winds 15 to 20 miles an hour with gusts up to 35 miles an hour. Sunday night, partly cloudy. Lows in the upper 70s. South winds 15 to 20 miles an hour with gusts up to 30 miles an hour. Monday, sunny. Highs in the mid-90s. South winds 15 to 20 miles an hour with gusts up to 35 miles an hour. Monday night, mostly clear. Lows around 80. South winds 15 to 20 miles an hour with gusts up to 35 miles an hour. Tuesday, sunny. Highs in the mid-90s. Tuesday night, mostly clear. Lows in the upper 70s. Wednesday, sunny. Highs in the upper 90s. Wednesday night, mostly clear until midnight, then becoming partly cloudy. Lows in the upper 70s. Thursday, mostly sunny. A slight chance of showers and thunderstorms in the afternoon. Highs in the upper 90s. Chance of rain 20%. Thursday night, mostly clear until midnight, then becoming partly cloudy. Lows in the upper 70s. Friday, sunny, hot with highs around 100. Friday night, mostly clear. Lows in the upper 70s. Independence Day, mostly sunny. Hot with highs around 100. 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At Guthrie, it was clear. The temperature was 84. Observations from around the region. Temperatures were between 75 and 82 degrees. It was clear at Woodward and Springfield. It was partly cloudy at Wichita, Oklahoma City, and Tulsa. At Dallas-Fort Worth, it was mostly cloudy. Heat advisory in effect from 1 p.m. this afternoon to 8 p.m. Central Daylight Time this evening. What? Heat index values up to 109 expected. Where? Portions of central, northern, and northwest Oklahoma. When? From 1 p.m. this afternoon to 8 p.m. Central Daylight Time this evening. Impacts. Hot temperatures and high humidity may cause heat illnesses. Drink plenty of fluids, stay in an air-conditioned room, stay out of the sun, and check up on relatives and neighbors. Take extra precautions when outside. With plenty of fluids, stay in an air-conditioned room, stay out of the sun, and check up on relatives and neighbors. Take extra precautions when outside. Wear lightweight and loose-fitting clothing. Try to limit strenuous activities to early morning or evening. Take action when you see symptoms of heat exhaustion and heat stroke. Heat advisory in effect from 1 p.m. to 8 p.m. Central Daylight Time Sunday. What? Heat index values up to 106 expected. Where? Portions of east central and northeast Oklahoma. When? From 1 p.m. to 8 p.m. Central Daylight Time Sunday. Impacts. Heat-related illnesses are possible, especially impacting those not acclimated to the conditions or those performing strenuous activities. Take extra precautions when outside. Wear lightweight and loose-fitting clothing. Try to limit strenuous activities to early morning or evening. Take action when you see symptoms of heat exhaustion and heat stroke. From the Norman Forecast Office, here is the forecast for Stillwater and surrounding area. Rest of tonight, mostly clear. Near steady temperature in the lower 80s. South winds 15 to 20 miles an hour with gusts up to 30 miles an hour. Sunday, mostly sunny. Highs in the mid-90s. South winds 15 to 20 miles an hour with gusts up to 35 miles an hour. Sunday night, partly cloudy. Lows in the upper 70s. South winds 15 to 20 miles an hour with gusts up to 30 miles an hour. Monday, sunny. Highs in the mid-90s. South winds 15 to 20 miles an hour with gusts up to 35 miles an hour.
Monday night.

mostly clear. Lows around 80. South winds 15 to 20 miles an hour with gusts up to 35 miles an hour. Tuesday, sunny. Highs in the mid-90s. Tuesday night, mostly clear. Lows in the upper 70s. Wednesday, sunny. Highs in the upper 90s. Wednesday night, mostly clear until midnight, then becoming partly cloudy. Lows in the upper 70s. Thursday, mostly sunny. A slight chance of showers and thunderstorms in the afternoon. Highs in the upper 90s. Chance of rain 20%. Thursday night, mostly clear until midnight, then becoming partly cloudy. Lows in the upper 70s. Friday, sunny, hot with highs around 100. Friday night, mostly clear. Lows in the upper 70s. Independence Day, mostly sunny. Hot with highs around 100. 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At Guthrie, it was clear. The temperature was 84. Observations from around the region. Temperatures were between 75 and 82 degrees. It was clear at Woodward and Springfield. It was partly cloudy at Wichita, Oklahoma City, and Tulsa. At Dallas-Fort Worth, it was mostly cloudy. Heat advisory in effect from 1 p.m. this afternoon to 8 p.m. Central Daylight Time this evening. What? Heat index values up to 109 expected. Where? Portions of central, northern, and northwest Oklahoma. When? From 1 p.m. this afternoon to 8 p.m. Central Daylight Time this evening. Impacts. Hot temperatures and high humidity may cause heat illnesses. Drink plenty of fluids, stay in an air-conditioned room, stay out of the sun, and check up on relatives and neighbors. Take extra precautions when outside. Wear lightweight and loose-fitting clothing. Try to limit strenuous activities to early morning or evening. Take action when you see symptoms of heat exhaustion and heat stroke. Heat advisory in effect from 1 p.m. to 8 p.m. Central Daylight Time Sunday. What? Heat index values up to 106 expected. Where? Portions of east central and northeast Oklahoma. When? From 1 p.m. to 8 p.m. Central Daylight Time Sunday. Impacts. Heat-related illnesses are possible, especially impacting those not acclimated to the conditions or those performing strenuous activities. Take extra precautions when outside. Wear lightweight and loose-fitting clothing. Try to limit strenuous activities to early morning or evening. Take action when you see symptoms of heat exhaustion and heat stroke. From the Norman Forecast Office, here is the forecast for Stillwater and surrounding area. Rest of tonight, mostly clear. Near steady temperature in the lower 80s. South winds 15 to 20 miles an hour with gusts up to 30 miles an hour. Sunday, mostly sunny. Highs in the mid-90s. South winds 15 to 20 miles an hour with gusts up to 35 miles an hour. Sunday night, partly cloudy. Lows in the upper 70s. South winds 15 to 20 miles an hour with gusts up to 30 miles an hour. Monday, sunny. Highs in the mid-90s. South winds 15 to 20 miles an hour with gusts up to 35 miles an hour. Monday night, mostly clear. Lows around 80. South winds 15 to 20 miles an hour with gusts up to 35 miles an hour. Tuesday, sunny. Highs in the mid-90s. Tuesday night, mostly clear. Lows in the upper 70s. Wednesday, sunny. Highs in the upper 90s. Wednesday night, mostly clear until midnight, then becoming partly cloudy. Lows in the upper 70s. Thursday, mostly sunny. A slight chance of showers and thunderstorms in the afternoon. Highs in the upper 90s. Chance of rain 20%. Thursday night, mostly clear until midnight, then becoming partly cloudy. Lows in the upper 70s. Friday, sunny, hot with highs around 100. Friday night, mostly clear. Lows in the upper 70s. Independence Day, mostly sunny. Hot with highs around 100. 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At Guthrie, it was clear.
The temperature was 84. Observations from around the region. Temperatures were between 75 and 82 degrees. It was clear at Woodward and Springfield. It was partly cloudy at Wichita, Oklahoma City, and Tulsa. At Dallas-Fort Worth, it was mostly cloudy. Heat advisory in effect from 1 p.m. this afternoon to 8 p.m. Central Daylight Time this evening. What? Heat index values up to 109 expected. Where? Portions of central, northern, and northwest Oklahoma. When? From 1 p.m. this afternoon to 8 p.m. Central Daylight Time this evening. Impacts. Hot temperatures and high humidity may cause heat illnesses. Drink plenty of fluids, stay in an air-conditioned room, stay out of the sun, and check up on relatives and neighbors. Take extra precautions when outside. Wear lightweight and loose-fitting clothing. Try to limit strenuous activities to early morning or evening. Take action when you see symptoms of heat exhaustion and heat stroke. Heat advisory in effect from 1 p.m. to 8 p.m. Central Daylight Time Sunday. What? Heat index values up to 106 expected. Where? Portions of east central and northeast Oklahoma. When? From 1 p.m. to 8 p.m. Central Daylight Time Sunday. Impacts. Heat-related illnesses are possible, especially impacting those not acclimated to the conditions or those performing strenuous activities. Take extra precautions when outside. Wear lightweight and loose-fitting clothing. Try to limit strenuous activities to early morning or evening. Take action when you see symptoms of heat exhaustion and heat stroke. From the Norman Forecast Office, here is the forecast for Stillwater and surrounding area. Rest of tonight, mostly clear. Near steady temperature in the lower 80s. South winds 15 to 20 miles an hour with gusts up to 30 miles an hour. Sunday, mostly sunny. Highs in the mid-90s. South winds 15 to 20 miles an hour with gusts up to 35 miles an hour. Sunday night, partly cloudy. Lows in the upper 70s. South winds 15 to 20 miles an hour with gusts up to 30 miles an hour. Monday, sunny. Highs in the mid-90s. South winds 15 to 20 miles an hour with gusts up to 35 miles an hour. Monday night, mostly clear. Lows around 80. South winds 15 to 20 miles an hour with gusts up to 35 miles an hour. Tuesday, sunny. Highs in the mid-90s. Tuesday night, mostly clear. Lows in the upper 70s. Wednesday, sunny. Highs in the upper 90s. Wednesday night, mostly clear until midnight, then becoming partly cloudy. Lows in the upper 70s. Thursday, mostly sunny. A slight chance of showers and thunderstorms in the afternoon. Highs in the upper 90s. Chance of rain 20%. Thursday night, mostly clear until midnight, then becoming partly cloudy. Lows in the upper 70s. Friday, sunny, hot with highs around 100. Friday night, mostly clear. Lows in the upper 70s. Independence Day, mostly sunny. Hot with highs around 100. You're listening to Stillwater Weather Radio, and here are 3 a.m. weather observations. At Guthrie, it was clear. The temperature was 84. Observations from around the region. Temperatures were between 75 and 82 degrees. It was clear at Woodward and Springfield. It was partly cloudy at Wichita, Oklahoma City, and Tulsa. At Dallas-Fort Worth, it was mostly cloudy. 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Heat advisory in effect from 1 p.m. this afternoon to 8 p.m. Central Daylight Time this evening. What? Heat index values up to 109 expected. Where? Portions of central, northern, and northwest Oklahoma. When? From 1 p.m. this afternoon to 8 p.m. Central Daylight Time this evening. Impacts. Hot temperatures and high humidity may cause heat illnesses. Drink plenty of fluids, stay in an air-conditioned room, stay out of the sun, and check up on relatives and neighbors. Take extra precautions when outside.
Wear lightweight and loose-fitting clothing. Try to limit strenuous activities to early morning or evening. Take action when you see symptoms of heat exhaustion and heat stroke. Heat advisory in effect from 1 p.m. to 8 p.m. Central Daylight Time Sunday. What? Heat index values up to 106 expected. Where? Portions of East Central and Northeast Oklahoma. When? From 1 p.m. to 8 p.m. Central Daylight Time Sunday. Impacts. Heat-related illnesses are possible, especially impacting those not acclimated to the conditions or those performing strenuous activities. Take extra precautions when outside. Wear lightweight and loose-fitting clothing. Try to limit strenuous activities to early morning or evening. Take action when you see symptoms of heat exhaustion and heat stroke. From the Norman Forecast Office, here is the forecast for Stillwater and surrounding area. Rest of tonight, mostly clear. Near steady temperature in the lower 80s. South winds 15 to 20 miles an hour with gusts up to 30 miles an hour. Sunday, mostly sunny. Highs in the mid-90s. South winds 15 to 20 miles an hour with gusts up to 35 miles an hour. Sunday night, partly cloudy. Lows in the upper 70s. South winds 15 to 20 miles an hour with gusts up to 30 miles an hour. Monday, sunny. Highs in the mid-90s. South winds 15 to 20 miles an hour with gusts up to 35 miles an hour. Monday night, mostly clear. Lows around 80. South winds 15 to 20 miles an hour with gusts up to 35 miles an hour. Tuesday, sunny. Highs in the mid-90s. Tuesday night, mostly clear. Lows in the upper 70s. Wednesday, sunny. Highs in the upper 90s. Wednesday night, mostly clear until midnight, then becoming partly cloudy. Lows in the upper 70s. Thursday, mostly sunny. A slight chance of showers and thunderstorms in the afternoon. Highs in the upper 90s. Chance of rain 20%. Thursday night, mostly clear until midnight, then becoming partly cloudy. Lows in the upper 70s. Friday, sunny, hot with highs around 100. Friday night, mostly clear. Lows in the upper 70s. Independence Day, mostly sunny. Hot with highs around 100. 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At Guthrie, it was clear. The temperature was 84. Observations from around the region. Temperatures were between 75 and 82 degrees. It was clear at Woodward and Springfield. It was partly cloudy at Wichita, Oklahoma City, and Tulsa. At Dallas-Fort Worth, it was mostly cloudy. Heat advisory in effect from 1 p.m. this afternoon to 8 p.m. Central Daylight Time this evening. What? Heat index values up to 109 expected. Where? Portions of central, northern, and northwest Oklahoma. When? From 1 p.m. this afternoon to 8 p.m. Central Daylight Time this evening. Impacts. Hot temperatures and high humidity may cause heat illnesses. Drink plenty of fluids, stay in an air-conditioned room, stay out of the sun, and check up on relatives and neighbors. Take extra precautions when outside. Wear lightweight and loose-fitting clothing. Try to limit strenuous activities to early morning or evening. Take action when you see symptoms of heat exhaustion and heat stroke. Heat advisory in effect from 1 p.m. to 8 p.m. Central Daylight Time Sunday. What? Heat index values up to 106 expected. Where? Portions of East Central and Northeast Oklahoma. When? From 1 p.m. to 8 p.m. Central Daylight Time Sunday. Impacts. Heat-related illnesses are possible, especially impacting those not acclimated to the conditions or those performing strenuous activities. Take extra precautions when outside. Wear lightweight and loose-fitting clothing. Try to limit strenuous activities to early morning or evening. Take action when you see symptoms of heat exhaustion and heat stroke. From the Norman Forecast Office, here is the forecast for Stillwater and surrounding area. Rest of tonight, mostly clear. Near steady temperature in the lower 80s. South winds 15 to 20 miles an hour with gusts up to 30 miles an hour. Sunday, mostly sunny.
Highs

Wednesday, sunny. Highs in the upper 90s. Wednesday night, mostly clear until midnight, then becoming partly cloudy. Lows in the upper 70s. Thursday, mostly sunny. A slight chance of showers and thunderstorms in the afternoon. Highs in the upper 90s. Chance of rain 20%. Thursday night, mostly clear until midnight, then becoming partly cloudy. Lows in the upper 70s. Friday, sunny, hot with highs around 100. Friday night, mostly clear. Lows in the upper 70s. Independence Day, mostly sunny. Hot with highs around 100. 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At Guthrie, it was clear. The temperature was 84. Observations from around the region. Temperatures were between 75 and 82 degrees. It was clear at Woodward and Springfield. It was partly cloudy at Wichita, Oklahoma City, and Tulsa. At Dallas-Fort Worth, it was mostly cloudy. Heat advisory in effect from 1 p.m. this afternoon to 8 p.m. Central Daylight Time this evening. What? Heat index values up to 109 expected. Where? Portions of central, northern, and northwest Oklahoma. When? From 1 p.m. this afternoon to 8 p.m. Central Daylight Time this evening. Impacts. Hot temperatures and high humidity may cause heat illnesses. Drink plenty of fluids, stay in an air-conditioned room, stay out of the sun, and check up on relatives and neighbors. Take extra precautions when outside. Wear lightweight and loose-fitting clothing. Try to limit strenuous activities to early morning or evening. Take action when you see symptoms of heat exhaustion and heat stroke. Heat advisory in effect from 1 p.m. to 8 p.m. Central Daylight Time Sunday. What? Heat index values up to 106 expected. Where? Portions of east central and northeast Oklahoma. When? From 1 p.m. to 8 p.m. Central Daylight Time Sunday. Impacts. Heat-related illnesses are possible, especially impacting those not acclimated to the conditions or those performing strenuous activities. Take extra precautions when outside. Wear lightweight and loose-fitting clothing. Try to limit strenuous activities to early morning or evening. Take action when you see symptoms of heat exhaustion and heat stroke. From the Norman Forecast Office, here is the forecast for Stillwater and surrounding area. Rest of tonight, mostly clear. Near steady temperature in the lower 80s. South winds 15 to 20 miles an hour with gusts up to 30 miles an hour. Sunday, mostly sunny. Highs in the mid-90s. South winds 15 to 20 miles an hour with gusts up to 35 miles an hour. Sunday night, partly cloudy. Lows in the upper 70s. South winds 15 to 20 miles an hour with gusts up to 30 miles an hour. Monday, sunny. Highs in the mid-90s. South winds 15 to 20 miles an hour with gusts up to 35 miles an hour. Monday night, mostly clear. Lows around 80. South winds 15 to 20 miles an hour with gusts up to 35 miles an hour. Tuesday, sunny. Highs in the mid-90s. Tuesday night, mostly clear. Lows in the upper 70s. Wednesday, sunny. Highs in the upper 90s. Wednesday night, mostly clear until midnight, then becoming partly cloudy. Lows in the upper 70s. Thursday, mostly sunny. A slight chance of showers and thunderstorms in the afternoon. Highs in the upper 90s. Chance of rain 20%. Thursday night, mostly clear until midnight, then becoming partly cloudy. Lows in the upper 70s. Friday, sunny, hot with highs around 100. Friday night, mostly clear. Lows in the upper 70s. Independence Day, mostly sunny. Hot with highs around 100. 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At Guthrie, it was clear. The temperature was 84. Observations from around the region. Temperatures were between 75 and 82 degrees. It was clear at Woodward and Springfield. It was partly cloudy at Wichita, Oklahoma City, and Tulsa. At Dallas-Fort Worth, it was mostly

cloudy. Heat advisory in effect from 1 p.m. this afternoon to 8 p.m. Central Daylight Time this evening. What? Heat index values up to 109 expected. Where? Portions of central, northern, and northwest Oklahoma. When? From 1 p.m. this afternoon to 8 p.m. Central Daylight Time this evening. Impacts. Hot temperatures and high humidity may cause heat illnesses. Drink plenty of fluids, stay in an air-conditioned room, stay out of the sun, and check up on relatives and neighbors. Take extra precautions when outside. Wear lightweight and loose-fitting clothing. Try to limit strenuous activities to early morning or evening. Take action when you see symptoms of heat exhaustion and heat stroke. Heat advisory in effect from 1 p.m. to 8 p.m. Central Daylight Time Sunday. What? Heat index values up to 106 expected. Where? Portions of East Central and Northeast Oklahoma. When? From 1 p.m. to 8 p.m. Central Daylight Time Sunday. Impacts. Heat-related illnesses are possible, especially impacting those not acclimated to the conditions or those performing strenuous activities. Take extra precautions when outside. Wear lightweight and loose-fitting clothing. Try to limit strenuous activities to early morning or evening. Take action when you see symptoms of heat exhaustion and heat stroke. From the Norman Forecast Office, here is the forecast for Stillwater and surrounding area. Rest of tonight, mostly clear. Near steady temperature in the lower 80s. South winds 15 to 20 miles an hour with gusts up to 30 miles an hour. Sunday, mostly sunny. Highs in the mid-90s. South winds 15 to 20 miles an hour with gusts up to 35 miles an hour. Sunday night, partly cloudy. Lows in the upper 70s. South winds 15 to 20 miles an hour with gusts up to 30 miles an hour. Monday, sunny. Highs in the mid-90s. South winds 15 to 20 miles an hour with gusts up to 35 miles an hour. Monday night, mostly clear. Lows around 80. South winds 15 to 20 miles an hour with gusts up to 35 miles an hour. Tuesday, sunny. Highs in the mid-90s. Tuesday night, mostly clear. Lows in the upper 70s. Wednesday, sunny. Highs in the upper 90s. Wednesday night, mostly clear until midnight, then becoming partly cloudy. Lows in the upper 70s. Thursday, mostly sunny. A slight chance of showers and thunderstorms in the afternoon. Highs in the upper 90s. Chance of rain 20%. Thursday night, mostly clear until midnight, then becoming partly cloudy. Lows in the upper 70s. Friday, sunny, hot with highs around 100. Friday night, mostly clear. Lows in the upper 70s. Independence Day, mostly sunny. Hot with highs around 100. 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At Guthrie, it was clear. The temperature was 84. Observations from around the region. Temperatures were between 75 and 82 degrees. It was clear at Woodward and Springfield. It was partly cloudy at Wichita, Oklahoma City, and Tulsa. At Dallas-Fort Worth, it was mostly cloudy. Heat advisory in effect from 1 p.m. this afternoon to 8 p.m. Central Daylight Time this evening. What? Heat index values up to 109 expected. Where? Portions of central, northern, and northwest Oklahoma. When? From 1 p.m. this afternoon to 8 p.m. Central Daylight Time this evening. Impacts. Hot temperatures and high humidity may cause heat illnesses. Drink plenty of fluids, stay in an air-conditioned room, stay out of the sun, and check up on relatives and neighbors. Take extra precautions when outside. Wear lightweight and loose-fitting clothing. Try to limit strenuous activities to early morning or evening. Take action when you see symptoms of heat exhaustion and heat stroke. Heat advisory in effect from 1 p.m. to 8 p.m. Central Daylight Time Sunday. What? Heat index values up to

106 expected. Where? Portions of east, central, and northeast Oklahoma. When? From 1 p.m. to 8 p.m. Central Daylight Time Sunday. Impacts. Heat-related illnesses are possible, especially impacting those not acclimated to the conditions or those performing strenuous activities. Take extra precautions when outside. Wear lightweight and loose-fitting clothing. Try to limit strenuous activities to early morning or evening. Take action when you see symptoms of heat exhaustion and heat stroke. From the Norman Forecast Office, here is the forecast for Stillwater and surrounding area. Rest of tonight, mostly clear. Near steady temperature in the lower 80s. South winds 15 to 20 miles an hour with gusts up to 30 miles an hour. Sunday, mostly sunny. Highs in the mid-90s. South winds 15 to 20 miles an hour with gusts up to 35 miles an hour. Sunday night, partly cloudy. Lows in the upper 70s. South winds 15 to 20 miles an hour with gusts up to 30 miles an hour. Monday, sunny. Highs in the mid-90s. South winds 15 to 20 miles an hour with gusts up to 35 miles an hour. Monday night, mostly clear. Lows around 80. South winds 15 to 20 miles an hour with gusts up to 35 miles an hour. Tuesday, sunny. Highs in the mid-90s. Tuesday night, mostly clear. Lows in the upper 70s. Wednesday, sunny. Highs in the upper 90s. Wednesday night, mostly clear until midnight, then becoming partly cloudy. Lows in the upper 70s. Thursday, mostly sunny. A slight chance of showers and thunderstorms in the afternoon. Highs in the upper 90s. Chance of rain 20%. Thursday night, mostly clear until midnight, then becoming partly cloudy. Lows in the upper 70s. Friday, sunny, hot with highs around 100. Friday night, mostly clear. Lows in the upper 70s. Independence Day, mostly sunny. Hot with highs around 100. 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At Guthrie, it was clear. The temperature was 83. Observations from around the region. At Springfield, it was clear, with a temperature of 74. It was partly cloudy, with a temperature of 78 at Wichita, 80 at Oklahoma City, and 82 at Tulsa. At Dallas-Fort Worth, it was cloudy, with a temperature of 81. Heat advisory in effect from 1 p.m. this afternoon to 8 p.m. Central Daylight Time this evening. What? Heat index values up to 109 expected. Where? Portions of central, northern, and northwest Oklahoma. When? From 1 p.m. this afternoon to 8 p.m. Central Daylight Time this evening. Impacts. Hot temperatures and high humidity may cause heat illnesses. Drink plenty of fluids, stay in an air-conditioned room, stay out of the sun, and check up on relatives and neighbors. Take extra precautions when outside. Wear lightweight and loose-fitting clothing. Try to limit strenuous activities to early morning or evening. Take action when you see symptoms of heat exhaustion and heat stroke. Heat advisory in effect from 1 p.m. to 8 p.m. Central Daylight Time Sunday. What? Heat index values up to 106 expected. Where? Portions of east, central, and northeast Oklahoma. When? From 1 p.m. to 8 p.m. Central Daylight Time Sunday. Impacts. Heat-related illnesses are possible, especially impacting those not acclimated to the conditions or those performing strenuous activities. Take extra precautions when outside. Wear lightweight and loose-fitting clothing. Try to limit strenuous activities to early morning or evening. Take action when you see symptoms of heat exhaustion and heat stroke. From the Norman Forecast Office, here is the forecast for Stillwater and surrounding area. Rest of tonight, mostly clear. Near steady temperature in the lower 80s. South winds 15 to 20 miles an hour with gusts up to 30 miles an hour. Sunday, mostly sunny. Highs in the mid-90s. South winds 15 to 20 miles an hour with gusts up to 35 miles an hour. Sunday night, partly cloudy. Lows in the upper 70s. South winds 15 to 20 miles an hour with gusts up to 30 miles an hour.

Monday, sunny. Highs in the mid-90s. South winds 15 to 20 miles an hour with gusts up to 35 miles an hour. Monday night, mostly clear. Lows around 80. South winds 15 to 20 miles an hour with gusts up to 35 miles an hour. Tuesday, sunny. Highs in the mid-90s. Tuesday night, mostly clear. Lows in the upper 70s. Wednesday, sunny. Highs in the upper 90s. Wednesday night, mostly clear until midnight, then becoming partly cloudy. Lows in the upper 70s. Thursday, mostly sunny. A slight chance of showers and thunderstorms in the afternoon. Highs in the upper 90s. Chance of rain 20%. Thursday night, mostly clear until midnight, then becoming partly cloudy. Lows in the upper 70s. Friday, sunny, hot with highs around 100. Friday night, mostly clear. Lows in the upper 70s. Independence Day, mostly sunny. Hot with highs around 100. 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At Guthrie, it was clear. The temperature was 83. Observations from around the region. At Springfield, it was clear, with a temperature of 74. It was partly cloudy, with a temperature of 78 at Wichita, 80 at Oklahoma City, and 82 at Tulsa. At Dallas-Fort Worth, it was cloudy, with a temperature of 81. Heat advisory in effect from 1 p.m. this afternoon to 8 p.m. Central Daylight Time this evening. What? Heat index values up to 109 expected. Where? Portions of central, northern, and northwest Oklahoma. When? From 1 p.m. this afternoon to 8 p.m. Central Daylight Time this evening. Impacts. Hot temperatures and high humidity may cause heat illnesses. Drink plenty of fluids, stay in an air-conditioned room, stay out of the sun, and check up on relatives and neighbors. Take extra precautions when outside. Wear lightweight and loose-fitting clothing. Try to limit strenuous activities to early morning or evening. Take action when you see symptoms of heat exhaustion and heat stroke. Heat advisory in effect from 1 p.m. to 8 p.m. Central Daylight Time Sunday. What? Heat index values up to 106 expected. Where? Portions of East Central and Northeast Oklahoma. When? From 1 p.m. to 8 p.m. Central Daylight Time Sunday. Impacts. Heat-related illnesses are possible, especially impacting those not acclimated to the conditions or those performing strenuous activities. Take extra precautions when outside. Wear lightweight and loose-fitting clothing. Try to limit strenuous activities to early morning or evening. Take action when you see symptoms of heat exhaustion and heat stroke. From the Norman Forecast Office, here is the forecast for Stillwater and surrounding area. Rest of tonight, mostly clear. Near steady temperature in the lower 80s. South winds 15 to 20 miles an hour with gusts up to 30 miles an hour. Sunday, mostly sunny. Highs in the mid-90s. South winds 15 to 20 miles an hour with gusts up to 35 miles an hour. Sunday night, partly cloudy. Lows in the upper 70s. South winds 15 to 20 miles an hour with gusts up to 30 miles an hour. Monday, sunny. Highs in the mid-90s. South winds 15 to 20 miles an hour with gusts up to 35 miles an hour. Monday night, mostly clear. Lows around 80. South winds 15 to 20 miles an hour with gusts up to 35 miles an hour. Tuesday, sunny. Highs in the mid-90s. Tuesday night, mostly clear. Lows in the upper 70s. Wednesday, sunny. Highs in the upper 90s. Wednesday night, mostly clear until midnight, then becoming partly cloudy. Lows in the upper 70s. Thursday, mostly sunny. A slight chance of showers and thunderstorms in the afternoon. Highs in the upper 90s. Chance of rain 20%. Thursday night, mostly clear until midnight, then becoming partly cloudy. Lows in the upper 70s. Friday, sunny, hot with highs around 100. Friday night, mostly clear. Lows in the upper 70s. Independence Day, mostly sunny.

hot with highs around 100. 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At Guthrie, it was clear. The temperature was 83. Observations from around the region. At Springfield, it was clear, with a temperature of 74. It was partly cloudy, with a temperature of 78 at Wichita, 80 at Oklahoma City, and 82 at Tulsa. At Dallas-Fort Worth, it was cloudy, with a temperature of 81. Heat advisory in effect from 1 p.m. this afternoon to 8 p.m. Central Daylight Time this evening. What? Heat index values up to 109 expected. Where? Portions of central, northern, and northwest Oklahoma. When? From 1 p.m. this afternoon to 8 p.m. Central Daylight Time this evening. Impacts. Hot temperatures and high humidity may cause heat illnesses. Drink plenty of fluids, stay in an air-conditioned room, stay out of the sun, and check up on relatives and neighbors. Take extra precautions when outside. Wear lightweight and loose-fitting clothing. Try to limit strenuous activities to early morning or evening. Take action when you see symptoms of heat exhaustion and heat stroke. Heat advisory in effect from 1 p.m. to 8 p.m. Central Daylight Time Sunday. What? Heat index values up to 106 expected. Where? Portions of east central and northeast Oklahoma. When? From 1 p.m. to 8 p.m. Central Daylight Time Sunday. Impacts. Heat-related illnesses are possible, especially impacting those not acclimated to the conditions or those performing strenuous activities. Take extra precautions when outside. Wear lightweight and loose-fitting clothing. Try to limit strenuous activities to early morning or evening. Take action when you see symptoms of heat exhaustion and heat stroke. From the Norman Forecast Office, here is the forecast for Stillwater and surrounding area. Rest of tonight, mostly clear. Near steady temperature in the lower 80s. South winds 15 to 20 miles an hour with gusts up to 30 miles an hour. Sunday, mostly sunny. Highs in the mid-90s. South winds 15 to 20 miles an hour with gusts up to 35 miles an hour. Sunday night, partly cloudy. Lows in the upper 70s. South winds 15 to 20 miles an hour with gusts up to 30 miles an hour. Monday, sunny. Highs in the mid-90s. South winds 15 to 20 miles an hour with gusts up to 35 miles an hour. Monday night, mostly clear. Lows around 80. South winds 15 to 20 miles an hour with gusts up to 35 miles an hour. Tuesday, sunny. Highs in the mid-90s. Tuesday night, mostly clear. Lows in the upper 70s. Wednesday, sunny. Highs in the upper 90s. Wednesday night, mostly clear until midnight, then becoming partly cloudy. Lows in the upper 70s. Thursday, mostly sunny. A slight chance of showers and thunderstorms in the afternoon. Highs in the upper 90s. Chance of rain 20%. Thursday night, mostly clear until midnight, then becoming partly cloudy. Lows in the upper 70s. Friday, sunny, hot with highs around 100. Friday night, mostly clear. Lows in the upper 70s. Independence Day, mostly sunny. Hot with highs around 100. 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At Ponca City, it was clear. The temperature was 80, the dew point 70, and the relative humidity 71%. The wind was south at 10. The pressure was 29.72 inches and rising. At Guthrie, it was clear. The temperature was 83, the dew point 68, and the relative humidity 60%. The pressure was 29.74 inches and steady. Observations from around the region. At Springfield, it was clear, with a temperature of 74. It was partly cloudy, with a temperature of 78 at Wichita, 80 at Oklahoma City, and 82 at Tulsa. At Dallas-Fort Worth, it was cloudy, with a temperature of 81.

heat advisory in effect from 1 p.m. this afternoon to 8 p.m. Central Daylight Time this evening. What? Heat index values up to 109 expected. Where? Portions of central, northern, and northwest Oklahoma. When? From 1 p.m. this afternoon to 8 p.m. Central Daylight Time this evening. Impacts. Hot temperatures and high humidity may cause heat illnesses. Drink plenty of fluids, stay in an air-conditioned room, stay out of the sun, and check up on relatives and neighbors. Take extra precautions when outside. Wear lightweight and loose-fitting clothing. Try to limit strenuous activities to early morning or evening. Take action when you see symptoms of heat exhaustion and heat stroke. Heat advisory in effect from 1 p.m. to 8 p.m. Central Daylight Time Sunday. What? Heat index values up to 106 expected. Where? Portions of East Central and Northeast Oklahoma. When? From 1 p.m. to 8 p.m. Central Daylight Time Sunday. Impacts. Heat-related illnesses are possible, especially impacting those not acclimated to the conditions or those performing strenuous activities. Take extra precautions when outside. Wear lightweight and loose-fitting clothing. Try to limit strenuous activities to early morning or evening. Take action when you see symptoms of heat exhaustion and heat stroke. From the Norman Forecast Office, here is the forecast for Stillwater and surrounding area. Rest of tonight, mostly clear. Near steady temperature in the lower 80s. South winds 15 to 20 miles an hour with gusts up to 30 miles an hour. Sunday, mostly sunny. Highs in the mid-90s. South winds 15 to 20 miles an hour with gusts up to 35 miles an hour. Sunday night, partly cloudy. Lows in the upper 70s. South winds 15 to 20 miles an hour with gusts up to 30 miles an hour. Monday, sunny. Highs in the mid-90s. South winds 15 to 20 miles an hour with gusts up to 35 miles an hour. Monday night, mostly clear. Lows around 80. South winds 15 to 20 miles an hour with gusts up to 35 miles an hour. Tuesday, sunny. Highs in the mid-90s. Tuesday night, mostly clear. Lows in the upper 70s. Wednesday, sunny. Highs in the upper 90s. Wednesday night, mostly clear until midnight, then becoming partly cloudy. Lows in the upper 70s. Thursday, mostly sunny. A slight chance of showers and thunderstorms in the afternoon. Highs in the upper 90s. Chance of rain 20%. Thursday night, mostly clear until midnight, then becoming partly cloudy. Lows in the upper 70s. Friday, sunny, hot with highs around 100. Friday night, mostly clear. Lows in the upper 70s. Independence Day, mostly sunny. Hot with highs around 100. 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At Ponca City, it was clear. The temperature was 80, the dew point 70, and the relative humidity 71%. The wind was south at 10. The pressure was 29.72 inches and rising. At Guthrie, it was clear. The temperature was 83, the dew point 68, and the relative humidity 60%. The pressure was 29.74 inches and steady. Observations from around the region. At Springfield, it was clear, with a temperature of 74. It was partly cloudy, with a temperature of 78 at Wichita, 80 at Oklahoma City, and 82 at Tulsa. At Dallas-Fort Worth, it was cloudy, with a temperature of 81. Heat advisory in effect from 1 p.m. this afternoon to 8 p.m. Central Daylight Time this evening. What? Heat index values up to 109 expected. Where? Portions of central, northern, and northwest Oklahoma. When? From 1 p.m. this afternoon to 8 p.m. Central Daylight Time this evening. Impacts. Hot temperatures and high humidity may cause heat illnesses. Drink plenty of fluids, stay in an air-conditioned room, stay out of the sun, and check up on relatives and neighbors. Take extra precautions when outside. Wear lightweight and loose-fitting clothing. Try to limit strenuous activities to early morning or evening. Take action when you see symptoms of heat exhaustion and heat stroke.

heat advisory in effect from 1 p.m. to 8 p.m. Central Daylight Time Sunday. What? Heat index values up to 106 expected. Where? Portions of east central and northeast Oklahoma. When? From 1 p.m. to 8 p.m. Central Daylight Time Sunday. Impacts. Heat-related illnesses are possible, especially impacting those not acclimated to the conditions or those performing strenuous activities. Take extra precautions when outside. Wear lightweight and loose-fitting clothing. Try to limit strenuous activities to early morning or evening. Take action when you see symptoms of heat exhaustion and heat stroke. From the Norman Forecast Office, here is the forecast for Stillwater and surrounding area. Rest of tonight, mostly clear. Near steady temperature in the lower 80s. South winds 15 to 20 miles an hour with gusts up to 30 miles an hour. Sunday, mostly sunny. Highs in the mid-90s. South winds 15 to 20 miles an hour with gusts up to 35 miles an hour. Sunday night, partly cloudy. Lows in the upper 70s. South winds 15 to 20 miles an hour with gusts up to 30 miles an hour. Monday, sunny. Highs in the mid-90s. South winds 15 to 20 miles an hour with gusts up to 35 miles an hour. Monday night, mostly clear. Lows around 80. South winds 15 to 20 miles an hour with gusts up to 35 miles an hour. Tuesday, sunny. Highs in the mid-90s. Tuesday night, mostly clear. Lows in the upper 70s. Wednesday, sunny. Highs in the upper 90s. Wednesday night, mostly clear until midnight, then becoming partly cloudy. Lows in the upper 70s. Thursday, mostly sunny. A slight chance of showers and thunderstorms in the afternoon. Highs in the upper 90s. Chance of rain 20%. Thursday night, mostly clear until midnight, then becoming partly cloudy. Lows in the upper 70s. Friday, sunny, hot with highs around 100. Friday night, mostly clear. Lows in the upper 70s. Independence Day, mostly sunny. Hot with highs around 100. You're listening to Stillwater Weather Radio, and here are 4 a.m. weather observations. At Ponca City, it was clear. The temperature was 80, the dew point 70, and the relative humidity 71%. The wind was south at 10. The pressure was 29.72 inches and rising. At Guthrie, it was clear. The temperature was 83, the dew point 68, and the relative humidity 60%. The pressure was 29.74 inches and steady. Observations from around the region. At Springfield, it was clear, with a temperature of 74. It was partly cloudy, with a temperature of 78 at Wichita, 80 at Oklahoma City, and 82 at Tulsa. At Dallas-Fort Worth, it was cloudy, with a temperature of 81. Heat advisory in effect from 1 p.m. this afternoon to 8 p.m. Central Daylight Time this evening. What? Heat index values up to 109 expected. Where? Portions of central, northern, and northwest Oklahoma. When? From 1 p.m. this afternoon to 8 p.m. Central Daylight Time this evening. Impacts. Hot temperatures and high humidity may cause heat illnesses. Drink plenty of fluids, stay in an air-conditioned room, stay out of the sun, and check up on relatives and neighbors. Take extra precautions when outside. Wear lightweight and loose-fitting clothing. Try to limit strenuous activities to early morning or evening. Take action when you see symptoms of heat exhaustion and heat stroke. Heat advisory in effect from 1 p.m. to 8 p.m. Central Daylight Time Sunday. What? Heat index values up to 106 expected. Where? Portions of east central and northeast Oklahoma. When? From 1 p.m. to 8 p.m. Central Daylight Time Sunday. Impacts. Heat-related illnesses are possible, especially impacting those not acclimated to the conditions or those performing strenuous activities. Take extra precautions when outside. Wear lightweight and loose-fitting clothing. Try to limit strenuous activities to early morning or evening. Take action when you see symptoms of heat exhaustion and heat stroke. From the Norman Forecast Office, here is the forecast for Stillwater and surrounding area. Rest of tonight,
mostly clear. Near steady temperature in the lower 80s. South winds 15 to 20 miles an hour with gusts up to 30 miles an hour. Sunday, mostly sunny. Highs in the mid-90s. South winds 15 to 20 miles an hour with gusts up to 35 miles an hour. Sunday night, partly cloudy. Lows in the upper 70s. South winds 15 to 20 miles an hour with gusts up to 30 miles an hour. Monday, sunny. Highs in the mid-90s. South winds 15 to 20 miles an hour with gusts up to 35 miles an hour. Monday night, mostly clear. Lows around 80. South winds 15 to 20 miles an hour with gusts up to 35 miles an hour. Tuesday, sunny. Highs in the mid-90s. Tuesday night, mostly clear. Lows in the upper 70s. Wednesday, sunny. Highs in the upper 90s. Wednesday night, mostly clear until midnight, then becoming partly cloudy. Lows in the upper 70s. Thursday, mostly sunny. A slight chance of showers and thunderstorms in the afternoon. Highs in the upper 90s. Chance of rain 20%. Thursday night, mostly clear until midnight, then becoming partly cloudy. Lows in the upper 70s. Friday, sunny, hot with highs around 100. Friday night, mostly clear. Lows in the upper 70s. Independence Day, mostly sunny. Hot with highs around 100. 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At Ponca City, it was clear. The temperature was 80, the dew point 70, and the relative humidity 71%. The wind was south at 10. The pressure was 29.72 inches and rising. At Guthrie, it was clear. The temperature was 83, the dew point 68, and the relative humidity 60%. The pressure was 29.74 inches and steady. Observations from around the region. At Springfield, it was clear, with a temperature of 74. It was partly cloudy, with a temperature of 78 at Wichita, 80 at Oklahoma City, and 82 at Tulsa. At Dallas-Fort Worth, it was cloudy, with a temperature of 81. Heat advisory in effect from 1 p.m. this afternoon to 8 p.m. Central Daylight Time this evening. What? Heat index values up to 109 expected. Where? Portions of central, northern, and northwest Oklahoma. When? From 1 p.m. this afternoon to 8 p.m. Central Daylight Time this evening. Impacts. Hot temperatures and high humidity may cause heat illnesses. Drink plenty of fluids, stay in an air-conditioned room, stay out of the sun, and check up on relatives and neighbors. Take extra precautions when outside. Wear lightweight and loose-fitting clothing. Try to limit strenuous activities to early morning or evening. Take action when you see symptoms of heat exhaustion and heat stroke. 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Programming originates from the National Weather Service Forecast Office in Norman, Oklahoma. Heat advisory in effect from 1 p.m. to 8 p.m. Central Daylight Time Sunday. What? Heat index values up to 106 expected. Where? Portions of East Central and Northeast Oklahoma. When? From 1 p.m. to 8 p.m. Central Daylight Time Sunday. Impacts. Heat-related illnesses are possible, especially impacting those not acclimated to the conditions or those performing strenuous activities. Take extra precautions when outside. Wear lightweight and loose-fitting clothing. Try to limit strenuous activities to early morning or evening. Take action when you see symptoms of heat exhaustion and heat stroke. From the Norman Forecast Office, here is the forecast for Stillwater and surrounding area. Rest of tonight, mostly clear. Near steady temperature in the lower 80s. South winds 15 to 20 miles an hour with gusts up to 30 miles an hour. Sunday, mostly sunny. Highs in the mid-90s. South winds 15 to 20 miles an hour with gusts up to 35 miles an hour. Sunday night, partly cloudy. Lows in the upper 70s. South winds 15 to 20 miles an hour with gusts up to 30 miles an hour. Monday, sunny.
highs in the mid-90s. South winds 15 to 20 miles an hour with gusts up to 35 miles an hour. Monday night, mostly clear. Lows around 80. South winds 15 to 20 miles an hour with gusts up to 35 miles an hour. Tuesday, sunny. Highs in the mid-90s. Tuesday night, mostly clear. Lows in the upper 70s. Wednesday, sunny. Highs in the upper 90s. Wednesday night, mostly clear until midnight, then becoming partly cloudy. Lows in the upper 70s. Thursday, mostly sunny. A slight chance of showers and thunderstorms in the afternoon. Highs in the upper 90s. Chance of rain 20%. Thursday night, mostly clear until midnight, then becoming partly cloudy. Lows in the upper 70s. Friday, sunny, hot with highs around 100. Friday night, mostly clear. Lows in the upper 70s. Independence Day, mostly sunny. Hot with highs around 100. 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At Ponca City, it was clear. The temperature was 80, the dew point 70, and the relative humidity 71%. The wind was south at 10. The pressure was 29.72 inches and rising. At Guthrie, it was clear. The temperature was 83, the dew point 68, and the relative humidity 60%. The pressure was 29.74 inches and steady. Observations from around the region. At Springfield, it was clear, with a temperature of 74. It was partly cloudy, with a temperature of 78 at Wichita, 80 at Oklahoma City, and 82 at Tulsa. At Dallas-Fort Worth, it was cloudy, with a temperature of 81. Heat advisory in effect from 1 p.m. this afternoon to 8 p.m. Central Daylight Time this evening. What? Heat index values up to 109 expected. Where? Portions of central, northern, and northwest Oklahoma. When? From 1 p.m. this afternoon to 8 p.m. Central Daylight Time this evening. Impacts. Hot temperatures and high humidity may cause heat illnesses. Drink plenty of fluids. Stay in an air con this afternoon to 8 p.m. Central Daylight Time this evening. Impacts. Hot temperatures and high humidity may cause heat illnesses. Drink plenty of fluids, stay in an air-conditioned room, stay out of the sun, and check up on relatives and neighbors. Take extra precautions when outside. Wear lightweight and loose-fitting clothing. Try to limit strenuous activities to early morning or evening. Take action when you see symptoms of heat exhaustion and need stroke. Heat advisory in effect from 1 p.m. to 8 p.m. Central Daylight Time Sunday. What? Heat index values up to 106 expected. Where? Portions of east central and northeast Oklahoma. When? From 1 p.m. to 8 p.m. Central Daylight Time Sunday. Impacts. Heat-related illnesses are possible, especially impacting those not acclimated to the conditions or those performing strenuous activities. Take extra precautions when outside. Wear lightweight and loose-fitting clothing. Try to limit strenuous activities to early morning or evening. Take action when you see symptoms of heat exhaustion and heat stroke. From the Norman Forecast Office, here is the forecast for Stillwater and surrounding area. Rest of tonight, mostly clear. Near steady temperature in the lower 80s. South winds 15 to 20 miles an hour with gusts up to 30 miles an hour. Sunday, mostly sunny. Highs in the mid-90s. South winds 15 to 20 miles an hour with gusts up to 35 miles an hour. Sunday night, partly cloudy. Lows in the upper 70s. South winds 15 to 20 miles an hour with gusts up to 30 miles an hour. Monday, sunny. Highs in the mid-90s. South winds 15 to 20 miles an hour with gusts up to 35 miles an hour. Monday night, mostly clear. Lows around 80. South winds 15 to 20 miles an hour with gusts up to 35 miles an hour. Tuesday, sunny. Highs in the mid-90s. Tuesday night, mostly clear. Lows in the upper 70s. Wednesday, sunny. Highs in the upper 90s. Wednesday night, mostly clear until midnight, then becoming partly cloudy.

lows in the upper 70s. Thursday, mostly sunny. A slight chance of showers and thunderstorms in the afternoon. Highs in the upper 90s. Chance of rain 20%. Thursday night, mostly clear until midnight, then becoming partly cloudy. Lows in the upper 70s. Friday, sunny, hot with highs around 100. Friday night, mostly clear. Lows in the upper 70s. Independence Day, mostly sunny. Hot with highs around 100. 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At Ponca City, it was clear. The temperature was 80, the dew point 70, and the relative humidity 71%. The wind was south at 10. The pressure was 29.72 inches and rising. At Guthrie, it was clear. The temperature was 83, the dew point 68, and the relative humidity 60%. The pressure was 29.74 inches and steady. Observations from around the region. At Springfield, it was clear, with a temperature of 74. It was partly cloudy, with a temperature of 78 at Wichita, 80 at Oklahoma City, and 82 at Tulsa. At Dallas-Fort Worth, it was cloudy, with a temperature of 81. Heat advisory in effect from 1 p.m. this afternoon to 8 p.m. Central Daylight Time this evening. What? Heat index values up to 109 expected. Where? Portions of central, northern, and northwest Oklahoma. When? From 1 p.m. this afternoon to 8 p.m. Central Daylight Time this evening. Impacts. Hot temperatures and high humidity may cause heat illnesses. Drink plenty of fluids, stay in an air-conditioned room, stay out of the sun, and check up on relatives and neighbors. Take extra precautions when outside. Wear lightweight and loose-fitting clothing. Try to limit strenuous activities to early morning or evening. Take action when you see symptoms of heat exhaustion and heat stroke. Heat advisory in effect from 1 p.m. to 8 p.m. Central Daylight Time Sunday. What? Heat index values up to 106 expected. Where? Portions of east central and northeast Oklahoma. When? From 1 p.m. to 8 p.m. Central Daylight Time Sunday. Impacts. Heat-related illnesses are possible, especially impacting those not acclimated to the conditions or those performing strenuous activities. Take extra precautions when outside. Wear lightweight and loose-fitting clothing. Try to limit strenuous activities to early morning or evening. Take action when you see symptoms of heat exhaustion and heat stroke. From the Norman Forecast Office, here is the forecast for Stillwater and surrounding area. Rest of tonight, mostly clear. Near steady temperature in the lower 80s. South winds 15 to 20 miles an hour with gusts up to 30 miles an hour. Sunday, mostly sunny. Highs in the mid-90s. South winds 15 to 20 miles an hour with gusts up to 35 miles an hour. Sunday night, partly cloudy. Lows in the upper 70s. South winds 15 to 20 miles an hour with gusts up to 30 miles an hour. Monday, sunny. Highs in the mid-90s. South winds 15 to 20 miles an hour with gusts up to 35 miles an hour. Monday night, mostly clear. Lows around 80. South winds 15 to 20 miles an hour with gusts up to 35 miles an hour. Tuesday, sunny. Highs in the mid-90s. Tuesday night, mostly clear. Lows in the upper 70s. Wednesday, sunny. Highs in the upper 90s. Wednesday night, mostly clear until midnight, then becoming partly cloudy. Lows in the upper 70s. Thursday, mostly sunny. A slight chance of showers and thunderstorms in the afternoon. Highs in the upper 90s. Chance of rain 20%. Thursday night, mostly clear until midnight, then becoming partly cloudy. Lows in the upper 70s. Friday, sunny, hot with highs around 100. Friday night, mostly clear. Lows in the upper 70s. Independence Day, mostly sunny. Hot with highs around 100. 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At Ponca City, it was clear. The temperature was 80, the dew point 70, and the relative humidity 70.

91%. The wind was south at 10. The pressure was 29.72 inches and rising. At Guthrie, it was clear. The temperature was 83, the dew point 68, and the relative humidity 60%. The pressure was 29.74 inches and steady. Observations from around the region. At Springfield, it was clear, with a temperature of 74. It was partly cloudy, with a temperature of 78 at Wichita, 80 at Oklahoma City, and 82 at Tulsa. At Dallas-Fort Worth, it was cloudy, with a temperature of 81. Heat advisory in effect from 1 p.m. this afternoon to 8 p.m. Central Daylight Time this evening. What? Heat index values up to 109 expected. Where? Portions of central, northern, and northwest Oklahoma. When? From 1 p.m. this afternoon to 8 p.m. Central Daylight Time this evening. Impacts. Hot temperatures and high humidity may cause heat illnesses. Drink plenty of fluids, stay in an air-conditioned room, stay out of the sun, and check up on relatives and neighbors. Take extra precautions when outside. Wear lightweight and loose-fitting clothing. Try to limit strenuous activities to early morning or evening. Take action when you see symptoms of heat exhaustion and heat stroke. Heat advisory in effect from 1 p.m. to 8 p.m. Central Daylight Time Sunday. What? Heat index values up to 106 expected. Where? Portions of east central and northeast Oklahoma. When? From 1 p.m. to 8 p.m. Central Daylight Time Sunday. Impacts. Heat-related illnesses are possible, especially impacting those not acclimated to the conditions or those performing strenuous activities. Take extra precautions when outside. Wear lightweight and loose-fitting clothing. Try to limit strenuous activities to early morning or evening. Take action when you see symptoms of heat exhaustion and heat stroke. From the Norman Forecast Office, here is the forecast for Stillwater and surrounding area. Rest of tonight, mostly clear. Near steady temperature in the lower 80s. South winds 15 to 20 miles an hour with gusts up to 30 miles an hour. Sunday, mostly sunny. Highs in the mid-90s. South winds 15 to 20 miles an hour with gusts up to 35 miles an hour. Sunday night, partly cloudy. Lows in the upper 70s. South winds 15 to 20 miles an hour with gusts up to 30 miles an hour. Monday, sunny. Highs in the mid-90s. South winds 15 to 20 miles an hour with gusts up to 35 miles an hour. Monday night, mostly clear. Lows around 80. South winds 15 to 20 miles an hour with gusts up to 35 miles an hour. Tuesday, sunny. Highs in the mid-90s. Tuesday night, mostly clear. Lows in the upper 70s. Wednesday, sunny. Highs in the upper 90s. Wednesday night, mostly clear until midnight, then becoming partly cloudy. Lows in the upper 70s. Thursday, mostly sunny. A slight chance of showers and thunderstorms in the afternoon. Highs in the upper 90s. Chance of rain 20%. Thursday night, mostly clear until midnight, then becoming partly cloudy. Lows in the upper 70s. Friday, sunny, hot with highs around 100. Friday night, mostly clear. Lows in the upper 70s. Independence Day, mostly sunny. Hot with highs around 100. 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At Ponca City, it was clear. The temperature was 80, the dew point 70, and the relative humidity 71%. The wind was south at 10. The pressure was 29.72 inches and rising. At Guthrie, it was clear. The temperature was 83, the dew point 68, and the relative humidity 60%. The pressure was 29.74 inches and steady. Observations from around the region. At Springfield, it was clear, with a temperature of 74. It was partly cloudy, with a temperature of 78 at Wichita, 80 at Oklahoma.

City, and 82 at Tulsa. At Dallas-Fort Worth, it was cloudy, with a temperature of 81. Heat advisory in effect from 1 p.m. this afternoon to 8 p.m. Central Daylight Time this evening. What? Heat index values up to 109 expected. Where? Portions of central, northern, and northwest Oklahoma. When? From 1 p.m. this afternoon to 8 p.m. Central Daylight Time this evening. Impacts. Hot temperatures and high humidity may cause heat illnesses. Drink plenty of fluids, stay in an air-conditioned room, stay out of the sun, and check up on relatives and neighbors. Take extra precautions when outside. Wear lightweight and loose-fitting clothing. Try to limit strenuous activities to early morning or evening. Take action when you see symptoms of heat exhaustion and heat stroke. Heat advisory in effect from 1 p.m. to 8 p.m. Central Daylight Time Sunday. What? Heat index values up to 106 expected. Where? Portions of east central and northeast Oklahoma. When? From 1 p.m. to 8 p.m. Central Daylight Time Sunday. Impacts. Heat-related illnesses are possible, especially impacting those not acclimated to the conditions or those performing strenuous activities. Take extra precautions when outside. Wear lightweight and loose-fitting clothing. Try to limit strenuous activities to early morning or evening. Take action when you see symptoms of heat exhaustion and heat stroke. From the Norman Forecast Office, here is the forecast for Stillwater and surrounding area. Rest of tonight, mostly clear. Near steady temperature in the lower 80s. South winds 15 to 20 miles an hour with gusts up to 30 miles an hour. Sunday, mostly sunny. Highs in the mid-90s. South winds 15 to 20 miles an hour with gusts up to 35 miles an hour. Sunday night, partly cloudy. Lows in the upper 70s. South winds 15 to 20 miles an hour with gusts up to 30 miles an hour. Monday, sunny. Highs in the mid-90s. South winds 15 to 20 miles an hour with gusts up to 35 miles an hour. Monday night, mostly clear. Lows around 80. South winds 15 to 20 miles an hour with gusts up to 35 miles an hour. Tuesday, sunny. Highs in the mid-90s. Tuesday night, mostly clear. Lows in the upper 70s. Wednesday, sunny. Highs in the upper 90s. Wednesday night, mostly clear until midnight, then becoming partly cloudy. Lows in the upper 70s. Thursday, mostly sunny. A slight chance of showers and thunderstorms in the afternoon. Highs in the upper 90s. Chance of rain 20%. Thursday night, mostly clear until midnight, then becoming partly cloudy. Lows in the upper 70s. Friday, sunny, hot with highs around 100. Friday night, mostly clear. Lows in the upper 70s. Independence Day, mostly sunny. Hot with highs around 100. 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At Ponca City, it was clear. The temperature was 80, the dew point 70, and the relative humidity 71%. The wind was south at 10. The pressure was 29.72 inches and rising. At Guthrie, it was clear. The temperature was 83, the dew point 68, and the relative humidity 60%. The pressure was 29.74 inches and steady. Observations from around the region. At Springfield, it was clear, with a temperature of 74. It was partly cloudy, with a temperature of 78 at Wichita, 80 at Oklahoma City, and 82 at Tulsa. At Dallas-Fort Worth, it was cloudy, with a temperature of 81. Heat advisory in effect from 1 p.m. this afternoon to 8 p.m. Central Daylight Time this evening. What? Heat index values up to 109 expected. Where? Portions of central, northern, and northwest Oklahoma. When? From 1 p.m. this afternoon to 8 p.m. Central Daylight Time this evening. Impacts. Hot temperatures and high humidity may cause heat illnesses. Drink plenty of fluids, stay in an air-conditioned room, stay out of the sun, and check up on relatives and neighbors. Take extra precautions when outside. Wear lightweight and loose-fitting clothing. Try to limit strenuous activities to early

stroke. From the Norman Forecast Office, here is the forecast for Stillwater and surrounding area. Rest of tonight, mostly clear. Near steady temperature in the lower 80s. South winds 15 to 20 miles an hour with gusts up to 30 miles an hour. Sunday, mostly sunny. Highs in the mid-90s. South winds 15 to 20 miles an hour with gusts up to 35 miles an hour. Sunday night, partly cloudy. Lows in the upper 70s. South winds 15 to 20 miles an hour with gusts up to 30 miles an hour. Monday, sunny. Highs in the mid-90s. South winds 15 to 20 miles an hour with gusts up to 35 miles an hour. Monday night, mostly clear. Lows around 80. South winds 15 to 20 miles an hour with gusts up to 35 miles an hour. Tuesday, sunny. Highs in the mid-90s. Tuesday night, mostly clear. Lows in the upper 70s. Wednesday, sunny. Highs in the upper 90s. Wednesday night, mostly clear until midnight, then becoming partly cloudy. Lows in the upper 70s. Thursday, mostly sunny. A slight chance of showers and thunderstorms in the afternoon. Highs in the upper 90s. Chance of rain 20%. Thursday night, mostly clear until midnight, then becoming partly cloudy. Lows in the upper 70s. Friday, sunny, hot with highs around 100. Friday night, mostly clear. Lows in the upper 70s. Independence Day, mostly sunny. Hot with highs around 100. 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At Ponca City, it was clear. The temperature was 80, the dew point 70, and the relative humidity 71%. The wind was south at 10. The pressure was 29.72 inches and rising. At Guthrie, it was clear. The temperature was 83, the dew point 68, and the relative humidity 60%. The pressure was 29.74 inches and steady. Observations from around the region. At Springfield, it was clear, with a temperature of 74. It was partly cloudy, with a temperature of 78 at Wichita, 80 at Oklahoma City, and 82 at Tulsa. At Dallas-Fort Worth, it was cloudy, with a temperature of 81. Heat advisory in effect from 1 p.m. this afternoon to 8 p.m. Central Daylight Time this evening. What? Heat index values up to 109 expected. Where? Portions of central, northern, and northwest Oklahoma. When? From 1 p.m. this afternoon to 8 p.m. Central Daylight Time this evening. Impacts. Hot temperatures and high humidity may cause heat illnesses. Drink plenty of fluids, stay in an air-conditioned room, stay out of the sun, and check up on relatives and neighbors. Take extra precautions when outside. Wear lightweight and loose-fitting clothing. Try to limit strenuous activities to early morning or evening. Take action when you see symptoms of heat exhaustion and heat stroke. Heat advisory in effect from 1 p.m. to 8 p.m. Central Daylight Time Sunday. What? Heat index values up to 106 expected. Where? Portions of East Central and Northeast Oklahoma. When? From 1 p.m. to 8 p.m. Central Daylight Time Sunday. Impacts. Heat-related illnesses are possible, especially impacting those not acclimated to the conditions or those performing strenuous activities. Take extra precautions when outside. Wear lightweight and loose-fitting clothing. Try to limit strenuous activities to early morning or evening. Take action when you see symptoms of heat exhaustion and heat stroke. From the Norman Forecast Office, here is the forecast for Stillwater and surrounding area. Rest of tonight, mostly clear. Near steady temperature in the lower 80s. South winds 15 to 20 miles an hour with gusts up to 30 miles an hour. Sunday, mostly sunny. Highs in the mid-90s. South winds 15 to 20 miles an hour with gusts up to 35 miles an hour. Sunday night, partly cloudy. Lows in the upper 70s. South winds 15 to 20 miles an hour with gusts up to 30 miles an hour. Monday, sunny. Highs in the mid-90s. South winds 15 to 20 miles an hour with gusts up to 35 miles an hour.

Monday night, mostly clear. Lows around 80. South winds 15 to 20 miles an hour with gusts up to 35 miles an hour. Tuesday, sunny. Highs in the mid-90s. Tuesday night, mostly clear. Lows in the upper 70s. Wednesday, sunny. Highs in the upper 90s. Wednesday night, mostly clear until midnight, then becoming partly cloudy. Lows in the upper 70s. Thursday, mostly sunny. A slight chance of showers and thunderstorms in the afternoon. Highs in the upper 90s. Chance of rain 20%. Thursday night, mostly clear until midnight, then becoming partly cloudy. Lows in the upper 70s. Friday, sunny, hot with highs around 100. Friday night, mostly clear. Lows in the upper 70s. Independence Day, mostly sunny. Hot with highs around 100. 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At Ponca City, it was clear. The temperature was 80, the dew point 70, and the relative humidity 71%. The wind was south at 10. The pressure was 29.72 inches and rising. At Guthrie, it was clear. The temperature was 83, the dew point 68, and the relative humidity 60%. The pressure was 29.74 inches and steady. Observations from around the region. At Springfield, it was clear, with a temperature of 74. It was partly cloudy, with a temperature of 78 at Wichita, 80 at Oklahoma City, and 82 at Tulsa. At Dallas-Fort Worth, it was cloudy, with a temperature of 81. Heat advisory in effect from 1 p.m. this afternoon to 8 p.m. Central Daylight Time this evening. What? Heat index values up to 109 expected. Where? Portions of central, northern, and northwest Oklahoma. When? From 1 p.m. this afternoon to 8 p.m. Central Daylight Time this evening. Impacts. Hot temperatures and high humidity may cause heat illnesses. Drink plenty of fluids, stay in an air-conditioned room, stay out of the sun, and check up on relatives and neighbors. Take extra precautions when outside. Wear lightweight and loose-fitting clothing. Try to limit strenuous activities to early morning or evening. Take action when you see symptoms of heat exhaustion and heat stroke. 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Heat advisory in effect from 1 p.m. to 8 p.m. Central Daylight Time Sunday. What? Heat index values up to 106 expected. Where? Portions of east central and northeast Oklahoma. When? From 1 p.m. to 8 p.m. Central Daylight Time Sunday. Impacts. Heat-related illnesses are possible, especially impacting those not acclimated to the conditions or those performing strenuous activities. Take extra precautions when outside. Wear lightweight and loose-fitting clothing. Try to limit strenuous activities to early morning or evening. Take action when you see symptoms of heat exhaustion and heat stroke. From the Norman Forecast Office, here is the forecast for Stillwater and surrounding area. Rest of tonight, mostly clear. Near steady temperature in the lower 80s. South winds 15 to 20 miles an hour with gusts up to 30 miles an hour. Sunday, mostly sunny. Highs in the mid-90s. South winds 15 to 20 miles an hour with gusts up to 35 miles an hour. Sunday night, partly cloudy. Lows in the upper 70s. South winds 15 to 20 miles an hour with gusts up to 30 miles an hour. Monday, sunny. Highs in the mid-90s. South winds 15 to 20 miles an hour with gusts up to 35 miles an hour. Monday night, mostly clear. Lows around 80. South winds 15 to 20 miles an hour with gusts up to 35 miles an hour. Tuesday, sunny. Highs in the mid-90s. Tuesday night, mostly clear. Lows in the upper 70s. Wednesday, sunny. Highs in the upper 90s. Wednesday night, mostly clear until midnight, then becoming partly cloudy. Lows in the upper 70s.

Wednesday, mostly sunny. A slight chance of showers and thunderstorms in the afternoon. Highs in the upper 90s. Chance of rain 20%. Thursday night, mostly clear until midnight, then becoming partly cloudy. Lows in the upper 70s. Friday, sunny, hot with highs around 100. Friday night, mostly clear. Lows in the upper 70s. Independence Day, mostly sunny. Hot with highs around 100. 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At Ponca City, it was clear. The temperature was 80, the dew point 70, and the relative humidity 71%. The wind was south at 10. The pressure was 29.72 inches and rising. At Guthrie, it was clear. The temperature was 83, the dew point 68, and the relative humidity 60%. The pressure was 29.74 inches and steady. Observations from around the region. At Springfield, it was clear, with a temperature of 74. It was partly cloudy, with a temperature of 78 at Wichita, 80 at Oklahoma City, and 82 at Tulsa. At Dallas-Fort Worth, it was cloudy, with a temperature of 81. 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At Guthrie, it was clear. The temperature was 82. The wind was south at 17. Observations from around the region. It was clear, with a temperature of 77 at Wichita, and 74 at Springfield. It was partly cloudy, with a temperature of 79 at Oklahoma City, and 81 at Tulsa. At Dallas-Fort Worth, it was cloudy, with a temperature of 81. Heat advisory in effect from 1 p.m. this afternoon to 8 p.m. Central Daylight Time this evening. What? Heat index values up to 109 expected. Where? Portions of central, northern, and northwest Oklahoma. When? From 1 p.m. this afternoon to 8 p.m. Central Daylight Time this evening. Impacts. Hot temperatures and high humidity may cause heat illnesses. Drink plenty of fluids, stay in an air-conditioned room, stay out of the sun, and check up on relatives and neighbors. Take extra precautions when outside. Wear lightweight and loose-fitting clothing. Try to limit strenuous activities to early morning or evening. Take action when you see symptoms of heat exhaustion and heat stroke. Heat advisory in effect from 1 p.m. to 8 p.m. Central Daylight Time Sunday. What? Heat index values up to 106 expected. Where? Portions of east central and northeast Oklahoma. When? From 1 p.m. to 8 p.m. Central Daylight Time Sunday. Impacts. Heat-related illnesses are possible, especially impacting those not acclimated to the conditions or those performing strenuous activities. Take extra precautions when outside. Wear lightweight and loose-fitting clothing. Try to limit strenuous activities to early morning or evening. Take action when you see symptoms of heat exhaustion and heat stroke. From the Norman Forecast Office, here is the forecast for Stillwater and surrounding area. Rest of tonight, mostly clear. Near steady temperature in the lower 80s. South winds 15 to 20 miles an hour with gusts up to 30 miles an hour. Sunday, mostly sunny. Highs in the mid-90s. South winds 15 to 20 miles an hour with gusts up to 35 miles an hour. Sunday night, partly cloudy. Lows in the upper 70s. South winds 15 to 20 miles an hour with gusts up to 30 miles an hour. Monday, sunny. Highs in the mid-90s. South winds 15 to 20 miles an hour with gusts up to 35 miles an hour. Monday night, mostly clear. Lows around 80. South winds 15 to 20 miles an hour with gusts up to 35 miles an hour. Tuesday, sunny. Highs in the mid-90s. Tuesday night, mostly clear. Lows in the upper 70s. Wednesday, sunny. Highs in the upper 90s. Wednesday night, mostly clear until midnight, then becoming partly cloudy. Lows in the upper 70s. Thursday, mostly sunny. A slight chance of showers and thunderstorms in the afternoon. Highs in the upper 90s. Chance of rain 20%. Thursday night, mostly clear until midnight, then becoming partly cloudy.

lows in the upper 70s. Friday, sunny, hot with highs around 100. Friday night, mostly clear. Lows in the upper 70s. Independence Day, mostly sunny. Hot with highs around 100. 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At Guthrie, it was clear. The temperature was 82. The wind was south at 17. Observations from around the region. It was clear, with a temperature of 77 at Wichita, and 74 at Springfield. It was partly cloudy, with a temperature of 79 at Oklahoma City, and 81 at Tulsa. At Dallas-Fort Worth, it was cloudy, with a temperature of 81. Heat advisory in effect from 1 p.m. this afternoon to 8 p.m. Central Daylight Time this evening. What? Heat index values up to 109 expected. Where? Portions of central, northern, and northwest Oklahoma. When? From 1 p.m. this afternoon to 8 p.m. Central Daylight Time this evening. Impacts. Hot temperatures and high humidity may cause heat illnesses. Drink plenty of fluids, stay in an air-conditioned room, stay out of the sun, and check up on relatives and neighbors. Take extra precautions when outside. Wear lightweight and loose-fitting clothing. Try to limit strenuous activities to early morning or evening. Take action when you see symptoms of heat exhaustion and heat stroke. Heat advisory in effect from 1 p.m. to 8 p.m. Central Daylight Time Sunday. What? Heat index values up to 106 expected. Where? Portions of east central and northeast Oklahoma. When? From 1 p.m. to 8 p.m. Central Daylight Time Sunday. Impacts. Heat-related illnesses are possible, especially impacting those not acclimated to the conditions or those performing strenuous activities. Take extra precautions when outside. Wear lightweight and loose-fitting clothing. Try to limit strenuous activities to early morning or evening. Take action when you see symptoms of heat exhaustion and heat stroke. From the Norman Forecast Office, here is the forecast for Stillwater and surrounding area. Rest of tonight, mostly clear. Near steady temperature in the lower 80s. South winds 15 to 20 miles an hour with gusts up to 30 miles an hour. Sunday, mostly sunny. Highs in the mid-90s. South winds 15 to 20 miles an hour with gusts up to 35 miles an hour. Sunday night, partly cloudy. Lows in the upper 70s. South winds 15 to 20 miles an hour with gusts up to 30 miles an hour. Monday, sunny. Highs in the mid-90s. South winds 15 to 20 miles an hour with gusts up to 35 miles an hour. Monday night, mostly clear. Lows around 80. South winds 15 to 20 miles an hour with gusts up to 35 miles an hour. Tuesday, sunny. Highs in the mid-90s. Tuesday night, mostly clear. Lows in the upper 70s. Wednesday, sunny. Highs in the upper 90s. Wednesday night, mostly clear until midnight, then becoming partly cloudy. Lows in the upper 70s. Thursday, mostly sunny. A slight chance of showers and thunderstorms in the afternoon. Highs in the upper 90s. Chance of rain 20%. Thursday night, mostly clear until midnight, then becoming partly cloudy. Lows in the upper 70s. Friday, sunny, hot with highs around 100. Friday night, mostly clear. Lows in the upper 70s. Independence Day, mostly sunny. Hot with highs around 100. 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At Guthrie, it was clear. The temperature was 82. The wind was south at 17. Observations from around the region. It was clear, with a temperature of 77 at Wichita, and 74 at Springfield. It was partly cloudy, with a temperature of 79 at Oklahoma City, and 81 at Tulsa. At Dallas-Fort Worth, it was cloudy, with a temperature of 81. Heat advisory in effect from 1 p.m. this afternoon to 8 p.m. Central Daylight Time this evening. What? Heat index values up to 109 expected. Where? Portions of central, northern, and northwest Oklahoma. When? From 1 p.m. this afternoon to 8 p.m.

p.m. Central Daylight Time this evening. Impacts, hot temperatures and high humidity may cause heat illnesses. Drink plenty of fluids, stay in an air-conditioned room, stay out of the sun, and check up on relatives and neighbors. Take extra precautions when outside. Wear lightweight and loose-fitting clothing. Try to limit strenuous activities to early morning or evening. Take action when you see symptoms of heat exhaustion and heat stroke. Heat advisory in effect from 1 p.m. to 8 p.m. Central Daylight Time Sunday. What? Heat index values up to 106 expected. Where? Portions of East Central and Northeast Oklahoma. When? From 1 p.m. to 8 p.m. Central Daylight Time Sunday. Impacts. Heat-related illnesses are possible, especially impacting those not acclimated to the conditions or those performing strenuous activities. Take extra precautions when outside. Wear lightweight and loose-fitting clothing. Try to limit strenuous activities to early morning or evening. Take action when you see symptoms of heat exhaustion and heat stroke. From the Norman Forecast Office, here is the forecast for Stillwater and surrounding area. Rest of tonight, mostly clear. Near steady temperature in the lower 80s. South winds 15 to 20 miles an hour with gusts up to 30 miles an hour. Sunday, mostly sunny. Highs in the mid-90s. South winds 15 to 20 miles an hour with gusts up to 35 miles an hour. Sunday night, partly cloudy. Lows in the upper 70s. South winds 15 to 20 miles an hour with gusts up to 30 miles an hour. Monday, sunny. Highs in the mid-90s. South winds 15 to 20 miles an hour with gusts up to 35 miles an hour. Monday night, mostly clear. Lows around 80. South winds 15 to 20 miles an hour with gusts up to 35 miles an hour. Tuesday, sunny. Highs in the mid-90s. Tuesday night, mostly clear. Lows in the upper 70s. Wednesday, sunny. Highs in the upper 90s. Wednesday night, mostly clear until midnight, then becoming partly cloudy. Lows in the upper 70s. Thursday, mostly sunny. A slight chance of showers and thunderstorms in the afternoon. Highs in the upper 90s. Chance of rain 20%. Thursday night, mostly clear until midnight, then becoming partly cloudy. Lows in the upper 70s. Friday, sunny, hot with highs around 100. Friday night, mostly clear. Lows in the upper 70s. Independence Day, mostly sunny. Hot with highs around 100. 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At Guthrie, it was clear. The temperature was 82. The wind was south at 17. Observations from around the region. Temperatures were between 74 and 81 degrees. It was clear at Wichita, Woodward, and Springfield. It was partly cloudy at Oklahoma City and Tulsa. At Dallas-Fort Worth, it was cloudy. Heat advisory in effect from 1 p.m. this afternoon to 8 p.m. Central Daylight Time this evening. What? Heat index values up to 109 expected. Where? Portions of central, northern, and northwest Oklahoma. When? From 1 p.m. this afternoon to 8 p.m. Central Daylight Time this evening. Impacts. Hot temperatures and high humidity may cause heat illnesses. Drink plenty of fluids, stay in an air-conditioned room, stay out of the sun, and check up on relatives and neighbors. Take extra precautions when outside. Wear lightweight and loose-fitting clothing. Try to limit strenuous activities to early morning or evening. Take action when you see symptoms of heat exhaustion and heat stroke. Heat advisory in effect from 1 p.m. to 8 p.m. Central Daylight Time Sunday. What? Heat index values up to 106 expected. Where? Portions of East Central and Northeast Oklahoma. When? From 1 p.m. to 8 p.m. Central Daylight Time Sunday. Impacts. Heat-related illnesses are possible, especially impacting those not acclimated to the conditions or those performing

strenuous activities. 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Wear lightweight and loose-fitting clothing. Try to limit strenuous activities to early morning or evening. Take action when you see symptoms of heat exhaustion and heat stroke. From the Norman Forecast Office, here is the forecast for Stillwater and surrounding area. Rest of tonight, mostly clear. Near steady temperature in the lower 80s. South winds 15 to 20 miles an hour with gusts up to 30 miles an hour. Sunday, mostly sunny. Highs in the mid-90s. South winds 15 to 20 miles an hour with gusts up to 35 miles an hour. Sunday night, partly cloudy. Lows in the upper 70s. South winds 15 to 20 miles an hour with gusts up to 30 miles an hour. Monday, sunny. Highs in the mid-90s. South winds 15 to 20 miles an hour with gusts up to 35 miles an hour. Monday night, mostly clear. Lows around 80. South winds 15 to 20 miles an hour with gusts up to 35 miles an hour. Tuesday, sunny. Highs in the mid-90s. Tuesday night, mostly clear. Lows in the upper 70s. Wednesday, sunny. Highs in the upper 90s. Wednesday night, mostly clear until midnight, then becoming partly cloudy. Lows in the upper 70s. Thursday, mostly sunny. A slight chance of showers and thunderstorms in the afternoon. Highs in the upper 90s. Chance of rain 20%. Thursday night, mostly clear until midnight, then becoming partly cloudy. Lows in the upper 70s. Friday, sunny, hot with highs around 100. Friday night, mostly clear. Lows in the upper 70s. Independence Day, mostly sunny. Hot with highs around 100. 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At Guthrie, it was clear. The temperature was 82. The wind was south at 17. Observations from around the region. Temperatures were between 74 and 81 degrees. It was clear at Wichita, Woodward, and Springfield. It was partly cloudy at Oklahoma City and Tulsa. At Dallas-Fort Worth, it was cloudy. Heat advisory in effect from 1 p.m. this afternoon to 8 p.m. Central Daylight Time this evening. What? Heat index values up to 109 expected. Where? Portions of central, northern, and northwest Oklahoma. When? From 1 p.m. this afternoon to 8 p.m. Central Daylight Time this evening. Impacts. Hot temperatures and high humidity may cause heat illnesses. Drink plenty of fluids, stay in an air-conditioned room, stay out of the sun, and check up on relatives and neighbors. Take extra precautions when outside. Wear lightweight and loose-fitting clothing. Try to limit strenuous activities to early morning or evening. Take action when you see symptoms of heat exhaustion and heat stroke. Heat advisory in effect from 1 p.m. to 8 p.m. Central Daylight Time Sunday. What? Heat index values up to 106 expected. Where? Portions of East Central and Northeast Oklahoma. When? From 1 p.m. to 8 p.m. Central Daylight Time Sunday. Impacts. Heat-related illnesses are possible, especially impacting those not acclimated to the conditions or those performing strenuous activities. Take extra precautions when outside. Wear lightweight and loose-fitting clothing. Try to limit strenuous activities to early morning or evening. Take action when you see symptoms of heat exhaustion and heat stroke. From the Norman Forecast Office, here is the forecast for Stillwater and surrounding area. Rest of tonight, mostly clear. Near steady temperature in the lower 80s. South winds 15 to 20 miles an hour with gusts up to 30 miles an hour. Sunday, mostly sunny. Highs in the mid-90s. South winds 15 to 20 miles an hour with gusts up to 35 miles an hour. Sunday night, partly cloudy. Lows in the upper 70s. South winds 15 to 20 miles an hour with gusts up to 30 miles an hour. Monday, sunny. Highs in the mid-90s. South winds 15 to 20 miles an hour with gusts up to 35 miles an hour. Monday night, mostly clear. Lows around 80. South winds 15 to 20.

50 miles an hour with gusts up to 35 miles an hour. Tuesday, sunny. Highs in the mid-90s. Tuesday night, mostly clear. Lows in the upper 70s. Wednesday, sunny. Highs in the upper 90s. Wednesday night, mostly clear until midnight, then becoming partly cloudy. Lows in the upper 70s. Thursday, mostly sunny. A slight chance of showers and thunderstorms in the afternoon. Highs in the upper 90s. Chance of rain 20%. Thursday night, mostly clear until midnight, then becoming partly cloudy. Lows in the upper 70s. Friday, sunny, hot with highs around 100. Friday night, mostly clear. Lows in the upper 70s. Independence Day, mostly sunny. Hot with highs around 100. You're listening to Stillwater Weather Radio, and here are 5 a.m. weather observations. At Guthrie, it was clear. The temperature was 82. The wind was south at 17. Observations from around the region. Temperatures were between 74 and 81 degrees. It was clear at Wichita, Woodward, and Springfield. It was partly cloudy at Oklahoma City and Tulsa. At Dallas-Fort Worth, it was cloudy. Heat advisory in effect from 1 p.m. this afternoon to 8 p.m. Central Daylight Time this evening. What? Heat index values up to 109 expected. Where? Portions of central, northern, and northwest Oklahoma. When? From 1 p.m. this afternoon to 8 p.m. Central Daylight Time this evening. Impacts. Hot temperatures and high humidity may cause heat illnesses. Drink plenty of fluids, stay in an air-conditioned room, stay out of the sun, and check up on relatives and neighbors. Take extra precautions when outside. Wear lightweight and loose-fitting clothing. Try to limit strenuous activities to early morning or evening. Take action when you see symptoms of heat exhaustion and heat stroke. Heat advisory in effect from 1 p.m. to 8 p.m. Central Daylight Time Sunday. What? Heat index values up to 106 expected. Where? Portions of east central and northeast Oklahoma. When? From 1 p.m. to 8 p.m. Central Daylight Time Sunday. Impacts. Heat-related illnesses are possible, especially impacting those not acclimated to the conditions or those performing strenuous activities. Take extra precautions when outside. Wear lightweight and loose-fitting clothing. Try to limit strenuous activities to early morning or evening. Take action when you see symptoms of heat exhaustion and heat stroke. From the Norman Forecast Office, here is the forecast for Stillwater and surrounding area. Rest of tonight, mostly clear. Near steady temperature in the lower 80s. South winds 15 to 20 miles an hour with gusts up to 30 miles an hour. Sunday, mostly sunny. Highs in the mid-90s. South winds 15 to 20 miles an hour with gusts up to 35 miles an hour. Sunday night, partly cloudy. Lows in the upper 70s. South winds 15 to 20 miles an hour with gusts up to 30 miles an hour. Monday, sunny. Highs in the mid-90s. South winds 15 to 20 miles an hour with gusts up to 35 miles an hour. Monday night, mostly clear. Lows around 80. South winds 15 to 20 miles an hour with gusts up to 35 miles an hour. Tuesday, sunny. Highs in the mid-90s. Tuesday night, mostly clear. Lows in the upper 70s. Wednesday, sunny. Highs in the upper 90s. Wednesday night, mostly clear until midnight, then becoming partly cloudy. Lows in the upper 70s. Thursday, mostly sunny. A slight chance of showers and thunderstorms in the afternoon. Highs in the upper 90s. Chance of rain 20%. Thursday night, mostly clear until midnight, then becoming partly cloudy. Lows in the upper 70s. Friday, sunny, hot with highs around 100. Friday night, mostly clear. Lows in the upper 70s. Independence Day, mostly sunny. Hot with highs around 100. You're listening to Stillwater Weather Radio, and here are 5 a.m. weather observations. At Guthrie, it was clear. The temperature was 82.
The wind was south at 17. Observations from around the region. Temperatures were between 74 and 81 degrees. It was clear at Wichita, Woodward, and Springfield. It was partly cloudy at Oklahoma City and Tulsa. At Dallas-Fort Worth, it was cloudy. Heat advisory in effect from 1 p.m. this afternoon to 8 p.m. Central Daylight Time this evening. What? Heat index values up to 109 expected. Where? Portions of central, northern, and northwest Oklahoma. When? From 1 p.m. this afternoon to 8 p.m. Central Daylight Time this evening. Impacts. Hot temperatures and high humidity may cause heat illnesses. Drink plenty of fluids, stay in an air-conditioned room, stay out of the sun, and check up on relatives and neighbors. Take extra precautions when outside. Wear lightweight and loose-fitting clothing. Try to limit strenuous activities to early morning or evening. Take action when you see symptoms of heat exhaustion and heat stroke. Heat advisory in effect from 1 p.m. to 8 p.m. Central Daylight Time Sunday. What? Heat index values up to 106 expected. Where? Portions of East Central and Northeast Oklahoma. When? From 1 p.m. to 8 p.m. Central Daylight Time Sunday. Impacts. Heat-related illnesses are possible, especially impacting those not acclimated to the conditions or those performing strenuous activities. Take extra precautions when outside. Wear lightweight and loose-fitting clothing. Try to limit strenuous activities to early morning or evening. Take action when you see symptoms of heat exhaustion and heat stroke. From the Norman Forecast Office, here is the forecast for Stillwater and surrounding area. Rest of tonight, mostly clear. Near steady temperature in the lower 80s. South winds 15 to 20 miles an hour with gusts up to 30 miles an hour. Sunday, mostly sunny. Highs in the mid-90s. South winds 15 to 20 miles an hour with gusts up to 35 miles an hour. Sunday night, partly cloudy. Lows in the upper 70s. South winds 15 to 20 miles an hour with gusts up to 30 miles an hour. Monday, sunny. Highs in the mid-90s. South winds 15 to 20 miles an hour with gusts up to 35 miles an hour. Monday night, mostly clear. Lows around 80. South winds 15 to 20 miles an hour with gusts up to 35 miles an hour. Tuesday, sunny. Highs in the mid-90s. Tuesday night, mostly clear. Lows in the upper 70s. Wednesday, sunny. Highs in the upper 90s. Wednesday night, mostly clear until midnight, then becoming partly cloudy. Lows in the upper 70s. Thursday, mostly sunny. A slight chance of showers and thunderstorms in the afternoon. Highs in the upper 90s. Chance of rain 20%. Thursday night, mostly clear until midnight, then becoming partly cloudy. Lows in the upper 70s. Friday, sunny, hot with highs around 100. Friday night, mostly clear. Lows in the upper 70s. Independence Day, mostly sunny. Hot with highs around 100. 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At Guthrie, it was clear. The temperature was 82. The wind was south at 17. Observations from around the region. Temperatures were between 74 and 81 degrees. It was clear at Wichita, Woodward, and Springfield. It was partly cloudy at Oklahoma City and Tulsa. At Dallas-Fort Worth, it was cloudy. Heat advisory in effect from 1 p.m. this afternoon to 8 p.m. Central Daylight Time this evening. What? Heat index values up to 109 expected. Where? Portions of central, northern, and northwest Oklahoma. When? From 1 p.m. this afternoon to 8 p.m. Central Daylight Time this evening. Impacts. Hot temperatures and high humidity may cause heat illnesses. Drink plenty of fluids, stay in an air-conditioned room, stay out of the sun, and check up on relatives and neighbors.
Take extra precautions when outside. Wear lightweight and loose-fitting clothing. Try to limit strenuous activities to early morning or evening. Take action when you see symptoms of heat exhaustion and heat stroke. Heat advisory in effect from 1 p.m. to 8 p.m. Central Daylight Time Sunday. What? Heat index values up to 106 expected. Where? Portions of East Central and Northeast Oklahoma. When? From 1 p.m. to 8 p.m. Central Daylight Time Sunday. Impacts. Heat-related illnesses are possible, especially impacting those not acclimated to the conditions or those performing strenuous activities. Take extra precautions when outside. Wear lightweight and loose-fitting clothing. Try to limit strenuous activities to early morning or evening. Take action when you see symptoms of heat exhaustion and heat stroke. From the Norman Forecast Office, here is the forecast for Stillwater and surrounding area. Rest of tonight, mostly clear. Near steady temperature in the lower 80s. South winds 15 to 20 miles an hour with gusts up to 30 miles an hour. Sunday, mostly sunny. Highs in the mid-90s. South winds 15 to 20 miles an hour with gusts up to 35 miles an hour. Sunday night, partly cloudy. Lows in the upper 70s. South winds 15 to 20 miles an hour with gusts up to 30 miles an hour. Monday, sunny. Highs in the mid-90s. South winds 15 to 20 miles an hour with gusts up to 35 miles an hour. Monday night, mostly clear. Lows around 80. South winds 15 to 20 miles an hour with gusts up to 35 miles an hour. Tuesday, sunny. Highs in the mid-90s. Tuesday night, miles an hour with gusts up to 35 miles an hour. Tuesday, sunny. Highs in the mid-90s. Tuesday night, mostly clear. Lows in the upper 70s. Wednesday, sunny. Highs in the upper 90s. Wednesday night, mostly clear until midnight, then becoming partly cloudy. Lows in the upper 70s. Thursday, mostly sunny. A slight chance of showers and thunderstorms in the afternoon. Highs in the upper 90s. Chance of rain 20%. Thursday night, mostly clear until midnight, then becoming partly cloudy. Lows in the upper 70s. Friday, sunny, hot with highs around 100. Friday night, mostly clear. Lows in the upper 70s. Independence Day, mostly sunny. Hot with highs around 100. 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At Guthrie, it was clear. The temperature was 82. The wind was south at 17. Observations from around the region. Temperatures were between 74 and 81 degrees. It was clear at Wichita, Woodward, and Springfield. It was partly cloudy at Oklahoma City and Tulsa. At Dallas-Fort Worth, it was cloudy. Heat advisory in effect from 1 p.m. this afternoon to 8 p.m. Central Daylight Time this evening. What? Heat index values up to 109 expected. Where? Portions of Central, Northern, and Northwest Oklahoma. When? From 1 p.m. this afternoon to 8 p.m. Central Daylight Time this evening. Impacts. Hot temperatures and high humidity may cause heat illnesses. Drink plenty of fluids. Stay in an air-conditioned room. Stay out of the sun. And check up on relatives and neighbors. Take extra precautions when outside. Wear lightweight and loose-fitting clothing. Try to limit strenuous activities to early morning or evening. Take action when you see symptoms of heat exhaustion and heat stroke. Heat advisory in effect from 1 p.m. to 8 p.m. Central Daylight Time Sunday. What? Heat index values up to 106 expected. Where? Portions of East Central and Northeast Oklahoma. When? From 1 p.m. to 8 p.m. Central Daylight Time Sunday. Impacts. Heat-related illnesses are possible, especially impacting those not acclimated to the conditions or those performing strenuous activities. Take extra precautions when outside. Wear lightweight and loose-fitting clothing. Try to limit strenuous activities to early morning or evening. Take action when you see symptoms of heat exhaustion and heat stroke. From the Norman Forecast Office, here is the forecast for Stillwater and surrounding area.
rest of tonight, mostly

clear. Near steady temperature in the lower 80s. South winds 15 to 20 miles an hour with gusts up to 30 miles an hour. Sunday, mostly sunny. Highs in the mid-90s. South winds 15 to 20 miles an hour with gusts up to 35 miles an hour. Sunday night, partly cloudy. Lows in the upper 70s. South winds 15 to 20 miles an hour with gusts up to 30 miles an hour. Monday, sunny. Highs in the mid-90s. South winds 15 to 20 miles an hour with gusts up to 35 miles an hour. Monday night, mostly clear. Lows around 80. South winds 15 to 20 miles an hour with gusts up to 35 miles an hour. Tuesday, sunny. Highs in the mid-90s. Tuesday night, mostly clear. Lows in the upper 70s. Wednesday, sunny. Highs in the upper 90s. Wednesday night, mostly clear until midnight, then becoming partly cloudy. Lows in the upper 70s. Thursday, mostly sunny. A slight chance of showers and thunderstorms in the afternoon. Highs in the upper 90s. Chance of rain 20%. Thursday night, mostly clear until midnight, then becoming partly cloudy. Lows in the upper 70s. Friday, sunny, hot with highs around 100. Friday night, mostly clear. Lows in the upper 70s. Independence Day, mostly sunny. Hot with highs around 100. You're listening to Stillwater Weather Radio, NERR 5 AM weather observations. At Guthrie, it was clear. The temperature was 82. The wind was south at 17. Observations from around the region. Temperatures were between 74 and 81 degrees. It was clear at Wichita, Woodward, and Springfield. It was partly cloudy at Oklahoma City and Tulsa. At Dallas-Fort Worth, it was cloudy. Heat advisory in effect from 1 p.m. this afternoon to 8 p.m. Central Daylight Time this evening. What? Heat index values up to 109 expected. Where? Portions of central, northern, and northwest Oklahoma. When? From 1 p.m. this afternoon to 8 p.m. Central Daylight Time this evening. Impacts. Hot temperatures and high humidity may cause heat illnesses. Drink plenty of fluids, stay in an air-conditioned room, stay out of the sun, and check up on relatives and neighbors. Take extra precautions when outside. Wear lightweight and loose-fitting clothing. Try to limit strenuous activities to early morning or evening. Take action when you see symptoms of heat exhaustion and heat stroke. Heat advisory in effect from 1 p.m. to 8 p.m. Central Daylight Time Sunday. What? Heat index values up to 106 expected. Where? Portions of east central and northeast Oklahoma. When? From 1 p.m. to 8 p.m. Central Daylight Time Sunday. Impacts. Heat-related illnesses are possible, especially impacting those not acclimated to the conditions or those performing strenuous activities. Take extra precautions when outside. Wear lightweight and loose-fitting clothing. Try to limit strenuous activities to early morning or evening. Take action when you see symptoms of heat exhaustion and heat stroke. From the Norman Forecast Office, here is the forecast for Stillwater and surrounding area. Today, mostly sunny. Highs in the mid-90s. South winds 15 to 20 miles an hour with gusts up to 35 miles an hour. Tonight, partly cloudy. Lows in the upper 70s. South winds 15 to 20 miles an hour with gusts up to 30 miles an hour. Monday, sunny. Highs in the mid-90s. South winds 15 to 20 miles an hour with gusts up to 35 miles an hour. Monday night, mostly clear. Lows around 80. South winds 15 to 20 miles an hour with gusts up to 35 miles an hour. Tuesday, sunny. Highs in the mid-90s. South winds 15 to 20 miles an hour with gusts up to 30 miles an hour. Tuesday night, mostly clear. Lows in the upper 70s. Wednesday, sunny. Highs in the upper 90s. Wednesday night, mostly clear until midnight, then becoming partly cloudy. Lows in the upper 70s. Thursday, mostly sunny.
A slight chance of showers and thunderstorms in the afternoon. Highs in the upper 90s. Chance of rain 20%. Thursday night, mostly clear until midnight, then becoming partly cloudy. Lows in the upper 70s. Friday, sunny, hot with highs around 100. Friday night, mostly clear. Lows in the upper 70s. Independence Day, mostly sunny. Hot with highs around 100. You're listening to Stillwater Weather Radio, and here are 5 a.m. weather observations. At Guthrie, it was clear. The temperature was 82. The wind was south at 17. Observations from around the region. Temperatures were between 74 and 81 degrees. It was clear at Wichita, Woodward, and Springfield. It was partly cloudy at Oklahoma City and Tulsa. At Dallas-Fort Worth, it was cloudy. Heat advisory in effect from 1 p.m. this afternoon to 8 p.m. Central Daylight Time this evening. What? Heat index values up to 109 expected. Where? Portions of central, northern, and northwest Oklahoma. When? From 1 p.m. this afternoon to 8 p.m. Central Daylight Time this evening. Impacts. Hot temperatures and high humidity may cause heat illnesses. Drink plenty of fluids, stay in an air-conditioned room, stay out of the sun, and check up on relatives and neighbors. Take extra precautions when outside. Wear lightweight and loose-fitting clothing. Try to limit strenuous activities to early morning or evening. Take action when you see symptoms of heat exhaustion and heat stroke. Heat advisory in effect from 1 p.m. to 8 p.m. Central Daylight Time Sunday. What? Heat index values up to 106 expected. Where? Portions of East Central and Northeast Oklahoma. When? From 1 p.m. to 8 p.m. Central Daylight Time Sunday. Impacts. Heat-related illnesses are possible, especially impacting those not acclimated to the conditions or those performing strenuous activities. Take extra precautions when outside. Wear lightweight and loose-fitting clothing. Try to limit strenuous activities to early morning or evening. Take action when you see symptoms of heat exhaustion and heat stroke. From the Norman Forecast Office, here is the forecast for Stillwater and surrounding area. Today, mostly sunny. Highs in the mid-90s. South winds 15 to 20 miles an hour with gusts up to 35 miles an hour. Tonight, partly cloudy. Lows in the upper 70s. South winds 15 to 20 miles an hour with gusts up to 30 miles an hour. Monday, sunny. Highs in the mid-90s. South winds 15 to 20 miles an hour with gusts up to 35 miles an hour. Monday night, mostly clear. Lows around 80. South winds 15 to 20 miles an hour with gusts up to 35 miles an hour. Tuesday, sunny. Highs in the mid-90s. South winds 15 to 20 miles an hour with gusts up to 30 miles an hour. Tuesday night, mostly clear. Lows in the upper 70s. Wednesday, sunny. Highs in the upper 90s. Wednesday night, mostly clear until midnight, then becoming partly cloudy. Lows in the upper 70s. Thursday, mostly sunny. A slight chance of showers and thunderstorms in the afternoon. Highs in the upper 90s. Chance of rain 20%. Thursday night, mostly clear until midnight, then becoming partly cloudy. Lows in the upper 70s. Friday, sunny, hot with highs around 100. Friday night, mostly clear. Lows in the upper 70s. Independence Day, mostly sunny. Hot with highs around 100. 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At Guthrie, it was clear. The temperature was 82. The wind was south at 17. Observations from around the region. Temperatures were between 74 and 81 degrees. It was clear at Wichita, Woodward, and Springfield. It was partly cloudy at Oklahoma City and Tulsa. At Dallas-Fort Worth,
It was cloudy. Heat advisor.

In effect from 1 p.m. this afternoon to 8 p.m. Central Daylight Time this evening. What? Heat index values up to 109 expected. Where? Portions of central, northern, and northwest Oklahoma. When? From 1 p.m. this afternoon to 8 p.m. Central Daylight Time this evening. Impacts. Hot temperatures and high humidity may cause heat illnesses. Drink plenty of fluids, stay in an air-conditioned room, stay out of the sun, and check up on relatives and neighbors. Take extra precautions when outside. Wear lightweight and loose-fitting clothing. Try to limit strenuous activities to early morning or evening. Take action when you see symptoms of heat exhaustion and heat stroke. Heat advisory in effect from 1 p.m. to 8 p.m. Central Daylight Time Sunday. What? Heat index values up to 106 expected. Where? Portions of east central and northeast Oklahoma. When? From 1 p.m. to 8 p.m. Central Daylight Time Sunday. Impacts. Heat-related illnesses are possible, especially impacting those not acclimated to the conditions or those performing strenuous activities. Take extra precautions when outside. Wear lightweight and loose-fitting clothing. Try to limit strenuous activities to early morning or evening. Take action when you see symptoms of heat exhaustion and heat stroke. From the Norman Forecast Office, here is the forecast for Stillwater and surrounding area. Today, mostly sunny. Highs in the mid-90s. South winds 15 to 20 miles an hour with gusts up to 35 miles an hour. Tonight, partly cloudy. Lows in the upper 70s. South winds 15 to 20 miles an hour with gusts up to 30 miles an hour. Monday, sunny. Highs in the mid-90s. South winds 15 to 20 miles an hour with gusts up to 35 miles an hour. Monday night, mostly clear. Lows around 80. South winds 15 to 20 miles an hour with gusts up to 35 miles an hour. Tuesday, sunny. Highs in the mid-90s. South winds 15 to 20 miles an hour with gusts up to 30 miles an hour. Tuesday night, mostly clear. Lows in the upper 70s. Wednesday, sunny. Highs in the upper 90s. Wednesday night, mostly clear until midnight, then becoming partly cloudy. Lows in the upper 70s. Thursday, mostly sunny. A slight chance of showers and thunderstorms in the afternoon. Highs in the upper 90s. Chance of rain 20%. Thursday night, mostly clear until midnight, then becoming partly cloudy. Lows in the upper 70s. Friday, sunny, hot with highs around 100. Friday night, mostly clear. Lows in the upper 70s. Independence Day, mostly sunny. Hot with highs around 100. You're listening to Stillwater Weather Radio, and here are 5 a.m. weather observations. At Guthrie, it was clear. The temperature was 82. The wind was south at 17. Observations from around the region. Temperatures were between 74 and 81 degrees. It was clear at Wichita, Woodward, and Springfield. It was partly cloudy at Oklahoma City and Tulsa. At Dallas-Fort Worth, it was cloudy. Heat advisory in effect from 1 p.m. this afternoon to 8 p.m. Central Daylight Time this evening. What? Heat index values up to 109 expected. Where? Portions of central, northern, and northwest Oklahoma. When? From 1 p.m. this afternoon to 8 p.m. Central Daylight Time this evening. Impacts. Hot temperatures and high humidity may cause heat illnesses. Drink plenty of fluids, stay in an air-conditioned room, stay out of the sun, and check up on relatives and neighbors. Take extra precautions when outside. Wear lightweight and loose-fitting clothing. Try to limit strenuous activities to early morning or evening. Take action when you see symptoms of heat exhaustion and heat stroke. Heat advisory in effect from 1 p.m. to 8 p.m. Central Daylight Time Sunday. What? Heat index values up to 106 expected. Where? Portions of east central and northeast Oklahoma. When? From 1 p.m. to 8 p.m. Central Daylight Time Sunday. Impacts. Heat-related illnesses are possible, especially impacting those not acclimated to the conditions or those performing strenuous activities. Take extra precautions when outside.

miles an hour with gusts up to 35 miles an hour. Monday night, mostly clear. Lows around 80. South winds 15 to 20 miles an hour with gusts up to 35 miles an hour. Tuesday, sunny. Highs in the mid-90s. South winds 15 to 20 miles an hour with gusts up to 30 miles an hour. Tuesday night, mostly clear. Lows in the upper 70s. Wednesday, sunny. Highs in the upper 90s. Wednesday night, mostly clear until midnight, then becoming partly cloudy. Lows in the upper 70s. Thursday, mostly sunny. A slight chance of showers and thunderstorms in the afternoon. Highs in the upper 90s. Chance of rain 20%. Thursday night, mostly clear until midnight, then becoming partly cloudy. Lows in the upper 70s. Friday, sunny, hot with highs around 100. Friday night, mostly clear. Lows in the upper 70s. Independence Day, mostly sunny. Hot with highs around 100. 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At Guthrie, it was clear. The temperature was 82. The wind was south at 17. Observations from around the region. Temperatures were between 74 and 81 degrees. It was clear at Wichita, Woodward, and Springfield. It was partly cloudy at Oklahoma City and Tulsa. At Dallas-Fort Worth, it was cloudy. Heat advisory in effect from 1 p.m. this afternoon to 8 p.m. Central Daylight Time this evening. What? Heat index values up to 109 expected. Where? Portions of central, northern, and northwest Oklahoma. When? From 1 p.m. this afternoon to 8 p.m. Central Daylight Time this evening. Impacts. Hot temperatures and high humidity may cause heat illnesses. Drink plenty of fluids, stay in an air-conditioned room, stay out of the sun, and check up on relatives and neighbors. Take extra precautions when outside. Wear lightweight and loose-fitting clothing. Try to limit strenuous activities to early morning or evening. Take action when you see symptoms of heat exhaustion and heat stroke. Heat advisory in effect from 1 p.m. to 8 p.m. Central Daylight Time Sunday. What? Heat index values up to 106 expected. Where? Portions of East Central and Northeast Oklahoma. When? From 1 p.m. to 8 p.m. Central Daylight Time Sunday. Impacts. Heat-related illnesses are possible, especially impacting those not acclimated to the conditions or those performing strenuous activities. Take extra precautions when outside. Wear lightweight and loose-fitting clothing. Try to limit strenuous activities to early morning or evening. Take action when you see symptoms of heat exhaustion and heat stroke. From the Norman Forecast Office, here is the forecast for Stillwater and surrounding area. Today, mostly sunny. Highs in the mid-90s. South winds 15 to 20 miles an hour with gusts up to 35 miles an hour. Tonight, partly cloudy. Lows in the upper 70s. South winds 15 to 20 miles an hour with gusts up to 30 miles an hour. Monday, sunny. Highs in the mid-90s. South winds 15 to 20 miles an hour with gusts up to 35 miles an hour. Monday night, mostly clear. Lows around 80. South winds 15 to 20 miles an hour with gusts up to 35 miles an hour. Tuesday, sunny. Highs in the mid-90s. South winds 15 to 20 miles an hour with gusts up to 30 miles an hour. Tuesday night, mostly clear. Lows in the upper 70s. Wednesday, sunny. Highs in the upper 90s. Wednesday night, mostly clear until midnight, then becoming partly cloudy. Lows in the upper 70s. Thursday, mostly sunny. A slight chance of showers and thunderstorms in the afternoon. Highs in the upper 90s. Chance of rain 20%. Thursday night, mostly clear until midnight, then becoming partly cloudy. Lows in the upper 70s. Friday, sunny, hot with highs around 100. Friday night, mostly clear. Lows in the upper 70s. Independence Day, mostly sunny. Hot with highs around 100. 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

Radio, and here are 5 a.m. weather observations. At Guthrie, it was clear. The temperature was 82. The wind was south at 17. Observations from around the region. Temperatures were between 74 and 81 degrees. It was clear at Wichita, Woodward, and Springfield. It was partly cloudy at Oklahoma City and Tulsa. At Dallas-Fort Worth, it was cloudy. Heat advisory in effect from 1 p.m. this afternoon to 8 p.m. Central Daylight Time this evening. What? Heat index values up to 109 expected. Where? Portions of central, northern, and northwest Oklahoma. When? From 1 p.m. this afternoon to 8 p.m. Central Daylight Time this evening. Impacts. Hot temperatures and high humidity may cause heat illnesses. Drink plenty of fluids, stay in an air-conditioned room, stay out of the sun, and check up on relatives and neighbors. Take extra precautions when outside. Wear lightweight and loose-fitting clothing. Try to limit strenuous activities to early morning or evening. Take action when you see symptoms of heat exhaustion and heat stroke. Heat advisory in effect from 1 p.m. to 8 p.m. Central Daylight Time Sunday. What? Heat index values up to 106 expected. Where? Portions of East Central and Northeast Oklahoma. When? From 1 p.m. to 8 p.m. Central Daylight Time Sunday. Impacts. Heat-related illnesses are possible, especially impacting those not acclimated to the conditions or those performing strenuous activities. Take extra precautions when outside. Wear lightweight and loose-fitting clothing. Try to limit strenuous activities to early morning or evening. Take action when you see symptoms of heat exhaustion and heat stroke. From the Norman Forecast Office, here is the forecast for Stillwater and surrounding area. Today, mostly sunny. Highs in the mid-90s. South winds 15 to 20 miles an hour with gusts up to 35 miles an hour. Tonight, partly cloudy. Lows in the upper 70s. South winds 15 to 20 miles an hour with gusts up to 30 miles an hour. Monday, sunny. Highs in the mid-90s. South winds 15 to 20 miles an hour with gusts up to 35 miles an hour. Monday night, mostly clear. Lows around 80. South winds 15 to 20 miles an hour with gusts up to 35 miles an hour. Tuesday, sunny. Highs in the mid-90s. South winds 15 to 20 miles an hour with gusts up to 30 miles an hour. Tuesday night, mostly clear. Lows in the upper 70s. Wednesday, sunny. Highs in the upper 90s. Wednesday night, mostly clear until midnight, then becoming partly cloudy. Lows in the upper 70s. Thursday, mostly sunny. A slight chance of showers and thunderstorms in the afternoon. Highs in the upper 90s. Chance of rain 20%. Thursday night, mostly clear until midnight, then becoming partly cloudy. Lows in the upper 70s. Friday, sunny, hot with highs around 100. Friday night, mostly clear. Lows in the upper 70s. Independence Day, mostly sunny. Hot with highs around 100. 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At Guthrie, it was clear. The temperature was 82. The wind was south at 17. Observations from around the region. Temperatures were between 74 and 81 degrees. It was clear at Wichita, Woodward, and Springfield. It was partly cloudy at Oklahoma City and Tulsa. At Dallas-Fort Worth, it was cloudy. Heat advisory in effect from 1 p.m. this afternoon to 8 p.m. Central Daylight Time this evening. What? Heat index values up to 109 expected. Where? Portions of central, northern, and northwest Oklahoma. When? From 1 p.m. this afternoon to 8 p.m. Central Daylight Time this evening. Impacts. Hot temperatures and high humidity may cause heat illnesses. Drink plenty of fluids. Stay in an air-conditioned room, stay out of the sun, and check up on relatives and neighbors.

neighbors. 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Try to limit strenuous activities to early morning or evening. Take action when you see symptoms of heat exhaustion and heat stroke. Heat advisory in effect from 1 p.m. to 8 p.m. Central Daylight Time Sunday. What? Heat index values up to 106 expected. Where? Portions of East Central and Northeast Oklahoma. When? From 1 p.m. to 8 p.m. Central Daylight Time Sunday. Impacts. Heat-related illnesses are possible, especially impacting those not acclimated to the conditions or those performing strenuous activities. Take extra precautions when outside. Wear lightweight and loose-fitting clothing. Try to limit strenuous activities to early morning or evening. Take action when you see symptoms of heat exhaustion and heat stroke. From the Norman Forecast Office, here is the forecast for Stillwater and surrounding area. Today, mostly sunny. Highs in the mid-90s. South winds 15 to 20 miles an hour with gusts up to 35 miles an hour. Tonight, partly cloudy. Lows in the upper 70s. South winds 15 to 20 miles an hour with gusts up to 30 miles an hour. Monday, sunny. Highs in the mid-90s. South winds 15 to 20 miles an hour with gusts up to 35 miles an hour. Monday night, mostly clear. Lows around 80. South winds 15 to 20 miles an hour with gusts up to 35 miles an hour. Tuesday, sunny. Highs in the mid-90s. South winds 15 to 20 miles an hour with gusts up to 30 miles an hour. Tuesday night, mostly clear. Lows in the upper 70s. Wednesday, sunny. Highs in the upper 90s. Wednesday night, mostly clear until midnight, then becoming partly cloudy. Lows in the upper 70s. Thursday, mostly sunny. A slight chance of showers and thunderstorms in the afternoon. Highs in the upper 90s. Chance of rain 20%. Thursday night, mostly clear until midnight, then becoming partly cloudy. Lows in the upper 70s. Friday, sunny, hot with highs around 100. Friday night, mostly clear. Lows in the upper 70s. Independence Day, mostly sunny. Hot with highs around 100. 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At Guthrie, it was clear. The temperature was 81. The wind was south at 14, gusting to 29. Observations from around the region. It was clear, with a temperature of 77 at Wichita, and 74 at Springfield. It was partly cloudy, with a temperature of 78 at Oklahoma City, 80 at Dallas-Fort Worth, and 80 at Tulsa. Heat advisory in effect from 1 p.m. this afternoon to 8 p.m. Central Daylight Time this evening. What? Heat index values up to 109 expected. Where? Portions of Central, Northern, and Northwest Oklahoma. When? From 1 p.m. this afternoon to 8 p.m. Central Daylight Time this evening. Impacts. Hot temperatures and high humidity may cause heat illnesses. Drink plenty of fluids. Stay in an air-conditioned room, stay out of the sun, and check up on relatives and neighbors. Take extra precautions when outside. Wear lightweight and loose-fitting clothing. Try to limit strenuous activities to early morning or evening. Take action when you see symptoms of heat exhaustion and heat stroke. Heat advisory in effect from 1 p.m. to 8 p.m. Central Daylight Time Sunday. What? Heat index values up to 106 expected. Where? Portions of East Central and Northeast Oklahoma. When? From 1 p.m. to 8 p.m. Central Daylight Time Sunday. Impacts. Heat-related illnesses are possible, especially impacting those not acclimated to the conditions or those performing strenuous activities. Take extra precautions when outside. Wear lightweight and loose-fitting clothing. Try to limit strenuous activities to early morning or evening. Take action when you see symptoms of heat exhaustion and heat stroke. From the Norman Forecast Office, here is the forecast for Stillwater and surrounding area. Today, mostly sunny. Highs in the mid-90s. South winds 15 to 20 miles an hour with gusts up to 35 miles an hour. Tonight, partly cloudy. Lows in

upper 70s. South winds 15 to 20 miles an hour with gusts up to 30 miles an hour. Monday, sunny. Highs in the mid-90s. South winds 15 to 20 miles an hour with gusts up to 35 miles an hour. Monday night, mostly clear. Lows around 80. South winds 15 to 20 miles an hour with gusts up to 35 miles an hour. Tuesday, sunny. Highs in the mid-90s. South winds 15 to 20 miles an hour with gusts up to 30 miles an hour. Tuesday night, mostly clear. Lows in the upper 70s. Wednesday, sunny. Highs in the upper 90s. Wednesday night, mostly clear until midnight, then becoming partly cloudy. Lows in the upper 70s. Thursday, mostly sunny. A slight chance of showers and thunderstorms in the afternoon. Highs in the upper 90s. Chance of rain 20%. Thursday night, mostly clear until midnight, then becoming partly cloudy. Lows in the upper 70s. Friday, sunny, hot with highs around 100. Friday night, mostly clear. Lows in the upper 70s. Independence Day, mostly sunny. Hot with highs around 100. 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At Guthrie, it was clear. The temperature was 81. The wind was south at 14, gusting to 29. Observations from around the region. It was clear, with a temperature of 77 at Wichita, and 74 at Springfield. It was partly cloudy, with a temperature of 78 at Oklahoma City, 80 at Dallas-Fort Worth, and 80 at Tulsa. Heat advisory in effect from 1 p.m. this afternoon to 8 p.m. Central Daylight Time this evening. What? Heat index values up to 109 expected. Where? Portions of central, northern, and northwest Oklahoma. When? From 1 p.m. this afternoon to 8 p.m. Central Daylight Time this evening. Impacts. Hot temperatures and high humidity may cause heat illnesses. Drink plenty of fluids, stay in an air-conditioned room, stay out of the sun, and check up on relatives and neighbors. Take extra precautions when outside. Wear lightweight and loose-fitting clothing. Try to limit strenuous activities to early morning or evening. Take action when you see symptoms of heat exhaustion and heat stroke. Heat advisory in effect from 1 p.m. to 8 p.m. Central Daylight Time Sunday. What? Heat index values up to 106 expected. Where? Portions of East Central and Northeast Oklahoma. When? From 1 p.m. to 8 p.m. Central Daylight Time Sunday. Impacts. Heat-related illnesses are possible, especially impacting those not acclimated to the conditions or those performing strenuous activities. Take extra precautions when outside. Wear lightweight and loose-fitting clothing. Try to limit strenuous activities to early morning or evening. Take action when you see symptoms of heat exhaustion and heat stroke. From the Norman Forecast Office, here is the forecast for Stillwater and surrounding area. Today, mostly sunny. Highs in the mid-90s. South winds 15 to 20 miles an hour with gusts up to 35 miles an hour. Tonight, partly cloudy. Lows in the upper 70s. South winds 15 to 20 miles an hour with gusts up to 30 miles an hour. Monday, sunny. Highs in the mid-90s. South winds 15 to 20 miles an hour with gusts up to 35 miles an hour. Monday night, mostly clear. Lows around 80. South winds 15 to 20 miles an hour with gusts up to 35 miles an hour. Tuesday, sunny. Highs in the mid-90s. South winds 15 to 20 miles an hour with gusts up to 30 miles an hour. Tuesday night, mostly clear. Lows in the upper 70s. Wednesday, sunny. Highs in the upper 90s. Wednesday night, mostly clear until midnight, then becoming partly cloudy. Lows in the upper 70s. Thursday, mostly sunny. A slight chance of showers and thunderstorms in the afternoon. Highs in the upper 90s. Chance of rain 20%. Thursday night, mostly clear until midnight, then becoming partly cloudy. Lows in the upper 70s. Friday, sunny, hot with highs around 100.

Friday night, mostly clear. Lows in the upper 70s. Independence Day, mostly sunny. Hot with highs around 100. 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At Guthrie, it was clear. The temperature was 81. The wind was south at 14, gusting to 29. Observations from around the region. It was clear, with a temperature of 77 at Wichita, and 74 at Springfield. It was partly cloudy, with a temperature of 78 at Oklahoma City, 80 at Dallas-Fort Worth, and 80 at Tulsa. 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At Guthrie, it was clear. The temperature was 81. The wind was south at 14, gusting to 29. Observations from around the region. Skies ranged from clear to partly cloudy, and temperatures were between 74 and 80 degrees. Heat advisory in effect from 1 p.m. this afternoon to 8 p.m. Central Daylight Time this evening. What? Heat index values up to 109 expected. Where? Portions of central, northern, and northwest Oklahoma. When? From 1 p.m. this afternoon to 8 p.m. Central Daylight Time this evening. Impacts. Hot temperatures and high humidity may cause heat illnesses. Drink plenty of fluids, stay in an air-conditioned room, stay out of the sun, and check up on relatives and neighbors. Take extra precautions when outside. Wear lightweight and loose-fitting clothing. Try to limit strenuous activities to early morning or evening. Take action when you see symptoms of heat exhaustion and heat stroke. Heat advisory in effect from 1 p.m. to 8 p.m. Central Daylight Time Sunday. What? Heat index values up to 106 expected. Where? Portions of east central and northeast Oklahoma. When? From 1 p.m. to 8 p.m. Central Daylight Time Sunday. Impacts. Heat-related illnesses are possible, especially impacting those not acclimated to the conditions or those performing strenuous activities. Take extra precautions when outside. Wear lightweight and loose-fitting clothing. Try to limit strenuous activities to early morning or evening. Take action when you see symptoms of heat exhaustion and heat stroke. 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From the Norman Forecast Office, here is the forecast for Stillwater and surrounding area. Today, mostly sunny. Highs in the mid-90s. South winds 15 to 20 miles an hour with gusts up to 35 miles an hour. Tonight, partly cloudy. Lows in the upper 70s. South winds 15 to 20 miles an hour with gusts up to 30 miles an hour. Monday, sunny. Highs in the mid-90s. South winds 15 to 20 miles an hour with gusts up to 35 miles an hour. Monday night, mostly clear. Lows around 80. South winds 15 to 20 miles an hour with gusts up to 35 miles an hour. Tuesday, sunny. Highs in the mid-90s. South winds 15 to 20 miles an hour with gusts up to 30 miles an hour. Tuesday night, mostly clear. Lows in the upper 70s. Wednesday, sunny. Highs in the upper 90s. Wednesday night, mostly clear until midnight, then becoming partly cloudy. Lows in the upper 70s. Thursday, mostly sunny. A slight chance of showers and thunderstorms in the afternoon. Highs in the upper 90s. Chance of rain 20%. Thursday night, mostly clear until midnight, then becoming partly cloudy. Lows in the upper 70s. Friday, sunny, hot with highs around 100. Friday night, mostly clear. Lows in the upper 70s. Independence Day, mostly sunny. Hot with highs around 100. 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At Guthrie, it was clear. The temperature was 81. The wind was south at 14, gusting to 29. Observations from around the region. Skies ranged from clear to partly cloudy, and temperatures were between 74 and 80 degrees. Heat advisory in effect.

Effect from 1 p.m. this afternoon to 8 p.m. Central Daylight Time this evening. What? Heat index values up to 109 expected. Where? Portions of central, northern, and northwest Oklahoma. When? From 1 p.m. this afternoon to 8 p.m. Central Daylight Time this evening. Impacts. Hot temperatures and high humidity may cause heat illnesses. Drink plenty of fluids, stay in an air-conditioned room, stay out of the sun, and check up on relatives and neighbors. Take extra precautions when outside. Wear lightweight and loose-fitting clothing. Try to limit strenuous activities to early morning or evening. Take action when you see symptoms of heat exhaustion and heat stroke. Heat advisory in effect from 1 p.m. to 8 p.m. Central Daylight Time Sunday. What? Heat index values up to 106 expected. Where? Portions of East Central and Northeast Oklahoma. When? From 1 p.m. to 8 p.m. Central Daylight Time Sunday. Impacts. Heat-related illnesses are possible, especially impacting those not acclimated to the conditions or those performing strenuous activities. Take extra precautions when outside. Wear lightweight and loose-fitting clothing. Try to limit strenuous activities to early morning or evening. Take action when you see symptoms of heat exhaustion and heat stroke. From the Norman Forecast Office, here is the forecast for Stillwater and surrounding area. Today, mostly sunny. Highs in the mid-90s. South winds 15 to 20 miles an hour with gusts up to 35 miles an hour. Tonight, partly cloudy. Lows in the upper 70s. South winds 15 to 20 miles an hour with gusts up to 30 miles an hour. Monday, sunny. Highs in the mid-90s. South winds 15 to 20 miles an hour with gusts up to 35 miles an hour. Monday night, mostly clear. Lows around 80. South winds 15 to 20 miles an hour with gusts up to 35 miles an hour. Tuesday, sunny. Highs in the mid-90s. South winds 15 to 20 miles an hour with gusts up to 30 miles an hour. Tuesday night, mostly clear. Lows in the upper 70s. Wednesday, sunny. Highs in the upper 90s. Wednesday night, mostly clear until midnight, then becoming partly cloudy. Lows in the upper 70s. Thursday, mostly sunny. A slight chance of showers and thunderstorms in the afternoon. Highs in the upper 90s. Chance of rain 20%. Thursday night, mostly clear until midnight, then becoming partly cloudy. Lows in the upper 70s. Friday, sunny, hot with highs around 100. Friday night, mostly clear. Lows in the upper 70s. Independence Day, mostly sunny. Hot with highs around 100. You are listening to Stillwater Weather Radio, and here are 6 a.m. weather observations. At Guthrie, it was clear. The temperature was 81. The wind was south at 14, gusting to 29. Observations from around the region. Skies ranged from clear to partly cloudy, and temperatures were between 74 and 80 degrees. Heat advisory in effect from 1 p.m. this afternoon to 8 p.m. Central Daylight Time this evening. What? Heat index values up to 109 expected. Where? Portions of central, northern, and northwest Oklahoma. When? From 1 p.m. this afternoon to 8 p.m. Central Daylight Time this evening. Impacts. Hot temperatures and high humidity may cause heat illnesses. Drink plenty of fluids, stay in an air-conditioned room, stay out of the sun, and check up on relatives and neighbors. Take extra precautions when outside. Wear lightweight and loose-fitting clothing. Try to limit strenuous activities to early morning or evening. Take action when you see symptoms of heat exhaustion and heat stroke. Heat advisory in effect from 1 p.m. to 8 p.m. Central Daylight Time Sunday. What? Heat index values up to 106 expected. Where? Portions of East Central and Northeast Oklahoma. When? From 1 p.m. to 8 p.m. Central Daylight Time Sunday. Impacts. Heat-related illnesses are possible, especially impacting those not acclimated to the conditions or those performing strenuous activities. Take extra precautions when outside. Wear lightweight and loose-fitting clothing. Try to limit strenuous activities to early morning or evening. Take action when

see symptoms of heat exhaustion and heat stroke. From the Norman Forecast Office, here is the forecast for Stillwater and surrounding area. Today, mostly sunny. Highs in the mid-90s. South winds 15 to 20 miles an hour with gusts up to 35 miles an hour. Tonight, partly cloudy. Lows in the upper 70s. South winds 15 to 20 miles an hour with gusts up to 30 miles an hour. Monday, sunny. Highs in the mid-90s. South winds 15 to 20 miles an hour with gusts up to 35 miles an hour. Monday night, mostly clear. Lows around 80. South winds 15 to 20 miles an hour with gusts up to 35 miles an hour. Tuesday, sunny. Highs in the mid-90s. South winds 15 to 20 miles an hour with gusts up to 30 miles an hour. Tuesday night, mostly clear. Lows in the upper 70s. Wednesday, sunny. Highs in the upper 90s. Wednesday night, mostly clear until midnight, then becoming partly cloudy. Lows in the upper 70s. Thursday, mostly sunny. A slight chance of showers and thunderstorms in the afternoon. Highs in the upper 90s. Chance of rain 20%. Thursday night, mostly clear until midnight, then becoming partly cloudy. Lows in the upper 70s. Friday, sunny, hot with highs around 100. Friday night, mostly clear. Lows in the upper 70s. Independence Day, mostly sunny. Hot with highs around 100. 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At Guthrie, it was clear. The temperature was 81. The wind was south at 14, gusting to 29. Observations from around the region. Skies ranged from clear to partly cloudy, and temperatures were between 74 and 80 degrees. Heat advisory in effect from 1 p.m. this afternoon to 8 p.m. Central Daylight Time this evening. What? Heat index values up to 109 expected. Where? Portions of central, northern, and northwest Oklahoma. When? From 1 p.m. this afternoon to 8 p.m. Central Daylight Time this evening. Impacts: hot temperatures and high humidity may cause heat illnesses. Drink plenty of fluids, stay in an air-conditioned room, stay out of the sun, and check up on relatives and neighbors. Take extra precautions when outside. Wear lightweight and loose-fitting clothing. Try to limit strenuous activities to early morning or evening. Take action when you see symptoms of heat exhaustion and heat stroke. Heat advisory in effect from 1 p.m. to 8 p.m. Central Daylight Time Sunday. What? Heat index values up to 106 expected. Where? Portions of East Central and Northeast Oklahoma. When? From 1 p.m. to 8 p.m. Central Daylight Time Sunday. 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Take extra precautions when outside. Wear lightweight and loose-fitting clothing. Try to limit strenuous activities to early morning or evening. Take action when you see symptoms of heat exhaustion and heat stroke. From the Norman Forecast Office, here is the forecast for Stillwater and surrounding area. Today, mostly sunny. Highs in the mid-90s. South winds 15 to 20 miles an hour with gusts up to 35 miles an hour. Tonight, partly cloudy. Lows in the upper 70s. South winds 15 to 20 miles an hour with gusts up to 30 miles an hour. Monday, sunny. Highs in the mid-90s. South winds 15 to 20 miles an hour with gusts up to 35 miles an hour. Monday night, mostly clear. Lows around 80. South winds 15 to 20 miles an hour with gusts up to 35 miles an hour. Tuesday, sunny. Highs in the mid-90s. South winds 15 to 20 miles an hour with gusts up to 30 miles an hour. Tuesday night, mostly clear. Lows in the upper 70s. Wednesday, sunny. Highs in the upper 90s. Wednesday night, mostly clear until midnight, then becoming partly cloudy. Lows in the upper 70s. Thursday, mostly sunny. A slight chance of showers and thunderstorms in the afternoon. Highs in

the upper 90s. Chance of rain 20%. Thursday night, mostly clear until midnight, then becoming partly cloudy. Lows in the upper 70s. Friday, sunny, hot with highs around 100. Friday night, mostly clear. Lows in the upper 70s. Independence Day, mostly sunny. Hot with highs around 100. You're listening to Stillwater Weather Radio, and here are 6 a.m. weather observations. At Guthrie, it was clear. The temperature was 81. The wind was south at 14, gusting to 29. Observations from around the region. Skies ranged from clear to partly cloudy, and temperatures were between 74 and 80 degrees. Heat advisory in effect from 1 p.m. this afternoon to 8 p.m. Central Daylight Time this evening. What? Heat index values up to 109 expected. Where? Portions of central, northern, and northwest Oklahoma. When? From 1 p.m. this afternoon to 8 p.m. Central Daylight Time this evening. Impacts. Hot temperatures and high humidity may cause heat illnesses. Drink plenty of fluids, stay in an air-conditioned room, stay out of the sun, and check up on relatives and neighbors. Take extra precautions when outside. Wear lightweight and loose-fitting clothing. Try to limit strenuous activities to early morning or evening. Take action when you see symptoms of heat exhaustion and heat stroke. Heat advisory in effect from 1 p.m. to 8 p.m. Central Daylight Time Sunday. What? Heat index values up to 106 expected. Where? Portions of East Central and Northeast Oklahoma. When? From 1 p.m. to 8 p.m. Central Daylight Time Sunday. Impacts. Heat-related illnesses are possible, especially impacting those not acclimated to the conditions or those performing strenuous activities. Take extra precautions when outside. Wear lightweight and loose-fitting clothing. Try to limit strenuous activities to early morning or evening. Take action when you see symptoms of heat exhaustion and heat stroke. 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From the Norman Forecast Office, here is the forecast for Stillwater and surrounding area. Today, mostly sunny. Highs in the mid-90s. South winds 15 to 20 miles an hour with gusts up to 35 miles an hour. Tonight, partly cloudy. Lows in the upper 70s. South winds 15 to 20 miles an hour with gusts up to 30 miles an hour. Monday, sunny. Highs in the mid-90s. South winds 15 to 20 miles an hour with gusts up to 35 miles an hour. Monday night, mostly clear. Lows around 80. South winds 15 to 20 miles an hour with gusts up to 35 miles an hour. Tuesday, sunny. Highs in the mid-90s. South winds 15 to 20 miles an hour with gusts up to 30 miles an hour. Tuesday night, mostly clear. Lows in the upper 70s. Wednesday, sunny. Highs in the upper 90s. Wednesday night, mostly clear until midnight, then becoming partly cloudy. Lows in the upper 70s. Thursday, mostly sunny. A slight chance of showers and thunderstorms in the afternoon. Highs in the upper 90s. Chance of rain 20%. Thursday night, mostly clear until midnight, then becoming partly cloudy. Lows in the upper 70s. Friday, sunny, hot with highs around 100. Friday night, mostly clear. Lows in the upper 70s. Independence Day, mostly sunny. Hot with highs around 100. You're listening to Stillwater Weather Radio, and here are 6 a.m. weather observations. At Guthrie, it was clear. The temperature was 81. The wind was south at 14, gusting to 29. Observations from around the region. Skies ranged from clear to partly cloudy, and temperatures were between 74 and 80 degrees. Heat advisory in effect from 1 p.m. this afternoon to 8 p.m. Central Daylight Time this evening. What? Heat index values up to 109 expected. Where? Portions of central, northern, and northwest Oklahoma. When?
from 1 p.m. this afternoon to 8 p.m. Central Daylight Time this evening. Impacts, hot temperatures and high humidity may cause heat illnesses. Drink plenty of fluids, stay in an air-conditioned room, stay out of the sun, and check up on relatives and neighbors. Take extra precautions when outside. Wear lightweight and loose-fitting clothing. Try to limit strenuous activities to early morning or evening. Take action when you see symptoms of heat exhaustion and heat stroke. Heat advisory in effect from 1 p.m. to 8 p.m. Central Daylight Time Sunday. What? Heat index values up to 106 expected. Where? Portions of East Central and Northeast Oklahoma. When? From 1 p.m. to 8 p.m. Central Daylight Time Sunday. Impacts. Heat-related illnesses are possible, especially impacting those not acclimated to the conditions or those performing strenuous activities. Take extra precautions when outside. Wear lightweight and loose-fitting clothing. Try to limit strenuous activities to early morning or evening. Take action when you see symptoms of heat exhaustion and heat stroke. From the Norman Forecast Office, here is the forecast for Stillwater and surrounding area. Today, mostly sunny. Highs in the mid-90s. South winds 15 to... From the Norman Forecast Office, here is the forecast for Stillwater and surrounding area. Today, mostly sunny. Highs in the mid-90s. South winds 15 to 20 miles an hour with gusts up to 35 miles an hour. Tonight, partly cloudy. Lows in the upper 70s. South winds 15 to 20 miles an hour with gusts up to 30 miles an hour. Monday, sunny. Highs in the mid-90s. South winds 15 to 20 miles an hour with gusts up to 35 miles an hour. Monday night, mostly clear. Lows around 80. South winds 15 to 20 miles an hour with gusts up to 35 miles an hour. Tuesday, sunny. Highs in the mid-90s. South winds 15 to 20 miles an hour with gusts up to 30 miles an hour. Tuesday night, mostly clear. Lows in the upper 70s. Wednesday, sunny. Highs in the upper 90s. Wednesday night, mostly clear until midnight, then becoming partly cloudy. Lows in the upper 70s. Thursday, mostly sunny. A slight chance of showers and thunderstorms in the afternoon. Highs in the upper 90s. Chance of rain 20%. Thursday night, mostly clear until midnight, then becoming partly cloudy. Lows in the upper 70s. Friday, sunny, hot with highs around 100. Friday night, mostly clear. Lows in the upper 70s. Independence Day, mostly sunny. Hot with highs around 100. You're listening to Stillwater Weather Radio, and here are 6 a.m. weather observations. At Guthrie, it was clear. The temperature was 81. The wind was south at 14, gusting to 29. Observations from around the region. Skies ranged from clear to partly cloudy, and temperatures were between 74 and 80 degrees. Heat advisory in effect from 1 p.m. this afternoon to 8 p.m. Central Daylight Time this evening. What? Heat index values up to 109 expected. Where? Portions of central, northern, and northwest Oklahoma. When? From 1 p.m. this afternoon to 8 p.m. Central Daylight Time this evening. Impacts. Hot temperatures and high humidity may cause heat illnesses. Drink plenty of fluids, stay in an air-conditioned room, stay out of the sun, and check up on relatives and neighbors. Take extra precautions when outside. Wear lightweight and loose-fitting clothing. Try to limit strenuous activities to early morning or evening. Take action when you see symptoms of heat exhaustion and heat stroke. Heat advisory in effect from 1 p.m. to 8 p.m. Central Daylight Time Sunday. What? Heat index values up to 106 expected. Where? Portions of East Central and Northeast Oklahoma. When? From 1 p.m. to 8 p.m. Central Daylight Time Sunday. Impacts. Heat-related illnesses are possible, especially impacting those not acclimated to the conditions or those performing strenuous activities. Take extra precautions when outside. Wear lightweight and loose-fitting clothing. Try to limit strenuous activities to early morning or evening.
Take action when you see symptoms of heat exhaustion and heat stroke.

From the Norman Forecast Office, here is the forecast for Stillwater and surrounding area. Today, mostly sunny. Highs in the mid-90s. South winds 15 to 20 miles an hour with gusts up to 35 miles an hour. Tonight, partly cloudy. Lows in the upper 70s. South winds 15 to 20 miles an hour with gusts up to 30 miles an hour. Monday, sunny. Highs in the mid-90s. South winds 15 to 20 miles an hour with gusts up to 35 miles an hour. Monday night, mostly clear. Lows around 80. South winds 15 to 20 miles an hour with gusts up to 35 miles an hour. Tuesday, sunny. Highs in the mid-90s. South winds 15 to 20 miles an hour with gusts up to 30 miles an hour. Tuesday night, mostly clear. Lows in the upper 70s. Wednesday, sunny. Highs in the upper 90s. Wednesday night, mostly clear until midnight, then becoming partly cloudy. Lows in the upper 70s. Thursday, mostly sunny. A slight chance of showers and thunderstorms in the afternoon. Highs in the upper 90s. Chance of rain 20%. Thursday night, mostly clear until midnight, then becoming partly cloudy. Lows in the upper 70s. Friday, sunny, hot with highs around 100. Friday night, mostly clear. Lows in the upper 70s. Independence Day, mostly sunny. Hot with highs around 100. 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At Guthrie, it was clear. The temperature was 81. The wind was south at 14, gusting to 29. Observations from around the region. Skies ranged from clear to partly cloudy, and temperatures were between 74 and 80 degrees. Heat advisory in effect from 1 p.m. this afternoon to 8 p.m. Central Daylight Time this evening. What? Heat index values up to 109 expected. Where? Portions of central, northern, and northwest Oklahoma. When? From 1 p.m. this afternoon to 8 p.m. Central Daylight Time this evening. Impacts. Hot temperatures and high humidity may cause heat illnesses. Drink plenty of fluids, stay in an air-conditioned room, stay out of the sun, and check up on relatives and neighbors. Take extra precautions when outside. Wear lightweight and loose-fitting clothing. Try to limit strenuous activities to early morning or evening. Take action when you see symptoms of heat exhaustion and heat stroke. Heat advisory in effect from 1 p.m. to 8 p.m. Central Daylight Time Sunday. What? Heat index values up to 106 expected. Where? Portions of east central and northeast Oklahoma. When? From 1 p.m. to 8 p.m. Central Daylight Time Sunday. Impacts. Heat-related illnesses are possible, especially impacting those not acclimated to the conditions or those performing strenuous activities. Take extra precautions when outside. Wear lightweight and loose-fitting clothing. Try to limit strenuous activities to early morning or evening. Take action when you see symptoms of heat exhaustion and heat stroke. From the Norman Forecast Office, here is the forecast for Stillwater and surrounding area. Today, mostly sunny. Highs in the mid-90s. South winds 15 to 20 miles an hour with gusts up to 35 miles an hour. Tonight, partly cloudy. Lows in the upper 70s. South winds 15 to 20 miles an hour with gusts up to 30 miles an hour. Monday, sunny. Highs in the mid-90s. South winds 15 to 20 miles an hour with gusts up to 35 miles an hour. Monday night, mostly clear. Lows around 80. South winds 15 to 20 miles an hour with gusts up to 35 miles an hour. Tuesday, sunny. Highs in the mid-90s. South winds 15 to 20 miles an hour with gusts up to 30 miles an hour. Tuesday night, mostly clear. Lows in the upper 70s. Wednesday, sunny. Highs in the upper 90s. Wednesday night, mostly clear until midnight, then becoming partly cloudy. Lows in the upper 70s. Thursday, mostly sunny. A slight chance of showers and thunderstorms in the afternoon. Highs in the upper 90s. Chance of rain 20%.

50%. Thursday night, mostly clear until midnight, then becoming partly cloudy. Lows in the upper 70s. Friday, sunny, hot with highs around 100. Friday night, mostly clear. Lows in the upper 70s. Independence Day, mostly sunny. Hot with highs around 100. You're listening to Stillwater Weather Radio, and here are 6 a.m. weather observations. At Guthrie, it was clear. The temperature was 81. The wind was south at 14, gusting to 29. Observations from around the region. Skies ranged from clear to partly cloudy, and temperatures were between 74 and 80 degrees. Heat advisory in effect from 1 p.m. this afternoon to 8 p.m. Central Daylight Time this evening. What? Heat index values up to 109 expected. Where? Portions of central, northern, and northwest Oklahoma. When? From 1 p.m. this afternoon to 8 p.m. Central Daylight Time this evening. Impacts. Hot temperatures and high humidity may cause heat illnesses. Drink plenty of fluids, stay in an air-conditioned room, stay out of the sun, and check up on relatives and neighbors. Take extra precautions when outside. Wear lightweight and loose-fitting clothing. Try to limit strenuous activities to early morning or evening. Take action when you see symptoms of heat exhaustion and heat stroke. Heat advisory in effect from 1 p.m. to 8 p.m. Central Daylight Time Sunday. What? Heat index values up to 106 expected. Where? Portions of East Central and Northeast Oklahoma. When? From 1 p.m. to 8 p.m. Central Daylight Time Sunday. Impacts. Heat-related illnesses are possible, especially impacting those not acclimated to the conditions or those performing strenuous activities. Take extra precautions when outside. Wear lightweight and loose-fitting clothing. Try to limit strenuous activities to early morning or evening. Take action when you see symptoms of heat exhaustion and heat stroke. From the Norman Forecast Office, here is the forecast for Stillwater and surrounding area. Today, mostly sunny. Highs in the mid-90s. South winds 15 to 20 miles an hour with gusts up to 35 miles an hour. Tonight, partly cloudy. Lows in the upper 70s. South winds 15 to 20 miles an hour with gusts up to 30 miles an hour. Monday, sunny. Highs in the mid-90s. South winds 15 to 20 miles an hour with gusts up to 35 miles an hour. Monday night, mostly clear. Lows around 80. South winds 15 to 20 miles an hour with gusts up to 35 miles an hour. Tuesday, sunny. Highs in the mid-90s. South winds 15 to 20 miles an hour with gusts up to 30 miles an hour. Tuesday night, mostly clear. Lows in the upper 70s. Wednesday, sunny. Highs in the upper 90s. Wednesday night, mostly clear until midnight, then becoming partly cloudy. Lows in the upper 70s. Thursday, mostly sunny. A slight chance of showers and thunderstorms in the afternoon. Highs in the upper 90s. Chance of rain 20%. Thursday night, mostly clear until midnight, then becoming partly cloudy. Lows in the upper 70s. Friday, sunny, hot with highs around 100. Friday night, mostly clear. Lows in the upper 70s. Independence Day, mostly sunny. Hot with highs around 100. 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At Guthrie, it was clear. The temperature was 81. The wind was south at 14, gusting to 29. Observations from around the region. Skies ranged from clear to partly cloudy, and temperatures were between 74 and 80 degrees. Heat advisory in effect from 1 p.m. this afternoon to 8 p.m. Central Daylight Time this evening. What? Heat index values up to 109 expected. Where? Portions of central, northern, and northwest Oklahoma. When? From 1 p.m. this afternoon to 8 p.m. Central Daylight Time this evening.

impacts. Hot temperatures and high humidity may cause heat illnesses. 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Take extra precautions when outside. Wear lightweight and loose-fitting clothing. Try to limit strenuous activities to early morning or evening. Take action when you see symptoms of heat exhaustion and heat stroke. Heat advisory in effect from 1 p.m. to 8 p.m. Central Daylight Time Sunday. What? Heat index values up to 106 expected. Where? Portions of East Central and Northeast Oklahoma. When? From 1 p.m. to 8 p.m. Central Daylight Time Sunday. Impacts. Heat-related illnesses are possible, especially impacting those not acclimated to the conditions or those performing strenuous activities. Take extra precautions when outside. Wear lightweight and loose-fitting clothing. Try to limit strenuous activities to early morning or evening. Take action when you see symptoms of heat exhaustion and heat stroke. From the Norman Forecast Office, here is the forecast for Stillwater and surrounding area. Today, mostly sunny. Highs in the mid-90s. South winds 15 to 20 miles an hour with gusts up to 35 miles an hour. Tonight, partly cloudy. Lows in the upper 70s. South winds 15 to 20 miles an hour with gusts up to 30 miles an hour. Monday, sunny. Highs in the mid-90s. South winds 15 to 20 miles an hour with gusts up to 35 miles an hour. Monday night, mostly clear. Lows around 80. South winds 15 to 20 miles an hour with gusts up to 35 miles an hour. Tuesday, sunny. Highs in the mid-90s. South winds 15 to 20 miles an hour with gusts up to 30 miles an hour. Tuesday night, mostly clear. Lows in the upper 70s. Wednesday, sunny. Highs in the upper 90s. Wednesday night, mostly clear until midnight, then becoming partly cloudy. Lows in the upper 70s. Thursday, mostly sunny. A slight chance of showers and thunderstorms in the afternoon. Highs in the upper 90s. Chance of rain 20%. Thursday night, mostly clear until midnight, then becoming partly cloudy. Lows in the upper 70s. Friday, sunny, hot with highs around 100. Friday night, mostly clear. Lows in the upper 70s. Independence Day, mostly sunny. Hot with highs around 100. 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At Guthrie, it was clear. The temperature was 81. The wind was south at 14, gusting to 29. Observations from around the region. Skies ranged from clear to partly cloudy, and temperatures were between 74 and 80 degrees. Heat advisory in effect from 1 p.m. this afternoon to 8 p.m. Central Daylight Time this evening. What? Heat index values up to 109 expected. Where? Portions of central, northern, and northwest Oklahoma. When? From 1 p.m. this afternoon to 8 p.m. Central Daylight Time this evening. Impacts. Hot temperatures and high humidity may cause heat illnesses. Drink plenty of fluids, stay in an air-conditioned room, stay out of the sun, and check up on relatives and neighbors. Take extra precautions when outside. Wear lightweight and loose-fitting clothing. Try to limit strenuous activities to early morning or evening. Take action when you see symptoms of heat exhaustion and heat stroke. Heat advisory in effect from 1 p.m. to 8 p.m. Central Daylight Time Sunday. What? Heat index values up to 106 expected. Where? Portions of East Central and Northeast Oklahoma. When? From 1 p.m. to 8 p.m. Central Daylight Time Sunday. Impacts. Heat-related illnesses are possible, especially impacting those not acclimated to the conditions or those performing strenuous activities. Take extra precautions when outside. Wear lightweight and loose-fitting clothing. Try to limit strenuous activities to early morning or evening. 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From the Norman Forecast Office, here is the forecast for Stillwater and surrounding area. Today, mostly sunny. Highs in the mid-90s. South winds 15 to 20 miles an hour with gusts up to 30.

mostly clear until midnight, then becoming partly cloudy. Lows in the upper 70s. Thursday, mostly sunny. A slight chance of showers and thunderstorms in the afternoon. Highs in the upper 90s. Chance of rain 20%. Thursday night, mostly clear until midnight, then becoming partly cloudy. Lows in the upper 70s. Friday, sunny, hot with highs around 100. Friday night, mostly clear. Lows in the upper 70s. Independence Day, mostly sunny. Hot with highs around 100. You're listening to Stillwater Weather Radio, and here are 6 a.m. weather observations. At Guthrie, it was clear. The temperature was 81. The wind was south at 14, gusting to 29. Observations from around the region. Skies ranged from clear to partly cloudy, and temperatures were between 74 and 80 degrees. Heat advisory in effect from 1 p.m. this afternoon to 8 p.m. Central Daylight Time this evening. What? Heat index values up to 109 expected. Where? Portions of central, northern, and northwest Oklahoma. When? From 1 p.m. this afternoon to 8 p.m. Central Daylight Time this evening. Impacts. Hot temperatures and high humidity may cause heat illnesses. Drink plenty of fluids, stay in an air-conditioned room, stay out of the sun, and check up on relatives and neighbors. Take extra precautions when outside. Wear lightweight and loose-fitting clothing. Try to limit strenuous activities to early morning or evening. Take action when you see symptoms of heat exhaustion and heat stroke. Heat advisory in effect from 1 p.m. to 8 p.m. Central Daylight Time Sunday. What? Heat index values up to 106 expected. Where? Portions of east central and northeast Oklahoma. When? From 1 p.m. to 8 p.m. Central Daylight Time Sunday. Impacts. Heat-related illnesses are possible, especially impacting those not acclimated to the conditions or those performing strenuous activities. Take extra precautions when outside. Wear lightweight and loose-fitting clothing. Try to limit strenuous activities to early morning or evening. Take action when you see symptoms of heat exhaustion and heat stroke. From the Norman Forecast Office, here is the forecast for Stillwater and surrounding area. Today, mostly sunny. Highs in the mid-90s. South winds 15 to 20 miles an hour with gusts up to 35 miles an hour. Tonight, partly cloudy. Lows in the upper 70s. South winds 15 to 20 miles an hour with gusts up to 30 miles an hour. Monday, sunny. Highs in the mid-90s. South winds 15 to 20 miles an hour with gusts up to 35 miles an hour. Monday night, mostly clear. Lows around 80. South winds 15 to 20 miles an hour with gusts up to 35 miles an hour. Tuesday, sunny. Highs in the mid-90s. South winds 15 to 20 miles an hour with gusts up to 30 miles an hour. Tuesday night, mostly clear. Lows in the upper 70s. Wednesday, sunny. Highs in the upper 90s. Wednesday night, mostly clear until midnight, then becoming partly cloudy. Lows in the upper 70s. Thursday, mostly sunny. A slight chance of showers and thunderstorms in the afternoon. Highs in the upper 90s. Chance of rain 20%. Thursday night, mostly clear until midnight, then becoming partly cloudy. Lows in the upper 70s. Friday, sunny, hot with highs around 100. Friday night, mostly clear. Lows in the upper 70s. Independence Day, mostly sunny. Hot with highs around 100. 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And here are 6 a.m. weather observations. At Guthrie, it was clear. The temperature was 81. The wind was south at 14, gusting to 29. Observations from around the region. Skies ranged from clear to partly cloudy, and temperatures were between 74 and 80 degrees. Heat advisory in effect from 1 p.m. this afternoon to 8 p.m. Central Daylight Time this evening. What? Heat index values up to 109 expected. Where? Portions of central, northern, and northwest Oklahoma. When? From 1 p.m. this afternoon to 8 p.m. Central Daylight Time this evening.

evening. Impacts: hot temperatures and high humidity may cause heat illnesses. 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Take extra precautions when outside. Wear lightweight and loose-fitting clothing. Try to limit strenuous activities to early morning or evening. Take action when you see symptoms of heat exhaustion and heat stroke. Heat advisory in effect from 1 p.m. to 8 p.m. Central Daylight Time Sunday. What? Heat index values up to 106 expected. Where? Portions of East Central and Northeast Oklahoma. When? From 1 p.m. to 8 p.m. Central Daylight Time Sunday. 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Take extra precautions when outside. Wear lightweight and loose-fitting clothing. Try to limit strenuous activities to early morning or evening. Take action when you see symptoms of heat exhaustion and heat stroke. From the Norman Forecast Office, here is the forecast for Stillwater and surrounding area. Today, mostly sunny. Highs in the mid-90s. South winds 15 to 20 miles an hour with gusts up to 35 miles an hour. Tonight, partly cloudy. Lows in the upper 70s. South winds 15 to 20 miles an hour with gusts up to 30 miles an hour. Monday, sunny. Highs in the mid-90s. South winds 15 to 20 miles an hour with gusts up to 35 miles an hour. Monday night, mostly clear. Lows around 80. South winds 15 to 20 miles an hour with gusts up to 35 miles an hour. Tuesday, sunny. Highs in the mid-90s. South winds 15 to 20 miles an hour with gusts up to 30 miles an hour. Tuesday night, mostly clear. Lows in the upper 70s. Wednesday, sunny. Highs in the upper 90s. Wednesday night, mostly clear until midnight, then becoming partly cloudy. Lows in the upper 70s. Thursday, mostly sunny. A slight chance of showers and thunderstorms in the afternoon. Highs in the upper 90s. Chance of rain 20%. Thursday night, mostly clear until midnight, then becoming partly cloudy. Lows in the upper 70s. Friday, sunny, hot with highs around 100. Friday night, mostly clear. Lows in the upper 70s. Independence Day, mostly sunny. Hot with highs around 100. 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At Guthrie, it was clear. The temperature was 81. The wind was south at 14, gusting to 29. Observations from around the region. Skies ranged from clear to partly cloudy, and temperatures were between 74 and 80 degrees. Heat advisory in effect from 1 p.m. this afternoon to 8 p.m. Central Daylight Time this evening. What? Heat index values up to 109 expected. Where? Portions of central, northern, and northwest Oklahoma. When? From 1 p.m. this afternoon to 8 p.m. Central Daylight Time this evening. Impacts: hot temperatures and high humidity may cause heat illnesses. Drink plenty of fluids, stay in an air-conditioned room, stay out of the sun, and check up on relatives and neighbors. Take extra precautions when outside. Wear lightweight and loose-fitting clothing. Try to limit strenuous activities to early morning or evening. Take action when you see symptoms of heat exhaustion and heat stroke. Heat advisory in effect from 1 p.m. to 8 p.m. Central Daylight Time Sunday. What? Heat index values up to 106 expected. Where? Portions of East Central and Northeast Oklahoma. When? From 1 p.m. to 8 p.m. Central Daylight Time Sunday. Impacts: heat-related illnesses are possible, especially impacting those not acclimated to the conditions or those performing strenuous activities. Take extra precautions when outside. Wear lightweight and loose-fitting clothing. Try to limit strenuous activities to early morning or evening. Take action when you see symptoms of heat exhaustion.

and heat stroke. From the Norman Forecast Office, here is the forecast for Stillwater and surrounding area. Today, mostly sunny. Highs in the mid-90s. South winds 15 to 20 miles an hour with gusts up to 35 miles an hour. Tonight, partly cloudy. Lows in the upper 70s. South winds 15 to 20 miles an hour with gusts up to 30 miles an hour. Monday, sunny. Highs in the mid-90s. South winds 15 to 20 miles an hour with gusts up to 35 miles an hour. Monday night, mostly clear. Lows around 80. South winds 15 to 20 miles an hour with gusts up to 35 miles an hour. Tuesday, sunny. Highs in the mid-90s. South winds 15 to 20 miles an hour with gusts up to 30 miles an hour. Tuesday night, mostly clear. Lows in the upper 70s. Wednesday, sunny. Highs in the upper 90s. Wednesday night, mostly clear until midnight, then becoming partly cloudy. Lows in the upper 70s. Thursday, mostly sunny. A slight chance of showers and thunderstorms in the afternoon. Highs in the upper 90s. Chance of rain 20%. Thursday night, mostly clear until midnight, then becoming partly cloudy. Lows in the upper 70s. Friday, sunny, hot with highs around 100. Friday night, mostly clear. Lows in the upper 70s. Independence Day, mostly sunny. Hot with highs around 100. 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At Guthrie, it was clear. The temperature was 81. The wind was south at 21, gusting to 33. Observations from around the region. At Springfield, it was sunny, with a temperature of 75. It was mostly sunny, with a temperature of 78 at Wichita, 77 at Oklahoma City, 79 at Dallas-Fort Worth, and 80 at Tulsa. Heat advisory in effect from 1 p.m. this afternoon to 8 p.m. Central Daylight Time this evening. What? Heat index values up to 109 expected. Where? Portions of central, northern, and northwest Oklahoma. When? From 1 p.m. this afternoon to 8 p.m. Central Daylight Time this evening. Impacts: hot temperatures and high humidity may cause heat illnesses. Drink plenty of fluids, stay in an air-conditioned room, stay out of the sun, and check up on relatives and neighbors. Take extra precautions when outside. Wear lightweight and loose-fitting clothing. Try to limit strenuous activities to early morning or evening. Take action when you see symptoms of heat exhaustion and heat stroke. Heat advisory in effect from 1 p.m. to 8 p.m. Central Daylight Time Sunday. What? Heat index values up to 106 expected. Where? Portions of East Central and Northeast Oklahoma. When? From 1 p.m. to 8 p.m. Central Daylight Time Sunday. 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Take extra precautions when outside. Wear lightweight and loose-fitting clothing. Try to limit strenuous activities to early morning or evening. Take action when you see symptoms of heat exhaustion and heat stroke. From the Norman Forecast Office, here is the forecast for Stillwater and surrounding area. Today, mostly sunny. Highs in the mid-90s. South winds 15 to 20 miles an hour with gusts up to 35 miles an hour. Tonight, partly cloudy. Lows in the upper 70s. South winds 15 to 20 miles an hour with gusts up to 30 miles an hour. Monday, sunny. Highs in the mid-90s. South winds 15 to 20 miles an hour with gusts up to 35 miles an hour. Monday night, mostly clear. Lows around 80. South winds 15 to 20 miles an hour with gusts up to 35 miles an hour. Tuesday, sunny. Highs in the mid-90s. South winds 15 to 20 miles an hour with gusts up to 30 miles an hour. Tuesday night, mostly clear. Lows in the upper 70s. Wednesday, sunny. Highs in the upper 90s. Wednesday night, mostly clear until midnight, then becoming partly cloudy. Lows in the upper 70s. Thursday,

mostly sunny. A slight chance of showers and thunderstorms in the afternoon. Highs in the upper 90s. Chance of rain 20%. Thursday night, mostly clear until midnight, then becoming partly cloudy. Lows in the upper 70s. Friday, sunny, hot with highs around 100. Friday night, mostly clear. Lows in the upper 70s. Independence Day, mostly sunny. Hot with highs around 100. 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At Guthrie, it was clear. The temperature was 81. The wind was south at 21, gusting to 33. Observations from around the region. At Springfield, it was sunny, with a temperature of 75. It was mostly sunny, with a temperature of 78 at Wichita, 77 at Oklahoma City, 79 at Dallas-Fort Worth, and 80 at Tulsa. Heat advisory in effect from 1 p.m. this afternoon to 8 p.m. Central Daylight Time this evening. What? Heat index values up to 109 expected. Where? Portions of central, northern, and northwest Oklahoma. When? From 1 p.m. this afternoon to 8 p.m. Central Daylight Time this evening. Impacts. Hot temperatures and high humidity may cause heat illnesses. Drink plenty of fluids, stay in an air-conditioned room, stay out of the sun, and check up on relatives and neighbors. Take extra precautions when outside. Wear lightweight and loose-fitting clothing. Try to limit strenuous activities to early morning or evening. Take action when you see symptoms of heat exhaustion and heat stroke. Heat advisory in effect from 1 p.m. to 8 p.m. Central Daylight Time Sunday. What? Heat index values up to 106 expected. Where? Portions of East Central and Northeast Oklahoma. When? From 1 p.m. to 8 p.m. Central Daylight Time Sunday. Impacts. Heat-related illnesses are possible, especially impacting those not acclimated to the conditions or those performing strenuous activities. Take extra precautions when outside. Wear lightweight and loose-fitting clothing. Try to limit strenuous activities to early morning or evening. Take action when you see symptoms of heat exhaustion and heat stroke. From the Norman Forecast Office, here is the forecast for Stillwater and surrounding area. Today, mostly sunny. Highs in the mid-90s. South winds 15 to 20 miles an hour with gusts up to 35 miles an hour. Tonight, partly cloudy. Lows in the upper 70s. South winds 15 to 20 miles an hour with gusts up to 30 miles an hour. Monday, sunny. Highs in the mid-90s. South winds 15 to 20 miles an hour with gusts up to 35 miles an hour. Monday night, mostly clear. Lows around 80. South winds 15 to 20 miles an hour with gusts up to 35 miles an hour. Tuesday, sunny. Highs in the mid-90s. South winds 15 to 20 miles an hour with gusts up to 30 miles an hour. Tuesday night, mostly clear. Lows in the upper 70s. Wednesday, sunny. Highs in the upper 90s. Wednesday night, mostly clear until midnight, then becoming partly cloudy. Lows in the upper 70s. Thursday, mostly sunny. A slight chance of showers and thunderstorms in the afternoon. Highs in the upper 90s. Chance of rain 20%. Thursday night, mostly clear until midnight, then becoming partly cloudy. Lows in the upper 70s. Friday, sunny, hot with highs around 100. Friday night, mostly clear. Lows in the upper 70s. Independence Day, mostly sunny. Hot with highs around 100. 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At Guthrie, it was clear. The temperature was 81. The wind was south at 21, gusting to 33. Observations from around the region. At Springfield, it was sunny, with a temperature of 75. It was mostly sunny, with a temperature of 78 at Wichita, 77 at Oklahoma City, 79 at Dallas-Fort Worth, and 80 at Tulsa. 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At Guthrie, it was clear. The temperature was 81.

was south at 21, gusting to 33. Observations from around the region. Skies ranged from sunny to mostly sunny, and temperatures were between 75 and 80 degrees. Heat advisory in effect from 1 p.m. this afternoon to 8 p.m. Central Daylight Time this evening. What? Heat index values up to 109 expected. Where? Portions of central, northern, and northwest Oklahoma. When? From 1 p.m. this afternoon to 8 p.m. Central Daylight Time this evening. Impacts. Hot temperatures and high humidity may cause heat illnesses. Drink plenty of fluids, stay in an air-conditioned room, stay out of the sun, and check up on relatives and neighbors. Take extra precautions when outside. Wear lightweight and loose-fitting clothing. Try to limit strenuous activities to early morning or evening. Take action when you see symptoms of heat exhaustion and heat stroke. Heat advisory in effect from 1 p.m. to 8 p.m. Central Daylight Time Sunday. What? Heat index values up to 106 expected. Where? Portions of east central and northeast Oklahoma. When? From 1 p.m. to 8 p.m. Central Daylight Time Sunday. Impacts. Heat-related illnesses are possible, especially impacting those not acclimated to the conditions or those performing strenuous activities. Take extra precautions when outside. Wear lightweight and loose-fitting clothing. Try to limit strenuous activities to early morning or evening. Take action when you see symptoms of heat exhaustion and heat stroke. 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From the Norman Forecast Office, here is the forecast for Stillwater and surrounding area. Today, mostly sunny. Highs in the mid-90s. South winds 15 to 20 miles an hour with gusts up to 35 miles an hour. Tonight, partly cloudy. Lows in the upper 70s. South winds 15 to 20 miles an hour with gusts up to 30 miles an hour. Monday, sunny. Highs in the mid-90s. South winds 15 to 20 miles an hour with gusts up to 35 miles an hour. Monday night, mostly clear. Lows around 80. South winds 15 to 20 miles an hour with gusts up to 35 miles an hour. Tuesday, sunny. Highs in the mid-90s. South winds 15 to 20 miles an hour with gusts up to 30 miles an hour. Tuesday night, mostly clear. Lows in the upper 70s. Wednesday, sunny. Highs in the upper 90s. Wednesday night, mostly clear until midnight, then becoming partly cloudy. Lows in the upper 70s. Thursday, mostly sunny. A slight chance of showers and thunderstorms in the afternoon. Highs in the upper 90s. Chance of rain 20%. Thursday night, mostly clear until midnight, then becoming partly cloudy. Lows in the upper 70s. Friday, sunny, hot with highs around 100. Friday night, mostly clear. Lows in the upper 70s. Independence Day, mostly sunny. Hot with highs around 100. 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At Guthrie, it was clear. The temperature was 81. The wind was south at 21, gusting to 33. Observations from around the region. Skies ranged from sunny to mostly sunny, and temperatures were between 75 and 80 degrees. Heat advisory in effect from 1 p.m. this afternoon to 8 p.m. Central Daylight Time this evening. What? Heat index values up to 109 expected. Where? Portions of central, northern, and northwest Oklahoma. When? From 1 p.m. this afternoon to 8 p.m. Central Daylight Time this evening. Impacts. Hot temperatures and high humidity may cause heat illnesses. Drink plenty of fluids, stay in an air-conditioned room, stay out of the sun, and check up on relatives and neighbors. Take extra precautions when outside. Wear lightweight and loose-fitting clothing. Try to limit strenuous activities to early morning or evening. Take action when you see symptoms of heat exhaustion and heat stroke. Heat advisory in effect from 1 p.m. to 8 p.m. Central Daylight Time Sunday. What? Heat index

values up to 106 expected. Where? Portions of east, central, and northeast Oklahoma. When? From 1 p.m. to 8 p.m. Central Daylight Time Sunday. Impacts. Heat-related illnesses are possible, especially impacting those not acclimated to the conditions or those performing strenuous activities. Take extra precautions when outside. Wear lightweight and loose-fitting clothing. Try to limit strenuous activities to early morning or evening. Take action when you see symptoms of heat exhaustion and heat stroke. From the Norman Forecast Office, here is the forecast for Stillwater and surrounding area. Today, mostly sunny. Highs in the mid-90s. South winds 15 to 20 miles an hour with gusts up to 35 miles an hour. Tonight, partly cloudy. Lows in the upper 70s. South winds 15 to 20 miles an hour with gusts up to 30 miles an hour. Monday, sunny. Highs in the mid-90s. South winds 15 to 20 miles an hour with gusts up to 35 miles an hour. Monday night, mostly clear. Lows around 80. South winds 15 to 20 miles an hour with gusts up to 35 miles an hour. Tuesday, sunny. Highs in the mid-90s. South winds 15 to 20 miles an hour with gusts up to 30 miles an hour. Tuesday night, mostly clear. Lows in the upper 70s. Wednesday, sunny. Highs in the upper 90s. Wednesday night, mostly clear until midnight, then becoming partly cloudy. Lows in the upper 70s. Thursday, mostly sunny. A slight chance of showers and thunderstorms in the afternoon. Highs in the upper 90s. Chance of rain 20%. Thursday night, mostly clear until midnight, then becoming partly cloudy. Lows in the upper 70s. Friday, sunny, hot with highs around 100. Friday night, mostly clear. Lows in the upper 70s. Independence Day, mostly sunny. Hot with highs around 100. 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At Guthrie, it was clear. The temperature was 81. The wind was south at 21, gusting to 33. Observations from around the region. Skies ranged from sunny to mostly sunny, and temperatures were between 75 and 80 degrees. Heat advisory in effect from 1 p.m. this afternoon to 8 p.m. Central Daylight Time this evening. What? Heat index values up to 109 expected. Where? Portions of central, northern, and northwest Oklahoma. When? From 1 p.m. this afternoon to 8 p.m. Central Daylight Time this evening. Impacts. Hot temperatures and high humidity may cause heat illnesses. Drink plenty of fluids, stay in an air-conditioned room, stay out of the sun, and check up on relatives and neighbors. Take extra precautions when outside. Wear lightweight and loose-fitting clothing. Try to limit strenuous activities to early morning or evening. Take action when you see symptoms of heat exhaustion and heat stroke. Heat advisory in effect from 1 p.m. to 8 p.m. Central Daylight Time Sunday. What? Heat index values up to 106 expected. Where? Portions of east, central, and northeast Oklahoma. When? From 1 p.m. to 8 p.m. Central Daylight Time Sunday. Impacts. Heat-related illnesses are possible, especially impacting those not acclimated to the conditions or those performing strenuous activities. Take extra precautions when outside. Wear lightweight and loose-fitting clothing. Try to limit strenuous activities to early morning or evening. Take action when you see symptoms of heat exhaustion and heat stroke. From the Norman Forecast Office, here is the forecast for Stillwater and surrounding area. Today, mostly sunny. Highs in the mid-90s. South winds 15 to 20 miles an hour with gusts up to 35 miles an hour. Tonight, partly cloudy. Lows in the upper 70s. South winds 15 to 20 miles an hour with gusts up to 30 miles an hour. Monday, sunny. Highs in the mid-90s. South winds 15 to 20 miles an hour with gusts up to 35 miles an hour. Monday night, mostly clear. Lows around 80. South winds 15 to 20 miles an hour with gusts up to 35 miles an hour. Tuesday, sunny.

In the mid-90s, south winds 15 to 20 miles an hour with gusts up to 30 miles an hour. Tuesday night, mostly clear. Lows in the upper 70s. Wednesday, sunny. Highs in the upper 90s. Wednesday night, mostly clear until midnight, then becoming partly cloudy. Lows in the upper 70s. Thursday, mostly sunny. A slight chance of showers and thunderstorms in the afternoon. Highs in the upper 90s. Chance of rain 20%. Thursday night, mostly clear until midnight, then becoming partly cloudy. Lows in the upper 70s. Friday, sunny, hot with highs around 100. Friday night, mostly clear. Lows in the upper 70s. Independence Day, mostly sunny. Hot with highs around 100. 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At Guthrie, it was clear. The temperature was 81. The wind was south at 21, gusting to 33. Observations from around the region. Skies ranged from sunny to mostly sunny, and temperatures were between 75 and 80 degrees. Heat advisory in effect from 1 p.m. this afternoon to 8 p.m. Central Daylight Time this evening. What? Heat index values up to 109 expected. Where? Portions of central, northern, and northwest Oklahoma. When? From 1 p.m. this afternoon to 8 p.m. Central Daylight Time this evening. Impacts. Hot temperatures and high humidity may cause heat illnesses. Drink plenty of fluids, stay in an air-conditioned room, stay out of the sun, and check up on relatives and neighbors. Take extra precautions when outside. Wear lightweight and loose-fitting clothing. Try to limit strenuous activities to early morning or evening. Take action when you see symptoms of heat exhaustion and heat stroke. Heat advisory in effect from 1 p.m. to 8 p.m. Central Daylight Time Sunday. What? Heat index values up to 106 expected. Where? Portions of east central and northeast Oklahoma. When? From 1 p.m. to 8 p.m. Central Daylight Time Sunday. Impacts. Heat-related illnesses are possible, especially impacting those not acclimated to the conditions or those performing strenuous activities. Take extra precautions when outside. Wear lightweight and loose-fitting clothing. Try to limit strenuous activities to early morning or evening. Take action when you see symptoms of heat exhaustion and heat stroke. From the Norman Forecast Office, here is the forecast for Stillwater and surrounding area. Today, mostly sunny. Highs in the mid-90s. South winds 15 to 20 miles an hour with gusts up to 35 miles an hour. Tonight, partly cloudy. Lows in the upper 70s. South winds 15 to 20 miles an hour with gusts up to 30 miles an hour. Monday, sunny. Highs in the mid-90s. South winds 15 to 20 miles an hour with gusts up to 35 miles an hour. Monday night, mostly clear. Lows around 80. South winds 15 to 20 miles an hour with gusts up to 35 miles an hour. Tuesday, sunny. Highs in the mid-90s. South winds 15 to 20 miles an hour with gusts up to 30 miles an hour. Tuesday night, mostly clear. Lows in the upper 70s. Wednesday, sunny. Highs in the upper 90s. Wednesday night, mostly clear until midnight, then becoming partly cloudy. Lows in the upper 70s. Thursday, mostly sunny. A slight chance of showers and thunderstorms in the afternoon. Highs in the upper 90s. Chance of rain 20%. Thursday night, mostly clear until midnight, then becoming partly cloudy. Lows in the upper 70s. Friday, sunny, hot with highs around 100. Friday night, mostly clear. Lows in the upper 70s. Independence Day, mostly sunny. Hot with highs around 100. 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At Guthrie, it was clear. The temperature was 81. The wind was south at 21, gusting to 33. Observations from around the region. Skies ranged from sunny to mostly sunny, and temperatures were between 75 and 80 degrees. Heat advisory in effect.

from 1 p.m. this afternoon to 8 p.m. Central Daylight Time this evening. What? Heat index values up to 109 expected. Where? Portions of central, northern, and northwest Oklahoma. When? From 1 p.m. this afternoon to 8 p.m. Central Daylight Time this evening. Impacts. Hot temperatures and high humidity may cause heat illnesses. Drink plenty of fluids, stay in an air-conditioned room, stay out of the sun, and check up on relatives and neighbors. Take extra precautions when outside. Wear lightweight and loose-fitting clothing. Try to limit strenuous activities to early morning or evening. Take action when you see symptoms of heat exhaustion and heat stroke. Heat advisory in effect from 1 p.m. to 8 p.m. Central Daylight Time Sunday. What? Heat index values up to 106 expected. Where? Portions of East Central and Northeast Oklahoma. When? From 1 p.m. to 8 p.m. Central Daylight Time Sunday. Impacts. Heat-related illnesses are possible, especially impacting those not acclimated to the conditions or those performing strenuous activities. Take extra precautions when outside. Wear lightweight and loose-fitting clothing. Try to limit strenuous activities to early morning or evening. Take action when you see symptoms of heat exhaustion and heat stroke. From the Norman Forecast Office, here is the forecast for Stillwater and surrounding area. Today, mostly sunny. Highs in the mid-90s. South winds 15 to 20 miles an hour with gusts up to 35 miles an hour. Tonight, partly cloudy. Lows in the upper 70s. South winds 15 to 20 miles an hour with gusts up to 30 miles an hour. Monday, sunny. Highs in the mid-90s. South winds 15 to 20 miles an hour with gusts up to 35 miles an hour. Monday night, mostly clear. Lows around 80. South winds 15 to 20 miles an hour with gusts up to 35 miles an hour. Tuesday, sunny. Highs in the mid-90s. South winds 15 to 20 miles an hour with gusts up to 30 miles an hour. Tuesday night, mostly clear. Lows in the upper 70s. Wednesday, sunny. Highs in the upper 90s. Wednesday night, mostly clear until midnight, then becoming partly cloudy. Lows in the upper 70s. Thursday, mostly sunny. A slight chance of showers and thunderstorms in the afternoon. Highs in the upper 90s. Chance of rain 20%. Thursday night, mostly clear until midnight, then becoming partly cloudy. Lows in the upper 70s. Friday, sunny, hot with highs around 100. Friday night, mostly clear. Lows in the upper 70s. Independence Day, mostly sunny. Hot with highs around 100. 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At Guthrie, it was clear. The temperature was 81. The wind was south at 21, gusting to 33. Observations from around the region. Skies ranged from sunny to mostly sunny, and temperatures were between 75 and 80 degrees. Heat advisory in effect from 1 p.m. this afternoon to 8 p.m. Central Daylight Time this evening. What? Heat index values up to 109 expected. Where? Portions of central, northern, and northwest Oklahoma. When? From 1 p.m. this afternoon to 8 p.m. Central Daylight Time this evening. Impacts. Hot temperatures and high humidity may cause heat illnesses. Drink plenty of fluids, stay in an air-conditioned room, stay out of the sun, and check up on relatives and neighbors. Take extra precautions when outside. Wear lightweight and loose-fitting clothing. Try to limit strenuous activities to early morning or evening. Take action when you see symptoms of heat exhaustion and heat stroke. Heat advisory in effect from 1 p.m. to 8 p.m. Central Daylight Time Sunday. What? Heat index values up to 106 expected. Where? Portions of East Central and Northeast Oklahoma. When? From 1 p.m. to 8 p.m. Central Daylight Time Sunday. Impacts.
Heat-related illnesses are possible, especially impacting those not acclimated to the conditions or those performing strenuous activities. Take extra precautions when outside. Wear lightweight and loose-fitting clothing. Try to limit strenuous activities to early morning or evening. Take action when you see symptoms of heat exhaustion and heat stroke. From the Norman Forecast Office, here is the forecast for Stillwater and surrounding area. Today, mostly sunny. Highs in the mid-90s. South winds 15 to 20 miles an hour with gusts up to 35 miles an hour. Tonight, partly cloudy. Lows in the upper 70s. South winds 15 to 20 miles an hour with gusts up to 30 miles an hour. Monday. Tonight, partly cloudy. Lows in the upper 70s. South winds 15 to 20 miles an hour with gusts up to 30 miles an hour. Monday, sunny. Highs in the mid-90s. South winds 15 to 20 miles an hour with gusts up to 35 miles an hour. Monday night, mostly clear. Lows around 80. South winds 15 to 20 miles an hour with gusts up to 35 miles an hour. Tuesday, sunny. Highs in the mid-90s. South winds 15 to 20 miles an hour with gusts up to 30 miles an hour. Tuesday night, mostly clear. Lows in the upper 70s. Wednesday, sunny. Highs in the upper 90s. Wednesday night, mostly clear until midnight, then becoming partly cloudy. Lows in the upper 70s. Thursday, mostly sunny. A slight chance of showers and thunderstorms in the afternoon. Highs in the upper 90s. Chance of rain 20%. Thursday night, mostly clear until midnight, then becoming partly cloudy. Lows in the upper 70s. Friday, sunny, hot with highs around 100. Friday night, mostly clear. Lows in the upper 70s. Independence Day, mostly sunny. Hot with highs around 100. 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At Guthrie, it was clear. The temperature was 81. The wind was south at 21, gusting to 33. Observations from around the region. Skies ranged from sunny to mostly sunny, and temperatures were between 75 and 80 degrees. Heat advisory in effect from 1 p.m. this afternoon to 8 p.m. Central Daylight Time this evening. What? Heat index values up to 109 expected. Where? Portions of central, northern, and northwest Oklahoma. When? From 1 p.m. this afternoon to 8 p.m. Central Daylight Time this evening. Impacts. Hot temperatures and high humidity may cause heat illnesses. Drink plenty of fluids, stay in an air-conditioned room, stay out of the sun, and check up on relatives and neighbors. Take extra precautions when outside. Wear lightweight and loose-fitting clothing. Try to limit strenuous activities to early morning or evening. Take action when you see symptoms of heat exhaustion and heat stroke. Heat advisory in effect from 1 p.m. to 8 p.m. Central Daylight Time Sunday. What? Heat index values up to 106 expected. Where? Portions of East Central and Northeast Oklahoma. When? From 1 p.m. to 8 p.m. Central Daylight Time Sunday. Impacts. Heat-related illnesses are possible, especially impacting those not acclimated to the conditions or those performing strenuous activities. Take extra precautions when outside. Wear lightweight and loose-fitting clothing. Try to limit strenuous activities to early morning or evening. Take action when you see symptoms of heat exhaustion and heat stroke. From the Norman Forecast Office, here is the forecast for Stillwater and surrounding area. Today, mostly sunny. Highs in the mid-90s. South winds 15 to 20 miles an hour with gusts up to 35 miles an hour. Tonight, partly cloudy. Lows in the upper 70s. South winds 15 to 20 miles an hour with gusts up to 30 miles an hour. Monday, sunny. Highs in the mid-90s. South winds 15 to 20 miles an hour with gusts up to 35 miles an hour. Monday night, mostly clear. Lows around 80. South winds 15 to 20 miles an hour with gusts up to 35 miles an hour. Tuesday, sunny.
Highs in the mid-90s. South winds 15 to 20 miles.

an hour with gusts up to 30 miles an hour. Tuesday night, mostly clear. Lows in the upper 70s. Wednesday, sunny. Highs in the upper 90s. Wednesday night, mostly clear until midnight, then becoming partly cloudy. Lows in the upper 70s. Thursday, mostly sunny. A slight chance of showers and thunderstorms in the afternoon. Highs in the upper 90s. Chance of rain 20%. Thursday night, mostly clear until midnight, then becoming partly cloudy. Lows in the upper 70s. Friday, sunny, hot with highs around 100. Friday night, mostly clear. Lows in the upper 70s. Independence Day, mostly sunny. Hot with highs around 100. 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At Guthrie, it was clear. The temperature was 81. The wind was south at 21, gusting to 33. Observations from around the region. Skies ranged from sunny to mostly sunny, and temperatures were between 75 and 80 degrees. Heat advisory in effect from 1 p.m. this afternoon to 8 p.m. Central Daylight Time this evening. What? Heat index values up to 109 expected. Where? Portions of central, northern, and northwest Oklahoma. When? From 1 p.m. this afternoon to 8 p.m. Central Daylight Time this evening. Impacts. Hot temperatures and high humidity may cause heat illnesses. Drink plenty of fluids, stay in an air-conditioned room, stay out of the sun, and check up on relatives and neighbors. Take extra precautions when outside. Wear lightweight and loose-fitting clothing. Try to limit strenuous activities to early morning or evening. Take action when you see symptoms of heat exhaustion and heat stroke. Heat advisory in effect from 1 p.m. to 8 p.m. Central Daylight Time Sunday. What? Heat index values up to 106 expected. Where? Portions of East Central and Northeast Oklahoma. When? From 1 p.m. to 8 p.m. Central Daylight Time Sunday. Impacts. Heat-related illnesses are possible, especially impacting those not acclimated to the conditions or those performing strenuous activities. Take extra precautions when outside. Wear lightweight and loose-fitting clothing. Try to limit strenuous activities to early morning or evening. Take action when you see symptoms of heat exhaustion and heat stroke. From the Norman Forecast Office, here is the forecast for Stillwater and surrounding area. Today, mostly sunny. Highs in the mid-90s. South winds 15 to 20 miles an hour with gusts up to 35 miles an hour. Tonight, partly cloudy. Lows in the upper 70s. South winds 15 to 20 miles an hour with gusts up to 30 miles an hour. Monday, sunny. Highs in the mid-90s. South winds 15 to 20 miles an hour with gusts up to 35 miles an hour. Monday night, mostly clear. Lows around 80. South winds 15 to 20 miles an hour with gusts up to 35 miles an hour. Tuesday, sunny. Highs in the mid-90s. South winds 15 to 20 miles an hour with gusts up to 30 miles an hour. Tuesday night, mostly clear. Lows in the upper 70s. Wednesday, sunny. Highs in the upper 90s. Wednesday night, mostly clear until midnight, then becoming partly cloudy. Lows in the upper 70s. Thursday, mostly sunny. A slight chance of showers and thunderstorms in the afternoon. Highs in the upper 90s. Chance of rain 20%. Thursday night, mostly clear until midnight, then becoming partly cloudy. Lows in the upper 70s. Friday, sunny, hot with highs around 100. Friday night, mostly clear. Lows in the upper 70s. Independence Day, mostly sunny. Hot with highs around 100. 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At Guthrie, it was clear. The temperature was 81. The wind was south at 21, gusting to 33. Observations from around the region. Skies ranged from sunny to mostly sunny, and temperatures were between 75 and 80 degrees. Heat advisory in effect from 1 p.m. this afternoon to 8 p.m. Central Daylight Time this evening.

What? Heat index values up to 109 expected. Where? Portions of central, northern, and northwest Oklahoma. When? From 1 p.m. this afternoon to 8 p.m. Central Daylight Time this evening. Impacts. Hot temperatures and high humidity may cause heat illnesses. Drink plenty of fluids, stay in an air-conditioned room, stay out of the sun, and check up on relatives and neighbors. Take extra precautions when outside. Wear lightweight and loose-fitting clothing. Try to limit strenuous activities to early morning or evening. Take action when you see symptoms of heat exhaustion and heat stroke. Heat advisory in effect from 1 p.m. to 8 p.m. Central Daylight Time Sunday. What? Heat index values up to 106 expected. Where? Portions of East Central and Northeast Oklahoma. When? From 1 p.m. to 8 p.m. Central Daylight Time Sunday. Impacts. Heat-related illnesses are possible, especially impacting those not acclimated to the conditions or those performing strenuous activities. Take extra precautions when outside. Wear lightweight and loose-fitting clothing. Try to limit strenuous activities to early morning or evening. Take action when you see symptoms of heat exhaustion and heat stroke. From the Norman Forecast Office, here is the forecast for Stillwater and surrounding area. Today, mostly sunny. Highs in the mid-90s. South winds 15 to 20 miles an hour with gusts up to 35 miles an hour. Tonight, partly cloudy. Lows in the upper 70s. South winds 15 to 20 miles an hour with gusts up to 30 miles an hour. Monday, sunny. Highs in the mid-90s. South winds 15 to 20 miles an hour with gusts up to 35 miles an hour. Monday night, mostly clear. Lows around 80. South winds 15 to 20 miles an hour with gusts up to 35 miles an hour. Tuesday, sunny. Highs in the mid-90s. South winds 15 to 20 miles an hour with gusts up to 30 miles an hour. Tuesday night, mostly clear. Lows in the upper 70s. Wednesday, sunny. Highs in the upper 90s. Wednesday night, mostly clear until midnight, then becoming partly cloudy. Lows in the upper 70s. Thursday, mostly sunny. A slight chance of showers and thunderstorms in the afternoon. Highs in the upper 90s. Chance of rain 20%. Thursday night, mostly clear until midnight, then becoming partly cloudy. Lows in the upper 70s. Friday, sunny, hot with highs around 100. Friday night, mostly clear. Lows in the upper 70s. Independence Day, mostly sunny. Hot with highs around 100. 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At Guthrie, it was clear. The temperature was 81. The wind was south at 21, gusting to 33. Observations from around the region. Skies ranged from sunny to mostly sunny, and temperatures were between 75 and 80 degrees. Heat advisory in effect from 1 p.m. this afternoon to 8 p.m. Central Daylight Time this evening. What? Heat index values up to 109 expected. Where? Portions of central, northern, and northwest Oklahoma. When? From 1 p.m. this afternoon to 8 p.m. Central Daylight Time this evening. Impacts. Hot temperatures and high humidity may cause heat illnesses. Drink plenty of fluids, stay in an air-conditioned room, stay out of the sun, and check up on relatives and neighbors. Take extra precautions when outside. Wear lightweight and loose-fitting clothing. Try to limit strenuous activities to early morning or evening. Take action when you see symptoms of heat exhaustion and heat stroke. Heat advisory in effect from 1 p.m. to 8 p.m. Central Daylight Time Sunday. What? Heat index values up to 106 expected. Where? Portions of East Central and Northeast Oklahoma. When? From 1 p.m. to 8 p.m. Central Daylight Time Sunday. Impacts. Heat-related illnesses are possible, especially impacting those not acclimated to the conditions or those performing strenuous

activities. 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From the Norman Forecast Office, here is the forecast for Stillwater and surrounding area. Today, mostly sunny. Highs in the mid-90s. South winds 15 to 20 miles an hour with gusts up to 35 miles an hour. Tonight, partly cloudy. Lows in the upper 70s. South winds 15 to 20 miles an hour with gusts up to 30 miles an hour. Monday, sunny. Highs in the mid-90s. South winds 15 to 20 miles an hour with gusts up to 35 miles an hour. Monday night, mostly clear. Lows around 80. South winds 15 to 20 miles an hour with gusts up to 35 miles an hour. Tuesday, sunny. Highs in the mid-90s. South winds 15 to 20 miles an hour with gusts up to 30 miles an hour. Tuesday night, mostly clear. Lows in the upper 70s. Wednesday, sunny. Highs in the upper 90s. Wednesday night, mostly clear until midnight, then becoming partly cloudy. Lows in the upper 70s. Thursday, mostly sunny. A slight chance of showers and thunderstorms in the afternoon. Highs in the upper 90s. Chance of rain 20%. Thursday night, mostly clear until midnight, then becoming partly cloudy. Lows in the upper 70s. Friday, sunny, hot with highs around 100. Friday night, mostly clear. Lows in the upper 70s. Independence Day, mostly sunny. Hot with highs around 100. 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At Guthrie, it was clear. The temperature was 81. The wind was south at 21, gusting to 33. Observations from around the region. Skies ranged from sunny to mostly sunny, and temperatures were between 75 and 80 degrees. Heat advisory in effect from 1 p.m. this afternoon to 8 p.m. Central Daylight Time this evening. What? Heat index values up to 109 expected. Where? Portions of central, northern, and northwest Oklahoma. When? From 1 p.m. this afternoon to 8 p.m. Central Daylight Time this evening. Impacts. Hot temperatures and high humidity may cause heat illnesses. Drink plenty of fluids, stay in an air-conditioned room, stay out of the sun, and check up on relatives and neighbors. Take extra precautions when outside. Wear lightweight and loose-fitting clothing. Try to limit strenuous activities to early morning or evening. Take action when you see symptoms of heat exhaustion and heat stroke. Heat advisory in effect from 1 p.m. to 8 p.m. Central Daylight Time Sunday. What? Heat index values up to 106 expected. Where? Portions of East Central and Northeast Oklahoma. When? From 1 p.m. to 8 p.m. Central Daylight Time Sunday. Impacts. Heat-related illnesses are possible, especially impacting those not acclimated to the conditions or those performing strenuous activities. Take extra precautions when outside. Wear lightweight and loose-fitting clothing. Try to limit strenuous activities to early morning or evening. Take action when you see symptoms of heat exhaustion and heat stroke. From the Norman Forecast Office, here is the forecast for Stillwater and surrounding area. Today, mostly sunny. Highs in the mid-90s. South winds 15 to 20 miles an hour with gusts up to 35 miles an hour. Tonight, partly cloudy. Lows in the upper 70s. South winds 15 to 20 miles an hour with gusts up to 30 miles an hour. Monday, sunny. Highs in the mid-90s. South winds 15 to 20 miles an hour with gusts up to 35 miles an hour. Monday night, mostly clear. Lows around 80. South winds 15 to 20 miles an hour with gusts up to 35 miles an hour. Tuesday, sunny. Highs in the mid-90s. South winds 15 to 20 miles an hour with gusts up to 30 miles an hour. Tuesday night, mostly clear. Lows in the upper 70s. Wednesday, sunny. Highs in the upper 90s. Wednesday night, mostly clear.

temperature was 81. The wind was south at 21, gusting to 33. Observations from around the region. Skies ranged from sunny to mostly sunny, and temperatures were between 75 and 80 degrees. Heat advisory in effect from 1 p.m. this afternoon to 8 p.m. Central Daylight Time this evening. What? Heat index values up to 109 expected. Where? Portions of central, northern, and northwest Oklahoma. When? From 1 p.m. this afternoon to 8 p.m. Central Daylight Time this evening. Impacts. Hot temperatures and high humidity may cause heat illnesses. Drink plenty of fluids, stay in an air-conditioned room, stay out of the sun, and check up on relatives and neighbors. Take extra precautions when outside. Wear lightweight and loose-fitting clothing. Try to limit strenuous activities to early morning or evening. Take action when you see symptoms of heat exhaustion and heat stroke. Heat advisory in effect from 1 p.m. to 8 p.m. Central Daylight Time Sunday. What? Heat index values up to 106 expected. Where? Portions of East Central and Northeast Oklahoma. When? From 1 p.m. to 8 p.m. Central Daylight Time Sunday. Impacts. Heat-related illnesses are possible, especially impacting those not acclimated to the conditions or those performing strenuous activities. Take extra precautions when outside. Wear lightweight and loose-fitting clothing. Try to limit strenuous activities to early morning or evening. Take action when you see symptoms of heat exhaustion and heat stroke. From the Norman Forecast Office, here is the forecast for Stillwater and surrounding area. Today, mostly sunny. Highs in the mid-90s. South winds 15 to 20 miles an hour with gusts up to 35 miles an hour. Tonight, partly cloudy. Lows in the upper 70s. South winds 15 to 20 miles an hour with gusts up to 30 miles an hour. Monday, sunny. Highs in the mid-90s. South winds 15 to 20 miles an hour with gusts up to 35 miles an hour. Monday night, mostly clear. Lows around 80. South winds 15 to 20 miles an hour with gusts up to 35 miles an hour. Tuesday, sunny. Highs in the mid-90s. South winds 15 to 20 miles an hour with gusts up to 30 miles an hour. Tuesday night, mostly clear. Lows in the upper 70s. Wednesday, sunny. Highs in the upper 90s. Wednesday night, mostly clear until midnight, then becoming partly cloudy. Lows in the upper 70s. Thursday, mostly sunny. A slight chance of showers and thunderstorms in the afternoon. Highs in the upper 90s. Chance of rain 20%. Thursday night, mostly clear until midnight, then becoming partly cloudy. Lows in the upper 70s. Friday, sunny, hot with highs around 100. Friday night, mostly clear. Lows in the upper 70s. Independence Day, mostly sunny. Hot with highs around 100. 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At Guthrie, it was clear. The temperature was 81. The wind was south at 21, gusting to 33. Observations from around the region. Skies ranged from sunny to mostly sunny, and temperatures were between 75 and 80 degrees. Heat advisory in effect from 1 p.m. this afternoon to 8 p.m. Central Daylight Time this evening. What? Heat index values up to 109 expected. Where? Portions of central, northern, and northwest Oklahoma. When? From 1 p.m. this afternoon to 8 p.m. Central Daylight Time this evening. Impacts. Hot temperatures and high humidity may cause heat illnesses. Drink plenty of fluids, stay in an air-conditioned room, stay out of the sun, and check up on relatives and neighbors. Take extra precautions when outside. Wear lightweight and loose-fitting clothing. Try to limit strenuous activities to early morning or evening. Take action when you see symptoms of heat exhaustion and heat stroke. Heat advisory in effect from 1 p.m. to 8 p.m. Central Daylight Time Sunday. What? Heat index values up to 106 expected. Where? Portions of East Central and Northeast Oklahoma. When? From 1 p.m. to 8 p.m. Central Daylight Time Sunday. Impacts. Heat-related illnesses are possible.

especially impacting those not acclimated to the conditions or those performing strenuous activities. Take extra precautions when outside. 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Try to limit strenuous activities to early morning or evening. Take action when you see symptoms of heat exhaustion and heat stroke. From the Norman Forecast Office, here is the forecast for Stillwater and surrounding area. Today, mostly sunny. Highs in the mid-90s. South winds 15 to 20 miles an hour with gusts up to 35 miles an hour. Tonight, partly cloudy. Lows in the upper 70s. South winds 15 to 20 miles an hour with gusts up to 30 miles an hour. Monday, sunny. Highs in the mid-90s. South winds 15 to 20 miles an hour with gusts up to 35 miles an hour. Monday night, mostly clear. Lows around 80. South winds 15 to 20 miles an hour with gusts up to 35 miles an hour. Tuesday, sunny. Highs in the mid-90s. South winds 15 to 20 miles an hour with gusts up to 30 miles an hour. Tuesday night, mostly clear. Lows in the upper 70s. Wednesday, sunny. Highs in the upper 90s. Wednesday night, mostly clear until midnight, then becoming partly cloudy. Lows in the upper 70s. Thursday, mostly sunny. A slight chance of showers and thunderstorms in the afternoon. Highs in the upper 90s. Chance of rain 20%. Thursday night, mostly clear until midnight, then becoming partly cloudy. Lows in the upper 70s. Friday, sunny, hot with highs around 100. Friday night, mostly clear. Lows in the upper 70s. Independence Day, mostly sunny. Hot with highs around 100. 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At Guthrie, it was clear. The temperature was 81. The wind was south at 21, gusting to 33. Observations from around the region. Skies ranged from sunny to mostly sunny, and temperatures were between 75 and 80 degrees. Heat advisory in effect from 1 p.m. this afternoon to 8 p.m. Central Daylight Time this evening. What? Heat index values up to 109 expected. Where? Portions of central, northern, and northwest Oklahoma. When? From 1 p.m. this afternoon to 8 p.m. Central Daylight Time this evening. Impacts. Hot temperatures and high humidity may cause heat illnesses. Drink plenty of fluids, stay in an air-conditioned room, stay out of the sun, and check up on relatives and neighbors. Take extra precautions when outside. Wear lightweight and loose-fitting clothing. Try to limit strenuous activities to early morning or evening. Take action when you see symptoms of heat exhaustion and heat stroke. Heat advisory in effect from 1 p.m. to 8 p.m. Central Daylight Time Sunday. What? Heat index values up to 106 expected. Where? Portions of east central and northeast Oklahoma. When? From 1 p.m. to 8 p.m. Central Daylight Time Sunday. Impacts. Heat-related illnesses are possible, especially impacting those not acclimated to the conditions or those performing strenuous activities. Take extra precautions when outside. Wear lightweight and loose-fitting clothing. Try to limit strenuous activities to early morning or evening. Take action when you see symptoms of heat exhaustion and heat stroke. From the Norman Forecast Office, here is the forecast for Stillwater and surrounding area. Today, mostly sunny. Highs in the mid-90s. South winds 15 to 20 miles an hour with gusts up to 35 miles an hour. Tonight, partly cloudy. Lows in the upper 70s. South winds 15 to 20 miles an hour with gusts up to 30 miles an hour. Monday, sunny. Highs in the mid-90s. South winds 15 to 20 miles an hour with gusts up to 35 miles an hour. Monday night, mostly clear. Lows around 80. South winds 15 to 20 miles an hour with gusts up to 35 miles an hour.

Day, sunny. Highs in the mid-90s. South winds 15 to 20 miles an hour with gusts up to 30 miles an hour. Tuesday night, mostly clear. Lows in the upper 70s. Wednesday, sunny. Highs in the upper 90s. Wednesday night, mostly clear until midnight, then becoming partly cloudy. Lows in the upper 70s. Thursday, mostly sunny. A slight chance of showers and thunderstorms in the afternoon. Highs in the upper 90s. Chance of rain 20%. Thursday night, mostly clear until midnight, then becoming partly cloudy. Lows in the upper 70s. Friday, sunny, hot with highs around 100. Friday night, mostly clear. Lows in the upper 70s. Independence Day, mostly sunny. Hot with highs around 100. 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At Guthrie, it was sunny. The temperature was 82. The wind was south at 17, gusting to 28. Observations from around the region. At Springfield, it was sunny, with a temperature of 77. It was mostly sunny, with a temperature of 79 at Wichita, 81 at Dallas-Fort Worth, and 80 at Tulsa. At Oklahoma City, it was partly sunny, with a temperature of 79. Heat advisory in effect from 1 p.m. this afternoon to 8 p.m. Central Daylight Time this evening. What? Heat index values up to 109 expected. Where? Portions of central, northern, and northwest Oklahoma. When? From 1 p.m. this afternoon to 8 p.m. Central Daylight Time this evening. Impacts. Hot temperatures and high humidity may cause heat illnesses. Drink plenty of fluids, stay in an air-conditioned room, stay out of the sun, and check up on relatives and neighbors. Take extra precautions when outside. Wear lightweight and loose-fitting clothing. Try to limit strenuous activities to early morning or evening. Take action when you see symptoms of heat exhaustion and heat stroke. Heat advisory in effect from 1 p.m. to 8 p.m. Central Daylight Time Sunday. What? Heat index values up to 106 expected. Where? Portions of east central and northeast Oklahoma. When? From 1 p.m. to 8 p.m. Central Daylight Time Sunday. Impacts. Heat-related illnesses are possible, especially impacting those not acclimated to the conditions or those performing strenuous activities. Take extra precautions when outside. Wear lightweight and loose-fitting clothing. Try to limit strenuous activities to early morning or evening. Take action when you see symptoms of heat exhaustion and heat stroke. From the Norman Forecast Office, here is the forecast for Stillwater and surrounding area. Today, mostly sunny. Highs in the mid-90s. South winds 15 to 20 miles an hour with gusts up to 35 miles an hour. Tonight, partly cloudy. Lows in the upper 70s. South winds 15 to 20 miles an hour with gusts up to 30 miles an hour. Monday, sunny. Highs in the mid-90s. South winds 15 to 20 miles an hour with gusts up to 35 miles an hour. Monday night, mostly clear. Lows around 80. South winds 15 to 20 miles an hour with gusts up to 35 miles an hour. Tuesday, sunny. Highs in the mid-90s. South winds 15 to 20 miles an hour with gusts up to 30 miles an hour. Tuesday night, mostly clear. Lows in the upper 70s. Wednesday, sunny. Highs in the upper 90s. Wednesday night, mostly clear until midnight, then becoming partly cloudy. Lows in the upper 70s. Thursday, mostly sunny. A slight chance of showers and thunderstorms in the afternoon. Highs in the upper 90s. Chance of rain 20%. Thursday night, mostly clear until midnight, then becoming partly cloudy. Lows in the upper 70s. Friday, sunny, hot with highs around 100. Friday night, mostly clear. Lows in the upper 70s. Independence Day, mostly sunny. Hot with highs around 100. 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At Guthrie, it was sunny. The temperature was 82. The wind was south at 17, gusting to 20.

8. Observations from around the region. At Springfield, it was sunny, with a temperature of 77. It was mostly sunny, with a temperature of 79 at Wichita, 81 at Dallas-Fort Worth, and 80 at Tulsa. At Oklahoma City, it was partly sunny, with a temperature of 79. Heat advisory in effect from 1 p.m. this afternoon to 8 p.m. Central Daylight Time this evening. What? Heat index values up to 109 expected. Where? Portions of central, northern, and northwest Oklahoma. When? From 1 p.m. this afternoon to 8 p.m. Central Daylight Time this evening. Impacts. Hot temperatures and high humidity may cause heat illnesses. Drink plenty of fluids, stay in an air-conditioned room, stay out of the sun, and check up on neighbors. Take extra precautions when outside. Wear lightweight and loose-fitting clothing. Try to limit strenuous activities to early morning or evening. Take action when you see symptoms of heat exhaustion and heat stroke. Heat advisory in effect from 1 p.m. to 8 p.m. Central Daylight Time Sunday. What? Heat index values up to 106 expected. Where? Portions of east central and northeast Oklahoma. When? From 1 p.m. to 8 p.m. Central Daylight Time Sunday. Impacts. Heat-related illnesses are possible, especially impacting those not acclimated to the conditions or those performing strenuous activities. Take extra precautions when outside. Wear lightweight and loose-fitting clothing. Try to limit strenuous activities to early morning or evening. Take action when you see symptoms of heat exhaustion and heat stroke. From the Norman Forecast Office, here is the forecast for Stillwater and surrounding area. Today, mostly sunny. Highs in the mid-90s. South winds 15 to 20 miles an hour with gusts up to 35 miles an hour. Tonight, partly cloudy. Lows in the upper 70s. South winds 15 to 20 miles an hour with gusts up to 30 miles an hour. Monday, sunny. Highs in the mid-90s. South winds 15 to 20 miles an hour with gusts up to 35 miles an hour. Monday night, mostly clear. Lows around 80. South winds 15 to 20 miles an hour with gusts up to 35 miles an hour. Tuesday, sunny. Highs in the mid-90s. South winds 15 to 20 miles an hour with gusts up to 30 miles an hour. Tuesday night, mostly clear. Lows in the upper 70s. Wednesday, sunny. Highs in the upper 90s. Wednesday night, mostly clear until midnight, then becoming partly cloudy. Lows in the upper 70s. Thursday, mostly sunny. A slight chance of showers and thunderstorms in the afternoon. Highs in the upper 90s. Chance of rain 20%. Thursday night, mostly clear until midnight, then becoming partly cloudy. Lows in the upper 70s. Friday, sunny, hot with highs around 100. Friday night, mostly clear. Lows in the upper 70s. Independence Day, mostly sunny. Hot with highs around 100. 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At Guthrie, it was sunny. The temperature was 82. The wind was south at 17, gusting to 28. Observations from around the region. At Springfield, it was sunny, with a temperature of 77. It was mostly sunny, with a temperature of 79 at Wichita, 81 at Dallas-Fort Worth, and 80 at Tulsa. At Oklahoma City, it was partly sunny, with a temperature of 79. Heat advisory in effect from 1 p.m. this afternoon to 8 p.m. Central Daylight Time this evening. What? Heat index values up to 109 expected. Where? Portions of central, northern, and northwest Oklahoma. When? From 1 p.m. this afternoon to 8 p.m. Central Daylight Time this evening. Impacts. Hot temperatures and high humidity may cause heat illnesses. Drink plenty of fluids, stay in an air-conditioned room, stay out of the sun, and check up on relatives and neighbors. Take extra precautions when outside. Wear lightweight and loose-fitting clothing. Try to limit strenuous activities to early morning or evening. Take action when you see symptoms of heat exhaustion and heat stroke. Heat advisory in effect from 1 p.m. to 8 p.m. Central Daylight.

Time Sunday. What? Heat index values up to 106 expected. Where? Portions of east central and northeast Oklahoma. When? From 1 p.m. to 8 p.m. Central Daylight Time Sunday. Impacts. Heat-related illnesses are possible, especially impacting those not acclimated to the conditions or those performing strenuous activities. Take extra precautions when outside. Wear lightweight and loose-fitting clothing. Try to limit strenuous activities to early morning or evening. Take action when you see symptoms of heat exhaustion and heat stroke. From the Norman Forecast Office, here is the forecast for Stillwater and surrounding area. Today, mostly sunny. Highs in the mid-90s. South winds 15 to 20 miles an hour with gusts up to 35 miles an hour. Tonight, partly cloudy. Lows in the upper 70s. South winds 15 to 20 miles an hour with gusts up to 30 miles an hour. Monday, sunny. Highs in the mid-90s. South winds 15 to 20 miles an hour with gusts up to 35 miles an hour. Monday night, mostly clear. Lows around 80. South winds 15 to 20 miles an hour with gusts up to 35 miles an hour. Tuesday, sunny. Highs in the mid-90s. South winds 15 to 20 miles an hour with gusts up to 30 miles an hour. Tuesday night, mostly clear. Lows in the upper 70s. Wednesday, sunny. Highs in the upper 90s. Wednesday night, mostly clear until midnight, then becoming partly cloudy. Lows in the upper 70s. Thursday, mostly sunny. A slight chance of showers and thunderstorms in the afternoon. Highs in the upper 90s. Chance of rain 20%. Thursday night, mostly clear until midnight, then becoming partly cloudy. Lows in the upper 70s. Friday, sunny, hot with highs around 100. Friday night, mostly clear. Lows in the upper 70s. Independence Day, mostly sunny. Hot with highs around 100. 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At Guthrie, it was sunny. The temperature was 82. The wind was south at 17, gusting to 28. Observations from around the region. Temperatures were between 77 and 81 degrees. It was sunny at Woodward and Springfield. It was mostly sunny at Wichita, Dallas-Fort Worth, and Tulsa. At Oklahoma City, it was partly sunny. Heat advisory in effect from 1 p.m. this afternoon to 8 p.m. Central Daylight Time this evening. What? Heat index values up to 109 expected. Where? Portions of central, northern, and northwest Oklahoma. When? From 1 p.m. this afternoon to 8 p.m. Central Daylight Time this evening. Impacts. Hot temperatures and high humidity may cause heat illnesses. Drink plenty of fluids. Stay in an air-conditioned room, stay out of the sun, and check up on relatives and neighbors. Take extra precautions when outside. Wear lightweight and loose-fitting clothing. Try to limit strenuous activities to early morning or evening. Take action when you see symptoms of heat exhaustion and heat stroke. Heat advisory in effect from 1 p.m. to 8 p.m. Central Daylight Time Sunday. What? Heat index values up to 106 expected. Where? Portions of east central and northeast Oklahoma. When? From 1 p.m. to 8 p.m. Central Daylight Time Sunday. Impacts. 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Take extra precautions when outside. Wear lightweight and loose-fitting clothing. Try to limit strenuous activities to early morning or evening. Take action when you see symptoms of heat exhaustion and heat stroke. From the Norman Forecast Office, here is the forecast for Stillwater and surrounding area. Today, mostly sunny. Highs in the mid-90s. South winds 15 to 20 miles an hour with gusts up to 35 miles an hour. Tonight, partly cloudy. Lows in the upper 70s.

south winds 15 to 20 miles an hour with gusts up to 30 miles an hour. Monday, sunny. Highs in the mid-90s. South winds 15 to 20 miles an hour with gusts up to 35 miles an hour. Monday night, mostly clear. Lows around 80. South winds 15 to 20 miles an hour with gusts up to 35 miles an hour. Tuesday, sunny. Highs in the mid-90s. South winds 15 to 20 miles an hour with gusts up to 30 miles an hour. Tuesday night, mostly clear. Lows in the upper 70s. Wednesday, sunny. Highs in the upper 90s. Wednesday night, mostly clear until midnight, then becoming partly cloudy. Lows in the upper 70s. Thursday, mostly sunny. A slight chance of showers and thunderstorms in the afternoon. Highs in the upper 90s. Chance of rain 20%. Thursday night, mostly clear until midnight, then becoming partly cloudy. Lows in the upper 70s. Friday, sunny, hot with highs around 100. Friday night, mostly clear. Lows in the upper 70s. Independence Day, mostly sunny. Hot with highs around 100. 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At Guthrie, it was sunny. The temperature was 82. The wind was south at 17, gusting to 28. Observations from around the region. Temperatures were between 77 and 81 degrees. It was sunny at Woodward and Springfield. It was mostly sunny at Wichita, Dallas-Fort Worth, and Tulsa. At Oklahoma City, it was partly sunny. Heat advisory in effect from 1 p.m. this afternoon to 8 p.m. Central Daylight Time this evening. What? Heat index values up to 109 expected. Where? Portions of central, northern, and northwest Oklahoma. When? From 1 p.m. this afternoon to 8 p.m. Central Daylight Time this evening. Impacts. Hot temperatures and high humidity may cause heat illnesses. Drink plenty of fluids, stay in an air-conditioned room, stay out of the sun, and check up on relatives and neighbors. Take extra precautions when outside. Wear lightweight and loose-fitting clothing. Try to limit strenuous activities to early morning or evening. Take action when you see symptoms of heat exhaustion and heat stroke. Heat advisory in effect from 1 p.m. to 8 p.m. Central Daylight Time Sunday. What? Heat index values up to 106 expected. Where? Portions of East Central and Northeast Oklahoma. When? From 1 p.m. to 8 p.m. Central Daylight Time Sunday. Impacts. 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Take extra precautions when outside. Wear lightweight and loose-fitting clothing. Try to limit strenuous activities to early morning or evening. Take action when you see symptoms of heat exhaustion and heat stroke. From the Norman Forecast Office, here is the forecast for Stillwater and surrounding area. Today, mostly sunny. Highs in the mid-90s. South winds 15 to 20 miles an hour with gusts up to 35 miles an hour. Tonight, partly cloudy. Lows in the upper 70s. South winds 15 to 20 miles an hour with gusts up to 30 miles an hour. Monday, sunny. Highs in the mid-90s. South winds 15 to 20 miles an hour with gusts up to 35 miles an hour. Monday night, mostly clear. Lows around 80. South winds 15 to 20 miles an hour with gusts up to 35 miles an hour. Tuesday, sunny. Highs in the mid-90s. South winds 15 to 20 miles an hour with gusts up to 30 miles an hour. Tuesday night, mostly clear. Lows in the upper 70s. Wednesday, sunny. Highs in the upper 90s. Wednesday night, mostly clear until midnight, then becoming partly cloudy. Lows in the upper 70s. Thursday, mostly sunny. A slight chance of showers and thunderstorms in the afternoon. Highs in the upper 90s. Chance of rain 20%. Thursday night, mostly clear until midnight, then becoming partly cloudy. Lows in the upper 70s. Friday, sunny, hot with highs around 100. Friday night,

mostly clear. Lows in the upper 70s. Independence Day, mostly sunny. Hot with highs around 100. 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At Guthrie, it was sunny. The temperature was 82. The wind was south at 17, gusting to 28. Observations from around the region. Temperatures were between 77 and 81 degrees. It was sunny at Woodward and Springfield. It was mostly sunny at Wichita, Dallas-Fort Worth, and Tulsa. At Oklahoma City, it was partly sunny. Heat advisory in effect from 1 p.m. this afternoon to 8 p.m. Central Daylight Time this evening. What? Heat index values up to 109 expected. Where? Portions of central, northern, and northwest Oklahoma. When? From 1 p.m. this afternoon to 8 p.m. Central Daylight Time this evening. Impacts. Hot temperatures and high humidity may cause heat illnesses. Drink plenty of fluids, stay in an air-conditioned room, stay out of the sun, and check up on relatives and neighbors. Take extra precautions when outside. Wear lightweight and loose-fitting clothing. Try to limit strenuous activities to early morning or evening. Take action when you see symptoms of heat exhaustion and heat stroke. Heat advisory in effect from 1 p.m. to 8 p.m. Central Daylight Time Sunday. What? Heat index values up to 106 expected. Where? Portions of East Central and Northeast Oklahoma. When? From 1 p.m. to 8 p.m. Central Daylight Time Sunday. Impacts. Heat-related illnesses are possible, especially impacting those not acclimated to the conditions or those performing strenuous activities. Take extra precautions when outside. Wear lightweight and loose-fitting clothing. Try to limit strenuous activities to early morning or evening. Take action when you see symptoms of heat exhaustion and heat stroke. From the Norman Forecast Office, here is the forecast for Stillwater and surrounding area. Today, mostly sunny. Highs in the mid-90s. South winds 15 to 20 miles an hour with gusts up to 35 miles an hour. Tonight, partly cloudy. Lows in the upper 70s. South winds 15 to 20 miles an hour with gusts up to 30 miles an hour. Monday, sunny. Highs in the mid-90s. South winds 15 to 20 miles an hour with gusts up to 35 miles an hour. Monday night, mostly clear. Lows around 80. South winds 15 to 20 miles an hour with gusts up to 35 miles an hour. Tuesday, sunny. Highs in the mid-90s. South winds 15 to 20 miles an hour with gusts up to 30 miles an hour. Tuesday night, mostly clear. Lows in the upper 70s. Wednesday, sunny. Highs in the upper 90s. Wednesday night, mostly clear until midnight, then becoming partly cloudy. Lows in the upper 70s. Thursday, mostly sunny. A slight chance of showers and thunderstorms in the afternoon. Highs in the upper 90s. Chance of rain 20%. Thursday night, mostly clear until midnight, then becoming partly cloudy. Lows in the upper 70s. Friday, sunny, hot with highs around 100. Friday night, mostly clear. Lows in the upper 70s. Independence Day, mostly sunny. Hot with highs around 100. 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At Guthrie, it was sunny. The temperature was 82. The wind was south at 17, gusting to 28. Observations from around the region. Temperatures were between 77 and 81 degrees. It was sunny at Woodward and Springfield. It was mostly sunny at Wichita, Dallas-Fort Worth, and Tulsa. At Oklahoma City, it was partly sunny. Heat advisory in effect from 1 p.m. this afternoon to 8 p.m. Central Daylight Time this evening. What? Heat index values up to 109 expected. Where? Portions of central, northern, and northwest Oklahoma. When? From 1 p.m. this afternoon to 8 p.m. Central Daylight Time this evening. Impacts. Hot temperatures and high humidity may cause heat illnesses. Drink plenty of fluids, stay in an air-conditioned room, stay out of the sun, and check up on relatives and neighbors.
Take extra precautions when outside. Wear lightweight and loose-fitting clothing. Try to limit strenuous activities to early morning or evening. Take action when you see symptoms of heat exhaustion and heat stroke. Heat advisory in effect from 1 p.m. to 8 p.m. Central Daylight Time Sunday. What? Heat index values up to 106 expected. Where? Portions of East Central and Northeast Oklahoma. When? From 1 p.m. to 8 p.m. Central Daylight Time Sunday. Impacts. Heat-related illnesses are possible, especially impacting those not acclimated to the conditions or those performing strenuous activities. Take extra precautions when outside. Wear lightweight and loose-fitting clothing. Try to limit strenuous activities to early morning or evening. Take action when you see symptoms of heat exhaustion and heat stroke. 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From the Norman Forecast Office, here is the forecast for Stillwater and surrounding area. Today, mostly sunny. Highs in the mid-90s. South winds 15 to 20 miles an hour with gusts up to 35 miles an hour. Tonight, partly cloudy. Lows in the upper 70s. South winds 15 to 20 miles an hour with gusts up to 30 miles an hour. Monday, sunny. Highs in the mid-90s. South winds 15 to 20 miles an hour with gusts up to 35 miles an hour. Monday night, mostly clear. Lows around 80. South winds 15 to 20 miles an hour with gusts up to 35 miles an hour. Tuesday, sunny. Highs in the mid-90s. South winds 15 to 20 miles an hour with gusts up to 30 miles an hour. Tuesday night, mostly clear. Lows in the upper 70s. Wednesday, sunny. Highs in the upper 90s. Wednesday night, mostly clear until midnight, then becoming partly cloudy. Lows in the upper 70s. Thursday, mostly sunny. A slight chance of showers and thunderstorms in the afternoon. Highs in the upper 90s. Chance of rain 20%. Thursday night, mostly clear until midnight, then becoming partly cloudy. Lows in the upper 70s. Friday, sunny, hot with highs around 100. Friday night, mostly clear. Lows in the upper 70s. Independence Day, mostly sunny. Hot with highs around 100. 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At Guthrie, it was sunny. The temperature was 82. The wind was south at 17, gusting to 28. Observations from around the region. Temperatures were between 77 and 81 degrees. It was sunny at Woodward and Springfield. It was mostly sunny at Wichita, Dallas-Fort Worth, and Tulsa. At Oklahoma City, it was partly sunny. Heat advisory in effect from 1 p.m. this afternoon to 8 p.m. Central Daylight Time this evening. What? Heat index values up to 109 expected. Where? Portions of central, northern, and northwest Oklahoma. When? From 1 p.m. this afternoon to 8 p.m. Central Daylight Time this evening. Impacts. Hot temperatures and high humidity may cause heat illnesses. Drink plenty of fluids, stay in an air-conditioned room, stay out of the sun, and check up on relatives and neighbors. Take extra precautions when outside. Wear lightweight and loose-fitting clothing. Try to limit strenuous activities to early morning or evening. Take action when you see symptoms of heat exhaustion and heat stroke. Heat advisory in effect from 1 p.m. to 8 p.m. Central Daylight Time Sunday. What? Heat index values up to 106 expected. Where? Portions of East Central and Northeast Oklahoma. When? From 1 p.m. to 8 p.m. Central Daylight Time Sunday. Impacts. Heat-related illnesses are possible, especially impacting those not acclimated to the conditions or those performing strenuous activities. Take extra precautions when outside. Wear lightweight and loose-fitting clothing. Try to limit strenuous activities to early morning or evening. Take action when you see symptoms of heat exhaustion and heat stroke. From the Norman Forecast Office,
Here is the forecast for Stillwater and surrounding area. Today, mostly sunny, broke. From the Norman Forecast Office, here is the forecast for Stillwater and surrounding area. Today, mostly sunny. Highs in the mid-90s. South winds 15 to 20 miles an hour with gusts up to 35 miles an hour. Tonight, partly cloudy. Lows in the upper 70s. South winds 15 to 20 miles an hour with gusts up to 30 miles an hour. Monday, sunny. Highs in the mid-90s. South winds 15 to 20 miles an hour with gusts up to 35 miles an hour. Monday night, mostly clear. Lows around 80. South winds 15 to 20 miles an hour with gusts up to 35 miles an hour. Tuesday, sunny. Highs in the mid-90s. South winds 15 to 20 miles an hour with gusts up to 30 miles an hour. Tuesday night, mostly clear. Lows in the upper 70s. Wednesday, sunny. Highs in the upper 90s. Wednesday night, mostly clear until midnight, then becoming partly cloudy. Lows in the upper 70s. Thursday, mostly sunny. A slight chance of showers and thunderstorms in the afternoon. Highs in the upper 90s. Chance of rain 20%. Thursday night, mostly clear until midnight, then becoming partly cloudy. Lows in the upper 70s. Friday, sunny, hot with highs around 100. Friday night, mostly clear. Lows in the upper 70s. Independence Day, mostly sunny. Hot with highs around 100. 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At Guthrie, it was sunny. The temperature was 82. The wind was south at 17, gusting to 28. Observations from around the region. Temperatures were between 77 and 81 degrees. It was sunny at Woodward and Springfield. It was mostly sunny at Wichita, Dallas-Fort Worth, and Tulsa. At Oklahoma City, it was partly sunny. Heat advisory in effect from 1 p.m. this afternoon to 8 p.m. Central Daylight Time this evening. What? Heat index values up to 109 expected. Where? Portions of central, northern, and northwest Oklahoma. When? From 1 p.m. this afternoon to 8 p.m. Central Daylight Time this evening. Impacts. Hot temperatures and high humidity may cause heat illnesses. Drink plenty of fluids, stay in an air-conditioned room, stay out of the sun, and check up on relatives and neighbors. Take extra precautions when outside. Wear lightweight and loose-fitting clothing. Try to limit strenuous activities to early morning or evening. Take action when you see symptoms of heat exhaustion and heat stroke. Heat advisory in effect from 1 p.m. to 8 p.m. Central Daylight Time Sunday. What? Heat index values up to 106 expected. Where? Portions of East Central and Northeast Oklahoma. When? From 1 p.m. to 8 p.m. Central Daylight Time Sunday. Impacts. Heat-related illnesses are possible, especially impacting those not acclimated to the conditions or those performing strenuous activities. Take extra precautions when outside. Wear lightweight and loose-fitting clothing. Try to limit strenuous activities to early morning or evening. Take action when you see symptoms of heat exhaustion and heat stroke. From the Norman Forecast Office, here is the forecast for Stillwater and surrounding area. Today, mostly sunny. Highs in the mid-90s. South winds 15 to 20 miles an hour with gusts up to 35 miles an hour. Tonight, partly cloudy. Lows in the upper 70s. South winds 15 to 20 miles an hour with gusts up to 30 miles an hour. Monday, sunny. Highs in the mid-90s. South winds 15 to 20 miles an hour with gusts up to 35 miles an hour. Monday night, mostly clear. Lows around 80. South winds 15 to 20 miles an hour with gusts up to 35 miles an hour. Tuesday, sunny. Highs in the mid-90s. South winds 15 to 20 miles an hour with gusts up to 30 miles an hour. Tuesday night, mostly clear. Lows in the upper 70s. Wednesday, sunny. Highs in the upper 90s. Wednesday night, mostly clear until midnight.

then becoming partly cloudy. Lows in the upper 70s. Thursday, mostly sunny. A slight chance of showers and thunderstorms in the afternoon. Highs in the upper 90s. Chance of rain 20%. Thursday night, mostly clear until midnight, then becoming partly cloudy. Lows in the upper 70s. Friday, sunny, hot with highs around 100. Friday night, mostly clear. Lows in the upper 70s. Independence Day, mostly sunny. Hot with highs around 100. 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At Guthrie, it was sunny. The temperature was 82. The wind was south at 17, gusting to 28. Observations from around the region. Temperatures were between 77 and 81 degrees. It was sunny at Woodward and Springfield. It was mostly sunny at Wichita, Dallas-Fort Worth, and Tulsa. At Oklahoma City, it was partly sunny. Heat advisory in effect from 1 p.m. this afternoon to 8 p.m. Central Daylight Time this evening. What? Heat index values up to 109 expected. Where? Portions of central, northern, and northwest Oklahoma. When? From 1 p.m. this afternoon to 8 p.m. Central Daylight Time this evening. Impacts. Hot temperatures and high humidity may cause heat illnesses. Drink plenty of fluids, stay in an air-conditioned room, stay out of the sun, and check up on relatives and neighbors. Take extra precautions when outside. Wear lightweight and loose-fitting clothing. Try to limit strenuous activities to early morning or evening. Take action when you see symptoms of heat exhaustion and heat stroke. Heat advisory in effect from 1 p.m. to 8 p.m. Central Daylight Time Sunday. What? Heat index values up to 106 expected. Where? Portions of East Central and Northeast Oklahoma. When? From 1 p.m. to 8 p.m. Central Daylight Time Sunday. Impacts. Heat-related illnesses are possible, especially impacting those not acclimated to the conditions or those performing strenuous activities. Take extra precautions when outside. Wear lightweight and loose-fitting clothing. Try to limit strenuous activities to early morning or evening. Take action when you see symptoms of heat exhaustion and heat stroke. From the Norman Forecast Office, here is the forecast for Stillwater and surrounding area. Today, mostly sunny. Highs in the mid-90s. South winds 15 to 20 miles an hour with gusts up to 35 miles an hour. Tonight, partly cloudy. Lows in the upper 70s. South winds 15 to 20 miles an hour with gusts up to 30 miles an hour. Monday, sunny. Highs in the mid-90s. South winds 15 to 20 miles an hour with gusts up to 35 miles an hour. Monday night, mostly clear. Lows around 80. South winds 15 to 20 miles an hour with gusts up to 35 miles an hour. Tuesday, sunny. Highs in the mid-90s. South winds 15 to 20 miles an hour with gusts up to 30 miles an hour. Tuesday night, mostly clear. Lows in the upper 70s. Wednesday, sunny. Highs in the upper 90s. Wednesday night, mostly clear until midnight, then becoming partly cloudy. Lows in the upper 70s. Thursday, mostly sunny. A slight chance of showers and thunderstorms in the afternoon. Highs in the upper 90s. Chance of rain 20%. Thursday night, mostly clear until midnight, then becoming partly cloudy. Lows in the upper 70s. Friday, sunny, hot with highs around 100. Friday night, mostly clear. Lows in the upper 70s. Independence Day, mostly sunny. Hot with highs around 100. 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At Guthrie, it was sunny. The temperature was 82. The wind was south at 17, gusting to 28. Observations from around the region. Temperatures were between 77 and 81 degrees. It was sunny at Woodward and Springfield. It was mostly sunny at Wichita, Dallas-Fort Worth, and Tulsa. At Oklahoma City, it was partly sunny. Heat advisory in effect from 1 p.m. this afternoon to 8 p.m. Central.

daylight time this evening. What? Heat index values up to 109 expected. Where? Portions of central, northern, and northwest Oklahoma. When? From 1 p.m. this afternoon to 8 p.m. central daylight time this evening. Impacts. Hot temperatures and high humidity may cause heat illnesses. Drink plenty of fluids, stay in an air-conditioned room, stay out of the sun, and check up on relatives and neighbors. Take extra precautions when outside. Wear lightweight and loose-fitting clothing. Try to limit strenuous activities to early morning or evening. Take action when you see symptoms of heat exhaustion and heat stroke. Heat advisory in effect from 1 p.m. to 8 p.m. Central Daylight Time Sunday. What? Heat index values up to 106 expected. Where? Portions of East Central and Northeast Oklahoma. When? From 1 p.m. to 8 p.m. Central Daylight Time Sunday. Impacts. Heat-related illnesses are possible, especially impacting those not acclimated to the conditions or those performing strenuous activities. Take extra precautions when outside. Wear lightweight and loose-fitting clothing. 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From the Norman Forecast Office, here is the forecast for Stillwater and surrounding area. Today, mostly sunny. Highs in the mid-90s. South winds 15 to 20 miles an hour with gusts up to 35 miles an hour. Tonight, partly cloudy. Lows in the upper 70s. South winds 15 to 20 miles an hour with gusts up to 30 miles an hour. Monday, sunny. Highs in the mid-90s. South winds 15 to 20 miles an hour with gusts up to 35 miles an hour. Monday night, mostly clear. Lows around 80. South winds 15 to 20 miles an hour with gusts up to 35 miles an hour. Tuesday, sunny. Highs in the mid-90s. South winds 15 to 20 miles an hour with gusts up to 30 miles an hour. Tuesday night, mostly clear. Lows in the upper 70s. Wednesday, sunny. Highs in the upper 90s. Wednesday night, mostly clear until midnight, then becoming partly cloudy. Lows in the upper 70s. Thursday, mostly sunny. A slight chance of showers and thunderstorms in the afternoon. Highs in the upper 90s. Chance of rain 20%. Thursday night, mostly clear until midnight, then becoming partly cloudy. Lows in the upper 70s. Friday, sunny, hot with highs around 100. Friday night, mostly clear. Lows in the upper 70s. Independence Day, mostly sunny. Hot with highs around 100. 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At Guthrie, it was sunny. The temperature was 82. The wind was south at 17, gusting to 28. Observations from around the region. Temperatures were between 77 and 81 degrees. It was sunny at Woodward and Springfield. It was mostly sunny at Wichita, Dallas-Fort Worth, and Tulsa. At Oklahoma City, it was partly sunny. Heat advisory in effect from 1 p.m. this afternoon to 8 p.m. Central Daylight Time this evening. What? Heat index values up to 109 expected. Where? Portions of central, northern, and northwest Oklahoma. When? From 1 p.m. this afternoon to 8 p.m. Central Daylight Time this evening. Impacts. Hot temperatures and high humidity may cause heat illnesses. Drink plenty of fluids, stay in an air-conditioned room, stay out of the sun, and check up on relatives and neighbors. Take extra precautions when outside. Wear lightweight and loose-fitting clothing. Try to limit strenuous activities to early morning or evening. Take action when you see symptoms of heat exhaustion and heat stroke. Heat advisory in effect from 1 p.m. to 8 p.m. Central Daylight Time Sunday. What? Heat index values up to 106 expected. Where? Portions of East Central and Northeast Oklahoma. When? From 1 p.m. to 8 p.m.

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Impacts. Heat-related illnesses are possible, especially impacting those not acclimated to the conditions or those performing strenuous activities. Take extra precautions when outside. Wear lightweight and loose-fitting clothing. Try to limit strenuous activities to early morning or evening. Take action when you see symptoms of heat exhaustion and heat stroke. From the Norman Forecast Office, here is the forecast for Stillwater and surrounding area. Today, mostly sunny. Highs in the mid-90s. South winds 15 to 20 miles an hour with gusts up to 35 miles an hour. Tonight, partly cloudy. Lows in the upper 70s. South winds 15 to 20 miles an hour with gusts up to 30 miles an hour. Monday, sunny. Highs in the mid-90s. South winds 15 to 20 miles an hour with gusts up to 35 miles an hour. Monday night, mostly clear. Lows around 80. South winds 15 to 20 miles an hour with gusts up to 35 miles an hour. Tuesday, sunny. Highs in the mid-90s. South winds 15 to 20 miles an hour with gusts up to 30 miles an hour. Tuesday night, mostly clear. Lows in the upper 70s. Wednesday, sunny. Highs in the upper 90s. Wednesday night, mostly clear until midnight, then becoming partly cloudy. Lows in the upper 70s. Thursday, mostly sunny. A slight chance of showers and thunderstorms in the afternoon. Highs in the upper 90s. Chance of rain 20%. Thursday night, mostly clear until midnight, then becoming partly cloudy. Lows in the upper 70s. Friday, sunny, hot with highs around 100. Friday night, mostly clear. Lows in the upper 70s. Independence Day, mostly sunny. Hot with highs around 100. 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At Guthrie, it was sunny. The temperature was 82. The wind was south at 17, gusting to 28. Observations from around the region. Temperatures were between 77 and 81 degrees. It was sunny at Woodward and Springfield. It was mostly sunny at Wichita, Dallas-Fort Worth, and Tulsa. At Oklahoma City, it was partly sunny. Heat advisory in effect from 1 p.m. this afternoon to 8 p.m. Central Daylight Time this evening. What? Heat index values up to 109 expected. Where? Portions of central, northern, and northwest Oklahoma. When? From 1 p.m. this afternoon to 8 p.m. Central Daylight Time this evening. Impacts. Hot temperatures and high humidity may cause heat illnesses. Drink plenty of fluids, stay in an air-conditioned room, stay out of the sun, and check up on relatives and neighbors. Take extra precautions when outside. Wear lightweight and loose-fitting clothing. Try to limit strenuous activities to early morning or evening. Take action when you see symptoms of heat exhaustion and heat stroke. Heat advisory in effect from 1 p.m. to 8 p.m. Central Daylight Time Sunday. What? Heat index values up to 106 expected. Where? Portions of east central and northeast Oklahoma. When? From 1 p.m. to 8 p.m. Central Daylight Time Sunday. Impacts. Heat-related illnesses are possible, especially impacting those not acclimated to the conditions or those performing strenuous activities. Take extra precautions when outside. Wear lightweight and loose-fitting clothing. Try to limit strenuous activities to early morning or evening. Take action when you see symptoms of heat exhaustion and heat stroke. From the Norman Forecast Office, here is the forecast for Stillwater and surrounding area. Today, mostly sunny. Highs in the mid-90s. South winds 15 to 20 miles an hour with gusts up to 35 miles an hour. Tonight, partly cloudy. Lows in the upper 70s. South winds 15 to 20 miles an hour with gusts up to 30 miles an hour. Monday, sunny. Highs in the mid-90s. South winds 15 to 20 miles an hour with gusts up to 35 miles an hour. Monday night, mostly clear. Lows around 80. South winds 15 to 20 miles an hour with gusts up to 35 miles an hour. Tuesday, sunny. Highs in the mid

Sunny, hot with highs around 100. Friday night, mostly clear. Lows in the upper 70s. Independence Day, mostly sunny. Hot with highs around 100. 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At Guthrie, it was sunny. The temperature was 82. The wind was south at 17, gusting to 28. Observations from around the region. Temperatures were between 77 and 81 degrees. It was sunny at Woodward and Springfield. It was mostly sunny at Wichita, Dallas-Fort Worth, and Tulsa. At Oklahoma City, it was partly sunny. Heat advisory in effect from 1 p.m. this afternoon to 8 p.m. Central Daylight Time this evening. What? Heat index values up to 109 expected. Where? Portions of central, northern, and northwest Oklahoma. When? From 1 p.m. this afternoon to 8 p.m. Central Daylight Time this evening. Impacts. Hot temperatures and high humidity may cause heat illnesses. Drink plenty of fluids, stay in an air-conditioned room, stay out of the sun, and check up on relatives and neighbors. Take extra precautions when outside. Wear lightweight and loose-fitting clothing. Try to limit strenuous activities to early morning or evening. Take action when you see symptoms of heat exhaustion and heat stroke. Heat advisory in effect from 1 p.m. to 8 p.m. Central Daylight Time Sunday. What? Heat index values up to 106 expected. Where? Portions of East Central and Northeast Oklahoma. When? From 1 p.m. to 8 p.m. Central Daylight Time Sunday. Impacts. 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Take extra precautions when outside. Wear lightweight and loose-fitting clothing. Try to limit strenuous activities to early morning or evening. Take action when you see symptoms of heat exhaustion and heat stroke. From the Norman Forecast Office, here is the forecast for Stillwater and surrounding area. Today, mostly sunny. Highs in the mid-90s. South winds 15 to 20 miles an hour with gusts up to 35 miles an hour. Tonight, partly cloudy. Lows in the upper 70s. South winds 15 to 20 miles an hour with gusts up to 30 miles an hour. Monday, sunny. Highs in the mid-90s. South winds 15 to 20 miles an hour with gusts up to 35 miles an hour. Monday night, mostly clear. Lows around 80. South winds 15 to 20 miles an hour with gusts up to 35 miles an hour. Tuesday, sunny. Highs in the mid-90s. South winds 15 to 20 miles an hour with gusts up to 30 miles an hour. Tuesday night, mostly clear. Lows in the upper 70s. Wednesday, sunny. Highs in the upper 90s. Wednesday night, mostly clear until midnight, then becoming partly cloudy. Lows in the upper 70s. Thursday, mostly sunny. A slight chance of showers and thunderstorms in the afternoon. Highs in the upper 90s. Chance of rain 20%. Thursday night, mostly clear until midnight, then becoming partly cloudy. Lows in the upper 70s. Friday, sunny, hot with highs around 100. Friday night, mostly clear. Lows in the upper 70s. Independence Day, mostly sunny. Hot with highs around 100. 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At Guthrie, it was sunny. The temperature was 82. The wind was south at 17, gusting to 28. Observations from around the region. Temperatures were between 77 and 81 degrees. It was sunny at Woodward and Springfield. It was mostly sunny at Wichita, Dallas-Fort Worth, and Tulsa. At Oklahoma City, it was partly sunny. Heat advisory in effect from 1 p.m. this afternoon to 8 p.m. Central Daylight Time this evening. What? Heat index values up to 109 expected. Where? Portions of central, northern, and northwest Oklahoma. When? From 1 p.m. this afternoon to 8 p.m. Central Daylight Time this evening. Impacts. Hot temperatures and high humidity may cause heat illnesses. Drink plenty of fluids. Stay in an air-conditioned room.

stay out of the sun, and check up on relatives and neighbors. 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Wear lightweight and loose-fitting clothing. Try to limit strenuous activities to early morning or evening. Take action when you see symptoms of heat exhaustion and heat stroke. Heat advisory in effect from 1 p.m. to 8 p.m. Central Daylight Time Sunday. What? Heat index values up to 106 expected. Where? Portions of East Central and Northeast Oklahoma. When? From 1 p.m. to 8 p.m. Central Daylight Time Sunday. Impacts. 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Take extra precautions when outside. Wear lightweight and loose-fitting clothing. Try to limit strenuous activities to early morning or evening. Take action when you see symptoms of heat exhaustion and heat stroke. 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From the Norman Forecast Office, here is the forecast for Stillwater and surrounding area. Today, mostly sunny. Highs in the mid-90s. South winds 15 to 20 miles an hour with gusts up to 35 miles an hour. Tonight, partly cloudy. Lows in the upper 70s. South winds 15 to 20 miles an hour with gusts up to 30 miles an hour. Monday, sunny. Highs in the mid-90s. South winds 15 to 20 miles an hour with gusts up to 35 miles an hour. Monday night, mostly clear. Lows around 80. South winds 15 to 20 miles an hour with gusts up to 35 miles an hour. Tuesday, sunny. Highs in the mid-90s. South winds 15 to 20 miles an hour with gusts up to 30 miles an hour. Tuesday night, mostly clear. Lows in the upper 70s. Wednesday, sunny. Highs in the upper 90s. Wednesday night, mostly clear until midnight, then becoming partly cloudy. Lows in the upper 70s. Thursday, mostly sunny. A slight chance of showers and thunderstorms in the afternoon. Highs in the upper 90s. Chance of rain 20%. Thursday night, mostly clear until midnight, then becoming partly cloudy. Lows in the upper 70s. Friday, sunny, hot with highs around 100. Friday night, mostly clear. Lows in the upper 70s. Independence Day, mostly sunny. Hot with highs around 100. 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At Guthrie, it was sunny. The temperature was 82. The wind was south at 17, gusting to 28. Observations from around the region. Temperatures were between 77 and 81 degrees. It was sunny at Woodward and Springfield. It was mostly sunny at Wichita, Dallas-Fort Worth, and Tulsa. At Oklahoma City, it was partly sunny. Heat advisory in effect from 1 p.m. this afternoon to 8 p.m. Central Daylight Time this evening. What? Heat index values up to 109 expected. Where? Portions of Central, Northern, and Northwest Oklahoma. When? From 1 p.m. this afternoon to 8 p.m. Central Daylight Time this evening. Impacts. Hot temperatures and high humidity may cause heat illnesses. Drink plenty of fluids, stay in an air-conditioned room, stay out of the sun, and check up on relatives and neighbors. Take extra precautions when outside. Wear lightweight and loose-fitting clothing. Try to limit strenuous activities to early morning or evening. Take action when you see symptoms of heat exhaustion and heat stroke. Heat advisory in effect from 1 p.m. to 8 p.m. Central Daylight Time Sunday. What? Heat index values up to 106 expected. Where? Portions of East Central and Northeast Oklahoma. When? From 1 p.m. to 8 p.m. Central Daylight Time Sunday. Impacts. Heat-related illnesses are possible, especially impacting those not acclimated to the conditions or those performing strenuous activities. Take extra precautions when outside. Wear lightweight and loose-fitting clothing. Try to limit strenuous activities to early morning or evening. Take action when you see symptoms of heat exhaustion and

From the Norman Forecast Office, here is the forecast for Stillwater and surrounding area. Today, mostly sunny. Highs in the mid-90s. South winds 15 to 20 miles an hour with gusts up to 35 miles an hour. Tonight, partly cloudy. Lows in the upper 70s. South winds 15 to 20 miles an hour with gusts up to 30 miles an hour. Monday, sunny. Highs in the mid-90s. South winds 15 to 20 miles an hour with gusts up to 35 miles an hour. Monday night, mostly clear. Lows around 80. South winds 15 to 20 miles an hour with gusts up to 35 miles an hour. Tuesday, sunny. Highs in the mid-90s. South winds 15 to 20 miles an hour with gusts up to 30 miles an hour. Tuesday night, mostly clear. Lows in the upper 70s. Wednesday, sunny. Highs in the upper 90s. Wednesday night, mostly clear until midnight, then becoming partly cloudy. Lows in the upper 70s. Thursday, mostly sunny. A slight chance of showers and thunderstorms in the afternoon. Highs in the upper 90s. Chance of rain 20%. Thursday night, mostly clear until midnight, then becoming partly cloudy. Lows in the upper 70s. Friday, sunny, hot with highs around 100. Friday night, mostly clear. Lows in the upper 70s. Independence Day, mostly sunny. Hot with highs around 100. 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At Guthrie, it was sunny. The temperature was 84. The wind was south at 20, gusting to 31. Observations from around the region. At Springfield, it was sunny, with a temperature of 79. It was mostly sunny, with a temperature of 81 at Wichita, 83 at Dallas-Fort Worth, and 82 at Tulsa. At Oklahoma City, it was partly sunny, with a temperature of 81. Heat advisory in effect from 1 p.m. this afternoon to 8 p.m. Central Daylight Time this evening. What? Heat index values up to 109 expected. Where? Portions of central, northern, and northwest Oklahoma. When? From 1 p.m. this afternoon to 8 p.m. Central Daylight Time this evening. Impacts. Hot temperatures and high humidity may cause heat illnesses. Drink plenty of fluids, stay in an air-conditioned room, stay out of the sun, and check up on relatives and neighbors. Take extra precautions when outside. Wear lightweight and loose-fitting clothing. Try to limit strenuous activities to early morning or evening. Take action when you see symptoms of heat exhaustion and heat stroke. Heat advisory in effect from 1 p.m. to 8 p.m. Central Daylight Time Sunday. What? Heat index values up to 106 expected. Where? Portions of east central and northeast Oklahoma. When? From 1 p.m. to 8 p.m. Central Daylight Time Sunday. Impacts. Heat-related illnesses are possible, especially impacting those not acclimated to the conditions or those performing strenuous activities. Take extra precautions when outside. Wear lightweight and loose-fitting clothing. Try to limit strenuous activities to early morning or evening. Take action when you see symptoms of heat exhaustion and heat stroke. From the Norman Forecast Office, here is the forecast for Stillwater and surrounding area. Today, mostly sunny. Highs in the mid-90s. South winds 15 to 20 miles an hour with gusts up to 35 miles an hour. Tonight, partly cloudy. Lows in the upper 70s. South winds 15 to 20 miles an hour with gusts up to 30 miles an hour. Monday, sunny. Highs in the mid-90s. South winds 15 to 20 miles an hour with gusts up to 35 miles an hour. Monday night, mostly clear. Lows around 80. South winds 15 to 20 miles an hour with gusts up to 35 miles an hour. Tuesday, sunny. Highs in the mid-90s. South winds 15 to 20 miles an hour with gusts up to 30 miles an hour. Tuesday night, mostly clear. Lows in the upper 70s. Wednesday, sunny. Highs in the upper 90s. Wednesday night, mostly clear until midnight, then becoming partly cloudy. Lows in the upper 70s.

70s. Thursday, mostly sunny. A slight chance of showers and thunderstorms in the afternoon. Highs in the upper 90s. Chance of rain 20%. Thursday night, mostly clear until midnight, then becoming partly cloudy. Lows in the upper 70s. Friday, sunny, hot with highs around 100. Friday night, mostly clear. Lows in the upper 70s. Independence Day, mostly sunny. Hot with highs around 100. 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At Guthrie, it was sunny. The temperature was 84. The wind was south at 20, gusting to 31. Observations from around the region. At Springfield, it was sunny, with a temperature of 79. It was mostly sunny, with a temperature of 81 at Wichita, 83 at Dallas-Fort Worth, and 82 at Tulsa. At Oklahoma City, it was partly sunny, with a temperature of 81. Heat advisory in effect from 1 p.m. this afternoon to 8 p.m. Central Daylight Time this evening. What? Heat index values up to 109 expected. Where? Portions of central, northern, and northwest Oklahoma. When? From 1 p.m. this afternoon to 8 p.m. Central Daylight Time this evening. Impacts. Hot temperatures and high humidity may cause heat illnesses. Drink plenty of fluids, stay in an air-conditioned room, stay out of the sun, and check up on relatives and neighbors. Take extra precautions when outside. Wear lightweight and loose-fitting clothing. Try to limit strenuous activities to early morning or evening. Take action when you see symptoms of heat exhaustion and heat stroke. Heat advisory in effect from 1 p.m. to 8 p.m. Central Daylight Time Sunday. What? Heat index values up to 106 expected. Where? Portions of east central and northeast Oklahoma. When? From 1 p.m. to 8 p.m. Central Daylight Time Sunday. Impacts. Heat-related illnesses are possible, especially impacting those not acclimated to the conditions or those performing strenuous activities. Take extra precautions when outside. Wear lightweight and loose-fitting clothing. Try to limit strenuous activities to early morning or evening. Take action when you see symptoms of heat exhaustion and heat stroke. From the Norman Forecast Office, here is the forecast for Stillwater and surrounding area. Today, mostly sunny. Highs in the mid-90s. South winds 15 to 20 miles an hour with gusts up to 35 miles an hour. Tonight, partly cloudy. Lows in the upper 70s. South winds 15 to 20 miles an hour with gusts up to 30 miles an hour. Monday, sunny. Highs in the mid-90s. South winds 15 to 20 miles an hour with gusts up to 35 miles an hour. Monday night, mostly clear. Lows around 80. South winds 15 to 20 miles an hour with gusts up to 35 miles an hour. Tuesday, sunny. Highs in the mid-90s. South winds 15 to 20 miles an hour with gusts up to 30 miles an hour. Tuesday night, mostly clear. Lows in the upper 70s. Wednesday, sunny. Highs in the upper 90s. Wednesday night, mostly clear until midnight, then becoming partly cloudy. Lows in the upper 70s. Thursday, mostly sunny. A slight chance of showers and thunderstorms in the afternoon. Highs in the upper 90s. Chance of rain 20%. Thursday night, mostly clear until midnight, then becoming partly cloudy. Lows in the upper 70s. Friday, sunny, hot with highs around 100. Friday night, mostly clear. Lows in the upper 70s. Independence Day, mostly sunny. Hot with highs around 100. 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At Guthrie, it was mostly sunny. The temperature was 84. The wind was south at 20, gusting to 31. Observations from around the region. Temperatures were between 79 and 83 degrees. It was sunny at Woodward and Springfield. It was mostly sunny at Wichita, Dallas-Fort Worth, and Tulsa. At Oklahoma City, it was partly sunny. Heat advisory in effect from 1 p.m. this afternoon to 8 p.m. Central Daylight Time this evening.

What? Heat index values up to 109 expected. Where? Portions of central, northern, and northwest Oklahoma. When? From 1 p.m. this afternoon to 8 p.m. Central Daylight Time this evening. Impacts. Hot temperatures and high humidity may cause heat illnesses. Drink plenty of fluids, stay in an air-conditioned room, stay out of the sun, and check up on relatives and neighbors. Take extra precautions when outside. Wear lightweight and loose-fitting clothing. Try to limit strenuous activities to early morning or evening. Take action when you see symptoms of heat exhaustion and heat stroke. 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Heat advisory in effect from 1 p.m. to 8 p.m. Central Daylight Time Sunday. What? Heat index values up to 106 expected. Where? Portions of East Central and Northeast Oklahoma. When? From 1 p.m. to 8 p.m. Central Daylight Time Sunday. Impacts. Heat-related illnesses are possible, especially impacting those not acclimated to the conditions or those performing strenuous activities. Take extra precautions when outside. Wear lightweight and loose-fitting clothing. Try to limit strenuous activities to early morning or evening. Take action when you see symptoms of heat exhaustion and heat stroke. From the Norman Forecast Office, here is the forecast for Stillwater and surrounding area. Today, mostly sunny. Highs in the mid-90s. South winds 15 to 20 miles an hour with gusts up to 35 miles an hour. Tonight, partly cloudy. Lows in the upper 70s. South winds 15 to 20 miles an hour with gusts up to 30 miles an hour. Monday, sunny. Highs in the mid-90s. South winds 15 to 20 miles an hour with gusts up to 35 miles an hour. Monday night, mostly clear. Lows around 80. South winds 15 to 20 miles an hour with gusts up to 35 miles an hour. Tuesday, sunny. Highs in the mid-90s. South winds 15 to 20 miles an hour with gusts up to 30 miles an hour. Tuesday night, mostly clear. Lows in the upper 70s. Wednesday, sunny. Highs in the upper 90s. Wednesday night, mostly clear until midnight, then becoming partly cloudy. Lows in the upper 70s. Thursday, mostly sunny. A slight chance of showers and thunderstorms in the afternoon. Highs in the upper 90s. Chance of rain 20%. Thursday night, mostly clear until midnight, then becoming partly cloudy. Lows in the upper 70s. Friday, sunny, hot with highs around 100. Friday night, mostly clear. Lows in the upper 70s. Independence Day, mostly sunny. Hot with highs around 100. 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At Guthrie, it was mostly sunny. The temperature was 84. The wind was south at 20, gusting to 31. Observations from around the region. Temperatures were between 79 and 83 degrees. It was sunny at Woodward and Springfield. It was mostly sunny at Wichita, Dallas-Fort Worth, and Tulsa. At Oklahoma City, it was partly sunny. Heat advisory in effect from 1 p.m. this afternoon to 8 p.m. Central Daylight Time this evening. What? Heat index values up to 109 expected. Where? Portions of central, northern, and northwest Oklahoma. When? From 1 p.m. this afternoon to 8 p.m. Central Daylight Time this evening. Impacts. Hot temperatures and high humidity may cause heat illnesses. Drink plenty of fluids, stay in an air-conditioned room, stay out of the sun, and check up on relatives and neighbors. Take extra precautions when outside. Wear lightweight and loose-fitting clothing. Try to limit strenuous activities to early morning or evening. Take action when you see symptoms of heat exhaustion and heat stroke. Heat advisory in effect from 1 p.m. to 8 p.m. Central Daylight Time Sunday. What? Heat index values up to 106 expected. Where? Portions of East Central and Northeast Oklahoma. When? From 1 p.m. to 8 p.m. Central Daylight Time.

Sunday. 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From the Norman Forecast Office, here is the forecast for Stillwater and surrounding area. Today, mostly sunny. Highs in the mid-90s. South winds 15 to 20 miles an hour with gusts up to 35 miles an hour. Tonight, partly cloudy. Lows in the upper 70s. South winds 15 to 20 miles an hour with gusts up to 30 miles an hour. Monday, sunny. Highs in the mid-90s. South winds 15 to 20 miles an hour with gusts up to 35 miles an hour. Monday night, mostly clear. Lows around 80. South winds 15 to 20 miles an hour with gusts up to 35 miles an hour. Tuesday, sunny. Highs in the mid-90s. South winds 15 to 20 miles an hour with gusts up to 30 miles an hour. Tuesday night, mostly clear. Lows in the upper 70s. Wednesday, sunny. Highs in the upper 90s. Wednesday night, mostly clear until midnight, then becoming partly cloudy. Lows in the upper 70s. Thursday, mostly sunny. A slight chance of showers and thunderstorms in the afternoon. Highs in the upper 90s. Chance of rain 20%. Thursday night, mostly clear until midnight, then becoming partly cloudy. Lows in the upper 70s. Friday, sunny, hot with highs around 100. Friday night, mostly clear. Lows in the upper 70s. Independence Day, mostly sunny. Hot with highs around 100. 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At Guthrie, it was mostly sunny. The temperature was 84. The wind was south at 20, gusting to 31. Observations from around the region. Temperatures were between 79 and 83 degrees. It was sunny at Woodward and Springfield. It was mostly sunny at Wichita, Dallas-Fort Worth, and Tulsa. At Oklahoma City, it was partly sunny. Heat advisory in effect from 1 p.m. this afternoon to 8 p.m. Central Daylight Time this evening. What? Heat index values up to 109 expected. Where? Portions of central, northern, and northwest Oklahoma. When? From 1 p.m. this afternoon to 8 p.m. Central Daylight Time this evening. Impacts. Hot temperatures and high humidity may cause heat illnesses. Drink plenty of fluids, stay in an air-conditioned room, stay out of the sun, and check up on relatives and neighbors. Take extra precautions when outside. Wear lightweight and loose-fitting clothing. Try to limit strenuous activities to early morning or evening. Take action when you see symptoms of heat exhaustion and heat stroke. Heat advisory in effect from 1 p.m. to 8 p.m. Central Daylight Time Sunday. What? Heat index values up to 106 expected. Where? Portions of east central and northeast Oklahoma. When? From 1 p.m. to 8 p.m. Central Daylight Time Sunday. Impacts. Heat-related illnesses are possible, especially impacting those not acclimated to the conditions or those performing strenuous activities. Take extra precautions when outside. Wear lightweight and loose-fitting clothing. Try to limit strenuous activities to early morning or evening. Take action when you see symptoms of heat exhaustion and heat stroke. From the Norman Forecast Office, here is the forecast for Stillwater and surrounding area. Today, mostly sunny. Highs in the mid-90s. South winds 15 to 20 miles an hour with gusts up to 35 miles an hour. Tonight, partly cloudy. Lows in the upper 70s. South winds 15 to 20 miles an hour with gusts up to 30 miles an hour. Monday, sunny. Highs in the mid-90s. South winds 15 to 20 miles an hour with gusts up to 35 miles an hour. Monday night, mostly clear. Lows around 80. South winds 15 to 20 miles an hour with gusts up to 35 miles an hour. Tuesday, sunny. Highs in the mid-90s.

south winds 15 to 20 miles an hour with gusts up to 30 miles an hour. Tuesday night, mostly clear. Lows in the upper 70s. Wednesday, sunny. Highs in the upper 90s. Wednesday night, mostly clear until midnight, then becoming partly cloudy. Lows in the upper 70s. Thursday, mostly sunny. A slight chance of showers and thunderstorms in the afternoon. Highs in the upper 90s. Chance of rain 20%. Thursday night, mostly clear until midnight, then becoming partly cloudy. Lows in the upper 70s. Friday, sunny, hot with highs around 100. Friday night, mostly clear. Lows in the upper 70s. Independence Day, mostly sunny. Hot with highs around 100. 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At Guthrie, it was mostly sunny. The temperature was 84. The wind was south at 20, gusting to 31. Observations from around the region. Temperatures were between 79 and 83 degrees. It was sunny at Woodward and Springfield. It was mostly sunny at Wichita, Dallas-Fort Worth, and Tulsa. At Oklahoma City, it was partly sunny. Heat advisory in effect from 1 p.m. this afternoon to 8 p.m. Central Daylight Time this evening. What? Heat index values up to 109 expected. Where? Portions of central, northern, and northwest Oklahoma. When? From 1 p.m. this afternoon to 8 p.m. Central Daylight Time this evening. Impacts. Hot temperatures and high humidity may cause heat illnesses. Drink plenty of fluids, stay in an air-conditioned room, stay out of the sun, and check up on relatives and neighbors. Take extra precautions when outside. Wear lightweight and loose-fitting clothing. Try to limit strenuous activities to early morning or evening. Take action when you see symptoms of heat exhaustion and heat stroke. Heat advisory remains in effect from 1 p.m. this afternoon to 8 p.m. Central Daylight Time this evening. What? Heat index values up to 105 expected. Where? Portions of northwest and west central Arkansas and east central, northeast, and southeast Oklahoma. When? From 1 p.m. this afternoon to 8 p.m. Central Daylight Time this evening. Impacts. Heat-related illnesses are possible, especially impacting those not acclimated to the conditions or those performing strenuous activities. Take extra precautions when outside. Wear lightweight and loose-fitting clothing. Try to limit strenuous activities to early morning or evening. Take action when you see symptoms of heat exhaustion and heat stroke. From the Norman Forecast Office, here is the forecast for Stillwater and surrounding area. Today, mostly sunny. Highs in the mid-90s. South winds 15 to 20 miles an hour with gusts up to 35 miles an hour. Tonight, partly cloudy. Lows in the upper 70s. South winds 15 to 20 miles an hour with gusts up to 30 miles an hour. Monday, sunny. Highs in the mid-90s. South winds 15 to 20 miles an hour with gusts up to 35 miles an hour. Monday night, mostly clear. Lows around 80. South winds 15 to 20 miles an hour with gusts up to 35 miles an hour. Tuesday, sunny. Highs in the mid-90s. South winds 15 to 20 miles an hour with gusts up to 30 miles an hour. Tuesday night, mostly clear. Lows in the upper 70s. Wednesday, sunny. Highs in the upper 90s. Wednesday night, mostly clear until midnight, then becoming partly cloudy. Lows in the upper 70s. Thursday, mostly sunny. A slight chance of showers and thunderstorms in the afternoon. Highs in the upper 90s. Chance of rain 20%. Thursday night, mostly clear until midnight, then becoming partly cloudy. Lows in the upper 70s. Friday, sunny, hot with highs around 100. Friday night, mostly clear. Lows in the upper 70s. Independence Day, mostly sunny. Hot with highs around 100. 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At Guthrie, it was mostly sunny. The temperature was 84. The wind was south at 20.

testing to 31. Observations from around the region. Temperatures were between 79 and 83 degrees. It was sunny at Woodward and Springfield. It was mostly sunny at Wichita, Dallas-Fort Worth, and Tulsa. At Oklahoma City, it was partly sunny. 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Heat advisory in effect from 1 p.m. this afternoon to 8 p.m. Central Daylight Time this evening. What? Heat index values up to 109 expected. Where? Portions of central, northern, and northwest Oklahoma. When? From 1 p.m. this afternoon to 8 p.m. Central Daylight Time this evening. Impacts. Hot temperatures and high humidity may cause heat illnesses. Drink plenty of fluids, stay in an air-conditioned room, stay out of the sun, and check up on relatives and neighbors. Take extra precautions when outside. Wear lightweight and loose-fitting clothing. Try to limit strenuous activities to early morning or evening. Take action when you see symptoms of heat exhaustion and heat stroke. Heat advisory remains in effect from 1 p.m. this afternoon to 8 p.m. Central Daylight Time this evening. What? Heat index values up to 105 expected. Where? Portions of northwest and west central Arkansas and east central, northeast, and southeast Oklahoma. When? From 1 p.m. this afternoon to 8 p.m. Central Daylight Time this evening. Impacts. Heat-related illnesses are possible, especially impacting those not acclimated to the conditions or those performing strenuous activities. Take extra precautions when outside. Wear lightweight and loose-fitting clothing. Try to limit strenuous activities to early morning or evening. Take action when you see symptoms of heat exhaustion and heat stroke. From the Norman Forecast Office, here is the forecast for Stillwater and surrounding area. Today, mostly sunny. Highs in the mid-90s. South winds 15 to 20 miles an hour with gusts up to 35 miles an hour. Tonight, partly cloudy. Lows in the upper 70s. South winds 15 to 20 miles an hour with gusts up to 30 miles an hour. Monday, sunny. Highs in the mid-90s. South winds 15 to 20 miles an hour with gusts up to 35 miles an hour. Monday night, mostly clear. Lows around 80. South winds 15 to 20 miles an hour with gusts up to 35 miles an hour. Tuesday, sunny. Highs in the mid-90s. South winds 15 to 20 miles an hour with gusts up to 30 miles an hour. Tuesday night, mostly clear. Lows in the upper 70s. Wednesday, sunny. Highs in the upper 90s. Wednesday night, mostly clear until midnight, then becoming partly cloudy. Lows in the upper 70s. Thursday, mostly sunny. A slight chance of showers and thunderstorms in the afternoon. Highs in the upper 90s. Chance of rain 20%. Thursday night, mostly clear until midnight, then becoming partly cloudy. Lows in the upper 70s. Friday, sunny, hot with highs around 100. Friday night, mostly clear. Lows in the upper 70s. Independence Day, mostly sunny. Hot with highs around 100. 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At Guthrie, it was mostly sunny. The temperature was 84. The wind was south at 20, gusting to 31. Observations from around the region. Temperatures were between 79 and 83 degrees. It was sunny at Woodward and Springfield. It was mostly sunny at Wichita, Dallas-Fort Worth, and Tulsa. At Oklahoma City, it was partly sunny. Heat advisory in effect from 1 p.m. this afternoon to 8 p.m. Central Daylight Time this evening. What? Heat index values up to 109 expect Oklahoma City. It was partly sunny. Heat advisory in effect from 1 p.m. this afternoon to 8 p.m. Central Daylight Time this evening. What? Heat index values up to 109 expected. Where? Portions of central, northern, and northwest Oklahoma. When? From 1 p.m. this afternoon to 8 p.m. Central Daylight Time this evening.

impacts. Hot temperatures and high humidity may cause heat illnesses. 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Take extra precautions when outside. Wear lightweight and loose-fitting clothing. Try to limit strenuous activities to early morning or evening. Take action when you see symptoms of heat exhaustion and heat stroke. Heat advisory remains in effect from 1 p.m. this afternoon to 8 p.m. Central Daylight Time this evening. What? Heat index values up to 105 expected. Where? Portions of northwest and west central Arkansas and east central, northeast, and southeast Oklahoma. When? From 1 p.m. this afternoon to 8 p.m. Central Daylight Time this evening. Impacts. Heat-related illnesses are possible, especially impacting those not acclimated to the conditions or those performing strenuous activities. Take extra precautions when outside. Wear lightweight and loose-fitting clothing. Try to limit strenuous activities to early morning or evening. Take action when you see symptoms of heat exhaustion and heat stroke. From the Norman Forecast Office, here is the forecast for Stillwater and surrounding area. Today, mostly sunny. Highs in the mid-90s. South winds 15 to 20 miles an hour with gusts up to 35 miles an hour. Tonight, partly cloudy. Lows in the upper 70s. South winds 15 to 20 miles an hour with gusts up to 30 miles an hour. Monday, sunny. Highs in the mid-90s. South winds 15 to 20 miles an hour with gusts up to 35 miles an hour. Monday night, mostly clear. Lows around 80. South winds 15 to 20 miles an hour with gusts up to 35 miles an hour. Tuesday, sunny. Highs in the mid-90s. South winds 15 to 20 miles an hour with gusts up to 30 miles an hour. Tuesday night, mostly clear. Lows in the upper 70s. Wednesday, sunny. Highs in the upper 90s. Wednesday night, mostly clear until midnight, then becoming partly cloudy. Lows in the upper 70s. Thursday, mostly sunny. A slight chance of showers and thunderstorms in the afternoon. Highs in the upper 90s. Chance of rain 20%. Thursday night, mostly clear until midnight, then becoming partly cloudy. Lows in the upper 70s. Friday, sunny, hot with highs around 100. Friday night, mostly clear. Lows in the upper 70s. Independence Day, mostly sunny. Hot with highs around 100. 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At Guthrie, it was mostly sunny. The temperature was 84. The wind was south at 20, gusting to 31. Observations from around the region. Temperatures were between 79 and 83 degrees. It was sunny at Woodward and Springfield. It was mostly sunny at Wichita, Dallas-Fort Worth, and Tulsa. At Oklahoma City, it was partly sunny. Heat advisory in effect from 1 p.m. this afternoon to 8 p.m. Central Daylight Time this evening. What? Heat index values up to 109 expected. Where? Portions of central, northern, and northwest Oklahoma. When? From 1 p.m. this afternoon to 8 p.m. Central Daylight Time this evening. Impacts. Hot temperatures and high humidity may cause heat illnesses. Drink plenty of fluids, stay in an air-conditioned room, stay out of the sun, and check up on relatives and neighbors. Take extra precautions when outside. Wear lightweight and loose-fitting clothing. Try to limit strenuous activities to early morning or evening. Take action when you see symptoms of heat exhaustion and heat stroke. Heat advisory remains in effect from 1 p.m. this afternoon to 8 p.m. Central Daylight Time this evening. What? Heat index values up to 105 expected. Where? Portions of northwest and west central Arkansas and east central, northeast, and southeast Oklahoma. When? From 1 p.m. this afternoon to 8 p.m. Central Daylight Time this evening. Impacts. Heat-related illnesses are possible, especially impacting those not acclimated to the conditions or those performing strenuous activities. Take extra precautions when outside. Wear lightweight and loose-fitting clothing. Try to limit strenuous activities to early morning or evening.

action when you see symptoms of heat exhaustion and heat stroke. From the Norman Forecast Office, here is the forecast for Stillwater and surrounding area. Today, mostly sunny. Highs in the mid-90s. South winds 15 to 20 miles an hour with gusts up to 35 miles an hour. Tonight, partly cloudy. Lows in the upper 70s. South winds 15 to 20 miles an hour with gusts up to 30 miles an hour. Monday, sunny. Highs in the mid-90s. South winds 15 to 20 miles an hour with gusts up to 35 miles an hour. Monday night, mostly clear. Lows around 80. South winds 15 to 20 miles an hour with gusts up to 35 miles an hour. Tuesday, sunny. Highs in the mid-90s. South winds 15 to 20 miles an hour with gusts up to 30 miles an hour. Tuesday night, mostly clear. Lows in the upper 70s. Wednesday, sunny. Highs in the upper 90s. Wednesday night, mostly clear until midnight, then becoming partly cloudy. Lows in the upper 70s. Thursday, mostly sunny. A slight chance of showers and thunderstorms in the afternoon. Highs in the upper 90s. Chance of rain 20%. Thursday night, mostly clear until midnight, then becoming partly cloudy. Lows in the upper 70s. Friday, sunny, hot with highs around 100. Friday night, mostly clear. Lows in the upper 70s. Independence Day, mostly sunny. Hot with highs around 100. 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At Guthrie, it was mostly sunny. The temperature was 84. The wind was south at 20, gusting to 31. Observations from around the region. Temperatures were between 79 and 83 degrees. It was sunny at Woodward and Springfield. It was mostly sunny at Wichita, Dallas-Fort Worth, and Tulsa. At Oklahoma City, it was partly sunny. Heat advisory in effect from 1 p.m. this afternoon to 8 p.m. Central Daylight Time this evening. What? Heat index values up to 109 expected. Where? Portions of central, northern, and northwest Oklahoma. When? From 1 p.m. this afternoon to 8 p.m. Central Daylight Time this evening. Impacts. Hot temperatures and high humidity may cause heat illnesses. Drink plenty of fluids, stay in an air-conditioned room, stay out of the sun, and check up on relatives and neighbors. Take extra precautions when outside. Wear lightweight and loose-fitting clothing. Try to limit strenuous activities to early morning or evening. Take action when you see symptoms of heat exhaustion and heat stroke. Heat advisory remains in effect from 1 p.m. this afternoon to 8 p.m. Central Daylight Time this evening. What? Heat index values up to 105 expected. Where? Portions of northwest and west central Arkansas and east central, northeast, and southeast Oklahoma. When? From 1 p.m. this afternoon to 8 p.m. Central Daylight Time this evening. Impacts. Heat-related illnesses are possible, especially impacting those not acclimated to the conditions or those performing strenuous activities. Take extra precautions when outside. Wear lightweight and loose-fitting clothing. Try to limit strenuous activities to early morning or evening. Take action when you see symptoms of heat exhaustion and heat stroke. From the Norman Forecast Office, here is the forecast for Stillwater and surrounding area. Today, mostly sunny. Highs in the mid-90s. South winds 15 to 20 miles an hour with gusts up to 35 miles an hour. Tonight, partly cloudy. Lows in the upper 70s. South winds 15 to 20 miles an hour with gusts up to 30 miles an hour. Monday, sunny. Highs in the mid-90s. South winds 15 to 20 miles an hour with gusts up to 35 miles an hour. Monday night, mostly clear. Lows around 80. South winds 15 to 20 miles an hour with gusts up to 35 miles an hour. Tuesday, sunny. Highs in the mid-90s. South winds 15 to 20 miles an hour with gusts up to 30 miles an hour. Tuesday night, mostly clear. Lows in the upper 70s. Wednesday, sunny. Highs in the upper 90s.

Wednesday night, mostly clear until midnight, then becoming partly cloudy. Lows in the upper 70s. Thursday, mostly sunny. A slight chance of showers and thunderstorms in the afternoon. Highs in the upper 90s. Chance of rain 20%. Thursday night, mostly clear until midnight, then becoming partly cloudy. Lows in the upper 70s. Friday, sunny, hot with highs around 100. Friday night, mostly clear. Lows in the upper 70s. Independence Day, mostly sunny. Hot with highs around 100. 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At Guthrie, it was mostly sunny. The temperature was 84. The wind was south at 20, gusting to 31. Observations from around the region. Temperatures were between 79 and 83 degrees. It was sunny at Woodward and Springfield. It was mostly sunny at Wichita, Dallas-Fort Worth, and Tulsa. At Oklahoma City, it was partly sunny. Heat advisory in effect from 1 p.m. this afternoon to 8 p.m. Central Daylight Time this evening. What? Heat index values up to 109 expected. Where? Portions of central, northern, and northwest Oklahoma. When? From 1 p.m. this afternoon to 8 p.m. Central Daylight Time this evening. Impacts. Hot temperatures and high humidity may cause heat illnesses. Drink plenty of fluids, stay in an air-conditioned room, stay out of the sun, and check up on relatives and neighbors. Take extra precautions when outside. Wear lightweight and loose-fitting clothing. Try to limit strenuous activities to early morning or evening. Take action when you see symptoms of heat exhaustion and heat stroke. Heat advisory remains in effect from 1 p.m. this afternoon to 8 p.m. Central Daylight Time this evening. What? Heat index values up to 105 expected. Where? Portions of northwest and west central Arkansas and east central, northeast, and southeast Oklahoma. When? From 1 p.m. this afternoon to 8 p.m. Central Daylight Time this evening. Impacts. Heat-related illnesses are possible, especially impacting those not acclimated to the conditions or those performing strenuous activities. Take extra precautions when outside. Wear lightweight and loose-fitting clothing. Try to limit strenuous activities to early morning or evening. Take action when you see symptoms of heat exhaustion and heat stroke. From the Norman Forecast Office, here is the forecast for Stillwater and surrounding area. Today, mostly sunny. Highs in the mid-90s. South winds 15 to 20 miles an hour with gusts up to 35 miles an hour. Tonight, partly cloudy. Lows in the upper 70s. South winds 15 to 20 miles an hour with gusts up to 30 miles an hour. Monday, sunny. Highs in the mid-90s. South winds 15 to 20 miles an hour with gusts up to 35 miles an hour. Monday night, mostly clear. Lows around 80. South winds 15 to 20 miles an hour with gusts up to 35 miles an hour. Tuesday, sunny. Highs in the mid-90s. South winds 15 to 20 miles an hour with gusts up to 30 miles an hour. Tuesday night, mostly clear. Lows in the upper 70s. Wednesday, sunny. Highs in the upper 90s. Wednesday night, mostly clear until midnight, then becoming partly cloudy. Lows in the upper 70s. Thursday, mostly sunny. A slight chance of showers and thunderstorms in the afternoon. Highs in the upper 90s. Chance of rain 20%. Thursday night, mostly clear until midnight, then becoming partly cloudy. Lows in the upper 70s. Friday, sunny, hot with highs around 100. Friday night, mostly clear. Lows in the upper 70s. Independence Day, mostly sunny. Hot with highs around 100. 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At Guthrie, it was mostly sunny. The temperature was 84. The wind was

south at 20, gusting to 31. Observations from around the region. Temperatures were between 79 and 83 degrees. It was sunny at Woodward and Springfield. It was mostly sunny at Wichita, Dallas-Fort Worth, and Tulsa. At Oklahoma City, it was partly sunny. Heat advisory in effect from 1 p.m. this afternoon to 8 p.m. Central Daylight Time this evening. What? Heat index values up to 109 expected. Where? Portions of central, northern, and northwest Oklahoma. When? From 1 p.m. this afternoon to 8 p.m. Central Daylight Time this evening. Impacts. Hot temperatures and high humidity may cause heat illnesses. Drink plenty of fluids, stay in an air-conditioned room, stay out of the sun, and check up on relatives and neighbors. Take extra precautions when outside. Wear lightweight and loose-fitting clothing. Try to limit strenuous activities to early morning or evening. Take action when you see symptoms of heat exhaustion and heat stroke. Heat advisory remains in effect from 1 p.m. this afternoon to 8 p.m. Central Daylight Time this evening. What? Heat index values up to 105 expected. Where? Portions of northwest and west central Arkansas and east central, northeast, and southeast Oklahoma. When? From 1 p.m. this afternoon to 8 p.m. Central Daylight Time this evening. Impacts. Heat-related illnesses are possible, especially impacting those not acclimated to the conditions or those performing strenuous activities. Take extra precautions when outside. Wear lightweight and loose-fitting clothing. Try to limit strenuous activities to early morning or evening. Take action when you see symptoms of heat exhaustion and heat stroke. From the Norman Forecast Office, here is the forecast for Stillwater and surrounding area. Today, mostly sunny. Highs in the mid-90s. South winds 15 to 20 miles an hour with gusts up to 35 miles an hour. Tonight, partly cloudy. Lows in the upper 70s. South winds 15 to 20 miles an hour with gusts up to 30 miles an hour. Monday, sunny. Highs in the mid-90s. South winds 15 to 20 miles an hour with gusts up to 35 miles an hour. Monday night, mostly clear. Lows around 80. South winds 15 to 20 miles an hour with gusts up to 35 miles an hour. Tuesday, sunny. Highs in the mid-90s. South winds 15 to 20 miles an hour with gusts up to 30 miles an hour. Tuesday night, mostly clear. Lows in the upper 70s. Wednesday, sunny. Highs in the upper 90s. Wednesday night, mostly clear until midnight, then becoming partly cloudy. Lows in the upper 70s. Thursday, mostly sunny. A slight chance of showers and thunderstorms in the afternoon. Highs in the upper 90s. Chance of rain 20%. Thursday night, mostly clear until midnight, then becoming partly cloudy. Lows in the upper 70s. Friday, sunny, hot with highs around 100. Friday night, mostly clear. Lows in the upper 70s. Independence Day, mostly sunny. Hot with highs around 100. 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At Guthrie, it was mostly sunny. The temperature was 84. The wind was south at 20, gusting to 31. Observations from around the region. Temperatures were between 79 and 83 degrees. It was sunny at Woodward and Springfield. It was mostly sunny at Wichita, Dallas-Fort Worth, and Tulsa. At Oklahoma City, it was partly sunny. Heat advisory in effect from 1 p.m. this afternoon to 8 p.m. Central Daylight Time this evening. What? Heat index values up to 109 expected. Where? Portions of central, northern, and northwest Oklahoma. When? From 1 p.m. this afternoon to 8 p.m. Central Daylight Time this evening. Impacts. Hot temperatures and high humidity may cause heat illnesses. Drink plenty of fluids, stay in an air-conditioned room, stay out of the sun, and check up on relatives and neighbors. Take extra precautions when outside. Wear lightweight and loose-fitting clothing. Try to limit strenuous activities to early morning or evening. Take action when you see symptoms of heat exhaustion and heat stroke. Heat

forecast for Stillwater and surrounding area. Today, mostly sunny. Highs in the mid-90s. South winds 15 to 20 miles an hour with gusts up to 35 miles an hour. Tonight, partly cloudy. Lows in the upper 70s. South winds 15 to 20 miles an hour with gusts up to 30 miles an hour. Monday, sunny. Highs in the mid-90s. South winds 15 to 20 miles an hour with gusts up to 35 miles an hour. Monday night, mostly clear. Lows around 80. South winds 15 to 20 miles an hour with gusts up to 35 miles an hour. Tuesday, sunny. Highs in the mid-90s. South winds 15 to 20 miles an hour with gusts up to 30 miles an hour. Tuesday night, mostly clear. Lows in the upper 70s. Wednesday, sunny. Highs in the upper 90s. Wednesday night, mostly clear until midnight, then becoming partly cloudy. Lows in the upper 70s. Thursday, mostly sunny. A slight chance of showers and thunderstorms in the afternoon. Highs in the upper 90s. Chance of rain 20%. Thursday night, mostly clear until midnight, then becoming partly cloudy. Lows in the upper 70s. Friday, sunny, hot with highs around 100. Friday night, mostly clear. Lows in the upper 70s. Independence Day, mostly sunny. Hot with highs around 100. 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At Guthrie, it was mostly sunny. The temperature was 84. The wind was south at 20, gusting to 31. Observations from around the region. Temperatures were between 79 and 83 degrees. It was sunny at Woodward and Springfield. It was mostly sunny at Wichita, Dallas-Fort Worth, and Tulsa. At Oklahoma City, it was partly sunny. Heat advisory in effect from 1 p.m. this afternoon to 8 p.m. Central Daylight Time this evening. What? Heat index values up to 109 expected. Where? Portions of central, northern, and northwest Oklahoma. When? From 1 p.m. this afternoon to 8 p.m. Central Daylight Time this evening. Impacts. Hot temperatures and high humidity may cause heat illnesses. Drink plenty of fluids, stay in an air-conditioned room, stay out of the sun, and check up on relatives and neighbors. Take extra precautions when outside. Wear lightweight and loose-fitting clothing. Try to limit strenuous activities to early morning or evening. Take action when you see symptoms of heat exhaustion and heat stroke. Heat advisory remains in effect from 1 p.m. this afternoon to 8 p.m. Central Daylight Time this evening. What? Heat index values up to 105 expected. Where? Portions of northwest and west central Arkansas and east central, northeast, and southeast Oklahoma. When? From 1 p.m. this afternoon to 8 p.m. Central Daylight Time this evening. Impacts. Heat-related illnesses are possible, especially impacting those not acclimated to the conditions or those performing strenuous activities. Take extra precautions when outside. Wear lightweight and loose-fitting clothing. Try to limit strenuous activities to early morning or evening. Take action when you see symptoms of heat exhaustion and heat stroke. From the Norman Forecast Office, here is the forecast for Stillwater and surrounding area. Today, mostly sunny. Highs in the mid-90s. South winds 15 to 20 miles an hour with gusts up to 35 miles an hour. Tonight, partly cloudy. Lows in the upper 70s. South winds 15 to 20 miles an hour with gusts up to 30 miles an hour. Monday, sunny. Highs in the mid-90s. South winds 15 to 20 miles an hour with gusts up to 35 miles an hour. Monday night, mostly clear. Lows around 80. South winds 15 to 20 miles an hour with gusts up to 35 miles an hour. Tuesday, sunny. Highs in the mid-90s. South winds 15 to 20 miles an hour with gusts up to 30 miles an hour. Tuesday night, mostly clear. Lows in the upper 70s. Wednesday, sunny. Highs in the upper 90s. Wednesday night, mostly clear until midnight, then becoming partly cloudy. Lows in the upper 70s.

Thursday, mostly sunny. A slight chance of showers and thunderstorms in the afternoon. Highs in the upper 90s. Chance of rain 20%. Thursday night, mostly clear until midnight, then becoming partly cloudy. Lows in the upper 70s. Friday, sunny, hot with highs around 100. Friday night, mostly clear. Lows in the upper 70s. Independence Day, mostly sunny. Hot with highs around 100. 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At Guthrie, it was mostly sunny. The temperature was 84. The wind was south at 20, gusting to 31. Observations from around the region. Temperatures were between 79 and 83 degrees. It was sunny at Woodward and Springfield. It was mostly sunny at Wichita, Dallas-Fort Worth, and Tulsa. At Oklahoma City, it was partly sunny. Heat advisory in effect from 1 p.m. this afternoon to 8 p.m. Central Daylight Time this evening. What? Heat index values up to 109 expected. Where? Portions of central, northern, and northwest Oklahoma. When? From 1 p.m. this afternoon to 8 p.m. Central Daylight Time this evening. Impacts. Hot temperatures and high humidity may cause heat illnesses. Drink plenty of fluids, stay in an air-conditioned room, stay out of the sun, and check up on relatives and neighbors. Take extra precautions when outside. Wear lightweight and loose-fitting clothing. Try to limit strenuous activities to early morning or evening. Take action when you see symptoms of heat exhaustion and heat stroke. Heat advisory remains in effect from 1 p.m. this afternoon to 8 p.m. Central Daylight Time this evening. What? Heat index values up to 105 expected. Where? Portions of northwest and west central Arkansas and east central, northeast, and southeast Oklahoma. When? From 1 p.m. this afternoon to 8 p.m. Central Daylight Time this evening. Impacts. Heat-related illnesses are possible, especially impacting those not acclimated to the conditions or those performing strenuous activities. Take extra precautions when outside. Wear lightweight and loose-fitting clothing. Try to limit strenuous activities to early morning or evening. Take action when you see symptoms of heat exhaustion and heat stroke. From the Norman Forecast Office, here is the forecast for Stillwater and surrounding area. Today, mostly sunny. Highs in the mid-90s. South winds 15 to 20 miles an hour with gusts up to 35 miles an hour. Tonight, partly cloudy. Lows in the upper 70s. South winds 15 to 20 miles an hour with gusts up to 30 miles an hour. Monday, sunny. Highs in the mid-90s. South winds 15 to 20 miles an hour with gusts up to 35 miles an hour. Monday night, mostly clear. Lows around 80. South winds 15 to 20 miles an hour with gusts up to 35 miles an hour. Tuesday, sunny. Highs in the mid-90s. South winds 15 to 20 miles an hour with gusts up to 30 miles an hour. Tuesday night, mostly clear. Lows in the upper 70s. Wednesday, sunny. Highs in the upper 90s. Wednesday night, mostly clear until midnight, then becoming partly cloudy. Lows in the upper 70s. Thursday, mostly sunny. A slight chance of showers and thunderstorms in the afternoon. Highs in the upper 90s. Chance of rain 20%. Thursday night, mostly clear until midnight, then becoming partly cloudy. Lows in the upper 70s. Friday, sunny, hot with highs around 100. Friday night, mostly clear. Lows in the upper 70s. Independence Day, mostly sunny. Hot with highs around 100. 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At Guthrie, it was mostly sunny. The temperature was 86. The wind was south at 20, gusting to 32. Observations from around the region. At Springfield, it was sunny,

with a temperature of 81. It was mostly sunny, with a temperature of 83 at Wichita, 87 at Dallas-Fort Worth, and 84 at Tulsa. At Oklahoma City, it was partly sunny, with a temperature of 83. Heat advisory in effect from 1 p.m. this afternoon to 8 p.m. Central Daylight Time this evening. What? Heat index values up to 109 expected. Where? Portions of central, northern, and northwest Oklahoma. When? From 1 p.m. this afternoon to 8 p.m. Central Daylight Time this evening. Impacts. Hot temperatures and high humidity may cause heat illnesses. Drink plenty of fluids, stay in an air-conditioned room, stay out of the sun, and check up on relatives and neighbors. Take extra precautions when outside. Wear lightweight and loose-fitting clothing. Try to limit strenuous activities to early morning or evening. Take action when you see symptoms of heat exhaustion and heat stroke. Heat advisory remains in effect from 1 p.m. this afternoon to 8 p.m. Central Daylight Time this evening. What? Heat index values up to 105 expected. Where? Portions of northwest and west central Arkansas and east central, northeast, and southeast Oklahoma. When? From 1 p.m. this afternoon to 8 p.m. Central Daylight Time this evening. Impacts. Heat-related illnesses are possible, especially impacting those not acclimated to the conditions or those performing strenuous activities. Take extra precautions when outside. Wear lightweight and loose-fitting clothing. Try to limit strenuous activities to early morning or evening. Take action when you see symptoms of heat exhaustion and heat stroke. From the Norman Forecast Office, here is the forecast for Stillwater and surrounding area. Today, mostly sunny. Highs in the mid-90s. South winds 15 to 20 miles an hour with gusts up to 35 miles an hour. Tonight, partly cloudy. Lows in the upper 70s. South winds 15 to 20 miles an hour with gusts up to 30 miles an hour. Monday, sunny. Highs in the mid-90s. South winds 15 to 20 miles an hour with gusts up to 35 miles an hour. Monday night, mostly clear. Lows around 80. South winds 15 to 20 miles an hour with gusts up to 35 miles an hour. Tuesday, sunny. Highs in the mid-90s. South winds 15 to 20 miles an hour with gusts up to 30 miles an hour. Tuesday night, mostly clear. Lows in the upper 70s. Wednesday, sunny. Highs in the upper 90s. Wednesday night, mostly clear until midnight, then becoming partly cloudy. Lows in the upper 70s. Thursday, mostly sunny. A slight chance of showers and thunderstorms in the afternoon. Highs in the upper 90s. Chance of rain 20%. Thursday night, mostly clear until midnight, then becoming partly cloudy. Lows in the upper 70s. Friday, sunny, hot with highs around 100. Friday night, mostly clear. Lows in the upper 70s. Independence Day, mostly sunny. Hot with highs around 100. 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At Guthrie, it was mostly sunny. The temperature was 86. The wind was south at 20, gusting to 32. Observations from around the region. At Springfield, it was sunny, with a temperature of 81. It was mostly sunny, with a temperature of 83 at Wichita, 87 at Dallas-Fort Worth, and 84 at Tulsa. At Oklahoma City, it was partly sunny, with a temperature of 83. Heat advisory in effect from 1 p.m. this afternoon to 8 p.m. Central Daylight Time this evening. What? Heat index values up to 109 expected. Where? Portions of central, northern, and northwest Oklahoma. When? From 1 p.m. this afternoon to 8 p.m. Central Daylight Time this evening. Impacts. Hot temperatures and high humidity may cause heat illnesses. Drink plenty of fluids, stay in an air-conditioned room, stay out of the sun, and check up on relatives and neighbors. Take extra precautions when outside. Wear lightweight and loose-fitting clothing. Try to limit strenuous activities to early morning or evening. Take action when you see symptoms of heat exhaustion and heat stroke. Heat advisory remains in effect from 1 p.m. this afternoon to 8 p.m.

Central Daylight Time this evening. What? Heat index values up to 105 expected. Where? Portions of northwest and west central Arkansas and east central, northeast, and southeast Oklahoma. When? From 1 p.m. this afternoon to 8 p.m. Central Daylight Time this evening. Impacts. Heat-related illnesses are possible, especially impacting those not acclimated to the conditions or those performing strenuous activities. Take extra precautions when outside. Wear lightweight and loose-fitting clothing. Try to limit strenuous activities to early morning or evening. Take action when you see symptoms of heat exhaustion and heat stroke. From the Norman Forecast Office, here is the forecast for Stillwater and surrounding area. Today, mostly sunny. Highs in the mid-90s. South winds 15 to 20 miles an hour with gusts up to 35 miles an hour. Tonight, partly cloudy. Lows in the upper 70s. South winds 15 to 20 miles an hour with gusts up to 30 miles an hour. Monday, sunny. Highs in the mid-90s. South winds 15 to 20 miles an hour with gusts up to 35 miles an hour. Monday night, mostly clear. Lows around 80. South winds 15 to 20 miles an hour with gusts up to 35 miles an hour. Tuesday, sunny. Highs in the mid-90s. South winds 15 to 20 miles an hour with gusts up to 30 miles an hour. Tuesday night, mostly clear. Lows in the upper 70s. Wednesday, sunny. Highs in the upper 90s. Wednesday night, mostly clear until midnight, then becoming partly cloudy. Lows in the upper 70s. Thursday, mostly sunny. A slight chance of showers and thunderstorms in the afternoon. Highs in the upper 90s. Chance of rain 20%. Thursday night, mostly clear until midnight, then becoming partly cloudy. Lows in the upper 70s. Friday, sunny, hot with highs around 100. Friday night, mostly clear. Lows in the upper 70s. Independence Day, mostly sunny. Hot with highs around 100. 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At Guthrie, it was mostly sunny. The temperature was 86. The wind was south at 20, gusting to 32. Observations from around the region. At Springfield, it was sunny, with a temperature of 81. It was mostly sunny, with a temperature of 83 at Wichita, 87 at Dallas-Fort Worth, and 84 at Tulsa. At Oklahoma City, it was partly sunny, with a temperature of 83. Heat advisory in effect from 1 p.m. this afternoon to 8 p.m. Central Daylight Time this evening. What? Heat index values up to 109 expected. Where? Portions of central, northern, and northwest Oklahoma. When? From 1 p.m. this afternoon to 8 p.m. Central Daylight Time this evening. Impacts. Hot temperatures and high humidity may cause heat illnesses. Drink plenty of fluids, stay in an air-conditioned room, stay out of the sun, and check up on relatives and neighbors. Take extra precautions when outside. Wear lightweight and loose-fitting clothing. Try to limit strenuous activities to early morning or evening. Take action when you see symptoms of heat exhaustion and heat stroke. Heat advisory remains in effect from 1 p.m. this afternoon to 8 p.m. Central Daylight Time this evening. What? Heat index values up to 105 expected. Where? Portions of northwest and west central Arkansas and east central, northeast, and southeast Oklahoma. When? From 1 p.m. this afternoon to 8 p.m. Central Daylight Time this evening. Impacts. Heat-related illnesses are possible, especially impacting those not acclimated to the conditions or those performing strenuous activities. Take extra precautions when outside. Wear lightweight and loose-fitting clothing. Try to limit strenuous activities to early morning or evening. Take action when you see symptoms of heat exhaustion and heat stroke. From the Norman Forecast Office, here is the forecast for Stillwater and surrounding area. Today, mostly sunny. Highs in the mid-90s. South winds 15 to 20 miles an hour with gusts up to 35 miles an hour. Tonight, partly cloudy. Lows in the upper 70s. South winds 15 to 20 miles an hour with gusts up to 30 miles an hour.

miles an hour. Monday, sunny. Highs in the mid-90s. South winds 15 to 20 miles an hour with gusts up to 35 miles an hour. Monday night, mostly clear. Lows around 80. South winds 15 to 20 miles an hour with gusts up to 35 miles an hour. Tuesday, sunny. Highs in the mid-90s. South winds 15 to 20 miles an hour with gusts up to 30 miles an hour. Tuesday night, mostly clear. Lows in the upper 70s. Wednesday, sunny. Highs in the upper 90s. Wednesday night, mostly clear until midnight, then becoming partly cloudy. Lows in the upper 70s. Thursday, mostly sunny. A slight chance of showers and thunderstorms in the afternoon. Highs in the upper 90s. Chance of rain 20%. Thursday night, mostly clear until midnight, then becoming partly cloudy. Lows in the upper 70s. Friday, sunny, hot with highs around 100. Friday night, mostly clear. Lows in the upper 70s. Independence Day, mostly sunny. Hot with highs around 100. 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At Guthrie, it was mostly sunny. The temperature was 86. The wind was south at 20, gusting to 32. Observations from around the region. Temperatures were between 81 and 87 degrees. It was sunny at Woodward and Springfield. It was mostly sunny at Wichita, Dallas-Fort Worth, and Tulsa. At Oklahoma City, it was partly sunny. Heat advisory in effect from 1 p.m. this afternoon to 8 p.m. Central Daylight Time this evening. What? Heat index values up to 109 expected. Where? Portions of central, northern, and northwest Oklahoma. When? From 1 p.m. this afternoon to 8 p.m. Central Daylight Time this evening. Impacts. Hot temperatures and high humidity may cause heat illnesses. Drink plenty of fluids, stay in an air-conditioned room, stay out of the sun, and check up on relatives and neighbors. Take extra precautions when outside. Wear lightweight and loose-fitting clothing. Try to limit strenuous activities to early morning or evening. Take action when you see symptoms of heat exhaustion and heat stroke. Heat advisory remains in effect from 1 p.m. this afternoon to 8 p.m. Central Daylight Time this evening. What? Heat index values up to 105 expected. Where? Portions of northwest and west central Arkansas and east central, northeast, and southeast Oklahoma. When? From 1 p.m. this afternoon to 8 p.m. Central Daylight Time this evening. Impacts. Heat-related illnesses are possible, especially impacting those not acclimated to the conditions or those performing strenuous activities. Take extra precautions when outside. Wear lightweight and loose-fitting clothing. Try to limit strenuous activities to early morning or evening. Take action when you see symptoms of heat exhaustion and heat stroke. From the Norman Forecast Office, here is the forecast for Stillwater and surrounding area. Today, mostly sunny. Highs in the mid-90s. South winds 15 to 20 miles an hour with gusts up to 35 miles an hour. Tonight, partly cloudy. Lows in the upper 70s. South winds 15 to 20 miles an hour with gusts up to 30 miles an hour. Monday, sunny. Highs in the mid-90s. South winds 15 to 20 miles an hour with gusts up to 35 miles an hour. Monday night, mostly clear. Lows around 80. South winds 15 to 20 miles an hour with gusts up to 35 miles an hour. Tuesday, sunny. Highs in the mid-90s. South winds 15 to 20 miles an hour with gusts up to 30 miles an hour. Tuesday night, mostly clear. Lows in the upper 70s. Wednesday, sunny. Highs in the upper 90s. Wednesday night, mostly clear until midnight, then becoming partly cloudy. Lows in the upper 70s. Thursday, mostly sunny. A slight chance of showers and thunderstorms in the afternoon.

highs in the upper 90s. Chance of rain 20%. Thursday night, mostly clear until midnight, then becoming partly cloudy. Lows in the upper 70s. Friday, sunny, hot with highs around 100. Friday night, mostly clear. Lows in the upper 70s. Independence Day, mostly sunny. Hot with highs around 100. 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At Guthrie, it was mostly sunny. The temperature was 86. The wind was south at 20, gusting to 32. Observations from around the region. Temperatures were between 81 and 87 degrees. It was sunny at Woodward and Springfield. It was mostly sunny at Wichita, Dallas-Fort Worth, and Tulsa. At Oklahoma City, it was partly sunny. Heat advisory in effect from 1 p.m. this afternoon to 8 p.m. Central Daylight Time this evening. What? Heat index values up to 109 expected. Where? Portions of central, northern, and northwest Oklahoma. When? From 1 p.m. this afternoon to 8 p.m. Central Daylight Time this evening. Impacts. Hot temperatures and high humidity may cause heat illnesses. Drink plenty of fluids, stay in an air-conditioned room, stay out of the sun, and check up on relatives and neighbors. Take extra precautions when outside. Wear lightweight and loose-fitting clothing. Try to limit strenuous activities to early morning or evening. Take action when you see symptoms of heat exhaustion and heat stroke. Heat advisory remains in effect from 1 p.m. this afternoon to 8 p.m. Central Daylight Time this evening. What? Heat index values up to 105 expected. Where? Portions of northwest and west central Arkansas and east central, northeast, and southeast Oklahoma. When? From 1 p.m. this afternoon to 8 p.m. Central Daylight Time this evening. Impacts. Heat-related illnesses are possible, especially impacting those not acclimated to the conditions or those performing strenuous activities. Take extra precautions when outside. Wear lightweight and loose-fitting clothing. Try to limit strenuous activities to early morning or evening. Take action when you see symptoms of heat exhaustion and heat stroke. From the Norman Forecast Office, here is the forecast for Stillwater and surrounding area. Today, mostly sunny. Highs in the mid-90s. South winds 15 to 20 miles an hour with gusts up to 35 miles an hour. Tonight, partly cloudy. Lows in the upper 70s. South winds 15 to 20 miles an hour with gusts up to 30 miles an hour. Monday, sunny. Highs in the mid-90s. South winds 15 to 20 miles an hour with gusts up to 35 miles an hour. Monday night, mostly clear. Lows around 80. South winds 15 to 20 miles an hour with gusts up to 35 miles an hour. Tuesday, sunny. Highs in the mid-90s. South winds 15 to 20 miles an hour with gusts up to 30 miles an hour. Tuesday night, mostly clear. Lows in the upper 70s. Wednesday, sunny. Highs in the upper 90s. Wednesday night, mostly clear until midnight, then becoming partly cloudy. Lows in the upper 70s. Thursday, mostly sunny. A slight chance of showers and thunderstorms in the afternoon. Highs in the upper 90s. Chance of rain 20%. Thursday night, mostly clear until midnight, then becoming partly cloudy. Lows in the upper 70s. Friday, sunny, hot with highs around 100. Friday night, mostly clear. Lows in the upper 70s. Independence Day, mostly sunny. Hot with highs around 100. 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At Guthrie, it was mostly sunny. The temperature was 86. The wind was south at 20, gusting to 32. Observations from around the region. Temperatures were between 81 and 87 degrees. It was sunny at Woodward and Springfield. It was mostly sunny at Wichita, Dallas-Fort Worth, and Tulsa. At Oklahoma City, it was partly sunny. Heat advisory in effect from 1 p.m. this afternoon to 8 p.m. Central Daylight Time this evening. What? Heat index values.

up to 109 expected. Where? Portions of central, northern, and northwest Oklahoma. When? From 1 p.m. this afternoon to 8 p.m. Central Daylight Time this evening. Impacts. Hot temperatures and high humidity may cause heat illnesses. Drink plenty of fluids, stay in an air-conditioned room, stay out of the sun, and check up on relatives and neighbors. Take extra precautions when outside. Wear lightweight and loose-fitting clothing. Try to limit strenuous activities to early morning or evening. Take action when you see symptoms of heat exhaustion and heat stroke. Heat advisory remains in effect from 1 p.m. this afternoon to 8 p.m. Central Daylight Time this evening. What? Heat index values up to 105 expected. Where? Portions of northwest and west central Arkansas and east central, northeast, and southeast Oklahoma. When? From 1 p.m. this afternoon to 8 p.m. Central Daylight Time this evening. Impacts. Heat-related illnesses are possible, especially impacting those not acclimated to the conditions or those performing strenuous activities. Take extra precautions when outside. Wear lightweight and loose-fitting clothing. Try to limit strenuous activities to early morning or evening. Take action when you see symptoms of heat exhaustion and heat stroke. From the Norman Forecast Office, here is the forecast for Stillwater and surrounding area. Today, mostly sunny. Highs in the mid-90s. South winds 15 to 20 miles an hour with gusts up to 35 miles an hour. Tonight, partly cloudy. Lows in the upper 70s. South winds 15 to 20 miles an hour with gusts up to 30 miles an hour. Monday, sunny. Highs in the mid-90s. South winds 15 to 20 miles an hour with gusts up to 35 miles an hour. Monday night, mostly clear. Lows around 80. South winds 15 to 20 miles an hour with gusts up to 35 miles an hour. Tuesday, sunny. Highs in the mid-90s. South winds 15 to 20 miles an hour with gusts up to 30 miles an hour. Tuesday night, mostly clear. Lows in the upper 70s. Wednesday, sunny. Highs in the upper 90s. Wednesday night, mostly clear until midnight, then becoming partly cloudy. Lows in the upper 70s. Thursday, mostly sunny. A slight chance of showers and thunderstorms in the afternoon. Highs in the upper 90s. Chance of rain 20%. Thursday night, mostly clear until midnight, then becoming partly cloudy. Lows in the upper 70s. Friday, sunny, hot with highs around 100. Friday night, mostly clear. Lows in the upper 70s. Independence Day, mostly sunny. Hot with highs around 100. 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At Guthrie, it was mostly sunny. The temperature was 86. The wind was south at 20, gusting to 32. Observations from around the region. Temperatures were between 81 and 87 degrees. It was sunny at Woodward and Springfield. It was mostly sunny at Wichita, Dallas-Fort Worth, and Tulsa. At Oklahoma City, it was partly sunny. Heat advisory in effect from 1 p.m. this afternoon to 8 p.m. Central Daylight Time this evening. What? Heat index values up to 109 expected. Where? Portions of central, northern, and northwest Oklahoma. When? From 1 p.m. this afternoon to 8 p.m. Central Daylight Time this evening. Impacts. Hot temperatures and high humidity may cause heat illnesses. Drink plenty of fluids, stay in an air-conditioned room, stay out of the sun, and check up on relatives and neighbors. Take extra precautions when outside. Wear lightweight and loose-fitting clothing. Try to limit strenuous activities to early morning or evening. Take action when you see symptoms of heat exhaustion and heat stroke. Heat advisory remains in effect from 1 p.m. this afternoon to 8 p.m. Central Daylight Time this evening. What? Heat index values up to 105 expected. Where? Portions of northwest and west central Arkansas and east central, northeast, and southeast Oklahoma. When? From 1 p.m. this afternoon to 8 p.m. Central Daylight Time this evening. Impacts. Heat-related illnesses are possible, especially impacting those not acclimated to the conditions or those performing

strenuous activities. 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Wear lightweight and loose-fitting clothing. Try to limit strenuous activities to early morning or evening. Take action when you see symptoms of heat exhaustion and heat stroke. 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From the Norman Forecast Office, here is the forecast for Stillwater and surrounding area. Today, mostly sunny. Highs in the mid-90s. South winds 15 to 20 miles an hour with gusts up to 35 miles an hour. Tonight, partly cloudy. Lows in the upper 70s. South winds 15 to 20 miles an hour with gusts up to 30 miles an hour. Monday, sunny. Highs in the mid-90s. South winds 15 to 20 miles an hour with gusts up to 35 miles an hour. Monday night, mostly clear. Lows around 80. South winds 15 to 20 miles an hour with gusts up to 35 miles an hour. Tuesday, sunny. Highs in the mid-90s. South winds 15 to 20 miles an hour with gusts up to 30 miles an hour. Tuesday night, mostly clear. Lows in the upper 70s. Wednesday, sunny. Highs in the upper 90s. Wednesday night, mostly clear until midnight, then becoming partly cloudy. Lows in the upper 70s. Thursday, mostly sunny. A slight chance of showers and thunderstorms in the afternoon. Highs in the upper 90s. Chance of rain 20%. Thursday night, mostly clear until midnight, then becoming partly cloudy. Lows in the upper 70s. Friday, sunny, hot with highs around 100. Friday night, mostly clear. Lows in the upper 70s. Independence Day, mostly sunny. Hot with highs around 100. 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At Guthrie, it was mostly sunny. The temperature was 86. The wind was south at 20, gusting to 32. Observations from around the region. Temperatures were between 81 and 87 degrees. It was sunny at Woodward and Springfield. It was mostly sunny at Wichita, Dallas-Fort Worth, and Tulsa. At Oklahoma City, it was partly sunny. Heat advisory in effect from 1 p.m. this afternoon to 8 p.m. Central Daylight Time this evening. What? Heat index values up to 109 expected. Where? Portions of central, northern, and northwest Oklahoma. When? From 1 p.m. this afternoon to 8 p.m. Central Daylight Time this evening. Impacts. Hot temperatures and high humidity may cause heat illnesses. Drink plenty of fluids, stay in an air-conditioned room, stay out of the sun, and check up on relatives and neighbors. Take extra precautions when outside. Wear lightweight and loose-fitting clothing. Try to limit strenuous activities to early morning or evening. Take action when you see symptoms of heat exhaustion and heat stroke. Heat advisory remains in effect from 1 p.m. this afternoon to 8 p.m. Central Daylight Time this evening. What? Heat index values up to 105 expected. Where? Portions of northwest and west central Arkansas and east central, northeast, and southeast Oklahoma. When? Heat index values up to 105 expected. Where? Portions of northwest and west central Arkansas and east central, northeast, and southeast Oklahoma. When? From 1 p.m. this afternoon to 8 p.m. Central Daylight Time this evening. Impacts. Heat-related illnesses are possible, especially impacting those not acclimated to the conditions or those performing strenuous activities. Take extra precautions when outside. Wear lightweight and loose-fitting clothing. Try to limit strenuous activities to early morning or evening. Take action when you see symptoms of heat exhaustion and heat stroke. From the Norman Forecast Office, here is the forecast for Stillwater and surrounding area. Today, mostly sunny. Highs in the mid-90s. South winds 15 to 20 miles an hour with gusts up to 35 miles an hour. Tonight, partly cloudy. Lows in the upper 70s. South winds 15 to 20 miles an hour with gusts up to 30 miles an hour.

Monday, sunny. Highs in the mid-90s. South winds 15 to 20 miles an hour with gusts up to 35 miles an hour. Monday night, mostly clear. Lows around 80. South winds 15 to 20 miles an hour with gusts up to 35 miles an hour. Tuesday, sunny. Highs in the mid-90s. South winds 15 to 20 miles an hour with gusts up to 30 miles an hour. Tuesday night, mostly clear. Lows in the upper 70s. Wednesday, sunny. Highs in the upper 90s. Wednesday night, mostly clear until midnight, then becoming partly cloudy. Lows in the upper 70s. Thursday, mostly sunny. A slight chance of showers and thunderstorms in the afternoon. Highs in the upper 90s. Chance of rain 20%. Thursday night, mostly clear until midnight, then becoming partly cloudy. Lows in the upper 70s. Friday, sunny, hot with highs around 100. Friday night, mostly clear. Lows in the upper 70s. Independence Day, mostly sunny. Hot with highs around 100. 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At Guthrie, it was mostly sunny. The temperature was 86. The wind was south at 20, gusting to 32. Observations from around the region. Temperatures were between 81 and 87 degrees. It was sunny at Woodward and Springfield. It was mostly sunny at Wichita, Dallas-Fort Worth, and Tulsa. At Oklahoma City, it was partly sunny. Heat advisory in effect from 1 p.m. this afternoon to 8 p.m. Central Daylight Time this evening. What? Heat index values up to 109 expected. Where? Portions of central, northern, and northwest Oklahoma. When? From 1 p.m. this afternoon to 8 p.m. Central Daylight Time this evening. Impacts. Hot temperatures and high humidity may cause heat illnesses. Drink plenty of fluids, stay in an air-conditioned room, stay out of the sun, and check up on relatives and neighbors. Take extra precautions when outside. Wear lightweight and loose-fitting clothing. Try to limit strenuous activities to early morning or evening. Take action when you see symptoms of heat exhaustion and heat stroke. Heat advisory remains in effect from 1 p.m. this afternoon to 8 p.m. Central Daylight Time this evening. What? Heat index values up to 105 expected. Where? Portions of northwest and west central Arkansas and east central, northeast, and southeast Oklahoma. When? From 1 p.m. this afternoon to 8 p.m. Central Daylight Time this evening. Impacts. Heat-related illnesses are possible, especially impacting those not acclimated to the conditions or those performing strenuous activities. Take extra precautions when outside. Wear lightweight and loose-fitting clothing. Try to limit strenuous activities to early morning or evening. Take action when you see symptoms of heat exhaustion and heat stroke. From the Norman Forecast Office, here is the forecast for Stillwater and surrounding area. Today, mostly sunny. Highs in the mid-90s. South winds 15 to 20 miles an hour with gusts up to 35 miles an hour. Tonight, partly cloudy. Lows in the upper 70s. South winds 15 to 20 miles an hour with gusts up to 30 miles an hour. Monday, sunny. Highs in the mid-90s. South winds 15 to 20 miles an hour with gusts up to 35 miles an hour. Monday night, mostly clear. Lows around 80. South winds 15 to 20 miles an hour with gusts up to 35 miles an hour. Tuesday, sunny. Highs in the mid-90s. South winds 15 to 20 miles an hour with gusts up to 30 miles an hour. Tuesday night, mostly clear. Lows in the upper 70s. Wednesday, sunny. Highs in the upper 90s. Wednesday night, mostly clear until midnight, then becoming partly cloudy. Lows in the upper 70s. Thursday, mostly sunny. A slight chance of showers and thunderstorms in the afternoon. Highs in the upper 90s. Chance of rain 20%. Thursday night, mostly clear until midnight, then becoming partly cloudy. Lows in the upper 70s. Friday, sunny, hot with highs around 100.

Friday night, mostly clear. Lows in the upper 70s. Independence Day, mostly sunny. Hot with highs around 100. 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At Guthrie, it was mostly sunny. The temperature was 86. The wind was south at 20, gusting to 32. Observations from around the region. Temperatures were between 81 and 87 degrees. It was sunny at Woodward and Springfield. It was mostly sunny at Wichita, Dallas-Fort Worth, and Tulsa. At Oklahoma City, it was partly sunny. Heat advisory in effect from 1 p.m. this afternoon to 8 p.m. Central Daylight Time this evening. What? Heat index values up to 109 expected. Where? Portions of central, northern, and northwest Oklahoma. When? From 1 p.m. this afternoon to 8 p.m. Central Daylight Time this evening. Impacts. Hot temperatures and high humidity may cause heat illnesses. Drink plenty of fluids, stay in an air-conditioned room, stay out of the sun, and check up on relatives and neighbors. Take extra precautions when outside. Wear lightweight and loose-fitting clothing. Try to limit strenuous activities to early morning or evening. Take action when you see symptoms of heat exhaustion and heat stroke. Heat advisory remains in effect from 1 p.m. this afternoon to 8 p.m. Central Daylight Time this evening. What? Heat index values up to 105 expected. Where? Portions of northwest and west central Arkansas and east central, northeast, and southeast Oklahoma. When? From 1 p.m. this afternoon to 8 p.m. Central Daylight Time this evening. Impacts. Heat-related illnesses are possible, especially impacting those not acclimated to the conditions or those performing strenuous activities. Take extra precautions when outside. Wear lightweight and loose-fitting clothing. Try to limit strenuous activities to early morning or evening. Take action when you see symptoms of heat exhaustion and heat stroke. From the Norman Forecast Office, here is the forecast for Stillwater and surrounding area. Today, mostly sunny. Highs in the mid-90s. South winds 15 to 20 miles an hour with gusts up to 35 miles an hour. Tonight, partly cloudy. Lows in the upper 70s. South winds 15 to 20 miles an hour with gusts up to 30 miles an hour. Monday, sunny. Highs in the mid-90s. South winds 15 to 20 miles an hour with gusts up to 35 miles an hour. Monday night, mostly clear. Lows around 80. South winds 15 to 20 miles an hour with gusts up to 35 miles an hour. Tuesday, sunny. Highs in the mid-90s. South winds 15 to 20 miles an hour with gusts up to 30 miles an hour. Tuesday night, mostly clear. Lows in the upper 70s. Wednesday, sunny. Highs in the upper 90s. Wednesday night, mostly clear until midnight, then becoming partly cloudy. Lows in the upper 70s. Thursday, mostly sunny. A slight chance of showers and thunderstorms in the afternoon. Highs in the upper 90s. Chance of rain 20%. Thursday night, mostly clear until midnight, then becoming partly cloudy. Lows in the upper 70s. Friday, sunny, hot with highs around 100. Friday night, mostly clear. Lows in the upper 70s. Independence Day, mostly sunny. Hot with highs around 100. 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At Guthrie, it was mostly sunny. The temperature was 86. The wind was south at 20, gusting to 32. Observations from around the region. Temperatures were between 81 and 87 degrees. It was sunny at Woodward and Springfield. It was mostly sunny at Wichita, Dallas-Fort Worth, and Tulsa. At Oklahoma City, it was partly sunny. Heat advisory in effect from 1 p.m. this afternoon to 8 p.m. Central Daylight Time this evening. What? Heat index values up to 109 expected. Where? Portions of central, northern, and northwest Oklahoma. When? From 1 p.m. this afternoon to 8 p.m. Central Daylight Time this evening. Impacts. Hot temperatures and high humidity may cause heat illnesses.

drink plenty of fluids, stay in an air-conditioned room, stay out of the sun, and check up on relatives and neighbors. Take extra precautions when outside. Wear lightweight and loose-fitting clothing. Try to limit strenuous activities to early morning or evening. Take action when you see symptoms of heat exhaustion and heat stroke. 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Programming originates from the National Weather Service Forecast Office in Norman, Oklahoma. Heat advisory remains in effect from 1 p.m. this afternoon to 8 p.m. Central Daylight Time this evening. What? Heat index values up to 105 expected. Where? Portions of northwest and west central Arkansas and east central, northeast, and southeast Oklahoma. When? From 1 p.m. this afternoon to 8 p.m. Central Daylight Time this evening. Impacts. Heat-related illnesses are possible, especially impacting those not acclimated to the conditions or those performing strenuous activities. Take extra precautions when outside. Wear lightweight and loose-fitting clothing. Try to limit strenuous activities to early morning or evening. Take action when you see symptoms of heat exhaustion and heat stroke. From the Norman Forecast Office, here is the forecast for Stillwater and surrounding area. Today, mostly sunny. Highs in the mid-90s. South winds 15 to 20 miles an hour with gusts up to 35 miles an hour. Tonight, partly cloudy. Lows in the upper 70s. South winds 15 to 20 miles an hour with gusts up to 30 miles an hour. Monday, sunny. Highs in the mid-90s. South winds 15 to 20 miles an hour with gusts up to 35 miles an hour. Monday night, mostly clear. Lows around 80. South winds 15 to 20 miles an hour with gusts up to 35 miles an hour. Tuesday, sunny. Highs in the mid-90s. South winds 15 to 20 miles an hour with gusts up to 30 miles an hour. Tuesday night, mostly clear. Lows in the upper 70s. Wednesday, sunny. Highs in the upper 90s. Wednesday night, mostly clear until midnight, then becoming partly cloudy. Lows in the upper 70s. Thursday, mostly sunny. A slight chance of showers and thunderstorms in the afternoon. Highs in the upper 90s. Chance of rain 20%. Thursday night, mostly clear until midnight, then becoming partly cloudy. Lows in the upper 70s. Friday, sunny, hot with highs around 100. Friday night, mostly clear. Lows in the upper 70s. Independence Day, mostly sunny. Hot with highs around 100. 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At Guthrie, it was mostly sunny. The temperature was 86. The wind was south at 20, gusting to 32. Observations from around the region. Temperatures were between 81 and 87 degrees. It was sunny at Woodward and Springfield. It was mostly sunny at Wichita, Dallas-Fort Worth, and Tulsa. At Oklahoma City, it was partly sunny. Heat advisory in effect from 1 p.m. this afternoon to 8 p.m. Central Daylight Time this evening. What? Heat index values up to 109 expected. Where? Portions of central, northern, and northwest Oklahoma. When? From 1 p.m. this afternoon to 8 p.m. Central Daylight Time this evening. Impacts. Hot temperatures and high humidity may cause heat illnesses. Drink plenty of fluids. Stay in an air-conditioned room. Stay out of the sun, and check up on relatives and neighbors. Take extra precautions when outside. Wear lightweight and loose-fitting clothing. Try to limit strenuous activities to early morning or evening. Take action when you see symptoms of heat exhaustion and heat stroke. Heat advisory remains in effect from 1 p.m. this afternoon to 8 p.m. Central Daylight Time this evening. What? Heat index values up to 105 expected. Where? Portions of northwest and west central Arkansas and east central, northeast, and southeast Oklahoma. When? From 1 p.m. this afternoon to 8 p.m. Central Daylight Time this evening. Impacts. Heat-related illnesses are possible, especially impacting those not acclimated to the conditions or those performing strenuous activities.

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From the Norman Forecast Office, here is the forecast for Stillwater and surrounding area. Today, mostly sunny. Highs in the mid-90s. South winds 15 to 20 miles an hour with gusts up to 35 miles an hour. Tonight, partly cloudy. Lows in the upper 70s. South winds 15 to 20 miles an hour with gusts up to 30 miles an hour. Monday, sunny. Highs in the mid-90s. South winds 15 to 20 miles an hour with gusts up to 35 miles an hour. Monday night, mostly clear. Lows around 80. South winds 15 to 20 miles an hour with gusts up to 35 miles an hour. Tuesday, sunny. Highs in the mid-90s. South winds 15 to 20 miles an hour with gusts up to 30 miles an hour. Tuesday night, mostly clear. Lows in the upper 70s. Wednesday, sunny. Highs in the upper 90s. Wednesday night, mostly clear until midnight, then becoming partly cloudy. Lows in the upper 70s. Thursday, mostly sunny. A slight chance of showers and thunderstorms in the afternoon. Highs in the upper 90s. Chance of rain 20%. Thursday night, mostly clear until midnight, then becoming partly cloudy. Lows in the upper 70s. Friday, sunny, hot with highs around 100. Friday night, mostly clear. Lows in the upper 70s. Independence Day, mostly sunny. Hot with highs around 100. 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At Guthrie, it was mostly sunny. The temperature was 86. The wind was south at 20, gusting to 32. Observations from around the region. Temperatures were between 81 and 87 degrees. It was sunny at Woodward and Springfield. It was mostly sunny at Wichita, Dallas-Fort Worth, and Tulsa. At Oklahoma City, it was partly sunny. Heat advisory in effect from 1 p.m. this afternoon to 8 p.m. Central Daylight Time this evening. What? Heat index values up to 109 expected. Where? Portions of central, northern, and northwest Oklahoma. When? From 1 p.m. this afternoon to 8 p.m. Central Daylight Time this evening. Impacts. Hot temperatures and high humidity may cause heat illnesses. Drink plenty of fluids, stay in an air-conditioned room, stay out of the sun, and check up on relatives and neighbors. Take extra precautions when outside. Wear lightweight and loose-fitting clothing. Try to limit strenuous activities to early morning or evening. Take action when you see symptoms of heat exhaustion and heat stroke. Heat advisory remains in effect from 1 p.m. this afternoon to 8 p.m. Central Daylight Time this evening. What? Heat index values up to 105 expected. Where? Portions of northwest and west central Arkansas and east central, northeast, and southeast Oklahoma. When? From 1 p.m. this afternoon to 8 p.m. Central Daylight Time this evening. Impacts. Heat-related illnesses are possible, especially impacting those not acclimated to the conditions or those performing strenuous activities. Take extra precautions when outside. Wear lightweight and loose-fitting clothing. Try to limit strenuous activities to early morning or evening. Take action when you see symptoms of heat exhaustion and heat stroke. From the Norman Forecast Office, here is the forecast for Stillwater and surrounding area. Today, mostly sunny. Highs in the mid-90s. South winds 15 to 20 miles an hour with gusts up to 35 miles an hour. Tonight, partly cloudy. Lows in the upper 70s. South winds 15 to 20 miles an hour with gusts up to 30 miles an hour. Monday, sunny. Highs in the mid-90s. South winds 15 to 20 miles an hour with gusts up to 35 miles an hour. Monday night, mostly clear. Lows around 80. South winds 15 to 20 miles an hour with gusts up to 35 miles an hour. Tuesday, sunny. Highs in the mid-90s. South winds 15 to 20 miles an hour with gusts

70s. Independence Day, mostly sunny. Hot with highs around 100. 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At Guthrie, it was mostly sunny. The temperature was 86. The wind was south at 20, gusting to 32. Observations from around the region. Temperatures were between 81 and 87 degrees. It was sunny at Woodward and Springfield. It was mostly sunny at Wichita, Dallas-Fort Worth, and Tulsa. At Oklahoma City, it was partly sunny. Heat advisory in effect from 1 p.m. this afternoon to 8 p.m. Central Daylight Time this evening. What? Heat index values up to 109 expected. Where? Portions of central, northern, and northwest Oklahoma. When? From 1 p.m. this afternoon to 8 p.m. Central Daylight Time this evening. Impacts. Hot temperatures and high humidity may cause heat illnesses. Drink plenty of fluids, stay in an air-conditioned room, stay out of the sun, and check up on relatives and neighbors. Take extra precautions when outside. Wear lightweight and loose-fitting clothing. Try to limit strenuous activities to early morning or evening. Take action when you see symptoms of heat exhaustion and heat stroke. Heat advisory remains in effect from 1 p.m. this afternoon to 8 p.m. Central Daylight Time this evening. What? Heat index values up to 105 expected. Where? Portions of northwest and west central Arkansas and east central, northeast, and southeast Oklahoma. When? From 1 p.m. this afternoon to 8 p.m. Central Daylight Time this evening. Impacts. Heat-related illnesses are possible, especially impacting those not acclimated to the conditions or those performing strenuous activities. Take extra precautions when outside. Wear lightweight and loose-fitting clothing. Try to limit strenuous activities to early morning or evening. Take action when you see symptoms of heat exhaustion and heat stroke. From the Norman Forecast Office, here is the forecast for Stillwater and surrounding area. Today, mostly sunny. Highs in the mid-90s. South winds 15 to 20 miles an hour with gusts up to 35 miles an hour. Tonight, partly cloudy. Lows in the upper 70s. South winds 15 to 20 miles an hour with gusts up to 30 miles an hour. Monday, sunny. Highs in the mid-90s. South winds 15 to 20 miles an hour with gusts up to 35 miles an hour. Monday night, mostly clear. Lows around 80. South winds 15 to 20 miles an hour with gusts up to 35 miles an hour. Tuesday, sunny. Highs in the mid-90s. South winds 15 to 20 miles an hour with gusts up to 30 miles an hour. Tuesday night, mostly clear. Lows in the upper 70s. Wednesday, sunny. Highs in the upper 90s. Wednesday night, mostly clear until midnight, then becoming partly cloudy. Lows in the upper 70s. Thursday, mostly sunny. A slight chance of showers and thunderstorms in the afternoon. Highs in the upper 90s. Chance of rain 20%. Thursday night, mostly clear until midnight, then becoming partly cloudy. Lows in the upper 70s. Friday, sunny, hot with highs around 100. Friday night, mostly clear. Lows in the upper 70s. Independence Day, mostly sunny. Hot with highs around 100. You're listening to Stillwater Weather Radio, and here are 10 a.m. weather observations. At Guthrie, it was mostly sunny. The temperature was 86. The wind was south at 20, gusting to 32. Observations from around the region. Temperatures were between 81 and 87 degrees. It was sunny at Woodward and Springfield. It was mostly sunny at Wichita, Dallas-Fort Worth, and Tulsa. At Oklahoma City, it was partly sunny. 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Heat advisory in effect from 1 p.m. this afternoon to 8 p.m. Central Daylight Time this evening. What? Heat index values up to 109 expected. Where? Portions of central, northern,

and northwest Oklahoma. When, from 1 p.m. this afternoon to 8 p.m. Central Daylight Time this evening. Impacts, hot temperatures and high humidity may cause heat illnesses. Drink plenty of fluids, stay in an air-conditioned room, stay out of the sun, and check up on relatives and neighbors. Take extra precautions when outside. Wear lightweight and loose-fitting clothing. Try to limit strenuous activities to early morning or evening. Take action when you see symptoms of heat exhaustion and heat stroke. Heat advisory remains in effect from 1 p.m. this afternoon to 8 p.m. Central Daylight Time this evening. What? Heat index values up to 105 expected. Where? Portions of northwest and west central Arkansas and east central, northeast, and southeast Oklahoma. When? From 1 p.m. this afternoon to 8 p.m. Central Daylight Time this evening. Impacts. Heat-related illnesses are possible, especially impacting those not acclimated to the conditions or those performing strenuous activities. Take extra precautions when outside. Wear lightweight and loose-fitting clothing. Try to limit strenuous activities to early morning or evening. Take action when you see symptoms of heat exhaustion and heat stroke. From the Norman Forecast Office, here is the forecast for Stillwater and surrounding area. Today, mostly sunny. Highs in the mid-90s. South winds 15 to 20 miles an hour with gusts up to 35 miles an hour. Tonight, partly cloudy. Lows in the upper 70s. South winds 15 to 20 miles an hour with gusts up to 30 miles an hour. Monday, sunny. Highs in the mid-90s. South winds 15 to 20 miles an hour with gusts up to 35 miles an hour. Monday night, mostly clear. Lows around 80. South winds 15 to 20 miles an hour with gusts up to 35 miles an hour. Tuesday, sunny. Highs in the mid-90s. South winds 15 to 20 miles an hour with gusts up to 30 miles an hour. Tuesday night, mostly clear. Lows in the upper 70s. Wednesday, sunny. Highs in the upper 90s. Wednesday night, mostly clear until midnight, then becoming partly cloudy. Lows in the upper 70s. Thursday, mostly sunny. A slight chance of showers and thunderstorms in the afternoon. Highs in the upper 90s. Chance of rain 20%. Thursday night, mostly clear until midnight, then becoming partly cloudy. Lows in the upper 70s. Friday, sunny, hot with highs around 100. Friday night, mostly clear. Lows in the upper 70s. Independence Day, mostly sunny. Hot with highs around 100. 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At Guthrie, it was mostly sunny. The temperature was 87. The wind was south at 18, gusting to 31. Observations from around the region. At Springfield, it was sunny, with a temperature of 84. It was mostly sunny, with a temperature of 85 at Wichita, and 87 at Dallas-Fort Worth. It was partly sunny, with a temperature of 85 at Oklahoma City, and 87 at Tulsa. Heat advisory in effect from 1 p.m. this afternoon to 8 p.m. Central Daylight Time this evening. What? Heat index values up to 109 expected. Where? Portions of central, northern, and northwest Oklahoma. When? From 1 p.m. this afternoon to 8 p.m. Central Daylight Time this evening. Impacts. Hot temperatures and high humidity may cause heat illnesses. Drink plenty of fluids, stay in an air-conditioned room, stay out of the sun, and check up on relatives and neighbors. Take extra precautions when outside. Wear lightweight and loose-fitting clothing. Try to limit strenuous activities to early morning or evening. Take action when you see symptoms of heat exhaustion and heat stroke. Heat advisory remains in effect from 1 p.m. this afternoon to 8 p.m. Central Daylight Time this evening. What? Heat index values up to 105 expected. Where? Portions of northwest and west central Arkansas and east central, northeast, and southeast Oklahoma. When? From 1 p.m. this afternoon to 8 p.m. Central Daylight Time this evening. Impacts. Heat-related illnesses are possible, especially impacting those not acclimated to the conditions or those performing strenuous activities. Take extra

Precautions when outside. Wear lightweight and loose-fitting clothing. 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Take action when you see symptoms of heat exhaustion and heat stroke. From the Norman Forecast Office, here is the forecast for Stillwater and surrounding area. Today, mostly sunny. Highs in the mid-90s. South winds 15 to 20 miles an hour with gusts up to 35 miles an hour. Tonight, partly cloudy. Lows in the upper 70s. South winds 15 to 20 miles an hour with gusts up to 30 miles an hour. Monday, sunny. Highs in the mid-90s. South winds 15 to 20 miles an hour with gusts up to 35 miles an hour. Monday night, mostly clear. Lows around 80. South winds 15 to 20 miles an hour with gusts up to 35 miles an hour. Tuesday, sunny. Highs in the mid-90s. South winds 15 to 20 miles an hour with gusts up to 30 miles an hour. Tuesday night, mostly clear. Lows in the upper 70s. Wednesday, sunny. Highs in the upper 90s. Wednesday night, mostly clear until midnight, then becoming partly cloudy. Lows in the upper 70s. Thursday, mostly sunny. A slight chance of showers and thunderstorms in the afternoon. Highs in the upper 90s. Chance of rain 20%. Thursday night, mostly clear until midnight, then becoming partly cloudy. Lows in the upper 70s. Friday, sunny, hot with highs around 100. Friday night, mostly clear. Lows in the upper 70s. Independence Day, mostly sunny. Hot with highs around 100. 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At Guthrie, it was mostly sunny. The temperature was 87. The wind was south at 18, gusting to 31. Observations from around the region. At Springfield, it was sunny, with a temperature of 84. It was mostly sunny, with a temperature of 85 at Wichita, and 87 at Dallas-Fort Worth. It was partly sunny, with a temperature of 85 at Oklahoma City, and 87 at Tulsa. Heat advisory in effect from 1 p.m. this afternoon to 8 p.m. Central Daylight Time this evening. What? Heat index values up to 109 expected. Where? Portions of central, northern, and northwest Oklahoma. When? From 1 p.m. this afternoon to 8 p.m. Central Daylight Time this evening. Impacts: hot temperatures and high humidity may cause heat illnesses. Drink plenty of fluids, stay in an air-conditioned room, stay out of the sun, and check up on relatives and neighbors. Take extra precautions when outside. Wear lightweight and loose-fitting clothing. Try to limit strenuous activities to early morning or evening. Take action when you see symptoms of heat exhaustion and heat stroke. Heat advisory remains in effect from 1 p.m. this afternoon to 8 p.m. Central Daylight Time this evening. What? Heat index values up to 105 expected. Where? Portions of northwest and west central Arkansas and east central, northeast, and southeast Oklahoma. When? From 1 p.m. this afternoon to 8 p.m. Central Daylight Time this evening. Impacts: heat-related illnesses are possible, especially impacting those not acclimated to the conditions or those performing strenuous activities. Take extra precautions when outside. Wear lightweight and loose-fitting clothing. Try to limit strenuous activities to early morning or evening. Take action when you see symptoms of heat exhaustion and heat stroke. From the Norman Forecast Office, here is the forecast for Stillwater and surrounding area. Today, mostly sunny. Highs in the mid-90s. South winds 15 to 20 miles an hour with gusts up to 35 miles an hour. Tonight, partly cloudy. Lows in the upper 70s. South winds 15 to 20 miles an hour with gusts up to 30 miles an hour. Monday, sunny. Highs in the mid-90s. South winds 15 to 20 miles an hour with gusts up to 35 miles an hour. Monday night, mostly clear. Lows around 80. South winds 15 to 20 miles an hour with gusts up to 35 miles an hour. Tuesday, sunny. Highs in the mid-90s. South winds 15 to 20 miles an hour with

gusts up to 30 miles an hour. Tuesday night, mostly clear. Lows in the upper 70s. Wednesday, sunny. Highs in the upper 90s. Wednesday night, mostly clear until midnight, then becoming partly cloudy. Lows in the upper 70s. Thursday, mostly sunny. A slight chance of showers and thunderstorms in the afternoon. Highs in the upper 90s. Chance of rain 20%. Thursday night, mostly clear until midnight, then becoming partly cloudy. Lows in the upper 70s. Friday, sunny, hot with highs around 100. Friday night, mostly clear. Lows in the upper 70s. Independence Day, mostly sunny. Hot with highs around 100. 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At Guthrie, it was mostly sunny. The temperature was 87. The wind was south at 18, gusting to 31. Observations from around the region. At Springfield, it was sunny, with a temperature of 84. It was mostly sunny, with a temperature of 85 at Wichita, and 87 at Dallas-Fort Worth. It was partly sunny, with a temperature of 85 at Oklahoma City, and 87 at Tulsa. Heat advisory in effect from 1 p.m. this afternoon to 8 p.m. Central Daylight Time this evening. What? Heat index values up to 109 expected. Where? Portions of central, northern, and northwest Oklahoma. When? From 1 p.m. this afternoon to 8 p.m. Central Daylight Time this evening. Impacts. Hot temperatures and high humidity may cause heat illnesses. Drink plenty of fluids, stay in an air-conditioned room, stay out of the sun, and check up on relatives and neighbors. Take extra precautions when outside. Wear lightweight and loose-fitting clothing. Try to limit strenuous activities to early morning or evening. Take action when you see symptoms of heat exhaustion and heat stroke. Heat advisory remains in effect from 1 p.m. this afternoon to 8 p.m. Central Daylight Time this evening. What? Heat index values up to 105 expected. Where? Portions of northwest and west central Arkansas and east central, northeast, and southeast Oklahoma. When? From 1 p.m. this afternoon to 8 p.m. Central Daylight Time this evening. Impacts. Heat-related illnesses are possible, especially impacting those not acclimated to the conditions or those performing strenuous activities. Take extra precautions when outside. Wear lightweight and loose-fitting clothing. Try to limit strenuous activities to early morning or evening. Take action when you see symptoms of heat exhaustion and heat stroke. From the Norman Forecast Office, here is the forecast for Stillwater and surrounding area. Today, mostly sunny. Highs in the mid-90s. South winds 15 to 20 miles an hour with gusts up to 35 miles an hour. Tonight, partly cloudy. Lows in the upper 70s. South winds 15 to 20 miles an hour with gusts up to 30 miles an hour. Monday, sunny. Highs in the mid-90s. South winds 15 to 20 miles an hour with gusts up to 35 miles an hour. Monday night, mostly clear. Lows around 80. South winds 15 to 20 miles an hour with gusts up to 35 miles an hour. Tuesday, sunny. Highs in the mid-90s. South winds 15 to 20 miles an hour with gusts up to 30 miles an hour. Tuesday night, mostly clear. Lows in the upper 70s. Wednesday, sunny. Highs in the upper 90s. Wednesday night, mostly clear until midnight, then becoming partly cloudy. Lows in the upper 70s. Thursday, mostly sunny. A slight chance of showers and thunderstorms in the afternoon. Highs in the upper 90s. Chance of rain 20%. Thursday night, mostly clear until midnight, then becoming partly cloudy. Lows in the upper 70s. Friday, sunny, hot with highs around 100. Friday night, mostly clear. Lows in the upper 70s. Independence Day, mostly sunny. Hot with highs around 100. 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

Norman, Oklahoma. 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It's Stillwater, it was sunny. The temperature was 88 degrees, the dew point 73, and the relative humidity 62%. The wind was south at 24 miles an hour, gusting to 38. The pressure was 29.78 inches and rising. At Ponca City, it was sunny. The temperature was 87, the dew point 73, and the relative humidity 62%. The wind was south at 18, gusting to 36. The pressure was 29.74 inches and falling. At Guthrie, it was mostly sunny. The temperature was 87, the dew point 71, and the relative humidity 58%. The wind was south at 18, gusting to 31. The pressure was 29.78 inches and steady. Observations from around the region. Temperatures were between 84 and 89 degrees. It was sunny at Woodward and Springfield. It was mostly sunny at Wichita and Dallas-Fort Worth. It was partly sunny at Oklahoma City and Tulsa. Once again at 11 a.m., at Stillwater, it was sunny. The temperature was 88. Heat advisory in effect from 1 p.m. this afternoon to 8 p.m. Central Daylight Time this evening. What? Heat index values up to 109 expected. Where? Portions of central, northern, and northwest Oklahoma. When? From 1 p.m. this afternoon to 8 p.m. Central Daylight Time this evening. Impacts. Hot temperatures and high humidity may cause heat illnesses. Drink plenty of fluids, stay in an air-conditioned room, stay out of the sun, and check up on relatives and neighbors. Take extra precautions when outside. Wear lightweight and loose-fitting clothing. Try to limit strenuous activities to early morning or evening. Take action when you see symptoms of heat exhaustion and heat stroke. Heat advisory remains in effect from 1 p.m. this afternoon to 8 p.m. Central Daylight Time this evening. What? Heat index values up to 105 expected. Where? Portions of northwest and west central Arkansas and east central, northeast, and southeast Oklahoma. When? From 1 p.m. this afternoon to 8 p.m. Central Daylight Time this evening. Impacts. Heat-related illnesses are possible, especially impacting those not acclimated to the conditions or those performing strenuous activities. Take extra precautions when outside. Wear lightweight and loose-fitting clothing. Try to limit strenuous activities to early morning or evening. Take action when you see symptoms of heat exhaustion and heat stroke. From the Norman Forecast Office, here is the forecast for Stillwater and surrounding area. Today, mostly sunny. Highs in the mid-90s. South winds 15 to 20 miles an hour with gusts up to 35 miles an hour. Tonight, partly cloudy. Lows in the upper 70s. South winds 15 to 20 miles an hour with gusts up to 30 miles an hour. Monday, sunny. Highs in the mid-90s. South winds 15 to 20 miles an hour with gusts up to 35 miles an hour. Monday night, mostly clear. Lows around 80. South winds 15 to 20 miles an hour with gusts up to 35 miles an hour. Tuesday, sunny. Highs in the mid-90s. South winds 15 to 20 miles an hour with gusts up to 30 miles an hour. Tuesday night, mostly clear. Lows in the upper 70s. Wednesday, sunny. Highs in the upper 90s. Wednesday night, mostly clear until midnight, then becoming partly cloudy. Lows in the upper 70s. Thursday, mostly sunny. A slight chance of showers and thunderstorms in the afternoon. Highs in the upper 90s. Chance of rain 20%. Thursday night, mostly clear until midnight, then becoming partly cloudy. Lows in the upper 70s. Friday, sunny, hot with highs around 100. Friday night, mostly clear. Lows in the upper 70s. Independence Day, mostly sunny. Hot with highs around 100. 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It's Stillwater, it was sunny. The temperature was 88 degrees, the dew point 73, and the relative humidity 62%. The wind was south at 24 miles an hour.

gusting to 38. The pressure was 29.78 inches and rising. At Ponca City, it was sunny. The temperature was 87, the dew point 73, and the relative humidity 62%. The wind was south at 18, gusting to 36. The pressure was 29.74 inches and falling. At Guthrie, it was mostly sunny. The temperature was 87, the dew point 71, and the relative humidity 58%. The wind was south at 18, gusting to 31. The pressure was 29.78 inches and steady. Observations from around the region. Temperatures were between 84 and 89 degrees. It was sunny at Woodward and Springfield. It was mostly sunny at Wichita and Dallas-Fort Worth. It was partly sunny at Oklahoma City and Tulsa. Once again at 11 a.m., at Stillwater, it was sunny. The temperature was 88. Heat advisory in effect from 1 p.m. this afternoon to 8 p.m. Central Daylight Time this evening. What? Heat index values up to 109 expected. Where? Portions of central, northern, and northwest Oklahoma. When? From 1 p.m. this afternoon to 8 p.m. Central Daylight Time this evening. Impacts. Hot temperatures and high humidity may cause heat illnesses. Drink plenty of fluids. Stay in an air-conditioned room, stay out of the sun, and check up on relatives and neighbors. Take extra precautions when outside. Wear lightweight and loose-fitting clothing. Try to limit strenuous activities to early morning or evening. Take action when you see symptoms of heat exhaustion and heat stroke. Heat advisory remains in effect from 1 p.m. this afternoon to 8 p.m. Central Daylight Time this evening. What? Heat index values up to 105 expected. Where? Portions of northwest and west central Arkansas and east central, northeast, and southeast Oklahoma. When? From 1 p.m. this afternoon to 8 p.m. Central Daylight Time this evening. Impacts. Heat-related illnesses are possible, especially impacting those not acclimated to the conditions or those performing strenuous activities. Take extra precautions when outside. Wear lightweight and loose-fitting clothing. Try to limit strenuous activities to early morning or evening. Take action when you see symptoms of heat exhaustion and heat stroke. From the Norman Forecast Office, here is the forecast for Stillwater and surrounding area. Today, mostly sunny. Highs in the mid-90s. South winds 15 to 20 miles an hour with gusts up to 35 miles an hour. Tonight, partly cloudy. Lows in the upper 70s. South winds 15 to 20 miles an hour with gusts up to 30 miles an hour. Monday, sunny. Highs in the mid-90s. South winds 15 to 20 miles an hour with gusts up to 35 miles an hour. Monday night, mostly clear. Lows around 80. South winds 15 to 20 miles an hour with gusts up to 35 miles an hour. Tuesday, sunny. Highs in the mid-90s. South winds 15 to 20 miles an hour with gusts up to 30 miles an hour. Tuesday night, mostly clear. Lows in the upper 70s. Wednesday, sunny. Highs in the upper 90s. Wednesday night, mostly clear until midnight, then becoming partly cloudy. Lows in the upper 70s. Thursday, mostly sunny. A slight chance of showers and thunderstorms in the afternoon. Highs in the upper 90s. Chance of rain 20%. Thursday night, mostly clear until midnight, then becoming partly cloudy. Lows in the upper 70s. Friday, sunny, hot with highs around 100. Friday night, mostly clear. Lows in the upper 70s. Independence Day, mostly sunny. Hot with highs around 100. 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At Stillwater, it was sunny. The temperature was 88 degrees, the dew point 73, and the relative humidity 62%. The wind was south at 24 miles an hour, gusting to 38. The pressure was 29.78 inches and rising. At Ponca City, it was sunny. The temperature was 87, the dew point 73, and the relative humidity 62%. The wind was south at 18, gusting to 36. The pressure was 20.

9.74 inches and falling. At Guthrie, it was mostly sunny. The temperature was 87, the dew point 71, and the relative humidity 58%. The wind was south at 18, gusting to 31. The pressure was 29.78 inches and steady. Observations from around the region. Temperatures were between 84 and 89 degrees. It was sunny at Woodward and Springfield. It was mostly sunny at Wichita and Dallas-Fort Worth. It was partly sunny at Oklahoma City and Tulsa. Once again at 11 a.m., at Stillwater, it was sunny. The temperature was 88. Heat advisory in effect from 1 p.m. this afternoon to 8 p.m. Central Daylight Time this evening. What? Heat index values up to 109 expected. Where? Portions of central, northern, and northwest Oklahoma. When? From 1 p.m. this afternoon to 8 p.m. Central Daylight Time this evening. Impacts. Hot temperatures and high humidity may cause heat illnesses. Drink plenty of fluids, stay in an air-conditioned room, stay out of the sun, and check up on relatives and neighbors. Take extra precautions when outside. Wear lightweight and loose-fitting clothing. Try to limit strenuous activities to early morning or evening. Take action when you see symptoms of heat exhaustion and heat stroke. Heat advisory remains in effect from 1 p.m. this afternoon to 8 p.m. Central Daylight Time this evening. What? Heat index values up to 105 expected. Where? Portions of northwest and west central Arkansas and east central, northeast, and southeast Oklahoma. When? From 1 p.m. this afternoon to 8 p.m. Central Daylight Time this evening. Impacts. Heat-related illnesses are possible, especially impacting those not acclimated to the conditions or those performing strenuous activities. Take extra precautions when outside. Wear lightweight and loose-fitting clothing. Try to limit strenuous activities to early morning or evening. Take action when you see symptoms of heat exhaustion and heat stroke. From the Norman Forecast Office, here is the forecast for Stillwater and surrounding area. Today, mostly sunny. Highs in the mid-90s. South winds 15 to 20 miles an hour with gusts up to 35 miles an hour. Tonight, partly cloudy. Lows in the upper 70s. South winds 15 to 20 miles an hour with gusts up to 30 miles an hour. Monday, sunny. Highs in the mid-90s. South winds 15 to 20 miles an hour with gusts up to 35 miles an hour. Monday night, mostly clear. Lows around 80. South winds 15 to 20 miles an hour with gusts up to 35 miles an hour. Tuesday, sunny. Highs in the mid-90s. South winds 15 to 20 miles an hour with gusts up to 30 miles an hour. Tuesday night, mostly clear. Lows in the upper 70s. Wednesday, sunny. Highs in the upper 90s. Wednesday night, mostly clear until midnight, then becoming partly cloudy. Lows in the upper 70s. Thursday, mostly sunny. A slight chance of showers and thunderstorms in the afternoon. Highs in the upper 90s. Chance of rain 20%. Thursday night, mostly clear until midnight, then becoming partly cloudy. Lows in the upper 70s. Friday, sunny, hot with highs around 100. Friday night, mostly clear. Lows in the upper 70s. Independence Day, mostly sunny. Hot with highs around 100. 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At Stillwater, it was sunny. The temperature was 88 degrees, the dew point 73, and the relative humidity 62%. The wind was south at 24 miles an hour, gusting to 38. The pressure was 29.78 inches and rising. At Ponca City, it was sunny. The temperature was 87, the dew point 73, and the relative humidity 62%. The wind was south at 18, gusting to 36. The pressure was 29.74 inches and falling. At Guthrie, it was mostly sunny. The temperature was 87, the dew point 71, and the relative humidity 58%. The wind was south at 18, gusting to 31. The pressure was 29.78 inches and steady.

observations from around the region. Temperatures were between 84 and 89 degrees. It was sunny at Woodward and Springfield. It was mostly sunny at Wichita and Dallas-Fort Worth. It was partly sunny at Oklahoma City and Tulsa. Once again at 11 a.m., at Stillwater, it was sunny. The temperature was 88. This is your weather radio station WNG654 in Stillwater, operating on a frequency of 162.50 MHz. 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Heat advisory in effect from 1 p.m. this afternoon to 8 p.m. Central Daylight Time this evening. What? Heat index values up to 109 expected. Where? Portions of central, northern, and northwest Oklahoma. When? From 1 p.m. this afternoon to 8 p.m. Central Daylight Time this evening. Impacts. Hot temperatures and high humidity may cause heat illnesses. Drink plenty of fluids, stay in an air-conditioned room, stay out of the sun, and check up on relatives and neighbors. Take extra precautions when outside. Wear lightweight and loose-fitting clothing. Try to limit strenuous activities to early morning or evening. Take action when you see symptoms of heat exhaustion and heat stroke. Heat advisory remains in effect from 1 p.m. this afternoon to 8 p.m. Central Daylight Time this evening. What? Heat index values up to 105 expected. Where? Portions of northwest and west central Arkansas and east central, northeast, and southeast Oklahoma. When? From 1 p.m. this afternoon to 8 p.m. Central Daylight Time this evening. Impacts. Heat-related illnesses are possible, especially impacting those not acclimated to the conditions or those performing strenuous activities. Take extra precautions when outside. Wear lightweight and loose-fitting clothing. Try to limit strenuous activities to early morning or evening. Take action when you see symptoms of heat exhaustion and heat stroke. From the Norman Forecast Office, here is the forecast for Stillwater and surrounding area. Today, mostly sunny. Highs in the mid-90s. South winds 15 to 20 miles an hour with gusts up to 35 miles an hour. Tonight, partly cloudy. Lows in the upper 70s. South winds 15 to 20 miles an hour with gusts up to 30 miles an hour. Monday, sunny. Highs in the mid-90s. South winds 15 to 20 miles an hour with gusts up to 35 miles an hour. Monday night, mostly clear. Lows around 80. South winds 15 to 20 miles an hour with gusts up to 35 miles an hour. Tuesday, sunny. Highs in the mid-90s. South winds 15 to 20 miles an hour with gusts up to 30 miles an hour. Tuesday night, mostly clear. Lows in the upper 70s. Wednesday, sunny. Highs in the upper 90s. Wednesday night, mostly clear until midnight, then becoming partly cloudy. Lows in the upper 70s. Thursday, mostly sunny. Highs in the upper 90s. Wednesday night, mostly clear until midnight, then becoming partly cloudy. Lows in the upper 70s. Thursday, mostly sunny. A slight chance of showers and thunderstorms in the afternoon. Highs in the upper 90s. Chance of rain 20%. Thursday night, mostly clear until midnight, then becoming partly cloudy. Lows in the upper 70s. Friday, sunny, hot with highs around 100. Friday night, mostly clear. Lows in the upper 70s. Independence Day, mostly sunny. Hot with highs around 100. 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At Stillwater, it was sunny. The temperature was 88 degrees, the dew point 73, and the relative humidity 62%. The wind was south at 24 miles an hour, gusting to 38. The pressure was 29.78 inches and rising. At Ponca City, it was sunny. The temperature was 87, the dew point 73, and the relative humidity 62%. The wind was south at 18, gusting to 36. The pressure was 29.74 inches and falling. At Guthrie, it was mostly sunny. The temperature was 87, the dew point 71, and the relative humidity 58%.

The wind was south at 18, gusting to 31. The pressure was 29.78 inches and steady. Observations from around the region. Temperatures were between 84 and 89 degrees. It was sunny at Woodward and Springfield. It was mostly sunny at Wichita and Dallas-Fort Worth. It was partly sunny at Oklahoma City and Tulsa. Once again at 11 a.m., at Stillwater, it was sunny. The temperature was 88. Heat advisory in effect from 1 p.m. this afternoon to 8 p.m. Central Daylight Time this evening. What? Heat index values up to 109 expected. Where? Portions of central, northern, and northwest Oklahoma. When? From 1 p.m. this afternoon to 8 p.m. Central Daylight Time this evening. Impacts. Hot temperatures and high humidity may cause heat illnesses. Drink plenty of fluids, stay in an air-conditioned room, stay out of the sun, and check up on relatives and neighbors. Take extra precautions when outside. Wear lightweight and loose-fitting clothing. Try to limit strenuous activities to early morning or evening. Take action when you see symptoms of heat exhaustion and heat stroke. Heat advisory remains in effect from 1 p.m. this afternoon to 8 p.m. Central Daylight Time this evening. What? Heat index values up to 105 expected. Where? Portions of northwest and west central Arkansas and east central, northeast, and southeast Oklahoma. When? From 1 p.m. this afternoon to 8 p.m. Central Daylight Time this evening. Impacts. Heat-related illnesses are possible, especially impacting those not acclimated to the conditions or those performing strenuous activities. Take extra precautions when outside. Wear lightweight and loose-fitting clothing. Try to limit strenuous activities to early morning or evening. Take action when you see symptoms of heat exhaustion and heat stroke. From the Norman Forecast Office, here is the forecast for Stillwater and surrounding area. Today, mostly sunny. Highs in the mid-90s. South winds 15 to 20 miles an hour with gusts up to 35 miles an hour. Tonight, partly cloudy. Lows in the upper 70s. South winds 15 to 20 miles an hour with gusts up to 30 miles an hour. Monday, sunny. Highs in the mid-90s. South winds 15 to 20 miles an hour with gusts up to 35 miles an hour. Monday night, mostly clear. Lows around 80. South winds 15 to 20 miles an hour with gusts up to 35 miles an hour. Tuesday, sunny. Highs in the mid-90s. South winds 15 to 20 miles an hour with gusts up to 30 miles an hour. Tuesday night, mostly clear. Lows in the upper 70s. Wednesday, sunny. Highs in the upper 90s. Wednesday night, mostly clear until midnight, then becoming partly cloudy. Lows in the upper 70s. Thursday, mostly sunny. A slight chance of showers and thunderstorms in the afternoon. Highs in the upper 90s. Chance of rain 20%. Thursday night, mostly clear until midnight, then becoming partly cloudy. Lows in the upper 70s. Friday, sunny, hot with highs around 100. Friday night, mostly clear. Lows in the upper 70s. Independence Day, mostly sunny. Hot with highs around 100. 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It's Stillwater, it was sunny. The temperature was 88 degrees, the dew point 73, and the relative humidity 62%. The wind was south at 24 miles an hour, gusting to 38. The pressure was 29.78 inches and rising. At Ponca City, it was sunny. The temperature was 87, the dew point 73, and the relative humidity 62%. The wind was south at 18, gusting to 36. The pressure was 29.74 inches and falling. At Guthrie, it was mostly sunny. The temperature was 87, the dew point 71, and the relative humidity 58%. The wind was south at 18, gusting to 31. The pressure was 29.78 inches and steady. Observations from around the region. Temperatures were between 84 and 89 degrees. It was sunny at Woodward and Springfield. It was mostly sunny at

Wichita, and Dallas-Fort Worth. It was partly sunny at Oklahoma City and Tulsa. Once again at 11 a.m., at Stillwater, it was sunny. The temperature was 88. Heat advisory in effect from 1 p.m. this afternoon to 8 p.m. Central Daylight Time this evening. What? Heat index values up to 109 expected. Where? Portions of central, northern, and northwest Oklahoma. When? From 1 p.m. this afternoon to 8 p.m. Central Daylight Time this evening. Impacts. Hot temperatures and high humidity may cause heat illnesses. Drink plenty of fluids, stay in an air-conditioned room, stay out of the sun, and check up on relatives and neighbors. Take extra precautions when outside. Wear lightweight and loose-fitting clothing. Try to limit strenuous activities to early morning or evening. Take action when you see symptoms of heat exhaustion and heat stroke. Heat advisory remains in effect from 1 p.m. this afternoon to 8 p.m. Central Daylight Time this evening. What? Heat index values up to 105 expected. Where? Portions of northwest and west central Arkansas and east central, northeast, and southeast Oklahoma. When? From 1 p.m. this afternoon to 8 p.m. Central Daylight Time this evening. Impacts. Heat-related illnesses are possible, especially impacting those not acclimated to the conditions or those performing strenuous activities. Take extra precautions when outside. Wear lightweight and loose-fitting clothing. Try to limit strenuous activities to early morning or evening. Take action when you see symptoms of heat exhaustion and heat stroke. From the Norman Forecast Office, here is the forecast for Stillwater and surrounding area. Today, mostly sunny. Highs in the mid-90s. South winds 15 to 20 miles an hour with gusts up to 35 miles an hour. Tonight, partly cloudy. Lows in the upper 70s. South winds 15 to 20 miles an hour with gusts up to 30 miles an hour. Monday, sunny. Highs in the mid-90s. South winds 15 to 20 miles an hour with gusts up to 35 miles an hour. Monday night, mostly clear. Lows around 80. South winds 15 to 20 miles an hour with gusts up to 35 miles an hour. Tuesday, sunny. Highs in the mid-90s. South winds 15 to 20 miles an hour with gusts up to 30 miles an hour. Tuesday night, mostly clear. Lows in the upper 70s. Wednesday, sunny. Highs in the upper 90s. Wednesday night, mostly clear until midnight, then becoming partly cloudy. Lows in the upper 70s. Thursday, mostly sunny. A slight chance of showers and thunderstorms in the afternoon. Highs in the upper 90s. Chance of rain 20%. Thursday night, mostly clear until midnight, then becoming partly cloudy. Lows in the upper 70s. Friday, sunny, hot with highs around 100. Friday night, mostly clear. Lows in the upper 70s. Independence Day, mostly sunny. Hot with highs around 100. 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It's Stillwater, it was sunny. The temperature was 88 degrees, the dew point 73, and the relative humidity 62%. The wind was south at 24 miles an hour, gusting to 38. The pressure was 29.78 inches and rising. At Ponca City, it was sunny. The temperature was 87, the dew point 73, and the relative humidity 62%. The wind was south at 18, gusting to 36. The pressure was 29.74 inches and falling. At Guthrie, it was mostly sunny. The temperature was 87, the dew point 71, and the relative humidity 58%. The wind was south at 18, gusting to 31. The pressure was 29.78 inches and steady. Observations from around the region. Temperatures were between 84 and 89 degrees. It was sunny at Woodward and Springfield. It was mostly sunny at Wichita and Dallas-Fort Worth. It was partly sunny at Oklahoma City and Tulsa. Once again at 11 a.m., at Stillwater, it was sunny. The temperature was 88. 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

162.50 MHz. Programming originates from the National Weather Service Forecast Office in Norman, Oklahoma. Heat advisory in effect from 1 p.m. this afternoon to 8 p.m. Central Daylight Time this evening. What? Heat index values up to 109 expected. Where? Portions of central, northern, and northwest Oklahoma. When? From 1 p.m. this afternoon to 8 p.m. Central Daylight Time this evening. Impacts. Hot temperatures and high humidity may cause heat illnesses. Drink plenty of fluids, stay in an air-conditioned room, stay out of the sun, and check up on relatives and neighbors. Take extra precautions when outside. Wear lightweight and loose-fitting clothing. Try to limit strenuous activities to early morning or evening. Take action when you see symptoms of heat exhaustion and heat stroke. Heat advisory remains in effect from 1 p.m. this afternoon to 8 p.m. Central Daylight Time this evening. What? Heat index values up to 105 expected. Where? Portions of northwest and west central Arkansas and east central, northeast, and southeast Oklahoma. When? From 1 p.m. this afternoon to 8 p.m. Central Daylight Time this evening. Impacts. Heat-related illnesses are possible, especially impacting those not acclimated to the conditions or those performing strenuous activities. Take extra precautions when outside. Wear lightweight and loose-fitting clothing. Try to limit strenuous activities to early morning or evening. Take action when you see symptoms of heat exhaustion and heat stroke. From the Norman Forecast Office, here is the forecast for Stillwater and surrounding area. Today, mostly sunny. Highs in the mid-90s. South winds 15 to 20 miles an hour with gusts up to 35 miles an hour. Tonight, partly cloudy. Lows in the upper 70s. South winds 15 to 20 miles an hour with gusts up to 30 miles an hour. Monday, sunny. Highs in the mid-90s. South winds 15 to 20 miles an hour with gusts up to 35 miles an hour. Monday night, mostly clear. Lows around 80. South winds 15 to 20 miles an hour with gusts up to 35 miles an hour. Tuesday, sunny. Highs in the mid-90s. South winds 15 to 20 miles an hour with gusts up to 30 miles an hour. Tuesday night, mostly clear. Lows in the upper 70s. Wednesday, sunny. Highs in the upper 90s. Wednesday night, mostly clear until midnight, then becoming partly cloudy. Lows in the upper 70s. Thursday, mostly sunny. A slight chance of showers and thunderstorms in the afternoon. Highs in the upper 90s. Chance of rain 20%. Thursday night, mostly clear until midnight, then becoming partly cloudy. Lows in the upper 70s. Friday, sunny, hot with highs around 100. Friday night, mostly clear. Lows in the upper 70s. Independence Day, mostly sunny. Hot with highs around 100. 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It's Stillwater, it was sunny. The temperature was 88 degrees, the dew point 73, and the relative humidity 62%. The wind was south at 24 miles an hour, gusting to 38. The pressure was 29.78 inches and rising. At Ponca City, it was sunny. The temperature was 87, the dew point 73, and the relative humidity 62%. The wind was south at 18, gusting to 36. The pressure was 29.74 inches and falling. At Guthrie, it was mostly sunny. The temperature was 87, the dew point 71, and the relative humidity 58%. The wind was south at 18, gusting to 31. The pressure was 29.78 inches and steady. Observations from around the region. Temperatures were between 84 and 89 degrees. It was sunny at Woodward and Springfield. It was mostly sunny at Wichita and Dallas-Fort Worth. It was partly sunny at Oklahoma City and Tulsa. Once again at 11 a.m., at Stillwater, it was sunny. The temperature was 88. Heat advisory in effect from 1 p.m. this afternoon to 8 p.m. Central Daylight Time this evening. What? Heat index values up to 109 expected.

where portions of central, northern, and northwest Oklahoma. When, from 1 p.m. this afternoon to 8 p.m. Central Daylight Time this evening. Impacts, hot temperatures and high humidity may cause heat illnesses. Drink plenty of fluids, stay in an air-conditioned room, stay out of the sun, and check up on relatives and neighbors. Take extra precautions when outside. Wear lightweight and loose-fitting clothing. Try to limit strenuous activities to early morning or evening. Take action when you see symptoms of heat exhaustion and heat stroke. Heat advisory remains in effect from 1 p.m. this afternoon to 8 p.m. Central Daylight Time this evening. What? Heat index values up to 105 expected. Where? Portions of northwest and west central Arkansas and east central, northeast, and southeast Oklahoma. When? From 1 p.m. this afternoon to 8 p.m. Central Daylight Time this evening. Impacts. Heat-related illnesses are possible, especially impacting those not acclimated to the conditions or those performing strenuous activities. Take extra precautions when outside. Wear lightweight and loose-fitting clothing. Try to limit strenuous activities to early morning or evening. Take action when you see symptoms of heat exhaustion and heat stroke. From the Norman Forecast Office, here is the forecast for Stillwater and surrounding area. Today, mostly sunny. Highs in the mid-90s. South winds 15 to 20 miles an hour with gusts up to 35 miles an hour. Tonight, partly cloudy. Lows in the upper 70s. South winds 15 to 20 miles an hour with gusts up to 30 miles an hour. Monday, sunny. Highs in the mid-90s. South winds 15 to 20 miles an hour with gusts up to 35 miles an hour. Monday night, mostly clear. Lows around 80. South winds 15 to 20 miles an hour with gusts up to 35 miles an hour. Tuesday, sunny. Highs in the mid-90s. South winds 15 to 20 miles an hour with gusts up to 30 miles an hour. Tuesday night, mostly clear. Lows in the upper 70s. Wednesday, sunny. Highs in the upper 90s. Wednesday night, mostly clear until midnight, then becoming partly cloudy. Lows in the upper 70s. Thursday, mostly sunny. A slight chance of showers and thunderstorms in the afternoon. Highs in the upper 90s. Chance of rain 20%. Thursday night, mostly clear until midnight, then becoming partly cloudy. Lows in the upper 70s. Friday, sunny, hot with highs around 100. Friday night, mostly clear. Lows in the upper 70s. Independence Day, mostly sunny. Hot with highs around 100. 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It's Stillwater, it was sunny. The temperature was 88 degrees, the dew point 73, and the relative humidity 62%. The wind was south at 24 miles an hour, gusting to 38. The pressure was 29.78 inches and rising. At Ponca City, it was sunny. The temperature was 87, the dew point 73, and the relative humidity 62%. The wind was south at 18, gusting to 36. The pressure was 29.74 inches and falling. At Guthrie, it was mostly sunny. The temperature was 87, the dew point 71, and the relative humidity 58%. The wind was south at 18, gusting to 31. The pressure was 29.78 inches and steady. Observations from around the region. Temperatures were between 84 and 89 degrees. It was sunny at Woodward and Springfield. It was mostly sunny at Wichita and Dallas-Fort Worth. It was partly sunny at Oklahoma City and Tulsa. Once again at 11 a.m., at Stillwater, it was sunny. The temperature was 88. Heat advisory in effect from 1 p.m. this afternoon to 8 p.m. Central Daylight Time this evening. What? Heat index values up to 109 expected. Where? Portions of central, northern, and northwest Oklahoma. When? From 1 p.m. this afternoon to 8 p.m. Central Daylight Time this evening. Impacts. Hot temperatures and high humidity may cause heat illnesses. Drink plenty of fluids. Stay in an air-conditioned room, stay out of the sun, and check up.

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Try to limit strenuous activities to early morning or evening. Take action when you see symptoms of heat exhaustion and heat stroke. From the Norman Forecast Office, here is the forecast for Stillwater and surrounding area. Today, mostly sunny. Highs in the mid-90s. South winds 15 to 20 miles an hour with gusts up to 35 miles an hour. Tonight, partly cloudy. Lows in the upper 70s. South winds 15 to 20 miles an hour with gusts up to 30 miles an hour. Monday, sunny. Highs in the mid-90s. South winds 15 to 20 miles an hour with gusts up to 35 miles an hour. Monday night, mostly clear. Lows around 80. South winds 15 to 20 miles an hour with gusts up to 35 miles an hour. Tuesday, sunny. Highs in the mid-90s. South winds 15 to 20 miles an hour with gusts up to 30 miles an hour. Tuesday night, mostly clear. Lows in the upper 70s. Wednesday, sunny. Highs in the upper 90s. Wednesday night, mostly clear until midnight, then becoming partly cloudy. Lows in the upper 70s. Thursday, mostly sunny. A slight chance of showers and thunderstorms in the afternoon. Highs in the upper 90s. Chance of rain 20%. Thursday night, mostly clear until midnight, then becoming partly cloudy. Lows in the upper 70s. Friday, sunny, hot with highs around 100. Friday night, mostly clear. Lows in the upper 70s. Independence Day, mostly sunny. Hot with highs around 100. 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It's Stillwater, it was sunny. The temperature was 88 degrees, the dew point 73, and the relative humidity 62%. The wind was south at 24 miles an hour, gusting to 38. The pressure was 29.78 inches and rising. At Ponca City, it was sunny. The temperature was 87, the dew point 73, and the relative humidity 62%. The wind was south at 18, gusting to 36. The pressure was 29.74 inches and falling. At Guthrie, it was mostly sunny. The temperature was 87, the dew point 71, and the relative humidity 58%. The wind was south at 18, gusting to 31. The pressure was 29.78 inches and steady. Observations from around the region. Temperatures were between 84 and 89 degrees. It was sunny at Woodward and Springfield. It was mostly sunny at Wichita and Dallas-Fort Worth. It was partly sunny at Oklahoma City and Tulsa. Once again at 11 a.m., at Stillwater, it was sunny. The temperature was 88. Heat advisory in effect from 1 p.m. this afternoon to 8 p.m. Central Daylight Time this evening. What? Heat index values up to 109 expected. Where? Portions of central, northern, and northwest Oklahoma. When? From 1 p.m. this afternoon to 8 p.m. Central Daylight Time this evening. Impacts. Hot temperatures and high humidity may cause heat illnesses. Drink plenty of fluids, stay in an air-conditioned room, stay out of the sun, and check up on relatives and neighbors. Take extra precautions when outside. Wear lightweight and loose-fitting clothing. Try to limit strenuous activities to early morning or evening. Take action when you see symptoms of heat exhaustion and heat stroke. 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Programming originates from the National Weather Service Forecast Office in Norman, Oklahoma. Heat advisory remains in effect from 1 p.m. this afternoon to 8 p.m. Central Daylight Time this evening. What? Heat index values up to 105 expected. Where? Portions of northwest and west central Arkansas and east central, northeast, and southeast Oklahoma. When? From 1 p.m. this afternoon to 8 p.m. Central Daylight Time this evening. Impacts. Heat-related illnesses are possible, especially impacting those not acclimated to the conditions or those performing strenuous activities. Take extra precautions when outside.

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From the Norman Forecast Office, here is the forecast for Stillwater and surrounding area. Today, mostly sunny. Highs in the mid-90s. South winds 15 to 20 miles an hour with gusts up to 35 miles an hour. Tonight, partly cloudy. Lows in the upper 70s. South winds 15 to 20 miles an hour with gusts up to 30 miles an hour. Monday, sunny. Highs in the mid-90s. South winds 15 to 20 miles an hour with gusts up to 35 miles an hour. Monday night, mostly clear. Lows around 80. South winds 15 to 20 miles an hour with gusts up to 35 miles an hour. Tuesday, sunny. Highs in the mid-90s. South winds 15 to 20 miles an hour with gusts up to 30 miles an hour. Tuesday night, mostly clear. Lows in the upper 70s. Wednesday, sunny. Highs in the upper 90s. Wednesday night, mostly clear until midnight, then becoming partly cloudy. Lows in the upper 70s. Thursday, mostly sunny. A slight chance of showers and thunderstorms in the afternoon. Highs in the upper 90s. Chance of rain 20%. Thursday night, mostly clear until midnight, then becoming partly cloudy. Lows in the upper 70s. Friday, sunny, hot with highs around 100. Friday night, mostly clear. Lows in the upper 70s. Independence Day, mostly sunny. Hot with highs around 100. 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It's Stillwater, it was sunny. The temperature was 88 degrees, the dew point 73, and the relative humidity 62%. The wind was south at 24 miles an hour, gusting to 38. The pressure was 29.78 inches and rising. At Ponca City, it was sunny. The temperature was 87, the dew point 73, and the relative humidity 62%. The wind was south at 18, gusting to 36. The pressure was 29.74 inches and falling. At Guthrie, it was mostly sunny. The temperature was 87, the dew point 71, and the relative humidity 58%. The wind was south at 18, gusting to 31. The pressure was 29.78 inches and steady. Observations from around the region. Temperatures were between 84 and 89 degrees. It was sunny at Woodward and Springfield. It was mostly sunny at Wichita and Dallas-Fort Worth. It was partly sunny at Oklahoma City and Tulsa. Once again at 11 a.m., at Stillwater, it was sunny. The temperature was 88. 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At Guthrie, it was mostly sunny. The temperature was 89. The wind was south at 20, gusting to 30. Observations from around the region. At Springfield, it was sunny, with a temperature of 85. It was mostly sunny, with a temperature of 87 at Wichita, and 91 at Dallas-Fort Worth. It was partly sunny, with a temperature of 85 at Oklahoma City, and 89 at Tulsa. Heat advisory in effect from 1 p.m. this afternoon to 8 p.m. Central Daylight Time this evening. Heat index values up to 109 expected. Where? Portions of central, northern, and northwest Oklahoma. When? From 1 p.m. this afternoon to 8 p.m. Central Daylight Time this evening. Impacts. Hot temperatures and high humidity may cause heat illnesses. Drink plenty of fluids, stay in an air-conditioned room, stay out of the sun, and check up on relatives and neighbors. Take extra precautions when outside. Wear lightweight and loose-fitting clothing. Try to limit strenuous activities to early morning or evening. Take action when you see symptoms of heat exhaustion and heat stroke. Heat advisory remains in effect from 1 p.m. this afternoon to 8 p.m. Central Daylight Time this evening. Heat index values up to 105 expected. Where? Portions of northwest and west central Arkansas and east central, northeast, and southeast Oklahoma. When? From 1 p.m. this afternoon to 8 p.m.

Central Daylight Time this evening. Impacts, heat-related illnesses are possible, especially impacting those not acclimated to the conditions or those performing strenuous activities. Take extra precautions when outside. Wear lightweight and loose-fitting clothing. Try to limit strenuous activities to early morning or evening. Take action when you see symptoms of heat exhaustion and heat stroke. From the Norman Forecast Office, here is the forecast for Stillwater and surrounding area. Today, mostly sunny. Highs in the mid-90s. South winds 15 to 20 miles an hour with gusts up to 35 miles an hour. Tonight, partly cloudy. Lows in the upper 70s. South winds 15 to 20 miles an hour with gusts up to 30 miles an hour. Monday, sunny. Highs in the mid-90s. South winds 15 to 20 miles an hour with gusts up to 35 miles an hour. Monday night, mostly clear. Lows around 80. South winds 15 to 20 miles an hour with gusts up to 35 miles an hour. Tuesday, sunny. Highs in the mid-90s. South winds 15 to 20 miles an hour with gusts up to 30 miles an hour. Tuesday night, mostly clear. Lows in the upper 70s. Wednesday, sunny. Highs in the upper 90s. Wednesday night, mostly clear until midnight, then becoming partly cloudy. Lows in the upper 70s. Thursday, mostly sunny. A slight chance of showers and thunderstorms in the afternoon. Highs in the upper 90s. Chance of rain 20%. Thursday night, mostly clear until midnight, then becoming partly cloudy. Lows in the upper 70s. Friday, sunny, hot with highs around 100. Friday night, mostly clear. Lows in the upper 70s. Independence Day, mostly sunny. Hot with highs around 100. 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At Guthrie, it was mostly sunny. The temperature was 89. The wind was south at 20, gusting to 30. Observations from around the region. At Springfield, it was sunny, with a temperature of 85. It was mostly sunny, with a temperature of 87 at Wichita, and 91 at Dallas-Fort Worth. It was partly sunny, with a temperature of 85 at Oklahoma City, and 89 at Tulsa. Heat advisory in effect from 1 p.m. this afternoon to 8 p.m. Central Daylight Time this evening. What? Heat index values up to 109 expected. Where? Portions of central, northern, and northwest Oklahoma. When? From 1 p.m. this afternoon to 8 p.m. Central Daylight Time this evening. Impacts. Hot temperatures and high humidity may cause heat illnesses. Drink plenty of fluids, stay in an air-conditioned room, stay out of the sun, and check up on relatives and neighbors. Take extra precautions when outside. Wear lightweight and loose-fitting clothing. Try to limit strenuous activities to early morning or evening. Take action when you see symptoms of heat exhaustion and heat stroke. Heat advisory remains in effect from 1 p.m. this afternoon to 8 p.m. Central Daylight Time this evening. What? Heat index values up to 105 expected. Where? Portions of northwest and west central Arkansas and east central, northeast, and southeast Oklahoma. When? From 1 p.m. this afternoon to 8 p.m. Central Daylight Time this evening. Impacts. Heat-related illnesses are possible, especially impacting those not acclimated to the conditions or those performing strenuous activities. Take extra precautions when outside. Wear lightweight and loose-fitting clothing. Try to limit strenuous activities to early morning or evening. Take action when you see symptoms of heat exhaustion and heat stroke. From the Norman Forecast Office, here is the forecast for Stillwater and surrounding area. Today, mostly sunny. Highs in the mid-90s. South winds 15 to 20 miles an hour with gusts up to 35 miles an hour. Tonight, partly cloudy. Lows in the upper 70s. South winds 15 to 20 miles an hour with gusts up to 30 miles an hour. Monday, sunny. Highs in the mid-90s. South winds 15 to 20 miles an hour with gusts up to 35 miles an hour. Monday night, mostly clear. Lows around 80. South winds 15 to 20 miles.

an hour with gusts up to 35 miles an hour. Tuesday, sunny. Highs in the mid-90s. South winds 15 to 20 miles an hour with gusts up to 30 miles an hour. Tuesday night, mostly clear. Lows in the upper 70s. Wednesday, sunny. Highs in the upper 90s. Wednesday night, mostly clear until midnight, then becoming partly cloudy. Lows in the upper 70s. Thursday, mostly sunny. A slight chance of showers and thunderstorms in the afternoon. Highs in the upper 90s. Chance of rain 20%. Thursday night, mostly clear until midnight, then becoming partly cloudy. Lows in the upper 70s. Friday, sunny, hot with highs around 100. Friday night, mostly clear. Lows in the upper 70s. Independence Day, mostly sunny. Hot with highs around 100. 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At Guthrie, it was mostly sunny. The temperature was 89. The wind was south at 20, gusting to 30. Observations from around the region. At Springfield, it was sunny, with a temperature of 85. It was mostly sunny, with a temperature of 87 at Wichita, and 91 at Dallas-Fort Worth. It was partly sunny, with a temperature of 85 at Oklahoma City, and 89 at Tulsa. Heat advisory in effect from 1 p.m. this afternoon to 8 p.m. Central Daylight Time this evening. What? Heat index values up to 109 expected. Where? Portions of central, northern, and northwest Oklahoma. When? From 1 p.m. this afternoon to 8 p.m. Central Daylight Time this evening. Impacts. Hot temperatures and high humidity may cause heat illnesses. Drink plenty of fluids, stay in an air-conditioned room, stay out of the sun, and check up on relatives and neighbors. Take extra precautions when outside. Wear lightweight and loose-fitting clothing. Try to limit strenuous activities to early morning or evening. Take action when you see symptoms of heat exhaustion and heat stroke. Heat advisory remains in effect from 1 p.m. this afternoon to 8 p.m. Central Daylight Time this evening. What? Heat index values up to 105 expected. Where? Portions of northwest and west central Arkansas and east central, northeast, and southeast Oklahoma. When? From 1 p.m. this afternoon to 8 p.m. Central Daylight Time this evening. Impacts. Heat-related illnesses are possible, especially impacting those not acclimated to the conditions or those performing strenuous activities. Take extra precautions when outside. Wear lightweight and loose-fitting clothing. Try to limit strenuous activities to early morning or evening. Take action when you see symptoms of heat exhaustion and heat stroke. From the Norman Forecast Office, here is the forecast for Stillwater and surrounding area. Today, mostly sunny. Highs in the mid-90s. South winds 15 to 20 miles an hour with gusts up to 35 miles an hour. Tonight, partly cloudy. Lows in the upper 70s. South winds 15 to 20 miles an hour with gusts up to 30 miles an hour. Monday, sunny. Highs in the mid-90s. South winds 15 to 20 miles an hour with gusts up to 35 miles an hour. Monday night, mostly clear. Lows around 80. South winds 15 to 20 miles an hour with gusts up to 35 miles an hour. Tuesday, sunny. Highs in the mid-90s. South winds 15 to 20 miles an hour with gusts up to 30 miles an hour. Tuesday night, mostly clear. Lows in the upper 70s. Wednesday, sunny. Highs in the upper 90s. Wednesday night, mostly clear until midnight, then becoming partly cloudy. Lows in the upper 70s. Thursday, mostly sunny. A slight chance of showers and thunderstorms in the afternoon. Highs in the upper 90s. Chance of rain 20%. Thursday night, mostly clear until midnight, then becoming partly cloudy. Lows in the upper 70s. Friday, sunny, hot with highs around 100. Friday night, mostly clear. Lows in the upper 70s. Independence Day, mostly sunny. Hot with highs around 100. 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

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At Ponca City, it was mostly sunny. The temperature was 88, the dew point 74, and the relative humidity 63%. The wind was south at 13, gusting to 26. The pressure was 29.75 inches and rising. At Guthrie, it was partly sunny. The temperature was 89, the dew point 72, and the relative humidity 56%. The wind was south at 20, gusting to 30. The pressure was 29.78 inches and steady. Observations from around the region. Temperatures were between 85 and 91 degrees. It was sunny at Woodward and Springfield. It was mostly sunny at Wichita and Dallas-Fort Worth. At Tulsa, it was partly sunny. At Oklahoma City, it was cloudy. Heat advisory in effect from 1 p.m. this afternoon to 8 p.m. Central Daylight Time this evening. What? Heat index values up to 109 expected. Where? Portions of central, northern, and northwest Oklahoma. When? From 1 p.m. this afternoon to 8 p.m. Central Daylight Time this evening. Impacts. Hot temperatures and high humidity may cause heat illnesses. Drink plenty of fluids, stay in an air-conditioned room, stay out of the sun, and check up on relatives and neighbors. Take extra precautions when outside. Wear lightweight and loose-fitting clothing. Try to limit strenuous activities to early morning or evening. Take action when you see symptoms of heat exhaustion and heat stroke. Heat advisory remains in effect until 8 p.m. Central Daylight Time this evening. What? Heat index values up to 105 expected. Where? Creek, Okmulgee, Pawnee, and Western Osage counties. When? Until 8 p.m. Central Daylight Time this evening. Impacts. Heat-related illnesses are possible, especially impacting those not acclimated to the conditions or those performing strenuous activities. Take extra precautions when outside. Wear lightweight and loose-fitting clothing. Try to limit strenuous activities to early morning or evening. Take action when you see symptoms of heat exhaustion and heat stroke. From the Norman Forecast Office, here is the forecast for Stillwater and surrounding area. Today, mostly sunny. Highs in the mid-90s. South winds 15 to 20 miles an hour with gusts up to 35 miles an hour. Tonight, partly cloudy. Lows in the upper 70s. South winds 15 to 20 miles an hour with gusts up to 30 miles an hour. Monday, sunny. Highs in the mid-90s. South winds 15 to 20 miles an hour with gusts up to 35 miles an hour. Monday night, mostly clear. Lows around 80. South winds 15 to 20 miles an hour with gusts up to 35 miles an hour. Tuesday, sunny. Highs in the mid-90s. South winds 15 to 20 miles an hour with gusts up to 30 miles an hour. Tuesday night, mostly clear. Lows in the upper 70s. Wednesday, sunny. Highs in the upper 90s. Wednesday night, mostly clear until midnight, then becoming partly cloudy. Lows in the upper 70s. Thursday, mostly sunny. A slight chance of showers and thunderstorms in the afternoon. Highs in the upper 90s. Chance of rain 20%. Thursday night, mostly clear until midnight, then becoming partly cloudy. Lows in the upper 70s. Friday, sunny, hot with highs around 100. Friday night, mostly clear. Lows in the upper 70s. Independence Day, mostly sunny. Hot with highs around 100. 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At Ponca City, it was mostly sunny. The temperature was 88, the dew point 74, and the relative humidity 63%. The wind was south at 13, gusting to 26. The pressure was 29.75 inches and rising. At Guthrie, it was partly sunny. The temperature was 89, the dew point 72, and the relative humidity 56%. The wind was south at 20, gusting to 30. The pressure

was 29.78 inches and steady. Observations from around the region. Temperatures were between 85 and 91 degrees. It was sunny at Woodward and Springfield. It was mostly sunny at Wichita and Dallas-Fort Worth. At Tulsa, it was partly sunny. At Oklahoma City, it was cloudy. Heat advisory in effect from 1 p.m. this afternoon to 8 p.m. Central Daylight Time this evening. What? Heat index values up to 109 expected. Where? Portions of central, northern, and northwest Oklahoma. When? From 1 p.m. this afternoon to 8 p.m. Central Daylight Time this evening. Impacts. Hot temperatures and high humidity may cause heat illnesses. Drink plenty of fluids, stay in an air-conditioned room, stay out of the sun, and check up on relatives and neighbors. Take extra precautions when outside. Wear lightweight and loose-fitting clothing. Try to limit strenuous activities to early morning or evening. Take action when you see symptoms of heat exhaustion and heat stroke. Heat advisory remains in effect until 8 p.m. Central Daylight Time this evening. What? Heat index values up to 105 expected. Where? Creek, Okmulgee, Pawnee, and Western Osage counties. When? Until 8 p.m. Central Daylight Time this evening. Impacts. Heat-related illnesses are possible, especially impacting those not acclimated to the conditions or those performing strenuous activities. Take extra precautions when outside. Wear lightweight and loose-fitting clothing. Try to limit strenuous activities to early morning or evening. Take action when you see symptoms of heat exhaustion and heat stroke. From the Norman Forecast Office, here is the forecast for Stillwater and surrounding area. Today, mostly sunny. Highs in the mid-90s. South winds 15 to 20 miles an hour with gusts up to 35 miles an hour. Tonight, partly cloudy. Lows in the upper 70s. South winds 15 to 20 miles an hour with gusts up to 30 miles an hour. Monday, sunny. Highs in the mid-90s. South winds 15 to 20 miles an hour with gusts up to 35 miles an hour. Monday night, mostly clear. Lows around 80. South winds 15 to 20 miles an hour with gusts up to 35 miles an hour. Tuesday, sunny. Highs in the mid-90s. South winds 15 to 20 miles an hour with gusts up to 30 miles an hour. Tuesday night, mostly clear. Lows in the upper 70s. Wednesday, sunny. Highs in the upper 90s. Wednesday night, mostly clear until midnight, then becoming partly cloudy. Lows in the upper 70s. Thursday, mostly sunny. A slight chance of showers and thunderstorms in the afternoon. Highs in the upper 90s. Chance of rain 20%. Thursday night, mostly clear until midnight, then becoming partly cloudy. Lows in the upper 70s. Friday, sunny, hot with highs around 100. Friday night, mostly clear. Lows in the upper 70s. Independence Day, mostly sunny. Hot with highs around 100. 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At Ponca City, it was mostly sunny. The temperature was 88, the dew point 74, and the relative humidity 63%. The wind was south at 13, gusting to 26. The pressure was 29.75 inches and rising. At Guthrie, it was partly sunny. The temperature was 89. The dew point 72, and the relative humidity 56%. The wind was south at 20, gusting to 30. The pressure was 29.78 inches and steady. Observations from around the region. Temperatures were between 85 and 91 degrees. It was sunny at Woodward and Springfield. It was mostly sunny at Wichita and Dallas-Fort Worth. At Tulsa, it was partly sunny. At Oklahoma City, it was cloudy. Heat advisory in effect from 1 p.m. this afternoon to 8 p.m. Central Daylight Time this evening. What? Heat index values up to 109 expected. Where? Portions of central, northern, and northwest Oklahoma. When? From 1 p.m. this afternoon to 8 p.m. Central Daylight Time this evening. Impacts. Hot temperatures and high humidity may cause heat

illnesses. Drink plenty of fluids, stay in an air-conditioned room, stay out of the sun, and check up on relatives and neighbors. Take extra precautions when outside. Wear lightweight and loose-fitting clothing. Try to limit strenuous activities to early morning or evening. Take action when you see symptoms of heat exhaustion and heat stroke. Heat advisory remains in effect until 8 p.m. Central Daylight Time this evening. What? Heat index values up to 105 expected. Where? Creek, Okmulgee, Pawnee, and Western Osage counties. When? Until 8 p.m. Central Daylight Time this evening. Impacts. Heat-related illnesses are possible, especially impacting those not acclimated to the conditions or those performing strenuous activities. Take extra precautions when outside. Wear lightweight and loose-fitting clothing. Try to limit strenuous activities to early morning or evening. Take action when you see symptoms of heat exhaustion and heat stroke. From the Norman Forecast Office, here is the forecast for Stillwater and surrounding area. Today, mostly sunny. Highs in the mid-90s. South winds 15 to 20 miles an hour with gusts up to 35 miles an hour. Tonight, partly cloudy. Lows in the upper 70s. South winds 15 to 20 miles an hour with gusts up to 30 miles an hour. Monday, sunny. Highs in the mid-90s. South winds 15 to 20 miles an hour with gusts up to 35 miles an hour. Monday night, mostly clear. Lows around 80. South winds 15 to 20 miles an hour with gusts up to 35 miles an hour. Tuesday, sunny. Highs in the mid-90s. South winds 15 to 20 miles an hour with gusts up to 30 miles an hour. Tuesday night, mostly clear. Lows in the upper 70s. Wednesday, sunny. Highs in the upper 90s. Wednesday night, mostly clear until midnight, then becoming partly cloudy. Lows in the upper 70s. Thursday, mostly sunny. A slight chance of showers and thunderstorms in the afternoon. Highs in the upper 90s. Chance of rain 20%. Thursday night, mostly clear until midnight, then becoming partly cloudy. Lows in the upper 70s. Friday, sunny, hot with highs around 100. Friday night, mostly clear. Lows in the upper 70s. Independence Day, mostly sunny. Hot with highs around 100. 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And here are noon weather observations. At Ponca City, it was mostly sunny. The temperature was 88, the dew point 74, and the relative humidity 63%. The wind was south at 13, gusting to 26. The pressure was 29.75 inches and rising. At Guthrie, it was partly sunny. The temperature was 89, the dew point 72, and the relative humidity 56%. The wind was south at 20, gusting to 30. The pressure was 29.78 inches and steady. Observations from around the region. Temperatures were between 85 and 91 degrees. It was sunny at Woodward and Springfield. It was mostly sunny at Wichita and Dallas-Fort Worth. At Tulsa, it was partly sunny. At Oklahoma City, it was cloudy. This is your weather radio station WNG 654 in Stillwater, operating on a frequency of 162.50 MHz. Programming originates from the National Weather Service Forecast Office in Norman, Oklahoma. Heat advisory in effect from 1 p.m. this afternoon to 8 p.m. Central Daylight Time this evening. What? Heat index values up to 109 expected. Where? Portions of central, northern, and northwest Oklahoma. When? From 1 p.m. this afternoon to 8 p.m. Central Daylight Time this evening. Impacts. Hot temperatures and high humidity may cause heat illnesses. Drink plenty of fluids, stay in an air-conditioned room, stay out of the sun, and check up on relatives and neighbors. Take extra precautions when outside. Wear lightweight and loose-fitting clothing. Try to limit strenuous activities to early morning or evening. Take action when you see symptoms of heat exhaustion and heat stroke. Heat advisory remains in effect until 8 p.m. Central Daylight Time this evening. What? Heat index values up to 1.

105 expected. Ware, Creek, Okmulgee, Pawnee, and Western Osage counties. When, until 8 p.m. Central Daylight Time this evening. Impacts, heat-related illnesses are possible, especially impacting those not acclimated to the conditions or those performing strenuous activities. Take extra precautions when outside. Wear lightweight and loose-fitting clothing. Try to limit strenuous activities to early morning or evening. Take action when you see symptoms of heat exhaustion and heat stroke. From the Norman Forecast Office, here is the forecast for Stillwater and surrounding area. Today, mostly sunny. Highs in the mid-90s. South winds 15 to 20 miles an hour with gusts up to 35 miles an hour. Tonight, partly cloudy. Lows in the upper 70s. South winds 15 to 20 miles an hour with gusts up to 30 miles an hour. Monday, sunny. Highs in the mid-90s. South winds 15 to 20 miles an hour with gusts up to 35 miles an hour. Monday night, mostly clear. Lows around 80. South winds 15 to 20 miles an hour with gusts up to 35 miles an hour. Tuesday, sunny. Highs in the mid-90s. South winds 15 to 20 miles an hour with gusts up to 30 miles an hour. Tuesday night, mostly clear. Lows in the upper 70s. Wednesday, sunny. Highs in the upper 90s. Wednesday night, mostly clear until midnight, then becoming partly cloudy. Lows in the upper 70s. Thursday, mostly sunny. A slight chance of showers and thunderstorms in the afternoon. Highs in the upper 90s. Chance of rain 20%. Thursday night, mostly clear until midnight, then becoming partly cloudy. Lows in the upper 70s. Friday, sunny, hot with highs around 100. Friday night, mostly clear. Lows in the upper 70s. Independence Day, mostly sunny. Hot with highs around 100. 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At Ponca City, it was mostly sunny. The temperature was 88, the dew point 74, and the relative humidity 63%. The wind was south at 13, gusting to 26. The pressure was 29.75 inches and rising. At Guthrie, it was partly sunny. The temperature was 89.5 inches and rising. At Guthrie, it was partly sunny. The temperature was 89, the dew point 72, and the relative humidity 56%. The wind was south at 20, gusting to 30. The pressure was 29.78 inches and steady. Observations from around the region. Temperatures were between 85 and 91 degrees. It was sunny at Woodward and Springfield. It was mostly sunny at Wichita and Dallas-Fort Worth. At Tulsa, it was partly sunny. At Oklahoma City, it was cloudy. Heat advisory in effect from 1 p.m. this afternoon to 8 p.m. Central Daylight Time this evening. What? Heat index values up to 109 expected. Where? Portions of central, northern, and northwest Oklahoma. When? From 1 p.m. this afternoon to 8 p.m. Central Daylight Time this evening. Impacts. Hot temperatures and high humidity may cause heat illnesses. Drink plenty of fluids, stay in an air-conditioned room, stay out of the sun, and check up on relatives and neighbors. Take extra precautions when outside. Wear lightweight and loose-fitting clothing. Try to limit strenuous activities to early morning or evening. Take action when you see symptoms of heat exhaustion and heat stroke. Heat advisory remains in effect until 8 p.m. Central Daylight Time this evening. What? Heat index values up to 105 expected. Ware, Creek, Okmulgee, Pawnee, and Western Osage counties. When? Until 8 p.m. Central Daylight Time this evening. Impacts. Heat-related illnesses are possible, especially impacting those not acclimated to the conditions or those performing strenuous activities. Take extra precautions when outside. Wear lightweight and loose-fitting clothing. Try to limit strenuous activities to early morning or evening. Take action when you see symptoms of heat exhaustion and heat stroke. From the Norman Forecast Office, here is the forecast for Stillwater and surrounding area.

mostly sunny. Highs in the mid-90s. South winds 15 to 20 miles an hour with gusts up to 35 miles an hour. Tonight, partly cloudy. Lows in the upper 70s. South winds 15 to 20 miles an hour with gusts up to 30 miles an hour. Monday, sunny. Highs in the mid-90s. South winds 15 to 20 miles an hour with gusts up to 35 miles an hour. Monday night, mostly clear. Lows around 80. South winds 15 to 20 miles an hour with gusts up to 35 miles an hour. Tuesday, sunny. Highs in the mid-90s. South winds 15 to 20 miles an hour with gusts up to 30 miles an hour. Tuesday night, mostly clear. Lows in the upper 70s. Wednesday, sunny. Highs in the upper 90s. Wednesday night, mostly clear until midnight, then becoming partly cloudy. Lows in the upper 70s. Thursday, mostly sunny. A slight chance of showers and thunderstorms in the afternoon. Highs in the upper 90s. Chance of rain 20%. Thursday night, mostly clear until midnight, then becoming partly cloudy. Lows in the upper 70s. Friday, sunny, hot with highs around 100. Friday night, mostly clear. Lows in the upper 70s. Independence Day, mostly sunny. Hot with highs around 100. 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At Ponca City, it was mostly sunny. The temperature was 88, the dew point 74, and the relative humidity 63%. The wind was south at 13, gusting to 26. The pressure was 29.75 inches and rising. At Guthrie, it was partly sunny. The temperature was 89, the dew point 72, and the relative humidity 56%. The wind was south at 20, gusting to 30. The pressure was 29.78 inches and steady. Observations from around the region. Temperatures were between 85 and 91 degrees. It was sunny at Woodward and Springfield. It was mostly sunny at Wichita and Dallas-Fort Worth. At Tulsa, it was partly sunny. At Oklahoma City, it was cloudy. Heat advisory in effect from 1 p.m. this afternoon to 8 p.m. Central Daylight Time this evening. What? Heat index values up to 109 expected. Where? Portions of central, northern, and northwest Oklahoma. When? From 1 p.m. this afternoon to 8 p.m. Central Daylight Time this evening. Impacts. Hot temperatures and high humidity may cause heat illnesses. Drink plenty of fluids, stay in an air-conditioned room, stay out of the sun, and check up on relatives and neighbors. Take extra precautions when outside. Wear lightweight and loose-fitting clothing. Try to limit strenuous activities to early morning or evening. Take action when you see symptoms of heat exhaustion and heat stroke. Heat advisory remains in effect until 8 p.m. Central Daylight Time this evening. What? Heat index values up to 105 expected. Where? Creek, Okmulgee, Pawnee, and Western Osage counties. When? Until 8 p.m. Central Daylight Time this evening. Impacts. Heat-related illnesses are possible, especially impacting those not acclimated to the conditions or those performing strenuous activities. Take extra precautions when outside. Wear lightweight and loose-fitting clothing. Try to limit strenuous activities to early morning or evening. Take action when you see symptoms of heat exhaustion and heat stroke. From the Norman Forecast Office, here is the forecast for Stillwater and surrounding area. Today, mostly sunny. Highs in the mid-90s. South winds 15 to 20 miles an hour with gusts up to 35 miles an hour. Tonight, partly cloudy. Lows in the upper 70s. South winds 15 to 20 miles an hour with gusts up to 30 miles an hour. Monday, sunny. Highs in the mid-90s. South winds 15 to 20 miles an hour with gusts up to 35 miles an hour. Monday night, mostly clear. Lows around 80. South winds 15 to 20 miles an hour with gusts up to 35 miles an hour. Tuesday, sunny. Highs in the mid-90s. South winds 15 to 20 miles an hour with gusts up

to 30 miles an hour. Tuesday night, mostly clear. Lows in the upper 70s. Wednesday, sunny. Highs in the upper 90s. Wednesday night, mostly clear until midnight, then becoming partly cloudy. Lows in the upper 70s. Thursday, mostly sunny. A slight chance of showers and thunderstorms in the afternoon. Highs in the upper 90s. Chance of rain 20%. Thursday night, mostly clear until midnight, then becoming partly cloudy. Lows in the upper 70s. Friday, sunny, hot with highs around 100. Friday night, mostly clear. Lows in the upper 70s. Independence Day, mostly sunny. Hot with highs around 100. 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At Ponca City, it was mostly sunny. The temperature was 88, the dew point 74, and the relative humidity 63%. The wind was south at 13, gusting to 26. The pressure was 29.75 inches and rising. At Guthrie, it was partly sunny. The temperature was 89, the dew point 72, and the relative humidity 56%. The wind was south at 20, gusting to 30. The pressure was 29.78 inches and steady. Observations from around the region. Temperatures were between 85 and 91 degrees. It was sunny at Woodward and Springfield. It was mostly sunny at Wichita and Dallas-Fort Worth. At Tulsa, it was partly sunny. At Oklahoma City, it was cloudy. Heat advisory in effect from 1 p.m. this afternoon to 8 p.m. Central Daylight Time this evening. What? Heat index values up to 109 expected. Where? Portions of central, northern, and northwest Oklahoma. When? From 1 p.m. this afternoon to 8 p.m. Central Daylight Time this evening. Impacts. Hot temperatures and high humidity may cause heat illnesses. Drink plenty of fluids, stay in an air-conditioned room, stay out of the sun, and check up on relatives and neighbors. Take extra precautions when outside. Wear lightweight and loose-fitting clothing. Try to limit strenuous activities to early morning or evening. Take action when you see symptoms of heat exhaustion and heat stroke. Heat advisory remains in effect until 8 p.m. Central Daylight Time this evening. What? Heat index values up to 105 expected. Where? Creek, Okmulgee, Pawnee, and Western Osage counties. When? Until 8 p.m. Central Daylight Time this evening. Impacts. Heat-related illnesses are possible, especially impacting those not acclimated to the conditions or those performing strenuous activities. Take extra precautions when outside. Wear lightweight and loose-fitting clothing. Try to limit strenuous activities to early morning or evening. Take action when you see symptoms of heat exhaustion and heat stroke. From the Norman Forecast Office, here is the forecast for Stillwater and surrounding area. Today, mostly sunny. Highs in the mid-90s. South winds 15 to 20 miles an hour with gusts up to 35 miles an hour. Tonight, partly cloudy. Lows in the upper 70s. South winds 15 to 20 miles an hour with gusts up to 30 miles an hour. Monday, sunny. Highs in the mid-90s. South winds 15 to 20 miles an hour with gusts up to 35 miles an hour. Monday night, mostly clear. Lows around 80. South winds 15 to 20 miles an hour with gusts up to 35 miles an hour. Tuesday, sunny. Highs in the mid-90s. South winds 15 to 20 miles an hour with gusts up to 30 miles an hour. Tuesday night, mostly clear. Lows in the upper 70s. Wednesday, sunny. Highs in the upper 90s. Wednesday night, mostly clear until midnight, then becoming partly cloudy. Lows in the upper 70s. Thursday, mostly sunny. A slight chance of showers and thunderstorms in the afternoon. Highs in the upper 90s. Chance of rain 20%. Thursday night, mostly clear until midnight, then becoming partly cloudy. Lows in the upper 70s. Friday, sunny, hot with highs around 100. Friday night, mostly clear. Lows in the upper 70s. Independent.

clear day, mostly sunny. Hot with highs around 100. 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At Ponca City, it was mostly sunny. The temperature was 88, the dew point 74, and the relative humidity 63%. The wind was south at 13, gusting to 26. The pressure was 29.75 inches and rising. At Guthrie, it was partly sunny. The temperature was 89, the dew point 72, and the relative humidity 56%. The wind was south at 20, gusting to 30. The pressure was 29.78 inches and steady. Observations from around the region. Temperatures were between 85 and 91 degrees. It was sunny at Woodward and Springfield. It was mostly sunny at Wichita and Dallas-Fort Worth. At Tulsa, it was partly sunny. At Oklahoma City, it was cloudy. Heat advisory in effect from 1 p.m. this afternoon to 8 p.m. Central Daylight Time this evening. What? Heat index values up to 109 expected. Where? Portions of central, northern, and northwest Oklahoma. When? From 1 p.m. this afternoon to 8 p.m. Central Daylight Time this evening. Impacts. Hot temperatures and high humidity may cause heat illnesses. Drink plenty of fluids, stay in an air-conditioned room, stay out of the sun, and check up on relatives and neighbors. Take extra precautions when outside. Wear lightweight and loose-fitting clothing. Try to limit strenuous activities to early morning or evening. Take action when you see symptoms of heat exhaustion and heat stroke. Heat advisory remains in effect until 8 p.m. Central Daylight Time this evening. What? Heat index values up to 105 expected. Where? Creek, Okmulgee, Pawnee, and Western Osage counties. When? Until 8 p.m. Central Daylight Time this evening. Impacts. Heat-related illnesses are possible, especially impacting those not acclimated to the conditions or those performing strenuous activities. Take extra precautions when outside. Wear lightweight and loose-fitting clothing. Try to limit strenuous activities to early morning or evening. Take action when you see symptoms of heat exhaustion and heat stroke. From the Norman Forecast Office, here is the forecast for Stillwater and surrounding area. Today, mostly sunny. Highs in the mid-90s. South winds 15 to 20 miles an hour with gusts up to 35 miles an hour. Tonight, partly cloudy. Lows in the upper 70s. South winds 15 to 20 miles an hour with gusts up to 30 miles an hour. Monday, sunny. Highs in the mid-90s. South winds 15 to 20 miles an hour with gusts up to 35 miles an hour. Monday night, mostly clear. Lows around 80. South winds 15 to 20 miles an hour with gusts up to 35 miles an hour. Tuesday, sunny. Highs in the mid-90s. South winds 15 to 20 miles an hour with gusts up to 30 miles an hour. Tuesday night, mostly clear. Lows in the upper 70s. Wednesday, sunny. Highs in the upper 90s. Wednesday night, mostly clear until midnight, then becoming partly cloudy. Lows in the upper 70s. Thursday, mostly sunny. A slight chance of showers and thunderstorms in the afternoon. Highs in the upper 90s. Chance of rain 20%. Thursday night, mostly clear until midnight, then becoming partly cloudy. Lows in the upper 70s. Friday, sunny, hot with highs around 100. Friday night, mostly clear. Lows in the upper 70s. Independence Day, mostly sunny. Hot with highs around 100. You are listening to Stillwater Weather Radio, and here are noon weather observations. At Ponca City, it was mostly sunny. The temperature was 88, the dew point 74, and the relative humidity 63%. The wind was south at 13, gusting to 26. The pressure was 29.75 inches and rising. At Guthrie, it was partly sunny. The temperature

temperature was 89, the dew point 72, and the relative humidity 56%. The wind was south at 20, gusting to 30. The pressure was 29.78 inches and steady. Observations from around the region. Temperatures were between 85 and 91 degrees. It was sunny at Woodward and Springfield. It was mostly sunny at Wichita and Dallas-Fort Worth. At Tulsa, it was partly sunny. At Oklahoma City, it was cloudy. Heat advisory in effect from 1 p.m. this afternoon to 8 p.m. Central Daylight Time this evening. What? Heat index values up to 109 expected. Where? Portions of central, northern, and northwest Oklahoma. When? From 1 p.m. this afternoon to 8 p.m. Central Daylight Time this evening. Impacts. Hot temperatures and high humidity may cause heat illnesses. Drink plenty of fluids, stay in an air-conditioned room, stay out of the sun, and check up on relatives and neighbors. Take extra precautions when outside. Wear lightweight and loose-fitting clothing. Try to limit strenuous activities to early morning or evening. Take action when you see symptoms of heat exhaustion and heat stroke. Heat advisory remains in effect until 8 p.m. Central Daylight Time this evening. What? Heat index values up to 105 expected. Where? Creek, Okmulgee, Pawnee, and Western Osage counties. When? Until 8 p.m. Central Daylight Time this evening. Impacts. Heat-related illnesses are possible, especially impacting those not acclimated to the conditions or those performing strenuous activities. Take extra precautions when outside. Wear lightweight and loose-fitting clothing. Try to limit strenuous activities to early morning or evening. Take action when you see symptoms of heat exhaustion and heat stroke. From the Norman Forecast Office, here is the forecast for Stillwater and surrounding area. Today, mostly sunny. Highs in the mid-90s. South winds 15 to 20 miles an hour with gusts up to 35 miles an hour. Tonight, partly cloudy. Lows in the upper 70s. South winds 15 to 20 miles an hour with gusts up to 30 miles an hour. Monday, sunny. Highs in the mid-90s. South winds 15 to 20 miles an hour with gusts up to 35 miles an hour. Monday night, mostly clear. Lows around 80. South winds 15 to 20 miles an hour with gusts up to 35 miles an hour. Tuesday, sunny. Highs in the mid-90s. South winds 15 to 20 miles an hour with gusts up to 30 miles an hour. Tuesday night, mostly clear. Lows in the upper 70s. Wednesday, sunny. Highs in the upper 90s. Wednesday night, mostly clear until midnight, then becoming partly cloudy. Lows in the upper 70s. Thursday, mostly sunny. A slight chance of showers and thunderstorms in the afternoon. Highs in the upper 90s. Chance of rain 20%. Thursday night, mostly clear until midnight, then becoming partly cloudy. Lows in the upper 70s. Friday, sunny, hot with highs around 100. Friday night, mostly clear. Lows in the upper 70s. Independence Day, mostly sunny. Hot with highs around 100. 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At Ponca City, it was mostly sunny. The temperature was 88, the dew point 74, and the relative humidity 63%. The wind was south at 13, gusting to 26. The pressure was 29.75 inches and rising. At Guthrie, it was partly sunny. The temperature was 89, the dew point 72, and the relative humidity 56%. The wind was south at 20, gusting to 30. The pressure was 29.78 inches and steady. Observations from around the region. Temperatures were between 85 and 91 degrees. It was sunny at Woodward and Springfield. It was mostly sunny at Wichita and Dallas-Fort Worth. At Tulsa, it was partly sunny. At Oklahoma City, it was cloudy. Heat advisory in effect from 1 p.m. this afternoon to 8 p.m. Central Daylight Time this evening. What? Heat index values up to 109 expected. Where? Portions of central, northern, and northwest.

eastern Osage counties. When, until 8 p.m. Central Daylight Time this evening. Impacts, heat-related illnesses are possible, especially impacting those not acclimated to the conditions or those performing strenuous activities. Take extra precautions when outside. Wear lightweight and loose-fitting clothing. Try to limit strenuous activities to early morning or evening. Take action when you see symptoms of heat exhaustion and heat stroke. From the Norman Forecast Office, here is the forecast for Stillwater and surrounding area. Today, mostly sunny. Highs in the mid-90s. South winds 15 to 20 miles an hour with gusts up to 35 miles an hour. Tonight, partly cloudy. Lows in the upper 70s. South winds 15 to 20 miles an hour with gusts up to 30 miles an hour. Monday, sunny. Highs in the mid-90s. South winds 15 to 20 miles an hour with gusts up to 35 miles an hour. Monday night, mostly clear. Lows around 80. South winds 15 to 20 miles an hour with gusts up to 35 miles an hour. Tuesday, sunny. Highs in the mid-90s. South winds 15 to 20 miles an hour with gusts up to 30 miles an hour. Tuesday night, mostly clear. Lows in the upper 70s. Wednesday, sunny. Highs in the upper 90s. Wednesday night, mostly clear until midnight, then becoming partly cloudy. Lows in the upper 70s. Thursday, mostly sunny. A slight chance of showers and thunderstorms in the afternoon. Highs in the upper 90s. Chance of rain 20%. Thursday night, mostly clear until midnight, then becoming partly cloudy. Lows in the upper 70s. Friday, sunny, hot with highs around 100. Friday night, mostly clear. Lows in the upper 70s. Independence Day, mostly sunny. Hot with highs around 100. 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At Ponca City, it was mostly sunny. The temperature was 88, the dew point 74, and the relative humidity 63%. The wind was south at 13, gusting to 26. The pressure was 29.75 inches and rising. At Guthrie, it was partly sunny. The temperature was 89, the dew point 72, and the relative humidity 56%. The wind was south at 20, gusting to 30. The pressure was 29.78 inches and steady. Observations from around the region. Temperatures were between 85 and 91 degrees. It was sunny at Woodward and Springfield. It was mostly sunny at Wichita and Dallas-Fort Worth. At Tulsa, it was partly sunny. At Oklahoma City, it was cloudy. 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Heat advisory in effect from 1 p.m. this afternoon to 8 p.m. Central Daylight Time this evening. What? Heat index values up to 109 expected. Where? Portions of central, northern, and northwest Oklahoma. When? From 1 p.m. this afternoon to 8 p.m. Central Daylight Time this evening. Impacts. Hot temperatures and high humidity may cause heat illnesses. Drink plenty of fluids, stay in an air-conditioned room, stay out of the sun, and check up on relatives and neighbors. Take extra precautions when outside. Wear lightweight and loose-fitting clothing. Try to limit strenuous activities to early morning or evening. Take action when you see symptoms of heat exhaustion and heat stroke. Heat advisory remains in effect until 8 p.m. Central Daylight Time this evening. What? Heat index values up to 105 expected. Where? Creek, Okmulgee, Pawnee, and Western Osage counties. When? Until 8 p.m. Central Daylight Time this evening. Impacts. Heat-related illnesses are possible, especially impacting those not acclimated to the conditions or those performing strenuous activities. Take extra precautions when outside. Wear lightweight and loose-fitting clothing. Try to limit strenuous activities to early morning or evening. Take action when you see symptoms of heat exhaustion and heat stroke. From the Norman Forecast Office.

Here is the forecast for Stillwater and surrounding area. Today, mostly sunny. Highs in the mid-90s. South winds 15 to 20 miles an hour with gusts up to 35 miles an hour. Tonight, partly cloudy. Lows in the upper 70s. South winds 15 to 20 miles an hour with gusts up to 30 miles an hour. Monday, sunny. Highs in the mid-90s. South winds 15 to 20 miles an hour with gusts up to 35 miles an hour. Monday night, mostly clear. Lows around 80. South winds 15 to 20 miles an hour with gusts up to 35 miles an hour. Tuesday, sunny. Highs in the mid-90s. South winds 15 to 20 miles an hour with gusts up to 30 miles an hour. Tuesday night, mostly clear. Lows in the upper 70s. Wednesday, sunny. Highs in the upper 90s. Wednesday night, mostly clear until midnight, then becoming partly cloudy. Lows in the upper 70s. Thursday, mostly sunny. A slight chance of showers and thunderstorms in the afternoon. Highs in the upper 90s. Chance of rain 20%. Thursday night, mostly clear until midnight, then becoming partly cloudy. Lows in the upper 70s. Friday, sunny, hot with highs around 100. Friday night, mostly clear. Lows in the upper 70s. Independence Day, mostly sunny. Hot with highs around 100. 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At Guthrie, it was partly sunny. The temperature was 90. The wind was south at 22, gusting to 32. Observations from around the region. At Springfield, it was sunny, with a temperature of 86. It was mostly sunny, with a temperature of 89 at Wichita, and 93 at Dallas-Fort Worth. At Tulsa, it was partly sunny, with a temperature of 91. At Oklahoma City, it was cloudy, with a temperature of 86. Heat advisory in effect from 1 p.m. this afternoon to 8 p.m. Central Daylight Time this evening. What? Heat index values up to 109 expected. Where? Portions of central, northern, and northwest Oklahoma. When? From 1 p.m. this afternoon to 8 p.m. Central Daylight Time this evening. Impacts. Hot temperatures and high humidity may cause heat illnesses. Drink plenty of fluids, stay in an air-conditioned room, stay out of the sun, and check up on relatives and neighbors. Take extra precautions when outside. Wear lightweight and loose-fitting clothing. Try to limit strenuous activities to early morning or evening. Take action when you see symptoms of heat exhaustion and heat stroke. Heat advisory remains in effect until 8 p.m. Central Daylight Time this evening. What? Heat index values up to 105 expected. Where? Creek, Okmulgee, Pawnee, and Western Osage counties. When? Until 8 p.m. Central Daylight Time this evening. Impacts. Heat-related illnesses are possible, especially impacting those not acclimated to the conditions or those performing strenuous activities. Take extra precautions when outside. Wear lightweight and loose-fitting clothing. Try to limit strenuous activities to early morning or evening. Take action when you see symptoms of heat exhaustion and heat stroke. From the Norman Forecast Office, here is the forecast for Stillwater and surrounding area. Today, mostly sunny. Highs in the mid-90s. South winds 15 to 20 miles an hour with gusts up to 35 miles an hour. Tonight, partly cloudy. Lows in the upper 70s. South winds 15 to 20 miles an hour with gusts up to 30 miles an hour. Monday, sunny. Highs in the mid-90s. South winds 15 to 20 miles an hour with gusts up to 35 miles an hour. Monday night, mostly clear. Lows around 80. South winds 15 to 20 miles an hour with gusts up to 35 miles an hour. Tuesday, sunny. Highs in the mid-90s. South winds 15 to 20 miles an hour with gusts up to 30 miles an hour. Tuesday night, mostly clear. Lows in the upper 70s. Wednesday, sunny. Highs in the upper 90s. Wednesday night, mostly clear until midnight, then becoming partly cloudy.

in the upper 70s. Thursday, mostly sunny. A slight chance of showers and thunderstorms in the afternoon. Highs in the upper 90s. Chance of rain 20%. Thursday night, mostly clear until midnight, then becoming partly cloudy. Lows in the upper 70s. Friday, sunny, hot with highs around 100. Friday night, mostly clear. Lows in the upper 70s. Independence Day, mostly sunny. Hot with highs around 100. 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At Guthrie, it was partly sunny. The temperature was 90. The wind was south at 22, gusting to 32. Observations from around the region. At Springfield, it was sunny, with a temperature of 86. It was mostly sunny, with a temperature of 89 at Wichita, and 93 at Dallas-Fort Worth. At Tulsa, it was partly sunny, with a temperature of 91. At Oklahoma City, it was cloudy, with a temperature of 86. Heat advisory in effect from 1 p.m. this afternoon to 8 p.m. Central Daylight Time this evening. What? Heat index values up to 109 expected. Where? Portions of central, northern, and northwest Oklahoma. When? From 1 p.m. this afternoon to 8 p.m. Central Daylight Time this evening. Impacts. Hot temperatures and high humidity may cause heat illnesses. Drink plenty of fluids, stay in an air-conditioned room, stay out of the sun, and check up on relatives and neighbors. Take extra precautions when outside. Wear lightweight and loose-fitting clothing. Try to limit strenuous activities to early morning or evening. Take action when you see symptoms of heat exhaustion and heat stroke. Heat advisory remains in effect until 8 p.m. Central Daylight Time this evening. What? Heat index values up to 105 expected. Where? Creek, Okmulgee, Pawnee, and Western Osage counties. When? Until 8 p.m. Central Daylight Time this evening. Impacts. Heat-related illnesses are possible, especially impacting those not acclimated to the conditions or those performing strenuous activities. Take extra precautions when outside. Wear lightweight and loose-fitting clothing. Try to limit strenuous activities to early morning or evening. Take action when you see symptoms of heat exhaustion and heat stroke. From the Norman Forecast Office, here is the forecast for Stillwater and surrounding area. Today, mostly sunny. Highs in the mid-90s. South winds 15 to 20 miles an hour with gusts up to 35 miles an hour. Tonight, partly cloudy. Lows in the upper 70s. South winds 15 to 20 miles an hour with gusts up to 30 miles an hour. Monday, sunny. Highs in the mid-90s. South winds 15 to 20 miles an hour with gusts up to 35 miles an hour. Monday night, mostly clear. Lows around 80. South winds 15 to 20 miles an hour with gusts up to 35 miles an hour. Tuesday, sunny. Highs in the mid-90s. South winds 15 to 20 miles an hour with gusts up to 30 miles an hour. Tuesday night, mostly clear. Lows in the upper 70s. Wednesday, sunny. Highs in the upper 90s. Wednesday night, mostly clear until midnight, then becoming partly cloudy. Lows in the upper 70s. Thursday, mostly sunny. A slight chance of showers and thunderstorms in the afternoon. Highs in the upper 90s. Chance of rain 20%. Thursday night, mostly clear until midnight, then becoming partly cloudy. Lows in the upper 70s. Friday, sunny, hot with highs around 100. Friday night, mostly clear. Lows in the upper 70s. Independence Day, mostly sunny. Hot with highs around 100. 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At Guthrie, it was partly sunny. The temperature was 90. The wind was south at 22, gusting to 32. Observations from around the region. At Springfield, it was sunny, with a temperature of 86. It was mostly sunny, with a temperature of 89 at Wichita, and 93 at Dallas-Fort Worth. At Tulsa, it was partly sunny, with a temperature of 91. At Oklahoma

City. It was cloudy, with a temperature of 86. Heat advisory in effect from 1 p.m. this afternoon to 8 p.m. Central Daylight Time this evening. What? Heat index values up to 109 expected. Where? Portions of central, northern, and northwest Oklahoma. When? From 1 p.m. this afternoon to 8 p.m. Central Daylight Time this evening. Impacts. Hot temperatures and high humidity may cause heat illnesses. Drink plenty of fluids, stay in an air-conditioned room, stay out of the sun, and check up on relatives and neighbors. Take extra precautions when outside. Wear lightweight and fitting clothing. Try to limit strenuous activities to early morning or evening. Take action when you see symptoms of heat exhaustion and heat stroke. Heat advisory remains in effect until 8 p.m. Central Daylight Time this evening. What? Heat index values up to 105 expected. Where? Creek, Okmulgee, Pawnee, and Western Osage counties. When? Until 8 p.m. Central Daylight Time this evening. Impacts. Heat-related illnesses are possible, especially impacting those not acclimated to the conditions or those performing strenuous activities. Take extra precautions when outside. Wear lightweight and loose-fitting clothing. Try to limit strenuous activities to early morning or evening. Take action when you see symptoms of heat exhaustion and heat stroke. From the Norman Forecast Office, here is the forecast for Stillwater and surrounding area. Today, mostly sunny. Highs in the mid-90s. South winds 15 to 20 miles an hour with gusts up to 35 miles an hour. Tonight, partly cloudy. Lows in the upper 70s. South winds 15 to 20 miles an hour with gusts up to 30 miles an hour. Monday, sunny. Highs in the mid-90s. South winds 15 to 20 miles an hour with gusts up to 35 miles an hour. Monday night, mostly clear. Lows around 80. South winds 15 to 20 miles an hour with gusts up to 35 miles an hour. Tuesday, sunny. Highs in the mid-90s. South winds 15 to 20 miles an hour with gusts up to 30 miles an hour. Tuesday night, mostly clear. Lows in the upper 70s. Wednesday, sunny. Highs in the upper 90s. Wednesday night, mostly clear until midnight, then becoming partly cloudy. Lows in the upper 70s. Thursday, mostly sunny. A slight chance of showers and thunderstorms in the afternoon. Highs in the upper 90s. Chance of rain 20%. Thursday night, mostly clear until midnight, then becoming partly cloudy. Lows in the upper 70s. Friday, sunny, hot with highs around 100. Friday night, mostly clear. Lows in the upper 70s. Independence Day, mostly sunny. Hot with highs around 100. 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At Ponca City, it was mostly sunny. The temperature was 89, the dew point 74, and the relative humidity 60%. The wind was south at 14, gusting to 30. The pressure was 29.75 inches and steady. At Guthrie, it was partly sunny. The temperature was 90, the dew point 72, and the relative humidity 55%. The wind was south at 22, gusting to 32. The pressure was 29.78 inches and steady. Observations from around the region. Temperatures were between 86 and 93 degrees. It was sunny at Woodward and Springfield. It was mostly sunny at Wichita and Dallas-Fort Worth. It was partly sunny at Oklahoma City and Tulsa. Heat advisory in effect from 1 p.m. this afternoon to 8 p.m. Central Daylight Time this evening. What? Heat index values up to 109 expected. Where? Portions of central, northern, and northwest Oklahoma. When? From 1 p.m. this afternoon to 8 p.m. Central Daylight Time this evening. Impacts. Hot temperatures and high humidity may cause heat illnesses. Drink plenty of fluids. Stay in an air-conditioned room.

stay out of the sun, and check up on relatives and neighbors. Take extra precautions when outside. Wear lightweight and loose-fitting clothing. Try to limit strenuous activities to early morning or evening. Take action when you see symptoms of heat exhaustion and heat stroke. Heat advisory remains in effect until 8 p.m. Central Daylight Time this evening. What? Heat index values up to 105 expected. Ware, Creek, Okmulgee, Pawnee, and Western Osage counties. When? Until 8 p.m. Central Daylight Time this evening. Impacts. Heat-related illnesses are possible, especially impacting those not acclimated to the conditions or those performing strenuous activities. Take extra precautions when outside. Wear lightweight and loose-fitting clothing. Try to limit strenuous activities to early morning or evening. Take action when you see symptoms of heat exhaustion and heat stroke. From the Norman Forecast Office, here is the forecast for Stillwater and surrounding area. Today, mostly sunny. Highs in the mid-90s. South winds 15 to 20 miles an hour with gusts up to 35 miles an hour. Tonight, partly cloudy. Lows in the upper 70s. South winds 15 to 20 miles an hour with gusts up to 30 miles an hour. Monday, sunny. Highs in the mid-90s. South winds 15 to 20 miles an hour with gusts up to 35 miles an hour. Monday night, mostly clear. Lows around 80. South winds 15 to 20 miles an hour with gusts up to 35 miles an hour. Tuesday, sunny. Highs in the mid-90s. South winds 15 to 20 miles an hour with gusts up to 30 miles an hour. Tuesday night, mostly clear. Lows in the upper 70s. Wednesday, sunny. Highs in the upper 90s. Wednesday night, mostly clear until midnight, then becoming partly cloudy. Lows in the upper 70s. Thursday, mostly sunny. A slight chance of showers and thunderstorms in the afternoon. Highs in the upper 90s. Chance of rain 20%. Thursday night, mostly clear until midnight, then becoming partly cloudy. Lows in the upper 70s. Friday, sunny, hot with highs around 100. Friday night, mostly clear. Lows in the upper 70s. Independence Day, mostly sunny. Hot with highs around 100. 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At Ponca City, it was mostly sunny. The temperature was 89, the dew point 74, and the relative humidity 60%. The wind was south at 14, gusting to 30. The pressure was 29.75 inches and steady. At Guthrie, it was partly sunny. The temperature was 90, the dew point 72, and the relative humidity 55%. The wind was south at 22, gusting to 32. The pressure was 29.78 inches and steady. Observations from around the region. Temperatures were between 86 and 93 degrees. It was sunny at Woodward and Springfield. It was mostly sunny at Wichita and Dallas-Fort Worth. It was partly sunny at Oklahoma City and Tulsa. Heat advisory in effect from 1 p.m. this afternoon to 8 p.m. Central Daylight Time this evening. What? Heat index values up to 109 expected. Where? Portions of central, northern, and northwest Oklahoma. When? From 1 p.m. this afternoon to 8 p.m. Central Daylight Time this evening. Impacts. Hot temperatures and high humidity may cause heat illnesses. Drink plenty of fluids, stay in an air-conditioned room, stay out of the sun, and check up on relatives and neighbors. Take extra precautions when outside. Wear lightweight and loose-fitting clothing. Try to limit strenuous activities to early morning or evening. Take action when you see symptoms of heat exhaustion and heat stroke. Heat advisory remains in effect until 8 p.m. Central Daylight Time this evening. What? Heat index values up to 105 expected. Ware, Creek, Okmulgee, Pawnee, and Western Osage counties. When? Until 8 p.m. Central Daylight Time this evening. Impacts. Heat-related illnesses are possible, especially impacting those not acclimated to the conditions or those performing strenuous activities. Take extra precautions when outside.

Wear lightweight and loose-fitting clothing. Try to limit strenuous activities to early morning or evening. Take action when you see symptoms of heat exhaustion and heat stroke. From the Norman Forecast Office, here is the forecast for Stillwater and surrounding area. Today, mostly sunny. Highs in the mid-90s. South winds 15 to 20 miles an hour with gusts up to 35 miles an hour. Tonight, partly cloudy. Lows in the upper 70s. South winds 15 to 20 miles an hour with gusts up to 30 miles an hour. Monday, sunny. Highs in the mid-90s. South winds 15 to 20 miles an hour with gusts up to 35 miles an hour. Monday night, mostly clear. Lows around 80. South winds 15 to 20 miles an hour with gusts up to 35 miles an hour. Tuesday, sunny. Highs in the mid-90s. South winds 15 to 20 miles an hour with gusts up to 30 miles an hour. Tuesday night, mostly clear. Lows in the upper 70s. Wednesday, sunny. Highs in the upper 90s. Wednesday night, mostly clear until midnight, then becoming partly cloudy. Lows in the upper 70s. Thursday, mostly sunny. A slight chance of showers and thunderstorms in the afternoon. Highs in the upper 90s. Chance of rain 20%. Thursday night, mostly clear until midnight, then becoming partly cloudy. Lows in the upper 70s. Friday, sunny, hot with highs around 100. Friday night, mostly clear. Lows in the upper 70s. Independence Day, mostly sunny. Hot with highs around 100. 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At Ponca City, it was mostly sunny. The temperature was 89, the dew point 74, and the relative humidity 60%. The wind was south at 14, gusting to 30. The pressure was 29.75 inches and steady. At Guthrie, it was partly sunny. The temperature was 90, the dew point 72, and the relative humidity 55%. The wind was south at 22, gusting to 32. The pressure was 29.78 inches and steady. Observations from around the region. Temperatures were between 86 and 93 degrees. It was sunny at Woodward and Springfield. It was mostly sunny at Wichita and Dallas-Fort Worth. It was partly sunny at Oklahoma City and Tulsa. Heat advisory in effect from 1 p.m. this afternoon to 8 p.m. Central Daylight Time this evening. What? Heat index values up to 109 expected. Where? Portions of central, northern, and northwest Oklahoma. When? From 1 p.m. this afternoon to 8 p.m. Central Daylight Time this evening. Impacts. Hot temperatures and high humidity may cause heat illnesses. Drink plenty of fluids, stay in an air-conditioned room, stay out of the sun, and check up on relatives and neighbors. Take extra precautions when outside. Wear lightweight and loose-fitting clothing. Try to limit strenuous activities to early morning or evening. Take action when you see symptoms of heat exhaustion and heat stroke. Heat advisory remains in effect until 8 p.m. Central Daylight Time this evening. What? Heat index values up to 105 expected. Where? Creek, Okmulgee, Pawnee, and Western Osage counties. When? Until 8 p.m. Central Daylight Time this evening. Impacts. Heat-related illnesses are possible, especially impacting those not acclimated to the conditions or those performing strenuous activities. Take extra precautions when outside. Wear lightweight and loose-fitting clothing. Try to limit strenuous activities to early morning or evening. Take action when you see symptoms of heat exhaustion and heat stroke. From the Norman Forecast Office, here is the forecast for Stillwater and surrounding area. Today, mostly sunny. Highs in the mid-90s. South winds 15 to 20 miles an hour with gusts up to 35 miles an hour. Tonight, partly cloudy. Lows in the upper 70s. South winds 15 to 20 miles an hour with gusts up to 30 miles an hour. Monday, sunny. Highs in the mid-90s. South winds 15 to 20 miles an hour with gusts up to 35 miles an hour. Monday night.

mostly clear. Lows around 80. South winds 15 to 20 miles an hour with gusts up to 35 miles an hour. Tuesday, sunny. Highs in the mid-90s. South winds 15 to 20 miles an hour with gusts up to 30 miles an hour. Tuesday night, mostly clear. Lows in the upper 70s. Wednesday, sunny. Highs in the upper 90s. Wednesday night, mostly clear until midnight, then becoming partly cloudy. Lows in the upper 70s. Thursday, mostly sunny. A slight chance of showers and thunderstorms in the afternoon. Highs in the upper 90s. Chance of rain 20%. Thursday night, mostly clear until midnight, then becoming partly cloudy. Lows in the upper 70s. Friday, sunny, hot with highs around 100. Friday night, mostly clear. Lows in the upper 70s. Independence Day, mostly sunny. Hot with highs around 100. 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At Ponca City, it was mostly sunny. The temperature was 89, the dew point 74, and the relative humidity 60%. The wind was south at 14, gusting to 30. The pressure was 29.75 inches and steady. At Guthrie, it was partly sunny. The temperature was 90, the dew point 72, and the relative humidity 55%. The wind was south at 22, gusting to 32. The pressure was 29.78 inches and steady. Observations from around the region. Temperatures were between 86 and 93 degrees. It was sunny at Woodward and Springfield. It was mostly sunny at Wichita and Dallas-Fort Worth. It was partly sunny at Oklahoma City and Tulsa. Heat advisory remains in effect until 8 p.m. Central Daylight Time this evening. What? Heat index values up to 107. Where? Portions of central, northern, and northwest Oklahoma. When? Until 8 p.m. Central Daylight Time this evening. Impacts. Hot temperatures and high humidity may cause heat illnesses. Drink plenty of fluids, stay in an air-conditioned room, stay out of the sun, and check up on relatives and neighbors. Heat advisory remains in effect until 8 p.m. Central Daylight Time this evening. What? Heat index values up to 105 expected. Where? Creek, Okmulgee, Pawnee, and Western Osage counties. When? Until 8 p.m. Central Daylight Time this evening. Impacts. Heat-related illnesses are possible, especially impacting those not acclimated to the conditions or those performing strenuous activities. Take extra precautions when outside. Wear lightweight and loose-fitting clothing. Try to limit strenuous activities to early morning or evening. Take action when you see symptoms of heat exhaustion and heat stroke. 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From the Norman Forecast Office, here is the forecast for Stillwater and surrounding area. Today, mostly sunny. Highs in the mid-90s. South winds 15 to 20 miles an hour with gusts up to 35 miles an hour. Tonight, partly cloudy. Lows in the upper 70s. South winds 15 to 20 miles an hour with gusts up to 30 miles an hour. Monday, sunny. Highs in the mid-90s. South winds 15 to 20 miles an hour with gusts up to 35 miles an hour. Monday night, mostly clear. Lows around 80. South winds 15 to 20 miles an hour with gusts up to 35 miles an hour. Tuesday, sunny. Highs in the mid-90s. South winds 15 to 20 miles an hour with gusts up to 30 miles an hour. Tuesday night, mostly clear. Lows in the upper 70s. Wednesday, sunny. Highs in the upper 90s. Wednesday night, mostly clear until midnight, then becoming partly cloudy. Lows in the upper 70s. Thursday, mostly sunny. A slight chance of showers and thunderstorms in the afternoon. Highs in the upper 90s. Chance of rain 20%. Thursday night, mostly clear until midnight.

night, then becoming partly cloudy. Lows in the upper 70s. Friday, sunny, hot with highs around 100. Friday night, mostly clear. Lows in the upper 70s. Independence Day, mostly sunny. Hot with highs around 100. 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At Ponca City, it was mostly sunny. The temperature was 89, the dew point 74, and the relative humidity 60%. The wind was south at 14, gusting to 30. The pressure was 29.75 inches and steady. At Guthrie, it was partly sunny. The temperature was 90, the dew point 72, and the relative humidity 55%. The wind was south at 22, gusting to 32. The pressure was 29.78 inches and steady. Observations from around the region. Temperatures were between 86 and 93 degrees. It was sunny at Woodward and Springfield. It was mostly sunny at Wichita and Dallas-Fort Worth. It was partly sunny at Oklahoma City and Tulsa. Heat advisory remains in effect until 8 p.m. Central Daylight Time this evening. What? Heat index values up to 107. Where? Portions of central, northern, and northwest Oklahoma. When? Until 8 p.m. Central Daylight Time this evening. Impacts. Hot temperatures and high humidity may cause heat illnesses. Drink plenty of fluids, stay in an air-conditioned room, stay out of the sun, and check up on relatives and neighbors. Heat advisory remains in effect until 8 p.m. Central Daylight Time this evening. What? Heat index values up to 105 expected. Where? Creek, Okmulgee, Pawnee, and Western Osage counties. When? Until 8 p.m. Central Daylight Time this evening. Impacts. Heat-related illnesses are possible especially counties. When? Until 8 p.m. Central Daylight Time this evening. Impacts. Heat-related illnesses are possible especially impacting those not acclimated to the conditions or those performing strenuous activities. Take extra precautions when outside. Wear lightweight and loose-fitting clothing. Try to limit strenuous activities to early morning or evening. Take action when you see symptoms of heat exhaustion and heat stroke. From the Norman Forecast Office, here is the forecast for Stillwater and surrounding area. Rest of today, partly sunny. Highs in the lower 90s. South winds 15 to 20 miles an hour with gusts up to 30 miles an hour. Tonight, partly cloudy. Lows in the upper 70s. South winds 15 to 20 miles an hour with gusts up to 30 miles an hour. Monday, mostly sunny. Highs in the mid-90s. South winds 15 to 20 miles an hour with gusts up to 30 miles an hour. Monday night, mostly clear. Lows around 80. South winds 15 to 20 miles an hour with gusts up to 30 miles an hour. Tuesday, sunny. Highs in the mid-90s. South winds 15 to 20 miles an hour with gusts up to 30 miles an hour. Tuesday night, mostly clear. Lows in the upper 70s. Wednesday, sunny. Highs in the mid-90s. Wednesday night, mostly clear until midnight, then becoming partly cloudy. Lows in the upper 70s. Thursday, mostly sunny. Highs in the upper 90s. Thursday night, mostly clear until midnight, then becoming partly cloudy. Lows in the upper 70s. Friday, sunny, hot with highs around 100. Friday night, mostly clear until midnight, then becoming partly cloudy. Lows around 80. Heat index values up to 105 early until midnight. Independence Day, mostly sunny. Hot with highs around 100. 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At Ponca City, it was mostly sunny. The temperature was 89, the dew point 74, and the relative humidity 60%. The wind was south at 14, gusting to 30. The pressure was 29.75 inches and steady. At Guthrie, it was partly sunny. The temperature was 90, the dew point 72, and the relative humidity 55%. The wind was south at 22, gusting to 32. The pressure was 20.

29.78 inches and steady. Observations from around the region. Temperatures were between 86 and 93 degrees. It was sunny at Woodward and Springfield. It was mostly sunny at Wichita and Dallas-Fort Worth. It was partly sunny at Oklahoma City and Tulsa. Heat advisory remains in effect until 8 p.m. Central Daylight Time this evening. What? Heat index values up to 107. Where? Portions of central, northern, and northwest Oklahoma. When? Until 8 p.m. Central Daylight Time this evening. Impacts. Hot temperatures and high humidity may cause heat illnesses. Drink plenty of fluids, stay in an air-conditioned room, stay out of the sun, and check up on relatives and neighbors. Heat advisory remains in effect until 8 p.m. Central Daylight Time this evening. What? Heat index values up to 105 expected. Where? Creek, Okmulgee, Pawnee, and Western Osage counties. When? Until 8 p.m. Central Daylight Time this evening. Impacts. Heat-related illnesses are possible, especially impacting those not acclimated to the conditions or those performing strenuous activities. Take extra precautions when outside. Wear lightweight and loose-fitting clothing. Try to limit strenuous activities to early morning or evening. Take action when you see symptoms of heat exhaustion and heat stroke. From the Norman Forecast Office, here is the forecast for Stillwater and surrounding area. Rest of today, partly sunny. Highs in the lower 90s. South winds 15 to 20 miles an hour with gusts up to 30 miles an hour. Tonight, partly cloudy. Lows in the upper 70s. South winds 15 to 20 miles an hour with gusts up to 30 miles an hour. Monday, mostly sunny. Highs in the mid 90s. South winds 15 to 20 miles an hour with gusts up to 30 miles an hour. Monday night, mostly clear. Lows around 80. South winds 15 to 20 miles an hour with gusts up to 30 miles an hour. Tuesday, sunny. Highs in the mid-90s. South winds 15 to 20 miles an hour with gusts up to 30 miles an hour. Tuesday night, mostly clear. Lows in the upper 70s. Wednesday, sunny. Highs in the mid-90s. Wednesday night, mostly clear until midnight, then becoming partly cloudy. Lows in the upper 70s. Thursday, mostly sunny. Highs in the upper 90s. Thursday night, mostly clear until midnight, then becoming partly cloudy. Lows in the upper 70s. Friday, sunny, hot with highs around 100. Friday night, mostly clear until midnight, then becoming partly cloudy. Lows around 80. Heat index values up to 105 early until midnight. Independence Day, mostly sunny. Hot with highs around 100. 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At Ponca City, it was mostly sunny. The temperature was 89, the dew point 74, and the relative humidity 60%. The wind was south at 14, gusting to 30. The pressure was 29.75 inches and steady. At Guthrie, it was partly sunny. The temperature was 90, the dew point 72, and the relative humidity 55%. The wind was south at 22, gusting to 32. The pressure was 29.78 inches and steady. Observations from around the region. Temperatures were between 86 and 93 degrees. It was sunny at Woodward and Springfield. It was mostly sunny at Wichita and Dallas-Fort Worth. It was partly sunny at Oklahoma City and Tulsa. Heat advisory remains in effect until 8 p.m. Central Daylight Time this evening. What? Heat index values up to 107. Where? Portions of central, northern, and northwest Oklahoma. When? Until 8 p.m. Central Daylight Time this evening. Impacts. Hot temperatures and high humidity may cause heat illnesses. Drink plenty of fluids. Stay in an air-conditioned room. Stay out of the sun, and check up on relatives and neighbors. Heat advisory remains in effect until 8 p.m. Central Daylight Time this evening. What? Heat index values up to 105 expected. Where? Creek, Okmulgee, Pawnee, and Western Osage.

Eight counties. When, until 8 p.m. Central Daylight Time this evening. Impacts, heat-related illnesses are possible, especially impacting those not acclimated to the conditions or those performing strenuous activities. Take extra precautions when outside. Wear lightweight and loose-fitting clothing. Try to limit strenuous activities to early morning or evening. Take action when you see symptoms of heat exhaustion and heat stroke. From the Norman Forecast Office, here is the forecast for Stillwater and surrounding area. Rest of today, partly sunny. Highs in the lower 90s. South winds 15 to 20 miles an hour with gusts up to 30 miles an hour. Tonight, partly cloudy. Lows in the upper 70s. South winds 15 to 20 miles an hour with gusts up to 30 miles an hour. Monday, mostly sunny. Highs in the mid 90s. South winds 15 to 20 miles an hour with gusts up to 30 miles an hour. Monday night, mostly clear. Lows around 80. South winds 15 to 20 miles an hour with gusts up to 30 miles an hour. Tuesday, sunny. Highs in the mid 90s. South winds 15 to 20 miles an hour with gusts up to 30 miles an hour. Tuesday night, mostly clear. Lows in the upper 70s. Wednesday, sunny. Highs in the mid-90s. Wednesday night, mostly clear until midnight, then becoming partly cloudy. Lows in the upper 70s. Thursday, mostly sunny. Highs in the upper 90s. Thursday night, mostly clear until midnight, then becoming partly cloudy. Lows in the upper 70s. Friday, sunny, hot with highs around 100. Friday night, mostly clear until midnight, then becoming partly cloudy. Lows around 80. Heat index values up to 105 early until midnight. Independence Day, mostly sunny. Hot with highs around 100. You're listening to Stillwater Weather Radio, and here are 1 p.m. weather observations. At Ponca City, it was mostly sunny. The temperature was 89. The dew point 74, and the relative humidity 60%. The wind was south at 14, gusting to 30. The pressure was 29.75 inches and steady. At Guthrie, it was partly sunny. The temperature was 90, the dew point 72, and the relative humidity 55%. The wind was south at 22, gusting to 32. The pressure was 29.78 inches and steady. Observations from around the region. Temperatures were between 86 and 93 degrees. It was sunny at Woodward and Springfield. It was mostly sunny at Wichita and Dallas-Fort Worth. It was partly sunny at Oklahoma City and Tulsa. 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Heat advisory remains in effect until 8 p.m. Central Daylight Time this evening. What? Heat index values up to 107. Where? Portions of central, northern, and northwest Oklahoma. When? Until 8 p.m. Central Daylight Time this evening. Impacts. Hot temperatures and high humidity may cause heat illnesses. Drink plenty of fluids. Stay in an air-conditioned room, stay out of the sun, and check up on relatives and neighbors. Heat advisory remains in effect until 8 p.m. Central Daylight Time this evening. What? Heat index values up to 105 expected. Where? Creek, Okmulgee, Pawnee, and Western Osage counties. When? Until 8 p.m. Central Daylight Time this evening. Impacts. Heat-related illnesses are possible, especially impacting those not acclimated to the conditions or those performing strenuous activities. Take extra precautions when outside. Wear lightweight and loose-fitting clothing. Try to limit strenuous activities to early morning or evening. Take action when you see symptoms of heat exhaustion and heat stroke. From the Norman Forecast Office, here is the forecast for Stillwater and surrounding area. Rest of today, partly sunny. Highs in the lower 90s. South winds 15 to 20 miles an hour with gusts up to 30 miles an hour. Tonight, partly cloudy. Lows in the upper 70s.

south winds 15 to 20 miles an hour with gusts up to 30 miles an hour. Monday, mostly sunny. Highs in the mid-90s. South winds 15 to 20 miles an hour with gusts up to 30 miles an hour. Monday night, mostly clear. Lows around 80. South winds 15 to 20 miles an hour with gusts up to 30 miles an hour. Tuesday, sunny. Highs in the mid-90s. South winds 15 to 20 miles an hour with gusts up to 30 miles an hour. Tuesday night, mostly clear. Lows in the upper 70s. Wednesday, sunny. Highs in the mid-90s. Wednesday night, mostly clear until midnight, then becoming partly cloudy. Lows in the upper 70s. Thursday, mostly sunny. Highs in the upper 90s. Thursday night, mostly clear until midnight, then becoming partly cloudy. Lows in the upper 70s. Friday, sunny, hot with highs around 100. Friday night, mostly clear until midnight, then becoming partly cloudy. Lows around 80. Heat index values up to 105 early until midnight. Independence Day, mostly sunny. Hot with highs around 100. 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At Ponca City, it was mostly sunny. The temperature was 89, the dew point 74, and the relative humidity 60%. The wind was south at 14, gusting to 30. The pressure was 29.75 inches and steady. At Guthrie, it was partly sunny. The temperature was 90, the dew point 72, and the relative humidity 55%. The wind was south at 22, gusting to 32. The pressure was 29.78 inches and steady. Observations from around the region. Temperatures were between 86 and 93 degrees. It was sunny at Woodward and Springfield. It was mostly sunny at Wichita and Dallas-Fort Worth. It was partly sunny at Oklahoma City and Tulsa. Heat advisory remains in effect until 8 p.m. Central Daylight Time this evening. What? Heat index values up to 107. Where? Portions of central, northern, and northwest Oklahoma. When? Until 8 p.m. Central Daylight Time this evening. Impacts. Hot temperatures and high humidity may cause heat illnesses. Drink plenty of fluids, stay in an air-conditioned room, stay out of the sun, and check up on relatives and neighbors. Heat advisory remains in effect until 8 p.m. Central Daylight Time this evening. What? Heat index values up to 105 expected. Where? Creek, Okmulgee, Pawnee, and Western Osage counties. When? Until 8 p.m. Central Daylight Time this evening. Impacts. Heat-related illnesses are possible, especially impacting those not acclimated to the conditions or those performing strenuous activities. Take extra precautions when outside. Wear lightweight and loose-fitting clothing. Try to limit strenuous activities to early morning or evening. Take action when you see symptoms of heat exhaustion and heat stroke. From the Norman Forecast Office, here is the forecast for Stillwater and surrounding area. Rest of today, partly sunny. Highs in the lower 90s. South winds 15 to 20 miles an hour with gusts up to 30 miles an hour. Tonight, partly cloudy. Lows in the upper 70s. South winds 15 to 20 miles an hour with gusts up to 30 miles an hour. Monday, mostly sunny. Highs in the mid-90s. South winds 15 to 20 miles an hour with gusts up to 30 miles an hour. Monday night, mostly clear. Lows around 80. South winds 15 to 20 miles an hour with gusts up to 30 miles an hour. Tuesday, sunny. Highs in the mid-90s. South winds 15 to 20 miles an hour with gusts up to 30 miles an hour. Tuesday night, mostly clear. Lows in the upper 70s. Wednesday, sunny. Highs in the mid-90s. Wednesday night, mostly clear until midnight, then becoming partly cloudy. Lows in the upper 70s. Thursday, mostly sunny. Highs in the upper 90s. Thursday night, mostly clear until midnight, then becoming partly cloudy. Lows in the upper 70s. Friday,

Sunny, hot with highs around 100. Friday night, mostly clear until midnight, then becoming partly cloudy. Lows around 80. Heat index values up to 105 early until midnight. Independence Day, mostly sunny. Hot with highs around 100. You're listening to Stillwater Weather Radio, and here are 1 p.m. weather observations. At Ponca City, it was mostly sunny. The temperature was 89, the dew point 74, and the relative humidity 60%. The wind was south at 14, gusting to 30. The pressure was 29.75 inches and steady. At Guthrie, it was partly sunny. The temperature was 90, the dew point 72, and the relative humidity 55%. The wind was south at 22, gusting to 32. The pressure was 29.78 inches and steady. Observations from around the region. Temperatures were between 86 and 93 degrees. It was sunny at Woodward and Springfield. It was mostly sunny at Wichita and Dallas-Fort Worth. It was partly sunny at Oklahoma City and Tulsa. Heat advisory remains in effect until 8 p.m. Central Daylight Time this evening. What? Heat index values up to 107. Where? Portions of central, northern, and northwest Oklahoma. When? Until 8 p.m. Central Daylight Time this evening. Impacts. Hot temperatures and high humidity may cause heat illnesses. Drink plenty of fluids, stay in an air-conditioned room, stay out of the sun, and check up on relatives and neighbors. Heat advisory remains in effect until 8 p.m. Central Daylight Time this evening. What? Heat index values up to 105 expected. Where? Creek, Okmulgee, Pawnee, and Western Osage counties. When? Until 8 p.m. Central Daylight Time this evening. Impacts. Heat-related illnesses are possible, especially impacting those not acclimated to the conditions or those performing strenuous activities. Take extra precautions when outside. Wear lightweight and loose-fitting clothing. Try to limit strenuous activities to early morning or evening. Take action when you see symptoms of heat exhaustion and heat stroke. From the Norman Forecast Office, here is the forecast for Stillwater and surrounding area. Rest of today, partly sunny. Highs in the lower 90s. South winds 15 to 20 miles an hour with gusts up to 30 miles an hour. Tonight, partly cloudy. Lows in the upper 70s. South winds 15 to 20 miles an hour with gusts up to 30 miles an hour. Monday, mostly sunny. Highs in the mid 90s. South winds 15 to 20 miles an hour with gusts up to 30 miles an hour. Monday night, mostly clear. Lows around 80. South winds 15 to 20 miles an hour with gusts up to 30 miles an hour. Tuesday, sunny. Highs in the mid 90s. South winds 15 to 20 miles an hour with gusts up to 30 miles an hour. Tuesday night, mostly clear. Lows in the upper 70s. Wednesday, sunny. Highs in the mid 90s. Wednesday night, mostly clear until midnight, then becoming partly cloudy. Lows in the upper 70s. Thursday, mostly sunny. Highs in the upper 90s. Thursday night, mostly clear until midnight, then becoming partly cloudy. Lows in the upper 70s. Friday, sunny, hot with highs around 100. Friday night, mostly clear until midnight, then becoming partly cloudy. Lows around 80. Heat index values up to 105 early until midnight. Independence Day, mostly sunny. Hot with highs around 100. You're listening to Stillwater Weather Radio, and here are 1 p.m. weather observations. At Ponca City, it was mostly sunny. The temperature was 89, the dew point 74, and the relative humidity 60%. The wind was south at 14, gusting to 30. The pressure was 29.75 inches and steady. At Guthrie, it was partly sunny. The temperature was 90, the dew point 72, and the relative humidity 55%. The wind was south at 22, gusting to 32. The pressure was 29.78 inches and steady. Observations from around the region. Temperatures were between 86 and 93.

heat advisory remains in effect until 8 p.m. Central Daylight Time this evening. What? Heat index values up to 105 expected. Where? Creek, Okmulgee, Pawnee, and Western Osage counties. When? Until 8 p.m. Central Daylight Time this evening. Impacts. Heat-related illnesses are possible, especially impacting those not acclimated to the conditions or those performing strenuous activities. Take extra precautions when outside. Wear lightweight and loose-fitting clothing. Try to limit strenuous activities to early morning or evening. Take action when you see symptoms of heat exhaustion and heat stroke. From the Norman Forecast Office, here is the forecast for Stillwater and surrounding area. Rest of today, partly sunny. Highs in the lower 90s. South winds 15 to 20 miles an hour with gusts up to 30 miles an hour. Tonight, partly cloudy. Lows in the upper 70s. South winds 15 to 20 miles an hour with gusts up to 30 miles an hour. Monday, mostly sunny. Highs in the mid 90s. South winds 15 to 20 miles an hour with gusts up to 30 miles an hour. Monday night, mostly clear. Lows around 80. South winds 15 to 20 miles an hour with gusts up to 30 miles an hour. Tuesday, sunny. Highs in the mid-90s. South winds 15 to 20 miles an hour with gusts up to 30 miles an hour. Tuesday night, mostly clear. Lows in the upper 70s. Wednesday, sunny. Highs in the mid-90s. Wednesday night, mostly clear until midnight, then becoming partly cloudy. Lows in the upper 70s. Thursday, mostly sunny. Highs in the upper 90s. Thursday night, mostly clear until midnight, then becoming partly cloudy. Lows in the upper 70s. Friday, sunny, hot with highs around 100. Friday night, mostly clear until midnight, then becoming partly cloudy. Lows around 80. Heat index values up to 105 early until midnight. Independence Day, mostly sunny. Hot with highs around 100. 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At Ponca City, it was mostly sunny. The temperature was 89, the dew point 74, and the relative humidity 60%. The wind was south at 14, gusting to 30. The pressure was 29.75 inches and steady. At Guthrie, it was partly sunny. The temperature was 90, the dew point 72, and the relative humidity 55%. The wind was south at 22, gusting to 32. The pressure was 29.78 inches and steady. Observations from around the region. Temperatures were between 86 and 93 degrees. It was sunny at Woodward and Springfield. It was mostly sunny at Wichita and Dallas-Fort Worth. It was partly sunny at Oklahoma City and Tulsa. Heat advisory remains in effect until 8 p.m. Central Daylight Time this evening. What? Heat index values up to 107. Where? Portions of central, northern, and northwest Oklahoma. When? Until 8 p.m. Central Daylight Time this evening. Impacts. Hot temperatures and high humidity may cause heat illnesses. Drink plenty of fluids, stay in an air-conditioned room, stay out of the sun, and check up on relatives and neighbors. Heat advisory remains in effect until 8 p.m. Central Daylight Time this evening. What? Heat index values up to 105 expected. Where? Creek, Okmulgee, Pawnee, and Western Osage counties. When? Until 8 p.m. Central Daylight Time this evening. Impacts. Heat-related illnesses are possible, especially impacting those not acclimated to the conditions or those performing strenuous activities. Take extra precautions when outside. Wear lightweight and loose-fitting clothing. Try to limit strenuous activities to early morning or evening. Take action when you see symptoms of heat exhaustion and heat stroke. From the Norman Forecast Office, here is the forecast for Stillwater and surrounding area. Rest of today.

Today, partly sunny. Highs in the lower 90s. South winds 15 to 20 miles an hour with gusts up to 30 miles an hour. Tonight, partly cloudy. Lows in the upper 70s. South winds 15 to 20 miles an hour with gusts up to 30 miles an hour. Monday, mostly sunny. Highs in the mid 90s. South winds 15 to 20 miles an hour with gusts up to 30 miles an hour. Monday night, mostly clear. Lows around 80. South winds 15 to 20 miles an hour with gusts up to 30 miles an hour. Tuesday, sunny. Highs in the mid 90s. South winds 15 to 20 miles an hour with gusts up to 30 miles an hour. Tuesday night, mostly clear. Lows in the upper 70s. Wednesday, sunny. Highs in the mid 90s. Wednesday night, mostly clear until midnight, then becoming partly cloudy. Lows in the upper 70s. Thursday, mostly sunny. Highs in the upper 90s. Thursday night, mostly clear until midnight, then becoming partly cloudy. Lows in the upper 70s. Friday, sunny, hot with highs around 100. Friday night, mostly clear until midnight, then becoming partly cloudy. Lows around 80. Heat index values up to 105 early until midnight. Independence Day, mostly sunny. Hot with highs around 100. You're listening to Stillwater Weather Radio, and here are 2 p.m. weather observations. At Guthrie, it was partly sunny. The temperature was 88. The wind was south at 20, gusting to 30. Observations from around the region. At Springfield, it was sunny, with a temperature of 87. It was mostly sunny, with a temperature of 90 at Wichita, and 95 at Dallas-Fort Worth. It was partly sunny, with a temperature of 90 at Oklahoma City, and 91 at Tulsa. Heat advisory remains in effect until 8 p.m. Central Daylight Time this evening. What? Heat index values up to 107. Where? Portions of central, northern, and northwest Oklahoma. When? Until 8 p.m. Central Daylight Time this evening. Impacts. Hot temperatures and high humidity may cause heat illnesses. Drink plenty of fluids, stay in an air-conditioned room, stay out of the sun, and check up on relatives and neighbors. Heat advisory remains in effect until 8 p.m. Central Daylight Time this evening. What? Heat index values up to 105 expected. Where? Creek, Okmulgee, Pawnee, and Western Osage counties. When? Until 8 p.m. Central Daylight Time this evening. Impacts. Heat-related illnesses are possible, especially impacting those not acclimated to the conditions or those performing strenuous activities. Take extra precautions when outside. Wear lightweight and loose-fitting clothing. Try to limit strenuous activities to early morning or evening. Take action when you see symptoms of heat exhaustion and heat stroke. From the Norman Forecast Office, here is the forecast for Stillwater and surrounding area. Rest of today, partly sunny. Highs in the lower 90s. South winds 15 to 20 miles an hour with gusts up to 30 miles an hour. Tonight, partly cloudy. Lows in the upper 70s. South winds 15 to 20 miles an hour with gusts up to 30 miles an hour. Monday, mostly sunny. Highs in the mid 90s. South winds 15 to 20 miles an hour with gusts up to 30 miles an hour. Monday night, mostly clear. Lows around 80. South winds 15 to 20 miles an hour with gusts up to 30 miles an hour. Tuesday, sunny. Highs in the mid 90s. South winds 15 to 20 miles an hour with gusts up to 30 miles an hour. Tuesday night, mostly clear. Lows in the upper 70s. Wednesday, sunny. Highs in the mid 90s. Wednesday night, mostly clear until midnight, then becoming partly cloudy. Lows in the upper 70s. Thursday, mostly sunny. Highs in the upper 90s. Thursday night, mostly clear until midnight, then becoming partly cloudy. Lows in the upper 70s. Friday, sunny, hot with highs around 100. Friday night, mostly clear until midnight, then becoming partly cloudy. Lows around 80.

index values up to 105 early until midnight. Independence Day, mostly sunny. Hot with highs around 100. 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At Guthrie, it was partly sunny. The temperature was 88. The wind was south at 20, gusting to 30. Observations from around the region. At Springfield, it was sunny, with a temperature of 87. It was mostly sunny, with a temperature of 90 at Wichita, and 95 at Dallas-Fort Worth. It was partly sunny, with a temperature of 90 at Oklahoma City, and 91 at Tulsa. Heat advisory remains in effect until 8 p.m. Central Daylight Time this evening. What? Heat index values up to 107. Where? Portions of central, northern, and northwest Oklahoma. When? Until 8 p.m. Central Daylight Time this evening. Impacts. Hot temperatures and high humidity may cause heat illnesses. Drink plenty of fluids, stay in an air-conditioned room, stay out of the sun, and check up on relatives and neighbors. Heat advisory remains in effect until 8 p.m. Central Daylight Time this evening. What? Heat index values up to 105 expected. Where? Creek, Okmulgee, Pawnee, and Western Osage counties. When? Until 8 p.m. Central Daylight Time this evening. Impacts. Heat-related illnesses are possible, especially impacting those not acclimated to the conditions or those performing strenuous activities. Take extra precautions when outside. Wear lightweight and loose-fitting clothing. Try to limit strenuous activities to early morning or evening. Take action when you see symptoms of heat exhaustion and heat stroke. From the Norman Forecast Office, here is the forecast for Stillwater and surrounding area. Rest of today, partly sunny. Highs in the lower 90s. South winds 15 to 20 miles an hour with gusts up to 30 miles an hour. Tonight, partly cloudy. Lows in the upper 70s. South winds 15 to 20 miles an hour with gusts up to 30 miles an hour. Monday, mostly sunny. Highs in the mid-90s. South winds 15 to 20 miles an hour with gusts up to 30 miles an hour. Monday night, mostly clear. Lows around 80. South winds 15 to 20 miles an hour with gusts up to 30 miles an hour. Tuesday, sunny. Highs in the mid-90s. South winds 15 to 20 miles an hour with gusts up to 30 miles an hour. Tuesday night, mostly clear. Lows in the upper 70s. Wednesday, sunny. Highs in the mid-90s. Wednesday night, mostly clear until midnight, then becoming partly cloudy. Lows in the upper 70s. Thursday, mostly sunny. Highs in the upper 90s. Thursday night, mostly clear until midnight, then becoming partly cloudy. Lows in the upper 70s. Friday, sunny, hot with highs around 100. Friday night, mostly clear until midnight, then becoming partly cloudy. Lows around 80. Heat index values up to 105 early until midnight. Independence Day, mostly sunny. Hot with highs around 100. You're listening to Stillwater Weather Radio, and here are 2 p.m. weather observations. At Guthrie, it was partly sunny. The temperature was 88. The wind was south at 20, gusting to 30. Observations from around the region. At Springfield, it was sunny, with a temperature of 87. It was mostly sunny, with a temperature of 90 at Wichita, and 95 at Dallas-Fort Worth. It was partly sunny, with a temperature of 90 at Oklahoma City, and 91 at Tulsa. Heat advisory remains in effect until 8 p.m. Central Daylight Time this evening. What? Heat index values up to 107. Where? Portions of central, northern, and northwest Oklahoma. When? Until 8 p.m. Central Daylight Time this evening. Impacts. Hot temperatures and high humidity may cause heat illnesses. Drink plenty of fluids, stay in an air-conditioned room, stay out of the sun, and check up on relatives and neighbors. Heat advisory remains in effect until 8 p.m. Central Daylight Time this evening. What? Heat index values up to 105 expected. Where? Creek, Okmulgee, Pawnee, and Western Osage counties.

when, until 8 p.m. Central Daylight Time this evening. Impacts. Heat-related illnesses are possible, especially impacting those not acclimated to the conditions or those performing strenuous activities. Take extra precautions when outside. Wear lightweight and loose-fitting clothing. Try to limit strenuous activities to early morning or evening. Take action when you see symptoms of heat exhaustion and heat stroke. From the Norman Forecast Office, here is the forecast for Stillwater and surrounding area. Rest of today, partly sunny. Highs in the lower 90s. South winds 15 to 20 miles an hour with gusts up to 30 miles an hour. Tonight, partly cloudy. Lows in the upper 70s. South winds 15 to 20 miles an hour with gusts up to 30 miles an hour. Monday, mostly sunny. Highs in the mid 90s. South winds 15 to 20 miles an hour with gusts up to 30 miles an hour. Monday night, mostly clear. Lows around 80. South winds 15 to 20 miles an hour with gusts up to 30 miles an hour. Tuesday, sunny. Highs in the mid 90s. South winds 15 to 20 miles an hour with gusts up to 30 miles an hour. Tuesday night, mostly clear. Lows in the upper 70s. Wednesday, sunny. Highs in the mid 90s. Wednesday night, mostly clear until midnight, then becoming partly cloudy. Lows in the upper 70s. Thursday, mostly sunny. Highs in the upper 90s. Thursday night, mostly clear until midnight, then becoming partly cloudy. Lows in the upper 70s. Friday, sunny, hot with highs around 100. Friday night, mostly clear until midnight, then becoming partly cloudy. Lows around 80. Heat index values up to 105 early until midnight. Independence Day, mostly sunny. Hot with highs around 100. You're listening to Stillwater Weather Radio, and here are 2 p.m. weather observations. At Guthrie, it was cloudy. The temperature was 88. The wind was south at 20, gusting to 30. Observations from around the region. Temperatures were between 87 and 95 degrees. It was sunny at Woodward and Springfield. It was mostly sunny at Wichita and Dallas-Fort Worth. It was partly sunny at Oklahoma City and Tulsa. 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Programming originates from the National Weather Service Forecast Office in Norman, Oklahoma. Heat advisory remains in effect until 8 p.m. Central Daylight Time this evening. What? Heat index values up to 107. Where? Portions of central, northern, and northwest Oklahoma. When? Until 8 p.m. Central Daylight Time this evening. Impacts. Hot temperatures and high humidity may cause heat illnesses. Drink plenty of fluids, stay in an air-conditioned room, stay out of the sun, and check up on relatives and neighbors. Heat advisory remains in effect until 8 p.m. Central Daylight Time this evening. What? Heat index values up to 105 expected. Where? Creek, Okmulgee, Pawnee, and Western Osage counties. When? Until 8 p.m. Central Daylight Time this evening. Impacts. Heat-related illnesses are possible, especially impacting those not acclimated to the conditions or those performing strenuous activities. Take extra precautions when outside. Wear lightweight and loose-fitting clothing. Try to limit strenuous activities to early morning or evening. Take action when you see symptoms of heat exhaustion and heat stroke. From the Norman Forecast Office, here is the forecast for Stillwater and surrounding area. Rest of today, partly sunny. Highs in the lower 90s. South winds 15 to 20 miles an hour with gusts up to 30 miles an hour. Tonight, partly cloudy. Lows in the upper 70s. South winds 15 to 20 miles an hour with gusts up to 30 miles an hour. Monday, mostly sunny. Highs in the mid 90s. South winds 15 to 20 miles an hour with gusts up to 30 miles an hour. Monday night, mostly clear. Lows around 80. South winds 15 to 20 miles an hour with gusts up to 30 miles an hour. Tuesday, sunny.

Highs in the mid-90s. South winds 15 to 20 miles an hour with gusts up to 30 miles an hour. Tuesday night, mostly clear. Lows in the upper 70s. Wednesday, sunny. Highs in the mid-90s. Wednesday night, mostly clear until midnight, then becoming partly cloudy. Lows in the upper 70s. Thursday, mostly sunny. Highs in the upper 90s. Thursday night, mostly clear until midnight, then becoming partly cloudy. Lows in the upper 70s. Friday, sunny, hot with highs around 100. Friday night, mostly clear until midnight, then becoming partly cloudy. Lows around 80. Heat index values up to 105 early until midnight. Independence Day, mostly sunny. Hot with highs around 100. You're listening to Stillwater Weather Radio, and here are 2 p.m. weather observations. At Guthrie, it was cloudy. The temperature was 88. The wind was south at 20, gusting to 30. Observations from around the region. Temperatures were between 87 and 95 degrees. It was sunny at Woodward and Springfield. It was mostly sunny at Wichita and Dallas-Fort Worth. It was partly sunny at Oklahoma City and Tulsa. Heat advisory remains in effect until 8 p.m. Central Daylight Time this evening. What? Heat index values up to 107. Where? Portions of central, northern, and northwest Oklahoma. When? Until 8 p.m. Central Daylight Time this evening. Impacts. Hot temperatures and high humidity may cause heat illnesses. Drink plenty of fluids, stay in an air-conditioned room, stay out of the sun, and check up on relatives and neighbors. Heat advisory remains in effect until 8 p.m. Central Daylight Time this evening. What? Heat index values up to 105 expected. Where? Creek, Okmulgee, Pawnee, and Western Osage counties. When? Until 8 p.m. Central Daylight Time this evening. Impacts. Heat-related illnesses are possible, especially impacting those not acclimated to the conditions or those performing strenuous activities. Take extra precautions when outside. Wear lightweight and loose-fitting clothing. Try to limit strenuous activities to early morning or evening. Take action when you see symptoms of heat exhaustion and heat stroke. From the Norman Forecast Office, here is the forecast for Stillwater and surrounding area. Rest of today, partly sunny. Highs in the lower 90s. South winds 15 to 20 miles an hour with gusts up to 30 miles an hour. Tonight, partly cloudy. Lows in the upper 70s. South winds 15 to 20 miles an hour with gusts up to 30 miles an hour. Monday, mostly sunny. Highs in the mid-90s. South winds 15 to 20 miles an hour with gusts up to 30 miles an hour. Monday night, mostly clear. Lows around 80. South winds 15 to 20 miles an hour with gusts up to 30 miles an hour. Tuesday, sunny. Highs in the mid-90s. South winds 15 to 20 miles an hour with gusts up to 30 miles an hour. Tuesday night, mostly clear. Lows in the upper 70s. Wednesday, sunny. Highs in the mid-90s. Wednesday night, mostly clear until midnight, then becoming partly cloudy. Lows in the upper 70s. Thursday, mostly sunny. Highs in the upper 90s. Thursday night, mostly clear until midnight, then becoming partly cloudy. Lows in the upper 70s. Friday, sunny, hot with highs around 100. Friday night, mostly clear until midnight, then becoming partly cloudy. Lows around 80. Heat index values up to 105 early until midnight. Independence Day, mostly sunny. Hot with highs around 100. You're listening to Stillwater Weather Radio, and here are 2 p.m. weather observations. At Guthrie, it was cloudy. The temperature was 88. The wind was south at 20, gusting to 30. Observations from around the region. Temperatures were between 87 and 95 degrees. It was sunny at Woodward and Springfield. It was mostly sunny at Wichita and Dallas-Fort Worth. It was partly sunny at Oklahoma City and Tulsa.

Heat advisory remains in effect until 8 p.m. Central Daylight Time this evening. What? Heat index values up to 107. Where? Portions of central, northern, and northwest Oklahoma. When? Until 8 p.m. Central Daylight Time this evening. Impacts. Hot temperatures and high humidity may cause heat illnesses. Drink plenty of fluids, stay in an air-conditioned room, stay out of the sun, and check up on relatives and neighbors. Heat advisory remains in effect until 8 p.m. Central Daylight Time this evening. What? Heat index values up to 105 expected. Where? Creek, Okmulgee, Pawnee, and Western Osage counties. When? Until 8 p.m. Central Daylight Time this evening. Impacts. Heat-related illnesses are possible, especially impacting those not acclimated to the conditions or those performing strenuous activities. Take extra precautions when outside. Wear lightweight and loose-fitting clothing. Try to limit strenuous activities to early morning or evening. Take action when you see symptoms of heat exhaustion and heat stroke. From the Norman Forecast Office, here is the forecast for Stillwater and surrounding area. Rest of today, partly sunny. Highs in the lower 90s. South winds 15 to 20 miles an hour with gusts up to 30 miles an hour. Tonight, partly cloudy. Lows in the upper 70s. South winds 15 to 20 miles an hour with gusts up to 30 miles an hour. Monday, mostly sunny. Highs in the mid-90s. South winds 15 to 20 miles an hour with gusts up to 30 miles an hour. Monday night, mostly clear. Lows around 80. South winds 15 to 20 miles an hour with gusts up to 30 miles an hour. Tuesday, sunny. Highs in the mid-90s. South winds 15 to 20 miles an hour with gusts up to 30 miles an hour. Tuesday night, mostly clear. Lows in the upper 70s. Wednesday, sunny. Highs in the mid-90s. Wednesday night, mostly clear until midnight, then becoming partly cloudy. Lows in the upper 70s. Thursday, mostly sunny. Highs in the upper 90s. Thursday night, mostly clear until midnight, then becoming partly cloudy. Lows in the upper 70s. Friday, sunny, hot with highs around 100. Friday night, mostly clear until midnight, then becoming partly cloudy. Lows around 80. Heat index values up to 105 early until midnight. Independence Day, mostly sunny. Hot with highs around 100. 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At Guthrie, it was cloudy. The temperature was 88. The wind was south at 20, gusting to 30. Observations from around the region. Temperatures were between 87 and 95 degrees. It was sunny at Woodward and Springfield. It was mostly sunny at Wichita and Dallas-Fort Worth. It was partly sunny at Oklahoma City and Tulsa. Heat advisory remains in effect until 8 p.m. Central Daylight Time this evening. What? Heat index values up to 107. Where? Portions of central, northern, and northwest Oklahoma. When? Until 8 p.m. Central Daylight Time this evening. Impacts. Hot temperatures and high humidity may cause heat illnesses. Drink plenty of fluids, stay in an air-conditioned room, stay out of the sun, and check up on relatives and neighbors. Heat advisory remains in effect until 8 p.m. Central Daylight Time this evening. What? Heat index values up to 105 expected. Where? Creek, Okmulgee, Pawnee, and Western Osage counties. When? Until 8 p.m. Central Daylight Time this evening. Impacts. Heat-related illnesses are possible, especially impacting those not acclimated to the conditions or those performing strenuous activities. Take extra precautions when outside. Wear lightweight and loose-fitting clothing. Try to limit strenuous activities to early morning or evening. Take action when you see symptoms of heat exhaustion and heat stroke. From the Norman Forecast Office, here is the forecast for Stillwater and surrounding area. Rest of today, partly sunny. Highs in the lower 90s. South winds 15 to 20 miles an hour with gusts up to 30 miles an hour. Tonight, partly cloudy.

Lows in the upper 70s. South winds 15 to 20 miles an hour with gusts up to 30 miles an hour. Monday, mostly sunny. Highs in the mid-90s. South winds 15 to 20 miles an hour with gusts up to 30 miles an hour. Monday night, mostly clear. Lows around 80. South winds 15 to 20 miles an hour with gusts up to 30 miles an hour. Tuesday, sunny. Highs in the mid-90s. South winds 15 to 20 miles an hour with gusts up to 30 miles an hour. Tuesday night, mostly clear. Lows in the upper 70s. Wednesday, sunny. Highs in the mid-90s. Wednesday night, mostly clear until midnight, then becoming partly cloudy. Lows in the upper 70s. Thursday, mostly sunny. Highs in the upper 90s. Thursday night, mostly clear until midnight, then becoming partly cloudy. Lows in the upper 70s. Friday, sunny, hot with highs around 100. Friday night, mostly clear until midnight, then becoming partly cloudy. Lows around 80. Heat index values up to 105 early until midnight. Independence Day, mostly sunny. Hot with highs around 100. You're listening to Stillwater Weather Radio, and here are 2 p.m. weather observations. At Guthrie, it was cloudy. The temperature was 88. The wind was south at 20, gusting to 30. Observations from around the region. Temperatures were between 87 and 95 degrees. It was sunny at Woodward and Springfield. It was mostly sunny at Wichita and Dallas-Fort Worth. It was partly sunny at Oklahoma City and Tulsa. Heat advisory remains in effect until 8 p.m. Central Daylight Time this evening. What? Heat index values up to 107. Where? Portions of central, northern, and northwest Oklahoma. When? Until 8 p.m. Central Daylight Time this evening. Impacts. Hot temperatures and high humidity may cause heat illnesses. Drink plenty of fluids, stay in an air-conditioned room, stay out of the sun, and check up on relatives and neighbors. 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Programming originates from the National Weather Service Forecast Office in Norman, Oklahoma. Heat advisory remains in effect until 8 p.m. Central Daylight Time this evening. What? Heat index values up to 105 expected. Where? Creek, Okmulgee, Pawnee, and Western Osage counties. When? Until 8 p.m. Central Daylight Time this evening. Impacts. Heat-related illnesses are possible, especially impacting those not acclimated to the conditions or those performing strenuous activities. Take extra precautions when outside. Wear lightweight and loose-fitting clothing. Try to limit strenuous activities to early morning or evening. Take action when you see symptoms of heat exhaustion and heat stroke. From the Norman Forecast Office, here is the forecast for Stillwater and surrounding area. Rest of today, partly sunny. Highs in the lower 90s. South winds 15 to 20 miles an hour with gusts up to 30 miles an hour. Tonight, partly cloudy. Lows in the upper 70s. South winds 15 to 20 miles an hour with gusts up to 30 miles an hour. Monday, mostly sunny. Highs in the mid-90s. South winds 15 to 20 miles an hour with gusts up to 30 miles an hour. Monday night, mostly clear. Lows around 80. South winds 15 to 20 miles an hour with gusts up to 30 miles an hour. Tuesday, sunny. Highs in the mid-90s. South winds 15 to 20 miles an hour with gusts up to 30 miles an hour. Tuesday night, mostly clear. Lows in the upper 70s. Wednesday, sunny. Highs in the mid-90s. Wednesday night, mostly clear until midnight, then becoming partly cloudy. Lows in the upper 70s. Thursday, mostly sunny. Highs in the upper 90s. Thursday night, mostly clear until midnight, then becoming partly cloudy. Lows in the upper 70s. Friday, sunny, hot with highs around 100. Friday night, mostly clear until midnight, then becoming partly

Partly cloudy. Lows around 80. Heat index values up to 105 early until midnight. Independence Day, mostly sunny. Hot with highs around 100. You're listening to Stillwater Weather Radio, and here are 2 p.m. weather observations. At Guthrie, it was cloudy. The temperature was 88. The wind was south at 20, gusting to 30. Observations from around the region. Temperatures were between 87 and 95 degrees. It was sunny at Woodward and Springfield. It was mostly sunny at Wichita and Dallas-Fort Worth. It was partly sunny at Oklahoma City and Tulsa. Heat advisory remains in effect until 8 p.m. Central Daylight Time this evening. What? Heat index values up to 107. Where? Portions of central, northern, and northwest Oklahoma. When? Until 8 p.m. Central Daylight Time this evening. Impacts. Hot temperatures and high humidity may cause heat illnesses. Drink plenty of fluids, stay in an air-conditioned room, stay out of the sun, and check up on relatives and neighbors. Heat advisory remains in effect until 8 p.m. Central Daylight Time this evening. What? Heat index values up to 105 expected. Where? Creek, Okmulgee, Pawnee, and Western Osage counties. When? Until 8 p.m. Central Creek, Okmulgee, Pawnee, and Western Osage counties. When? Until 8 p.m. Central Daylight Time this evening. Impacts. Heat-related illnesses are possible, especially impacting those not acclimated to the conditions or those performing strenuous activities. Take extra precautions when outside. Wear lightweight and loose-fitting clothing. Try to limit strenuous activities to early morning or evening. Take action when you see symptoms of heat exhaustion and heat stroke. From the Norman Forecast Office, here is the forecast for Stillwater and surrounding area. Rest of today, partly sunny. Highs in the lower 90s. South winds 15 to 20 miles an hour with gusts up to 30 miles an hour. Tonight, partly cloudy. Lows in the upper 70s. South winds 15 to 20 miles an hour with gusts up to 30 miles an hour. Monday, mostly sunny. Highs in the mid-90s. South winds 15 to 20 miles an hour with gusts up to 30 miles an hour. Monday night, mostly clear. Lows around 80. South winds 15 to 20 miles an hour with gusts up to 30 miles an hour. Tuesday, sunny. Highs in the mid-90s. South winds 15 to 20 miles an hour with gusts up to 30 miles an hour. Tuesday night, mostly clear. Lows in the upper 70s. Wednesday, sunny. Highs in the mid-90s. Wednesday night, mostly clear until midnight, then becoming partly cloudy. Lows in the upper 70s. Thursday, mostly sunny. Highs in the upper 90s. Thursday night, mostly clear until midnight, then becoming partly cloudy. Lows in the upper 70s. Friday, sunny, hot with highs around 100. Friday night, mostly clear until midnight, then becoming partly cloudy. Lows around 80. Heat index values up to 105 early until midnight. Independence Day, mostly sunny. Hot with highs around 100. You're listening to Stillwater Weather Radio, and here are 2 p.m. weather observations. At Guthrie, it was cloudy. The temperature was 88. The wind was south at 20, gusting to 30. Observations from around the region. Temperatures were between 87 and 95 degrees. It was sunny at Woodward and Springfield. It was mostly sunny at Wichita and Dallas-Fort Worth. It was partly sunny at Oklahoma City and Tulsa. Heat advisory remains in effect until 8 p.m. Central Daylight Time this evening. What? Heat index values up to 107. Where? Portions of central, northern, and northwest Oklahoma. When? Until 8 p.m. Central Daylight Time this evening. Impacts. Hot temperatures and high humidity may cause heat illnesses. Drink plenty of fluids, stay in an air-conditioned room, stay out of the sun, and check up on relatives and neighbors. Heat advisory remains in effect until 8 p.m. Central Daylight Time this evening. What? Heat index values up to 1.

105 expected. Ware, Creek, Okmulgee, Pawnee, and Western Osage counties. When, until 8 p.m. Central Daylight Time this evening. Impacts, heat-related illnesses are possible, especially impacting those not acclimated to the conditions or those performing strenuous activities. Take extra precautions when outside. Wear lightweight and loose-fitting clothing. Try to limit strenuous activities to early morning or evening. Take action when you see symptoms of heat exhaustion and heat stroke. From the Norman Forecast Office, here is the forecast for Stillwater and surrounding area. Rest of today, partly sunny. Highs in the lower 90s. South winds 15 to 20 miles an hour with gusts up to 30 miles an hour. Tonight, partly cloudy. Lows in the upper 70s. South winds 15 to 20 miles an hour with gusts up to 30 miles an hour. Monday, mostly sunny. Highs in the mid 90s. South winds 15 to 20 miles an hour with gusts up to 30 miles an hour. Monday night, mostly clear. Lows around 80. South winds 15 to 20 miles an hour with gusts up to 30 miles an hour. Tuesday, sunny. Highs in the mid 90s. South winds 15 to 20 miles an hour with gusts up to 30 miles an hour. Tuesday night, mostly clear. Lows in the upper 70s. Wednesday, sunny. Highs in the mid-90s. Wednesday night, mostly clear until midnight, then becoming partly cloudy. Lows in the upper 70s. Thursday, mostly sunny. Highs in the upper 90s. Thursday night, mostly clear until midnight, then becoming partly cloudy. Lows in the upper 70s. Friday, sunny, hot with highs around 100. Friday night, mostly clear until midnight, then becoming partly cloudy. Lows around 80. Heat index values up to 105 early until midnight. Independence Day, mostly sunny. Hot with highs around 100. You're listening to Stillwater Weather Radio, and here are 2 p.m. weather observations. At Guthrie, it was cloudy. The temperature was 88. The wind was south at 20, gusting to 30. Observations from around the region. Temperatures were between 87 and 95 degrees. It was sunny at Woodward and Springfield. It was mostly sunny at Wichita and Dallas-Fort Worth. It was partly sunny at Oklahoma City and Tulsa. Heat advisory remains in effect until 8 p.m. Central Daylight Time this evening. What? Heat index values up to 107. Where? Portions of central, northern, and northwest Oklahoma. When? Until 8 p.m. Central Daylight Time this evening. Impacts. Hot temperatures and high humidity may cause heat illnesses. Drink plenty of fluids, stay in an air-conditioned room, stay out of the sun, and check up on relatives and neighbors. Heat advisory remains in effect until 8 p.m. Central Daylight Time this evening. What? Heat index values up to 105 expected. Ware, Creek, Okmulgee, Pawnee, and Western Osage counties. When? Until 8 p.m. Central Daylight Time this evening. Impacts. Heat-related illnesses are possible, especially impacting those not acclimated to the conditions or those performing strenuous activities. Take extra precautions when outside. Wear lightweight and loose-fitting clothing. Try to limit strenuous activities to early morning or evening. Take action when you see symptoms of heat exhaustion and heat stroke. From the Norman Forecast Office, here is the forecast for Stillwater and surrounding area. Rest of today, partly sunny. Highs in the lower 90s. South winds 15 to 20 miles an hour with gusts up to 30 miles an hour. Tonight, partly cloudy. Lows in the upper 70s. South winds 15 to 20 miles an hour with gusts up to 30 miles an hour. Monday, mostly sunny. Highs in the mid 90s. South winds 15 to 20 miles an hour with gusts up to 30 miles an hour. Monday night, mostly clear. Lows around 80. South winds 15 to 20 miles an hour with gusts up to 30 miles an hour. Tuesday, sunny. Highs in the mid 90s. South winds 15 to 20 miles an hour with gusts up to 30 miles an hour. Tuesday night.

Night, mostly clear. Lows in the upper 70s. Wednesday, sunny. Highs in the mid-90s. Wednesday night, mostly clear until midnight, then becoming partly cloudy. Lows in the upper 70s. Thursday, mostly sunny. Highs in the upper 90s. Thursday night, mostly clear until midnight, then becoming partly cloudy. Lows in the upper 70s. Friday, sunny, hot with highs around 100. Friday night, mostly clear until midnight, then becoming partly cloudy. Lows around 80. Heat index values up to 105 early until midnight. Independence Day, mostly sunny. Hot with highs around 100. You're listening to Stillwater Weather Radio, and here are 2 p.m. weather observations. At Guthrie, it was cloudy. The temperature was 88. The wind was south at 20, gusting to 30. Observations from around the region. Temperatures were between 87 and 95 degrees. It was sunny at Woodward and Springfield. It was mostly sunny at Wichita and Dallas-Fort Worth. It was partly sunny at Oklahoma City and Tulsa. Heat advisory remains in effect until 8 p.m. Central Daylight Time this evening. What? Heat index values up to 107. Where? Portions of central, northern, and northwest Oklahoma. When? Until 8 p.m. Central Daylight Time this evening. Impacts. Hot temperatures and high humidity may cause heat illnesses. Drink plenty of fluids, stay in an air-conditioned room, stay out of the sun, and check up on relatives and neighbors. Heat advisory remains in effect until 8 p.m. Central Daylight Time this evening. What? Heat index values up to 105 expected. Where? Creek, Okmulgee, Pawnee, and Western Osage counties. When? Until 8 p.m. Central Daylight Time this evening. Impacts. Heat-related illnesses are possible, especially impacting those not acclimated to the conditions or those performing strenuous activities. Take extra precautions when outside. Wear lightweight and loose-fitting clothing. Try to limit strenuous activities to early morning or evening. Take action when you see symptoms of heat exhaustion and heat stroke. 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From the Norman Forecast Office, here is the forecast for Stillwater and surrounding area. Rest of today, partly sunny. Highs in the lower 90s. South winds 15 to 20 miles an hour with gusts up to 30 miles an hour. Tonight, partly cloudy. Lows in the upper 70s. South winds 15 to 20 miles an hour with gusts up to 30 miles an hour. Monday, mostly sunny. Highs in the mid 90s. South winds 15 to 20 miles an hour with gusts up to 30 miles an hour. Monday night, mostly clear. Lows around 80. South winds 15 to 20 miles an hour with gusts up to 30 miles an hour. Tuesday, sunny. Highs in the mid-90s. South winds 15 to 20 miles an hour with gusts up to 30 miles an hour. Tuesday night, mostly clear. Lows in the upper 70s. Wednesday, sunny. Highs in the mid-90s. Wednesday night, mostly clear until midnight, then becoming partly cloudy. Lows in the upper 70s. Thursday, mostly sunny. Highs in the upper 90s. Thursday night, mostly clear until midnight, then becoming partly cloudy. Lows in the upper 70s. Friday, sunny, hot with highs around 100. Friday night, mostly clear until midnight, then becoming partly cloudy. Lows around 80. Heat index values up to 105 early until midnight. Independence Day, mostly sunny. Hot with highs around 100. You're listening to Stillwater Weather Radio, and here are 2 p.m. weather observations. At Guthrie, it was cloudy. The temperature was 88. The wind was south at 20, gusting to 30. Observations from around the region. Temperatures were between 87 and 95 degrees. It was sunny at Woodward and Springfield. It was mostly

Evening. What? Heat index values up to 107. Where? Portions of central, northern, and northwest Oklahoma. When? Until 8 p.m. Central Daylight Time this evening. Impacts. Hot temperatures and high humidity may cause heat illnesses. Drink plenty of fluids, stay in an air-conditioned room, stay out of the sun, and check up on relatives and neighbors. Heat advisory remains in effect until 8 p.m. Central Daylight Time this evening. What? Heat index values up to 105 expected. Where? Creek, Okmulgee, Pawnee, and Western Osage counties. When? Until 8 p.m. Central Daylight Time this evening. Impacts. Heat-related illnesses are possible, especially impacting those not acclimated to the conditions or those performing strenuous activities. Take extra precautions when outside. Wear lightweight and loose-fitting clothing. Try to limit strenuous activities to early morning or evening. Take action when you see symptoms of heat exhaustion and heat stroke. From the Norman Forecast Office, here is the forecast for Stillwater and surrounding area. Rest of today, partly sunny. Highs in the lower 90s. South winds 15 to 20 miles an hour with gusts up to 30 miles an hour. Tonight, partly cloudy. Lows in the upper 70s. South winds 15 to 20 miles an hour with gusts up to 30 miles an hour. Monday, mostly sunny. Highs in the mid 90s. South winds 15 to 20 miles an hour with gusts up to 30 miles an hour. Monday night, mostly clear. Lows around 80. South winds 15 to 20 miles an hour with gusts up to 30 miles an hour. Tuesday, sunny. Highs in the mid-90s. South winds 15 to 20 miles an hour with gusts up to 30 miles an hour. Tuesday night, mostly clear. Lows in the upper 70s. Wednesday, sunny. Highs in the mid-90s. Wednesday night, mostly clear until midnight, then becoming partly cloudy. Lows in the upper 70s. Thursday, mostly sunny. Highs in the upper 90s. Thursday night, mostly clear until midnight, then becoming partly cloudy. Lows in the upper 70s. Friday, sunny, hot with highs around 100. Friday night, mostly clear until midnight, then becoming partly cloudy. Lows around 80. Heat index values up to 105 early until midnight. Independence Day, mostly sunny. Hot with highs around 100. 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At Guthrie, it was cloudy. The temperature was 88. The wind was south at 20, gusting to 30. Observations from around the region. Temperatures were between 87 and 95 degrees. It was sunny at Woodward and Springfield. It was mostly sunny at Wichita and Dallas-Fort Worth. It was partly sunny at Oklahoma City and Tulsa. Heat advisory remains in effect until 8 p.m. Central Daylight Time this evening. What? Heat index values up to 107. Where? Portions of central, northern, and northwest Oklahoma. When? Until 8 p.m. Central Daylight Time this evening. Impacts. Hot temperatures and high humidity may cause heat illnesses. Drink plenty of fluids, stay in an air-conditioned room, stay out of the sun, and check up on relatives and neighbors. Heat advisory remains in effect until 8 p.m. Central Daylight Time this evening. What? Heat index values up to 105 expected. Where? Creek, Okmulgee, Pawnee, and Western Osage counties. When? Until 8 p.m. Central Daylight Time this evening. Impacts. Heat-related illnesses are possible, especially impacting those not acclimated to the conditions or those performing strenuous activities. Take extra precautions when outside. Wear lightweight and loose-fitting clothing. Try to limit strenuous activities to early morning or evening. Take action when you see symptoms of heat exhaustion and heat stroke. From the Norman Forecast Office, here is the forecast for Stillwater and surrounding area.

Rest of today, partly sunny. Highs in the lower 90s. South winds 15 to 20 miles an hour with gusts up to 30 miles an hour. Tonight, partly cloudy. Lows in the upper 70s. South winds 15 to 20 miles an hour with gusts up to 30 miles an hour. Monday, mostly sunny. Highs in the mid 90s. South winds 15 to 20 miles an hour with gusts up to 30 miles an hour. Monday night, mostly clear. Lows around 80. South winds 15 to 20 miles an hour with gusts up to 30 miles an hour. Tuesday, sunny. Highs in the mid 90s. South winds 15 to 20 miles an hour with gusts up to 30 miles an hour. Tuesday night, mostly clear. Lows in the upper 70s. Wednesday, sunny. Highs in the mid 90s. Wednesday night, mostly clear until midnight, then becoming partly cloudy. Lows in the upper 70s. Thursday, mostly sunny. Highs in the upper 90s. Thursday night, mostly clear until midnight, then becoming partly cloudy. Lows in the upper 70s. Friday, sunny, hot with highs around 100. Friday night, mostly clear until midnight, then becoming partly cloudy. Lows around 80. Heat index values up to 105 early until midnight. Independence Day, mostly sunny. Hot with highs around 100. 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At Ponca City, it was mostly sunny. The temperature was 90, the dew point 73, and the relative humidity 57%. The wind was south at 17, gusting to 30. The pressure was 29.73 inches and falling. At Guthrie, it was cloudy. The temperature was 93, the dew point 72, and the relative humidity 50%, producing a heat index of 101. The wind was south at 20, gusting to 35. The pressure was 29.75 inches and falling. Observations from around the region. At Springfield, it was sunny, with a temperature of 89. It was mostly sunny, with a temperature of 91 at Wichita, and 96 at Dallas-Fort Worth. It was partly sunny, with a temperature of 90 at Oklahoma City, and 90 at Tulsa. Heat advisory remains in effect until 8 p.m. Central Daylight Time this evening. What? Heat index values up to 107. Where? Portions of central, northern, and northwest Oklahoma. When? Until 8 p.m. Central Daylight Time this evening. Impacts. Hot temperatures and high humidity may cause heat illnesses. Drink plenty of fluids, stay in an air-conditioned room, stay out of the sun, and check up on relatives and neighbors. Heat advisory remains in effect until 8 p.m. Central Daylight Time this evening. What? Heat index values up to 105 expected. Where? Creek, Okmulgee, Pawnee, and Western Osage counties. When? Until 8 p.m. Central Daylight Time this evening. Impacts. Heat-related illnesses are possible, especially impacting those not acclimated to the conditions or those performing strenuous activities. Take extra precautions when outside. Wear lightweight and loose-fitting clothing. Try to limit strenuous activities to early morning or evening. Take action when you see symptoms of heat exhaustion and heat stroke. From the Norman Forecast Office, here is the forecast for Stillwater and surrounding area. Rest of today, partly sunny. Highs in the lower 90s. South winds 15 to 20 miles an hour with gusts up to 30 miles an hour. Tonight, partly cloudy. Lows in the upper 70s. South winds 15 to 20 miles an hour with gusts up to 30 miles an hour. Monday, mostly sunny. Highs in the mid 90s. South winds 15 to 20 miles an hour with gusts up to 30 miles an hour. Monday night, mostly clear. Lows around 80. South winds 15 to 20 miles an hour with gusts up to 30 miles an hour. Tuesday, sunny. Highs in the mid 90s. South winds 15 to 20 miles an hour with gusts up to 30 miles an hour. Tuesday night, mostly clear. Lows in the upper 70s. Wednesday, sunny. Highs in the mid 90s. Wednesday night, mostly clear until midnight.

then becoming partly cloudy. Lows in the upper 70s. Thursday, mostly sunny. Highs in the upper 90s. Thursday night, mostly clear until midnight, then becoming partly cloudy. Lows in the upper 70s. Friday, sunny, hot with highs around 100. Friday night, mostly clear until midnight, then becoming partly cloudy. Lows around 80. Heat index values up to 105 early until midnight. Independence Day, mostly sunny. Hot with highs around 100. 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At Ponca City, it was mostly sunny. The temperature was 90, the dew point 73, and the relative humidity 57%. The wind was south at 17, gusting to 30. The pressure was 29.73 inches and falling. At Guthrie, it was cloudy. The temperature was 93, the dew point 72, and the relative humidity 50%, producing a heat index of 101. The wind was south at 20, gusting to 35. The pressure was 29.75 inches and falling. Observations from around the region. At Springfield, it was sunny, with a temperature of 89. It was mostly sunny, with a temperature of 91 at Wichita, and 96 at Dallas-Fort Worth. It was partly sunny, with a temperature of 90 at Oklahoma City, and 90 at Tulsa. Heat advisory remains in effect until 8 p.m. Central Daylight Time this evening. What? Heat index values up to 107. Where? Portions of central, northern, and northwest Oklahoma. When? Until 8 p.m. Central Daylight Time this evening. Impacts. Hot temperatures and high humidity may cause heat illnesses. Drink plenty of fluids, stay in an air-conditioned room, stay out of the sun, and check up on relatives and neighbors. Heat advisory remains in effect until 8 p.m. Central Daylight Time this evening. What? Heat index values up to 105 expected. Where? Creek, Okmulgee, Pawnee, and Western Osage counties. When? Until 8 p.m. Central Daylight Time this evening. Impacts. Heat-related illnesses are possible, especially impacting those not acclimated to the conditions or those performing strenuous activities. Take extra precautions when outside. Wear lightweight and loose-fitting clothing. Try to limit strenuous activities to early morning or evening. Take action when you see symptoms of heat exhaustion and heat stroke. From the Norman Forecast Office, here is the forecast for Stillwater and surrounding area. Rest of today, partly sunny. Highs in the lower 90s. South winds 15 to 20 miles an hour with gusts up to 30 miles an hour. Tonight, partly cloudy. Lows in the upper 70s. South winds 15 to 20 miles an hour with gusts up to 30 miles an hour. Monday, mostly sunny. Highs in the mid 90s. South winds 15 to 20 miles an hour with gusts up to 30 miles an hour. Monday night, mostly clear. Lows around 80. South winds 15 to 20 miles an hour with gusts up to 30 miles an hour. Tuesday, sunny. Highs in the mid 90s. South winds 15 to 20 miles an hour with gusts up to 30 miles an hour. Tuesday night, mostly clear. Lows in the upper 70s. Wednesday, sunny. Highs in the mid 90s. Wednesday night, mostly clear until midnight, then becoming partly cloudy. Lows in the upper 70s. Thursday, mostly sunny. Highs in the upper 90s. Thursday night, mostly clear until midnight, then becoming partly cloudy. Lows in the upper 70s. Friday, sunny, hot with highs around 100. Friday night, mostly clear until midnight, then becoming partly cloudy. Lows around 80. Heat index values up to 105 early until midnight. Independence Day, mostly sunny. Hot with highs around 100. 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At Ponca City, it was mostly sunny. The temperature was 90, the dew point 73, and the relative humidity 57%. The wind was south at 17, gusting to 30. The pressure was 29.73 inches and falling.

Guthrie, it was cloudy. The temperature was 93, the dew point 72, and the relative humidity 50%, producing a heat index of 101. The wind was south at 20, gusting to 35. The pressure was 29.75 inches and falling. Observations from around the region. At Springfield, it was sunny, with a temperature of 89. It was mostly sunny, with a temperature of 91 at Wichita, and 96 at Dallas-Fort Worth. It was partly sunny, with a temperature of 90 at Oklahoma City, and 90 at Tulsa. 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At Guthrie, it was partly sunny. The temperature was 93, and the heat index was 101. The wind was south at 20, gusting to 35. Observations from around the region. Temperatures were between 89 and 96 degrees. It was sunny at Woodward and Springfield. It was mostly sunny at Wichita and Dallas-Fort Worth. It was partly sunny at Oklahoma City and Tulsa. Heat advisory remains in effect until 8 p.m. Central Daylight Time this evening. What? Heat index values up to 107. Where? Portions of central, northern, and northwest Oklahoma. When? Until 8 p.m. Central Daylight Time this evening. Impacts. Hot temperatures and high humidity may cause heat illnesses. Drink plenty of fluids, stay in an air-conditioned room, stay out of the sun, and check up on relatives and neighbors. Heat advisory remains in effect until 8 p.m. Central Daylight Time this evening. What? Heat index values up to 105 expected. Where? Creek.

Friday night, mostly clear until midnight, then becoming partly cloudy. Lows around 80. Heat index values up to 105 early until midnight. Independence Day, mostly sunny. Hot with highs around 100. You're listening to Stillwater Weather Radio, and here are 3 p.m. weather observations. At Guthrie, it was partly sunny. The temperature was 93, and the heat index was 101. The wind was south at 20, gusting to 35. Observations from around the region. Temperatures were between 89 and 96 degrees. It was sunny at Woodward and Springfield. It was mostly sunny at Wichita and Dallas-Fort Worth. It was partly sunny at Oklahoma City and Tulsa. Heat advisory remains in effect until 8 p.m. Central Daylight Time this evening. What? Heat index values up to 107. Where? Portions of central, northern, and northwest Oklahoma. When? Until 8 p.m. Central Daylight Time this evening. Impacts. Hot temperatures and high humidity may cause heat illnesses. Drink plenty of fluids, stay in an air-conditioned room, stay out of the sun, and check up on relatives and neighbors. Heat advisory remains in effect until 8 p.m. Central Daylight Time this evening. What? Heat index values up to 105 expected. Where? Creek, Okmulgee, Pawnee, and Western Osage counties. When? Until 8 p.m. Central Daylight Time this evening. Impacts. Heat-related illnesses are possible, especially impacting those not acclimated to the conditions or those performing strenuous activities. Take extra precautions when outside. Wear lightweight and loose-fitting clothing. Try to limit strenuous activities to early morning or evening. Take action when you see symptoms of heat exhaustion and heat stroke. From the Norman Forecast Office, here is the forecast for Stillwater and surrounding area. Rest of today, partly sunny. Highs in the lower 90s. South winds 15 to 20 miles an hour with gusts up to 30 miles an hour. Tonight, partly cloudy. Lows in the upper 70s. South winds 15 to 20 miles an hour with gusts up to 30 miles an hour. Monday, mostly sunny. Highs in the mid-90s. South winds 15 to 20 miles an hour with gusts up to 30 miles an hour. Monday night, mostly clear. Lows around 80. South winds 15 to 20 miles an hour with gusts up to 30 miles an hour. Tuesday, sunny. Highs in the mid-90s. South winds 15 to 20 miles an hour with gusts up to 30 miles an hour. Tuesday night, mostly clear. Lows in the upper 70s. Wednesday, sunny. Highs in the mid-90s. Wednesday night, mostly clear until midnight, then becoming partly cloudy. Lows in the upper 70s. Thursday, mostly sunny. Highs in the upper 90s. Thursday night, mostly clear until midnight, then becoming partly cloudy. Lows in the upper 70s. Friday, sunny, hot with highs around 100. Friday night, mostly clear until midnight, then becoming partly cloudy. Lows around 80. Heat index values up to 105 early until midnight. Independence Day, mostly sunny. Hot with highs around 100. You're listening to Stillwater Weather Radio, and here are 3 p.m. weather observations. At Guthrie, it was partly sunny. The temperature was 93, and the heat index was 101. The wind was south at 20, gusting to 35. Observations from around the region. Temperatures were between 89 and 96 degrees. It was sunny at Woodward and Springfield. It was mostly sunny at Wichita and Dallas-Fort Worth. It was partly sunny at Oklahoma City and Tulsa. Heat advisory remains in effect until 8 p.m. Central Daylight Time this evening. What? Heat index values up to 107. Where? Portions of central, northern, and northwest Oklahoma. When? Until 8 p.m. Central Daylight Time this evening. Impacts. Hot temperatures and high humidity may cause heat illnesses. Drink plenty of fluids. Stay in an air-conditioned room. Stay out of the sun, and check up on relatives and neighbors. Heat advisory remains in effect until 8 p.m. Central Daylight Time this evening.

What? Heat index values up to 105 expected. Where? Creek, Okmulgee, Pawnee, and Western Osage counties. When? Until 8 p.m. Central Daylight Time this evening. Impacts. Heat-related illnesses are possible, especially impacting those not acclimated to the conditions or those performing strenuous activities. Take extra precautions when outside. Wear lightweight and loose-fitting clothing. Try to limit strenuous activities to early morning or evening. Take action when you see symptoms of heat exhaustion and heat stroke. From the Norman Forecast Office, here is the forecast for Stillwater and surrounding area. Rest of today, partly sunny. Highs in the lower 90s. South winds 15 to 20 miles an hour with gusts up to 30 miles an hour. Tonight, partly cloudy. Lows in the upper 70s. South winds 15 to 20 miles an hour with gusts up to 30 miles an hour. Monday, mostly sunny. Highs in the mid 90s. South winds 15 to 20 miles an hour with gusts up to 30 miles an hour. Monday night, mostly clear. Lows around 80. South winds 15 to 20 miles an hour with gusts up to 30 miles an hour. Tuesday, sunny. Highs in the mid 90s. South winds 15 to 20 miles an hour with gusts up to 30 miles an hour. Tuesday night, mostly clear. Lows in the upper 70s. Wednesday, sunny. Highs in the mid 90s. Wednesday night, mostly clear until midnight, then becoming partly cloudy. Lows in the upper 70s. Thursday, mostly sunny. Highs in the upper 90s. Thursday night, mostly clear until midnight, then becoming partly cloudy. Lows in the upper 70s. Friday, sunny, hot with highs around 100. Friday night, mostly clear until midnight, then becoming partly cloudy. Lows around 80. Heat index values up to 105 early until midnight. Independence Day, mostly sunny. Hot with highs around 100. You are listening to Stillwater Weather Radio, and here are 3 p.m. weather observations. At Guthrie, it was partly sunny. The temperature was 93, and the heat index was 101. The wind was south at 20, gusting to 35. Observations from around the region. Temperatures were between 89 and 96 degrees. It was sunny at Woodward and Springfield. It was mostly sunny at Wichita and Dallas-Fort Worth. It was partly sunny at Oklahoma City and Tulsa. Heat advisory remains in effect until 8 p.m. Central Daylight Time this evening. What? Heat index values up to 107. Where? Portions of central, northern, and northwest Oklahoma. When? Until 8 p.m. Central Daylight Time this evening. Impacts. Hot temperatures and high humidity may cause heat illnesses. Drink plenty of fluids, stay in an air-conditioned room, stay out of the sun, and check up on relatives and neighbors. Heat advisory remains in effect until 8 p.m. Central Daylight Time this evening. What? Heat index values up to 105 expected. Where? Creek, Okmulgee, Pawnee, and Western Osage counties. When? Until 8 p.m. Central Daylight Time this evening. Impacts. Heat-related illnesses are possible, especially impacting those not acclimated to the conditions or those performing strenuous activities. Take extra precautions when outside. Wear lightweight and loose-fitting clothing. Try to limit strenuous activities to early morning or evening. Take action when you see symptoms of heat exhaustion and heat stroke. From the Norman Forecast Office, here is the forecast for Stillwater and surrounding area. Rest of today, partly sunny. Highs in the lower 90s. South winds 15 to 20 miles an hour with gusts up to 30 miles an hour. Tonight, partly cloudy. Lows in the upper 70s. South winds 15 to 20 miles an hour with gusts up to 30 miles an hour. Monday, mostly sunny. Highs in the mid 90s. South winds 15 to 20 miles an hour with gusts up to 30 miles an hour. Monday night, mostly clear. Lows around 80. South winds 15 to 20 miles an hour with gusts up to 30 miles an hour. Tuesday, sunny. Highs in the mid 90s.

south winds 15 to 20 miles an hour with gusts up to 30 miles an hour. Tuesday night, mostly clear. Lows in the upper 70s. Wednesday, sunny. Highs in the mid-90s. Wednesday night, mostly clear until midnight, then becoming partly cloudy. Lows in the upper 70s. Thursday, mostly sunny. Highs in the upper 90s. Thursday night, mostly clear until midnight, then becoming partly cloudy. Lows in the upper 70s. Friday, sunny, hot with highs around 100. Friday night, mostly clear until midnight, then becoming partly cloudy. Lows around 80. Heat index values up to 105 early until midnight. Independence Day, mostly sunny. Hot with highs around 100. You're listening to Stillwater Weather Radio, and here are 3 p.m. weather observations. At Guthrie, it was partly sunny. The temperature was 93, and the heat index was 101. The wind was south at 20, gusting to 35. Observations from around the region. Temperatures were between 89 and 96 degrees. It was sunny at Woodward and Springfield. It was mostly sunny at Wichita and Dallas-Fort Worth. It was partly sunny at Oklahoma City and Tulsa. Heat advisory remains in effect until 8 p.m. Central Daylight Time this evening. What? Heat index values up to 107. Where? Portions of central, northern, and northwest Oklahoma. When? Until 8 p.m. Central Daylight Time this evening. Impacts. Hot temperatures and high humidity may cause heat illnesses. Drink plenty of fluids, stay in an air-conditioned room, stay out of the sun, and check up on relatives and neighbors. Heat advisory remains in effect until 8 p.m. Central Daylight Time this evening. What? Heat index values up to 105 expected. Where? Creek, Okmulgee, Pawnee, and Western Osage counties. When? Until 8 p.m. Central Daylight Time this evening. Impacts. Heat-related illnesses are possible, especially impacting those not acclimated to the conditions or those performing strenuous activities. Take extra precautions when outside. Wear lightweight and loose-fitting clothing. Try to limit strenuous activities to early morning or evening. Take action when you see symptoms of heat exhaustion and heat stroke. 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From the Norman Forecast Office, here is the forecast for Stillwater and surrounding area. Rest of today, partly sunny. Highs in the lower 90s. South winds 15 to 20 miles an hour with gusts up to 30 miles an hour. Tonight, partly cloudy. Lows in the upper 70s. South winds 15 to 20 miles an hour with gusts up to 30 miles an hour. Monday, mostly sunny. Highs in the mid-90s. South winds 15 to 20 miles an hour with gusts up to 30 miles an hour. Monday night, mostly clear. Lows around 80. South winds 15 to 20 miles an hour with gusts up to 30 miles an hour. Tuesday, sunny. Highs in the mid-90s. South winds 15 to 20 miles an hour with gusts up to 30 miles an hour. Tuesday night, mostly clear. Lows in the upper 70s. Wednesday, sunny. Highs in the mid-90s. Wednesday night, mostly clear until midnight, then becoming partly cloudy. Lows in the upper 70s. Thursday, mostly sunny. Highs in the upper 90s. Thursday night, mostly clear until midnight, then becoming partly cloudy. Lows in the upper 70s. Friday, sunny, hot with highs around 100. Friday night, mostly clear until midnight, then becoming partly cloudy. Lows around 80. Heat index values up to 105 early until midnight. Independence Day, mostly sunny. Hot with highs around 100. You're listening to Stillwater Weather Radio, and here are 3 p.m. weather observations. At Guthrie, it was partly sunny. The temperature was 93, and the heat index was 101. The wind was south at 20, gusting to 35.

5. Observations from around the region. Temperatures were between 89 and 96 degrees. It was sunny at Woodward and Springfield. It was mostly sunny at Wichita and Dallas-Fort Worth. It was partly sunny at Oklahoma City and Tulsa. Heat advisory remains in effect until 8 p.m. Central Daylight Time this evening. What? Heat index values up to 107. Where? Portions of central, northern, and northwest Oklahoma. When? Until 8 p.m. Central Daylight Time this evening. Impacts. Hot temperatures and high humidity may cause heat illnesses. Drink plenty of fluids, stay in an air-conditioned room, stay out of the sun, and check up on relatives and neighbors. Heat advisory remains in effect until 8 p.m. Central Daylight Time this evening. What? Heat index values up to 105 expected. Where? Creek, Okmulgee, Pawnee, and Western Osage counties. When? Until 8 p.m. Central Daylight Time this evening. Impacts. Heat-related illnesses are possible, especially impacting those not acclimated to the conditions or those performing strenuous activities. Take extra precautions when outside. Wear lightweight and loose-fitting clothing. Try to limit strenuous activities to early morning or evening. Take action when you see symptoms of heat exhaustion and heat stroke. From the Norman Forecast Office, here is the forecast for Stillwater and surrounding area. Rest of today, partly sunny. Highs in the lower 90s. South winds 15 to 20 miles an hour with gusts up to 30 miles an hour. Tonight, partly cloudy. Lows in the upper 70s. Southeast. South winds 15 to 20 miles an hour with gusts up to 30 miles an hour. Tonight, partly cloudy. Lows in the upper 70s. South winds 15 to 20 miles an hour with gusts up to 30 miles an hour. Monday, mostly sunny. Highs in the mid-90s. South winds 15 to 20 miles an hour with gusts up to 30 miles an hour. Monday night, mostly clear. Lows around 80. South winds 15 to 20 miles an hour with gusts up to 30 miles an hour. Tuesday, sunny. Highs in the mid-90s. South winds 15 to 20 miles an hour with gusts up to 30 miles an hour. Tuesday night, mostly clear. Lows in the upper 70s. Wednesday, sunny. Highs in the mid-90s. Wednesday night, mostly clear until midnight, then becoming partly cloudy. Lows in the upper 70s. Thursday, mostly sunny. Highs in the upper 90s. Thursday night, mostly clear until midnight, then becoming partly cloudy. Lows in the upper 70s. Friday, sunny, hot with highs around 100. Friday night, mostly clear until midnight, then becoming partly cloudy. Lows around 80. Heat index values up to 105 early until midnight. Independence Day, mostly sunny. Hot with highs around 100. You're listening to Stillwater Weather Radio, and here are 3 p.m. weather observations. At Guthrie, it was partly sunny. The temperature was 93, and the heat index was 101. The wind was south at 20, gusting to 35. Observations from around the region. Temperatures were between 89 and 96 degrees. It was sunny at Woodward and Springfield. It was mostly sunny at Wichita and Dallas-Fort Worth. It was partly sunny at Oklahoma City and Tulsa. Heat advisory remains in effect until 8 p.m. Central Daylight Time this evening. What? Heat index values up to 107. Where? Portions of central, northern, and northwest Oklahoma. When? Until 8 p.m. Central Daylight Time this evening. Impacts. Hot temperatures and high humidity may cause heat illnesses. Drink plenty of fluids, stay in an air-conditioned room, stay out of the sun, and check up on relatives and neighbors. Heat advisory remains in effect until 8 p.m. Central Daylight Time this evening. What? Heat index values up to 105 expected. Where? Creek, Okmulgee, Pawnee, and Western Osage counties. When? Until 8 p.m. Central Daylight Time this evening. Impacts. Heat-related illnesses are possible, especially impacting those not acclimated to the conditions or those performing strenuous activities.

take extra precautions when outside. 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Try to limit strenuous activities to early morning or evening. Take action when you see symptoms of heat exhaustion and heat stroke. From the Norman Forecast Office, here is the forecast for Stillwater and surrounding area. Rest of today, partly sunny. Highs in the lower 90s. South winds 15 to 20 miles an hour with gusts up to 30 miles an hour. Tonight, partly cloudy. Lows in the upper 70s. South winds 15 to 20 miles an hour with gusts up to 30 miles an hour. Monday, mostly sunny. Highs in the mid 90s. South winds 15 to 20 miles an hour with gusts up to 30 miles an hour. Monday night, mostly clear. Lows around 80. South winds 15 to 20 miles an hour with gusts up to 30 miles an hour. Tuesday, sunny. Highs in the mid-90s. South winds 15 to 20 miles an hour with gusts up to 30 miles an hour. Tuesday night, mostly clear. Lows in the upper 70s. Wednesday, sunny. Highs in the mid-90s. Wednesday night, mostly clear until midnight, then becoming partly cloudy. Lows in the upper 70s. Thursday, mostly sunny. Highs in the upper 90s. Thursday night, mostly clear until midnight, then becoming partly cloudy. Lows in the upper 70s. Friday, sunny, hot with highs around 100. Friday night, mostly clear until midnight, then becoming partly cloudy. Lows around 80. Heat index values up to 105 early until midnight. Independence Day, mostly sunny. Hot with highs around 100. You're listening to Stillwater Weather Radio, and here are 3 p.m. weather observations. At Guthrie, it was partly sunny. The temperature was 93, and the heat index was 101. The wind was south at 20, gusting to 35. Observations from around the region. Temperatures were between 89 and 96 degrees. It was sunny at Woodward and Springfield. It was mostly sunny at Wichita and Dallas-Fort Worth. It was partly sunny at Oklahoma City and Tulsa. Heat advisory remains in effect until 8 p.m. Central Daylight Time this evening. What? Heat index values up to 107. Where? Portions of central, northern, and northwest Oklahoma. When? Until 8 p.m. Central Daylight Time this evening. Impacts. Hot temperatures and high humidity may cause heat illnesses. Drink plenty of fluids, stay in an air-conditioned room, stay out of the sun, and check up on relatives and neighbors. Heat advisory remains in effect until 8 p.m. Central Daylight Time this evening. What? Heat index values up to 105 expected. Where? Creek, Okmulgee, Pawnee, and Western Osage counties. When? Until 8 p.m. Central Daylight Time this evening. Impacts. Heat-related illnesses are possible, especially impacting those not acclimated to the conditions or those performing strenuous activities. Take extra precautions when outside. Wear lightweight and loose-fitting clothing. Try to limit strenuous activities to early morning or evening. Take action when you see symptoms of heat exhaustion and heat stroke. From the Norman Forecast Office, here is the forecast for Stillwater and surrounding area. Rest of today, partly sunny. Highs in the lower 90s. South winds 15 to 20 miles an hour with gusts up to 30 miles an hour. Tonight, partly cloudy. Lows in the upper 70s. South winds 15 to 20 miles an hour with gusts up to 30 miles an hour. Monday, mostly sunny. Highs in the mid 90s. South winds 15 to 20 miles an hour with gusts up to 30 miles an hour. Monday night, mostly clear. Lows around 80. South winds 15 to 20 miles an hour with gusts up to 30 miles an hour. Tuesday, sunny. Highs in the mid-90s. South winds 15 to 20 miles an hour with gusts up to 30 miles an hour. Tuesday night, mostly clear. Lows in the upper 70s. Wednesday, sunny. Highs in the mid-90s. Wednesday night, mostly clear until midnight, then becoming partly cloudy. Lows in the upper 70s.

Thursday, mostly sunny. Highs in the upper 90s. Thursday night, mostly clear until midnight, then becoming partly cloudy. Lows in the upper 70s. Friday, sunny, hot with highs around 100. Friday night, mostly clear until midnight, then becoming partly cloudy. Lows around 80. Heat index values up to 105 early until midnight. Independence Day, mostly sunny. Hot with highs around 100. You're listening to Stillwater Weather Radio, and here are 3 p.m. weather observations. At Guthrie, it was partly sunny. The temperature was 93, and the heat index was 101. The wind was south at 20, gusting to 35. Observations from around the region. Temperatures were between 89 and 96 degrees. It was sunny at Woodward and Springfield. It was mostly sunny at Wichita and Dallas-Fort Worth. It was partly sunny at Oklahoma City and Tulsa. Heat advisory remains in effect until 8 p.m. Central Daylight Time this evening. What? Heat index values up to 107. Where? Portions of central, northern, and northwest Oklahoma. When? Until 8 p.m. Central Daylight Time this evening. Impacts. Hot temperatures and high humidity may cause heat illnesses. Drink plenty of fluids, stay in an air-conditioned room, stay out of the sun, and check up on relatives and neighbors. Heat advisory remains in effect until 8 p.m. Central Daylight Time this evening. What? Heat index values up to 105 expected. Where? Creek, Okmulgee, Pawnee, and Western Osage counties. When? Until 8 p.m. Central Daylight Time this evening. Impacts. Heat-related illnesses are possible, especially impacting those not acclimated to the conditions or those performing strenuous activities. Take extra precautions when outside. Wear lightweight and loose-fitting clothing. Try to limit strenuous activities to early morning or evening. Take action when you see symptoms of heat exhaustion and heat stroke. From the Norman Forecast Office, here is the forecast for Stillwater and surrounding area. Rest of today, partly sunny. Highs in the lower 90s. South winds 15 to 20 miles an hour with gusts up to 30 miles an hour. Tonight, partly cloudy. Lows in the upper 70s. South winds 15 to 20 miles an hour with gusts up to 30 miles an hour. Monday, mostly sunny. Highs in the mid-90s. South winds 15 to 20 miles an hour with gusts up to 30 miles an hour. Monday night, mostly clear. Lows around 80. South winds 15 to 20 miles an hour with gusts up to 30 miles an hour. Tuesday, sunny. Highs in the mid-90s. South winds 15 to 20 miles an hour with gusts up to 30 miles an hour. Tuesday night, mostly clear. Lows in the upper 70s. Wednesday, sunny. Highs in the mid-90s. Wednesday night, mostly clear until midnight, then becoming partly cloudy. Lows in the upper 70s. Thursday, mostly sunny. Highs in the upper 90s. Thursday night, mostly clear until midnight, then becoming partly cloudy. Lows in the upper 70s. Friday, sunny, hot with highs around 100. Friday night, mostly clear until midnight, then becoming partly cloudy. Lows around 80. Heat index values up to 105 early until midnight. Independence Day, mostly sunny. Hot with highs around 100. 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At Guthrie, it was partly sunny. The temperature was 93, and the heat index was 101. The wind was south at 20, gusting to 35. Observations from around the region. Temperatures were between 89 and 96 degrees. It was sunny at Woodward and Springfield. It was mostly sunny at Wichita and Dallas-Fort Worth. It was partly sunny at Oklahoma City and Tulsa. Heat advisory remains in effect until 8 p.m.

Central Daylight Time this evening. What? Heat index values up to 107. Where? Portions of central, northern, and northwest Oklahoma. When? Until 8 p.m. Central Daylight Time this evening. Impacts. Hot temperatures and high humidity may cause heat illnesses. Drink plenty of fluids, stay in an air-conditioned room, stay out of the sun, and check up on relatives and neighbors. Heat advisory remains in effect until 8 p.m. Central Daylight Time this evening. What? Heat index values up to 105 expected. Where? Creek, Okmulgee, Pawnee, and Western Osage counties. When? Until 8 p.m. Central Daylight Time this evening. Impacts. Heat-related illnesses are possible, especially impacting those not acclimated to the conditions or those performing strenuous activities. Take extra precautions when outside. Wear lightweight and loose-fitting clothing. Try to limit strenuous activities to early morning or evening. Take action when you see symptoms of heat exhaustion and heat stroke. From the Norman Forecast Office, here is the forecast for Stillwater and surrounding area. Rest of today, partly sunny. Highs in the lower 90s. South winds 15 to 20 miles an hour with gusts up to 30 miles an hour. Tonight, partly cloudy. Lows in the upper 70s. South winds 15 to 20 miles an hour with gusts up to 30 miles an hour. Monday, mostly sunny. Highs in the mid 90s. South winds 15 to 20 miles an hour with gusts up to 30 miles an hour. Monday night, mostly clear. Lows around 80. South winds 15 to 20 miles an hour with gusts up to 30 miles an hour. Tuesday, sunny. Highs in the mid-90s. South winds 15 to 20 miles an hour with gusts up to 30 miles an hour. Tuesday night, mostly clear. Lows in the upper 70s. Wednesday, sunny. Highs in the mid-90s. Wednesday night, mostly clear until midnight, then becoming partly cloudy. Lows in the upper 70s. Thursday, mostly sunny. Highs in the upper 90s. Thursday night, mostly clear until midnight, then becoming partly cloudy. Lows in the upper 70s. Friday, sunny, hot with highs around 100. Friday night, mostly clear until midnight, then becoming partly cloudy. Lows around 80. Heat index values up to 105 early until midnight. Independence Day, mostly sunny. Hot with highs around 100. You're listening to Stillwater Weather Radio, and here are 3 p.m. weather observations. At Guthrie, it was partly sunny. The temperature was 93, and the heat index was 101. The wind was south at 20, gusting to 35. Observations from around the region. Temperatures were between 89 and 96 degrees. It was sunny at Woodward and Springfield. It was mostly sunny at Wichita and Dallas-Fort Worth. It was partly sunny at Oklahoma City and Tulsa. Heat advisory remains in effect until 8 p.m. Central Daylight Time this evening. What? Heat index values up to 107. Where? Portions of central, northern, and northwest Oklahoma. When? Until 8 p.m. Central Daylight Time this evening. Impacts. Hot temperatures and high humidity may cause heat illnesses. Drink plenty of fluids, stay in an air-conditioned room, stay out of the sun, and check up on relatives and neighbors. Heat advisory remains in effect until 8 p.m. Central Daylight Time this evening. What? Heat index values up to 105 expected. Where? Creek, Okmulgee, Pawnee, and Western Osage counties. When? Until 8 p.m. Central Daylight Time this evening. Impacts. Heat-related illnesses are possible, especially impacting those not acclimated to the conditions or those performing strenuous activities. Take extra precautions when outside. Wear lightweight and loose-fitting clothing. Try to limit strenuous activities to early morning or evening. Take action when you see symptoms of heat exhaustion and heat stroke. From the Norman Forecast Office, here is the forecast for Stillwater and surrounding area. Rest of today, partly sunny. Highs in the lower 90s. South winds 15 to 20 miles an hour with gusts up to 30 miles an hour. Tonight, partly cloudy.

lows in the upper 70s. South winds 15 to 20 miles an hour with gusts up to 30 miles an hour. Monday, mostly sunny. Highs in the mid-90s. South winds 15 to 20 miles an hour with gusts up to 30 miles an hour. Monday night, mostly clear. Lows around 80. South winds 15 to 20 miles an hour with gusts up to 30 miles an hour. Tuesday, sunny. Highs in the mid-90s. South winds 15 to 20 miles an hour with gusts up to 30 miles an hour. Tuesday night, mostly clear. Lows in the upper 70s. Wednesday, sunny. Highs in the mid-90s. Wednesday night, mostly clear until midnight, then becoming partly cloudy. Lows in the upper 70s. Thursday, mostly sunny. Highs in the upper 90s. Thursday night, mostly clear until midnight, then becoming partly cloudy. Lows in the upper 70s. Friday, sunny, hot with highs around 100. Friday night, mostly clear until midnight, then becoming partly cloudy. Lows around 80. Heat index values up to 105 early until midnight. Independence Day, mostly sunny. Hot with highs around 100. You're listening to Stillwater Weather Radio, and here are 3 p.m. weather observations. At Guthrie, it was partly sunny. The temperature was 93, and the heat index was 101. The wind was south at 20, gusting to 35. Observations from around the region. Temperatures were between 89 and 96 degrees. It was sunny at Woodward and Springfield. It was mostly sunny at Wichita and Dallas-Fort Worth. It was partly sunny at Oklahoma City and Tulsa. Heat advisory remains in effect until 8 p.m. Central Daylight Time this evening. What? Heat index values up to 107. Where? Portions of central, northern, and northwest Oklahoma. When? Until 8 p.m. Central Daylight Time this evening. Impacts. Hot temperatures and high humidity may cause heat illnesses. Drink plenty of fluids, stay in an air-conditioned room, stay out of the sun, and check up on relatives and neighbors. Heat advisory remains in effect until 8 p.m. Central Daylight Time this evening. What? Heat index values up to 105 expected. Where? Creek, Okmulgee, Pawnee, and Western Osage counties. When? Until 8 p.m. Central Daylight Time this evening. Impacts. Heat-related illnesses are possible, especially impacting those not acclimated to the conditions or those performing strenuous activities. Take extra precautions when outside. Wear lightweight and loose-fitting clothing. Try to limit strenuous activities to early morning or evening. Take action when you see symptoms of heat exhaustion and heat stroke. From the Norman Forecast Office, here is the forecast for Stillwater and surrounding area. Rest of today, partly sunny. Highs in the lower 90s. South winds 15 to 20 miles an hour with gusts up to 30 miles an hour. Tonight, partly cloudy. Lows in the upper 70s. South winds 15 to 20 miles an hour with gusts up to 30 miles an hour. Monday, mostly sunny. Highs in the mid-90s. South winds 15 to 20 miles an hour with gusts up to 30 miles an hour. Monday night, mostly clear. Lows around 80. South winds 15 to 20 miles an hour with gusts up to 30 miles an hour. Tuesday, sunny. Highs in the mid-90s. South winds 15 to 20 miles an hour with gusts up to 30 miles an hour. Tuesday night, mostly clear. Lows in the upper 70s. Wednesday, sunny. Highs in the mid-90s. Wednesday night, mostly clear until midnight, then becoming partly cloudy. Lows in the upper 70s. Thursday, mostly sunny. Highs in the upper 90s. Thursday night, mostly clear until midnight, then becoming partly cloudy. Lows in the upper 70s. Friday, sunny, hot with highs around 100. Friday night, mostly clear until midnight, then becoming partly cloudy. Lows around 80. Heat index values up to 105 early until midnight. Independence Day, mostly sunny. Hot with highs around 100.

You are listening to Stillwater Weather Radio, and here are 3 p.m. weather observations. At Guthrie, it was partly sunny. The temperature was 93, and the heat index was 101. The wind was south at 20, gusting to 35. Observations from around the region. Temperatures were between 89 and 96 degrees. It was sunny at Woodward and Springfield. It was mostly sunny at Wichita and Dallas-Fort Worth. It was partly sunny at Oklahoma City and Tulsa. Heat advisory remains in effect until 8 p.m. Central Daylight Time this evening. What? Heat index values up to 107. Where? Portions of central, northern, and northwest Oklahoma. When? Until 8 p.m. Central Daylight Time this evening. Impacts. Hot temperatures and high humidity may cause heat illnesses. 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

clothing. 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From the Norman Forecast Office, here is the forecast for Stillwater and surrounding area. Rest of today, partly sunny. Highs in the lower 90s. South winds 15 to 20 miles an hour with gusts up to 30 miles an hour. Tonight, partly cloudy. Lows in the upper 70s. South winds 15 to 20 miles an hour with gusts up to 30 miles an hour. Monday, mostly sunny. Highs in the mid 90s. South winds 15 to 20 miles an hour with gusts up to 30 miles an hour. Monday night, mostly clear. Lows around 80. South winds 15 to 20 miles an hour with gusts up to 30 miles an hour. Tuesday, sunny. Highs in the mid 90s. South winds 15 to 20 miles an hour with gusts up to 30 miles an hour. Tuesday night, mostly clear. Lows in the upper 70s. Wednesday, sunny. Highs in the mid-90s. Wednesday night, mostly clear until midnight, then becoming partly cloudy. Lows in the upper 70s. Thursday, mostly sunny. Highs in the upper 90s. Thursday night, mostly clear until midnight, then becoming partly cloudy. Lows in the upper 70s. Friday, sunny, hot with highs around 100. Friday night, mostly clear until midnight, then becoming partly cloudy. Lows around 80. Heat index values up to 105 early until midnight. Independence Day, mostly sunny. Hot with highs around 100. 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At Guthrie, it was partly sunny. The temperature was 93, and the heat index was 101. The wind was south at 20, gusting to 35. Observations from around the region. Temperatures were between 89 and 96 degrees. It was sunny at Woodward and Springfield. It was mostly sunny at Wichita and Dallas-Fort Worth. It was partly sunny at Oklahoma City and Tulsa. Heat advisory remains in effect until 8 p.m. Central Daylight Time this evening. What? Heat index values up to 107. Where? Portions of central, northern, and northwest Oklahoma. When? Until 8 p.m. Central Daylight Time this evening. Impacts, hot temperatures and high humidity may cause heat illnesses. Drink plenty of fluids, stay in an air-conditioned room, stay out of the sun, and check up on relatives and neighbors. Heat advisory remains in effect until 8 p.m. Central Daylight Time this evening. What? Heat index values up to 105 expected. Where? Creek, Okmulgee, Pawnee, and Western Osage counties. When? Until 8 p.m. Central Daylight Time this evening. Impacts. Heat-related illnesses are possible, especially impacting those not acclimated to the conditions or those performing strenuous activities. Take extra precautions when outside. Wear lightweight and loose-fitting clothing. Try to limit strenuous activities to early morning or evening. Take action when you see symptoms of heat exhaustion and heat stroke. From the Norman Forecast Office, here is the forecast for Stillwater and surrounding area. Rest of today, partly sunny. Highs in the lower 90s. South winds 15 to 20 miles an hour with gusts up to 30 miles an hour. Tonight, partly cloudy. Lows in the upper 70s. South winds 15 to 20 miles an hour with gusts up to 30 miles an hour. Monday, mostly sunny. Highs in the mid 90s. South winds 15 to 20 miles an hour with gusts up to 30 miles an hour. Monday night, mostly clear. Lows around 80. South winds 15 to 20 miles an hour with gusts up to 30 miles an hour. Tuesday, sunny. Highs in the mid-90s. South winds 15 to 20 miles an hour with gusts up to 30 miles an hour. Tuesday night, mostly clear. Lows in the upper 70s. Wednesday,

sunny. Highs in the mid-90s. Wednesday night, mostly clear until midnight, then becoming partly cloudy. Lows in the upper 70s. Thursday, mostly sunny. Highs in the upper 90s. Thursday night, mostly clear until midnight, then becoming partly cloudy. Lows in the upper 70s. Friday, sunny, hot with highs around 100. Friday night, mostly clear until midnight, then becoming partly cloudy. Lows around 80. Heat index values up to 105 early until midnight. Independence Day, mostly sunny. Hot with highs around 100. You're listening to Stillwater Weather Radio, and here are 4 p.m. weather observations. It's Stillwater, it was partly sunny. The temperature was 92 degrees, the dew point 73, and the relative humidity 53%, producing a heat index of 100. The wind was south at 24 miles an hour, gusting to 35. The pressure was 29.75 inches and steady. At Guthrie, it was partly sunny. The temperature was 93. The wind was south at 25, gusting to 38. Observations from around the region. At Springfield, it was sunny, with a temperature of 89. It was mostly sunny, with a temperature of 90 at Wichita, and 95 at Dallas-Fort Worth. It was partly sunny, with a temperature of 92 at Oklahoma City, and 92 at Tulsa. Once again at 4 p.m., at Stillwater, it was partly sunny. The temperature was 92, and the heat index was 100. Heat advisory remains in effect until 8 p.m. Central Daylight Time this evening. What? Heat index values up to 107. Where? Portions of central, northern, and northwest Oklahoma. When? Until 8 p.m. Central Daylight Time this evening. Impacts. Hot temperatures and high humidity may cause heat illnesses. Drink plenty of fluids. Stay in an air-conditioned room, stay out of the sun, and check up on relatives and neighbors. Heat advisory remains in effect until 8 p.m. Central Daylight Time this evening. What? Heat index values up to 105 expected. Where? Creek, Okmulgee, Pawnee, and Western Osage counties. When? Until 8 p.m. Central Daylight Time this evening. Impacts. Heat-related illnesses are possible, especially impacting those not acclimated to the conditions or those performing strenuous activities. Take extra precautions when outside. Wear lightweight and loose-fitting clothing. Try to limit strenuous activities to early morning or evening. Take action when you see symptoms of heat exhaustion and heat stroke. From the Norman Forecast Office, here is the forecast for Stillwater and surrounding area. Rest of today, partly sunny. Highs in the lower 90s. South winds 15 to 20 miles an hour with gusts up to 30 miles an hour. Tonight, partly cloudy. Lows in the upper 70s. South winds 15 to 20 miles an hour with gusts up to 30 miles an hour. Monday, mostly sunny. Highs in the mid 90s. South winds 15 to 20 miles an hour with gusts up to 30 miles an hour. Monday night, mostly clear. Lows around 80. South winds 15 to 20 miles an hour with gusts up to 30 miles an hour. Tuesday, sunny. Highs in the mid-90s. South winds 15 to 20 miles an hour with gusts up to 30 miles an hour. Tuesday night, mostly clear. Lows in the upper 70s. Wednesday, sunny. Highs in the mid-90s. Wednesday night, mostly clear until midnight, then becoming partly cloudy. Lows in the upper 70s. Thursday, mostly sunny. Highs in the upper 90s. Thursday night, mostly clear until midnight, then becoming partly cloudy. Lows in the upper 70s. Friday, sunny, hot with highs around 100. Friday night, mostly clear until midnight, then becoming partly cloudy. Lows around 80. Heat index values up to 105 early until midnight. Independence Day, mostly sunny. Hot with highs around 100. You're listening to Stillwater Weather Radio, and here are 4 p.m. weather observations. It's Stillwater, it was partly sunny. The temperature was 92 degrees, the dew point 73, and the relative humidity 53%.

producing a heat index of 100. The wind was south at 24 miles an hour, gusting to 35. The pressure was 29.75 inches and steady. At Guthrie, it was partly sunny. The temperature was 93. The wind was south at 25, gusting to 38. Observations from around the region. At Springfield, it was sunny, with a temperature of 89. It was mostly sunny, with a temperature of 90 at Wichita, and 95 at Dallas-Fort Worth. It was partly sunny, with a temperature of 92 at Oklahoma City, and 92 at Tulsa. Once again at 4 p.m., at Stillwater, it was partly sunny. The temperature was 92, and the heat index was 100. Heat advisory remains in effect until 8 p.m. Central Daylight Time this evening. What? Heat index values up to 107. Where? Portions of central, northern, and northwest Oklahoma. When? Until 8 p.m. Central Daylight Time this evening. Impacts. Hot temperatures and high humidity may cause heat illnesses. Drink plenty of fluids, stay in an air-conditioned room, stay out of the sun, and check up on relatives and neighbors. Heat advisory remains in effect until 8 p.m. Central Daylight Time this evening. What? Heat index values up to 105 expected. Where? Creek, Okmulgee, Pawnee, and Western Osage counties. When? Until 8 p.m. Central Daylight Time this evening. Impacts. Heat-related illnesses are possible, especially impacting those not acclimated to the conditions or those performing strenuous activities. Take extra precautions when outside. Wear lightweight and loose-fitting clothing. Try to limit strenuous activities to early morning or evening. Take action when you see symptoms of heat exhaustion and heat stroke. From the Norman Forecast Office, here is the forecast for Stillwater and surrounding area. Rest of today, partly sunny. Highs in the lower 90s. South winds 15 to 20 miles an hour with gusts up to 30 miles an hour. Tonight, partly cloudy. Lows in the upper 70s. South winds 15 to 20 miles an hour with gusts up to 30 miles an hour. Monday, mostly sunny. Highs in the mid 90s. South winds 15 to 20 miles an hour with gusts up to 30 miles an hour. Monday night, mostly clear. Lows around 80. South winds 15 to 20 miles an hour with gusts up to 30 miles an hour. Tuesday, sunny. Highs in the mid-90s. South winds 15 to 20 miles an hour with gusts up to 30 miles an hour. Tuesday night, mostly clear. Lows in the upper 70s. Wednesday, sunny. Highs in the mid-90s. Wednesday night, mostly clear until midnight, then becoming partly cloudy. Lows in the upper 70s. Thursday, mostly sunny. Highs in the upper 90s. Thursday night, mostly clear until midnight, then becoming partly cloudy. Lows in the upper 70s. Friday, sunny, hot with highs around 100. Friday night, mostly clear until midnight, then becoming partly cloudy. Lows around 80. Heat index values up to 105 early until midnight. Independence Day, mostly sunny. Hot with highs around 100. 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At Stillwater, it was partly sunny. The temperature was 92 degrees, the dew point 73, and the relative humidity 53%, producing a heat index of 100. The wind was south at 24 miles an hour, gusting to 35. The pressure was 29.75 inches and steady. At Guthrie, it was partly sunny. The temperature was 93. The wind was south at 25, gusting to 38. Observations from around the region. At Springfield, it was sunny, with a temperature of 89. It was mostly sunny, with a temperature of 90 at Wichita, and 95 at Dallas-Fort Worth. It was partly sunny, with a temperature of 92 at Oklahoma City, and 92 at Tulsa. Once again at 4 p.m., at Stillwater, it was partly sunny. The temperature was 92, and the heat index was 100. You are listening to Stillwater Weather Radio, and here are 4 p.m. weather observations. At Stillwater, it was partly sunny. The temperature was 92.

62 degrees, the dew point 73, and the relative humidity 53%, producing a heat index of 100. The wind was south at 24 miles an hour, gusting to 35. The pressure was 29.75 inches and steady. At Guthrie, it was mostly sunny. The temperature was 93. The wind was south at 25, gusting to 38. Observations from around the region. Temperatures were between 89 and 97 degrees. It was sunny at Woodward and Springfield. It was mostly sunny at Wichita and Dallas-Fort Worth. It was partly sunny at Oklahoma City and Tulsa. Once again at 4 p.m., at Stillwater, it was partly sunny. The temperature was 92 and the heat index was 100. Heat advisory remains in effect until 8 p.m. Central Daylight Time this evening. What? Heat index values up to 107. Where? Portions of central, northern, and northwest Oklahoma. When? Until 8 p.m. Central Daylight Time this evening. Impacts. Hot temperatures and high humidity may cause heat illnesses. Drink plenty of fluids, stay in an air-conditioned room, stay out of the sun, and check up on relatives and neighbors. Heat advisory remains in effect until 8 p.m. Central Daylight Time this evening. What? Heat index values up to 105 expected. Where? Creek, Okmulgee, Pawnee, and Western Osage counties. When? Until 8 p.m. Central Daylight Time this evening. Impacts. Heat-related illnesses are possible, especially impacting those not acclimated to the conditions or those performing strenuous activities. Take extra precautions when outside. Wear lightweight and loose-fitting clothing. Try to limit strenuous activities to early morning or evening. Take action when you see symptoms of heat exhaustion and heat stroke. 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From the Norman Forecast Office, here is the forecast for Stillwater and surrounding area. Rest of today, partly sunny. Highs in the lower 90s. South winds 15 to 20 miles an hour with gusts up to 30 miles an hour. Tonight, partly cloudy. Lows in the upper 70s. South winds 15 to 20 miles an hour with gusts up to 30 miles an hour. Monday, mostly sunny. Highs in the mid 90s. South winds 15 to 20 miles an hour with gusts up to 30 miles an hour. Monday night, mostly clear. Lows around 80. South winds 15 to 20 miles an hour with gusts up to 30 miles an hour. Tuesday, sunny. Highs in the mid-90s. South winds 15 to 20 miles an hour with gusts up to 30 miles an hour. Tuesday night, mostly clear. Lows in the upper 70s. Wednesday, sunny. Highs in the mid-90s. Wednesday night, mostly clear until midnight, then becoming partly cloudy. Lows in the upper 70s. Thursday, mostly sunny. Highs in the upper 90s. Thursday night, mostly clear until midnight, then becoming partly cloudy. Lows in the upper 70s. Friday, sunny, hot with highs around 100. Friday night, mostly clear until midnight, then becoming partly cloudy. Lows around 80. Heat index values up to 105 early until midnight. Independence Day, mostly sunny. Hot with highs around 100. You're listening to Stillwater Weather Radio, and here are 4 p.m. weather observations. At Stillwater, it was partly sunny. The temperature was 92 degrees, the dew point 73, and the relative humidity 53%, producing a heat index of 100. The wind was south at 24 miles an hour, gusting to 35. The pressure was 29.75 inches and steady. At Guthrie, it was mostly sunny. The temperature was 93. The wind was south at 25, gusting to 38. Observations from around the region. Temperatures were between 89 and 97 degrees. It was sunny at Woodward and Springfield. It was mostly sunny at Wichita and Dallas-Fort Worth. It was partly sunny at Oklahoma City and Tulsa. Once again

At 4 p.m., it's still water. It was partly sunny. The temperature was 92, and the heat index was 100. Heat advisory remains in effect until 8 p.m. Central Daylight Time this evening. What? Heat index values up to 107. Where? Portions of central, northern, and northwest Oklahoma. When? Until 8 p.m. Central Daylight Time this evening. Impacts. Hot temperatures and high humidity may cause heat illnesses. Drink plenty of fluids, stay in an air-conditioned room, stay out of the sun, and check up on relatives and neighbors. Heat advisory remains in effect until 8 p.m. Central Daylight Time this evening. What? Heat index values up to 105 expected. Where? Creek, Okmulgee, Pawnee, and Western Osage counties. When? Until 8 p.m. Central Daylight Time this evening. Impacts. Heat-related illnesses are possible, especially impacting those not acclimated to the conditions or those performing strenuous activities. Take extra precautions when outside. Wear lightweight and loose-fitting clothing. Try to limit strenuous activities to early morning or evening. Take action when you see symptoms of heat exhaustion and heat stroke. From the Norman Forecast Office, here is the forecast for Stillwater and surrounding area. Rest of today, partly sunny. Highs in the lower 90s. South winds 15 to 20 miles an hour with gusts up to 30 miles an hour. Tonight, partly cloudy. Lows in the upper 70s. South winds 15 to 20 miles an hour with gusts up to 30 miles an hour. Monday, mostly sunny. Highs in the mid-90s. South winds 15 to 20 miles an hour with gusts up to 30 miles an hour. Monday night, mostly clear. Lows around 80. South winds 15 to 20 miles an hour with gusts up to 30 miles an hour. Tuesday, sunny. Highs in the mid-90s. South winds 15 to 20 miles an hour with gusts up to 30 miles an hour. Tuesday night, mostly clear. Lows in the upper 70s. Wednesday, sunny. Highs in the mid-90s. Wednesday night, mostly clear until midnight, then becoming partly cloudy. Lows in the upper 70s. Thursday, mostly sunny. Highs in the upper 90s. Thursday night, mostly clear until midnight, then becoming partly cloudy. Lows in the upper 70s. Friday, sunny, hot with highs around 100. Friday night, mostly clear until midnight, then becoming partly cloudy. Lows around 80. Heat index values up to 105 early until midnight. Independence Day, mostly sunny. Hot with highs around 100. You're listening to Stillwater Weather Radio, and here are 4 p.m. weather observations. It's Stillwater, it was partly sunny. The temperature was 92 degrees, the dew point 73, and the relative humidity 53%, producing a heat index of 100. The wind was south at 24 miles an hour, gusting to 35. The pressure was 29.75 inches and steady. At Guthrie, it was mostly sunny. The temperature was 93. The wind was south at 25, gusting to 38. Observations from around the region. Temperatures were between 89 and 97 degrees. It was sunny at Woodward and Springfield. It was mostly sunny at Wichita and Dallas-Fort Worth. It was partly sunny at Oklahoma City and Tulsa. Once again at 4 p.m., at Stillwater, it was partly sunny. The temperature was 92, and the heat index was 100. Heat advisory remains in effect until 8 p.m. Central Daylight Time this evening. What? Heat index values up to 107. Where? Portions of central, northern, and northwest Oklahoma. When? Until 8 p.m. Central Daylight Time this evening. Impacts. Hot temperatures and high humidity may cause heat illnesses. Drink plenty of fluids, stay in an air-conditioned room, stay out of the sun, and check up on relatives and neighbors. Heat advisory remains in effect until 8 p.m. Central Daylight Time this evening. What? Heat index values up to 105 expected. Where? Creek, Okmulgee, Pawnee, and Western Osage counties. When? Until 8 p.m. Central Daylight Time this evening. Impacts. Heat-related illnesses are

possible, especially impacting those not acclimated to the conditions or those performing strenuous activities. 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Try to limit strenuous activities to early morning or evening. 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From the Norman Forecast Office, here is the forecast for Stillwater and surrounding area. Rest of today, partly sunny. Highs in the lower 90s. South winds 15 to 20 miles an hour with gusts up to 30 miles an hour. Tonight, partly cloudy. Lows in the upper 70s. South winds 15 to 20 miles an hour with gusts up to 30 miles an hour. Monday, mostly sunny. Highs in the mid 90s. South winds 15 to 20 miles an hour with gusts up to 30 miles an hour. Monday night, mostly clear. Lows around 80. South winds 15 to 20 miles an hour with gusts up to 30 miles an hour. Tuesday, sunny. Highs in the mid 90s. South winds 15 to 20 miles an hour with gusts up to 30 miles an hour. Tuesday night, mostly clear. Lows in the upper 70s. Wednesday, sunny. Highs in the mid 90s. Wednesday night, mostly clear until midnight, then becoming partly cloudy. Lows in the upper 70s. Thursday, mostly sunny. Highs in the upper 90s. Thursday night, mostly clear until midnight, then becoming partly cloudy. Lows in the upper 70s. Friday, sunny, hot with highs around 100. Friday night, mostly clear until midnight, then becoming partly cloudy. Lows around 80. Heat index values up to 105 early until midnight. Independence Day, mostly sunny. Hot with highs around 100. You're listening to Stillwater Weather Radio, and here are 4 p.m. weather observations. It's Stillwater, it was partly sunny. The temperature was 92 degrees, the dew point 73, and the relative humidity 53%, producing a heat index of 100. The wind was south at 24 miles an hour, gusting to 35. The pressure was 29.75 inches and steady. At Guthrie, it was mostly sunny. The temperature was 93. The wind was south at 25, gusting to 38. Observations from around the region. Temperatures were between 89 and 97 degrees. It was sunny at Woodward and Springfield. It was mostly sunny at Wichita and Dallas-Fort Worth. It was partly sunny at Oklahoma City and Tulsa. Once again at 4 p.m., at Stillwater, it was partly sunny. The temperature was 92 and the heat index was 100. Heat advisory remains in effect until 8 p.m. Central Daylight Time this evening. What? Heat index values up to 107. Where? Portions of central, northern, and northwest Oklahoma. When? Until 8 p.m. Central Daylight Time this evening. Impacts. Hot temperatures and high humidity may cause heat illnesses. Drink plenty of fluids, stay in an air-conditioned room, stay out of the sun, and check up on relatives and neighbors. Heat advisory remains in effect until 8 p.m. Central Daylight Time this evening. What? Heat index values up to 105 expected. Where? Creek, Okmulgee, Pawnee, and Western Osage counties. When? Until 8 p.m. Central Daylight Time this evening. Impacts. Heat-related illnesses are possible, especially impacting those not acclimated to the conditions or those performing strenuous activities. Take extra precautions when outside. Wear lightweight and loose-fitting clothing. Try to limit strenuous activities to early morning or evening. Take action when you see symptoms of heat exhaustion and heat stroke. From the Norman Forecast Office, here is the forecast for Stillwater and surrounding area. Rest of today, partly sunny. Highs in the lower 90s. South winds 15 to 20 miles an hour with gusts up to 30 miles an hour. Tonight, partly cloudy. Lows in the upper 70s. South winds 15 to 20 miles an hour with gusts up to 30 miles an hour. Monday, mostly sunny. Highs in the mid 90s. South winds 15 to 20 miles an hour with gusts up to 30 miles an hour. Monday night, mostly clear. Lows

around 80. South winds 15 to 20 miles an hour with gusts up to 30 miles an hour. Tuesday, sunny. Highs in the mid-90s. South winds 15 to 20 miles an hour with gusts up to 30 miles an hour. Tuesday night, mostly clear. Lows in the upper 70s. Wednesday, sunny. Highs in the mid-90s. Wednesday night, mostly clear until midnight, then becoming partly cloudy. Lows in the upper 70s. Thursday, mostly sunny. Highs in the upper 90s. Thursday night, mostly clear until midnight, then becoming partly cloudy. Lows in the upper 70s. Friday, sunny, hot with highs around 100. Friday night, mostly clear until midnight, then becoming partly cloudy. Lows around 80. Heat index values up to 105 early until midnight. Independence Day, mostly sunny. Hot with highs around 100. 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It's Stillwater, it was partly sunny. The temperature was 92 degrees, the dew point 73, and the relative humidity 53%, producing a heat index of 100. The wind was south at 24 miles an hour, gusting to 35. The pressure was 29.75 inches and steady. At Guthrie, it was mostly sunny. The temperature was 93. The wind was south at 25, gusting to 38. Observations from around the region. Temperatures were between 89 and 97 degrees. It was sunny at Woodward and Springfield. It was mostly sunny at Wichita and Dallas-Fort Worth. It was partly sunny at Oklahoma City and Tulsa. Once again at 4 p.m., at Stillwater, it was partly sunny. The temperature was 92, and the heat index was 100. This is your weather radio station WNG654 in Stillwater, operating on a frequency of 162.50 MHz. Programming originates from the National Weather Service Forecast Office in Norman, Oklahoma. Heat advisory remains in effect until 8 p.m. Central Daylight Time this evening. What? Heat index values up to 107. Where? Portions of central, northern, and northwest Oklahoma. When? Until 8 p.m. Central Daylight Time this evening. Impacts. Hot temperatures and high humidity may cause heat illnesses. Drink plenty of fluids, stay in an air-conditioned room, stay out of the sun, and check up on relatives and neighbors. Heat advisory remains in effect until 8 p.m. Central Daylight Time this evening. What? Heat index values up to 105 expected. Where? Creek, Okmulgee, Pawnee, and Western Osage counties. When? Until 8 p.m. Central Daylight Time this evening. Impacts. Heat-related illnesses are possible, especially impacting those not acclimated to the conditions or those performing strenuous activities. Take extra precautions when outside. Wear lightweight and loose-fitting clothing. Try to limit strenuous activities to early morning or evening. Take action when you see symptoms of heat exhaustion and heat stroke. From the Norman Forecast Office, here is the forecast for Stillwater and surrounding area. Rest of today, partly sunny. Highs in the lower 90s. South winds 15 to 20 miles an hour with gusts up to 30 miles an hour. Tonight, partly cloudy. Lows in the upper 70s. South winds 15 to 20 miles an hour with gusts up to 30 miles an hour. Monday, mostly sunny. Highs in the mid-90s. South winds 15 to 20 miles an hour with gusts up to 30 miles an hour. Monday night, mostly clear. Lows around 80. South winds 15 to 20 miles an hour with gusts up to 30 miles an hour. Tuesday, sunny. Highs in the mid-90s. South winds 15 to 20 miles an hour with gusts up to 30 miles an hour. Tuesday night, mostly clear. Lows in the upper 70s. Wednesday, sunny. Highs in the mid-90s. Wednesday night, mostly clear until midnight, then becoming partly cloudy. Lows in the upper 70s. Thursday, mostly sunny. Highs in the upper 90s. Thursday night, mostly clear until midnight, then becoming partly cloudy. Lows in the upper

70s. Friday, sunny, hot with highs around 100. Friday night, mostly clear until midnight, then becoming partly cloudy. Lows around 80. Heat index values up to 105 early until midnight. Independence Day, mostly sunny. Hot with highs around 100. You're listening to index values up to 105 early until midnight. Independence Day, mostly sunny. Hot with highs around 100. 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At Stillwater, it was partly sunny. The temperature was 92 degrees, the dew point 73, and the relative humidity 53%, producing a heat index of 100. The wind was south at 24 miles an hour, gusting to 35. The pressure was 29.75 inches and steady. At Guthrie, it was mostly sunny. The temperature was 93. The wind was south at 25, gusting to 38. Observations from around the region. Temperatures were between 89 and 97 degrees. It was sunny at Woodward and Springfield. It was mostly sunny at Wichita and Dallas-Fort Worth. It was partly sunny at Oklahoma City and Tulsa. Once again at 4 p.m., at Stillwater, it was partly sunny. The temperature was 92 and the heat index was 100. Heat advisory remains in effect until 8 p.m. Central Daylight Time this evening. What? Heat index values up to 107. Where? Portions of central, northern, and northwest Oklahoma. When? Until 8 p.m. Central Daylight Time this evening. Impacts. Hot temperatures and high humidity may cause heat illnesses. Drink plenty of fluids, stay in an air-conditioned room, stay out of the sun, and check up on relatives and neighbors. Heat advisory remains in effect until 8 p.m. Central Daylight Time this evening. What? Heat index values up to 105 expected. Where? Creek, Okmulgee, Pawnee, and Western Osage counties. When? Until 8 p.m. Central Daylight Time this evening. Impacts. Heat-related illnesses are possible, especially impacting those not acclimated to the conditions or those performing strenuous activities. Take extra precautions when outside. Wear lightweight and loose-fitting clothing. Try to limit strenuous activities to early morning or evening. Take action when you see symptoms of heat exhaustion and heat stroke. From the Norman Forecast Office, here is the forecast for Stillwater and surrounding area. Rest of today, partly sunny. Highs in the lower 90s. South winds 15 to 20 miles an hour with gusts up to 30 miles an hour. Tonight, partly cloudy. Lows in the upper 70s. South winds 15 to 20 miles an hour with gusts up to 30 miles an hour. Monday, mostly sunny. Highs in the mid 90s. South winds 15 to 20 miles an hour with gusts up to 30 miles an hour. Monday night, mostly clear. Lows around 80. South winds 15 to 20 miles an hour with gusts up to 30 miles an hour. Tuesday, sunny. Highs in the mid-90s. South winds 15 to 20 miles an hour with gusts up to 30 miles an hour. Tuesday night, mostly clear. Lows in the upper 70s. Wednesday, sunny. Highs in the mid-90s. Wednesday night, mostly clear until midnight, then becoming partly cloudy. Lows in the upper 70s. Thursday, mostly sunny. Highs in the upper 90s. Thursday night, mostly clear until midnight, then becoming partly cloudy. Lows in the upper 70s. Friday, sunny, hot with highs around 100. Friday night, mostly clear until midnight, then becoming partly cloudy. Lows around 80. Heat index values up to 105 early until midnight. Independence Day, mostly sunny. Hot with highs around 100. You're listening to Stillwater Weather Radio, and here are 4 p.m. weather observations. At Stillwater, it was partly sunny. The temperature was 92 degrees, the dew point 73, and the relative humidity 53%, producing a heat index of 100. The wind was south at 24 miles an hour, gusting to 35. The pressure was 29.75 inches and steady.

Guthrie, it was mostly sunny. The temperature was 93. The wind was south at 25, gusting to 38. Observations from around the region. Temperatures were between 89 and 97 degrees. It was sunny at Woodward and Springfield. It was mostly sunny at Wichita and Dallas-Fort Worth. It was partly sunny at Oklahoma City and Tulsa. Once again at 4 p.m., at Stillwater, it was partly sunny. The temperature was 92 and the heat index was 100. Heat advisory remains in effect until 8 p.m. Central Daylight Time this evening. What? Heat index values up to 107. Where? Portions of central, northern, and northwest Oklahoma. When? Until 8 p.m. Central Daylight Time this evening. Impacts. Hot temperatures and high humidity may cause heat illnesses. Drink plenty of fluids, stay in an air-conditioned room, stay out of the sun, and check up on relatives and neighbors. Heat advisory remains in effect until 8 p.m. Central Daylight Time this evening. What? Heat index values up to 105 expected. Where? Creek, Okmulgee, Pawnee, and Western Osage counties. When? Until 8 p.m. Central Daylight Time this evening. Impacts. Heat-related illnesses are possible, especially impacting those not acclimated to the conditions or those performing strenuous activities. Take extra precautions when outside. Wear lightweight and loose-fitting clothing. Try to limit strenuous activities to early morning or evening. Take action when you see symptoms of heat exhaustion and heat stroke. From the Norman Forecast Office, here is the forecast for Stillwater and surrounding area. Rest of today, partly sunny. Highs in the lower 90s. South winds 15 to 20 miles an hour with gusts up to 30 miles an hour. Tonight, partly cloudy. Lows in the upper 70s. South winds 15 to 20 miles an hour with gusts up to 30 miles an hour. Monday, mostly sunny. Highs in the mid 90s. South winds 15 to 20 miles an hour with gusts up to 30 miles an hour. Monday night, mostly clear. Lows around 80. South winds 15 to 20 miles an hour with gusts up to 30 miles an hour. Tuesday, sunny. Highs in the mid-90s. South winds 15 to 20 miles an hour with gusts up to 30 miles an hour. Tuesday night, mostly clear. Lows in the upper 70s. Wednesday, sunny. Highs in the mid-90s. Wednesday night, mostly clear until midnight, then becoming partly cloudy. Lows in the upper 70s. Thursday, mostly sunny. Highs in the upper 90s. Thursday night, mostly clear until midnight, then becoming partly cloudy. Lows in the upper 70s. Friday, sunny, hot with highs around 100. Friday night, mostly clear until midnight, then becoming partly cloudy. Lows around 80. Heat index values up to 105 early until midnight. Independence Day, mostly sunny. Hot with highs around 100. You're listening to Stillwater Weather Radio, and here are 4 p.m. weather observations. At Stillwater, it was partly sunny. The temperature was 92 degrees, the dew point 73, and the relative humidity 53%, producing a heat index of 100. The wind was south at 24 miles an hour, gusting to 35. The pressure was 29.75 inches and steady. At Guthrie, it was mostly sunny. The temperature was 93. The wind was south at 25, gusting to 38. Observations from around the region. Temperatures were between 89 and 97 degrees. It was sunny at Woodward and Springfield. It was mostly sunny at Wichita and Dallas-Fort Worth. It was partly sunny at Oklahoma City and Tulsa. Once again at 4 p.m., at Stillwater, it was partly sunny. The temperature was 92 and the heat index was 100. Heat advisory remains in effect until 8 p.m. Central Daylight Time this evening. What? Heat index values up to 107. Where? Portions of central, northern, and northwest Oklahoma. When? Until 8 p.m. Central Daylight Time this evening. Impacts. Hot temperatures and high humidity may cause heat illnesses. Drink plenty of fluids,
Stay in an air-conditioned room, stay out of the sun, and check up on relatives and neighbors. Heat advisory remains in effect until 8 p.m. Central Daylight Time this evening. What? Heat index values up to 105 expected. Where? Creek, Okmulgee, Pawnee, and Western Osage counties. When? Until 8 p.m. Central Daylight Time this evening. Impacts. Heat-related illnesses are possible, especially impacting those not acclimated to the conditions or those performing strenuous activities. Take extra precautions when outside. Wear lightweight and loose-fitting clothing. Try to limit strenuous activities to early morning or evening. Take action when you see symptoms of heat exhaustion and heat stroke. From the Norman Forecast Office, here is the forecast for Stillwater and surrounding area. Rest of today, partly sunny. Highs in the lower 90s. South winds 15 to 20 miles an hour with gusts up to 30 miles an hour. Tonight, partly cloudy. Lows in the upper 70s. South winds 15 to 20 miles an hour with gusts up to 30 miles an hour. Monday, mostly sunny. Highs in the mid-90s. South winds 15 to 20 miles an hour with gusts up to 30 miles an hour. Monday night, mostly clear. Lows around 80. South winds 15 to 20 miles an hour with gusts up to 30 miles an hour. Tuesday, sunny. Highs in the mid-90s. South winds 15 to 20 miles an hour with gusts up to 30 miles an hour. Tuesday night, mostly clear. Lows in the upper 70s. Wednesday, sunny. Highs in the mid-90s. Wednesday night, mostly clear until midnight, then becoming partly cloudy. Lows in the upper 70s. Thursday, mostly sunny. Highs in the upper 90s. Thursday night, mostly clear until midnight, then becoming partly cloudy. Lows in the upper 70s. Friday, sunny, hot with highs around 100. Friday night, mostly clear until midnight, then becoming partly cloudy. Lows around 80. Heat index values up to 105 early until midnight. Independence Day, mostly sunny. Hot with highs around 100. 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It's Stillwater. It was partly sunny. The temperature was 92 degrees, the dew point 73, and the relative humidity 53%, producing a heat index of 100. The wind was south at 24 miles an hour, gusting to 35. The pressure was 29.75 inches and steady. At Guthrie, it was mostly sunny. The temperature was 93. The wind was south at 25, gusting to 38. Observations from around the region. Temperatures were between 89 and 97 degrees. It was sunny at Woodward and Springfield. It was mostly sunny at Wichita and Dallas-Fort Worth. It was partly sunny at Oklahoma City and Tulsa. Once again at 4 p.m., at Stillwater, it was partly sunny. The temperature was 92 and the heat index was 100. Heat advisory remains in effect until 8 p.m. Central Daylight Time this evening. What? Heat index values up to 107. Where? Portions of central, northern, and northwest Oklahoma. When? Until 8 p.m. Central Daylight Time this evening. Impacts. Hot temperatures and high humidity may cause heat illnesses. Drink plenty of fluids, stay in an air-conditioned room, stay out of the sun, and check up on relatives and neighbors. Heat advisory remains in effect until 8 p.m. Central Daylight Time this evening. What? Heat index values up to 105 expected. Where? Creek, Okmulgee, Pawnee, and Western Osage counties. When? Until 8 p.m. Central Daylight Time this evening. Impacts. Heat-related illnesses are possible, especially impacting those not acclimated to the conditions or those performing strenuous activities. Take extra precautions when outside. Wear lightweight and loose-fitting clothing. Try to limit strenuous activities to early morning or evening.
Take action when you see symptoms of heat exhaustion and heat stroke. From the Norman Forecast Office, here is the forecast for Stillwater and surrounding area. Rest of today, partly sunny. Highs in the lower 90s. South winds 15 to 20 miles an hour with gusts up to 30 miles an hour. Tonight, partly cloudy. Lows in the upper 70s. South winds 15 to 20 miles an hour with gusts up to 30 miles an hour. Monday, mostly sunny. Highs in the mid 90s. South winds 15 to 20 miles an hour with gusts up to 30 miles an hour. Monday night, mostly clear. Lows around 80. South winds 15 to 20 miles an hour with gusts up to 30 miles an hour. Tuesday, sunny. Highs in the mid-90s. South winds 15 to 20 miles an hour with gusts up to 30 miles an hour. Tuesday night, mostly clear. Lows in the upper 70s. Wednesday, sunny. Highs in the mid-90s. Wednesday night, mostly clear until midnight, then becoming partly cloudy. Lows in the upper 70s. Thursday, mostly sunny. Highs in the upper 90s. Thursday night, mostly clear until midnight, then becoming partly cloudy. Lows in the upper 70s. Friday, sunny, hot with highs around 100. Friday night, mostly clear until midnight, then becoming partly cloudy. Lows around 80. Heat index values up to 105 early until midnight. Independence Day, mostly sunny. Hot with highs around 100. You are listening to Stillwater Weather Radio, and here are 4 p.m. weather observations. It's Stillwater, it was partly sunny. The temperature was 92 degrees, the dew point 73, and the relative humidity 53%, producing a heat index of 100. The wind was south at 24 miles an hour, gusting to 35. The pressure was 29.75 inches and steady. At Guthrie, it was mostly sunny. The temperature was 93. The wind was south at 25, gusting to 38. Observations from around the region. Temperatures were between 89 and 97 degrees. It was sunny at Woodward and Springfield. It was mostly sunny at Wichita and Dallas-Fort Worth. It was partly sunny at Oklahoma City and Tulsa. Once again at 4 p.m., at Stillwater, it was partly sunny. The temperature was 92 and the heat index was 100. Heat advisory remains in effect until 8 p.m. Central Daylight Time this evening. What? Heat index values up to 107. Where? Portions of central, northern, and northwest Oklahoma. When? Until 8 p.m. Central Daylight Time this evening. Impacts. Hot temperatures and high humidity may cause heat illnesses. Drink plenty of fluids, stay in an air-conditioned room, stay out of the sun, and check up on relatives and neighbors. Heat advisory remains in effect until 8 p.m. Central Daylight Time this evening. What? Heat index values up to 105 expected. Where? Creek, Okmulgee, Pawnee, and Western Osage counties. When? Until 8 p.m. Central Daylight Time this evening. Impacts. Heat-related illnesses are possible, especially impacting those not acclimated to the conditions or those performing strenuous activities. Take extra precautions when outside. Wear lightweight and loose-fitting clothing. Try to limit strenuous activities to early morning or evening. Take action when you see symptoms of heat exhaustion and heat stroke. From the Norman Forecast Office, here is the forecast for Stillwater and surrounding area. Rest of today, partly sunny. Highs in the lower 90s. South winds 15 to 20 miles an hour with gusts up to 30 miles an hour. Tonight, partly cloudy. Lows in the upper 70s. South winds 15 to 20 miles an hour with gusts up to 30 miles an hour. Monday, mostly sunny. Highs in the mid 90s. South winds 15 to 20 miles an hour with gusts up to 30 miles an hour. Monday night, mostly clear. Lows around 80. South winds 15 to 20 miles an hour with gusts up to 30 miles an hour. Tuesday, sunny. Highs in the mid-90s. South winds 15 to 20 miles an hour with gusts up to 30 miles an hour.
Tuesday.

mostly clear. Lows in the upper 70s. Wednesday, sunny. Highs in the mid-90s. Wednesday night, mostly clear until midnight, then becoming partly cloudy. Lows in the upper 70s. Thursday, mostly sunny. Highs in the upper 90s. Thursday night, mostly clear until midnight, then becoming partly cloudy. Lows in the upper 70s. Friday, sunny, hot with highs around 100. Friday night, mostly clear until midnight, then becoming partly cloudy. Lows around 80. Heat index values up to 105 early until midnight. Independence Day, mostly sunny. Hot with highs around 100. You're listening to Stillwater Weather Radio, and here are 4 p.m. weather observations. It's Stillwater, it was partly sunny. The temperature was 92 degrees, the dew point 73, and the relative humidity 53%, producing a heat index of 100. The wind was south at 24 miles an hour, gusting to 35. The pressure was 29.75 inches and steady. At Guthrie, it was mostly sunny. The temperature was 93. The wind was south at 25, gusting to 38. Observations from around the region. Temperatures were between 89 and 97 degrees. It was sunny at Woodward and Springfield. It was mostly sunny at Wichita and Dallas-Fort Worth. It was partly sunny at Oklahoma City and Tulsa. Once again at 4 p.m., at Stillwater, it was partly sunny. The temperature was 92 and the heat index was 100. Heat advisory remains in effect until 8 p.m. Central Daylight Time this evening. What? Heat index values up to 107. Where? Portions of central, northern, and northwest Oklahoma. When? Until 8 p.m. Central Daylight Time this evening. Impacts. Hot temperatures and high humidity may cause heat illnesses. Drink plenty of fluids, stay in an air-conditioned room, stay out of the sun, and check up on relatives and neighbors. Heat advisory remains in effect until 8 p.m. Central Daylight Time this evening. What? Heat index values up to 105 expected. Where? Creek, Okmulgee, Pawnee, and Western Osage counties. When? Until 8 p.m. Central Daylight Time this evening. Impacts. Heat-related illnesses are possible, especially impacting those not acclimated to the conditions or those performing strenuous activities. Take extra precautions when outside. Wear lightweight and loose-fitting clothing. Try to limit strenuous activities to early morning or evening. Take action when you see symptoms of heat exhaustion and heat stroke. From the Norman Forecast Office, here is the forecast for Stillwater and surrounding area. Rest of today, partly sunny. Highs in the lower 90s. South winds 15 to 20 miles an hour with gusts up to 30 miles an hour. Tonight, partly cloudy. Lows in the upper 70s. South winds 15 to 20 miles an hour with gusts up to 30 miles an hour. Monday, mostly sunny. Highs in the mid-90s. South winds 15 to 20 miles an hour with gusts up to 30 miles an hour. Monday night, mostly clear. Lows around 80. South winds 15 to 20 miles an hour with gusts up to 30 miles an hour. Tuesday, sunny. Highs in the mid-90s. South winds 15 to 20 miles an hour with gusts up to 30 miles an hour. Tuesday night, mostly clear. Lows in the upper 70s. Wednesday, sunny. Highs in the mid-90s. Wednesday night, mostly clear until midnight, then becoming partly cloudy. Lows in the upper 70s. Thursday, mostly sunny. Highs in the upper 90s. Thursday night, mostly clear until midnight, then becoming partly cloudy. Lows in the upper 70s. Friday, sunny, hot with highs around 100. Friday night, mostly clear until midnight, then becoming partly cloudy. Lows around 80. Heat index values up to 105 early until midnight. Independence Day, mostly sunny. Hot with highs around 100. You're listening to Stillwater Weather Radio, and here are 4 p.m. weather observations. It's Stillwater, it was partly sunny. The temperature was 92 degrees.

the temperature was 92 and the heat index was 100. Heat advisory remains in effect until 8 p.m. Central Daylight Time this evening. What? Heat index values up to 107. Where? Portions of central, northern, and northwest Oklahoma. When? Until 8 p.m. Central Daylight Time this evening. Impacts. Hot temperatures and high humidity may cause heat illnesses. Drink plenty of fluids, stay in an air-conditioned room, stay out of the sun, and check up on relatives and neighbors. 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Programming originates from the National Weather Service Forecast Office in Norman, Oklahoma. Heat advisory remains in effect until 8 p.m. Central Daylight Time this evening. What? Heat index values up to 105 expected. Where? Creek, Okmulgee, Pawnee, and Western Osage counties. When? Until 8 p.m. Central Daylight Time this evening. Impacts. Heat-related illnesses are possible, especially impacting those not acclimated to the conditions or those performing strenuous activities. Take extra precautions when outside. Wear lightweight and loose-fitting clothing. Try to limit strenuous activities to early morning or evening. Take action when you see symptoms of heat exhaustion and heat stroke. From the Norman Forecast Office, here is the forecast for Stillwater and surrounding area. Rest of today, partly sunny. Highs in the lower 90s. South winds 15 to 20 miles an hour with gusts up to 30 miles an hour. Tonight, partly cloudy. Lows in the upper 70s. South winds 15 to 20 miles an hour with gusts up to 30 miles an hour. Monday, mostly sunny. Highs in the mid 90s. South winds 15 to 20 miles an hour with gusts up to 30 miles an hour. Monday night, mostly clear. Lows around 80. South winds 15 to 20 miles an hour with gusts up to 30 miles an hour. Tuesday, sunny. Highs in the mid-90s. South winds 15 to 20 miles an hour with gusts up to 30 miles an hour. Tuesday night, mostly clear. Lows in the upper 70s. Wednesday, sunny. Highs in the mid-90s. Wednesday night, mostly clear until midnight, then becoming partly cloudy. Lows in the upper 70s. Thursday, mostly sunny. Highs in the upper 90s. Thursday night, mostly clear until midnight, then becoming partly cloudy. Lows in the upper 70s. Friday, sunny, hot with highs around 100. Friday night, mostly clear until midnight, then becoming partly cloudy. Lows around 80. Heat index values up to 105 early until midnight. Independence Day, mostly sunny. Hot with highs around 100. 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At Stillwater, it was partly sunny. The temperature was 92 degrees, the dew point 73, and the relative humidity 53%, producing a heat index of 100. The wind was south at 24 miles an hour, gusting to 35. The pressure was 29.75 inches and steady. At Guthrie, it was mostly sunny. The temperature was 93. The wind was south at 25, gusting to 38. Observations from around the region. Temperatures were between 89 and 97 degrees. It was sunny at Woodward and Springfield. It was mostly sunny at Wichita and Dallas-Fort Worth. It was partly sunny at Oklahoma City and Tulsa. Once again at 4 p.m., at Stillwater, it was partly sunny. The temperature was 92 and the heat index was 100. 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At Stillwater, it was partly sunny. The temperature was 92 degrees, the dew point 73, and the relative humidity 53%, producing a heat index of 100. The wind was south at 22 miles an hour, gusting to 33. The pressure was 29.74 inches and falling. At Guthrie, it was mostly sunny. The temperature was 93. The wind was south at 18, gusting to 35. Observations from around the region. At Springfield,

It was sunny, with a temperature of 89. It was mostly sunny, with a temperature of 91 at Wichita, 92 at Oklahoma City, and 96 at Dallas-Fort Worth. At Tulsa, it was partly sunny, with a temperature of 93. Once again at 5 p.m., at Stillwater, it was partly sunny. The temperature was 92, and the heat index was 100. Heat advisory remains in effect until 8 p.m. Central Daylight Time this evening. What? Heat index values up to 107. Where? Portions of central, northern, and northwest Oklahoma. When? Until 8 p.m. Central Daylight Time this evening. Impacts. Hot temperatures and high humidity may cause heat illnesses. Drink plenty of fluids, stay in an air-conditioned room, stay out of the sun, and check up on relatives and neighbors. Heat advisory remains in effect until 8 p.m. Central Daylight Time this evening. What? Heat index values up to 105 expected. Where? Creek, Okmulgee, Pawnee, and Western Osage counties. When? Until 8 p.m. Central Daylight Time this evening. Impacts. Heat-related illnesses are possible, especially impacting those not acclimated to the conditions or those performing strenuous activities. Take extra precautions when outside. Wear lightweight and loose-fitting clothing. Try to limit strenuous activities to early morning or evening. Take action when you see symptoms of heat exhaustion and heat stroke. From the Norman Forecast Office, here is the forecast for Stillwater and surrounding area. Rest of today, partly sunny. Highs in the lower 90s. South winds 15 to 20 miles an hour with gusts up to 30 miles an hour. Tonight, partly cloudy. Lows in the upper 70s. South winds 15 to 20 miles an hour with gusts up to 30 miles an hour. Monday, mostly sunny. Highs in the mid-90s. South winds 15 to 20 miles an hour with gusts up to 30 miles an hour. Monday night, mostly clear. Lows around 80. South winds 15 to 20 miles an hour with gusts up to 30 miles an hour. Tuesday, sunny. Highs in the mid-90s. South winds 15 to 20 miles an hour with gusts up to 30 miles an hour. Tuesday night, mostly clear. Lows in the upper 70s. Wednesday, sunny. Highs in the mid-90s. Wednesday night, mostly clear until midnight, then becoming partly cloudy. Lows in the upper 70s. Thursday, mostly sunny. Highs in the upper 90s. Thursday night, mostly clear until midnight, then becoming partly cloudy. Lows in the upper 70s. Friday, sunny, hot with highs around 100. Friday night, mostly clear until midnight, then becoming partly cloudy. Lows around 80. Heat index values up to 105 early until midnight. Independence Day, mostly sunny. Hot with highs around 100. You're listening to Stillwater Weather Radio, NERR 5 p.m. weather observations. At Stillwater, it was partly sunny. The temperature was 92 degrees, the dew point 73, and the relative humidity 53%, producing a heat index of 100. The wind was south at 22 miles an hour, gusting to 33. The pressure was 29.74 inches and falling. At Guthrie, it was mostly sunny. The temperature was 93. The wind was south at 18, gusting to 35. Observations from around the region. At Springfield, it was sunny, with a temperature of 89. It was mostly sunny, with a temperature of 91 at Wichita, 92 at Oklahoma City, and 96 at Dallas-Fort Worth. At Tulsa, it was partly sunny, with a temperature of 93. Once again at 5 p.m., at Stillwater, it was partly sunny. The temperature was 92, and the heat index was 100. Heat advisory remains in effect until 8 p.m. Central Daylight Time this evening. What? Heat index values up to 107. Where? Portions of central, northern, and northwest Oklahoma. When? Until 8 p.m. Central Daylight Time this evening. Impacts. Hot temperatures and high humidity may cause heat illnesses. Drink plenty of fluids. Stay in an air-conditioned room, stay out of the sun, and check up on relatives and neighbors. Heat advisory remains in effect until 8

p.m. Central Daylight Time this evening. What? Heat index values up to 105 expected. Where? Creek, Okmulgee, Pawnee, and Western Osage counties. When? Until 8 p.m. Central Daylight Time this evening. Impacts. Heat-related illnesses are possible, especially impacting those not acclimated to the conditions or those performing strenuous activities. Take extra precautions when outside. Wear lightweight and loose-fitting clothing. Try to limit strenuous activities to early morning or evening. Take action when you see symptoms of heat exhaustion and heat stroke. From the Norman Forecast Office, here is the forecast for Stillwater and surrounding area. Rest of today, partly sunny. Highs in the lower 90s. South winds 15 to 20 miles an hour with gusts up to 30 miles an hour. Tonight, partly cloudy. Lows in the upper 70s. South winds 15 to 20 miles an hour with gusts up to 30 miles an hour. Monday, mostly sunny. Highs in the mid-90s. South winds 15 to 20 miles an hour with gusts up to 30 miles an hour. Monday night, mostly clear. Lows around 80. South winds 15 to 20 miles an hour with gusts up to 30 miles an hour. Tuesday, sunny. Highs in the mid-90s. South winds 15 to 20 miles an hour with gusts up to 30 miles an hour. Tuesday night, mostly clear. Lows in the upper 70s. Wednesday, sunny. Highs in the mid-90s. Wednesday night, mostly clear until midnight, then becoming partly cloudy. Lows in the upper 70s. Thursday, mostly sunny. Highs in the upper 90s. Thursday night, mostly clear until midnight, then becoming partly cloudy. Lows in the upper 70s. Friday, sunny, hot with highs around 100. Friday night, mostly clear until midnight, then becoming partly cloudy. Lows around 80. Heat index values up to 105 early until midnight. Independence Day, mostly sunny. Hot with highs around 100. 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It's Stillwater, it was partly sunny. The temperature was 92 degrees, the dew point 73, and the relative humidity 53%, producing a heat index of 100. The wind was south at 22 miles an hour, gusting to 33. The pressure was 29.74 inches and falling. At Guthrie, it was mostly sunny. The temperature was 93. The wind was south at 18, gusting to 35. Observations from around the region. At Springfield, it was sunny, with a temperature of 89. It was mostly sunny, with a temperature of 91 at Wichita, 92 at Oklahoma City, and 96 at Dallas-Fort Worth. At Tulsa, it was partly sunny, with a temperature of 93. Once again at 5 p.m., at Stillwater, it was partly sunny. The temperature was 92, and the heat index was 100. Heat advisory remains in effect until 8 p.m. Central Daylight Time this evening. What? Heat index values up to 107. Where? Portions of central, northern, and northwest Oklahoma. When? Until 8 p.m. Central Daylight Time this evening. Impacts. Hot temperatures and high humidity may cause heat illnesses. Drink plenty of fluids, stay in an air-conditioned room, stay out of the sun, and check up on relatives and neighbors. Heat advisory remains in effect until 8 p.m. Central Daylight Time this evening. What? Heat index values up to 105 expected. Where? Creek, Okmulgee, Pawnee, and Western Osage counties. When? Until 8 p.m. Central Daylight Time this evening. Impacts. Heat-related illnesses are possible, especially impacting those not acclimated to the conditions or those performing strenuous activities. Take extra precautions when outside. Wear lightweight and loose-fitting clothing. Try to limit strenuous activities to early morning or evening. Take action when you see symptoms of heat exhaustion and heat stroke. From the Norman Forecast Office, here is the forecast for Stillwater and surrounding area. Rest of today, partly sunny. Highs in the lower 90s. South winds 15 to 20 miles an hour with gusts up to 30 miles an hour. Tonight, partly cloudy.

temperatures in the upper 70s. South winds 15 to 20 miles an hour with gusts up to 30 miles an hour. Monday, mostly sunny. Highs in the mid-90s. South winds 15 to 20 miles an hour with gusts up to 30 miles an hour. Monday night, mostly clear. Lows around 80. South winds 15 to 20 miles an hour with gusts up to 30 miles an hour. Tuesday, sunny. Highs in the mid-90s. South winds 15 to 20 miles an hour with gusts up to 30 miles an hour. Tuesday night, mostly clear. Lows in the upper 70s. Wednesday, sunny. Highs in the mid-90s. Wednesday night, mostly clear until midnight, then becoming partly cloudy. Lows in the upper 70s. Thursday, mostly sunny. Highs in the upper 90s. Thursday night, mostly clear until midnight, then becoming partly cloudy. Lows in the upper 70s. Friday, sunny, hot with highs around 100. Friday night, mostly clear until midnight, then becoming partly cloudy. Lows around 80. Heat index values up to 105 early until midnight. Independence Day, mostly sunny. Hot with highs around 100. 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It's Stillwater, it was mostly sunny. The temperature was 92 degrees, the dew point 73, and the relative humidity 53%, producing a heat index of 100. The wind was south at 22 miles an hour, gusting to 33. The pressure was 29.74 inches and falling. At Guthrie, it was mostly sunny. The temperature was 93. The wind was south at 18, gusting to 35. Observations from around the region. Temperatures were between 89 and 97 degrees. At Woodward, it was sunny. It was mostly sunny at Wichita, Oklahoma City, Dallas-Fort Worth, and Springfield. At Tulsa, it was partly sunny. Once again at 5 p.m., at Stillwater, it was mostly sunny. The temperature was 92, and the heat index was 100. Heat advisory remains in effect until 8 p.m. Central Daylight Time this evening. What? Heat index values up to 107. Where? Portions of central, northern, and northwest Oklahoma. When? Until 8 p.m. Central Daylight Time this evening. Impacts. Hot temperatures and high humidity may cause heat illnesses. Drink plenty of fluids, stay in an air-conditioned room, stay out of the sun, and check up on relatives and neighbors. Heat advisory remains in effect until 8 p.m. Central Daylight Time this evening. What? Heat index values up to 105 expected. Where? Creek, Okmulgee, Pawnee, and Western Osage counties. When? Until 8 p.m. Central Daylight Time this evening. Impacts. Heat-related illnesses are possible, especially impacting those not acclimated to the conditions or those performing strenuous activities. Take extra precautions when outside. Wear lightweight and loose-fitting clothing. Try to limit strenuous activities to early morning or evening. Take action when you see symptoms of heat exhaustion and heat stroke. From the Norman Forecast Office, here is the forecast for Stillwater and surrounding area. Rest of today, partly sunny. Highs in the lower 90s. South winds 15 to 20 miles an hour with gusts up to 30 miles an hour. Tonight, partly cloudy. Lows in the upper 70s. South winds 15 to 20 miles an hour with gusts up to 30 miles an hour. Monday, mostly sunny. Highs in the mid-90s. South winds 15 to 20 miles an hour with gusts up to 30 miles an hour. Monday night, mostly clear. Lows around 80. South winds 15 to 20 miles an hour with gusts up to 30 miles an hour. Tuesday, sunny. Highs in the mid-90s. South winds 15 to 20 miles an hour with gusts up to 30 miles an hour. Tuesday night, mostly clear. Lows in the upper 70s. Wednesday, sunny.

highs in the mid-90s. Wednesday night, mostly clear until midnight, then becoming partly cloudy. Lows in the upper 70s. Thursday, mostly sunny. Highs in the upper 90s. Thursday night, mostly clear until midnight, then becoming partly cloudy. Lows in the upper 70s. Friday, sunny, hot with highs around 100. Friday night, mostly clear until midnight, then becoming partly cloudy. Lows around 80. Heat index values up to 105 early until midnight. Independence Day, mostly sunny. Hot with highs around 100. 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It's Stillwater, it was mostly sunny. The temperature was 92 degrees, the dew point 73, and the relative humidity 53%, producing a heat index of 100. The wind was south at 22 miles an hour, gusting to 33. The pressure was 29.74 inches and falling. At Guthrie, it was mostly sunny. The temperature was 93. The wind was south at 18, gusting to 35. Observations from around the region. Temperatures were between 89 and 97 degrees. At Woodward, it was sunny. It was mostly sunny at Wichita, Oklahoma City, Dallas-Fort Worth, and Springfield. At Tulsa, it was partly sunny. Once again at 5 p.m., at Stillwater, it was mostly sunny. The temperature was 92, and the heat index was 100. Heat advisory remains in effect until 8 p.m. Central Daylight Time this evening. What? Heat index values up to 107. Where? Portions of central, northern, and northwest Oklahoma. When? Until 8 p.m. Central Daylight Time this evening. Impacts. Hot temperatures and high humidity may cause heat illnesses. Drink plenty of fluids, stay in an air-conditioned room, stay out of the sun, and check up on relatives and neighbors. Heat advisory remains in effect until 8 p.m. Central Daylight Time this evening. What? Heat index values up to 105 expected. Where? Creek, Okmulgee, Pawnee, and Western Osage counties. When? Until 8 p.m. Central Daylight Time this evening. Impacts. Heat-related illnesses are possible, especially impacting those not acclimated to the conditions or those performing strenuous activities. Take extra precautions when outside. Wear lightweight and loose-fitting clothing. Try to limit strenuous activities to early morning or evening. Take action when you see symptoms of heat exhaustion and heat stroke. From the Norman Forecast Office, here is the forecast for Stillwater and surrounding area. Rest of today, partly sunny. Highs in the lower 90s. South winds 15 to 20 miles an hour with gusts up to 30 miles an hour. Tonight, partly cloudy. Lows in the upper 70s. South winds 15 to 20 miles an hour with gusts up to 30 miles an hour. Monday, mostly sunny. Highs in the mid-90s. South winds 15 to 20 miles an hour with gusts up to 30 miles an hour. Monday night, mostly clear. Lows around 80. South winds 15 to 20 miles an hour with gusts up to 30 miles an hour. Tuesday, sunny. Highs in the mid-90s. South winds 15 to 20 miles an hour with gusts up to 30 miles an hour. Tuesday night, mostly clear. Lows in the upper 70s. Wednesday, sunny. Highs in the mid-90s. Wednesday night, mostly clear until midnight, then becoming partly cloudy. Lows in the upper 70s. Thursday, mostly sunny. Highs in the upper 90s. Thursday night, mostly clear until midnight, then becoming partly cloudy. Lows in the upper 70s. Friday, sunny, hot with highs around 100. Friday night, mostly clear until midnight, then becoming partly cloudy. Lows around 80. Heat index values up to 105 early until midnight. Independence Day, mostly sunny. Hot with highs around 100. 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It's Stillwater, it was mostly sunny. The temperature was 92 degrees, the dew point 73, and the relative humidity 53%, producing a heat index of 100.

100. The wind was south at 22 miles an hour, gusting to 33. The pressure was 29.74 inches and falling. At Guthrie, it was mostly sunny. The temperature was 93. The wind was south at 18, gusting to 35. Observations from around the region. Temperatures were between 89 and 97 degrees. At Woodward, it was sunny. It was mostly sunny at Wichita, Oklahoma City, Dallas-Fort Worth, and Springfield. At Tulsa, it was partly sunny. Once again at 5 p.m., at Stillwater, it was mostly sunny. The temperature was 92, and the heat index was 100. Heat advisory remains in effect until 8 p.m. Central Daylight Time this evening. What? Heat index values up to 107. Where? Portions of central, northern, and northwest Oklahoma. When? Until 8 p.m. Central Daylight Time this evening. Impacts: hot temperatures and high humidity may cause heat illnesses. Drink plenty of fluids, stay in an air-conditioned room, stay out of the sun, and check up on relatives and neighbors. Heat advisory remains in effect until 8 p.m. Central Daylight Time this evening. What? Heat index values up to 105 expected. Where? Creek, Okmulgee, Pawnee, and Western Osage counties. When? Until 8 p.m. Central Daylight Time this evening. Impacts: heat-related illnesses are possible, especially impacting those not acclimated to the conditions or those performing strenuous activities. Take extra precautions when outside. Wear lightweight and loose-fitting clothing. Try to limit strenuous activities to early morning or evening. Take action when you see symptoms of heat exhaustion and heat stroke. From the Norman Forecast Office, here is the forecast for Stillwater and surrounding area. Rest of today, partly sunny. Highs in the lower 90s. South winds 15 to 20 miles an hour with gusts up to 30 miles an hour. Tonight, partly cloudy. Lows in the upper 70s. South winds 15 to 20 miles an hour with gusts up to 30 miles an hour. Monday, mostly sunny. Highs in the mid 90s. South winds 15 to 20 miles an hour with gusts up to 30 miles an hour. Monday night, mostly clear. Lows around 80. South winds 15 to 20 miles an hour with gusts up to 30 miles an hour. Tuesday, sunny. Highs in the mid-90s. South winds 15 to 20 miles an hour with gusts up to 30 miles an hour. Tuesday night, mostly clear. Lows in the upper 70s. Wednesday, sunny. Highs in the mid-90s. Wednesday night, mostly clear until midnight, then becoming partly cloudy. Lows in the upper 70s. Thursday, mostly sunny. Highs in the upper 90s. Thursday night, mostly clear until midnight, then becoming partly cloudy. Lows in the upper 70s. Friday, sunny, hot with highs around 100. Friday night, mostly clear until midnight, then becoming partly cloudy. Lows around 80. Heat index values up to 105 early until midnight. Independence Day, mostly sunny. Hot with highs around 100. 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At Stillwater, it was mostly sunny. The temperature was 92 degrees, the dew point 73, and the relative humidity 53%, producing a heat index of 100. The wind was south at 22 miles an hour, gusting to 33. The pressure was 29.74 inches and falling. At Guthrie, it was mostly sunny. The temperature was 93. The wind was south at 18, gusting to 35. Observations from around the region. Temperatures were between 89 and 97 degrees. At Woodward, it was sunny. It was mostly sunny at Wichita, Oklahoma City, Dallas-Fort Worth, and Springfield. At Tulsa, it was partly sunny. Once again at 5 p.m., at Stillwater, it was mostly sunny. The temperature was 92, and the heat index was 100. Heat advisory remains in effect until 8 p.m. Central Daylight Time this evening. What? Heat index values up to 107. Where? Portions of central, northern, and northwest Oklahoma.

when, until 8 p.m. Central Daylight Time this evening. Impacts, hot temperatures and high humidity may cause heat illnesses. Drink plenty of fluids, stay in an air-conditioned room, stay out of the sun, and check up on relatives and neighbors. Heat advisory remains in effect until 8 p.m. Central Daylight Time this evening. What? Heat index values up to 105 expected. Where? Creek, Okmulgee, Pawnee, and Western Osage counties. When? Until 8 p.m. Central Daylight Time this evening. Impacts. Heat-related illnesses are possible, especially impacting those not acclimated to the conditions or those performing strenuous activities. Take extra precautions when outside. Wear lightweight and loose-fitting clothing. Try to limit strenuous activities to early morning or evening. Take action when you see symptoms of heat exhaustion and heat stroke. 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From the Norman Forecast Office, here is the forecast for Stillwater and surrounding area. Rest of today, partly sunny. Highs in the lower 90s. South winds 15 to 20 miles an hour with gusts up to 30 miles an hour. Tonight, partly cloudy. Lows in the upper 70s. South winds 15 to 20 miles an hour with gusts up to 30 miles an hour. Monday, mostly sunny. Highs in the mid 90s. South winds 15 to 20 miles an hour with gusts up to 30 miles an hour. Monday night, mostly clear. Lows around 80. South winds 15 to 20 miles an hour with gusts up to 30 miles an hour. Tuesday, sunny. Highs in the mid-90s. South winds 15 to 20 miles an hour with gusts up to 30 miles an hour. Tuesday night, mostly clear. Lows in the upper 70s. Wednesday, sunny. Highs in the mid-90s. Wednesday night, mostly clear until midnight, then becoming partly cloudy. Lows in the upper 70s. Thursday, mostly sunny. Highs in the upper 90s. Thursday night, mostly clear until midnight, then becoming partly cloudy. Lows in the upper 70s. Friday, sunny, hot with highs around 100. Friday night, mostly clear until midnight, then becoming partly cloudy. Lows around 80. Heat index values up to 105 early until midnight. Independence Day, mostly sunny. Hot with highs around 100. 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At Stillwater, it was mostly sunny. The temperature was 92 degrees, the dew point 73, and the relative humidity 53%, producing a heat index of 100. The wind was south at 22 miles an hour, gusting to 33. The pressure was 29.74 inches and falling. At Guthrie, it was mostly sunny. The temperature was 93. The wind was south at 18, gusting to 35. Observations from around the region. Temperatures were between 89 and 97 degrees. At Woodward, it was sunny. It was mostly sunny at Wichita, Oklahoma City, Dallas-Fort Worth, and Springfield. At Tulsa, it was partly sunny. Once again at 5 p.m., at Stillwater, it was mostly sunny. The temperature was 92, and the heat index was 100. Heat advisory remains in effect until 8 p.m. Central Daylight Time this evening. What? Heat index values up to 107. Where? Portions of central, northern, and northwest Oklahoma. When? Until 8 p.m. Central Daylight Time this evening. Impacts, hot temperatures and high humidity may cause heat illnesses. Drink plenty of fluids, stay in an air-conditioned room, stay out of the sun, and check up on relatives and neighbors. Heat advisory remains in effect until 8 p.m. Central Daylight Time this evening. What? Heat index values up to 105 expected. Where? Creek, Okmulgee, Pawnee, and Western Osage counties. When? Until 8 p.m. Central Daylight Time this to 105 expected. Where? Creek, Okmulgee, Pawnee, and Western Osage counties. When? Until 8 p.m.

Central daylight time this evening. Impacts. Heat-related illnesses are possible, especially impacting those not acclimated to the conditions or those performing strenuous activities. Take extra precautions when outside. Wear lightweight and loose-fitting clothing. Try to limit strenuous activities to early morning or evening. Take action when you see symptoms of heat exhaustion and heat stroke. From the Norman Forecast Office, here is the forecast for Stillwater and surrounding area. Rest of today, partly sunny. Highs in the lower 90s. South winds 15 to 20 miles an hour with gusts up to 30 miles an hour. Tonight, partly cloudy. Lows in the upper 70s. South winds 15 to 20 miles an hour with gusts up to 30 miles an hour. Monday, mostly sunny. Highs in the mid 90s. South winds 15 to 20 miles an hour with gusts up to 30 miles an hour. Monday night, mostly clear. Lows around 80. South winds 15 to 20 miles an hour with gusts up to 30 miles an hour. Tuesday, sunny. Highs in the mid 90s. South winds 15 to 20 miles an hour with gusts up to 30 miles an hour. Tuesday night, mostly clear. Lows in the upper 70s. Wednesday, sunny. Highs in the mid 90s. Wednesday night, mostly clear until midnight, then becoming partly cloudy. Lows in the upper 70s. Thursday, mostly sunny. Highs in the upper 90s. Thursday night, mostly clear until midnight, then becoming partly cloudy. Lows in the upper 70s. Friday, sunny, hot with highs around 100. Friday night, mostly clear until midnight, then becoming partly cloudy. Lows around 80. Heat index values up to 105 early until midnight. Independence Day, mostly sunny. Hot with highs around 100. 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It's Stillwater, it was mostly sunny. The temperature was 92 degrees, the dew point 73, and the relative humidity 53%, producing a heat index of 100. The wind was south at 22 miles an hour, gusting to 33. The pressure was 29.74 inches and falling. At Guthrie, it was mostly sunny. The temperature was 93. The wind was south at 18, gusting to 35. Observations from around the region. Temperatures were between 89 and 97 degrees. At Woodward, it was sunny. It was mostly sunny at Wichita, Oklahoma City, Dallas-Fort Worth, and Springfield. At Tulsa, it was partly sunny. Once again at 5 p.m., at Stillwater, it was mostly sunny. The temperature was 92, and the heat index was 100. Heat advisory remains in effect until 8 p.m. Central Daylight Time this evening. What? Heat index values up to 107. Where? Portions of central, northern, and northwest Oklahoma. When? Until 8 p.m. Central Daylight Time this evening. Impacts. Hot temperatures and high humidity may cause heat illnesses. Drink plenty of fluids, stay in an air-conditioned room, stay out of the sun, and check up on relatives and neighbors. Heat advisory remains in effect until 8 p.m. Central Daylight Time this evening. What? Heat index values up to 105 expected. Where? Creek, Okmulgee, Pawnee, and Western Osage counties. When? Until 8 p.m. Central Daylight Time this evening. Impacts. Heat-related illnesses are possible, especially impacting those not acclimated to the conditions or those performing strenuous activities. Take extra precautions when outside. Wear lightweight and loose-fitting clothing. Try to limit strenuous activities to early morning or evening. Take action when you see symptoms of heat exhaustion and heat stroke. From the Norman Forecast Office, here is the forecast for Stillwater and surrounding area. Rest of today, partly sunny. Highs in the lower 90s. South winds 15 to 20 miles an hour with gusts up to 30 miles an hour. Tonight, partly cloudy. Lows in the upper 70s. South winds 15 to 20 miles an hour with gusts up to 30 miles an hour. Monday, mostly sunny. Highs in the mid 90s. South winds 15 to 20 miles an hour with gusts up to

30 miles an hour. Monday night, mostly clear. Lows around 80. South winds 15 to 20 miles an hour with gusts up to 30 miles an hour. Tuesday, sunny. Highs in the mid-90s. South winds 15 to 20 miles an hour with gusts up to 30 miles an hour. Tuesday night, mostly clear. Lows in the upper 70s. Wednesday, sunny. Highs in the mid-90s. Wednesday night, mostly clear until midnight, then becoming partly cloudy. Lows in the upper 70s. Thursday, mostly sunny. Highs in the upper 90s. Thursday night, mostly clear until midnight, then becoming partly cloudy. Lows in the upper 70s. Friday, sunny, hot with highs around 100. Friday night, mostly clear until midnight, then becoming partly cloudy. Lows around 80. Heat index values up to 105 early until midnight. Independence Day, mostly sunny. Hot with highs around 100. From the Norman Forecast Office, here is the forecast for Stillwater and surrounding area. Tonight, partly cloudy. Lows in the upper 70s. South winds 15 to 20 miles an hour with gusts up to 30 miles an hour. Monday, mostly sunny. Highs in the mid-90s. South winds 15 to 20 miles an hour with gusts up to 30 miles an hour. Monday night, mostly clear. Lows around 80. South winds 15 to 20 miles an hour with gusts up to 30 miles an hour. Tuesday, sunny. Highs in the mid-90s. South winds 15 to 20 miles an hour with gusts up to 30 miles an hour. Tuesday night, mostly clear. Lows in the upper 70s. South winds 15 to 20 miles an hour. Wednesday, sunny. Highs in the mid-90s. Wednesday night, mostly clear until midnight, then becoming partly cloudy. Lows in the upper 70s. Thursday, mostly sunny. Highs in the upper 90s. Thursday night, mostly clear until midnight, then becoming partly cloudy. Lows in the upper 70s. Friday, sunny, hot with highs around 100. Friday night, mostly clear until midnight, then becoming partly cloudy. Lows around 80. Heat index values up to 105 early until midnight. Independence Day, mostly sunny. Hot with highs around 100. Saturday night, mostly clear until midnight, then becoming partly cloudy. Lows in the upper 70s. Heat index values up to 105 early until midnight. Sunday, mostly sunny with a slight chance of showers and thunderstorms. Highs in the upper 90s. Chance of rain 20%. 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It's Stillwater, it was mostly sunny. The temperature was 92 degrees, the dew point 73, and the relative humidity 53%, producing a heat index of 100. The wind was south at 22 miles an hour, gusting to 33. The pressure was 29.74 inches and falling. At Guthrie, it was mostly sunny. The temperature was 93. The wind was south at 18, gusting to 35. Observations from around the region. Temperatures were between 89 and 97 degrees. At Woodward, it was sunny. It was mostly sunny at Wichita, Oklahoma City, Dallas-Fort Worth, and Springfield. At Tulsa, it was partly sunny. Once again at 5 p.m., at Stillwater, it was mostly sunny. The temperature was 92, and the heat index was 100. Heat advisory remains in effect until 8 p.m. Central Daylight Time this evening. What? Heat index values up to 107. Where? Portions of central, northern, and northwest Oklahoma. When? Until 8 p.m. Central Daylight Time this evening. Impacts. Hot temperatures and high humidity may cause heat illnesses. Drink plenty of fluids, stay in an air-conditioned room, stay out of the sun, and check up on relatives and neighbors. Heat advisory remains in effect until 8 p.m. Central Daylight Time this evening. What? Heat index values up to 105 expected. Where? Creek, Okmulgee, Pawnee, and Western Osage counties. When? Until

8 p.m. Central Daylight Time this evening. Impacts. Heat-related illnesses are possible, especially impacting those not acclimated to the conditions or those performing strenuous activities. Take extra precautions when outside. Wear lightweight and loose-fitting clothing. Try to limit strenuous activities to early morning or evening. Take action when you see symptoms of heat exhaustion and heat stroke. From the Norman Forecast Office, here is the forecast for Stillwater and surrounding area. Tonight, partly cloudy. Lows in the upper 70s. South winds 15 to 20 miles an hour with gusts up to 30 miles an hour. Monday, mostly sunny. Highs in the mid-90s. South winds 15 to 20 miles an hour with gusts up to 30 miles an hour. Monday night, mostly clear. Lows around 80. South winds 15 to 20 miles an hour with gusts up to 30 miles an hour. Tuesday, sunny. Highs in the mid-90s. South winds 15 to 20 miles an hour with gusts up to 30 miles an hour. Tuesday night, mostly clear. Lows in the upper 70s. South winds 15 to 20 miles an hour. Wednesday, sunny. Highs in the mid-90s. Wednesday night, mostly clear until midnight, then becoming partly cloudy. Lows in the upper 70s. Thursday, mostly sunny. Highs in the upper 90s. Thursday night, mostly clear until midnight, then becoming partly cloudy. Lows in the upper 70s. Friday, sunny, hot with highs around 100. Friday night, mostly clear until midnight, then becoming partly cloudy. Lows around 80. Heat index values up to 105 early until midnight. Independence Day, mostly sunny. Hot with highs around 100. Saturday night, mostly clear until midnight, then becoming partly cloudy. Lows in the upper 70s. Heat index values up to 105 early until midnight. Sunday, mostly sunny with a slight chance of showers and thunderstorms. Highs in the upper 90s. Chance of rain 20%. 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It's Stillwater, it was mostly sunny. The temperature was 92 degrees, the dew point 73, and the relative humidity 53%, producing a heat index of 100. The wind was south at 22 miles an hour, gusting to 33. The pressure was 29.74 inches and falling. At Guthrie, it was mostly sunny. The temperature was 93. The wind was south at 18, gusting to 35. Observations from around the region. Temperatures were between 89 and 97 degrees. At Woodward, it was sunny. It was mostly sunny at Wichita, Oklahoma City, Dallas-Fort Worth, and Springfield. At Tulsa, it was partly sunny. Once again at 5 p.m., at Stillwater, it was mostly sunny. The temperature was 92, and the heat index was 100. Heat advisory remains in effect until 8 p.m. Central Daylight Time this evening. What? Heat index values up to 107. Where? Portions of central, northern, and northwest Oklahoma. When? Until 8 p.m. Central Daylight Time this evening. Impacts. Hot temperatures and high humidity may cause heat illnesses. Drink plenty of fluids, stay in an air-conditioned room, stay out of the sun, and check up on relatives and neighbors. Heat advisory remains in effect until 8 p.m. Central Daylight Time this evening. What? Heat index values up to 105 expected. Where? Creek, Okmulgee, Pawnee, and Western Osage counties. When? Until 8 p.m. Central Daylight Time this evening. Impacts. Heat-related illnesses are possible, especially impacting those not acclimated to the conditions or those performing strenuous activities. Take extra precautions when outside. Wear lightweight and loose-fitting clothing. Try to limit strenuous activities to early morning or evening. Take action when you see symptoms of heat exhaustion and heat stroke. From the Norman Forecast Office,
Here is the forecast for Stillwater and surrounding area. Tonight, partly cloudy. Lows in the upper 70s. South winds 15 to 20 miles an hour with gusts up to 30 miles an hour. Monday, mostly sunny. Highs in the mid-90s. South winds 15 to 20 miles an hour with gusts up to 30 miles an hour. Monday night, mostly clear. Lows around 80. South winds 15 to 20 miles an hour with gusts up to 30 miles an hour. Tuesday, sunny. Highs in the mid-90s. South winds 15 to 20 miles an hour with gusts up to 30 miles an hour. Tuesday night, mostly clear. Lows in the upper 70s. South winds 15 to 20 miles an hour. Wednesday, sunny. Highs in the mid-90s. Wednesday night, mostly clear until midnight, then becoming partly cloudy. Lows in the upper 70s. Thursday, mostly sunny. Highs in the upper 90s. Thursday night, mostly clear until midnight, then becoming partly cloudy. Lows in the upper 70s. Friday, sunny, hot with highs around 100. Friday night, mostly clear until midnight, then becoming partly cloudy. Lows around 80. Heat index values up to 105 early until midnight. Independence Day, mostly sunny. Hot with highs around 100. Saturday night, mostly clear until midnight, then becoming partly cloudy. Lows in the upper 70s. Heat index values up to 105 early until midnight. Sunday, mostly sunny with a slight chance of showers and thunderstorms. Highs in the upper 90s. Chance of rain 20%. 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It's Stillwater, it was mostly sunny. The temperature was 92 degrees, the dew point 73, and the relative humidity 53%, producing a heat index of 100. The wind was south at 22 miles an hour, gusting to 33. The pressure was 29.74 inches and falling. At Guthrie, it was mostly sunny. The temperature was 93. The wind was south at 18, gusting to 35. Observations from around the region. Temperatures were between 89 and 97 degrees. At Woodward, it was sunny. It was mostly sunny at Wichita, Oklahoma City, Dallas-Fort Worth, and Springfield. At Tulsa, it was partly sunny. Once again at 5 p.m., at Stillwater, it was mostly sunny. The temperature was 92, and the heat index was 100. Heat advisory remains in effect until 8 p.m. Central Daylight Time this evening. What? Heat index values up to 107. Where? Portions of central, northern, and northwest Oklahoma. When? Until 8 p.m. Central Daylight Time this evening. Impacts. Hot temperatures and high humidity may cause heat illnesses. Drink plenty of fluids, stay in an air-conditioned room, stay out of the sun, and check up on relatives and neighbors. Heat advisory remains in effect until 8 p.m. Central Daylight Time this evening. What? Heat index values up to 105 expected. Where? Creek, Okmulgee, Pawnee, and Western Osage counties. When? Until 8 p.m. Central Daylight Time this evening. Impacts. Heat-related illnesses are possible, especially impacting those not acclimated to the conditions or those performing strenuous activities. Take extra precautions when outside. Wear lightweight and loose-fitting clothing. Try to limit strenuous activities to early morning or evening. Take action when you see symptoms of heat exhaustion and heat stroke. From the Norman Forecast Office, here is the forecast for Stillwater and surrounding area. Tonight, partly cloudy. Lows in the upper 70s. South winds 15 to 20 miles an hour with gusts up to 30 miles an hour. Monday, mostly sunny. Highs in the mid-90s. South winds 15 to 20 miles an hour with gusts up to 30 miles an hour. Monday night, mostly clear. Lows around 80. South winds 15 to 20 miles an hour with gusts up to 30 miles an hour. Tuesday, sunny. Highs in the mid-90s. South winds 15 to 20 miles an hour with gusts up to 30 miles an hour. Tuesday night, mostly clear.
lows in the upper 70s. South winds 15 to 20 miles an hour. Wednesday, sunny. Highs in the mid-90s. Wednesday night, mostly clear until midnight, then becoming partly cloudy. Lows in the upper 70s. Thursday, mostly sunny. Highs in the upper 90s. Thursday night, mostly clear until midnight, then becoming partly cloudy. Lows in the upper 70s. Friday, sunny, hot with highs around 100. Friday night, mostly clear until midnight, then becoming partly cloudy. Lows around 80. Heat index values up to 105 early until midnight. Independence Day, mostly sunny. Hot with highs around 100. Saturday night, mostly clear until midnight, then becoming partly cloudy. Lows in the upper 70s. Heat index values up to 105 early until midnight. Sunday, mostly sunny with a slight chance of showers and thunderstorms. Highs in the upper 90s. Chance of rain 20%. 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It's Stillwater, it was mostly sunny. The temperature was 92 degrees, the dew point 73, and the relative humidity 53%, producing a heat index of 100. The wind was south at 22 miles an hour, gusting to 33. The pressure was 29.74 inches and falling. At Guthrie, it was mostly sunny. The temperature was 93. The wind was south at 18, gusting to 35. Observations from around the region. Temperatures were between 89 and 97 degrees. At Woodward, it was sunny. It was mostly sunny at Wichita, Oklahoma City, Dallas-Fort Worth, and Springfield. At Tulsa, it was partly sunny. Once again at 5 p.m., at Stillwater, it was mostly sunny. The temperature was 92, and the heat index was 100. Heat advisory remains in effect until 8 p.m. Central Daylight Time this evening. What? Heat index values up to 107. Where? Portions of central, northern, and northwest Oklahoma. When? Until 8 p.m. Central Daylight Time this evening. Impacts. Hot temperatures and high humidity may cause heat illnesses. Drink plenty of fluids, stay in an air-conditioned room, stay out of the sun, and check up on relatives and neighbors. Heat advisory remains in effect until 8 p.m. Central Daylight Time this evening. What? Heat index values up to 105 expected. Where? Creek, Okmulgee, Pawnee, and Western Osage counties. When? Until 8 p.m. Central Daylight Time this evening. Impacts. Heat-related illnesses are possible, especially impacting those not acclimated to the conditions or those performing strenuous activities. Take extra precautions when outside. Wear lightweight and loose-fitting clothing. Try to limit strenuous activities to early morning or evening. Take action when you see symptoms of heat exhaustion and heat stroke. From the Norman Forecast Office, here is the forecast for Stillwater and surrounding area. Tonight, partly cloudy. Lows in the upper 70s. South winds 15 to 20 miles an hour with gusts up to 30 miles an hour. Monday, mostly sunny. Highs in the mid-90s. South winds 15 to 20 miles an hour with gusts up to 30 miles an hour. Monday night, mostly clear. Lows around 80. South winds 15 to 20 miles an hour with gusts up to 30 miles an hour. Tuesday, sunny. Highs in the mid-90s. South winds 15 to 20 miles an hour with gusts up to 30 miles an hour. Tuesday night, mostly clear. Lows in the upper 70s. South winds 15 to 20 miles an hour. Wednesday, sunny. Highs in the mid-90s. Wednesday night, mostly clear until midnight, then becoming partly cloudy. Lows in the upper 70s. Thursday, mostly sunny. Highs in the upper 90s. Thursday night, mostly clear until midnight, then becoming partly cloudy. Lows in the upper 70s. Friday, sunny, hot with highs around 100. Friday night, mostly clear until midnight, then becoming partly cloudy. Lows around 80. Heat index values up to 105 early until midnight.
Independence Day.

was 29.7 inches and falling. At Guthrie, it was mostly sunny. The temperature was 93. The wind was south at 18, gusting to 35. Observations from around the region. Temperatures were between 89 and 97 degrees. At Woodward, it was sunny. It was mostly sunny at Wichita, Oklahoma City, Dallas-Fort Worth, and Springfield. At Tulsa, it was partly sunny. Once again at 5 p.m., at Stillwater, it was mostly sunny. The temperature was 92, and the heat index was 100. This is your weather radio station WNG654 in Stillwater, operating on a frequency of 162.50 MHz. 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Heat advisory remains in effect until 8 p.m. Central Daylight Time this evening. What? Heat index values up to 107. Where? Portions of central, northern, and northwest Oklahoma. When? Until 8 p.m. Central Daylight Time this evening. Impacts. Hot temperatures and high humidity may cause heat illnesses. Drink plenty of fluids, stay in an air-conditioned room, stay out of the sun, and check up on relatives and neighbors. Heat advisory remains in effect until 8 p.m. Central Daylight Time this evening. What? Heat index values up to 105 expected. Where? Creek, Okmulgee, Pawnee, and Western Osage counties. When? Until 8 p.m. Central Daylight Time this evening. Impacts. Heat-related illnesses are possible, especially impacting those not acclimated to the conditions or those performing strenuous activities. Take extra precautions when outside. Wear lightweight and loose-fitting clothing. Try to limit strenuous activities to early morning or evening. Take action when you see symptoms of heat exhaustion and heat stroke. From the Norman Forecast Office, here is the forecast for Stillwater and surrounding area. Tonight, partly cloudy. Lows in the upper 70s. South winds 15 to 20 miles an hour with gusts up to 30 miles an hour. Monday, mostly sunny. Highs in the mid-90s. South winds 15 to 20 miles an hour with gusts up to 30 miles an hour. Monday night, mostly clear. Lows around 80. South winds 15 to 20 miles an hour with gusts up to 30 miles an hour. Tuesday, sunny. Highs in the mid-90s. South winds 15 to 20 miles an hour with gusts up to 30 miles an hour. Tuesday night, mostly clear. Lows in the upper 70s. South winds 15 to 20 miles an hour. Wednesday, sunny. Highs in the mid-90s. Wednesday night, mostly clear until midnight, then becoming partly cloudy. Lows in the upper 70s. Thursday, mostly sunny. Highs in the upper 90s. Thursday night, mostly clear until midnight, then becoming partly cloudy. Lows in the upper 70s. Friday, sunny, hot with highs around 100. Friday night, mostly clear until midnight, then becoming partly cloudy. Lows around 80. Heat index values up to 105 early until midnight. Independence Day, mostly sunny. Hot with highs around 100. Saturday night, mostly clear until midnight, then becoming partly cloudy. Lows in the upper 70s. Heat index values up to 105 early until midnight. Sunday, mostly sunny with a slight chance of showers and thunderstorms. Highs in the upper 90s. Chance of rain 20%. 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At Stillwater, it was mostly sunny. The temperature was 92 degrees, the dew point 72, and the relative humidity 51%. The wind was south at 22 miles an hour, gusting to 31. The pressure was 29.74 inches and steady. At Guthrie, it was mostly sunny. The temperature was 94. The wind was south at 22, gusting to 32. Observations from around the region. It was mostly sunny, with a temperature of 90 at Wichita, 92 at Oklahoma City, 95 at Dallas-Fort Worth, and 88 at Springfield. At Tulsa, it was partly sunny, with a temperature of 91. Once again at 6 p.m., at Stillwater.

It was mostly sunny. The temperature was 92. Heat advisory remains in effect until 8 p.m. Central Daylight Time this evening. What? Heat index values up to 107. Where? Portions of central, northern, and northwest Oklahoma. When? Until 8 p.m. Central Daylight Time this evening. Impacts. Hot temperatures and high humidity may cause heat illnesses. Drink plenty of fluids, stay in an air-conditioned room, stay out of the sun, and check up on relatives and neighbors. Heat advisory remains in effect until 8 p.m. Central Daylight Time this evening. What? Heat index values up to 105 expected. Where? Creek, Okmulgee, Pawnee, and Western Osage counties. When? Until 8 p.m. Central Daylight Time this evening. Impacts. Heat-related illnesses are possible, especially impacting those not acclimated to the conditions or those performing strenuous activities. Take extra precautions when outside. Wear lightweight and loose-fitting clothing. Try to limit strenuous activities to early morning or evening. Take action when you see symptoms of heat exhaustion and heat stroke. From the Norman Forecast Office, here is the forecast for Stillwater and surrounding area. Tonight, partly cloudy. Lows in the upper 70s. South winds 15 to 20 miles an hour with gusts up to 30 miles an hour. Monday, mostly sunny. Highs in the mid-90s. South winds 15 to 20 miles an hour with gusts up to 30 miles an hour. Monday night, mostly clear. Lows around 80. South winds 15 to 20 miles an hour with gusts up to 30 miles an hour. Tuesday, sunny. Highs in the mid-90s. South winds 15 to 20 miles an hour with gusts up to 30 miles an hour. Tuesday night, mostly clear. Lows in the upper 70s. South winds 15 to 20 miles an hour. Wednesday, sunny. Highs in the mid-90s. Wednesday night, mostly clear until midnight, then becoming partly cloudy. Lows in the upper 70s. Thursday, mostly sunny. Highs in the upper 90s. Thursday night, mostly clear until midnight, then becoming partly cloudy. Lows in the upper 70s. Friday, sunny, hot with highs around 100. Friday night, mostly clear until midnight, then becoming partly cloudy. Lows around 80. Heat index values up to 105 early until midnight. Independence Day, mostly sunny. Hot with highs around 100. Saturday night, mostly clear until midnight, then becoming partly cloudy. Lows in the upper 70s. Heat index values up to 105 early until midnight. Sunday, mostly sunny with a slight chance of showers and thunderstorms. Highs in the upper 90s. Chance of rain 20%. 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At Stillwater, it was mostly sunny. The temperature was 92 degrees, the dew point 72, and the relative humidity 51%. The wind was south at 22 miles an hour, gusting to 31. The pressure was 29.74 inches and steady. At Guthrie, it was mostly sunny. The temperature was 94. The wind was south at 22, gusting to 32. Observations from around the region. It was mostly sunny, with a temperature of 90 at Wichita, 92 at Oklahoma City, 95 at Dallas-Fort Worth, and 88 at Springfield. At Tulsa, it was partly sunny, with a temperature of 91. Once again at 6 p.m., at Stillwater, it was mostly sunny. The temperature was 92. Heat advisory remains in effect until 8 p.m. Central Daylight Time this evening. What? Heat index values up to 107. Where? Portions of central, northern, and northwest Oklahoma. When? Until 8 p.m. Central Daylight Time this evening. Impacts. Hot temperatures and high humidity may cause heat illnesses. Drink plenty of fluids, stay in an air-conditioned room, stay out of the sun, and check up on relatives and neighbors. Heat advisory remains in effect until 8 p.m. Central Daylight Time this evening. What? Heat index values up to 105 expected. Where? Creek, Okmulgee, Pawnee, and Western Osage counties.

until 8 p.m. Central Daylight Time this evening. Impacts. Heat-related illnesses are possible, especially impacting those not acclimated to the conditions or those performing strenuous activities. Take extra precautions when outside. Wear lightweight and loose-fitting clothing. Try to limit strenuous activities to early morning or evening. Take action when you see symptoms of heat exhaustion and heat stroke. From the Norman Forecast Office, here is the forecast for Stillwater and surrounding area. Tonight, partly cloudy. Lows in the upper 70s. South winds 15 to 20 miles an hour with gusts up to 30 miles an hour. Monday, mostly sunny. Highs in the mid-90s. South winds 15 to 20 miles an hour with gusts up to 30 miles an hour. Monday night, mostly clear. Lows around 80. South winds 15 to 20 miles an hour with gusts up to 30 miles an hour. Tuesday, sunny. Highs in the mid-90s. South winds 15 to 20 miles an hour with gusts up to 30 miles an hour. Tuesday night, mostly clear. Lows in the upper 70s. South winds 15 to 20 miles an hour. Wednesday, sunny. Highs in the mid-90s. Wednesday night, mostly clear until midnight, then becoming partly cloudy. Lows in the upper 70s. Thursday, mostly sunny. Highs in the upper 90s. Thursday night, mostly clear until midnight, then becoming partly cloudy. Lows in the upper 70s. Friday, sunny, hot with highs around 100. Friday night, mostly clear until midnight, then becoming partly cloudy. Lows around 80. Heat index values up to 105 early until midnight. Independence Day, mostly sunny. Hot with highs around 100. Saturday night, mostly clear until midnight, then becoming partly cloudy. Lows in the upper 70s. Heat index values up to 105 early until midnight. Sunday, mostly sunny with a slight chance of showers and thunderstorms. Highs in the upper 90s. Chance of rain 20%. 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At Stillwater, it was mostly sunny. The temperature was 92 degrees, the dew point 72, and the relative humidity 51%. The wind was south at 22 miles an hour, gusting to 31. The pressure was 29.74 inches and steady. At Guthrie, it was mostly sunny. The temperature was 94. The wind was south at 22, gusting to 32. Observations from around the region. It was mostly sunny, with a temperature of 90 at Wichita, 92 at Oklahoma City, 95 at Dallas-Fort Worth, and 88 at Springfield. At Tulsa, it was partly sunny, with a temperature of 91. Once again at 6 p.m., at Stillwater, it was mostly sunny. The temperature was 92. 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At Stillwater, it was sunny. The temperature was 92 degrees, the dew point 72, and the relative humidity 51%. The wind was south at 22 miles an hour, gusting to 31. The pressure was 29.74 inches and steady. At Guthrie, it was mostly sunny. The temperature was 94. The wind was south at 22, gusting to 32. Observations from around the region. It was mostly sunny, with a temperature of 90 at Wichita, 92 at Oklahoma City, 95 at Dallas-Fort Worth, and 88 at Springfield. At Tulsa, it was partly sunny, with a temperature of 91. Once again at 6 p.m., at Stillwater, it was sunny. The temperature was 92. Heat advisory remains in effect until 8 p.m. Central Daylight Time this evening. What? Heat index values up to 107. Where? Portions of central, northern, and northwest Oklahoma. When? Until 8 p.m. Central Daylight Time this evening. Impacts. Hot temperatures and high humidity may cause heat illnesses. Drink plenty of fluids, stay in an air-conditioned room, stay out of the sun, and check up on relatives and neighbors. Heat advisory remains in effect until 8 p.m. Central Daylight Time this evening. What? Heat index values up to 105 expected,

Ware, Creek, Okmulgee, Pawnee, and Western Osage counties. When, until 8 p.m. Central Daylight Time this evening. Impacts. Heat-related illnesses are possible, especially impacting those not acclimated to the conditions or those performing strenuous activities. Take extra precautions when outside. Wear lightweight and loose-fitting clothing. Try to limit strenuous activities to early morning or evening. Take action when you see symptoms of heat exhaustion and heat stroke. 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From the Norman Forecast Office, here is the forecast for Stillwater and surrounding area. Tonight, partly cloudy. Lows in the upper 70s. South winds 15 to 20 miles an hour with gusts up to 30 miles an hour. Monday, mostly sunny. Highs in the mid-90s. South winds 15 to 20 miles an hour with gusts up to 30 miles an hour. Monday night, mostly clear. Lows around 80. South winds 15 to 20 miles an hour with gusts up to 30 miles an hour. Tuesday, sunny. Highs in the mid-90s. South winds 15 to 20 miles an hour with gusts up to 30 miles an hour. Tuesday night, mostly clear. Lows in the upper 70s. South winds 15 to 20 miles an hour. Wednesday, sunny. Highs in the mid-90s. Wednesday night, mostly clear until midnight, then becoming partly cloudy. Lows in the upper 70s. Thursday, mostly sunny. Highs in the upper 90s. Thursday night, mostly clear until midnight, then becoming partly cloudy. Lows in the upper 70s. Friday, sunny, hot with highs around 100. Friday night, mostly clear until midnight, then becoming partly cloudy. Lows around 80. Heat index values up to 105 early until midnight. Independence Day, mostly sunny. Hot with highs around 100. Saturday night, mostly clear until midnight, then becoming partly cloudy. Lows in the upper 70s. Heat index values up to 105 early until midnight. Sunday, mostly sunny with a slight chance of showers and thunderstorms. Highs in the upper 90s. Chance of rain 20%. 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It's Stillwater, it was sunny. The temperature was 92 degrees, the dew point 72, and the relative humidity 51%. The wind was south at 22 miles an hour, gusting to 31. The pressure was 29.74 inches and steady. At Guthrie, it was mostly sunny. The temperature was 94. The wind was south at 22, gusting to 32. Observations from around the region. It was mostly sunny, with a temperature of 90 at Wichita, 92 at Oklahoma City, 95 at Dallas-Fort Worth, and 88 at Springfield. At Tulsa, it was partly sunny, with a temperature of 91. Once again at 6 p.m., at Stillwater, it was sunny. The temperature was 92. Heat advisory remains in effect until 8 p.m. Central Daylight Time this evening. What? Heat index values up to 107. Where? Portions of central, northern, and northwest Oklahoma. When? Until 8 p.m. Central Daylight Time this evening. Impacts. Hot temperatures and high humidity may cause heat illnesses. Drink plenty of fluids, stay in an air-conditioned room, stay out of the sun, and check up on relatives and neighbors. Heat advisory remains in effect until 8 p.m. Central Daylight Time this evening. What? Heat index values up to 105 expected. Ware, Creek, Okmulgee, Pawnee, and Western Osage counties. When? Until 8 p.m. Central Daylight Time this evening. Impacts. Heat-related illnesses are possible, especially impacting those not acclimated to the conditions or those performing strenuous activities. Take extra precautions when outside. Wear lightweight and loose-fitting clothing. Try to limit strenuous activities to early morning or evening. Take action when you see symptoms of heat exhaustion and heat stroke. From the Norman Forecast Office, here is the forecast for...

Stillwater and surrounding area. Tonight, partly cloudy. Lows in the upper 70s. South winds 15 to 20 miles an hour with gusts up to 30 miles an hour. Monday, mostly sunny. Highs in the mid-90s. South winds 15 to 20 miles an hour with gusts up to 30 miles an hour. Monday night, mostly clear. Lows around 80. South winds 15 to 20 miles an hour with gusts up to 30 miles an hour. Tuesday, sunny. Highs in the mid-90s. South winds 15 to 20 miles an hour with gusts up to 30 miles an hour. Tuesday night, mostly clear. Lows in the upper 70s. South winds 15 to 20 miles an hour. Wednesday, sunny. Highs in the mid-90s. Wednesday night, mostly clear until midnight, then becoming partly cloudy. Lows in the upper 70s. Thursday, mostly sunny. Highs in the upper 90s. Thursday night, mostly clear until midnight, then becoming partly cloudy. Lows in the upper 70s. Friday, sunny, hot with highs around 100. Friday night, mostly clear until midnight, then becoming partly cloudy. Lows around 80. Heat index values up to 105 early until midnight. Independence Day, mostly sunny. Hot with highs around 100. Saturday night, mostly clear until midnight, then becoming partly cloudy. Lows in the upper 70s. Heat index values up to 105 early until midnight. Sunday, mostly sunny with a slight chance of showers and thunderstorms. Highs in the upper 90s. Chance of rain 20%. 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It's Stillwater, it was sunny. The temperature was 92 degrees, the dew point 72, and the relative humidity 51%. The wind was south at 22 miles an hour, gusting to 31. The pressure was 29.74 inches and steady. At Guthrie, it was mostly sunny. The temperature was 94. The wind was south at 22, gusting to 32. Observations from around the region. It was mostly sunny, with a temperature of 90 at Wichita, 92 at Oklahoma City, 95 at Dallas-Fort Worth, and 88 at Springfield. At Tulsa, it was partly sunny, with a temperature of 91. Once again at 6 p.m., it's Stillwater, it was sunny. The temperature was 92. Heat advisory remains in effect until 8 p.m. Central Daylight Time this evening. What? Heat index values up to 107. Where? Portions of central, northern, and northwest Oklahoma. When? Until 8 p.m. Central Daylight Time this evening. Impacts. Hot temperatures and high humidity may cause heat illnesses. Drink plenty of fluids, stay in an air-conditioned room, stay out of the sun, and check up on relatives and neighbors. Heat advisory remains in effect until 8 p.m. Central Daylight Time this evening. What? Heat index values up to 105 expected. Where? Creek, Okmulgee, Pawnee, and Western Osage counties. When? Until 8 p.m. Central Daylight Time this evening. Impacts. Heat-related illnesses are possible, especially impacting those not acclimated to the conditions or those performing strenuous activities. Take extra precautions when outside. Wear lightweight and loose-fitting clothing. Try to limit strenuous activities to early morning or evening. 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From the Norman Forecast Office, here is the forecast for Stillwater and surrounding area. Tonight, partly cloudy. Lows in the upper 70s. South winds 15 to 20 miles an hour with gusts up to 30 miles an hour. Monday, mostly sunny. Highs in the mid-90s. South winds 15 to 20 miles an hour with gusts up to 30 miles an hour. Monday night, mostly clear. Lows around 80. South winds 15 to 20 miles an hour with gusts up to 30 miles an hour. Tuesday, sunny. Highs in the mid-90s. South winds 15 to 20 miles an hour with gusts up to 30 miles an hour. Tuesday night, mostly clear. Lows in the upper 70s. South winds 15 to 20 miles an hour. Wednesday, sunny.

highs in the mid-90s. Wednesday night, mostly clear until midnight, then becoming partly cloudy. Lows in the upper 70s. Thursday, mostly sunny. Highs in the upper 90s. Thursday night, mostly clear until midnight, then becoming partly cloudy. Lows in the upper 70s. Friday, sunny, hot with highs around 100. Friday night, mostly clear until midnight, then becoming partly cloudy. Lows around 80. Heat index values up to 105 early until midnight. Independence Day, mostly sunny. Hot with highs around 100. Saturday night, mostly clear until midnight, then becoming partly cloudy. Lows in the upper 70s. Heat index values up to 105 early until midnight. Sunday, mostly sunny with a slight chance of showers and thunderstorms. Highs in the upper 90s. Chance of rain 20%. 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It's Stillwater, it was sunny. The temperature was 92 degrees, the dew point 72, and the relative humidity 51%. The wind was south at 22 miles an hour, gusting to 31. The pressure was 29.74 inches and steady. At Guthrie, it was mostly sunny. The temperature was 94. The wind was south at 22, gusting to 32. Observations from around the region. It was mostly sunny, with a temperature of 90 at Wichita, 92 at Oklahoma City, 95 at Dallas-Fort Worth, and 88 at Springfield. At Tulsa, it was partly sunny, with a temperature of 91. Once again at 6 p.m., at Stillwater, it was sunny. The temperature was 92. Heat advisory remains in effect until 8 p.m. Central Daylight Time this evening. What? Heat index values up to 107. Where? Portions of central, northern, and northwest Oklahoma. When? Until 8 p.m. Central Daylight Time this evening. Impacts. Hot temperatures and high humidity may cause heat illnesses. Drink plenty of fluids, stay in an air-conditioned room, stay out of the sun, and check up on relatives and neighbors. Heat advisory remains in effect until 8 p.m. Central Daylight Time this evening. What? Heat index values up to 105 expected. Where? Creek, Okmulgee, Pawnee, and Western Osage counties. When? Until 8 p.m. Central Daylight Time this evening. Impacts. Heat-related illnesses are possible, especially impacting those not acclimated to the conditions or those performing strenuous activities. Take extra precautions when outside. Wear lightweight and loose-fitting clothing. Try to limit strenuous activities to early morning or evening. Take action when you see symptoms of heat exhaustion and heat stroke. From the Norman Forecast Office, here is the forecast for Stillwater and surrounding area. Tonight, partly cloudy. Lows in the upper 70s. South winds 15 to 20 miles an hour with gusts up to 30 miles an hour. Monday, mostly sunny. Highs in the mid-90s. South winds 15 to 20 miles an hour with gusts up to 30 miles an hour. Monday night, mostly clear. Lows around 80. South winds 15 to 20 miles an hour with gusts up to 30 miles an hour. Tuesday, sunny. Highs in the mid-90s. South winds 15 to 20 miles an hour with gusts up to 30 miles an hour. Tuesday night, mostly clear. Lows in the upper 70s. South winds 15 to 20 miles an hour. Wednesday, sunny. Highs in the mid-90s. Wednesday night, mostly clear until midnight, then becoming partly cloudy. Lows in the upper 70s. Thursday, mostly sunny. Highs in the upper 90s. Thursday night, mostly clear until midnight, then becoming partly cloudy. Lows in the upper 70s. Friday, sunny, hot with highs around 100. Friday night, mostly clear until midnight, then becoming partly cloudy. Lows around 80. Heat index values up to 105 early until midnight. Independence Day, mostly sunny. Hot with highs around 100. Saturday night, mostly clear until midnight, then becoming partly cloudy. Lows in the upper 70s. Heat index values

to 105 early until midnight. Sunday, mostly sunny with a slight chance of showers and thunderstorms. Highs in the upper 90s. Chance of rain 20%. 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It's Stillwater, it was sunny. The temperature was 92 degrees, the dew point 72, and the relative humidity 51%. The wind was south at 22 miles an hour, gusting to 31. The pressure was 29.74 inches and steady. At Guthrie, it was mostly sunny. The temperature was 94. The wind was south at 22, gusting to 32. Observations from around the region. It was mostly sunny, with a temperature of 90 at Wichita, 92 at Oklahoma City, 95 at Dallas-Fort Worth, and 88 at Springfield. At Tulsa, it was partly sunny, with a temperature of 91. Once again at 6 p.m., at Stillwater, it was sunny. The temperature was 92. Heat advisory remains in effect until 8 p.m. Central Daylight Time this evening. What? Heat index values up to 107. Where? Portions of central, northern, and northwest Oklahoma. When? Until 8 p.m. Central Daylight Time this evening. Impacts. Hot temperatures and high humidity may cause heat illnesses. Drink plenty of fluids, stay in an air-conditioned room, stay out of the sun, and check up on relatives and neighbors. Heat advisory remains in effect until 8 p.m. Central Daylight Time this evening. What? Heat index values up to 105 expected. Where? Creek, Okmulgee, Pawnee, and Western Osage counties. When? Until 8 p.m. Central Daylight Time this evening. Impacts. Heat-related illnesses are possible, especially impacting those not acclimated to the conditions or those performing strenuous activities. Take extra precautions when outside. Wear lightweight and loose-fitting clothing. Try to limit strenuous activities to early morning or evening. Take action when you see symptoms of heat exhaustion and heat stroke. From the Norman Forecast Office, here is the forecast for Stillwater and surrounding area. Tonight, partly cloudy. Lows in the upper 70s. South winds 15 to 20 miles an hour with gusts up to 30 miles an hour. Monday, mostly sunny. Highs in the mid-90s. South winds 15 to 20 miles an hour with gusts up to 30 miles an hour. Monday night, mostly clear. Lows around 80. South winds 15 to 20 miles an hour with gusts up to 30 miles an hour. Tuesday, sunny. Highs in the mid-90s. South winds 15 to 20 miles an hour with gusts up to 30 miles an hour. Tuesday night, mostly clear. Lows in the upper 70s. South winds 15 to 20 miles an hour. Wednesday, sunny. Highs in the mid-90s. Wednesday night, mostly clear until midnight, then becoming partly cloudy. Lows in the upper 70s. Thursday, mostly sunny. Highs in the upper 90s. Thursday night, mostly clear until midnight, then becoming partly cloudy. Lows in the upper 70s. Friday, sunny, hot with highs around 100. Friday night, mostly clear until midnight, then becoming partly cloudy. Lows around 80. Heat index values up to 105 early until midnight. Midnight, then becoming partly cloudy. Lows around 80. Heat index values up to 105 early until midnight. Independence Day, mostly sunny. Hot with highs around 100. Saturday night, mostly clear until midnight, then becoming partly cloudy. Lows in the upper 70s. Heat index values up to 105 early until midnight. Sunday, mostly sunny with a slight chance of showers and thunderstorms. Highs in the upper 90s. Chance of rain 20%. You are listening to Stillwater Weather Radio, and here are 6 p.m. weather observations. It's Stillwater, it was sunny. The temperature was 92 degrees, the dew point 72, and the relative humidity 51%.

set. The wind was south at 22 miles an hour, gusting to 31. The pressure was 29.74 inches and steady. At Guthrie, it was mostly sunny. The temperature was 94. The wind was south at 22, gusting to 32. Observations from around the region. It was mostly sunny, with a temperature of 90 at Wichita, 92 at Oklahoma City, 95 at Dallas-Fort Worth, and 88 at Springfield. At Tulsa, it was partly sunny, with a temperature of 91. Once again at 6 p.m., at Stillwater, it was sunny. The temperature was 92. Heat advisory remains in effect until 8 p.m. Central Daylight Time this evening. What? Heat index values up to 107. Where? Portions of central, northern, and northwest Oklahoma. When? Until 8 p.m. Central Daylight Time this evening. Impacts. Hot temperatures and high humidity may cause heat illnesses. Drink plenty of fluids, stay in an air-conditioned room, stay out of the sun, and check up on relatives and neighbors. Heat advisory remains in effect until 8 p.m. Central Daylight Time this evening. What? Heat index values up to 105 expected. Where? Creek, Okmulgee, Pawnee, and Western Osage counties. When? Until 8 p.m. Central Daylight Time this evening. Impacts. Heat-related illnesses are possible, especially impacting those not acclimated to the conditions or those performing strenuous activities. Take extra precautions when outside. Wear lightweight and loose-fitting clothing. Try to limit strenuous activities to early morning or evening. Take action when you see symptoms of heat exhaustion and heat stroke. From the Norman Forecast Office, here is the forecast for Stillwater and surrounding area. Tonight, partly cloudy. Lows in the upper 70s. South winds 15 to 20 miles an hour with gusts up to 30 miles an hour. Monday, mostly sunny. Highs in the mid-90s. South winds 15 to 20 miles an hour with gusts up to 30 miles an hour. Monday night, mostly clear. Lows around 80. South winds 15 to 20 miles an hour with gusts up to 30 miles an hour. Tuesday, sunny. Highs in the mid-90s. South winds 15 to 20 miles an hour with gusts up to 30 miles an hour. Tuesday night, mostly clear. Lows in the upper 70s. South winds 15 to 20 miles an hour. Wednesday, sunny. Highs in the mid-90s. Wednesday night, mostly clear until midnight, then becoming partly cloudy. Lows in the upper 70s. Thursday, mostly sunny. Highs in the upper 90s. Thursday night, mostly clear until midnight, then becoming partly cloudy. Lows in the upper 70s. Friday, sunny, hot with highs around 100. Friday night, mostly clear until midnight, then becoming partly cloudy. Lows around 80. Heat index values up to 105 early until midnight. Independence Day, mostly sunny. Hot with highs around 100. Saturday night, mostly clear until midnight, then becoming partly cloudy. Lows in the upper 70s. Heat index values up to 105 early until midnight. Sunday, mostly sunny with a slight chance of showers and thunderstorms. Highs in the upper 90s. Chance of rain 20%. 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At Stillwater, it was sunny. The temperature was 92 degrees, the dew point 72, and the relative humidity 51%. The wind was south at 22 miles an hour, gusting to 31. The pressure was 29.74 inches and steady. At Guthrie, it was mostly sunny. The temperature was 94. The wind was south at 22, gusting to 32. Observations from around the region. It was mostly sunny, with a temperature of 90 at Wichita, 92 at Oklahoma City, 95 at Dallas-Fort Worth, and 88 at Springfield. At Tulsa, it was partly sunny, with a temperature of 91. Once again at 6 p.m., at Stillwater, it was sunny. The temperature was 92. Heat advisory remains in effect until 8 p.m. Central Daylight Time this evening. What? Heat index values up to 107.
where portions of central, northern, and northwest Oklahoma. When, until 8 p.m. Central Daylight Time this evening. Impacts, hot temperatures and high humidity may cause heat illnesses. Drink plenty of fluids, stay in an air-conditioned room, stay out of the sun, and check up on relatives and neighbors. Heat advisory remains in effect until 8 p.m. Central Daylight Time this evening. What? Heat index values up to 105 expected. Where? Creek, Okmulgee, Pawnee, and Western Osage counties. When? Until 8 p.m. Central Daylight Time this evening. Impacts. Heat-related illnesses are possible, especially impacting those not acclimated to the conditions or those performing strenuous activities. Take extra precautions when outside. Wear lightweight and loose-fitting clothing. Try to limit strenuous activities to early morning or evening. Take action when you see symptoms of heat exhaustion and heat stroke. From the Norman Forecast Office, here is the forecast for Stillwater and surrounding area. Tonight, partly cloudy. Lows in the upper 70s. South winds 15 to 20 miles an hour with gusts up to 30 miles an hour. Monday, mostly sunny. Highs in the mid-90s. South winds 15 to 20 miles an hour with gusts up to 30 miles an hour. Monday night, mostly clear. Lows around 80. South winds 15 to 20 miles an hour with gusts up to 30 miles an hour. Tuesday, sunny. Highs in the mid-90s. South winds 15 to 20 miles an hour with gusts up to 30 miles an hour. Tuesday night, mostly clear. Lows in the upper 70s. South winds 15 to 20 miles an hour. Wednesday, sunny. Highs in the mid-90s. Wednesday night, mostly clear until midnight, then becoming partly cloudy. Lows in the upper 70s. Thursday, mostly sunny. Highs in the upper 90s. Thursday night, mostly clear until midnight, then becoming partly cloudy. Lows in the upper 70s. Friday, sunny, hot with highs around 100. Friday night, mostly clear until midnight, then becoming partly cloudy. Lows around 80. Heat index values up to 105 early until midnight. Independence Day, mostly sunny. Hot with highs around 100. Saturday night, mostly clear until midnight, then becoming partly cloudy. Lows in the upper 70s. Heat index values up to 105 early until midnight. Sunday, mostly sunny with a slight chance of showers and thunderstorms. Highs in the upper 90s. Chance of rain 20%. You are listening to Stillwater Weather Radio, and here are 6 p.m. weather observations. It's Stillwater, it was sunny. The temperature was 92 degrees, the dew point 72, and the relative humidity 51%. The wind was south at 22 miles an hour, gusting to 31. The pressure was 29.74 inches and steady. At Guthrie, it was mostly sunny. The temperature was 94. The wind was south at 22, gusting to 32. Observations from around the region. It was mostly sunny, with a temperature of 90 at Wichita, 92 at Oklahoma City, 95 at Dallas-Fort Worth, and 88 at Springfield. At Tulsa, it was partly sunny, with a temperature of 91. Once again at 6 p.m., at Stillwater, it was sunny. The temperature was 92. Heat advisory remains in effect until 8 p.m. Central Daylight Time this evening. What? Heat index values up to 107. Where? Portions of central, northern, and northwest Oklahoma. When? Until 8 p.m. Central Daylight Time this evening. Impacts. Hot temperatures and high humidity may cause heat illnesses. Drink plenty of fluids, stay in an air-conditioned room, stay out of the sun, and check up on relatives and neighbors. Heat advisory remains in effect until 8 p.m. Central Daylight Time this evening. What? Heat index values up to 105 expected. Where? Creek, Okmulgee, Pawnee, and Western Osage counties. When? Until 8 p.m. Central Daylight Time this evening. Impacts. Heat-related illnesses are possible, especially impacting those not acclimated to the conditions or those performing strenuous activities. Take extra precautions when outside.
Wear lightweight and loose-fitting clothing. Try to limit strenuous activities to early morning or evening. Take action when you see symptoms of heat exhaustion and heat stroke. 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From the Norman Forecast Office, here is the forecast for Stillwater and surrounding area. Tonight, partly cloudy. Lows in the upper 70s. South winds 15 to 20 miles an hour with gusts up to 30 miles an hour. Monday, mostly sunny. Highs in the mid-90s. South winds 15 to 20 miles an hour with gusts up to 30 miles an hour. Monday night, mostly clear. Lows around 80. South winds 15 to 20 miles an hour with gusts up to 30 miles an hour. Tuesday, sunny. Highs in the mid-90s. South winds 15 to 20 miles an hour with gusts up to 30 miles an hour. Tuesday night, mostly clear. Lows in the upper 70s. South winds 15 to 20 miles an hour. Wednesday, sunny. Highs in the mid-90s. Wednesday night, mostly clear until midnight, then becoming partly cloudy. Lows in the upper 70s. Thursday, mostly sunny. Highs in the upper 90s. Thursday night, mostly clear until midnight, then becoming partly cloudy. Lows in the upper 70s. Friday, sunny, hot with highs around 100. Friday night, mostly clear until midnight, then becoming partly cloudy. Lows around 80. Heat index values up to 105 early until midnight. Independence Day, mostly sunny. Hot with highs around 100. Saturday night, mostly clear until midnight, then becoming partly cloudy. Lows in the upper 70s. Heat index values up to 105 early until midnight. Sunday, mostly sunny with a slight chance of showers and thunderstorms. Highs in the upper 90s. Chance of rain 20%. 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It's Stillwater, it was sunny. The temperature was 92 degrees, the dew point 72, and the relative humidity 51%. The wind was south at 22 miles an hour, gusting to 31. The pressure was 29.74 inches and steady. At Guthrie, it was mostly sunny. The temperature was 94. The wind was south at 22, gusting to 32. Observations from around the region. It was mostly sunny, with a temperature of 90 at Wichita, 92 at Oklahoma City, 95 at Dallas-Fort Worth, and 88 at Springfield. At Tulsa, it was partly sunny, with a temperature of 91. Once again at 6 p.m., at Stillwater, it was sunny. The temperature was 92. Heat advisory remains in effect until 8 p.m. Central Daylight Time this evening. What? Heat index values up to 107. Where? Portions of central, northern, and northwest Oklahoma. When? Until 8 p.m. Central Daylight Time this evening. Impacts. Hot temperatures and high humidity may cause heat illnesses. Drink plenty of fluids, stay in an air-conditioned room, stay out of the sun, and check up on relatives and neighbors. Heat advisory remains in effect until 8 p.m. Central Daylight Time this evening. What? Heat index values up to 105 expected. Where? Creek, Okmulgee, Pawnee, and Western Osage counties. When? Until 8 p.m. Central Daylight Time this evening. Impacts. Heat-related illnesses are possible, especially impacting those not acclimated to the conditions or those performing strenuous activities. Take extra precautions when outside. Wear lightweight and loose-fitting clothing. Try to limit strenuous activities to early morning or evening. Take action when you see symptoms of heat exhaustion and heat stroke. From the Norman Forecast Office, here is the forecast for Stillwater and surrounding area. Tonight, partly cloudy. Lows in the upper 70s. South winds 15 to 20 miles an hour with gusts up to 30 miles an hour. Monday, mostly sunny. Highs in the mid-90s.
south winds 15 to 20 miles an hour with gusts up to 30 miles an hour. Monday night, mostly clear. Lows around 80. South winds 15 to 20 miles an hour with gusts up to 30 miles an hour. Tuesday, sunny. Highs in the mid-90s. South winds 15 to 20 miles an hour with gusts up to 30 miles an hour. Tuesday night, mostly clear. Lows in the upper 70s. South winds 15 to 20 miles an hour. Wednesday, sunny. Highs in the mid-90s. Wednesday night, mostly clear until midnight, then becoming partly cloudy. Lows in the upper 70s. Thursday, mostly sunny. Highs in the upper 90s. Thursday night, mostly clear until midnight, then becoming partly cloudy. Lows in the upper 70s. Friday, sunny, hot with highs around 100. Friday night, mostly clear until midnight, then becoming partly cloudy. Lows around 80. Heat index values up to 105 early until midnight. Independence Day, mostly sunny. Hot with highs around 100. Saturday night, mostly clear until midnight, then becoming partly cloudy. Lows in the upper 70s. Heat index values up to 105 early until midnight. Sunday, mostly sunny with a slight chance of showers and thunderstorms. Highs in the upper 90s. Chance of rain 20%. 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It's Stillwater, it was sunny. The temperature was 92 degrees, the dew point 72, and the relative humidity 51%. The wind was south at 22 miles an hour, gusting to 31. The pressure was 29.74 inches and steady. At Guthrie, it was mostly sunny. The temperature was 94. The wind was south at 22, gusting to 32. Observations from around the region. It was mostly sunny, with a temperature of 90 at Wichita, 92 at Oklahoma City, 95 at Dallas-Fort Worth, and 88 at Springfield. At Tulsa, it was partly sunny, with a temperature of 91. Once again at 6 p.m., at Stillwater, it was sunny. The temperature was 92. Heat advisory remains in effect until 8 p.m. Central Daylight Time this evening. What? Heat index values up to 107. Where? Portions of central, northern, and northwest Oklahoma. When? Until 8 p.m. Central Daylight Time this evening. Impacts. Hot temperatures and high humidity may cause heat illnesses. Drink plenty of fluids, stay in an air-conditioned room, stay out of the sun, and check up on relatives and neighbors. Heat advisory remains in effect until 8 p.m. Central Daylight Time this evening. What? Heat index values up to 105 expected. Where? Creek, Okmulgee, Pawnee, and Western Osage counties. When? Until 8 p.m. Central Daylight Time this evening. Impacts. Heat-related illnesses are possible, especially impacting those not acclimated to the conditions or those performing strenuous activities. Take extra precautions when outside. Wear lightweight and loose-fitting clothing. Try to limit strenuous activities to early morning or evening. Take action when you see symptoms of heat exhaustion and heat stroke. From the Norman Forecast Office, here is the forecast for Stillwater and surrounding area. Tonight, partly cloudy. Lows in the upper 70s. South winds 15 to 20 miles an hour with gusts up to 30 miles an hour. Monday, mostly sunny. Highs in the mid-90s. South winds 15 to 20 miles an hour with gusts up to 30 miles an hour. Monday night, mostly clear. Lows around 80. South winds 15 to 20 miles an hour with gusts up to 30 miles an hour. Tuesday, sunny. Highs in the mid-90s. South winds 15 to 20 miles an hour with gusts up to 30 miles an hour. Tuesday night, mostly clear. Lows in the upper 70s. South winds 15 to 20 miles an hour. Wednesday, sunny. Highs in the mid-90s. Wednesday night, mostly clear until midnight, then becoming partly cloudy. Lows in the upper 70s. Thursday, mostly sunny. Highs in the upper 90s. Thursday night,
mostly clear until midnight, then becoming partly cloudy. Lows in the upper 70s.

70s. Friday, sunny, hot with highs around 100. Friday night, mostly clear until midnight, then becoming partly cloudy. Lows around 80. Heat index values up to 105 early until midnight. Independence Day, mostly sunny. Hot with highs around 100. Saturday night, mostly clear until midnight, then becoming partly cloudy. Lows in the upper 70s. Heat index values up to 105 early until midnight. Sunday, mostly sunny with a slight chance of showers and thunderstorms. Highs in the upper 90s. Chance of rain 20%. 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It's Stillwater, it was sunny. The temperature was 92 degrees, the dew point 72, and the relative humidity 51%. The wind was south at 22 miles an hour, gusting to 31. The pressure was 29.74 inches and steady. At Guthrie, it was mostly sunny. The temperature was 94. The wind was south at 22, gusting to 32. Observations from around the region. It was mostly sunny, with a temperature of 90 at Wichita, 92 at Oklahoma City, 95 at Dallas-Fort Worth, and 88 at Springfield. At Tulsa, it was partly sunny, with a temperature of 91. Once again at 6 p.m., at Stillwater, it was sunny. The temperature was 92. Heat advisory remains in effect until 8 p.m. Central Daylight Time this evening. What? Heat index values up to 107. Where? Portions of central, northern, and northwest Oklahoma. When? Until 8 p.m. Central Daylight Time this evening. Impacts. Hot temperatures and high humidity may cause heat illnesses. Drink plenty of fluids, stay in an air-conditioned room, stay out of the sun, and check up on relatives and neighbors. Heat advisory remains in effect until 8 p.m. Central Daylight Time this evening. What? Heat index values up to 105 expected. Where? Creek, Okmulgee, Pawnee, and Western Osage counties. When? Until 8 p.m. Central Daylight Time this evening. Impacts. Heat-related illnesses are possible, especially impacting those not acclimated to the conditions or those performing strenuous activities. Take extra precautions when outside. Wear lightweight and loose-fitting clothing. Try to limit strenuous activities to early morning or evening. Take action when you see symptoms of heat exhaustion and heat stroke. From the Norman Forecast Office, here is the forecast for Stillwater and surrounding area. Tonight, partly cloudy. Lows in the upper 70s. South winds 15 to 20 miles an hour with gusts up to 30 miles an hour. Monday, mostly sunny. Highs in the mid-90s. South winds 15 to 20 miles an hour with gusts up to 30 miles an hour. Monday night, mostly clear. Lows around 80. South winds 15 to 20 miles an hour with gusts up to 30 miles an hour. Tuesday, sunny. Highs in the mid-90s. South winds 15 to 20 miles an hour with gusts up to 30 miles an hour. Tuesday night, mostly clear. Lows in the upper 70s. South winds 15 to 20 miles an hour. Wednesday, sunny. Highs in the mid-90s. Wednesday night, mostly clear until midnight, then becoming partly cloudy. Lows in the upper 70s. Thursday, mostly sunny. Highs in the upper 90s. Thursday night, mostly clear until midnight, then becoming partly cloudy. Lows in the upper 70s. Friday, sunny, hot with highs around 100. Friday night, mostly clear until midnight, then becoming partly cloudy. Lows around 80. Heat index values up to 105 early until midnight. Independence Day, mostly sunny. Hot with highs around 100. Saturday night, mostly clear until midnight, then becoming partly cloudy. Lows in the upper 70s. Heat index values up to 105 early until midnight. Sunday, mostly sunny with a slight chance of showers and thunderstorms. Highs in the upper 90s. Chance of rain 20%. 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It's Stillwater, it was sunny.

Once again at 6 p.m., it's still water, it was sunny. The temperature was 92. This is your weather radio station WNG654 in Stillwater, operating on a frequency of 162.50 MHz. Programming originates from the National Weather Service Forecast Office in Norman, Oklahoma. Heat advisory remains in effect until 8 p.m. Central Daylight Time this evening. What? Heat index values up to 107. Where? Portions of central, northern, and northwest Oklahoma. When? Until 8 p.m. Central Daylight Time this evening. Impacts. Hot temperatures and high humidity may cause heat illnesses. Drink plenty of fluids, stay in an air-conditioned room, stay out of the sun, and check up on relatives and neighbors. Heat advisory remains in effect until 8 p.m. Central Daylight Time this evening. What? Heat index values up to 105 expected. Where? Creek, Okmulgee, Pawnee, and Western Osage counties. When? Until 8 p.m. Central Daylight Time this evening. Impacts. Heat-related illnesses are possible, especially impacting those not acclimated to the conditions or those performing strenuous activities. Take extra precautions when outside. Wear lightweight and loose-fitting clothing. Try to limit strenuous activities to early morning or evening. Take action when you see symptoms of heat exhaustion and heat stroke. From the Norman Forecast Office, here is the forecast for Stillwater and surrounding area. Tonight, partly cloudy. Lows in the upper 70s. South winds 15 to 20 miles an hour with gusts up to 30 miles an hour. Monday, mostly sunny. Highs in the mid-90s. South winds 15 to 20 miles an hour with gusts up to 30 miles an hour. Monday night, mostly clear. Lows around 80. South winds 15 to 20 miles an hour with gusts up to 30 miles an hour. Tuesday, sunny. Highs in the mid-90s. South winds 15 to 20 miles an hour with gusts up to 30 miles an hour. Tuesday night, mostly clear. Lows in the upper 70s. South winds 15 to 20 miles an hour. Wednesday, sunny. Highs in the mid-90s. Wednesday night, mostly clear until midnight, then becoming partly cloudy. Lows in the upper 70s. Thursday, mostly sunny. Highs in the upper 90s. Thursday night, mostly clear until midnight, then becoming partly cloudy. Lows in the upper 70s. Friday, sunny, hot with highs around 100. Friday night, mostly clear until midnight, then becoming partly cloudy. Lows around 80. Heat index values up to 105 early until midnight. Independence Day, mostly sunny. Hot with highs around 100. Saturday night, mostly clear until midnight, then becoming partly cloudy. Lows in the upper 70s. Heat index values up to 105 early until midnight. Sunday, mostly sunny with a slight chance of showers and thunderstorms. Highs in the upper 90s. Chance of rain 20%. You're listening to Stillwater Weather Radio, and here are 7 p.m. weather observations. It's Stillwater, it was sunny. The temperature was 91 degrees, the dew point 71, and the relative humidity 51%. The wind was south at 18 miles an hour, gusting to 33. The pressure was 29.73 inches and falling. At Guthrie, it was mostly sunny. The temperature was 92. The wind was south at 16, gusting to 26. Observations from around the region. It was mostly sunny, with a temperature of 89 at Wichita, 94 at Dallas-Fort Worth, 90 at Tulsa, and 86 at Springfield. At Oklahoma City, it was partly sunny, with a temperature of 90. Once again at 7 p.m., it's still water, it was sunny. The temperature was 91. Heat advisory remains in effect until 8 p.m. Central Daylight Time this evening. What? Heat index values up to 107. Where? Portions of central, northern, and northwest Oklahoma. When? Until 8 p.m. Central Daylight Time this evening. Impacts. Hot temperatures and high humidity may cause heat illnesses. Drink plenty of fluids, stay in an air-conditioned room, stay out of the sun, and check up on relatives.